1,015.4 millibars. Seize 5 feet every 10 seconds. Here are the buoy observations for 5 p.m. Pacific Daylight Time. An offshore buoy 6 winds north at 4 knots, pressure 1,024.5 millibars. An offshore buoy 59 winds north at 14 knots, water temperature 60, pressure 1,019.2 millibars. At buoy 14 near Point Arena winds north at 4 knots, water temperature 56, pressure 1,015.0 millibars. At buoy 13 near Bodega Bay winds southeast at 8 knots, pressure 1,014.1 millibars. At Point Reyes Wave Rider buoy water temperature 53, seas 6 feet, every 8 seconds. At San Francisco Bar buoy water temperature 55, seas 4 feet, every 15 seconds. At San Francisco buoy winds south at 8 knots, swell 4 feet, every 11 seconds. At Half Moon Bay buoy winds south 6 knots, water temperature 54, pressure 1,015.2 millibars, seas 4 feet, every 8 seconds. At Monterey buoy winds calm, water temperature 54, pressure 1,014.7 millibars. At Point Sur, Wave Rider buoy water temperature 59, seas 5 feet, every 10 seconds. At Cape San Martin buoy winds southeast at 8 knots, water temperature 60, pressure 1,015.4 millibars. Synopsis for the Central California coast and bays including the Monterey Bay, Greater Farallones, and Cordell Bank National Marine Sanctuaries, winds and seas diminish and hold through early Tuesday morning. An incoming trough is set to approach our waters late Monday night, bringing strong northwesterly winds and building rough seas next week. The marine forecast for San Pablo Bay, Suisun Bay, the West Delta, and the San Francisco Bay north of the Bay Bridge. For tonight, southwest wind 10 to 15 knots. For Sunday, southwest wind 5 to 10 knots, rising to 10 to 15 knots in the afternoon. For Sunday night, southwest wind 10 to 15 knots. Memorial Day, southwest wind 10 to 15 knots. The marine forecast for Monterey Bay. For tonight, west wind 5 to 10 knots, easing to around 5 knots late this evening, then becoming light and variable after midnight. Seas around 3 feet. Wave detail, northwest 2 feet at 9 seconds. Patchy fog this evening. Areas of fog after midnight, then patchy fog late. For Sunday, west wind around 5 knots, rising to 5 to 10 knots in the afternoon. Seas around 3 feet. Wave detail, northwest 2 feet at 10 seconds. Patchy fog in the morning. For Sunday night, west wind 5 to 10 knots, easing to around 5 knots after midnight. Seas around 3 feet. Wave detail, west 3 feet at 10 seconds. Patchy fog. Memorial Day, west wind around 5 knots, rising to 5 to 10 knots in the afternoon. Seas around 3 feet. Wave detail, west 3 feet at 11 seconds. Patchy fog in the morning. The coastal waters forecast from Pigeon Point to Point Pinos out to 10 nautical miles. For tonight, south wind around 5 knots. Seas 3 to 4 feet. Wave detail, northwest 3 feet at 9 seconds and south 2 feet at 14 seconds. Patchy fog. For Sunday, southeast wind around 5 knots, veering to southwest around 5 knots in the afternoon. Seas 3 to 4 feet. Wave detail, northwest 3 feet at 10 seconds and southwest 2 feet at 14 seconds. Patchy fog. For Sunday night, west wind around 5 knots. Seas 3 to 4 feet. Wave detail, west 4 feet at 12 seconds and southwest 2 feet at 15 seconds. Patchy fog. Memorial Day, northwest wind around 5 knots, backing to west in the afternoon. Seas 3 to 4 feet. Wave detail, northwest 4 feet at 13 seconds and southwest 2 feet at 16 seconds. Patchy fog in the morning. The area forecast for the peninsula, North Bay, and East Bay. For the rest of today,

mostly sunny. Highs in the lower 60s at the coast to the upper 70s inland. Southwest winds 10 to 15 miles per hour. For tonight, partly cloudy. Patchy dense fog until midnight. Lows from the upper 40s to mid 50s. West winds 5 to 15 miles per hour. And on Sunday? Partly cloudy in the morning, then becoming mostly sunny. Highs around 60 at the coast to the upper 70s inland. West winds 5 to 15 miles per hour. For the Sunday night, mostly clear until midnight, then becoming partly cloudy. Lows from the 40s to mid 50s. West winds 5 to 10 miles per hour. Memorial Day, partly cloudy. Highs in the upper 50s at the coast to the mid 70s inland. West winds 5 to 15 miles per hour. For Monday night, partly cloudy. Lows from the upper 40s to mid 50s. And on Tuesday, partly cloudy in the morning, then becoming mostly sunny. Breezy. Highs from the upper 50s to lower 70s. For the Tuesday night, clear, breezy. Lows from the 40s to mid 50s. Wednesday and Wednesday night, mostly clear. Highs 60s and 70s, lows from the upper 40s to mid 50s. Thursday through Friday, partly cloudy. Highs from the lower 60s to mid 70s, lows from the upper 40s to mid 50s. High temperatures today and lows tonight for the selected cities: San Francisco, 65 and 52, San Francisco Airport, 68 and 52, Redwood City, 75 and 52, Oakland, 68 and 53, Fremont, 75 and 52, Concord, 77 and 50, Livermore, 79 and 49, San Rafael, 69 and 51, Santa Rosa, 72 and 47, Napa, 70 and 49, Fairfield, 75 and 52. These are the 5 p.m. Pacific Daylight Time observations for the San Francisco and Monterey Bay areas on Saturday, May 23rd. At San Francisco Airport, it was mostly sunny, temperature 67, dew point 51, relative humidity 56%, south wind at 13 miles an hour, pressure 29.92 inches and falling. At Oakland Airport, it was mostly sunny, temperature 68, dew point 52, relative humidity 56%, west wind at 12 miles an hour, pressure 29.94 inches and steady. At San Jose Airport, it was sunny, temperature 75, dew point 55, relative humidity 49%, north wind at 13 miles an hour, pressure 29.89 inches and steady. At Santa Rosa, it was mostly sunny, temperature 63, southwest wind at 10, pressure 29.94 and steady. At Concord, it was sunny, temperature 68, west wind at 18. At Livermore, it was sunny, temperature 75, west wind at 16. At Monterey, it was sunny, temperature 64, southwest wind at 15, gusting to 23, pressure 29.96 and steady. At Salinas, it was mostly sunny, temperature 65, dew point 51, relative humidity 60%, northwest wind at 10. Here are some observations around California and western Nevada. It was sunny, with a temperature of 77 at Sacramento, 72 at Truckee, 69 at South Lake Tahoe, and 68 at Blue Canyon. It was mostly sunny, with a temperature of 67 at San Diego, and 83 at Reno. It was partly sunny, with a temperature of 65 at Los Angeles, and 70 at Mammoth Lakes. These are the 5 p.m. Pacific Daylight Time observations for the San Francisco and Monterey Bay areas on Saturday, May 23rd. At San Francisco Airport, it was mostly sunny, temperature 67, dew point 51, relative humidity 56%, south wind at 13 miles an hour, pressure 29.92 inches and falling. At Oakland Airport, it was mostly sunny, temperature 68, dew point 52, relative humidity 56%, west wind at 12 miles an hour, pressure 29.94 inches and steady. At San Jose Airport, it was sunny, temperature 75, dew point 55, relative humidity

7%, north wind at 13 miles an hour, pressure 29.89 inches and steady. At Santa Rosa, it was mostly sunny, temperature 63, southwest wind at 10, pressure 29.94 and steady. At Concord, it was sunny, temperature 68, west wind at 18. At Livermore, it was sunny, temperature 75, west wind at 16. At Monterey, it was sunny, temperature 64, southwest wind at 15, gusting to 23, pressure 29.96 and steady. At Salinas, it was mostly sunny, temperature 65, dew point 51, relative humidity 60%, northwest wind at 10. Here are some observations around California and western Nevada. It was sunny, with a temperature of 77 at Sacramento, 72 at Truckee, 69 at South Lake Tahoe, and 68 at Blue Canyon. It was mostly sunny, with a temperature of 67 at San Diego, and 83 at Reno. It was partly sunny, with a temperature of 65 at Los Angeles, and 70 at Mammoth Lakes. Local temperature reports around San Francisco Bay for 5 p.m. Downtown San Francisco was 64 degrees. Oakland Museum was 68 degrees. Redwood City was 77 degrees. San Rafael was 70 degrees. The area forecast for the South Bay, including the San Jose metro area and the Santa Clara Valley. For the rest of today, sunny. Highs in the lower 70s by the bay, mid-70s to lower 80s inland. West winds 5 to 10 miles per hour. For tonight, mostly clear until midnight, then becoming partly cloudy. Lows from the upper 40s to mid-50s. Northwest winds 5 to 10 miles per hour, becoming south after midnight. And on Sunday? Partly cloudy in the morning, then becoming sunny. Highs in the lower 70s by the bay, mid-70s to lower 80s inland. Southwest winds up to 5 miles per hour, becoming northwest in the afternoon. For the Sunday night, mostly clear until midnight, then becoming partly cloudy. Lows near 50. West winds 5 to 10 miles per hour. Memorial Day, partly cloudy in the morning, then becoming mostly sunny. Highs in the upper 60s by the bay to the 70s inland. West winds 5 to 10 miles per hour. For Monday night, mostly clear until midnight, then becoming partly cloudy. Lows near 50. And on Tuesday? Partly cloudy in the morning, then becoming mostly sunny. Highs from the mid-60s to lower 70s. Tuesday night through Wednesday night, mostly clear. Lows from the 40s to mid-50s. Highs from the 60s to upper 70s. Thursday? Partly cloudy in the morning, then becoming mostly sunny. Highs from the 60s to mid-70s. Thursday night and Friday mostly clear. Lows from the upper 40s to mid-50s. Highs from the 60s to upper 70s. High temperatures today and lows tonight for the selected cities: San Jose, 79 and 53, Mountain View, 73 and 54, Morgan Hill, 77 and 50. The area forecast for the Monterey Bay and Salinas Valley? For the rest of today? Mostly sunny. Highs in the mid-60s at the coast to the upper 70s inland. West winds 5 to 15 miles per hour. For tonight, partly cloudy until midnight, then becoming mostly cloudy. Patchy fog. Lows around 50. West winds 5 to 10 miles per hour until midnight, becoming light. And on Sunday? Mostly cloudy in the morning, then becoming mostly sunny. Patchy fog in the morning. Highs in the mid-60s at the coast to around 80 inland. West winds up to 5 miles per hour, increasing to 5 to 15 miles per hour in the afternoon. For the Sunday night, partly cloudy until midnight, then becoming mostly cloudy. Patchy fog after midnight. Lows in the upper 40s. West winds 5 to 10 miles per hour. Memorial Day, mostly cloudy in the morning, then becoming mostly sunny. Patchy fog in the morning. Highs in the lower 60s at the coast to the upper 70s

inland. West winds up to 5 miles per hour, increasing to 5 to 15 miles per hour in the afternoon. For Monday night, partly cloudy. Patchy fog. Lows from the mid-40s to lower 50s. And on Tuesday, mostly cloudy in the morning, then becoming mostly sunny. Highs from the upper 50s to lower 70s. For the Tuesday night, mostly clear. Patchy fog. Lows in the 40s. Wednesday and Wednesday night, mostly clear. Highs from the 60s to lower 70s. Lows from the mid-40s to lower 50s for Thursday. Partly cloudy. Highs from the 60s to lower 70s Thursday night and Friday, partly cloudy. Patchy fog. Lows from the mid-40s to lower 50s. Highs from the lower 60s to mid-70s. High temperatures today and lows tonight for the selected cities: Santa Cruz, 66 and 50, Monterey, 66 and 51, Salinas, 66 and 51, Hollister, 69 and 49, King City, 79 and 48. The weather overview for the Bay Area and Central Coast: diurnally driven onshore winds during the afternoon and early evening through the early part of next week. Gradual cooling trend begins today with seasonal temperatures for the upcoming weekend and cooler temperatures early next week, followed by warming into the midweek. The extended forecast for the Bay Area and Central Coast: Memorial Day and Monday night, partly cloudy. Highs 55 to 80. Lows 45 to 55. Tuesday and Tuesday night, mostly clear. Highs 50 to 75. Lows 45 to 55. Wednesday and Wednesday night, mostly clear. Highs 55 to 80. Lows 45 to 60. Thursday and Thursday night, partly cloudy. Patchy fog after midnight. Highs 55 to 75. Lows 45 to 55. Friday, mostly sunny. Warmer. Highs 55 to 80. Sunrise, sunset, and tidal information for the San Francisco Bay Area for Saturday, May 23rd. The sunset tonight, 8:19 p.m. The sunrise tomorrow, 5:54 a.m. The sunset tomorrow, 8:20 p.m. Tidal data at the Golden Gate for the afternoon and evening hours today and the morning hours of tomorrow. Low tide, 12:01 p.m. at -09 feet. High tide, 7:21 p.m. at 5.21 feet. Low tide, 1:12 a.m. at 1.92 feet. High tide, 6:41 a.m. at 4.21 feet. Here are the buoy observations for 5 p.m. Pacific Daylight Time. An offshore buoy 6, winds northeast at 4 knots, pressure 1,024.4 millibars. An offshore buoy 59, winds north at 14 knots, water temperature 60, pressure 1,019.2 millibars. At Point Arena buoy, winds north 4 knots, water temperature 56, pressure 1,015.0 millibars, seas 5 feet, every 8 seconds. At buoy 13 near Bodega Bay, winds southeast at 8 knots, pressure 1,014.1 millibars, swell 4 feet, every 10 seconds. At Point Reyes Wave Rider buoy, water temperature 53, seas 6 feet, every 8 seconds. At San Francisco Bar buoy, water temperature 55, seas 4 feet, every 15 seconds. At San Francisco buoy, winds south at 8 knots, swell 4 feet, every 11 seconds. At Half Moon Bay buoy, winds south 6 knots, water temperature 54, pressure 1,015.2 millibars, seas 4 feet, every 8 seconds. At Monterey Bay buoy, winds calm, water temperature 54, pressure 1,014.7 millibars, seas 5 feet, every 9 seconds. At Point Sur, Wave Rider buoy, water temperature 59, seas 5 feet, every 10 seconds. At Cape San Martin buoy, winds southeast 8 knots, water temperature 60, pressure 1,015.4 millibars. Seas 5 feet, every 9 seconds. Synopsis for the Central California coast and bays, including the Monterey Bay, Greater Farallones, and Cordell Bank National Marine Sanctuaries: winds and seas diminish and hold through early Tuesday morning. An incoming trough is set to approach our waters late Monday.

continuing strong northwesterly winds and building rough seas next week. The marine forecast for San Pablo Bay, Suisun Bay, the West Delta, and the San Francisco Bay north of the Bay Bridge. For tonight, southwest wind 10 to 15 knots. For Sunday, southwest wind 5 to 10 knots, rising to 10 to 15 knots in the afternoon. For Sunday night, southwest wind 10 to 15 knots. Memorial Day, southwest wind 10 to 15 knots. The marine forecast for Monterey Bay. For tonight, west wind 5 to 10 knots, easing to around 5 knots late this evening, then becoming light and variable after midnight. Seas around 3 feet. Wave detail, northwest 2 feet at 9 seconds. Patchy fog this evening. Areas of fog after midnight, then patchy fog late. For Sunday, west wind around 5 knots, rising to 5 to 10 knots in the afternoon. Seas around 3 feet. Wave detail, northwest 2 feet at 10 seconds. Patchy fog in the morning. For Sunday night, west wind 5 to 10 knots, easing to around 5 knots after midnight. Seas around 3 feet. Wave detail, west 3 feet at 10 seconds. Patchy fog. Memorial Day, west wind around 5 knots, rising to 5 to 10 knots in the afternoon. Seas around 3 feet. Wave detail, west 3 feet at 11 seconds. Patchy fog in the morning. The coastal waters forecast from Pigeon Point to Point Pinos out to 10 nautical miles. For tonight, south wind around 5 knots. Seas 3 to 4 feet. Wave detail, northwest 3 feet at 9 seconds and south 2 feet at 14 seconds. Patchy fog. For Sunday, southeast wind around 5 knots, veering to southwest around 5 knots in the afternoon. Seas 3 to 4 feet. Wave detail, northwest 3 feet at 10 seconds and southwest 2 feet at 14 seconds. Patchy fog. For Sunday night, west wind around 5 knots. Seas 3 to 4 feet. Wave detail, west 4 feet at 12 seconds and southwest 2 feet at 15 seconds. Patchy fog. Memorial Day, northwest wind around 5 knots, backing to west in the afternoon. Seas 3 to 4 feet. Wave detail, northwest 4 feet at 13 seconds and southwest 2 feet at 16 seconds. Patchy fog in the morning. 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This broadcast originates from the National Weather Service office located in Monterey, California, and serves the South Bay and Monterey Bay Area, including the cities of San Jose, Monterey, Salinas, and Santa Cruz. The area forecast for the Peninsula, North Bay, and East Bay. For the rest of today, mostly sunny. Highs in the lower 60s at the coast to the upper 70s inland. Southwest winds 10 to 15 miles per hour. For tonight, partly cloudy. Patchy dense fog until midnight. Lows from the upper 40s to mid 50s. West winds 5 to 15 miles per hour. And on Sunday, partly cloudy in the morning, then becoming mostly sunny. Highs around 60 at the coast to the upper 70s inland. West winds 5 to 15 miles per hour. For the Sunday night, mostly clear until midnight, then becoming partly cloudy. Lows from the 40s to mid 50s. West winds 5 to 10 miles per hour. Memorial Day, partly cloudy. Highs in the upper 50s at the coast to the mid-70s inland. West winds 5 to 15 miles per hour. For Monday night, partly cloudy. Lows from the upper 40s to mid-50s. And on Tuesday, partly cloudy in the morning, then becoming mostly sunny. Breezy. Highs from the upper 50s to lower 70s. For the Tuesday night, clear, breezy. Lows from the 40s to mid-50s. Wednesday and Wednesday night, mostly clear. Highs 60s and 70s, lows from the upper 40s.

5 p.m. Pacific Daylight Time observations for the San Francisco and Monterey Bay areas on Saturday, May 23rd. At San Francisco Airport, it was mostly sunny, temperature 67, dew point 51, relative humidity 56%, south wind at 13 miles an hour, pressure 29.92 inches and falling. At Oakland Airport, it was mostly sunny, temperature 68, dew point 52, relative humidity 56%, west wind at 12 miles an hour, pressure 29.94 inches and steady. At San Jose Airport, it was sunny, temperature 75, dew point 55, relative humidity 49%, north wind at 13 miles an hour, pressure 29.89 inches and steady. At Santa Rosa, it was mostly sunny, temperature 63, southwest wind at 10, pressure 29.94 and steady. At Concord, it was sunny, temperature 68, west wind at 18. At Livermore, it was sunny, temperature 75, west wind at 16. At Monterey, it was sunny, temperature 64, southwest wind at 15, gusting to 23, pressure 29.96 and steady. At Salinas, it was mostly sunny, temperature 65, dew point 51, relative humidity 60%, northwest wind at 10. Here are some observations around California and western Nevada. It was sunny, with a temperature of 77 at Sacramento, 72 at Truckee, 69 at South Lake Tahoe, and 68 at Blue Canyon. It was mostly sunny, with a temperature of 67 at San Diego, and 83 at Reno. It was partly sunny, with a temperature of 65 at Los Angeles, and 70 at Mammoth Lakes. Local temperature reports around San Francisco Bay for 5 p.m. Downtown San Francisco was 64 degrees. Oakland Museum was 68 degrees. Redwood City was 77 degrees. San Rafael was 70 degrees. The area forecast for the South Bay, including the San Jose metro area and the Santa Clara Valley. For the rest of today, sunny. Highs in the lower 70s by the bay, mid-70s to lower 80s inland. West winds 5 to 10 miles per hour. For tonight, mostly clear until midnight, then becoming partly cloudy. Lows from the upper 40s to mid-50s. Northwest winds 5 to 10 miles per hour, becoming south after midnight. And on Sunday? Partly cloudy in the morning, then becoming sunny. Highs in the lower 70s by the bay, mid-70s to lower 80s inland. Southwest winds up to 5 miles per hour, becoming northwest in the afternoon. For the Sunday night, mostly clear until midnight, then becoming partly cloudy. Lows near 50. West winds 5 to 10 miles per hour. Memorial Day, partly cloudy in the morning, then becoming mostly sunny. Highs in the upper 60s by the bay to the 70s inland. West winds 5 to 10 miles per hour. For Monday night, mostly clear until midnight, then becoming partly cloudy. Lows near 50. And on Tuesday? Partly cloudy in the morning, then becoming mostly sunny. Highs from the mid-60s to lower 70s. Tuesday night through Wednesday night, mostly clear. Lows from the 40s to mid-50s. Highs from the 60s to upper 70s. Thursday? Partly cloudy in the morning, then becoming mostly sunny. Highs from the 60s to mid-70s. Thursday night and Friday mostly clear. Lows from the upper 40s to mid-50s. Highs from the 60s to upper 70s. High temperatures today and lows tonight for the selected cities. San Jose, 79 and 53. Mountain View, 73 and 54. Morgan Hill, 77 and 50. The area forecast for the Monterey Bay and Salinas Valley? For the rest of today? Mostly sunny. Highs in the mid-60s at the coast to the upper 70s inland. West winds 5 to 15 miles per hour. For tonight, partly cloudy until midnight, then becoming mostly cloudy. Patchy fog. Lows around 50. West winds 5 to 10 miles per hour until midnight, becoming light.

Sunday, mostly cloudy in the morning, then becoming mostly sunny. Patchy fog in the morning. Highs in the mid-60s at the coast to around 80 inland. West winds up to 5 miles per hour, increasing to 5 to 15 miles per hour in the afternoon. For the Sunday night, partly cloudy until midnight, then becoming mostly cloudy. Patchy fog after midnight, 5 to 15 miles per hour in the afternoon. For the Sunday night, partly cloudy until midnight, then becoming mostly cloudy. Patchy fog after midnight. Lows in the upper 40s. West winds 5 to 10 miles per hour. Memorial Day, mostly cloudy in the morning, then becoming mostly sunny. Patchy fog in the morning. Highs in the lower 60s at the coast to the upper 70s inland. West winds up to 5 miles per hour, increasing to 5 to 15 miles per hour in the afternoon. For Monday night, partly cloudy. Patchy fog. Lows from the mid-40s to lower 50s. And on Tuesday, mostly cloudy in the morning, then becoming mostly sunny. Highs from the upper 50s to lower 70s. For the Tuesday night, mostly clear. Patchy fog. Lows in the 40s. Wednesday and Wednesday night, mostly clear. Highs from the 60s to lower 70s. Lows from the mid-40s to lower 50s for Thursday. Partly cloudy. Highs from the 60s to lower 70s Thursday night and Friday, partly cloudy. Patchy fog. Lows from the mid-40s to lower 50s. Highs from the lower 60s to mid-70s. High temperatures today and lows tonight for the selected cities: Santa Cruz, 66 and 50, Monterey, 66 and 51, Salinas, 66 and 51, Hollister, 69 and 49, King City, 79 and 48. The weather overview for the Bay Area and Central Coast: diurnally driven onshore winds during the afternoon and early evening through the early part of next week. Gradual cooling trend begins today with seasonal temperatures for the upcoming weekend and cooler temperatures early next week, followed by warming into the midweek. The extended forecast for the Bay Area and Central Coast: Memorial Day and Monday night, partly cloudy. Highs 55 to 80. Lows 45 to 55. Tuesday and Tuesday night, mostly clear. Highs 50 to 75. Lows 45 to 55. Wednesday and Wednesday night, mostly clear. Highs 55 to 80. Lows 45 to 60. Thursday and Thursday night, partly cloudy. Patchy fog after midnight. Highs 55 to 75. Lows 45 to 55. Friday, mostly sunny. Warmer. Highs 55 to 80. Sunrise, sunset, and tidal information for the San Francisco Bay Area for Saturday, May 23rd. The sunset tonight, 8:19 p.m. The sunrise tomorrow, 5:54 a.m. The sunset tomorrow, 8:20 p.m. Tidal data at the Golden Gate for the afternoon and evening hours today and the morning hours of tomorrow. Low tide, 12:01 p.m. at -09 feet. High tide, 7:21 p.m. at 5.21 feet. Low tide, 1:12 a.m. at 1.92 feet. High tide, 6:41 a.m. at 4.21 feet. Here are the buoy observations for 5 p.m. Pacific Daylight Time. An offshore buoy, 6 winds northeast at 4 knots, pressure 1,024.4 millibars. An offshore buoy, 59 winds north at 14 knots, water temperature 60, pressure 1,019.2 millibars. At Point Arena buoy, winds north 4 knots, water temperature 56, pressure 1,015.0 millibars, seas 5 feet, every 8 seconds. At buoy 13 near Bodega Bay, winds southeast at 8 knots, pressure 1,014.1 millibars, swell 4 feet, every 10 seconds. At Point Reyes Wave Rider buoy, water temperature 53, seas 6 feet, every 8 seconds. At San Francisco Bar buoy, water temperature 55, seas 4 feet, every 15 seconds. At San Francisco buoy, wind south at 8 knots, swell 4 feet, every 11 seconds. At Half Moon Bay buoy, wind south 6 knots.

Water temperature 54, pressure 1,015.2 millibars, seas 4 feet, every 8 seconds. At Monterey Bay buoy winds calm, water temperature 54, pressure 1,014.7 millibars, seas 5 feet, every 9 seconds. At Point Sur, wave rider buoy water temperature 59, seas 5 feet, every 10 seconds. At Cape San Martin buoy wind southeast 8 knots, water temperature 60, pressure 1,015.4 millibars. Seas 5 feet, every 9 seconds. Synopsis for the Central California coast and bays including the Monterey Bay, Greater Farallones, and Cordell Bank National Marine Sanctuaries, winds and seas diminish and hold through early Tuesday morning. An incoming trough is set to approach our waters late Monday night, bringing strong northwesterly winds and building rough seas next week. The marine forecast for San Pablo Bay, Suisun Bay, the West Delta, and the San Francisco Bay north of the Bay Bridge. For tonight, southwest wind 10 to 15 knots. For Sunday, southwest wind 5 to 10 knots, rising to 10 to 15 knots in the afternoon. For Sunday night, southwest wind 10 to 15 knots. Memorial Day, southwest wind 10 to 15 knots. The marine forecast for Monterey Bay. For tonight, west wind 5 to 10 knots, easing to around 5 knots late this evening, then becoming light and variable after midnight. Seas around 3 feet. Wave detail, northwest 2 feet at 9 seconds. Patchy fog this evening. Areas of fog after midnight, then patchy fog late. For Sunday, west wind around 5 knots, rising to 5 to 10 knots in the afternoon. Seas around 3 feet. Wave detail, northwest 2 feet at 10 seconds. Patchy fog in the morning. For Sunday night, west wind 5 to 10 knots, easing to around 5 knots after midnight. Seas around 3 feet. Wave detail, west 3 feet at 10 seconds. Patchy fog. Memorial Day, west wind around 5 knots, rising to 5 to 10 knots in the afternoon. Seas around 3 feet. Wave detail, west 3 feet at 11 seconds. Patchy fog in the morning. The coastal waters forecast from Pigeon Point to Point Pinos out to 10 nautical miles. For tonight, south wind around 5 knots. Seas 3 to 4 feet. Wave detail, northwest 3 feet at 9 seconds and south 2 feet at 14 seconds. Patchy fog. For Sunday, southeast wind around 5 knots, veering to southwest around 5 knots in the afternoon. Seas 3 to 4 feet. Wave detail, northwest 3 feet at 10 seconds and southwest 2 feet at 14 seconds. Patchy fog. For Sunday night, west wind around 5 knots. Seas 3 to 4 feet. Wave detail, west 4 feet at 12 seconds and southwest 2 feet at 15 seconds. Patchy fog. Memorial Day, northwest wind around 5 knots, backing to west in the afternoon. Seas 3 to 4 feet. Wave detail, northwest 4 feet at 13 seconds and southwest 2 feet at 16 seconds. Patchy fog in the morning. The area forecast for the peninsula, North Bay, and East Bay. For the rest of today, mostly sunny. Highs in the lower 60s at the coast to the upper 70s inland. Southwest winds 10 to 15 miles per hour. For tonight, partly cloudy. Patchy dense fog until midnight. Lows from the upper 40s to mid 50s. West winds 5 to 15 miles per hour. And on Sunday? Partly cloudy in the morning then becoming mostly sunny. Highs around 60 at the coast to the upper 70s inland. West winds 5 to 15 miles per hour. For the Sunday night, mostly clear until midnight then becoming partly cloudy. Lows from the 40s to mid 50s. West winds 5 to 10 miles per hour. Memorial Day, partly cloudy. Highs in the upper 50s at the coast to the mid 70s inland. West winds 5 to 15 miles per hour. For Monday night,

partly cloudy. Lows from the upper 40s to mid 50s. And on Tuesday, partly cloudy in the morning, then becoming mostly sunny. Breezy. Highs from the upper 50s to lower 70s. For the Tuesday night, clear, breezy. Lows from the 40s to mid 50s. Wednesday and Wednesday night, mostly clear. Highs 60s and 70s, lows from the upper 40s to mid 50s. Thursday through Friday, partly cloudy. Highs from the lower 60s to mid 70s, lows from the upper 40s to mid 50s. High temperatures today and lows tonight for the selected cities: San Francisco, 65 and 52, San Francisco Airport, 68 and 52, Redwood City, 75 and 52, Oakland, 68 and 53, Fremont, 75 and 52, Concord, 77 and 50, Livermore, 79 and 49, San Rafael, 69 and 51, Santa Rosa, 72 and 47, Napa, 70 and 49, Fairfield, 75 and 52. These are the 5 p.m. Pacific Daylight Time observations for the San Francisco and Monterey Bay areas on Saturday, May 23rd. At San Francisco Airport, it was mostly sunny, temperature 67, dew point 51, relative humidity 56%, south wind at 13 miles an hour, pressure 29.92 inches and falling. At Oakland Airport, it was mostly sunny, temperature 68, dew point 52, relative humidity 56%, west wind at 12 miles an hour, pressure 29.94 inches and steady. At San Jose Airport, it was sunny, temperature 75, dew point 55, relative humidity 49%, north wind at 13 miles an hour, pressure 29.89 inches and steady. At Santa Rosa, it was mostly sunny, temperature 63, southwest wind at 10, pressure 29.94 and steady. At Concord, it was sunny, temperature 68, west wind at 18. At Livermore, it was sunny, temperature 75, west wind at 16. At Monterey, it was sunny, temperature 64, southwest wind at 15, gusting to 23, pressure 29.96 and steady. At Salinas, it was mostly sunny, temperature 65, dew point 51, relative humidity 60%, northwest wind at 10. Here are some observations around California and western Nevada. It was sunny, with a temperature of 77 at Sacramento, 72 at Truckee, 69 at South Lake Tahoe, and 68 at Blue Canyon. It was mostly sunny, with a temperature of 67 at San Diego, and 83 at Reno. It was partly sunny, with a temperature of 65 at Los Angeles, and 70 at Mammoth Lakes. Local temperature reports around San Francisco Bay for 5 p.m. Downtown San Francisco was 64 degrees. Oakland Museum was 68 degrees. Redwood City was 77 degrees. San Rafael was 70 degrees. The area forecast for the South Bay, including the San Jose metro area and the Santa Clara Valley. For the rest of today, sunny. Highs in the lower 70s by the bay, mid-70s to lower 80s inland. West winds 5 to 10 miles per hour. For tonight, mostly clear until midnight, then becoming partly cloudy. Lows from the upper 40s to mid-50s. Northwest winds 5 to 10 miles per hour, becoming south after midnight. And on Sunday? Partly cloudy in the morning, then becoming sunny. Highs in the lower 70s by the bay, mid-70s to lower 80s inland. Southwest winds up to 5 miles per hour, becoming northwest in the afternoon. For the Sunday night, mostly clear until midnight, then becoming partly cloudy. Lows near 50. West winds 5 to 10 miles per hour. Memorial Day, partly cloudy in the morning, then becoming mostly sunny. Highs in the upper 60s by the bay to the 70s inland. West winds 5 to 10 miles per hour. For Monday night, mostly clear until midnight, then becoming partly cloudy. Lows near 50. And on Tuesday, partly cloudy in the morning, then becoming mostly sunny.
Highs from mid-60s to lower 70s. Tuesday night through Wednesday night, mostly clear. Lows from the 40s to mid-50s. Highs from the 60s to upper 70s. Thursday, partly cloudy in the morning, then becoming mostly sunny. Highs from the 60s to mid-70s. Thursday night and Friday mostly clear. Lows from the upper 40s to mid-50s. Highs from the 60s to upper 70s. High temperatures today and lows tonight for the selected cities. San Jose, 79 and 53. Mountain View, 73 and 54. Morgan Hill, 77 and 50. The area forecast for the Monterey Bay and Salinas Valley. For the rest of today, mostly sunny. Highs in the mid-60s at the coast to the upper 70s inland. West winds 5 to 15 miles per hour. For tonight, partly cloudy until midnight, then becoming mostly cloudy. Patchy fog. Lows around 50. West winds 5 to 10 miles per hour until midnight, becoming light. And on Sunday? Mostly cloudy in the morning, then becoming mostly sunny. Patchy fog in the morning. Highs in the mid-60s at the coast to around 80 inland. West winds up to 5 miles per hour, increasing to 5 to 15 miles per hour in the afternoon. For the Sunday night, partly cloudy until midnight, then becoming mostly cloudy. Patchy fog after midnight. Lows in the upper 40s. West winds 5 to 10 miles per hour. Memorial Day, mostly cloudy in the morning, then becoming mostly sunny. Patchy fog in the morning. Highs in the lower 60s at the coast to the upper 70s inland. West winds up to 5 miles per hour, increasing to 5 to 15 miles per hour in the afternoon. For Monday night, partly cloudy. Patchy fog. Lows from the mid-40s to lower 50s. And on Tuesday, mostly cloudy in the morning, then becoming mostly sunny. Highs from the upper 50s to lower 70s. For the Tuesday night, mostly clear. Patchy fog. Lows in the 40s. Wednesday and Wednesday night, mostly clear. Highs from the 60s to lower 70s. Lows from the mid-40s to lower 50s for Thursday. Partly cloudy. Highs from the 60s to lower 70s Thursday night and Friday, partly cloudy. Patchy fog. Lows from the mid-40s to lower 50s. Highs from the lower 60s to mid-70s. High temperatures today and lows tonight for the selected cities. Santa Cruz, 66 and 50. Monterey, 66 and 51. Salinas, 66 and 51. Hollister, 69 and 49. King City, 79 and 48. The weather overview for the Bay Area and Central Coast, diurnally driven onshore winds during the afternoon and early evening through the early part of next week. Gradual cooling trend begins today with seasonal temperatures for the upcoming weekend and cooler temperatures early next week, followed by warming into the midweek. The extended forecast for the Bay Area and Central Coast, Memorial Day and Monday night, partly cloudy. Highs 55 to 80. Lows 45 to 55. Tuesday and Tuesday night, mostly clear. Highs 50 to 75. Lows 45 to 55. Wednesday and Wednesday night, mostly clear. Highs 55 to 80. Lows 45 to 60. Thursday and Thursday night, partly cloudy. Patchy fog after midnight. Highs 55 to 75. Lows 45 to 55. Friday, mostly sunny. Warmer. Highs 55 to 80. Sunrise, sunset, and tidal information for the San Francisco Bay Area for Saturday, May 23rd. The sunset tonight, 8:19 p.m. The sunrise tomorrow, 5:54 a.m. The sunset tomorrow, 8:20 p.m. Tidal data at the Golden Gate for the afternoon and evening hours today and the morning hours of tomorrow. Low tide, 12:01 p.m. at -09 feet. High tide, 7:21 p.m. at 5.21 feet. Low tide, 1:12 a.m. at 1.92 feet. High tide, 6:41 a.m. at 4.21 feet.
Here are the buoy observations for 5 p.m. Pacific Daylight

offshore buoy 6 winds northeast at 4 knots. Pressure 1,024.4 millibars. At offshore buoy 59 winds north at 14 knots. Water temperature 60. Pressure 1,019.2 millibars. At Point Arena buoy, winds north 4 knots. Water temperature 56. Pressure 1,015.0 millibars. Seas 5 feet, every 8 seconds. At buoy 13 near Bodega Bay, winds southeast at 8 knots. Pressure 1,014.1 millibars. Swell 4 feet, every 10 seconds. At Point Reyes Wave Rider buoy, water temperature 53, seas 6 feet, every 8 seconds. At San Francisco Bar buoy, water temperature 55, seas 4 feet, every 15 seconds. At San Francisco buoy, wind south at 8 knots, swell 4 feet, every 11 seconds. At Half Moon Bay buoy, wind south 6 knots, water temperature 54, pressure 1,015.2 millibars, seas 4 feet, every 8 seconds. At Monterey Bay buoy, winds calm, water temperature 54, pressure 1,014.7 millibars, seas 5 feet, every 9 seconds. At Point Sur, Wave Rider buoy, water temperature 59, seas 5 feet, every 10 seconds. At Cape San Martin buoy, wind southeast 8 knots, water temperature 60, pressure 1,015.4 millibars. Seas 5 feet, every 9 seconds. 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This broadcast originates from the National Weather Service office located in Monterey, California, and serves the South Bay and Monterey Bay Area, including the cities of San Jose, Monterey, Salinas, and Santa Cruz. Synopsis for the Central California coast and bays, including the Monterey Bay, Greater Farallones, and Cordell Bank National Marine Sanctuaries, winds and seas diminish and hold through early Tuesday morning. An incoming trough is set to approach our waters late Monday night, bringing strong northwesterly winds and building rough seas next week. The marine forecast for San Pablo Bay, Suisun Bay, the West Delta, and the San Francisco Bay north of the Bay Bridge. For tonight, southwest wind 10 to 15 knots. For Sunday, southwest wind 5 to 10 knots, rising to 10 to 15 knots in the afternoon. For Sunday night, southwest wind 10 to 15 knots. Memorial Day, southwest wind 10 to 15 knots. The marine forecast for Monterey Bay. For tonight, west wind 5 to 10 knots, easing to around 5 knots late this evening, then becoming light and variable after midnight. Seas around 3 feet. Wave detail, northwest 2 feet at 9 seconds. Patchy fog this evening. Areas of fog after midnight, then patchy fog late. For Sunday, west wind around 5 knots, rising to 5 to 10 knots in the afternoon. Seas around 3 feet. Wave detail, northwest 2 feet at 10 seconds. Patchy fog in the morning. For Sunday night, west wind 5 to 10 knots, easing to around 5 knots after midnight. Seas around 3 feet. Wave detail, west 3 feet at 10 seconds. Patchy fog. Memorial Day, west wind around 5 knots, rising to 5 to 10 knots in the afternoon. Seas around 3 feet. Wave detail, west 3 feet at 11 seconds. Patchy fog in the morning. The coastal waters forecast from Pigeon Point to Point Pinos out to 10 nautical miles. For tonight, south wind around 5 knots. Seas 3 to 4 feet. Wave detail, northwest 3 feet at 9 seconds and south 2 feet at 14 seconds. Patchy fog. For Sunday, southeast wind around 5 knots, veering to southwest around 5 knots in the afternoon. Seas 3 to 4 feet. Wave detail, northwest 3 feet at 10 seconds and southwest 2 feet at 14 seconds. Patchy fog. For Sunday night, west wind around 5 knots. Seas 3 to 4 feet. Wave detail, west 4 feet at 12 seconds and southwest 2 feet at 15 seconds.
patchy fog. Memorial Day, northwest wind around 5 knots, backing to west in the afternoon. Seas 3 to 4 feet. Wave detail, northwest 4 feet at 13 seconds and southwest 2 feet at 16 seconds. Patchy fog in the morning. The area forecast for the peninsula, North Bay, and East Bay. For the rest of today, mostly sunny. Highs in the lower 60s at the coast to the upper 70s inland. Southwest winds 10 to 15 miles per hour. For tonight, partly cloudy. Patchy dense fog until midnight. Lows from the upper 40s to mid 50s. West winds 5 to 15 miles per hour. And on Sunday? Partly cloudy in the morning, then becoming mostly sunny. Highs around 60 at the coast to the upper 70s inland. West winds 5 to 15 miles per hour. For the Sunday night, mostly clear until midnight, then becoming partly cloudy. Lows from the 40s to mid 50s. West winds 5 to 10 miles per hour. Memorial Day, partly cloudy. Highs in the upper 50s at the coast to the mid 70s inland. West winds 5 to 15 miles per hour. For Monday night, partly cloudy. Lows from the upper 40s to mid 50s. And on Tuesday? Partly cloudy in the morning, then becoming mostly sunny. Breezy. Highs from the upper 50s to lower 70s. For the Tuesday night, clear, breezy. Lows from the 40s to mid 50s. Wednesday and Wednesday night, mostly clear. Highs 60s and 70s, lows from the upper 40s to mid 50s. Thursday through Friday, partly cloudy. Highs from the lower 60s to mid 70s, lows from the upper 40s to mid 50s. High temperatures today and lows tonight for the selected cities: San Francisco, 65 and 52, San Francisco Airport, 68 and 52, Redwood City, 75 and 52, Oakland, 68 and 53, Fremont, 75 and 52, Concord, 77 and 50, Livermore, 79 and 49, San Rafael, 69 and 51, Santa Rosa, 72 and 47, Napa, 70 and 49, Fairfield, 75 and 52. These are the 5 p.m. Pacific Daylight Time observations for the San Francisco and Monterey Bay areas on Saturday, May 23rd. At San Francisco Airport, it was mostly sunny, temperature 67, dew point 51, relative humidity 56%, south wind at 13 miles an hour, pressure 29.92 inches and falling. At Oakland Airport, it was mostly sunny, temperature 68, dew point 52, relative humidity 56%, west wind at 12 miles an hour, pressure 29.94 inches and steady. At San Jose Airport, it was sunny, temperature 75, dew point 55, relative humidity 49%, north wind at 13 miles an hour, pressure 29.89 inches and steady. At Santa Rosa, it was mostly sunny, temperature 63, southwest wind at 10, pressure 29.94 and steady. At Concord, it was sunny, temperature 68, west wind at 18. At Livermore, it was sunny, temperature 75, west wind at 16. At Monterey, it was sunny, temperature 64, southwest wind at 15, gusting to 23, pressure 29.96 and steady. At Salinas, it was mostly sunny, temperature 65, dew point 51, relative humidity 60%, northwest wind at 10. Here are some observations around California and western Nevada. It was sunny, with a temperature of 77 at Sacramento, 72 at Truckee, 69 at South Lake Tahoe, and 68 at Blue Canyon. It was mostly sunny, with a temperature of 67 at San Diego, and 83 at Reno. It was partly sunny, with a temperature of 65 at Los Angeles, and 70 at Mammoth Lakes. These are the 6 p.m. Pacific Daylight Time observations for the San Francisco and Monterey Bay areas on Saturday, May 23rd. At San Francisco Airport, it was mostly sunny, temperature 65, dew point 51, relative humidity 60%,

South wind at 8 miles an hour, pressure 29.92 inches and steady. At Oakland Airport, it was mostly sunny, temperature 66, dew point 51, relative humidity 58%, west wind at 18 miles an hour, pressure 29.94 inches and steady. At San Jose Airport, it was mostly sunny, temperature 71, dew point 54, relative humidity 54%, north wind at 15 miles an hour, pressure 29.89 inches and steady. At Santa Rosa, it was sunny, temperature 63, southwest wind at 9, pressure 29.94 and steady. At Concord, it was sunny, temperature 66, west wind at 15, gusting to 23. At Livermore, it was sunny, temperature 73, northwest wind at 17. At Monterey, it was sunny, temperature 62, southwest wind at 12, gusting to 24, pressure 29.96 and steady. At Salinas, it was mostly sunny, temperature 63, dew point 51, relative humidity 65%, northwest wind at 16. Here are some observations around California and western Nevada. It was sunny, with a temperature of 75 at Sacramento, 70 at Truckee, 67 at South Lake Tahoe, and 66 at Blue Canyon. It was mostly sunny, with a temperature of 66 at San Diego, and 81 at Reno. At Los Angeles, it was partly sunny, with a temperature of 64. At Mammoth Lakes, it was cloudy, with a temperature of 70. Local temperature reports around San Francisco Bay for 5 p.m. Downtown San Francisco was 64 degrees. Oakland Museum was 68 degrees. Redwood City was 77 degrees. San Rafael was 70 degrees. The area forecast for the South Bay, including the San Jose metro area and the Santa Clara Valley. For tonight, mostly clear until midnight, then becoming partly cloudy. Lows from the upper 40s to mid 50s. Northwest winds 5 to 10 miles per hour, becoming south after midnight. For Sunday, partly cloudy in the morning, then becoming sunny. Highs in the lower 70s by the bay, mid 70s to lower 80s inland. Southwest winds up to 5 miles per hour, becoming northwest in the afternoon. For Sunday night, mostly clear until midnight, then becoming partly cloudy. Lows near 50. West winds 5 to 10 miles per hour. Memorial Day, partly cloudy in the morning, then becoming mostly sunny. Highs in the upper 60s by the bay to the 70s inland. West winds 5 to 10 miles per hour. And on Monday night, mostly clear until midnight, then becoming partly cloudy. Lows near 50. West winds 5 to 15 miles per hour. For Tuesday, partly cloudy in the morning, then becoming mostly sunny. Highs from the mid-60s to lower 70s. Tuesday night through Wednesday night, mostly clear. Lows from the 40s to mid-50s. Highs from the 60s to upper 70s. Thursday, partly cloudy in the morning, then becoming mostly sunny. Highs from the 60s to mid-70s. Thursday night through Saturday, mostly clear. Lows from the upper 40s to mid-50s. Highs from the upper 60s to lower 80s. Low temperatures tonight and highs tomorrow for these selected cities: San Jose, 53 and 76, Mountain View, 54 and 71, Morgan Hill, 50 and 78. The area forecast for the Monterey Bay and Salinas Valley? For tonight, partly cloudy until midnight, then becoming mostly cloudy. Patchy fog. Lows around 50. West winds 5 to 10 miles per hour until midnight, becoming light. For Sunday, mostly cloudy in the morning, then becoming mostly sunny. Patchy fog in the morning. Highs in the mid-60s at the coast to around 80 inland. West winds up to 5 miles per hour, increasing to 5 to 15 miles per hour in the afternoon. For Sunday night, partly cloudy until midnight, then becoming mostly cloudy. Patchy fog after midnight. Lows in the upper 40s.

5 to 10 miles per hour. Memorial Day, mostly cloudy in the morning, then becoming mostly sunny. Patchy fog in the morning. Highs in the lower 60s at the coast to the upper 70s inland. West winds up to 5 miles per hour, increasing to 5 to 15 miles per hour in the afternoon. And on Monday night, partly cloudy. Patchy fog after midnight. Lows from the mid-40s to lower 50s. West winds 10 to 20 miles per hour, becoming 5 to 10 miles per hour after midnight. For Tuesday, mostly cloudy in the morning, then becoming mostly sunny. Highs from the upper 50s to lower 70s. For Tuesday night, mostly clear. Patchy fog. Lows in the 40s. Wednesday and Wednesday night, mostly clear. Highs from the 60s to lower 70s. Lows from the mid-40s to lower 50s for Thursday. Partly cloudy. Highs from the 60s to lower 70s Thursday night and Friday, partly cloudy. Patchy fog. Lows from the mid-40s to lower 50s. Highs from the lower 60s to mid-70s and on Friday night, clear until midnight, then becoming partly cloudy. Patchy fog. Lows around 50. For Saturday, partly cloudy in the morning, then becoming mostly sunny. Highs from the mid-60s to upper 70s, low temperatures tonight and highs tomorrow for these selected cities: Santa Cruz, 50 and 67, Monterey, 51 and 64, Salinas, 51 and 66, Hollister, 49 and 72, King City, 48 and 80. The weather overview for the Bay Area and Central Coast: diurnally driven onshore winds during the afternoon and early evening through the early part of next week. Gradual cooling trend begins today with seasonal temperatures for the upcoming weekend and cooler temperatures early next week, followed by warming into the midweek. The extended forecast for the Bay Area and Central Coast: Memorial Day and Monday night, partly cloudy. Highs 55 to 80. Lows 45 to 55. Tuesday and Tuesday night, mostly clear. Highs 50 to 75. Lows 45 to 55. Wednesday and Wednesday night, mostly clear. Highs 55 to 80. Lows 45 to 60. Thursday and Thursday night, partly cloudy. Patchy fog after midnight. Highs 55 to 75. Lows 45 to 55. Friday, mostly sunny. Warmer. Highs 55 to 80. Sunrise, sunset, and tidal information for the San Francisco Bay Area for Saturday, May 23rd. The sunset tonight, 8:19 p.m. The sunrise tomorrow, 5:54 a.m. The sunset tomorrow, 8:20 p.m. Tidal data at the Golden Gate for the afternoon and evening hours today and the morning hours of tomorrow. Low tide, 12:01 p.m. at -09 feet. High tide, 7:21 p.m. at 5.21 feet. Low tide, 1:12 a.m. at 1.92 feet. High tide, 6:41 a.m. at 4.21 feet. Here are the buoy observations for 6 p.m. Pacific Daylight Time. An offshore buoy 6, winds north at 4 knots, pressure 1,023.8 millibars. An offshore buoy 59, winds north 60 knots, water temperature 60, pressure 1,018.9 millibars, seas 5 feet, every 8 seconds. At Point Arena buoy, winds north 8 knots, water temperature 56, pressure 1,015.0 millibars, seas 5 feet, every 8 seconds. At buoy 13 near Bodega Bay, winds southeast at 6 knots, pressure 1,013.9 millibars. At Point Reyes Wave Rider buoy, water temperature 52, seas 6 feet, every 8 seconds. At San Francisco Bar buoy, water temperature 54, seas 4 feet, every 14 seconds. At San Francisco buoy, winds south at 8 knots, water temperature 53, pressure 1,014.3 millibars, swell 4 feet, every 10 seconds. At Half Moon Bay buoy, winds south 8 knots, water temperature 54, pressure 1,015.1 millibars, seas 4 feet, every 9 seconds. At Monterey Bay buoy, winds calm, water temperature

1014.8 millibars, sees 5 feet every 8 seconds. Head point, sir. Wave rider buoy water temperature 59, sees 5 feet every 9 seconds. At Cape San Martin buoy wind southeast 6 knots, water temperature 60, pressure 1015.3 millibars. Sees 6 feet every 10 seconds. Synopsis for the Central California coast and bays including the Monterey Bay, Greater Farallones, and Cordell Bank National Marine Sanctuaries, winds and seas diminish and hold through early Tuesday morning. An incoming trough is set to approach our waters late Monday night, bringing strong northwesterly winds and building rough seas next week. The marine forecast for San Pablo Bay, Suisun Bay, the West Delta, and the San Francisco Bay north of the Bay Bridge. For tonight, southwest wind 10 to 15 knots. For Sunday, southwest wind 5 to 10 knots, rising to 10 to 15 knots in the afternoon. For Sunday night, southwest wind 10 to 15 knots. Memorial Day, southwest wind 10 to 15 knots. The marine forecast for Monterey Bay. For tonight, west wind 5 to 10 knots, easing to around 5 knots late this evening, then becoming light and variable after midnight. Seas around 3 feet. Wave detail, northwest 2 feet at 9 seconds. Patchy fog this evening. Areas of fog after midnight, then patchy fog late. For Sunday, west wind around 5 knots, rising to 5 to 10 knots in the afternoon. Seas around 3 feet. Wave detail, northwest 2 feet at 10 seconds. Patchy fog in the morning. For Sunday night, west wind 5 to 10 knots, easing to around 5 knots after midnight. Seas around 3 feet. Wave detail, west 3 feet at 10 seconds. Patchy fog. Memorial Day, west wind around 5 knots, rising to 5 to 10 knots in the afternoon. Seas around 3 feet. Wave detail, west 3 feet at 11 seconds. Patchy fog in the morning. The coastal waters forecast from Pigeon Point to Point Pinos out to 10 nautical miles. For tonight, south wind around 5 knots. Seas 3 to 4 feet. Wave detail, northwest 3 feet at 9 seconds and south 2 feet at 14 seconds. Patchy fog. For Sunday, southeast wind around 5 knots, veering to southwest around 5 knots in the afternoon. Seas 3 to 4 feet. Wave detail, northwest 3 feet at 10 seconds and southwest 2 feet at 14 seconds. Patchy fog. For Sunday night, west wind around 5 knots. Seas 3 to 4 feet. Wave detail, west 4 feet at 12 seconds and southwest 2 feet at 15 seconds. Patchy fog. Memorial Day, northwest wind around 5 knots, backing to west in the afternoon. Seas 3 to 4 feet. Wave detail, northwest 4 feet at 13 seconds and southwest 2 feet at 16 seconds. Patchy fog in the morning. The area forecast for the peninsula, North Bay, and East Bay. For tonight, partly cloudy. Patchy dense fog until midnight. Lows from the upper 40s to mid 50s. West winds 5 to 15 miles per hour. For Sunday, partly cloudy in the morning then becoming mostly sunny. Highs around 60 at the coast to the upper 70s inland. West winds 5 to 15 miles per hour. For Sunday night, mostly clear until midnight then becoming partly cloudy. Lows from the 40s to mid 50s. West winds 5 to 10 miles per hour. Memorial Day, partly cloudy. Highs in the upper 50s at the coast to the mid 70s inland. West winds 5 to 15 miles per hour. And on Monday night, partly cloudy. Lows from the upper 40s to mid 50s. West winds 10 to 20 miles per hour. For Tuesday, partly cloudy in the morning then becoming mostly sunny. Breezy. Highs from the upper 50s to lower 70s. For Tuesday night, clear, breezy. Lows from the 40s to

Thursday night, mostly clear. Highs 60s and 70s, lows from the upper 40s to mid 50s Thursday through Friday, partly cloudy. Highs from the lower 60s to mid 70s, lows from the upper 40s to mid 50s Friday night and Saturday, mostly clear. Lows from the upper 40s to mid 50s, highs 60s and 70s, low temperatures tonight and highs tomorrow for the selected cities: San Francisco, 52 and 62, San Francisco Airport, 52 and 65, Redwood City, 52 and 73, Oakland, 53 and 67, Fremont, 52 and 73, Concord, 50 and 74, Livermore, 49 and 78, San Rafael, 51 and 67, Santa Rosa, 47 and 74, Napa, 49 and 72, Fairfield, 52 and 75. These are the 6 p.m. Pacific Daylight Time observations for the San Francisco and Monterey Bay areas on Saturday, May 23rd. At San Francisco Airport, it was mostly sunny, temperature 65, dew point 51, relative humidity 60%, south wind at 8 miles an hour, pressure 29.92 inches and steady. At Oakland Airport, it was mostly sunny, temperature 66, dew point 51, relative humidity 58%, west wind at 18 miles an hour, pressure 29.94 inches and steady. At San Jose Airport, it was mostly sunny, temperature 71, dew point 54, relative humidity 54%, north wind at 15 miles an hour, pressure 29.89 inches and steady. At Santa Rosa, it was sunny, temperature 63, southwest wind at 9, pressure 29.94 and steady. At Concord, it was sunny, temperature 66, west wind at 15, gusting to 23. At Livermore, it was sunny, temperature 73, northwest wind at 17. At Monterey, it was sunny, temperature 62, southwest wind at 12, gusting to 24, pressure 29.96 and steady. At Salinas, it was mostly sunny, temperature 63, dew point 51, relative humidity 65%, northwest wind at 16. Here are some observations around California and western Nevada. It was sunny, with a temperature of 75 at Sacramento, 70 at Truckee, 67 at South Lake Tahoe, and 66 at Blue Canyon. It was mostly sunny, with a temperature of 66 at San Diego, and 81 at Reno. At Los Angeles, it was partly sunny, with a temperature of 64. At Mammoth Lakes, it was cloudy, with a temperature of 70. Local temperature reports around San Francisco Bay for 6 p.m. Downtown San Francisco was 63 degrees. Oakland Museum was 67 degrees. Redwood City was 76 degrees. San Rafael was 70 degrees. The area forecast for the South Bay, including the San Jose metro area and the Santa Clara Valley. For tonight, mostly clear until midnight, then becoming partly cloudy. Lows from the upper 40s to mid 50s. Northwest winds 5 to 10 miles per hour, becoming south after midnight. For Sunday, partly cloudy in the morning, then becoming sunny. Highs in the lower 70s by the bay, mid 70s to lower 80s inland. Southwest winds up to 5 miles per hour, becoming northwest in the afternoon. For Sunday night, mostly clear until midnight, then becoming partly cloudy. Lows near 50. West winds 5 to 10 miles per hour. Memorial Day, partly cloudy in the morning, then becoming mostly sunny. Highs in the upper 60s by the bay to the 70s inland. West winds 5 to 10 miles per hour. And on Monday night, mostly clear until midnight, then becoming partly cloudy. Lows near 50. West winds 5 to 15 miles per hour. For Tuesday, partly cloudy in the morning, then becoming mostly sunny. Highs from the mid-60s to lower 70s. Tuesday night through Wednesday night, mostly clear. Lows from the 40s to mid-50s. Highs from the 60s to upper 70s. Thursday, partly cloudy in the morning, then becoming mostly sunny.

Highs from the 60s to mid-70s. Thursday night through Saturday, mostly clear. Lows from the upper 40s to mid-50s. Highs from the upper 60s to lower 80s. Low temperatures tonight and highs tomorrow for the selected cities: San Jose, 53 and 76, Mountain View, 54 and 71, Morgan Hill, 50 and 78. The area forecast for the Monterey Bay and Salinas Valley? For tonight, partly cloudy until midnight, then becoming mostly cloudy. Patchy fog. Lows around 50. West winds 5 to 10 miles per hour until midnight, becoming light. For Sunday, mostly cloudy in the morning, then becoming mostly sunny. Patchy fog in the morning. Highs in the mid-60s at the coast to around 80 inland. West winds up to 5 miles per hour, increasing to 5 to 15 miles per hour in the afternoon. For Sunday night, partly cloudy until midnight, then becoming mostly cloudy. Patchy fog after midnight. Lows in the upper 40s. West winds 5 to 10 miles per hour. Memorial Day, mostly cloudy in the morning, then becoming mostly sunny. Patchy fog in the morning. Highs in the lower 60s at the coast to the upper 70s inland. West winds up to 5 miles per hour, increasing to 5 to 15 miles per hour in the afternoon. And on Monday night, partly cloudy. Patchy fog after midnight. Lows from the mid-40s to lower 50s. West winds 10 to 20 miles per hour, becoming 5 to 10 miles per hour after midnight. For Tuesday, mostly cloudy in the morning, then becoming mostly sunny. Highs from the upper 50s to lower 70s. For Tuesday night, mostly clear. Patchy fog. Lows in the 40s. Wednesday and Wednesday night, mostly clear. Highs from the 60s to lower 70s, lows from the mid-40s to lower 50s for Thursday. Partly cloudy. Highs from the 60s to lower 70s Thursday night and Friday, partly cloudy. Patchy fog, lows from the mid-40s to lower 50s, highs from the lower 60s to mid-70s, and on Friday night, clear until midnight, then becoming partly cloudy. Patchy fog, lows around 50. For Saturday, partly cloudy in the morning, then becoming mostly sunny. Highs from the mid-60s to upper 70s, low temperatures tonight and highs tomorrow for the selected cities: Santa Cruz, 50 and 67, Monterey, 51 and 64, Salinas, 51 and 66, Hollister, 49 and 72, King City, 48 and 80. 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This broadcast originates from the National Weather Service office located in Monterey, California, and serves the South Bay and Monterey Bay Area, including the cities of San Jose, Monterey, Salinas, and Santa Cruz. The weather overview for the Bay Area and Central Coast: diurnally driven onshore winds during the afternoon and early evening through the early part of next week. Gradual cooling trend begins today with seasonal temperatures for the upcoming weekend and cooler temperatures early next week, followed by warming into the midweek. The extended forecast for the Bay Area and Central Coast: Memorial Day and Monday night, partly cloudy. Highs 55 to 80. Lows 45 to 55. Tuesday and Tuesday night, mostly clear. Highs 50 to 75. Lows 45 to 55. Wednesday and Wednesday night, mostly clear. Highs 55 to 80. Lows 45 to 60. Thursday and Thursday night, partly cloudy. Patchy fog after midnight. Highs 55 to 75. Lows 45 to 55. Friday, mostly sunny. Warmer. Highs 55 to 80. Sunrise, sunset, and tidal information for the San Francisco Bay Area for Saturday, May 23rd. The sunset tonight, 8:19 p.m. The sunrise tomorrow, 5:54 a.m. The sunset tomorrow, 8:20 p.m. Tidal data at the Golden Gate for the afternoon.

56, pressure 1,015.0 millibars, seas 5 feet, every 8 seconds. Ed Buoy 13 near Bodega Bay, winds southeast at 6 knots, pressure 1,013.9 millibars. At Point Reyes Wave Rider Buoy, water temperature 52, seas 6 feet, every 8 seconds. At San Francisco Bar Buoy, water temperature 54, seas 4 feet, every 14 seconds. At San Francisco Buoy, winds south at 8 knots, water temperature 53, pressure 1,014.3 millibars, swell 4 feet, every 10 seconds. At Half Moon Bay Buoy, winds south 8 knots, water temperature 54, pressure 1,015.1 millibars, seas 4 feet, every 9 seconds. At Monterey Bay Buoy, winds calm, water temperature 54, pressure 1,014.8 millibars, seas 5 feet, every 8 seconds. At Point Sur, Wave Rider Buoy, water temperature 59, seas 5 feet, every 9 seconds. At Cape San Martin Buoy, winds southeast 6 knots, water temperature 60, pressure 1,015.3 millibars. Seas 6 feet, every 10 seconds. Synopsis for the Central California coast and bays, including the Monterey Bay, Greater Farallones, and Cordell Bank National Marine Sanctuaries, winds and seas diminish and hold through early Tuesday morning. An incoming trough is set to approach our waters late Monday night, bringing strong northwesterly winds and building rough seas next week. The marine forecast for San Pablo Bay, Suisun Bay, the West Delta, and the San Francisco Bay north of the Bay Bridge. For tonight, southwest wind 10 to 15 knots. For Sunday, southwest wind 5 to 10 knots, rising to 10 to 15 knots in the afternoon. For Sunday night, southwest wind 10 to 15 knots. Memorial Day, southwest wind 10 to 15 knots. The marine forecast for Monterey Bay. For tonight, west wind 5 to 10 knots, easing to around 5 knots late this evening, then becoming light and variable after midnight. Seas around 3 feet. Wave detail, northwest 2 feet at 9 seconds. Patchy fog this evening. Areas of fog after midnight, then patchy fog late. For Sunday, west wind around 5 knots, rising to 5 to 10 knots in the afternoon. Seas around 3 feet. Wave detail, northwest 2 feet at 10 seconds. Patchy fog in the morning. For Sunday night, west wind 5 to 10 knots, easing to around 5 knots after midnight. Seas around 3 feet. Wave detail, west 3 feet at 10 seconds. Patchy fog. Memorial Day, west wind around 5 knots, rising to 5 to 10 knots in the afternoon. Seas around 3 feet. Wave detail, west 3 feet at 11 seconds. Patchy fog in the morning. The coastal waters forecast from Pigeon Point to Point Pinos out to 10 nautical miles. For tonight, south wind around 5 knots. Seas 3 to 4 feet. Wave detail, northwest 3 feet at 9 seconds and south 2 feet at 14 seconds. Patchy fog. For Sunday, southeast wind around 5 knots, veering to southwest around 5 knots in the afternoon. Seas 3 to 4 feet. Wave detail, northwest 3 feet at 10 seconds and southwest 2 feet at 14 seconds. Patchy fog. For Sunday night, west wind around 5 knots. Seas 3 to 4 feet. Wave detail, west 4 feet at 12 seconds and southwest 2 feet at 15 seconds. Patchy fog. Memorial Day, northwest wind around 5 knots, backing to west in the afternoon. Seas 3 to 4 feet. Wave detail, northwest 4 feet at 13 seconds and southwest 2 feet at 16 seconds. Patchy fog in the morning. The area forecast for the peninsula, North Bay, and East Bay. For tonight, partly cloudy. Patchy dense fog until midnight. North Bay and East Bay. For tonight, partly cloudy. Patchy dense fog until midnight. Lows from the upper 40s to mid 50s. West winds 5 to 15 miles.

per hour. For Sunday, partly cloudy in the morning, then becoming mostly sunny. Highs around 60 at the coast to the upper 70s inland. West winds 5 to 15 miles per hour. For Sunday night, mostly clear until midnight, then becoming partly cloudy. Lows from the 40s to mid 50s. West winds 5 to 10 miles per hour. Memorial Day, partly cloudy. Highs in the upper 50s at the coast to the mid 70s inland. West winds 5 to 15 miles per hour. And on Monday night, partly cloudy. Lows from the upper 40s to mid 50s. West winds 10 to 20 miles per hour. For Tuesday, partly cloudy in the morning, then becoming mostly sunny. Breezy. Highs from the upper 50s to lower 70s. For Tuesday night, clear, breezy. Lows from the 40s to mid 50s. Wednesday and Wednesday night, mostly clear. Highs 60s and 70s, lows from the upper 40s to mid 50s. Thursday through Friday, partly cloudy. Highs from the lower 60s to mid 70s, lows from the upper 40s to mid 50s. Friday night and Saturday, mostly clear. Lows from the upper 40s to mid 50s, highs 60s and 70s, low temperatures tonight and highs tomorrow for the selected cities. San Francisco, 52 and 62, San Francisco Airport, 52 and 65, Redwood City, 52 and 73, Oakland, 53 and 67, Fremont, 52 and 73, Concord, 50 and 74, Livermore, 49 and 78, San Rafael, 51 and 67, Santa Rosa, 47 and 74, Napa, 49 and 72, Fairfield, 52 and 75. These are the 6 p.m. Pacific Daylight Time observations for the San Francisco and Monterey Bay areas on Saturday, May 23rd. At San Francisco Airport, it was mostly sunny, temperature 65, dew point 51, relative humidity 60%, south wind at 8 miles an hour, pressure 29.92 inches and steady. At Oakland Airport, it was mostly sunny, temperature 66, dew point 51, relative humidity 58%, west wind at 18 miles an hour, pressure 29.94 inches and steady. At San Jose Airport, it was mostly sunny, temperature 71, dew point 54, relative humidity 54%, north wind at 15 miles an hour, pressure 29.89 inches and steady. At Santa Rosa, it was sunny, temperature 63, southwest wind at 9, pressure 29.94 and steady. At Concord, it was sunny, temperature 66, west wind at 15, gusting to 23. At Livermore, it was sunny, temperature 73, northwest wind at 17. At Monterey, it was sunny, temperature 62, southwest wind at 12, gusting to 24, pressure 29.96 and steady. At Salinas, it was mostly sunny, temperature 63, dew point 51, relative humidity 65%, northwest wind at 16. Here are some observations around California and western Nevada. It was sunny, with a temperature of 75 at Sacramento, 70 at Truckee, 67 at South Lake Tahoe, and 66 at Blue Canyon. It was mostly sunny, with a temperature of 66 at San Diego, and 81 at Reno. At Los Angeles, it was partly sunny, with a temperature of 64. At Mammoth Lakes, it was cloudy, with a temperature of 70. Local temperature reports around San Francisco Bay for 6 p.m. Downtown San Francisco was 63 degrees. Oakland Museum was 67 degrees. Redwood City was 76 degrees. San Rafael was 70 degrees. The area forecast for the South Bay, including the San Jose metro area and the Santa Clara Valley. For tonight, mostly clear until midnight, then becoming partly cloudy. Lows from the upper 40s to mid 50s. Northwest winds 5 to 10 miles per hour, becoming south after midnight. For Sunday, partly cloudy in the morning, then becoming sunny. Highs in the lower 70s by the bay, mid 70s to lower 80s inland.
southwest winds up to 5 miles per hour, becoming northwest in the afternoon. For Sunday night, mostly clear until midnight, then becoming partly cloudy. Lows near 50. West winds 5 to 10 miles per hour. Memorial Day, partly cloudy in the morning, then becoming mostly sunny. Highs in the upper 60s by the bay to the 70s inland. West winds 5 to 10 miles per hour. And on Monday night, mostly clear until midnight, then becoming partly cloudy. Lows near 50. West winds 5 to 15 miles per hour. For Tuesday, partly cloudy in the morning, then becoming mostly sunny. Highs from the mid-60s to lower 70s. Tuesday night through Wednesday night, mostly clear. Lows from the 40s to mid-50s. Highs from the 60s to upper 70s. Thursday, partly cloudy in the morning, then becoming mostly sunny. Highs from the 60s to mid-70s. Thursday night through Saturday, mostly clear. Lows from the upper 40s to mid-50s. Highs from the upper 60s to lower 80s. Low temperatures tonight and highs tomorrow for the selected cities: San Jose, 53 and 76, Mountain View, 54 and 71, Morgan Hill, 50 and 78. The area forecast for the Monterey Bay and Salinas Valley? For tonight, partly cloudy until midnight, then becoming mostly cloudy. Patchy fog. Lows around 50. West winds 5 to 10 miles per hour until midnight, becoming light. For Sunday, mostly cloudy in the morning, then becoming mostly sunny. Patchy fog in the morning. Highs in the mid-60s at the coast to around 80 inland. West winds up to 5 miles per hour, increasing to 5 to 15 miles per hour in the afternoon. For Sunday night, partly cloudy until midnight, then becoming mostly cloudy. Patchy fog after midnight. Lows in the upper 40s. West winds 5 to 10 miles per hour. Memorial Day, mostly cloudy in the morning, then becoming mostly sunny. Patchy fog in the morning. Highs in the lower 60s at the coast to the upper 70s inland. West winds up to 5 miles per hour, increasing to 5 to 15 miles per hour in the afternoon. And on Monday night, partly cloudy. Patchy fog after midnight. Lows from the mid-40s to lower 50s. West winds 10 to 20 miles per hour, becoming 5 to 10 miles per hour after midnight. For Tuesday, mostly cloudy in the morning, then becoming mostly sunny. Highs from the upper 50s to lower 70s. For Tuesday night, mostly clear. Patchy fog. Lows in the 40s. Wednesday and Wednesday night, mostly clear. Highs from the 60s to lower 70s. Lows from the mid-40s to lower 50s for Thursday. Partly cloudy. Highs from the 60s to lower 70s Thursday night and Friday, partly cloudy. Patchy fog. Lows from the mid-40s to lower 50s. Highs from the lower 60s to mid-70s. And on Friday night, clear until midnight, then becoming partly cloudy. Patchy fog. Lows around 50. For Saturday, partly cloudy in the morning, then becoming mostly sunny. Highs from the mid-60s to upper 70s. Low temperatures tonight and highs tomorrow for the selected cities: Santa Cruz, 50 and 67, Monterey, 51 and 64, Salinas, 51 and 66, Hollister, 49 and 72, King City, 48 and 80. The weather overview for the Bay Area and Central Coast: diurnally driven onshore winds during the afternoon and early evening through the early part of next week. Gradual cooling trend begins today with seasonal temperatures for the upcoming weekend and cooler temperatures early next week, followed by warming into the midweek. The extended forecast for the Bay Area and Central Coast: Memorial Day and Monday night, partly cloudy. Highs 55 to 80. Lows 45 to 55. Tuesday and Tuesday night, mostly clear. Highs 50 to 75. Lows 45 to 55. Wednesday and Wednesday night, mostly clear. Highs 55 to 80. Lows 45 to 60.
Thursday and Thursday night, partly cloudy.

patchy fog after midnight. Highs 55 to 75. Lows 45 to 55. Friday, mostly sunny. Warmer. Highs 55 to 80. Sunrise, sunset, and tidal information for the San Francisco Bay Area for Saturday, May 23rd. The sunset tonight, 8:19 p.m. The sunrise tomorrow, 5:54 a.m. The sunset tomorrow, 8:20 p.m. Tidal data at the Golden Gate for the afternoon and evening hours today and the morning hours of tomorrow. Low tide, 12:01 p.m. at -09 feet. High tide, 7:21 p.m. at 5.21 feet. Low tide, 1:12 a.m. at 1.92 feet. High tide, 6:41 a.m. at 4.21 feet. Here are the buoy observations for 6 p.m. Pacific Daylight Time. An offshore buoy 6 winds north at 4 knots, pressure 1,023.8 millibars. An offshore buoy 59, winds north 60 knots, water temperature 60, pressure 1,018.9 millibars, seas 5 feet, every 8 seconds. At Point Arena buoy, winds north 8 knots, water temperature 56, pressure 1,015.0 millibars, seas 5 feet, every 8 seconds. At buoy 13 near Bodega Bay, winds southeast at 6 knots, pressure 1,013.9 millibars. At Point Reyes Wave Rider buoy, water temperature 52, seas 6 feet, every 8 seconds. At San Francisco Bar buoy, water temperature 54, seas 4 feet, every 14 seconds. At San Francisco buoy, winds south at 8 knots, water temperature 53, pressure 1,014.3 millibars, swell 4 feet, every 10 seconds. At Half Moon Bay buoy, winds south 8 knots, water temperature 54, pressure 1,015.1 millibars, seas 4 feet, every 9 seconds. At Monterey Bay buoy, winds calm, water temperature 54, pressure 1,014.8 millibars, seas 5 feet, every 8 seconds. At Point Sur, Wave Rider buoy, water temperature 59, seas 5 feet, every 9 seconds. At Cape San Martin buoy, wind southeast 6 knots, water temperature 60, pressure 1,015.3 millibars. Seas 6 feet, every 10 seconds. Synopsis for the Central California coast and bays, including the Monterey Bay, Greater Farallones, and Cordell Bank National Marine Sanctuaries, winds and seas diminish and hold through early Tuesday morning. An incoming trough is set to approach our waters late Monday night, bringing strong northwesterly winds and building rough seas next week. The marine forecast for San Pablo Bay, Suisun Bay, the West Delta, and the San Francisco Bay north of the Bay Bridge. For tonight, southwest wind 10 to 15 knots. For Sunday, southwest wind 5 to 10 knots, rising to 10 to 15 knots in the afternoon. For Sunday night, southwest wind 10 to 15 knots. Memorial Day, southwest wind 10 to 15 knots. The marine forecast for Monterey Bay. For tonight, west wind 5 to 10 knots, easing to around 5 knots late this evening, then becoming light and variable after midnight. Seas around 3 feet. Wave detail, northwest 2 feet at 9 seconds. Patchy fog this evening. Areas of fog after midnight, then patchy fog late. For Sunday, west wind around 5 knots, rising to 5 to 10 knots in the afternoon. Seas around 3 feet. Wave detail, northwest 2 feet at 10 seconds. Patchy fog in the morning. For Sunday night, west wind 5 to 10 knots, easing to around 5 knots after midnight. Seas around 3 feet. Wave detail, west 3 feet at 10 seconds. Patchy fog. Memorial Day, west wind around 5 knots, rising to 5 to 10 knots in the afternoon. Seas around 3 feet. Wave detail, west 3 feet at 11 seconds. Patchy fog in the morning. The coastal waters forecast from Pigeon Point to Point Pinos out to 10 nautical miles. For tonight, south wind around 5 knots. Seas 3 to 4 feet.
detail. Northwest 3 feet at 9 seconds and south 2 feet at 14 seconds. Patchy fog. For Sunday, southeast wind around 5 knots, veering to southwest around 5 knots in the afternoon. Seas 3 to 4 feet. Wave detail. Northwest 3 feet at 10 seconds and southwest 2 feet at 14 seconds. Patchy fog. For Sunday night, west wind around 5 knots. Seas 3 to 4 feet. Wave detail, west 4 feet at 12 seconds and southwest 2 feet at 15 seconds. Patchy fog. Memorial Day, northwest wind around 5 knots, backing to west in the afternoon. Seas 3 to 4 feet. Wave detail, northwest 4 feet at 13 seconds and southwest 2 feet at 16 seconds. Patchy fog in the morning. The area forecast for the peninsula, North Bay, and East Bay. For tonight, partly cloudy. Patchy dense fog until midnight. Lows from the upper 40s to mid 50s. West winds 5 to 15 miles per hour. For Sunday, partly cloudy in the morning, then becoming mostly sunny. Highs around 60 at the coast to the upper 70s inland. West winds 5 to 15 miles per hour. For Sunday night, mostly clear until midnight, then becoming partly cloudy. Lows from the 40s to mid 50s. West winds 5 to 10 miles per hour. Memorial Day, partly cloudy. Highs in the upper 50s at the coast to the mid 70s inland. West winds 5 to 15 miles per hour. And on Monday night, partly cloudy. Lows from the upper 40s to mid 50s. West winds 10 to 20 miles per hour. For Tuesday, partly cloudy in the morning, then becoming mostly sunny. Breezy. Highs from the upper 50s to lower 70s. For Tuesday night, clear, breezy. Lows from the 40s to mid 50s. Wednesday and Wednesday night, mostly clear. Highs 60s and 70s, lows from the upper 40s to mid 50s. Thursday through Friday, partly cloudy. Highs from the lower 60s to mid 70s, lows from the upper 40s to mid 50s. Friday night and Saturday, mostly clear. Lows from the upper 40s to mid 50s, highs 60s and 70s, low temperatures tonight and highs tomorrow for these selected cities: San Francisco, 52 and 62, San Francisco Airport, 52 and 65, Redwood City, 52 and 73, Oakland, 53 and 67, Fremont, 52 and 73, Concord, 50 and 74, Livermore, 49 and 78, San Rafael, 51 and 67, Santa Rosa, 47 and 74, Napa, 49 and 72, Fairfield, 52 and 75. These are the 6 p.m. Pacific Daylight Time observations for the San Francisco and Monterey Bay areas on Saturday, May 23rd. At San Francisco Airport, it was mostly sunny, temperature 65, dew point 51, relative humidity 60%, south wind at 8 miles an hour, pressure 29.92 inches and steady. At Oakland Airport, it was mostly sunny, temperature 66, dew point 51, relative humidity 58%, west wind at 18 miles an hour, pressure 29.94 inches and steady. At San Jose Airport, it was mostly sunny, temperature 71, dew point 54, relative humidity 54%, north wind at 15 miles an hour, pressure 29.89 inches and steady. At Santa Rosa, it was sunny, temperature 63, southwest wind at 9, pressure 29.94 and steady. At Concord, it was sunny, temperature 66, west wind at 15, gusting to 23. At Livermore, it was sunny, temperature 73, northwest wind at 17. At Monterey, it was sunny, temperature 62, southwest wind at 12, gusting to 24, pressure 29.96 and steady. At Salinas, it was mostly sunny, temperature 63, dew point 51, relative humidity 65%, northwest wind at 16. Here are some observations around California and western Nevada. It was sunny, with a temperature

early afternoon. For Sunday night, southwest wind 10 to 15 knots. Memorial Day, southwest wind 10 to 15 knots. The marine forecast for Monterey Bay. For tonight, west wind 5 to 10 knots, easing to around 5 knots late this evening, then becoming light and variable after midnight. Seas around 3 feet. Wave detail, northwest 2 feet at 9 seconds. Patchy fog this evening. Areas of fog after midnight, then patchy fog late. For Sunday, west wind around 5 knots, rising to 5 to 10 knots in the afternoon. Seas around 3 feet. Wave detail, northwest 2 feet at 10 seconds. Patchy fog in the morning. For Sunday night, west wind 5 to 10 knots, easing to around 5 knots after midnight. Seas around 3 feet. Wave detail, west 3 feet at 10 seconds. Patchy fog. Memorial Day, west wind around 5 knots, rising to 5 to 10 knots in the afternoon. Seas around 3 feet. Wave detail, west 3 feet at 11 seconds. Patchy fog in the morning. The coastal waters forecast from Pigeon Point to Point Pinos out to 10 nautical miles. For tonight, south wind around 5 knots. Seas 3 to 4 feet. Wave detail, northwest 3 feet at 9 seconds and south 2 feet at 14 seconds. Patchy fog. For Sunday, southeast wind around 5 knots, veering to southwest around 5 knots in the afternoon. Seas 3 to 4 feet. Wave detail, northwest 3 feet at 10 seconds and southwest 2 feet at 14 seconds. Patchy fog. For Sunday night, west wind around 5 knots. Seas 3 to 4 feet. Wave detail, west 4 feet at 12 seconds and southwest 2 feet at 15 seconds. Patchy fog. Memorial Day, northwest wind around 5 knots, backing to west in the afternoon. Seas 3 to 4 feet. Wave detail, northwest 4 feet at 13 seconds and southwest 2 feet at 16 seconds. Patchy fog in the morning. The area forecast for the peninsula, North Bay, and East Bay. For tonight, partly cloudy. Patchy dense fog until midnight. Lows from the upper 40s to mid 50s. West winds 5 to 15 miles per hour. For Sunday, partly cloudy in the morning then becoming mostly sunny. Highs around 60 at the coast to the upper 70s inland. West winds 5 to 15 miles per hour. For Sunday night, mostly clear until midnight then becoming partly cloudy. Lows from the 40s to mid 50s. West winds 5 to 10 miles per hour. Memorial Day, partly cloudy. Highs in the upper 50s at the coast to the mid 70s inland. West winds 5 to 15 miles per hour. And on Monday night, partly cloudy. Lows from the upper 40s to mid 50s. West winds 10 to 20 miles per hour. For Tuesday, partly cloudy in the morning then becoming mostly sunny. Breezy. Highs from the upper 50s to lower 70s. For Tuesday night, clear, breezy. Lows from the 40s to mid 50s. Wednesday and Wednesday night, mostly clear. Highs 60s and 70s, lows from the upper 40s to mid 50s. Thursday through Friday, partly cloudy. Highs from the lower 60s to mid 70s, lows from the upper 40s to mid 50s. Friday night and Saturday, mostly clear. Lows from the upper 40s to mid 50s, highs 60s and 70s, low temperatures tonight and highs tomorrow for the selected cities, San Francisco, 52 and 62, San Francisco Airport, 52 and 65, Redwood City, 52 and 73, Oakland, 53 and 67, Fremont, 52 and 73, Concord, 50 and 74, Livermore, 49 and 78, San Rafael, 51 and 67, Santa Rosa, 47 and 74, Napa, 49 and 72, Fairfield, 52 and 75. These are the 7 p.m. Pacific Daylight Time observations for the San Francisco and Monterey Bay areas on Saturday, May 23rd.

at San Francisco Airport. It was mostly sunny. Temperature 63, dew point 50. Relative humidity 62%. South wind at 9 miles an hour. Pressure 29.92 inches and steady. At Oakland Airport, it was mostly sunny. Temperature 62, dew point 51. Relative humidity 67%. West wind at 13 miles an hour. Pressure 29.94 inches and steady. At San Jose Airport, it was mostly sunny. Temperature 68, dew point 52. Relative humidity 56%. Northwest wind at 14 miles an hour. Pressure 29.91 inches and rising. At Santa Rosa, it was mostly sunny. Temperature 60, southwest wind at 7, pressure 29.93 and falling. At Concord, it was sunny, temperature 61, west wind at 18, gusting to 28. At Livermore, it was sunny, temperature 68, west wind at 16. At Monterey, it was mostly sunny, temperature 61, southwest wind at 13, pressure 29.97 and rising. At Salinas, it was partly sunny, temperature 61, dew point 52, relative humidity 72%, northwest wind at 13. Here are some observations around California and western Nevada. It was sunny, with a temperature of 72 at Sacramento, 68 at Truckee, 64 at South Lake Tahoe, and 64 at Blue Canyon. At Reno, it was mostly sunny, with a temperature of 78. It was partly sunny, with a temperature of 62 at Los Angeles, and 65 at San Diego. At Mammoth Lakes, it was cloudy, with a temperature of 66. These are the 7 p.m. Pacific Daylight Time observations for the San Francisco and Monterey Bay Areas, on Saturday, May 23rd. At San Francisco Airport, it was mostly sunny, temperature 63, dew point 50, relative humidity 62%, south wind at 9 miles an hour, pressure 29.92 inches and steady. At Oakland Airport, it was mostly sunny, temperature 62, dew point 51, relative humidity 67%, west wind at 13 miles an hour, pressure 29.94 inches and steady. At San Jose Airport, it was mostly sunny, temperature 68, dew point 52, relative humidity 56%, northwest wind at 14 miles an hour, pressure 29.91 inches and rising. At Santa Rosa, it was mostly sunny, temperature 60, southwest wind at 7, pressure 29.93 and falling. At Concord, it was sunny, temperature 61, west wind at 18, gusting to 28. At Livermore, it was sunny, temperature 68, west wind at 16. At Monterey, it was mostly sunny, temperature 61, southwest wind at 13, pressure 29.97 and rising. At Salinas, it was partly sunny, temperature 61, dew point 52, relative humidity 72%, northwest wind at 13. Here are some observations around California and western Nevada. It was sunny, with a temperature of 72 at Sacramento, 68 at Truckee, 64 at South Lake Tahoe, and 64 at Blue Canyon. At Reno, it was mostly sunny, with a temperature of 78. It was partly sunny, with a temperature of 62 at Los Angeles, and 65 at San Diego. At Mammoth Lakes, it was cloudy, with a temperature of 66. Local temperature reports around San Francisco Bay for 7 p.m. Downtown San Francisco was 62 degrees. Oakland Museum was 67 degrees. Redwood City was 74 degrees. San Rafael was 67 degrees. The area forecast for the South Bay, including the San Jose metro area and the Santa Clara Valley. For tonight, mostly clear until midnight, then becoming partly cloudy. Lows from the upper 40s to mid 50s. Northwest winds 5 to 10 miles per hour, becoming south after midnight. For Sunday, partly cloudy in the morning, then becoming sunny. Highs in the lower 70s by the bay, mid 70s to lower 80s inland. Southwest winds up to 5 miles per hour, becoming

southwest in the afternoon. For Sunday night, mostly clear until midnight, then becoming partly cloudy. Lows near 50. West winds 5 to 10 miles per hour. Memorial Day, partly cloudy in the morning, then becoming mostly sunny. Highs in the upper 60s by the bay to the 70s inland. West winds 5 to 10 miles per hour. And on Monday night, mostly clear until midnight, then becoming partly cloudy. Lows near 50. West winds 5 to 15 miles per hour. For Tuesday, partly cloudy in the morning, then becoming mostly sunny. Highs from the mid-60s to lower 70s. Tuesday night through Wednesday night, mostly clear. Lows from the 40s to mid-50s. Highs from the 60s to upper 70s. Thursday, partly cloudy in the morning, then becoming mostly sunny. Highs from the 60s to mid-70s. Thursday night through Saturday, mostly clear. Lows from the upper 40s to mid-50s. Highs from the upper 60s to lower 80s. Low temperatures tonight and highs tomorrow for the selected cities: San Jose, 53 and 76, Mountain View, 54 and 71, Morgan Hill, 50 and 78. The area forecast for the Monterey Bay and Salinas Valley? For tonight, partly cloudy until midnight, then becoming mostly cloudy. Patchy fog. Lows around 50. West winds 5 to 10 miles per hour until midnight, becoming light. For Sunday, mostly cloudy in the morning, then becoming mostly sunny. Patchy fog in the morning. Highs in the mid-60s at the coast to around 80 inland. West winds up to 5 miles per hour, increasing to 5 to 15 miles per hour in the afternoon. For Sunday night, partly cloudy until midnight, then becoming mostly cloudy. Patchy fog after midnight. Lows in the upper 40s. West winds 5 to 10 miles per hour. Memorial Day, mostly cloudy in the morning, then becoming mostly sunny. Patchy fog in the morning. Highs in the lower 60s at the coast to the upper 70s inland. West winds up to 5 miles per hour, increasing to 5 to 15 miles per hour in the afternoon. And on Monday night, partly cloudy. Patchy fog after midnight. Lows from the mid-40s to lower 50s. West winds 10 to 20 miles per hour, becoming 5 to 10 miles per hour after midnight. For Tuesday, mostly cloudy in the morning, then becoming mostly sunny. Highs from the upper 50s to lower 70s. For Tuesday night, mostly clear. Patchy fog. Lows in the 40s. Wednesday and Wednesday night, mostly clear. Highs from the 60s to lower 70s. Lows from the mid-40s to lower 50s for Thursday. Partly cloudy. Highs from the 60s to lower 70s Thursday night and Friday, partly cloudy. Patchy fog. Lows from the mid-40s to lower 50s. Highs from the lower 60s to mid-70s and on Friday night, clear until midnight, then becoming partly cloudy. Patchy fog. Lows around 50. For Saturday, partly cloudy in the morning, then becoming mostly sunny. Highs from the mid-60s to upper 70s. Low temperatures tonight and highs tomorrow for the selected cities: Santa Cruz, 50 and 67, Monterey, 51 and 64, Salinas, 51 and 66, Hollister, 49 and 72, King City, 48 and 80. The weather overview for the Bay Area and Central Coast: diurnally driven onshore winds during the afternoon and early evening through the early part of next week. Gradual cooling trend begins today with seasonal temperatures for the upcoming weekend and cooler temperatures early next week, followed by warming into the midweek. The extended forecast for the Bay Area and Central Coast: Memorial Day and Monday night, partly cloudy. Highs 55 to 80. Lows 45 to 55. Tuesday and Tuesday night, mostly clear. Highs 50 to 75. Lows 45 to 55. Wednesday and Wednesday night, mostly clear. Highs 55 to 80. Lows 45 to 60. Thursday and Thursday night, partly cloudy. Patchy fog after midnight.

Highs 55 to 75. Lows 45 to 55. Friday, mostly sunny. Warmer. Highs 55 to 80. Sunrise, sunset, and tidal information for the San Francisco Bay Area for Saturday, May 23rd. The sunset tonight, 8:19 p.m. The sunrise tomorrow, 5:54 a.m. The sunset tomorrow, 8:20 p.m. Tidal data at the Golden Gate for the afternoon and evening hours today and the morning hours of tomorrow. Low tide, 12:01 p.m. at -09 feet. High tide, 7:21 p.m. at 5.21 feet. Low tide, 1:12 a.m. at 1.92 feet. High tide, 6:41 a.m. at 4.21 feet. Here are the buoy observations for 7 p.m. Pacific Daylight Time. An offshore buoy 6 winds east at 4 knots, pressure 1,023.2 millibars. An offshore buoy 59 winds northeast at 14 knots, water temperature 60, pressure 1,018.9 millibars. At buoy 14 near Point Arena, winds north at 8 knots, water temperature 56, pressure 1,014.6 millibars. At buoy 13 near Bodega Bay, winds southeast at 6 knots, pressure 1,013.8 millibars. At Point Reyes Wave Rider buoy, water temperature 52, seas 6 feet, every 11 seconds. At San Francisco Bar buoy, water temperature 54, seas 3 feet, every 13 seconds. At San Francisco buoy, winds south at 10 knots, water temperature 53, pressure 1,014.1 millibars. At Half Moon Bay buoy, wind south 10 knots, water temperature 55, pressure 1,015.0 millibars, seas 4 feet, every 9 seconds. At Monterey buoy, winds calm, pressure 1,014.8 millibars, swell 5 feet, every 8 seconds. At Point Sur, Wave Rider buoy, water temperature 59, seas 5 feet, every 9 seconds. At Cape San Martin buoy, wind southeast at 6 knots, water temperature 60, pressure 1,015.2 millibars. Synopsis for the Central California coast and bays, including the Monterey Bay, Greater Farallones, and Cordell Bank National Marine Sanctuaries, winds and seas diminish and hold through early Tuesday morning. An incoming trough is set to approach our waters late Monday night, bringing strong northwesterly winds and building rough seas next week. The marine forecast for San Pablo Bay, Suisun Bay, the West Delta, and the San Francisco Bay north of the Bay Bridge. For tonight, southwest wind 10 to 15 knots. For Sunday, southwest wind 5 to 10 knots, rising to 10 to 15 knots in the afternoon. For Sunday night, southwest wind 10 to 15 knots. Memorial Day, southwest wind 10 to 15 knots. The marine forecast for Monterey Bay. For tonight, west wind 5 to 10 knots, easing to around 5 knots late this evening, then becoming light and variable after midnight. Seas around 3 feet. Wave detail, northwest 2 feet at 9 seconds. Patchy fog this evening. Areas of fog after midnight, then patchy fog late. For Sunday, west wind around 5 knots, rising to 5 to 10 knots in the afternoon. Seas around 3 feet. Wave detail, northwest 2 feet at 10 seconds. Patchy fog in the morning. For Sunday night, west wind 5 to 10 knots, easing to around 5 knots after midnight. Seas around 3 feet. Wave detail, west 3 feet at 10 seconds. Patchy fog. Memorial Day, west wind around 5 knots, rising to 5 to 10 knots in the afternoon. Seas around 3 feet. Wave detail, west 3 feet at 11 seconds. Patchy fog in the morning. The coastal waters forecast from Pigeon Point to Point Pinos out to 10 nautical miles. For tonight, south wind around 5 knots. Seas 3 to 4 feet. Wave detail, northwest 3 feet at 9 seconds and south 2 feet at 14 seconds. Patchy fog. For Sunday, southeast wind around 5 knots, veering to southwest around 5 knots.

afternoon. 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Wave detail, northwest 3 feet at 10 seconds and southwest 2 feet at 14 seconds. Patchy fog. For Sunday night, west wind around 5 knots. Seas 3 to 4 feet. Wave detail, west 4 feet at 12 seconds and southwest 2 feet at 15 seconds. Patchy fog. Memorial Day, northwest wind around 5 knots, backing to west in the afternoon. Seas 3 to 4 feet. Wave detail, northwest 4 feet at 13 seconds and southwest 2 feet at 16 seconds. Patchy fog in the morning. 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This broadcast originates from the National Weather Service office located in Monterey, California, and serves the South Bay and Monterey Bay Area, including the city of San Jose, Monterey, Salinas, and Santa Cruz. The area forecast for the peninsula, North Bay, and East Bay. For tonight, partly cloudy. Patchy dense fog until midnight. Lows from the upper 40s to mid 50s. West winds 5 to 15 miles per hour. For Sunday, partly cloudy in the morning, then becoming mostly sunny. Highs around 60 at the coast to the upper 70s inland. West winds 5 to 15 miles per hour. For Sunday night, mostly clear until midnight, then becoming partly cloudy. Lows from the 40s to mid 50s. West winds 5 to 10 miles per hour. Memorial Day, partly cloudy. Highs in the upper 50s at the coast to the mid 70s inland. West winds 5 to 15 miles per hour. And on Monday night, partly cloudy. Lows from the upper 40s to mid 50s. West winds 10 to 20 miles per hour. For Tuesday, partly cloudy in the morning, then becoming mostly sunny. Breezy. Highs from the upper 50s to lower 70s. For Tuesday night, clear, breezy. Lows from the 40s to mid 50s. Wednesday and Wednesday night, mostly clear. Highs 60s and 70s, lows from the upper 40s to mid 50s. Thursday through Friday, partly cloudy. Highs from the lower 60s to mid 70s, lows from the upper 40s to mid 50s. Friday night and Saturday, mostly clear. Lows from the upper 40s to mid 50s, highs 60s and 70s, low temperatures tonight and highs tomorrow for these selected cities: San Francisco, 52 and 62, San Francisco Airport, 52 and 65, Redwood City, 52 and 73, Oakland, 53 and 67, Fremont, 52 and 73, Concord, 50 and 74, Livermore, 49 and 78, San Rafael, 51 and 67, Santa Rosa, 47 and 74, Napa, 49 and 72, Fairfield, 52 and 75. These are the 7 p.m. Pacific Daylight Time observations for the San Francisco and Monterey Bay areas on Saturday, May 23rd. At San Francisco Airport, it was mostly sunny, temperature 63, dew point 50, relative humidity 62%, south wind at 9 miles an hour, pressure 29.92 inches and steady. At Oakland Airport, it was mostly sunny, temperature 62, dew point 51, relative humidity 67%, west wind at 13 miles an hour, pressure 29.94 inches and steady. At San Jose Airport, it was mostly sunny, temperature 68, dew point 52, relative humidity 56%, northwest wind at 14 miles an hour, pressure 29.91 inches and rising. At Santa Rosa, it was mostly sunny, temperature 60, southwest wind at 7, pressure 29.93 and falling. At Concord, it was sunny, temperature 61, west wind at 18, gusting to 28. At Livermore, it was sunny, temperature 68, west wind at 16. At Monterey, it was mostly sunny, temperature 61, southwest wind at 13, pressure 29.97 and rising. At Salinas, it was partly sunny, temperature 61, dew point 52,

Relative humidity 72%. Northwest wind at 13. Here are some observations around California and western Nevada. It was sunny, with a temperature of 72 at Sacramento, 68 at Truckee, 64 at South Lake Tahoe, and 64 at Blue Canyon. At Reno, it was mostly sunny, with a temperature of 78. It was partly sunny, with a temperature of 62 at Los Angeles, and 65 at San Diego. At Mammoth Lakes, it was cloudy, with a temperature of 66. Local temperature reports around San Francisco Bay for 7 p.m. Downtown San Francisco was 62 degrees. Oakland Museum was 67 degrees. Redwood City was 74 degrees. San Rafael was 67 degrees. The area forecast for the South Bay, including the San Jose metro area and the Santa Clara Valley. For tonight, mostly clear until midnight, then becoming partly cloudy. Lows from the upper 40s to mid 50s. Northwest winds 5 to 10 miles per hour, becoming south after midnight. For Sunday, partly cloudy in the morning, then becoming sunny. Highs in the lower 70s by the bay, mid 70s to lower 80s inland. Southwest winds up to 5 miles per hour, becoming northwest in the afternoon. For Sunday night, mostly clear until midnight, then becoming partly cloudy. Lows near 50. West winds 5 to 10 miles per hour. Memorial Day, partly cloudy in the morning, then becoming mostly sunny. Highs in the upper 60s by the bay to the 70s inland. West winds 5 to 10 miles per hour. And on Monday night, mostly clear until midnight, then becoming partly cloudy. Lows near 50. West winds 5 to 15 miles per hour. For Tuesday, partly cloudy in the morning, then becoming mostly sunny. Highs from the mid-60s to lower 70s. Tuesday night through Wednesday night, mostly clear. Lows from the 40s to mid-50s. Highs from the 60s to upper 70s. Thursday, partly cloudy in the morning, then becoming mostly sunny. Highs from the 60s to mid-70s. Thursday night through Saturday, mostly clear. Lows from the upper 40s to mid-50s. Highs from the upper 60s to lower 80s. Low temperatures tonight and highs tomorrow for the selected cities: San Jose, 53 and 76, Mountain View, 54 and 71, Morgan Hill, 50 and 78. The area forecast for the Monterey Bay and Salinas Valley? For tonight, partly cloudy until midnight, then becoming mostly cloudy. Patchy fog. Lows around 50 for the Monterey Bay and Salinas Valley? For tonight, partly cloudy until midnight, then becoming mostly cloudy. Patchy fog. Lows around 50. West winds 5 to 10 miles per hour until midnight, becoming light. For Sunday, mostly cloudy in the morning, then becoming mostly sunny. Patchy fog in the morning. Highs in the mid-60s at the coast to around 80 inland. West winds up to 5 miles per hour, increasing to 5 to 15 miles per hour in the afternoon. For Sunday night, partly cloudy until midnight, then becoming mostly cloudy. Patchy fog after midnight. Lows in the upper 40s. West winds 5 to 10 miles per hour. Memorial Day, mostly cloudy in the morning, then becoming mostly sunny. Patchy fog in the morning. Highs in the lower 60s at the coast to the upper 70s inland. West winds up to 5 miles per hour, increasing to 5 to 15 miles per hour in the afternoon. And on Monday night, partly cloudy. Patchy fog after midnight. Lows from the mid-40s to lower 50s. West winds 10 to 20 miles per hour, becoming 5 to 10 miles per hour after midnight. For Tuesday, mostly cloudy in the morning, then becoming mostly sunny. Highs from the upper 50s to lower 70s. For Tuesday night, mostly clear. Patchy fog. Lows in the 40s. Wednesday and Wednesday night, mostly clear. Highs from the 60s to lower 70s.

lows from the mid-40s to lower 50s for Thursday. Partly cloudy. Highs from the 60s to lower 70s Thursday night and Friday, partly cloudy. Patchy fog, lows from the mid-40s to lower 50s, highs from the lower 60s to mid-70s, and on Friday night, clear until midnight, then becoming partly cloudy. Patchy fog, lows around 50. For Saturday, partly cloudy in the morning, then becoming mostly sunny. Highs from the mid-60s to upper 70s, low temperatures tonight and highs tomorrow for the selected cities, Santa Cruz, 50 and 67, Monterey, 51 and 64, Salinas, 51 and 66, Hollister, 49 and 72, King City, 48 and 80. The weather overview for the Bay Area and Central Coast, diurnally driven onshore winds during the afternoon and early evening through the early part of next week. Gradual cooling trend begins today with seasonal temperatures for the upcoming weekend and cooler temperatures early next week, followed by warming into the midweek. The extended forecast for the Bay Area and Central Coast, Memorial Day and Monday night, partly cloudy. Highs 55 to 80. Lows 45 to 55. Tuesday and Tuesday night, mostly clear. Highs 50 to 75. Lows 45 to 55. Wednesday and Wednesday night, mostly clear. Highs 55 to 80. Lows 45 to 60. Thursday and Thursday night, partly cloudy. Patchy fog after midnight. Highs 55 to 75. Lows 45 to 55. Friday, mostly sunny. Warmer. Highs 55 to 80. Sunrise, sunset, and tidal information for the San Francisco Bay Area for Saturday, May 23rd. The sunset tonight, 8:19 p.m. The sunrise tomorrow, 5:54 a.m. The sunset tomorrow, 8:20 p.m. Tidal data at the Golden Gate for the afternoon and evening hours today and the morning hours of tomorrow. Low tide, 12:01 p.m. at -09 feet. High tide, 7:21 p.m. at 5.21 feet. Low tide, 1:12 a.m. at 1.92 feet. High tide, 6:41 a.m. at 4.21 feet. Here are the buoy observations for 7 p.m. Pacific Daylight Time. An offshore buoy 6 winds east at 4 knots, pressure 1,023.2 millibars. An offshore buoy 59 winds northeast at 14 knots, water temperature 60, pressure 1,018.9 millibars. At buoy 14 near Point Arena, winds north at 8 knots, water temperature 56, pressure 1,014.6 millibars. At buoy 13 near Bodega Bay, winds southeast at 6 knots, pressure 1,013.8 millibars. At Point Reyes, wave rider buoy water temperature 52, seas 6 feet, every 11 seconds. At San Francisco Bar, buoy water temperature 54, seas 3 feet, every 13 seconds. At San Francisco Bay, wind south at 10 knots, water temperature 53, pressure 1,014.1 millibars. At Half Moon Bay, buoy wind south 10 knots, water temperature 55, pressure 1,015.0 millibars, seas 4 feet, every 9 seconds. At Monterey, buoy winds calm, pressure 1,014.8 millibars, swell 5 feet, every 8 seconds. At Pointer, wave rider buoy water temperature 59, seas 5 feet, every 9 seconds. At Cape San Martin, buoy wind southeast at 6 knots, water temperature 60, pressure 1,015.2 millibars. Synopsis for the Central California coast and bays, including the Monterey Bay, Greater Farallones, and Cordell Bank National Marine Sanctuaries, winds and seas diminish and hold through early Tuesday morning. An incoming trough is set to approach our waters late Monday night, bringing strong northwesterly winds and building rough seas next week. The marine forecast for San Pablo Bay, Suisun Bay, the West Delta, and the San Francisco Bay north of the Bay Bridge. For tonight, southwest wind 10 to 15 knots. For Sunday, southwest wind 5 to 10 knots, rising to 10 to 15 knots in the afternoon. For Sunday night, southwest wind 10 to 15 knots. Memorial Day,
southwest wind 10 to 15 knots. The marine forecast for Monterey Bay. For tonight, west wind 5 to 10 knots, easing to around 5 knots late this evening, then becoming light and variable after midnight. Seas around 3 feet. Wave detail, northwest 2 feet at 9 seconds. Patchy fog this evening. Areas of fog after midnight, then patchy fog late. For Sunday, west wind around 5 knots, rising to 5 to 10 knots in the afternoon. Seas around 3 feet. Wave detail, northwest 2 feet at 10 seconds. Patchy fog in the morning. For Sunday night, west wind 5 to 10 knots, easing to around 5 knots after midnight. Seas around 3 feet. Wave detail, west 3 feet at 10 seconds. Patchy fog. Memorial Day, west wind around 5 knots, rising to 5 to 10 knots in the afternoon. Seas around 3 feet. Wave detail, west 3 feet at 11 seconds. Patchy fog in the morning. The coastal waters forecast from Pigeon Point to Point Pinos out to 10 nautical miles. For tonight, south wind around 5 knots. Seas 3 to 4 feet. Wave detail, northwest 3 feet at 9 seconds and south 2 feet at 14 seconds. Patchy fog. For Sunday, southeast wind around 5 knots, veering to southwest around 5 knots in the afternoon. Seas 3 to 4 feet. Wave detail, northwest 3 feet at 10 seconds and southwest 2 feet at 14 seconds. Patchy fog. For Sunday night, west wind around 5 knots. Seas 3 to 4 feet. Wave detail, west 4 feet at 12 seconds and southwest 2 feet at 15 seconds. Patchy fog. Memorial Day, northwest wind around 5 knots, backing to west in the afternoon. Seas 3 to 4 feet. Wave detail, northwest 4 feet at 13 seconds and southwest 2 feet at 16 seconds. Patchy fog in the morning. The area forecast for the peninsula, North Bay, and East Bay. For tonight, partly cloudy. Patchy dense fog until midnight. Lows from the upper 40s to mid 50s. West winds 5 to 15 miles per hour. For Sunday, partly cloudy in the morning, then becoming mostly sunny. Highs around 60 at the coast to the upper 70s inland. West winds 5 to 15 miles per hour. For Sunday night, mostly clear until midnight, then becoming partly cloudy. Lows from the 40s to mid 50s. West winds 5 to 10 miles per hour. Memorial Day, partly cloudy. Highs in the upper 50s at the coast to the mid 70s inland. West winds 5 to 15 miles per hour. And on Monday night, partly cloudy. Lows from the upper 40s to mid 50s. West winds 10 to 20 miles per hour. For Tuesday, partly cloudy in the morning, then becoming mostly sunny. Breezy. Highs from the upper 50s to lower 70s. For Tuesday night, clear, breezy. Lows from the 40s to mid 50s. Wednesday and Wednesday night, mostly clear. Highs 60s and 70s, lows from the upper 40s to mid 50s. Thursday through Friday, partly cloudy. Highs from the lower 60s to mid 70s, lows from the upper 40s to mid 50s. Friday night and Saturday, mostly clear. Lows from the upper 40s to mid 50s, highs 60s and 70s, low temperatures tonight and highs tomorrow for the selected cities, San Francisco, 52 and 62, San Francisco Airport, 52 and 65, Redwood City, 52 and 73, Oakland, 53 and 67, Fremont, 52 and 73, Concord, 50 and 74, Livermore, 49 and 78, San Rafael, 51 and 67, Santa Rosa, 47 and 74, Napa, 49 and 72, Fairfield, 52 and 75. These are the 7 p.m. Pacific Daylight Time observations for the San Francisco and Monterey Bay areas on Saturday, May 23rd. At San Francisco Airport, it was mostly sunny,
temperature 63, dew point 50, relative

62%. South wind at 9 miles an hour. Pressure 29.92 inches and steady. At Oakland Airport, it was mostly sunny. Temperature 62, dew point 51. Relative humidity 67%. West wind at 13 miles an hour. Pressure 29.94 inches and steady. At San Jose Airport, it was mostly sunny. Temperature 68, dew point 52, relative humidity 56%, northwest wind at 14 miles an hour, pressure 29.91 inches and rising. At Santa Rosa, it was mostly sunny, temperature 60, southwest wind at 7, pressure 29.93 and falling. At Concord, it was sunny, temperature 61, west wind at 18, gusting to 28. At Livermore, it was sunny, temperature 68, west wind at 16. At Monterey, it was mostly sunny, temperature 61, southwest wind at 13, pressure 29.97 and rising. At Salinas, it was partly sunny, temperature 61, dew point 52, relative humidity 72%, northwest wind at 13. Here are some observations around California and western Nevada. It was sunny, with a temperature of 72 at Sacramento, 68 at Truckee, 64 at South Lake Tahoe, and 64 at Blue Canyon. At Reno, it was mostly sunny, with a temperature of 78. It was partly sunny, with a temperature of 62 at Los Angeles, and 65 at San Diego. At Mammoth Lakes, it was cloudy, with a temperature of 66. Local temperature reports around San Francisco Bay for 7 p.m. Downtown San Francisco was 62 degrees. Oakland Museum was 67 degrees. Redwood City was 74 degrees. San Rafael was 67 degrees. The area forecast for the South Bay, including the San Jose metro area and the Santa Clara Valley. For tonight, mostly clear until midnight, then becoming partly cloudy. Lows from the upper 40s to mid 50s. Northwest winds 5 to 10 miles per hour, becoming south after midnight. For Sunday, partly cloudy in the morning, then becoming sunny. Highs in the lower 70s by the bay, mid 70s to lower 80s inland. Southwest winds up to 5 miles per hour, becoming northwest in the afternoon. For Sunday night, mostly clear until midnight, then becoming partly cloudy. Lows near 50. West winds 5 to 10 miles per hour. Memorial Day, partly cloudy in the morning, then becoming mostly sunny. Highs in the upper 60s by the bay to the 70s inland. West winds 5 to 10 miles per hour. And on Monday night, mostly clear until midnight, then becoming partly cloudy. Lows near 50. West winds 5 to 15 miles per hour. For Tuesday, partly cloudy in the morning, then becoming mostly sunny. Highs from the mid-60s to lower 70s. Tuesday night through Wednesday night, mostly clear. Lows from the 40s to mid-50s. Highs from the 60s to upper 70s. Thursday, partly cloudy in the morning, then becoming mostly sunny. Highs from the 60s to mid-70s. Thursday night through Saturday, mostly clear. Lows from the upper 40s to mid-50s. Highs from the upper 60s to lower 80s. Low temperatures tonight and highs tomorrow for these selected cities: San Jose, 53 and 76, Mountain View, 54 and 71, Morgan Hill, 50 and 78. The area forecast for the Monterey Bay and Salinas Valley? For tonight, partly cloudy until midnight, then becoming mostly cloudy. Patchy fog. Lows around 50. West winds 5 to 10 miles per hour until midnight, becoming light. For Sunday, mostly cloudy in the morning, then becoming mostly sunny. Patchy fog in the morning. Highs in the mid-60s at the coast to around 80 inland. West winds up to 5 miles per hour, increasing to 5 to 15 miles per hour in the afternoon. For Sunday night, partly cloudy until midnight, then becoming mostly cloudy. Patchy fog after midnight.
lows in the upper 40s. West winds 5 to 10 miles per hour. Memorial Day, mostly cloudy in the morning, then becoming mostly sunny. Patchy fog in the morning. Highs in the lower 60s at the coast to the upper 70s inland. West winds up to 5 miles per hour, increasing to 5 to 15 miles per hour in the afternoon. And on Monday night, partly cloudy. Patchy fog after midnight. Lows from the mid-40s to lower 50s. West winds 10 to 20 miles per hour, becoming 5 to 10 miles per hour after midnight. For Tuesday, mostly cloudy in the morning, then becoming mostly sunny. Highs from the upper 50s to lower 70s. For Tuesday night, mostly clear. Patchy fog. Lows in the 40s. Wednesday and Wednesday night, mostly clear. Highs from the 60s to lower 70s. Lows from the mid-40s to lower 50s for Thursday. Partly cloudy. Highs from the 60s to lower 70s Thursday night and Friday, partly cloudy. Patchy fog. Lows from the mid-40s to lower 50s. Highs from the lower 60s to mid-70s. And on Friday night, clear until midnight, then becoming partly cloudy. Patchy fog. Lows around 50. For Saturday, partly cloudy in the morning, then becoming mostly sunny. Highs from the mid-60s to upper 70s. Low temperatures tonight and highs tomorrow for the selected cities: Santa Cruz, 50 and 67, Monterey, 51 and 64, Salinas, 51 and 66, Hollister, 49 and 72, King City, 48 and 80. The weather overview for the Bay Area and Central Coast: diurnally driven onshore winds during the afternoon and early evening through the early part of next week. Gradual cooling trend begins today with seasonal temperatures for the upcoming weekend and cooler temperatures early next week, followed by warming into the midweek. The extended forecast for the Bay Area and Central Coast: Memorial Day and Monday night, partly cloudy. Highs 55 to 80. Lows 45 to 55. Tuesday and Tuesday night, mostly clear. Highs 50 to 75. Lows 45 to 55. Wednesday and Wednesday night, mostly clear. Highs 55 to 80. Lows 45 to 60. Thursday and Thursday night, partly cloudy. Patchy fog after midnight. Highs 55 to 75. Lows 45 to 55. Friday, mostly sunny. Warmer. Highs 55 to 80. Sunrise, sunset, and tidal information for the San Francisco Bay Area for Saturday, May 23rd. The sunset tonight, 8:19 p.m. The sunrise tomorrow, 5:54 a.m. The sunset tomorrow, 8:20 p.m. Tidal data at the Golden Gate for the afternoon and evening hours today and the morning hours of tomorrow. Low tide, 12:01 p.m. at -09 feet. High tide, 7:21 p.m. at 5.21 feet. Low tide, 1:12 a.m. at 1.92 feet. High tide, 6:41 a.m. at 4.21 feet. Here are the buoy observations for 7 p.m. Pacific Daylight Time. An offshore buoy 6 winds east at 4 knots, pressure 1,023.2 millibars. An offshore buoy 59 winds northeast at 14 knots, water temperature 60, pressure 1,018.9 millibars. A buoy 14 near Point Arena winds north at 8 knots, water temperature 56, pressure 1,014.6 millibars. A buoy 13 near Bodega Bay winds southeast at 6 knots, pressure 1,013.8 millibars. At Point Reyes, wave rider buoy water temperature 52, seas 6 feet, every 11 seconds. At San Francisco Bar, buoy water temperature 54, seas 3 feet, every 13 seconds. At San Francisco Bay, wind south at 10 knots, water temperature 53, pressure 1,014.1 millibars. At Half Moon Bay, buoy wind south 10 knots, water temperature 55, pressure 1,015.0 millibars, seas 4 feet, every 9 seconds. At Monterey, buoy winds calm, pressure 1,014.8 millibars, swell 5 feet, every 8 seconds.

Influencer. Wave rider buoy water temperature 59, seas 5 feet every 9 seconds. At Cape San Martin, buoy wind southeast at 6 knots, water temperature 60, pressure 1015.2 millibars. 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This broadcast originates from the National Weather Service office located in Monterey, California, and serves the South Bay and Monterey Bay Area, including the cities of San Jose, Monterey, Salinas, and Santa Cruz. Synopsis for the Central California coast and bays, including the Monterey Bay, Greater Farallones, and Cordell Bank National Marine Sanctuaries, winds and seas diminish and hold through early Tuesday morning. An incoming trough is set to approach our waters late Monday night, bringing strong northwesterly winds and building rough seas next week. The marine forecast for San Pablo Bay, Suisun Bay, the West Delta, and the San Francisco Bay north of the Bay Bridge. For tonight, southwest wind 10 to 15 knots. For Sunday, southwest wind 5 to 10 knots, rising to 10 to 15 knots in the afternoon. For Sunday night, southwest wind 10 to 15 knots. Memorial Day, southwest wind 10 to 15 knots. The marine forecast for Monterey Bay. For tonight, west wind 5 to 10 knots, easing to around 5 knots late this evening, then becoming light and variable after midnight. Seas around 3 feet. Wave detail, northwest 2 feet at 9 seconds. Patchy fog this evening. Areas of fog after midnight, then patchy fog late. For Sunday, west wind around 5 knots, rising to 5 to 10 knots in the afternoon. Seas around 3 feet. Wave detail, northwest 2 feet at 10 seconds. Patchy fog in the morning. For Sunday night, west wind 5 to 10 knots, easing to around 5 knots after midnight. Seas around 3 feet. Wave detail, west 3 feet at 10 seconds. Patchy fog. Memorial Day, west wind around 5 knots, rising to 5 to 10 knots in the afternoon. Seas around 3 feet. Wave detail, west 3 feet at 11 seconds. Patchy fog in the morning. The coastal waters forecast from Pigeon Point to Point Pinos out to 10 nautical miles. For tonight, south wind around 5 knots. Seas 3 to 4 feet. Wave detail, northwest 3 feet at 9 seconds and south 2 feet at 14 seconds. Patchy fog. For Sunday, southeast wind around 5 knots, veering to southwest around 5 knots in the afternoon. Seas 3 to 4 feet. Wave detail, northwest 3 feet at 10 seconds and southwest 2 feet at 14 seconds. Patchy fog. For Sunday night, west wind around 5 knots. Seas 3 to 4 feet. Wave detail, west 4 feet at 12 seconds and southwest 2 feet at 15 seconds. Patchy fog. Memorial Day, northwest wind around 5 knots, backing to west in the afternoon. Seas 3 to 4 feet. Wave detail, northwest 4 feet at 13 seconds and southwest 2 feet at 16 seconds. Patchy fog in the morning. The area forecast for the peninsula, North Bay, and East Bay. For tonight, partly cloudy. Patchy dense fog until midnight. Lows from the upper 40s to mid 50s. West winds 5 to 15 miles per hour. For Sunday, partly cloudy in the morning, then becoming mostly sunny. Highs around 60 at the coast to the upper 70s inland. West winds 5 to 15 miles per hour. For Sunday night, mostly clear until midnight, then becoming partly cloudy. Lows from the 40s to mid 50s. West winds 5 to 10 miles per hour. Memorial Day, partly cloudy. Highs in the upper 50s at the coast to the mid 70s inland. West winds 5 to 15 miles per hour. And on Monday night, partly cloudy. Lows from the upper 40s to mid 50s. West winds 10 to 20 miles per hour.

for Tuesday. Partly cloudy in the morning, then becoming mostly sunny. Breezy. Highs from the upper 50s to lower 70s. For Tuesday night, clear, breezy. Lows from the 40s to mid 50s. Wednesday and Wednesday night, mostly clear. Highs 60s and 70s, lows from the upper 40s to mid 50s. Thursday through Friday, partly cloudy. Highs from the lower 60s to mid 70s, lows from the upper 40s to mid 50s. Friday night and Saturday, mostly clear. Lows from the upper 40s to mid 50s, highs 60s and 70s, low temperatures tonight and highs tomorrow for these selected cities: San Francisco, 52 and 62, San Francisco Airport, 52 and 65, Redwood City, 52 and 73, Oakland, 53 and 67, Fremont, 52 and 73, Concord, 50 and 74, Livermore, 49 and 78, San Rafael, 51 and 67, Santa Rosa, 47 and 74, Napa, 49 and 72, Fairfield, 52 and 75. These are the 7 p.m. Pacific Daylight Time observations for the San Francisco and Monterey Bay areas on Saturday, May 23rd. At San Francisco Airport, it was mostly sunny, temperature 63, dew point 50, relative humidity 62%, south wind at 9 miles an hour, pressure 29.92 inches and steady. At Oakland Airport, it was mostly sunny, temperature 62, dew point 51, relative humidity 67%, west wind at 13 miles an hour, pressure 29.94 inches and steady. At San Jose Airport, it was mostly sunny, temperature 68, dew point 52, relative humidity 56%, northwest wind at 14 miles an hour, pressure 29.91 inches and rising. At Santa Rosa, it was mostly sunny, temperature 60, southwest wind at 7, pressure 29.93 and falling. At Concord, it was sunny, temperature 61, west wind at 18, gusting to 28. At Livermore, it was sunny, temperature 68, west wind at 16. At Monterey, it was mostly sunny, temperature 61, southwest wind at 13, pressure 29.97 and rising. At Salinas, it was partly sunny, temperature 61, dew point 52, relative humidity 72%, northwest wind at 13. Here are some observations around California and western Nevada. It was sunny, with a temperature of 72 at Sacramento, 68 at Truckee, 64 at South Lake Tahoe, and 64 at Blue Canyon. At Reno, it was mostly sunny, with a temperature of 78. It was partly sunny, with a temperature of 62 at Los Angeles, and 65 at San Diego. At Mammoth Lakes, it was cloudy, with a temperature of 66. These are the 8 p.m. Pacific Daylight Time observations for the San Francisco and Monterey Bay areas on Saturday, May 23rd. At San Francisco Airport, it was partly cloudy, temperature 61, dew point 50, relative humidity 67%, south wind at 9 miles an hour, pressure 29.93 inches and rising. At Oakland Airport, it was partly cloudy, temperature 60, dew point 51, relative humidity 72%, west wind at 13 miles an hour, pressure 29.95 inches and rising. At San Jose Airport, it was partly cloudy, temperature 65, dew point 52, relative humidity 62%, northwest wind at 10 miles an hour, pressure 29.93 inches and rising. At Santa Rosa, it was partly cloudy, temperature 58, southwest wind at 6, pressure 29.94 and rising. At Concord, it was clear, temperature 60, southwest wind at 12. At Livermore, it was clear, temperature 63, west wind at 15, gusting to 24. At Monterey, it was mostly cloudy, temperature 59, west wind at 7, pressure 29.98 and rising. At Salinas, it was cloudy, temperature 60, dew point 51, relative humidity 72%, northwest wind at 12. Here are some observations around California and western Nevada. It was clear.

lows from the upper 40s to mid 50s. Northwest winds 5 to 10 miles per hour, becoming south after midnight. For Sunday, partly cloudy in the morning, then becoming sunny. Highs in the lower 70s by the bay, mid 70s to lower 80s inland. Southwest winds up to 5 miles per hour, becoming northwest in the afternoon. For Sunday night, mostly clear until midnight, then becoming partly cloudy. Lows near 50. West winds 5 to 10 miles per hour. Memorial Day, partly cloudy in the morning, then becoming mostly sunny. Highs in the upper 60s by the bay to the 70s inland. West winds 5 to 10 miles per hour. And on Monday night, mostly clear until midnight, then becoming partly cloudy. Lows near 50. West winds 5 to 15 miles per hour. For Tuesday, partly cloudy in the morning, then becoming mostly sunny. Highs from the mid-60s to lower 70s. Tuesday night through Wednesday night, mostly clear. Lows from the 40s to mid-50s. Highs from the 60s to upper 70s. Thursday, partly cloudy in the morning, then becoming mostly sunny. Highs from the 60s to mid-70s. Thursday night through Saturday, mostly clear. Lows from the upper 40s to mid-50s. Highs from the upper 60s to lower 80s. Low temperatures tonight and highs tomorrow for the selected cities: San Jose, 53 and 76, Mountain View, 54 and 71, Morgan Hill, 50 and 78. The area forecast for the Monterey Bay and Salinas Valley? For tonight, partly cloudy until midnight, then becoming mostly cloudy. Patchy fog. Lows around 50. West winds 5 to 10 miles per hour until midnight, becoming light. For Sunday, mostly cloudy in the morning, then becoming mostly sunny. Patchy fog in the morning. Highs in the mid-60s at the coast to around 80 inland. West winds up to 5 miles per hour, increasing to 5 to 15 miles per hour in the afternoon. For Sunday night, partly cloudy until midnight, then becoming mostly cloudy. Patchy fog after midnight. Lows in the upper 40s. West winds 5 to 10 miles per hour. Memorial Day, mostly cloudy in the morning, then becoming mostly sunny. Patchy fog in the morning. Highs in the lower 60s at the coast to the upper 70s inland. West winds up to 5 miles per hour, increasing to 5 to 15 miles per hour in the afternoon. And on Monday night, partly cloudy. Patchy fog after midnight. Lows from the mid-40s to lower 50s. West winds 10 to 20 miles per hour, becoming 5 to 10 miles per hour after midnight. For Tuesday, mostly cloudy in the morning, then becoming mostly sunny. Highs from the upper 50s to lower 70s. For Tuesday night, mostly clear. Patchy fog. Lows in the 40s. Wednesday and Wednesday night, mostly clear. Highs from the 60s to lower 70s. Lows from the mid-40s to lower 50s for Thursday. Partly cloudy. Highs from the 60s to lower 70s Thursday night and Friday, partly cloudy. Patchy fog. Lows from the mid-40s to lower 50s. Highs from the lower 60s to mid-70s. And on Friday night, clear until midnight, then becoming partly cloudy. Patchy fog. Lows around 50. For Saturday, partly cloudy in the morning, then becoming mostly sunny. Highs from the mid-60s to upper 70s. Low temperatures tonight and highs tomorrow for the selected cities: Santa Cruz, 50 and 67, Monterey, 51 and 64, Salinas, 51 and 66, Hollister, 49 and 72, King City, 48 and 80. The weather overview for the Bay Area and Central Coast: diurnally driven onshore winds during the afternoon and early evening through the early part of next week. Gradual cooling trend begins today with seasonal temperatures for the upcoming weekend and cooler temperatures early next week, followed by warming into the midweek. The extended forecast for the Bay Area and Central Coast: Memorial Day and Monday night, partly cloudy. Highs 55 to 80. Lows 45 to 55.

Tuesday night, mostly clear. Highs 50 to 75. Lows 45 to 55. Wednesday and Wednesday night, mostly clear. Highs 55 to 80. Lows 45 to 60. Thursday and Thursday night, partly cloudy. Patchy fog after midnight. Highs 55 to 75. Lows 45 to 55. Friday, mostly sunny. Warmer. Highs 55 to 80. Sunrise, sunset, and tidal information for the San Francisco Bay Area for Saturday, May 23rd. The sunset tonight, 8:19 p.m. The sunrise tomorrow, 5:54 a.m. The sunset tomorrow, 8:20 p.m. Tidal data at the Golden Gate for the afternoon and evening hours today and the morning hours of tomorrow. Low tide, 12:01 p.m. at minus 09 feet. High tide, 7:21 p.m. at 5.21 feet. Low tide, 1:12 a.m. at 1.92 feet. High tide, 6:41 a.m. at 4.21 feet. Here are the buoy observations for 8 p.m. Pacific Daylight Time. An offshore buoy 6 winds northeast at 4 knots, pressure 1,023.3 millibars. An offshore buoy 59 winds north at 12 knots, water temperature 60, pressure 1,019.1 millibars. At buoy 14 near Point Arena, winds north at 6 knots, water temperature 56, pressure 1,014.8 millibars. At buoy 13 near Bodega Bay, winds southeast at 6 knots, pressure 1,013.6 millibars. At Point Reyes Wave Rider buoy, water temperature 52, seas 5 feet, every 9 seconds. At San Francisco Bar buoy, water temperature 54, seas 3 feet, every 17 seconds. At San Francisco buoy, winds south at 10 knots, swell 4 feet, every 9 seconds. At Half Moon Bay buoy, wind south 8 knots, water temperature 54, pressure 1,014.9 millibars, seas 4 feet, every 9 seconds. At Monterey buoy, winds calm, water temperature 54, pressure 1,014.9 millibars. At Pointer, Wave Rider buoy, water temperature 59, seas 5 feet, every 9 seconds. At Cape San Martin buoy, wind south at 4 knots, water temperature 60, pressure 1,015.3 millibars. Synopsis for the Central California coast and bays, including the Monterey Bay, Greater Farallones, and Cordell Bank National Marine Sanctuaries, winds and seas diminish and hold through early Tuesday morning. An incoming trough is set to approach our waters late Monday night, bringing strong northwesterly winds and building rough seas next week. The marine forecast for San Pablo Bay, Suisun Bay, the West Delta, and the San Francisco Bay north of the Bay Bridge. For tonight, southwest wind 10 to 15 knots. For Sunday, southwest wind 5 to 10 knots, rising to 10 to 15 knots in the afternoon. For Sunday night, southwest wind 10 to 15 knots. Memorial Day, southwest wind 10 to 15 knots. The marine forecast for Monterey Bay. For tonight, west wind 5 to 10 knots, easing to around 5 knots late this evening, then becoming light and variable after midnight. Seas around 3 feet. Wave detail, northwest 2 feet at 9 seconds. Patchy fog this evening. Areas of fog after midnight, then patchy fog late. For Sunday, west wind around 5 knots, rising to 5 to 10 knots in the afternoon. Seas around 3 feet. Wave detail, northwest 2 feet at 10 seconds. Patchy fog in the morning. For Sunday night, west wind 5 to 10 knots, easing to around 5 knots after midnight. Seas around 3 feet. Wave detail, west 3 feet at 10 seconds. Patchy fog. Memorial Day, west wind around 5 knots, rising to 5 to 10 knots in the afternoon. Seas around 3 feet. Wave detail, west 3 feet at 11 seconds. Patchy fog in the morning. The coastal waters forecast from Pigeon Point to Point Pinos out to 10 nautical miles.

tonight? South wind around 5 knots. Seas 3 to 4 feet. Wave detail, northwest 3 feet at 9 seconds and south 2 feet at 14 seconds. Patchy fog. For Sunday, southeast wind around 5 knots, veering to southwest around 5 knots in the afternoon. Seas 3 to 4 feet. Wave detail, northwest 3 feet at 10 seconds and southwest 2 feet at 14 seconds. Patchy fog. For Sunday night, west wind around 5 knots. Seas 3 to 4 feet. Wave detail, west 4 feet at 12 seconds and southwest 2 feet at 15 seconds. Patchy fog. Memorial Day, northwest wind around 5 knots, backing to west in the afternoon. Seas 3 to 4 feet. Wave detail, northwest 4 feet at 13 seconds and southwest 2 feet at 16 seconds. Patchy fog in the morning. The area forecast for the peninsula, North Bay, and East Bay. For tonight, partly cloudy. Patchy dense fog until midnight. Lows from the upper 40s to mid 50s. West winds 5 to 15 miles per hour. For Sunday, partly cloudy in the morning, then becoming mostly sunny. Highs around 60 at the coast to the upper 70s inland. West winds 5 to 15 miles per hour. For Sunday night, mostly clear until midnight, then becoming partly cloudy. Lows from the 40s to mid 50s. West winds 5 to 10 miles per hour. Memorial Day, partly cloudy. Highs in the upper 50s at the coast to the mid 70s inland. West winds 5 to 15 miles per hour. And on Monday night, partly cloudy. Lows from the upper 40s to mid 50s. West winds 10 to 20 miles per hour. For Tuesday, partly cloudy in the morning, then becoming mostly sunny. Breezy. Highs from the upper 50s to lower 70s. For Tuesday night, clear, breezy. Lows from the 40s to mid 50s. Wednesday and Wednesday night, mostly clear. Highs 60s and 70s, lows from the upper 40s to mid 50s. Thursday through Friday, partly cloudy. Highs from the lower 60s to mid 70s, lows from the upper 40s to mid 50s. Friday night and Saturday, mostly clear. Lows from the upper 40s to mid 50s, highs 60s and 70s, low temperatures tonight and highs tomorrow for the selected cities, San Francisco, 52 and 62, San Francisco Airport, 52 and 65, Redwood City, 52 and 73, Oakland, 53 and 67, Fremont, 52 and 73, Concord, 50 and 74, Livermore, 49 and 78, San Rafael, 51 and 67, Santa Rosa, 47 and 74, Napa, 49 and 72, Fairfield, 52 and 75. These are the 8 p.m. Pacific Daylight Time observations for the San Francisco and Monterey Bay areas on Saturday, May 23rd. At San Francisco Airport, it was partly cloudy, temperature 61, dew point 50, relative humidity 67%, south wind at 9 miles an hour, pressure 29.93 inches and rising. At Oakland Airport, it was partly cloudy, temperature 60, dew point 51, relative humidity 72%, west wind at 13 miles an hour, pressure 29.95 inches and rising. At San Jose Airport, it was partly cloudy, temperature 65, dew point 52, relative humidity 62%, northwest wind at 10 miles an hour, pressure 29.93 inches and rising. At Santa Rosa, it was partly cloudy, temperature 58, southwest wind at 6, pressure 29.94 and rising. At Concord, it was clear, temperature 60, southwest wind at 12. At Livermore, it was clear, temperature 63, west wind at 15, gusting to 24. At Monterey, it was partly cloudy, temperature 58, west wind at 8, pressure 29.98 and rising. At Salinas, it was cloudy, temperature 60, dew point 51, relative humidity 72%, northwest wind at 12. Here are some observations around California and western Nevada.

It was clear, with a temperature of 66 at Sacramento, 63 at Truckee, 60 at South Lake Tahoe, and 61 at Blue Canyon. It was partly cloudy, with a temperature of 61 at Los Angeles, and 74 at Reno. It was mostly cloudy, with a temperature of 64 at San Diego, and 63 at Mammoth Lakes. Local temperature reports around San Francisco Bay for 8 p.m. Downtown San Francisco was 60 degrees. Oakland Museum was 63 degrees. Redwood City was 71 degrees. San Rafael was 65 degrees. The area forecast for the South Bay, including the San Jose metro area and the Santa Clara Valley. For tonight, mostly clear until midnight, then becoming partly cloudy. Lows from the upper 40s to mid 50s. Northwest winds 5 to 10 miles per hour, becoming south after midnight. For Sunday, partly cloudy in the morning, then becoming sunny. Highs in the lower 70s by the bay, mid 70s to lower 80s inland. Southwest winds up to 5 miles per hour, becoming northwest in the afternoon. For Sunday night, mostly clear until midnight, then becoming partly cloudy. Lows near 50. West winds 5 to 10 miles per hour. Memorial Day, partly cloudy in the morning, then becoming mostly sunny. Highs in the upper 60s by the bay to the 70s inland. West winds 5 to 10 miles per hour. And on Monday night, mostly clear until midnight, then becoming partly cloudy. Lows near 50. West winds 5 to 15 miles per hour. For Tuesday, partly cloudy in the morning, then becoming mostly sunny. Highs from the mid-60s to lower 70s. Tuesday night through Wednesday night, mostly clear. Lows from the 40s to mid-50s. Highs from the 60s to upper 70s. Thursday, partly cloudy in the morning, then becoming mostly sunny. Highs from the 60s to mid-70s. Thursday night through Saturday, mostly clear. Lows from the upper 40s to mid-50s. Highs from the upper 60s to lower 80s. Low temperatures tonight and highs tomorrow for the selected cities: San Jose, 53 and 76, Mountain View, 54 and 71, Morgan Hill, 50 and 78. The area forecast for the Monterey Bay and Salinas Valley? For tonight, partly cloudy until midnight, then becoming mostly cloudy. Patchy fog. Lows around 50. West winds 5 to 10 miles per hour until midnight, becoming light. For Sunday, mostly cloudy in the morning, then becoming mostly sunny. Patchy fog in the morning. Highs in the mid-60s at the coast to around 80 inland. West winds up to 5 miles per hour, increasing to 5 to 15 miles per hour in the afternoon. For Sunday night, partly cloudy until midnight, then becoming mostly cloudy. Patchy fog after midnight. Lows in the upper 40s. West winds 5 to 10 miles per hour. Memorial Day, mostly cloudy in the morning, then becoming mostly sunny. Patchy fog in the morning. Highs in the lower 60s at the coast to the upper 70s inland. West winds up to 5 miles per hour, increasing to 5 to 15 miles per hour in the afternoon. And on Monday night, partly cloudy. Patchy fog after midnight. Lows from the mid-40s to lower 50s. West winds 10 to 20 miles per hour, becoming 5 to 10 miles per hour after midnight. For Tuesday, mostly cloudy in the morning, then becoming mostly sunny. Highs from the upper 50s to lower 70s. For Tuesday night, mostly clear. Patchy fog. Lows in the 40s. Wednesday and Wednesday night, mostly clear. Highs from the 60s to lower 70s. Lows from the mid-40s to lower 50s for Thursday. Partly cloudy. Highs from the 60s to lower 70s Thursday night and Friday, partly cloudy. Patchy fog. Lows from the mid-40s to lower 50s. Highs from the lower 60s to mid-70s. And on Friday night, clear until midnight, then becoming partly cloudy. Patchy fog. Lows around 50. For Saturday,

cloudy in the morning, then becoming mostly sunny. Highs from the mid-60s to upper 70s, low temperatures tonight and highs tomorrow for the selected cities, Santa Cruz, 50 and 67, Monterrey, 51 and 64, Salinas, 51 and 66, Hollister, 49 and 72, King City, 48 and 80. 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This broadcast originates from the National Weather Service office located in Monterey, California, and serves the South Bay and Monterey Bay Area, including the city of San Jose, Monterey, Salinas, and Santa Cruz. The weather overview for the Bay Area and Central Coast, diurnally driven onshore winds during the afternoon and early evening through the early part of next week. Gradual cooling trend begins today with seasonal temperatures for the upcoming weekend and cooler temperatures early next week, followed by warming into the midweek. The extended forecast for the Bay Area and Central Coast, Memorial Day and Monday night, partly cloudy. Highs 55 to 80. Lows 45 to 55. Tuesday and Tuesday night, mostly clear. Highs 50 to 75. Lows 45 to 55. Wednesday and Wednesday night, mostly clear. Highs 55 to 80. Lows 45 to 60. Thursday and Thursday night, partly cloudy. Patchy fog after midnight. Highs 55 to 75. Lows 45 to 55. Friday, mostly sunny. Warmer. Highs 55 to 80. Sunrise, sunset, and tidal information for the San Francisco Bay Area for Saturday, May 23rd. The sunset tonight, 8:19 p.m. The sunrise tomorrow, 5:54 a.m. The sunset tomorrow, 8:20 p.m. Tidal data at the Golden Gate for the afternoon and evening hours today and the morning hours of tomorrow. Low tide, 12:01 p.m. at minus 09 feet. High tide, 7:21 p.m. at 5.21 feet. Low tide, 1:12 a.m. at 1.92 feet. High tide, 6:41 a.m. at 4.21 feet. Here are the buoy observations for 8 p.m. Pacific Daylight Time. An offshore buoy 6 winds northeast at 4 knots, pressure 1,023.3 millibars. An offshore buoy 59 winds north at 12 knots, water temperature 60, pressure 1,019.1 millibars. At buoy 14 near Point Arena, winds north at 6 knots, water temperature 56, pressure 1,014.8 millibars. At buoy 13 near Bodega Bay, winds southeast at 6 knots, pressure 1,013.6 millibars. At Point Reyes Wave Rider buoy, water temperature 52, seas 5 feet, every 9 seconds. At San Francisco Bar buoy, water temperature 54, seas 3 feet, every 17 seconds. At San Francisco buoy, winds south at 10 knots, swell 4 feet, every 9 seconds. At Half Moon Bay buoy, winds south 8 knots, water temperature 54, pressure 1,014.9 millibars, seas 4 feet, every 9 seconds. At Monterey buoy, winds calm, water temperature 54, pressure 1,014.9 millibars. At Point Sur, Wave Rider buoy, water temperature 59, seas 5 feet, every 9 seconds. At Cape San Martin buoy, winds south at 4 knots, water temperature 60, pressure 1,015.3 millibars. Synopsis for the Central California coast and bays, including the Monterey Bay, Greater Farallones, and Cordell Bank National Marine Sanctuaries, winds and seas diminish and hold through early Tuesday morning. An incoming trough is set to approach our waters late Monday night, bringing strong northwesterly winds and building rough seas next week. The marine forecast for San Pablo Bay, Suisun Bay, the West Delta, and the San Francisco Bay north of the Bay Bridge. For tonight, southwest wind 10 to 15 knots. For Sunday, southwest wind 5 to 10 knots, rising to 10 to 15 knots in the afternoon. For Sunday night, southwest wind 10 to 15 knots. Memorial Day, southwest wind 10 to 15 knots.

the marine forecast for Monterey Bay. For tonight, west wind 5 to 10 knots, easing to around 5 knots late this evening, then becoming light and variable after midnight. Seas around 3 feet. Wave detail, northwest 2 feet at 9 seconds. Patchy fog this evening. Areas of fog after midnight, then patchy fog late. For Sunday, west wind around 5 knots, rising to 5 to 10 knots in the afternoon. Seas around 3 feet. Wave detail, northwest 2 feet at 10 seconds. Patchy fog in the morning. For Sunday night, west wind 5 to 10 knots, easing to around 5 knots after midnight. Seas around 3 feet. Wave detail, west 3 feet at 10 seconds. Patchy fog. Memorial Day, west wind around 5 knots, rising to 5 to 10 knots in the afternoon. Seas around 3 feet. Wave detail, west 3 feet at 11 seconds. Patchy fog in the morning. The coastal waters forecast from Pigeon Point to Point Pinos out to 10 nautical miles. For tonight, south wind around 5 knots. Seas 3 to 4 feet. Wave detail, northwest 3 feet at 9 seconds and south 2 feet at 14 seconds. Patchy fog. For Sunday, southeast wind around 5 knots, veering to southwest around 5 knots in the afternoon. Seas 3 to 4 feet. Wave detail, northwest 3 feet at 10 seconds and southwest 2 feet at 14 seconds. Patchy fog. For Sunday night, west wind around 5 knots. Seas 3 to 4 feet. Wave detail, west 4 feet at 12 seconds and southwest 2 feet at 15 seconds. Patchy fog. Memorial Day, northwest wind around 5 knots, backing to west in the afternoon. Seas 3 to 4 feet. Wave detail, northwest 4 feet at 13 seconds and southwest 2 feet at 16 seconds. Patchy fog in the morning. The area forecast for the peninsula, North Bay, and East Bay. For tonight, past 2 feet at 16 seconds. Patchy fog in the morning. The area forecast for the peninsula, North Bay, and East Bay. For tonight, partly cloudy. Patchy dense fog until midnight. Lows from the upper 40s to mid 50s. West winds 5 to 15 miles per hour. For Sunday, partly cloudy in the morning, then becoming mostly sunny. Highs around 60 at the coast to the upper 70s inland. West winds 5 to 15 miles per hour. For Sunday night, mostly clear until midnight, then becoming partly cloudy. Lows from the 40s to mid 50s. West winds 5 to 10 miles per hour. Memorial Day, partly cloudy. Highs in the upper 50s at the coast to the mid 70s inland. West winds 5 to 15 miles per hour. And on Monday night, partly cloudy. Lows from the upper 40s to mid 50s. West winds 10 to 20 miles per hour. For Tuesday, partly cloudy in the morning, then becoming mostly sunny. Breezy. Highs from the upper 50s to lower 70s. For Tuesday night, clear, breezy. Lows from the 40s to mid 50s. Wednesday and Wednesday night, mostly clear. Highs 60s and 70s, lows from the upper 40s to mid 50s. Thursday through Friday, partly cloudy. Highs from the lower 60s to mid 70s, lows from the upper 40s to mid 50s. Friday night and Saturday, mostly clear. Lows from the upper 40s to mid 50s, highs 60s and 70s, low temperatures tonight and highs tomorrow for the selected cities, San Francisco, 52 and 62, San Francisco Airport, 52 and 65, Redwood City, 52 and 73, Oakland, 53 and 67, Fremont, 52 and 73, Concord, 50 and 74, Livermore, 49 and 78, San Rafael, 51 and 67, Santa Rosa, 47 and 74, Napa, 49 and 72, Fairfield, 52 and 75. These are the 8 p.m. Pacific Daylight Time observations for the San Francisco and Monterey Bay Area.

On Saturday, May 23rd, at San Francisco Airport, it was partly cloudy, temperature 61, dew point 50, relative humidity 67%, south wind at 9 miles an hour, pressure 29.93 inches and rising. At Oakland Airport, it was partly cloudy, temperature 60, dew point 51, relative humidity 72%, west wind at 13 miles an hour, pressure 29.95 inches and rising. At San Jose Airport, it was partly cloudy, temperature 65, dew point 52, relative humidity 62%, northwest wind at 10 miles an hour, pressure 29.93 inches and rising. At Santa Rosa, it was partly cloudy, temperature 58, southwest wind at 6, pressure 29.94 and rising. At Concord, it was clear, temperature 60, southwest wind at 12. At Livermore, it was clear, temperature 63, west wind at 15, gusting to 24. At Monterey, it was partly cloudy, temperature 58, west wind at 8, pressure 29.98 and rising. At Salinas, it was cloudy, temperature 60, dew point 51, relative humidity 72%, northwest wind at 12. Here are some observations around California and western Nevada. It was clear, with a temperature of 66 at Sacramento, 63 at Truckee, 60 at South Lake Tahoe, and 61 at Blue Canyon. It was partly cloudy, with a temperature of 61 at Los Angeles, and 74 at Reno. It was mostly cloudy, with a temperature of 64 at San Diego, and 63 at Mammoth Lakes. Local temperature reports around San Francisco Bay for 8 p.m. Downtown San Francisco was 60 degrees. Oakland Museum was 63 degrees. Redwood City was 71 degrees. San Rafael was 65 degrees. The area forecast for the South Bay, including the San Jose metro area and the Santa Clara Valley. For tonight, mostly clear until midnight, then becoming partly cloudy. Lows from the upper 40s to mid 50s. Northwest winds 5 to 10 miles per hour, becoming south after midnight. For Sunday, partly cloudy in the morning, then becoming sunny. Highs in the lower 70s by the bay, mid 70s to lower 80s inland. Southwest winds up to 5 miles per hour, becoming northwest in the afternoon. For Sunday night, mostly clear until midnight, then becoming partly cloudy. Lows near 50. West winds 5 to 10 miles per hour. Memorial Day, partly cloudy in the morning, then becoming mostly sunny. Highs in the upper 60s by the bay to the 70s inland. West winds 5 to 10 miles per hour. And on Monday night, mostly clear until midnight, then becoming partly cloudy. Lows near 50. West winds 5 to 15 miles per hour. For Tuesday, partly cloudy in the morning, then becoming mostly sunny. Highs from the mid-60s to lower 70s. Tuesday night through Wednesday night, mostly clear. Lows from the 40s to mid-50s. Highs from the 60s to upper 70s. Thursday, partly cloudy in the morning, then becoming mostly sunny. Highs from the 60s to mid-70s. Thursday night through Saturday, mostly clear. Lows from the upper 40s to mid-50s. Highs from the upper 60s to lower 80s. Low temperatures tonight and highs tomorrow for the selected cities: San Jose, 53 and 76, Mountain View, 54 and 71, Morgan Hill, 50 and 78. The area forecast for the Monterey Bay and Salinas Valley? For tonight, partly cloudy until midnight, then becoming mostly cloudy. Patchy fog. Lows around 50. West winds 5 to 10 miles per hour until midnight, becoming light. For Sunday, mostly cloudy in the morning, then becoming mostly sunny. Patchy fog in the morning. Highs in the mid-60s at the coast to around 80 inland. West winds up to 5 miles per hour, increasing to 5 to 15 miles per hour in the afternoon. For Sunday night, partly cloudy until midnight, then becoming mostly cloudy.
Patchy fog after midnight. Lows in the upper 40s. West winds 5 to 10 miles per hour. Memorial Day, mostly cloudy in the morning, then becoming mostly sunny. Patchy fog in the morning. Highs in the lower 60s at the coast to the upper 70s inland. West winds up to 5 miles per hour, increasing to 5 to 15 miles per hour in the afternoon. And on Monday night, partly cloudy. Patchy fog after midnight. Lows from the mid-40s to lower 50s. West winds 10 to 20 miles per hour, becoming 5 to 10 miles per hour after midnight. For Tuesday, mostly cloudy in the morning, then becoming mostly sunny. Highs from the upper 50s to lower 70s. For Tuesday night, mostly clear. Patchy fog. Lows in the 40s. Wednesday and Wednesday night, mostly clear. Highs from the 60s to lower 70s. Lows from the mid-40s to lower 50s for Thursday. Partly cloudy. Highs from the 60s to lower 70s Thursday night and Friday, partly cloudy. Patchy fog. Lows from the mid-40s to lower 50s. Highs from the lower 60s to mid-70s. And on Friday night, clear until midnight, then becoming partly cloudy. Patchy fog. Lows around 50. For Saturday, partly cloudy in the morning, then becoming mostly sunny. Highs from the mid-60s to upper 70s. Low temperatures tonight and highs tomorrow for the selected cities: Santa Cruz, 50 and 67, Monterey, 51 and 64, Salinas, 51 and 66, Hollister, 49 and 72, King City, 48 and 80. The weather overview for the Bay Area and Central Coast: diurnally driven onshore winds during the afternoon and early evening through the early part of next week. Gradual cooling trend begins today with seasonal temperatures for the upcoming weekend and cooler temperatures early next week, followed by warming into the midweek. The extended forecast for the Bay Area and Central Coast: Memorial Day and Monday night, partly cloudy. Highs 55 to 80. Lows 45 to 55. Tuesday and Tuesday night, mostly clear. Highs 50 to 75. Lows 45 to 55. Wednesday and Wednesday night, mostly clear. Highs 55 to 80. Lows 45 to 60. Thursday and Thursday night, partly cloudy. Patchy fog after midnight. Highs 55 to 75. Lows 45 to 55. Friday, mostly sunny. Warmer. Highs 55 to 80. Sunrise, sunset, and tidal information for the San Francisco Bay Area for Saturday, May 23rd. The sunset tonight, 8:19 p.m. The sunrise tomorrow, 5:54 a.m. The sunset tomorrow, 8:20 p.m. Tidal data at the Golden Gate for the afternoon and evening hours today and the morning hours of tomorrow. Low tide, 12:01 p.m. at -09 feet. High tide, 7:21 p.m. at 5.21 feet. Low tide, 1:12 a.m. at 1.92 feet. High tide, 6:41 a.m. at 4.21 feet. Here are the buoy observations for 8 p.m. Pacific Daylight Time. An offshore buoy 6, winds northeast at 4 knots, pressure 1,023.3 millibars. An offshore buoy 59, winds north at 12 knots, water temperature 60, pressure 1,019.1 millibars. At buoy 14 near Point Arena, winds north at 6 knots, water temperature 56, pressure 1,014.8 millibars. At buoy 13 near Bodega Bay, winds southeast at 6 knots, pressure 1,013.6 millibars. At Point Reyes Wave Rider buoy, water temperature 52, seas 5 feet, every 9 seconds. At San Francisco Bar buoy, water temperature 54, seas 3 feet, every 17 seconds. At San Francisco buoy, wind south at 10 knots, swell 4 feet, every 9 seconds. At Half Moon Bay buoy, wind south 8 knots, water temperature 54, pressure 1,014.9 millibars, seas 4 feet, every 9 seconds. At Monterey buoy, winds calm, water temperature 54, pressure 1,014.9 millibars. At Point

Lighter buoy, water temperature 59, seas 5 feet, every 9 seconds. At Cape San Martin, buoy wind south at 4 knots, water temperature 60, pressure 1015.3 millibars. Synopsis for the Central California coast and bays, including the Monterey Bay, Greater Farallones, and Cordell Bank National Marine Sanctuaries, light breezes and damaged seas will persist through Tuesday. Strong northwesterly winds from a developing system set to arrive on Tuesday will result in building rough seas for the second half of next week. The marine forecast for San Pablo Bay, Suisun Bay, the West Delta, and the San Francisco Bay north of the Bay Bridge. For tonight, southwest wind 10 to 15 knots. For Sunday, southwest wind 5 to 10 knots, rising to 10 to 15 knots in the afternoon. For Sunday night, west wind 10 to 15 knots. Memorial Day, southwest wind 10 to 15 knots. The marine forecast for Monterey Bay. For tonight, west wind 5 to 10 knots, becoming light and variable. Seas around 3 feet. Wind detail, northwest 2 feet at 9 seconds. Patchy fog this evening. Areas of fog after midnight, then patchy fog late. For Sunday, southwest wind around 5 knots, veering to west in the afternoon. Seas around 3 feet. Wave detail, northwest 2 feet at 10 seconds. Patchy fog in the morning. For Sunday night, west wind 5 to 10 knots, easing to around 5 knots after midnight. Seas around 3 feet. Wave detail, west 3 feet at 10 seconds. Patchy fog. Memorial Day, west wind around 5 knots, rising to around 10 knots in the afternoon. Seas around 3 feet. Wave detail, west 3 feet at 11 seconds. Patchy fog in the morning. The coastal waters forecast from Pigeon Point to Point Pinos out to 10 nautical miles. For tonight, south wind around 5 knots. Seas 3 to 4 feet. Wave detail, northwest 3 feet at 9 seconds and south 2 feet at 14 seconds. Patchy fog. For Sunday, south wind around 5 knots, veering to southwest in the afternoon. Seas 3 to 4 feet. Wave detail, northwest 3 feet at 10 seconds and southwest 2 feet at 14 seconds. Patchy fog. For Sunday night, west wind 5 to 10 knots, easing to around 5 knots after midnight. Seas 3 to 4 feet. Wave detail, west 4 feet at 12 seconds and southwest 2 feet at 15 seconds. Patchy fog. Memorial Day, west wind around 5 knots, rising to 5 to 10 knots in the afternoon. Seas 3 to 4 feet. Wave detail, northwest 4 feet at 12 seconds and southwest 2 feet at 16 seconds. Patchy fog in the morning. The area forecast for the peninsula, North Bay, and East Bay. For tonight, partly cloudy. Patchy dense fog until midnight. Lows from the upper 40s to mid 50s. West winds 5 to 15 miles per hour. For Sunday, partly cloudy in the morning, then becoming mostly sunny. Highs around 60 at the coast to the upper 70s inland. West winds 5 to 15 miles per hour. For Sunday night, mostly clear until midnight, then becoming partly cloudy. Lows from the 40s to mid 50s. West winds 5 to 10 miles per hour. Memorial Day, partly cloudy. Highs in the upper 50s at the coast to the mid 70s inland. West winds 5 to 15 miles per hour. And on Monday night, partly cloudy. Lows from the upper 40s to mid 50s. West winds 10 to 20 miles per hour. For Tuesday, partly cloudy in the morning, then becoming mostly sunny. Breezy. Highs from the upper 50s to lower 70s. For Tuesday night, clear, breezy. Lows from the 40s to mid 50s. Wednesday and Wednesday night, mostly clear. Highs 60s and 70s, lows from the upper 40s to mid 50s. Thursday through Friday, partly cloudy. Highs from the lower 60s to mid 70s.

from the upper 40s to mid 50s Friday night and Saturday mostly clear. Lows from the upper 40s to mid 50s, highs 60s and 70s, low temperatures tonight and highs tomorrow for the selected cities, San Francisco, 52 and 62, San Francisco Airport, 52 and 65, Redwood City, 52 and 73, Oakland, 53 and 67, Fremont, 52 and 73, Concord, 50 and 74, Livermore, 49 and 78, San Rafael, 51 and 67, Santa Rosa, 47 and 74, Napa, 49 and 72, Fairfield, 52 and 75. These are the 8 p.m. Pacific Daylight Time observations for the San Francisco and Monterey Bay areas on Saturday, May 23rd. At San Francisco Airport, it was partly cloudy, temperature 61, dew point 50, relative humidity 67%, south wind at 9 miles an hour, pressure 29.93 inches and rising. At Oakland Airport, it was partly cloudy, temperature 60, dew point 51, relative humidity 72%, west wind at 13 miles an hour, pressure 29.95 inches and rising. At San Jose Airport, it was partly cloudy, temperature 65, dew point 52, relative humidity 62%, northwest wind at 10 miles an hour, pressure 29.93 inches and rising. At Santa Rosa, it was partly cloudy, temperature 58, southwest wind at 6, pressure 29.94 and rising. At Concord, it was clear, temperature 60, southwest wind at 12. At Livermore, it was clear, temperature 63, west wind at 15, gusting to 24. At Monterey, it was partly cloudy, temperature 58, west wind at 8, pressure 29.98 and rising. At Salinas, it was cloudy, temperature 60, dew point 51, relative humidity 72%, northwest wind at 12. Here are some observations around California and western Nevada. It was clear, with a temperature of 66 at Sacramento, 63 at Truckee, 60 at South Lake Tahoe, and 61 at Blue Canyon. It was partly cloudy, with a temperature of 61 at Los Angeles, and 74 at Reno. It was mostly cloudy, with a temperature of 64 at San Diego, and 63 at Mammoth Lakes. Local temperature reports around San Francisco Bay for 8 p.m. Downtown San Francisco was 60 degrees. Oakland Museum was 63 degrees. Redwood City was 71 degrees. San Rafael was 65 degrees. The area forecast for the South Bay, including the San Jose metro area and the Santa Clara Valley. For tonight, mostly clear until midnight, then becoming partly cloudy. Lows from the upper 40s to mid 50s. Northwest winds 5 to 10 miles per hour, becoming south after midnight. For Sunday, partly cloudy in the morning, then becoming sunny. Highs in the lower 70s by the bay, mid 70s to lower 80s inland. Southwest winds up to 5 miles per hour, becoming northwest in the afternoon. For Sunday night, mostly clear until midnight, then becoming partly cloudy. Lows near 50. West winds 5 to 10 miles per hour. Memorial Day, partly cloudy in the morning, then becoming mostly sunny. Highs in the upper 60s by the bay to the 70s inland. West winds 5 to 10 miles per hour. And on Monday night, mostly clear until midnight, then becoming partly cloudy. Lows near 50. West winds 5 to 15 miles per hour. For Tuesday, partly cloudy in the morning, then becoming mostly sunny. Highs from the mid-60s to lower 70s. Tuesday night through Wednesday night, mostly clear. Lows from the 40s to mid-50s. Highs from the 60s to upper 70s. Thursday, partly cloudy in the morning, then becoming mostly sunny. Highs from the 60s to mid-70s. Thursday night through Saturday, mostly clear. Lows from the upper 40s to mid 50s. Highs from the upper 60s to lower 80s. Low temperatures tonight and highs tomorrow for the selected cities, San Jose, 53 and 70.
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This broadcast originates from the National Weather Service office located in Monterey, California, and serves the South Bay and Monterey Bay Area, including the cities of San Jose, Monterey, Salinas, and Santa Cruz. The area forecast for the Monterey Bay and Salinas Valley? For tonight, partly cloudy until midnight, then becoming mostly cloudy. Patchy fog. Lows around 50. West winds 5 to 10 miles per hour until midnight, becoming light. For Sunday, mostly cloudy in the morning, then becoming mostly sunny. Patchy fog in the morning. Highs in the mid-60s at the coast to around 80 inland. West winds up to 5 miles per hour, increasing to 5 to 15 miles per hour in the afternoon. For Sunday night, partly cloudy until midnight, then becoming mostly cloudy. Patchy fog after midnight. Lows in the upper 40s. West winds 5 to 10 miles per hour. Memorial Day, mostly cloudy in the morning, then becoming mostly sunny. Patchy fog in the morning. Highs in the lower 60s at the coast to the upper 70s inland. West winds up to 5 miles per hour, increasing to 5 to 15 miles per hour in the afternoon. And on Monday night, partly cloudy. Patchy fog after midnight. Lows from the mid-40s to lower 50s. West winds 10 to 20 miles per hour, becoming 5 to 10 miles per hour after midnight. For Tuesday, mostly cloudy in the morning, then becoming mostly sunny. Highs from the upper 50s to lower 70s. For Tuesday night, mostly clear. Patchy fog. Lows in the 40s. Wednesday and Wednesday night, mostly clear. Highs from the 60s to lower 70s. Lows from the mid-40s to lower 50s for Thursday. Partly cloudy. Highs from the 60s to lower 70s Thursday night and Friday, partly cloudy. Patchy fog. Lows from the mid-40s to lower 50s. Highs from the lower 60s to mid-70s. And on Friday night, clear until midnight, then becoming partly cloudy. Patchy fog. Lows around 50. For Saturday, partly cloudy in the morning, then becoming mostly sunny. Highs from the mid-60s to upper 70s. Low temperatures tonight and highs tomorrow for the selected cities: Santa Cruz, 50 and 67, Monterey, 51 and 64, Salinas, 51 and 66, Hollister, 49 and 72, King City, 48 and 80. The weather overview for the Bay Area and Central Coast, diurnally driven onshore winds during the afternoon and early evening through the early part of next week. Gradual cooling trend begins today with seasonal temperatures for the upcoming weekend and cooler temperatures early next week, followed by warming into the midweek. The extended forecast for the Bay Area and Central Coast, Memorial Day and Monday night, partly cloudy. Highs 55 to 80. Lows 45 to 55. Tuesday and Tuesday night, mostly clear. Highs 50 to 75. Lows 45 to 55. Wednesday and Wednesday night, mostly clear. Highs 55 to 80. Lows 45 to 60. Thursday and Thursday night, partly cloudy. Patchy fog after midnight. Highs 55 to 75. Lows 45 to 55. Friday, mostly sunny. Warmer. Highs 55 to 80. Semi-sunset and tidal information for the San Francisco Bay Area for Saturday, May 23rd. The sunset tonight, 8:19 p.m. The sunrise tomorrow, 5:54 a.m. The sunset tomorrow, 8:20 p.m. Tidal data at the Golden Gate for the afternoon and evening hours today and the morning hours of tomorrow. Low tide, 12:01 p.m. at -09 feet. High tide, 7:21 p.m. at 5.21 feet. Low tide, 1:12 a.m. at 1.92 feet. High tide, 6:41 a.m. at 4.2.

observations for 8 p.m. Pacific Daylight Time. An offshore buoy 6 winds northeast at 4 knots, pressure 1,023.3 millibars. An offshore buoy 59 winds north at 12 knots, water temperature 60, pressure 1,019.1 millibars. At buoy 14 near Point Arena, winds north at 6 knots, water temperature 56, pressure 1,014.8 millibars. At buoy 13 near Bodega Bay, winds southeast at 6 knots, pressure 1,013.6 millibars. At Point Reyes Wave Rider buoy, water temperature 52, seas 5 feet, every 9 seconds. At San Francisco Bar buoy, water temperature 54, seas 3 feet, every 17 seconds. At San Francisco Bay, winds south at 10 knots, swell 4 feet, every 9 seconds. At Half Moon Bay buoy, winds south 8 knots, water temperature 54, pressure 1,014.9 millibars, seas 4 feet, every 9 seconds. At Monterey buoy, winds calm, water temperature 54, pressure 1,014.9 millibars. At Point Sur, Wave Rider buoy, water temperature 59, seas 5 feet, every 9 seconds. At Cape San Martin buoy, winds south at 4 knots, water temperature 60, pressure 1,015.3 millibars. Here are the buoy observations for 9 p.m. Pacific Daylight Time. An offshore buoy 6 winds northeast at 2 knots, pressure 1,023.0 millibars. An offshore buoy 59 winds north at 12 knots, water temperature 60, pressure 1,019.0 millibars. At buoy 14 near Point Arena, winds northeast at 6 knots, water temperature 56, pressure 1,015.1 millibars. At buoy 13 near Bodega Bay, winds south at 6 knots, pressure 1,014.0 millibars. At Point Reyes Wave Rider buoy, water temperature 52, seas 6 feet, every 13 seconds. At San Francisco Bar buoy, water temperature 54, seas 3 feet, every 17 seconds. At San Francisco buoy, wind south at 10 knots, water temperature 53, pressure 1,014.5 millibars. At Half Moon Bay buoy, wind south 8 knots, water temperature 53, pressure 1,014.9 millibars, seas 4 feet, every 9 seconds. At Monterey buoy, winds calm, water temperature 54, pressure 1,015.1 millibars. At Point Sur, Wave Rider buoy, water temperature 59, seas 5 feet, every 8 seconds. At Cape San Martin buoy, winds south at 4 knots, water temperature 60, pressure 1,015.8 millibars. Synopsis for the Central California coast and bays, including the Monterey Bay, Greater Farallones, and Cordell Bank National Marine Sanctuaries, light breezes and damaged seas will persist through Tuesday. Strong northwesterly winds from a developing system set to arrive on Tuesday will result in building rough seas for the second half of next week. The marine forecast for San Pablo Bay, Suisun Bay, the West Delta, and the San Francisco Bay north of the Bay Bridge. For tonight, southwest wind 10 to 15 knots. For Sunday, southwest wind 5 to 10 knots, rising to 10 to 15 knots in the afternoon. For Sunday night, west wind 10 to 15 knots. Memorial Day, southwest wind 10 to 15 knots. The marine forecast for Monterey Bay. For tonight, west wind 5 to 10 knots, becoming light and variable. Seas around 3 feet. Wave detail, northwest 2 feet at 9 seconds. Patchy fog this evening. Areas of fog after midnight, then patchy fog late. For Sunday, southwest wind around 5 knots, veering to west in the afternoon. Seas around 3 feet. Wave detail, northwest 2 feet at 10 seconds. Patchy fog in the morning. For Sunday night, west wind 5 to 10 knots, easing to around 5 knots after midnight. Seas around 3 feet. Wave detail, west 3 feet at 10 seconds. Patchy fog. Memorial Day, west wind around 5 knots, rising to around 10 knots in the afternoon. Seas around 3 feet.

5 knots after midnight. Seas 3 to 4 feet. Wave detail, west 4 feet at 12 seconds and southwest 2 feet at 15 seconds. Patchy fog. Memorial Day, west wind around 5 knots, rising to 5 to 10 knots in the afternoon. Seas 3 to 4 feet. Wave detail, northwest 4 feet at 12 seconds and southwest 2 feet at 16 seconds. Patchy fog in the morning. The area forecast for the peninsula, North Bay, and East Bay. For the rest of tonight, partly cloudy. Patchy dense fog until midnight. Lows from the upper 40s to mid 50s. West winds 5 to 10 miles per hour. For Sunday, partly cloudy in the morning, then becoming mostly sunny. Highs around 60 at the coast of the upper 70s inland. West winds 5 to 15 miles per hour. For Sunday night, mostly clear until midnight, then becoming partly cloudy. Lows from the 40s to mid 50s. West winds 5 to 10 miles per hour. Memorial Day, partly cloudy. Highs in the upper 50s at the coast to the mid 70s inland. West winds 5 to 15 miles per hour. And on Monday night, partly cloudy. Lows from the upper 40s to mid 50s. West winds 10 to 20 miles per hour. For the Tuesday, partly cloudy in the morning, then becoming mostly sunny. Breezy. Highs from the upper 50s to lower 70s. For Tuesday night, clear, breezy. Lows from the 40s to mid 50s. Wednesday and Wednesday night, mostly clear. Highs 60s and 70s, lows from the upper 40s to mid 50s. Thursday through Friday, partly cloudy. Highs from the lower 60s to mid 70s, lows from the upper 40s to mid 50s. Friday night and Saturday, mostly clear. Lows from the upper 40s to mid 50s, highs 60s and 70s, low temperatures tonight and highs tomorrow for the selected cities, San Francisco, 52 and 62, San Francisco Airport, 52 and 65, Redwood City, 52 and 73, Oakland, 53 and 67, Fremont, 52 and 73, Concord, 50 and 74, Livermore, 49 and 78, San Rafael, 51 and 67, Santa Rosa, 47 and 74, Napa, 49 and 72, Fairfield, 52 and 75. These are the 9 p.m. Pacific Daylight Time observations for the San Francisco and Monterey Bay areas on Saturday, May 23rd. At San Francisco Airport, it was partly cloudy, temperature 58, dew point 49, relative humidity 72%, west wind at 9 miles an hour, pressure 29.95 inches and rising. At Oakland Airport, it was partly cloudy, temperature 58, dew point 51, relative humidity 78%, west wind at 10 miles an hour, pressure 29.97 inches and rising. At San Jose Airport, it was partly cloudy, temperature 62, dew point 52, relative humidity 69%, northwest wind at 9 miles an hour, pressure 29.94 inches and rising. At Santa Rosa, it was partly cloudy, temperature 54, south wind at 6, pressure 29.95 and rising. At Concord, it was clear, temperature 57, southwest wind at 6. At Livermore, it was clear, temperature 59, west wind at 14. At Monterey, it was mostly cloudy, temperature 58, west wind at 6, pressure 29.99 and rising. At Salinas, it was cloudy, temperature 60, dew point 51, relative humidity 72%, north wind at 8. Here are some observations around California and western Nevada. It was clear, with a temperature of 62 at Sacramento, and 56 at Blue Canyon. It was partly cloudy, with a temperature of 61 at Los Angeles, 72 at Reno, and 55 at South Lake Tahoe. At San Diego, it was mostly cloudy, with a temperature of 64. At Mammoth Lakes, it was cloudy, with a temperature of 59. These are the 9 p.m. Pacific Daylight Time observations for the San Francisco and Monterey Bay areas on Saturday, May 23rd.

at San Francisco Airport. It was partly cloudy, temperature 58, dew point 49, relative humidity 72%, west wind at 9 miles an hour, pressure 29.95 inches and rising. At Oakland Airport, it was partly cloudy, temperature 58, dew point 51, relative humidity 78%, west wind at 10 miles an hour, pressure 29.97 inches and rising. At San Jose Airport, it was partly cloudy, temperature 62, dew point 52, relative humidity 69%, northwest wind at 9 miles an hour, pressure 29.94 inches and rising. At Santa Rosa, it was mostly cloudy, temperature 54, southwest wind at 5, pressure 29.96 and rising. At Concord, it was clear, temperature 57, southwest wind at 6. At Livermore, it was clear, temperature 59, west wind at 14. At Monterey, it was mostly cloudy, temperature 58, west wind at 6, pressure 29.99 and rising. At Salinas, it was cloudy, temperature 60, dew point 51, relative humidity 72%, north wind at 8. Here are some observations around California and western Nevada. It was clear, with a temperature of 62 at Sacramento, 50 at Truckee, and 56 at Blue Canyon. It was partly cloudy, with a temperature of 61 at Los Angeles, 72 at Reno, and 55 at South Lake Tahoe. At San Diego, it was mostly cloudy, with a temperature of 64. At Mammoth Lakes, it was cloudy, with a temperature of 59. Local temperature reports around San Francisco Bay for 9 p.m. Downtown San Francisco was 57 degrees. Oakland Museum was 61 degrees. Redwood City was 66 degrees. San Rafael was 61 degrees. The area forecast for the South Bay, including the San Jose metro area and the Santa Clara Valley. For the rest of tonight, mostly clear until midnight, then becoming partly cloudy. Lows from the upper 40s to mid 50s. Northwest winds 5 to 10 miles per hour, becoming south after midnight. For Sunday, partly cloudy in the morning, then becoming sunny. Highs in the lower 70s by the bay, mid 70s to lower 80s inland. South winds up to 5 miles per hour, becoming northwest in the afternoon. For Sunday night, mostly clear until midnight, then becoming partly cloudy. Lows near 50. Northwest winds 5 to 10 miles per hour. Memorial Day, partly cloudy in the morning, then becoming mostly sunny. Highs in the upper 60s by the bay to the 70s inland. West winds 5 to 10 miles per hour. And on Monday night, mostly clear until midnight, then becoming partly cloudy. Lows near 50. West winds 5 to 15 miles per hour. For the Tuesday, partly cloudy in the morning, then becoming mostly sunny. Highs from the mid 60s to lower 70s. Tuesday night through Wednesday night, mostly clear. Lows from the 40s to mid 50s. Highs from the 60s to upper 70s. Thursday, partly cloudy in the morning, then becoming mostly sunny. Highs from the 60s to mid 70s. Thursday night through Saturday, mostly clear. Lows from the upper 40s to mid 50s. Highs from the upper 60s to lower 80s. Low temperatures tonight and highs tomorrow for the selected cities: San Jose, 53 and 76, Mountain View, 54 and 71, Morgan Hill, 50 and 78. The area forecast for the Monterey Bay and Salinas Valley. For the rest of tonight, partly cloudy until midnight, then becoming mostly cloudy. Patchy fog. Lows around 50. Northwest winds up to 5 miles per hour. For Sunday, mostly cloudy in the morning, then becoming mostly sunny. Patchy fog in the morning. Highs in the mid-60s at the coast to around 80 inland. West winds up to 5 miles per hour, increasing to 5 to 15 miles per hour in the afternoon. For Sunday night, partly cloudy until midnight, then becoming mostly cloudy.

patchy fog after midnight. Lows in the upper 40s. West winds 5 to 10 miles per hour. Memorial Day, mostly cloudy in the morning, then becoming mostly sunny. Patchy fog in the morning. Highs in the lower 60s at the coast to the upper 70s inland. West winds up to 5 miles per hour, increasing to 5 to 15 miles per hour in the afternoon. And on Monday night, partly cloudy. Patchy fog after midnight. Lows from the mid-40s to lower 50s. West winds 10 to 20 miles per hour, becoming 5 to 10 miles per hour after midnight. For the Tuesday, mostly cloudy in the morning, then becoming mostly sunny. Highs from the upper 50s to lower 70s. For Tuesday night, mostly clear. Patchy fog. Lows in the 40s. Wednesday and Wednesday night, mostly clear. Highs from the 60s to lower 70s. Lows from the mid-40s to lower 50s for Thursday. Partly cloudy. Highs from the 60s to lower 70s Thursday night and Friday, partly cloudy. Patchy fog. Lows from the mid-40s to lower 50s. Highs from the lower 60s to mid-70s. And on Friday night, clear until midnight, then becoming partly cloudy. Patchy fog. Lows around 50. For the Saturday, partly cloudy in the morning, then becoming mostly sunny. Highs from the mid-60s to upper 70s. Low temperatures tonight and highs tomorrow for these selected cities: Santa Cruz, 50 and 67, Monterey, 51 and 64, Salinas, 51 and 66, Hollister, 49 and 72, King City, 48 and 80. The weather overview for the Bay Area and Central Coast: diurnally driven onshore winds during the afternoon and early evening through the early part of next week. Gradual cooling trend begins today with seasonal temperatures for the upcoming weekend and cooler temperatures early next week, followed by warming into the midweek. The extended forecast for the Bay Area and Central Coast: Memorial Day and Monday night, partly cloudy. Highs 55 to 80. Lows 45 to 55. Tuesday and Tuesday night, mostly clear. Highs 50 to 75. Lows 45 to 55. Wednesday and Wednesday night, mostly clear. Highs 55 to 80. Lows 45 to 60. Thursday and Thursday night, partly cloudy. Patchy fog after midnight. Highs 55 to 75. Lows 45 to 55. Friday, mostly sunny. Warmer. Highs 55 to 80. Sunrise, sunset, and tidal information for the San Francisco Bay Area for Saturday, May 23rd. The sunset tonight, 8:19 p.m. The sunrise tomorrow, 5:54 a.m. The sunset tomorrow, 8:20 p.m. Tidal data at the Golden Gate for the afternoon and evening hours today and the morning hours of tomorrow. Low tide, 12:01 p.m. at -09 feet. High tide, 7:21 p.m. at 5.21 feet. Low tide, 1:12 a.m. at 1.92 feet. High tide, 6:41 a.m. at 4.21 feet. Here are the buoy observations for 9 p.m. Pacific Daylight Time. An offshore buoy 6 winds northeast at 2 knots, pressure 1,023.1 millibars. An offshore buoy 59, winds north 14 knots, water temperature 60, pressure 1,019.1 millibars, sea 7 feet, every 8 seconds. At buoy 14 near Point Arena, winds north at 4 knots, pressure 1,015.1 millibars, swell 5 feet, every 9 seconds. At buoy 13 near Bodega Bay, winds southeast at 6 knots, pressure 1,014.2 millibars, swell 4 feet, every 10 seconds. At Point Reyes Wave Rider buoy, water temperature 52, seas 5 feet, every 11 seconds. At San Francisco Bar buoy, water temperature 54, seas 3 feet, every 17 seconds. At San Francisco buoy, winds south at 12 knots, swell 4 feet, every 10 seconds. At Half Moon Bay buoy, winds south 8 knots, water temperature 53, pressure 1,014.9 millibars, seas 4 feet, every 9 seconds. At Monterey Bay buoy, winds southwest

temperature 56, pressure 1,015.1 millibars, seas 5 feet, every 10 seconds. Headpoint, sir. Wave rider buoy water temperature 59, seas 5 feet, every 8 seconds. At Cape San Martin buoy wind south 4 knots, water temperature 60, pressure 1,015.8 millibars. Seas 5 feet, every 9 seconds. Synopsis for the Central California coast and bays including the Monterey Bay, Greater Farallones, and Cordell Bank National Marine Sanctuaries, light breezes and damaged seas will persist through Tuesday. Strong northwesterly winds from a developing system set to arrive on Tuesday will result in building rough seas for the second half of next week. The marine forecast for San Pablo Bay, Suisun Bay, the West Delta, and the San Francisco Bay north of the Bay Bridge. For tonight, southwest wind 10 to 15 knots. For Sunday, southwest wind 5 to 10 knots, rising to 10 to 15 knots in the afternoon. For Sunday night, west wind 10 to 15 knots. Memorial Day, southwest wind 10 to 15 knots. The marine forecast for Monterey Bay. For tonight, west wind 5 to 10 knots, becoming light and variable. Seas around 3 feet. Wave detail, northwest 2 feet at 9 seconds. Patchy fog this evening. Areas of fog after midnight, then patchy fog late. For Sunday, southwest wind around 5 knots, veering to west in the afternoon. Seas around 3 feet. Wave detail, northwest 2 feet at 10 seconds. Patchy fog in the morning. For Sunday night, west wind 5 to 10 knots, easing to around 5 knots after midnight. Seas around 3 feet. Wave detail, west 3 feet at 10 seconds. Patchy fog. Memorial Day, west wind around 5 knots, rising to around 10 knots in the afternoon. Seas around 3 feet. Wave detail, west 3 feet at 11 seconds. Patchy fog in the morning. The coastal waters forecast from Pigeon Point to Point Pinos out to 10 nautical miles. For tonight, south wind around 5 knots. Seas 3 to 4 feet. Wave detail, northwest 3 feet at 9 seconds and south 2 feet at 14 seconds. Patchy fog. For Sunday, south wind around 5 knots, veering to southwest in the afternoon. Seas 3 to 4 feet. Wave detail, northwest 3 feet at 10 seconds and southwest 2 feet at 14 seconds. Patchy fog. For Sunday night, west wind 5 to 10 knots, easing to around 5 knots after midnight. Seas 3 to 4 feet. Wave detail, west 4 feet at 12 seconds and southwest 2 feet at 15 seconds. Patchy fog. Memorial Day, west wind around 5 knots, rising to 5 to 10 knots in the afternoon. Seas 3 to 4 feet. Wave detail, northwest 4 feet at 12 seconds and southwest 2 feet at 16 seconds. Patchy fog in the morning. 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This broadcast originates from the National Weather Service office located in Monterey, California, and serves the South Bay and Monterey Bay Area, including the cities of San Jose, Monterey, Salinas, and Santa Cruz. The area forecast for the Peninsula, North Bay, and East Bay. For the rest of tonight, partly cloudy. Patchy dense fog until midnight. Lows from the upper 40s to mid 50s. West winds 5 to 10 miles per hour. For Sunday, partly cloudy in the morning then becoming mostly sunny. Highs around 60 at the coast to the upper 70s inland. West winds 5 to 15 miles per hour. For Sunday night, mostly clear until midnight then becoming partly cloudy. Lows from the 40s to mid 50s. West winds 5 to 10 miles per hour. Memorial Day, partly cloudy. Highs in the upper 50s at the coast to the mid 70s inland. West winds 5 to 15 miles per hour.

ahead on Monday night, partly cloudy. Lows from the upper 40s to mid 50s. West winds 10 to 20 miles per hour. For the Tuesday, partly cloudy in the morning, then becoming mostly sunny. Breezy. Highs from the upper 50s to lower 70s. For Tuesday night, clear, breezy. Lows from the 40s to mid 50s. Wednesday and Wednesday night, mostly clear. Highs 60s and 70s, lows from the upper 40s to mid 50s. Thursday through Friday, partly cloudy. Highs from the lower 60s to mid 70s, lows from the upper 40s to mid 50s. Friday night and Saturday, mostly clear. Lows from the upper 40s to mid 50s, highs 60s and 70s, low temperatures tonight and highs tomorrow for the selected cities: San Francisco, 52 and 62, San Francisco Airport, 52 and 65, Redwood City, 52 and 73, Oakland, 53 and 67, Fremont, 52 and 73, Concord, 50 and 74, Livermore, 49 and 78, San Rafael, 51 and 67, Santa Rosa, 47 and 74, Napa, 49 and 72, Fairfield, 52 and 75. These are the 9 p.m. Pacific Daylight Time observations from San Francisco and Monterey Bay areas on Saturday, May 23rd. At San Francisco Airport, it was partly cloudy, temperature 58, dew point 49, relative humidity 72%, west wind at 9 miles an hour, pressure 29.95 inches and rising. At Oakland Airport, it was partly cloudy, temperature 58, dew point 51, relative humidity 78%, west wind at 10 miles an hour, pressure 29.97 inches and rising. At San Jose Airport, it was partly cloudy, temperature 62, dew point 52, relative humidity 69%, northwest wind at 9 miles an hour, pressure 29.94 inches and rising. At Santa Rosa, it was mostly cloudy, temperature 54, southwest wind at 5, pressure 29.96 and rising. At Concord, it was clear, temperature 57, southwest wind at 6. At Livermore, it was clear, temperature 59, west wind at 14. At Monterey, it was mostly cloudy, temperature 58, west wind at 6, pressure 29.99 and rising. At Salinas, it was cloudy, temperature 60, dew point 51, relative humidity 72%, north wind at 8. Here are some observations around California and western Nevada. It was clear, with a temperature of 62 at Sacramento, 50 at Truckee, and 56 at Blue Canyon. It was partly cloudy, with a temperature of 61 at Los Angeles, 72 at Reno, and 55 at South Lake Tahoe. At San Diego, it was mostly cloudy, with a temperature of 64. At Mammoth Lakes, it was cloudy, with a temperature of 59. Local temperature reports around San Francisco Bay for 9 p.m. Downtown San Francisco was 57 degrees. Oakland Museum was 61 degrees. Redwood City was 66 degrees. San Rafael was 61 degrees. The area forecast for the South Bay, including the San Jose metro area and the Santa Clara Valley. For the rest of tonight, mostly clear until midnight, then becoming partly cloudy. Lows from the upper 40s to mid 50s. Northwest winds 5 to 10 miles per hour, becoming south after midnight. For Sunday, partly cloudy in the morning, then becoming sunny. Highs in the lower 70s by the bay, mid 70s to lower 80s inland. South winds up to 5 miles per hour, becoming northwest in the afternoon. For Sunday night, mostly clear until midnight, then becoming partly cloudy. Lows near 50. Northwest winds 5 to 10 miles per hour. Memorial Day, partly cloudy in the morning, then becoming mostly sunny. Highs in the upper 60s by the bay to the 70s inland. West winds 5 to 10 miles per hour. And on Monday night, mostly clear until midnight, then becoming partly cloudy. Lows near 50. West winds 5 to 15 miles per hour. For the Tuesday,

partly cloudy in the morning, then becoming mostly sunny. Highs from the mid-60s to lower 70s. Tuesday night through Wednesday night, mostly clear. Lows from the 40s to mid-50s. Highs from the 60s to upper 70s. Thursday, partly cloudy in the morning, then becoming mostly sunny. Highs from the 60s to mid-70s. Thursday night through Saturday, mostly clear. Lows from the upper 40s to mid-50s. Highs from the upper 60s to lower 80s. Low temperatures tonight and highs tomorrow for the selected cities: San Jose, 53 and 76, Mountain View, 54 and 71, Morgan Hill, 50 and 78. The area forecast for the Monterey Bay and Salinas Valley. For the rest of tonight, partly cloudy until midnight, then becoming mostly cloudy. Patchy fog. Lows around 50. Northwest winds up to 5 miles per hour. For Sunday, mostly cloudy in the morning, then becoming mostly sunny. Patchy fog in the morning. Highs in the mid-60s at the coast to around 80 inland. West winds up to 5 miles per hour, increasing to 5 to 15 miles per hour in the afternoon. For Sunday night, partly cloudy until midnight, then becoming mostly cloudy. Patchy fog after midnight. Lows in the upper 40s. West winds 5 to 10 miles per hour. Memorial Day, mostly cloudy in the morning, then becoming mostly sunny. Patchy fog in the morning. Highs in the lower 60s at the coast to the upper 70s inland. West wind then becoming mostly sunny. Patchy fog in the morning. Highs in the lower 60s at the coast to the upper 70s inland. West winds up to 5 miles per hour, increasing to 5 to 15 miles per hour in the afternoon. And on Monday night, partly cloudy. Patchy fog after midnight. Lows from the mid-40s to lower 50s. West winds 10 to 20 miles per hour, becoming 5 to 10 miles per hour after midnight. For the Tuesday, mostly cloudy in the morning, then becoming mostly sunny. Highs from the upper 50s to lower 70s. For Tuesday night, mostly clear. Patchy fog. Lows in the 40s. Wednesday and Wednesday night, mostly clear. Highs from the 60s to lower 70s. Lows from the mid-40s to lower 50s for Thursday. Partly cloudy. Highs from the 60s to lower 70s Thursday night and Friday, partly cloudy. Patchy fog. Lows from the mid-40s to lower 50s. Highs from the lower 60s to mid-70s. And on Friday night, clear until midnight, then becoming partly cloudy. Patchy fog. Lows around 50. For the Saturday, partly cloudy in the morning, then becoming mostly sunny. Highs from the mid-60s to upper 70s. Low temperatures tonight and highs tomorrow for the selected cities: Santa Cruz, 50 and 67, Monterey, 51 and 64, Salinas, 51 and 66, Hollister, 49 and 72, King City, 48 and 80. The weather overview for the Bay Area and Central Coast: diurnally driven onshore winds during the afternoon and early evening through the early part of next week. Gradual cooling trend begins today with seasonal temperatures for the upcoming weekend and cooler temperatures early next week, followed by warming into the midweek. The extended forecast for the Bay Area and Central Coast: Memorial Day and Monday night, partly cloudy. Highs 55 to 80. Lows 45 to 55. Tuesday and Tuesday night, mostly clear. Highs 50 to 75. Lows 45 to 55. Wednesday and Wednesday night, mostly clear. Highs 55 to 80. Lows 45 to 60. Thursday and Thursday night, partly cloudy. Patchy fog after midnight. Highs 55 to 75. Lows 45 to 55. Friday, mostly sunny. Warmer. Highs 55 to 80. Sunrise, sunset, and tidal information for the San Francisco Bay Area for Saturday, May 23rd. The sunset tonight, 8:19 p.m. The sunrise tomorrow, 5:54 a.m. The sunset tomorrow,

tidal data at the Golden Gate for the afternoon and evening hours today and the morning hours of tomorrow. Low tide, 12:01 p.m. at -09 feet. High tide, 7:21 p.m. at 5.21 feet. Low tide, 1:12 a.m. at 1.92 feet. High tide, 6:41 a.m. at 4.21 feet. Here are the buoy observations for 9 p.m. Pacific Daylight Time. An offshore buoy 6 winds northeast at 2 knots, pressure 1,023.1 millibars. An offshore buoy 59, winds north 14 knots, water temperature 60, pressure 1,019.1 millibars, sea 7 feet, every 8 seconds. At buoy 14 near Point Arena, winds north at 4 knots, pressure 1,015.1 millibars, swell 5 feet, every 9 seconds. At buoy 13 near Bodega Bay, winds southeast at 6 knots, pressure 1,014.2 millibars, swell 4 feet, every 10 seconds. At Point Reyes Wave Rider buoy, water temperature 52, seas 5 feet, every 11 seconds. At San Francisco Bar buoy, water temperature 54, seas 3 feet, every 17 seconds. At San Francisco buoy, wind south at 12 knots, swell 4 feet, every 10 seconds. At Half Moon Bay buoy, wind south 8 knots, water temperature 53, pressure 1,014.9 millibars, seas 4 feet, every 9 seconds. At Monterey Bay buoy, wind southwest 4 knots, water temperature 56, pressure 1,015.1 millibars, seas 5 feet, every 10 seconds. At Point Sur, Wave Rider buoy, water temperature 59, seas 5 feet, every 8 seconds. At Cape San Martin buoy, wind south 4 knots, water temperature 60, pressure 1,015.8 millibars. Seas 5 feet, every 9 seconds. Synopsis for the Central California coast and bays, including the Monterey Bay, Greater Farallones, and Cordell Bank National Marine Sanctuaries, light breezes and damaged seas will persist through Tuesday. Strong northwesterly winds from a developing system set to arrive on Tuesday will result in building rough seas for the second half of next week. The marine forecast for San Pablo Bay, Suisun Bay, the West Delta, and the San Francisco Bay north of the Bay Bridge. For tonight, southwest wind 10 to 15 knots. For Sunday, southwest wind 5 to 10 knots, rising to 10 to 15 knots in the afternoon. For Sunday night, west wind 10 to 15 knots. Memorial Day, southwest wind 10 to 15 knots. The marine forecast for Monterey Bay. For tonight, west wind 5 to 10 knots, becoming light and variable. Seas around 3 feet. Wave detail, northwest 2 feet at 9 seconds. Patchy fog this evening. Areas of fog after midnight, then patchy fog late. For Sunday, southwest wind around 5 knots, veering to west in the afternoon. Seas around 3 feet. Wave detail, northwest 2 feet at 10 seconds. Patchy fog in the morning. For Sunday night, west wind 5 to 10 knots, easing to around 5 knots after midnight. Seas around 3 feet. Wave detail, west 3 feet at 10 seconds. Patchy fog. Memorial Day, west wind around 5 knots, rising to around 10 knots in the afternoon. Seas around 3 feet. Wave detail, west 3 feet at 11 seconds. Patchy fog in the morning. The coastal waters forecast from Pigeon Point to Point Pinos out to 10 nautical miles. For tonight, south wind around 5 knots. Seas 3 to 4 feet. Wave detail, northwest 3 feet at 9 seconds and south 2 feet at 14 seconds. Patchy fog. For Sunday, south wind around 5 knots, veering to southwest in the afternoon. Seas 3 to 4 feet. Wave detail, northwest 3 feet at 10 seconds and southwest 2 feet at 14 seconds. Patchy fog. For Sunday night, west wind 5 to 10 knots, easing to around 5 knots after midnight. Seas 3 to 4 feet. Wave detail,
west 4 feet at 12 seconds and southwest 2 feet at 15 seconds. Patchy fog. Memorial Day, west wind around 5 knots, rising to 5 to 10 knots in the afternoon. Seas 3 to 4 feet. Wave detail, northwest 4 feet at 12 seconds and southwest 2 feet at 16 seconds. Patchy fog in the morning. The area forecast for the peninsula, North Bay, and East Bay. For the rest of tonight, partly cloudy. Patchy dense fog until midnight. Lows from the upper 40s to mid 50s. West winds 5 to 10 miles per hour. For Sunday, partly cloudy in the morning, then becoming mostly sunny. Highs around 60 at the coast to the upper 70s inland. West winds 5 to 15 miles per hour. For Sunday night, mostly clear until midnight, then becoming partly cloudy. Lows from the 40s to mid 50s. West winds 5 to 10 miles per hour. Memorial Day, partly cloudy. Highs in the upper 50s at the coast to the mid 70s inland. West winds 5 to 15 miles per hour. And on Monday night, partly cloudy. Lows from the upper 40s to mid 50s. West winds 10 to 20 miles per hour. For the Tuesday, partly cloudy in the morning, then becoming mostly sunny. Breezy. Highs from the upper 50s to lower 70s. For Tuesday night, clear, breezy. Lows from the 40s to mid 50s. Wednesday and Wednesday night, mostly clear. Highs 60s and 70s, lows from the upper 40s to mid 50s. Thursday through Friday, partly cloudy. Highs from the lower 60s to mid 70s, lows from the upper 40s to mid 50s. Friday night and Saturday, mostly clear. Lows from the upper 40s to mid 50s, highs 60s and 70s, low temperatures tonight and highs tomorrow for the selected cities. San Francisco, 52 and 62, San Francisco Airport, 52 and 65, Redwood City, 52 and 73, Oakland, 53 and 67, Fremont, 52 and 73, Concord, 50 and 74, Livermore, 49 and 78, San Rafael, 51 and 67, Santa Rosa, 47 and 74, Napa, 49 and 72, Fairfield, 52 and 75. These are the 9 p.m. Pacific Daylight Time observations for the San Francisco and Monterey Bay areas on Saturday, May 23rd. At San Francisco Airport, it was partly cloudy, temperature 58, dew point 49, relative humidity 72%, west wind at 9 miles an hour, pressure 29.95 inches and rising. At Oakland Airport, it was partly cloudy, temperature 58, dew point 51, relative humidity 78%, west wind at 10 miles an hour, pressure 29.97 inches and rising. At San Jose Airport, it was partly cloudy, temperature 62, dew point 52, relative humidity 69%, northwest wind at 9 miles an hour, pressure 29.94 inches and rising. At Santa Rosa, it was mostly cloudy, temperature 54, southwest wind at 5, pressure 29.96 and rising. At Concord, it was clear, temperature 57, southwest wind at 6. At Livermore, it was clear, temperature 59, west wind at 14. At Monterey, it was mostly cloudy, temperature 58, west wind at 6, pressure 29.99 and rising. At Salinas, it was cloudy, temperature 60, dew point 51, relative humidity 72%, north wind at 8. Here are some observations around California and western Nevada. It was clear, with a temperature of 62 at Sacramento, 50 at Truckee, and 56 at Blue Canyon. It was partly cloudy, with a temperature of 61 at Los Angeles, 72 at Reno, and 55 at South Lake Tahoe. At San Diego, it was mostly cloudy, with a temperature of 64. At Mammoth Lakes, it was cloudy, with a temperature of 59. Local temperature reports around San Francisco Bay for 9 p.m. Downtown San Francisco was 57 degrees. Oakland Museum was 61 degrees.
Redwood City was 66 degrees. San Rafael was

area forecast for the South Bay, including the San Jose metro area and the Santa Clara Valley. For the rest of tonight, mostly clear until midnight, then becoming partly cloudy. Lows from the upper 40s to mid 50s. Northwest winds 5 to 10 miles per hour, becoming south after midnight. For Sunday, partly cloudy in the morning, then becoming sunny. Highs in the lower 70s by the bay, mid 70s to lower 80s inland. South winds up to 5 miles per hour, becoming northwest in the afternoon. For Sunday night, mostly clear until midnight, then becoming partly cloudy. Lows near 50. Northwest winds 5 to 10 miles per hour. Memorial Day, partly cloudy in the morning, then becoming mostly sunny. Highs in the upper 60s by the bay to the 70s inland. West winds 5 to 10 miles per hour. And on Monday night, mostly clear until midnight, then becoming partly cloudy. Lows near 50. West winds 5 to 15 miles per hour. For the Tuesday, partly cloudy in the morning, then becoming mostly sunny. Highs from the mid-60s to lower 70s. Tuesday night through Wednesday night, mostly clear. Lows from the 40s to mid-50s. Highs from the 60s to upper 70s. Thursday, partly cloudy in the morning, then becoming mostly sunny. Highs from the 60s to mid-70s. Thursday night through Saturday, mostly clear. Lows from the upper 40s to mid-50s. Highs from the upper 60s to lower 80s. Low temperatures tonight and highs tomorrow for the selected cities: San Jose, 53 and 76, Mountain View, 54 and 71, Morgan Hill, 50 and 78. The area forecast for the Monterey Bay and Salinas Valley? For the rest of tonight, partly cloudy until midnight, then becoming mostly cloudy. Patchy fog. Lows around 50. Northwest winds up to 5 miles per hour. For Sunday, mostly cloudy in the morning, then becoming mostly sunny. Patchy fog in the morning. Highs in the mid-60s at the coast to around 80 inland. West winds up to 5 miles per hour, increasing to 5 to 15 miles per hour in the afternoon. For Sunday night, partly cloudy until midnight, then becoming mostly cloudy. Patchy fog after midnight. Lows in the upper 40s. West winds 5 to 10 miles per hour. Memorial Day, mostly cloudy in the morning, then becoming mostly sunny. Patchy fog in the morning. Highs in the lower 60s at the coast to the upper 70s inland. West winds up to 5 miles per hour, increasing to 5 to 15 miles per hour in the afternoon. And on Monday night, partly cloudy. Patchy fog after midnight. Lows from the mid-40s to lower 50s. West winds 10 to 20 miles per hour, becoming 5 to 10 miles per hour after midnight. For the Tuesday, mostly cloudy in the morning, then becoming mostly sunny. Highs from the upper 50s to lower 70s. For Tuesday night, mostly clear. Patchy fog. Lows in the 40s. Wednesday and Wednesday night, mostly clear. Highs from the 60s to lower 70s. Lows from the mid-40s to lower 50s for Thursday. Partly cloudy. Highs from the 60s to lower 70s Thursday night and Friday, partly cloudy. Patchy fog. Lows from the mid-40s to lower 50s. Highs from the lower 60s to mid-70s. And on Friday night, clear until midnight, then becoming partly cloudy. Patchy fog. Lows around 50. For the Saturday, partly cloudy in the morning, then becoming mostly sunny. Highs from the mid-60s to upper 70s. Low temperatures tonight and highs tomorrow for the selected cities: Santa Cruz, 50 and 67, Monterey, 51 and 64, Salinas, 51 and 66, Hollister, 49 and 72, King City, 48 and 80. The weather overview for the Bay Area and Central Coast: diurnally driven onshore winds during the afternoon and early evening through the early part of next week. Gradual cooling trend begins today with seasonal temperatures for the upcoming weekend and cooler temperatures early next week.

followed by warming into the midweek. The extended forecast for the Bay Area and Central Coast, Tuesday and Tuesday night, partly cloudy. Highs 50 to 75. Lows 45 to 55. Wednesday and Wednesday night, mostly clear. Highs 60 to 80. Lows 45 to 60. Thursday and Thursday night, partly cloudy. Patchy fog after midnight. Highs 55 to 80. Lows 45 to 55. Friday and Friday night, partly cloudy. Highs 55 to 80. Lows 45 to 55. Saturday and Saturday night, mostly clear. Highs 55 to 80. Lows 45 to 55. Sunrise, sunset, and tidal information for the San Francisco Bay Area for Saturday, May 23rd. The sunset tonight, 8:19 p.m. The sunrise tomorrow, 5:54 a.m. The sunset tomorrow, 8:20 p.m. Tidal data at the Golden Gate for the afternoon and evening hours today and the morning hours of tomorrow. Low tide, 12:01 p.m. at -09 feet. High tide, 7:21 p.m. at 5.21 feet. Low tide, 1:12 a.m. at 1.92 feet. High tide, 6:41 a.m. at 4.21 feet. Here are the buoy observations for 9 p.m. Pacific Daylight Time. An offshore buoy 6 winds northeast at 2 knots, pressure 1,023.1 millibars. An offshore buoy 59, winds north 14 knots, water temperature 60, pressure 1,019.1 millibars, sea 7 feet, every 8 seconds. At buoy 14 near Point Arena, winds north at 4 knots, pressure 1,015.1 millibars, swell 5 feet, every 9 seconds. At buoy 13 near Bodega Bay, winds southeast at 6 knots, pressure 1,014.2 millibars, swell 4 feet, every 10 seconds. At Point Reyes Wave Rider buoy, water temperature 52, seas 5 feet, every 11 seconds. At San Francisco Bar buoy, water temperature 54, seas 3 feet, every 17 seconds. At San Francisco buoy, wind south at 12 knots, swell 4 feet, every 10 seconds. At Half Moon Bay buoy, wind south 8 knots, water temperature 53, pressure 1,014.9 millibars, seas 4 feet, every 9 seconds. At Monterey Bay buoy, wind southwest 4 knots, water temperature 56, pressure 1,015.1 millibars, seas 5 feet, every 10 seconds. At Point Sur, Wave Rider buoy, water temperature 59, seas 5 feet, every 8 seconds. At Cape San Martin buoy, wind south 4 knots, water temperature 60, pressure 1,015.8 millibars, seas 5 feet, every 9 seconds. 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This broadcast originates from the National Weather Service office located in Monterey, California, and serves the South Bay and Monterey Bay Area, including the cities of San Jose, Monterey, Salinas, and Santa Cruz. Synopsis for the Central California coast and bays, including the Monterey Bay, Greater Farallones, and Cordell Bank National Marine Sanctuaries, light breezes and damaged seas will persist through Tuesday. Strong northwesterly winds from a developing system set to arrive on Tuesday will result in building rough seas for the second half of next week. The marine forecast for San Pablo Bay, Suisun Bay, the West Delta, and the San Francisco Bay north of the Bay Bridge. For tonight, southwest wind 10 to 15 knots. For Sunday, southwest wind 5 to 10 knots, rising to 10 to 15 knots in the afternoon. For Sunday night, west wind 10 to 15 knots. Memorial Day, southwest wind 10 to 15 knots. The marine forecast for Monterey Bay. For tonight, west wind 5 to 10 knots, becoming light and variable. Seas around 3 feet. Wave detail, northwest 2 feet at 9 seconds. Patchy fog this evening. Areas of fog after midnight, then patchy fog late.
southwest wind around 5 knots, veering to west in the afternoon. Seas around 3 feet. Wave detail, northwest 2 feet at 10 seconds. Patchy fog in the morning. For Sunday night, west wind 5 to 10 knots, easing to around 5 knots after midnight. Seas around 3 feet. Wave detail, west 3 feet at 10 seconds. Patchy fog. Memorial Day, west wind around 5 knots, rising to around 10 knots in the afternoon. Seas around 3 feet. Wave detail, west 3 feet at 11 seconds. Patchy fog in the morning. The coastal waters forecast from Pigeon Point to Point Pinos out to 10 nautical miles. For tonight, south wind around 5 knots. Seas 3 to 4 feet. Wave detail, northwest 3 feet at 9 seconds and south 2 feet at 14 seconds. Patchy fog. For Sunday, south wind around 5 knots, veering to southwest in the afternoon. Seas 3 to 4 feet. Wave detail, northwest 3 feet at 10 seconds and southwest 2 feet at 14 seconds. Patchy fog. For Sunday night, west wind 5 to 10 knots, easing to around 5 knots after midnight. Seas 3 to 4 feet. Wave detail, west 4 feet at 12 seconds and southwest 2 feet at 15 seconds. Patchy fog. Memorial Day, west wind around 5 knots, rising to 5 to 10 knots in the afternoon. Seas 3 to 4 feet. Wave detail, northwest 4 feet at 12 seconds and southwest 2 feet at 16 seconds. Patchy fog in the morning. The area forecast for the peninsula, North Bay, and East Bay. For the rest of tonight, partly cloudy. Patchy dense fog until midnight. Lows from the upper 40s to mid 50s. West winds 5 to 10 miles per hour. For Sunday, partly cloudy in the morning, then becoming mostly sunny. Highs around 60 at the coast to the upper 70s inland. West winds 5 to 15 miles per hour. For Sunday night, mostly clear until midnight, then becoming partly cloudy. Lows from the 40s to mid 50s. West winds 5 to 10 miles per hour. Memorial Day, partly cloudy. Highs in the upper 50s at the coast to the mid 70s inland. West winds 5 to 15 miles per hour. And on Monday night, partly cloudy. Lows from the upper 40s to mid 50s. West winds 10 to 20 miles per hour. For the Tuesday, partly cloudy in the morning, then becoming mostly sunny. Breezy. Highs from the upper 50s to lower 70s. For Tuesday night, clear, breezy. Lows from the 40s to mid 50s. Wednesday and Wednesday night, mostly clear. Highs 60s and 70s, lows from the upper 40s to mid 50s. Thursday through Friday, partly cloudy. Highs from the lower 60s to mid 70s, lows from the upper 40s to mid 50s. Friday night and Saturday, mostly clear. Lows from the upper 40s to mid 50s, highs 60s and 70s, low temperatures tonight and highs tomorrow for these selected cities: San Francisco, 52 and 62, San Francisco Airport, 52 and 65, Redwood City, 52 and 73, Oakland, 53 and 67, Fremont, 52 and 73, Concord, 50 and 74, Livermore, 49 and 78, San Rafael, 51 and 67, Santa Rosa, 47 and 74, Napa, 49 and 72, Fairfield, 52 and 75. These are the 9 p.m. Pacific Daylight Time observations for the San Francisco and Monterey Bay areas on Saturday, May 23rd. At San Francisco Airport, it was partly cloudy, temperature 58, dew point 49, relative humidity 72%, west wind at 9 miles an hour, pressure 29.95 inches and rising. At Oakland Airport, it was partly cloudy, temperature 58, dew point 51, relative humidity 78%, west wind at 10 miles an hour, pressure 29.97 inches and rising. At San Jose Airport, it was partly cloudy, temperature 62, dew point 52,

Relative humidity 69%, northwest wind at 9 miles an hour, pressure 29.94 inches and rising. At Santa Rosa, it was mostly cloudy, temperature 54, southwest wind at 5, pressure 29.96 and rising. At Concord, it was clear, temperature 57, southwest wind at 6. At Livermore, it was clear, temperature 59, west wind at 14. At Monterey, it was mostly cloudy, temperature 58, west wind at 6, pressure 29.99 and rising. At Salinas, it was cloudy, temperature 60, dew point 51, relative humidity 72%, north wind at 8. Here are some observations around California and western Nevada. It was clear, with a temperature of 62 at Sacramento, 50 at Truckee, and 56 at Blue Canyon. It was partly cloudy, with a temperature of 61 at Los Angeles, 72 at Reno, and 55 at South Lake Tahoe. At San Diego, it was mostly cloudy, with a temperature of 64. At Mammoth Lakes, it was cloudy, with a temperature of 59. These are the 10 p.m. Pacific Daylight Time observations for the San Francisco and Monterey Bay areas on Saturday, May 23rd. The report from San Francisco Airport was not available. At Oakland Airport, it was partly cloudy, temperature 58, dew point 51, relative humidity 78%, west wind at 7 miles an hour, pressure 29.98 inches and rising. At San Jose Airport, it was clear, temperature 61, dew point 52, relative humidity 72%, north wind at 6 miles an hour, pressure 29.96 inches and rising. At Santa Rosa, it was cloudy, temperature 55, south wind at 7, pressure 29.98 and rising. At Concord, it was clear, temperature 56, west wind at 9. At Livermore, it was clear, temperature 56, west wind at 13. At Salinas, it was cloudy, temperature 59, dew point 51, relative humidity 75%, northwest wind at 9. Here are some observations around California and western Nevada. It was clear, with a temperature of 59 at Sacramento, and 56 at Blue Canyon. At Los Angeles, it was partly cloudy, with a temperature of 61. It was mostly cloudy, with a temperature of 64 at San Diego, and 51 at South Lake Tahoe. Local temperature reports around San Francisco Bay for 9 p.m. Downtown San Francisco was 57 degrees. Oakland Museum was 61 degrees. Redwood City was 66 degrees. San Rafael was 61 degrees. The area forecast for the South Bay, including the San Jose metro area and the Santa Clara Valley. For the rest of tonight, mostly clear until midnight, then becoming partly cloudy. Lows from the upper 40s to mid 50s. Northwest winds 5 to 10 miles per hour, becoming south after midnight. For Sunday, partly cloudy in the morning, then becoming sunny. Highs in the lower 70s by the bay, mid-70s to lower 80s inland. South winds up to 5 miles per hour, becoming northwest in the afternoon. For Sunday night, mostly clear until midnight, then becoming partly cloudy. Lows near 50. Northwest winds 5 to 10 miles per hour. Memorial Day, partly cloudy in the morning, then becoming mostly sunny. Highs in the upper 60s by the bay to the 70s inland. West winds 5 to 10 miles per hour. And on Monday night, mostly clear until midnight, then becoming partly cloudy. Lows near 50. West winds 5 to 15 miles per hour. For the Tuesday, partly cloudy in the morning, then becoming mostly sunny. Highs from the mid-60s to lower 70s. Tuesday night through Wednesday night, mostly clear. Lows from the 40s to mid-50s. Highs from the 60s to upper 70s. Thursday, partly cloudy in the morning, then becoming mostly sunny. Highs from the 60s to mid-70s. Thursday night through Saturday, mostly clear. Lows from the upper 40s to mid 50s. Highs from the

up to 5 miles per hour, increasing to 5 to 15 miles per hour in the afternoon. For Sunday night, partly cloudy until midnight, then becoming mostly cloudy. Patchy fog after midnight. Lows in the upper 40s. West winds 5 to 10 miles per hour. Memorial Day, mostly cloudy in the morning, then becoming mostly sunny. Patchy fog in the morning. Highs in the lower 60s at the coast to the upper 70s inland. West winds up to 5 miles per hour, increasing to 5 to 15 miles per hour in the afternoon. And on Monday night, partly cloudy. Patchy fog after midnight. Lows from the mid-40s to lower 50s. West winds 10 to 20 miles per hour, becoming 5 to 10 miles per hour after midnight. For the Tuesday, mostly cloudy in the morning, then becoming mostly sunny. Highs from the upper 50s to lower 70s. For Tuesday night, mostly clear. Patchy fog. Lows in the 40s. Wednesday and Wednesday night, mostly clear. Highs from the 60s to lower 70s. Lows from the mid-40s to lower 50s for Thursday. Partly cloudy. Highs from the 60s to lower 70s Thursday night and Friday, partly cloudy. Patchy fog. Lows from the mid-40s to lower 50s. Highs from the lower 60s to mid-70s and on Friday night, clear until midnight, then becoming partly cloudy. Patchy fog. Lows around 50. For the Saturday, partly cloudy in the morning, then becoming mostly sunny. Highs from the mid-60s to upper 70s. Low temperatures tonight and highs tomorrow for the selected cities: Santa Cruz, 50 and 67, Monterey, 51 and 64, Salinas, 51 and 66, Hollister, 49 and 72, King City, 48 and 80. The weather overview for the Bay Area and Central Coast: diurnally driven onshore winds during the afternoon and early evening through the early part of next week. Gradual cooling trend begins today with seasonal temperatures for the upcoming weekend and cooler temperatures early next week, followed by warming into the midweek. The extended forecast for the Bay Area and Central Coast: Tuesday and Tuesday night, partly cloudy. Highs 50 to 75. Lows 45 to 55. Wednesday and Wednesday night, mostly clear. Highs 60 to 80. Lows 45 to 60. Thursday and Thursday night, partly cloudy. Patchy fog after midnight. Highs 55 to 80. Lows 45 to 55. Friday and Friday night, partly cloudy. Highs 55 to 80. Lows 45 to 55. Saturday and Saturday night, mostly clear. Highs 55 to 80. Lows 45 to 55. Sunrise, sunset, and tidal information for the San Francisco Bay Area for Saturday, May 23rd. The sunset tonight, 8:19 p.m. The sunrise tomorrow, 5:54 a.m. The sunset tomorrow, 8:20 p.m. Tidal data at the Golden Gate for the afternoon and evening hours today and the morning hours of tomorrow. Low tide, 12:01 p.m. at -09 feet. High tide, 7:21 p.m. at 5.21 feet. Low tide, 1:12 a.m. at 1.92 feet. High tide, 6:41 a.m. at 4.21 feet. Here are the buoy observations for 10 p.m. Pacific Daylight Time. At offshore buoy 6, winds northeast at 2 knots, pressure 1,023.2 millibars. At offshore buoy 59, winds northeast at 12 knots, water temperature 60, pressure 1,019.5 millibars. At buoy 14 near Point Arena, winds northwest at 4 knots, water temperature 56, pressure 1,015.6 millibars. At buoy 13 near Bodega Bay, winds southeast at 6 knots, pressure 1,014.7 millibars. At Point Reyes Wave Rider buoy, water temperature 52, seas 5 feet, every 11 seconds. At San Francisco Bar buoy, water temperature 54, seas 3 feet, every 10 seconds. At San Francisco buoy, winds south at 10 knots, pressure 1,015.2 millibars, swell 4 feet, every 10 seconds. At Half Moon Bay,

Wind south 8 knots, water temperature 53, pressure 1,015.3 millibars, seas 4 feet, every 8 seconds. At Monterey buoy wind southwest at 2 knots, water temperature 54, pressure 1,015.9 millibars. At Point Sur, wave rider buoy water temperature 59, seas 5 feet, every 11 seconds. At Cape San Martin buoy wind south at 4 knots, water temperature 60, pressure 1,016.4 millibars. Synopsis for the Central California coast and bays including the Monterey Bay, Greater Farallones, and Cordell Bank National Marine Sanctuaries, light breezes and damaged seas will persist through Tuesday. Strong northwesterly winds from a developing system set to arrive on Tuesday will result in building rough seas for the second half of next week. The marine forecast for San Pablo Bay, Suisun Bay, the West Delta, and the San Francisco Bay north of the Bay Bridge. For tonight, southwest wind 10 to 15 knots. For Sunday, southwest wind 5 to 10 knots, rising to 10 to 15 knots in the afternoon. For Sunday night, west wind 10 to 15 knots. Memorial Day, southwest wind 10 to 15 knots. The marine forecast for Monterey Bay. For tonight, west wind 5 to 10 knots, becoming light and variable. Seas around 3 feet. Wave detail, northwest 2 feet at 9 seconds. Patchy fog this evening. Areas of fog after midnight, then patchy fog late. For Sunday, southwest wind around 5 knots, veering to west in the afternoon. Seas around 3 feet. Wave detail, northwest 2 feet at 10 seconds. Patchy fog in the morning. For Sunday night, west wind 5 to 10 knots, easing to around 5 knots after midnight. Seas around 3 feet. Wave detail, west 3 feet at 10 seconds. Patchy fog. Memorial Day, west wind around 5 knots, rising to around 10 knots in the afternoon. Seas around 3 feet. Wave detail, west 3 feet at 11 seconds. Patchy fog in the morning. The coastal waters forecast from Pigeon Point to Point Pinos out to 10 nautical miles. For tonight, south wind around 5 knots. Seas 3 to 4 feet. Wave detail, northwest 3 feet at 9 seconds and south 2 feet at 14 seconds. Patchy fog. For Sunday, south wind around 5 knots, veering to southwest in the afternoon. Seas 3 to 4 feet. Wave detail, northwest 3 feet at 10 seconds and southwest 2 feet at 14 seconds. Patchy fog. For Sunday night, west wind 5 to 10 knots, easing to around 5 knots after midnight. Seas 3 to 4 feet. Wave detail, west 4 feet at 12 seconds and southwest 2 feet at 15 seconds. Patchy fog. Memorial Day, west wind around 5 knots, rising to 5 to 10 knots in the afternoon. Seas 3 to 4 feet. Wave detail, northwest 4 feet at 12 seconds and southwest 2 feet at 16 seconds. Patchy fog in the morning. The area forecast for the peninsula, North Bay, and East Bay. For the rest of tonight, partly cloudy. Patchy dense fog until midnight. Lows from the upper 40s to mid 50s. West winds 5 to 10 miles per hour. For Sunday, partly cloudy in the morning then becoming mostly sunny. Highs around 60 at the coast to the upper 70s inland. West winds 5 to 15 miles per hour. For Sunday night, mostly clear until midnight then becoming partly cloudy. Lows from the 40s to mid 50s. West winds 5 to 10 miles per hour. Memorial Day, partly cloudy. Highs in the upper 50s at the coast to the mid 70s inland. West winds 5 to 15 miles per hour. And on Monday night, partly cloudy. Lows from the upper 40s to mid 50s. West winds 10 to 20 miles per hour. For the Tuesday, partly cloudy in the morning then becoming mostly sunny. Breezy. Highs from the upper 50s to lower

70s. For Tuesday night, clear, breezy. Lows from the 40s to mid-50s. Wednesday and Wednesday night, mostly clear. Highs 60s and 70s, lows from the upper 40s to mid-50s. Thursday through Friday, partly cloudy. Highs from the lower 60s to mid-70s, lows from the upper 40s to mid-50s. Friday night and Saturday, mostly clear. Lows from the upper 40s to mid-50s, highs 60s and 70s, low temperatures tonight and highs tomorrow for the selected cities. San Francisco, 52 and 62, San Francisco Airport, 52 and 65, Redwood City, 52 and 73, Oakland, 53 and 67, Fremont, 52 and 73, Concord, 50 and 74, Livermore, 49 and 78, San Rafael, 51 and 67, Santa Rosa, 47 and 74, Napa, 49 and 72, Fairfield, 52 and 75. These are the 10 p.m. Pacific Daylight Time observations for the San Francisco and Monterey Bay areas on Saturday, May 23rd. At San Francisco Airport, it was partly cloudy, temperature 58, dew point 50, relative humidity 75%, south wind at 7 miles an hour, pressure 29.97 inches and rising. At Oakland Airport, it was partly cloudy, temperature 58, dew point 51, relative humidity 78%, west wind at 7 miles an hour, pressure 29.98 inches and rising. At San Jose Airport, it was clear, temperature 61, dew point 52, relative humidity 72%, north wind at 6 miles an hour, pressure 29.96 inches and rising. At Santa Rosa, it was cloudy, temperature 55, south wind at 7, pressure 29.98 and rising. At Concord, it was clear, temperature 56, west wind at 9. At Livermore, it was clear, temperature 56, west wind at 13. At Monterey, it was cloudy, temperature 58, southwest wind at 5, pressure 30.01 and rising. At Salinas, it was cloudy, temperature 59, dew point 51, relative humidity 75%, northwest wind at 9. Here are some observations around California and western Nevada. It was clear, with a temperature of 59 at Sacramento, and 56 at Blue Canyon. It was partly cloudy, with a temperature of 61 at Los Angeles, 69 at Reno, 46 at Truckee, and 54 at Mammoth Lakes. It was mostly cloudy, with a temperature of 64 at San Diego, and 51 at South Lake Tahoe. Local temperature reports around San Francisco Bay for 10 p.m. Downtown San Francisco was 57 degrees. Oakland Museum was 58 degrees. Redwood City was 62 degrees. San Rafael was 58 degrees. The area forecast for the South Bay, including the San Jose metro area and the Santa Clara Valley. For the rest of tonight, mostly clear until midnight, then becoming partly cloudy. Lows from the upper 40s to mid-50s. Northwest winds 5 to 10 miles per hour, becoming south after midnight. For Sunday, partly cloudy in the morning, then becoming sunny. Highs in the lower 70s by the bay, mid-70s to lower 80s inland. South winds up to 5 miles per hour, becoming northwest in the afternoon. For Sunday night, mostly clear until midnight, then becoming partly cloudy. Lows near 50. Northwest winds 5 to 10 miles per hour. Memorial Day, partly cloudy in the morning, then becoming mostly sunny. Highs in the upper 60s by the bay to the 70s inland. West winds 5 to 10 miles per hour. And on Monday night, mostly clear until midnight, then becoming partly cloudy. Lows near 50. West winds 5 to 15 miles per hour. For the Tuesday, partly cloudy in the morning, then becoming mostly sunny. Highs from the mid-60s to lower 70s. Tuesday night through Wednesday night, mostly clear. Lows from the 40s to mid-50s. Highs from the 60s to upper 70s. Thursday, partly cloudy in the morning, then becoming mostly sunny. Highs from the 60s to mid-70s.

Thursday night through Saturday, mostly clear. Lows from the upper 40s to mid 50s. Highs from the upper 60s to lower 80s. Low temperatures tonight and highs tomorrow for the selected cities: San Jose, 53 and 76, Mountain View, 54 and 71, Morgan Hill, 50 and 78. The area forecast for the Monterey Bay and Salinas Valley? For the rest of tonight, partly cloudy until midnight, then becoming mostly cloudy. Patchy fog. Lows around 50. Northwest winds up to 5 miles per hour. For Sunday, mostly cloudy in the morning, then becoming mostly sunny. Patchy fog in the morning. Highs in the mid-60s at the coast to around 80 inland. West winds up to 5 miles per hour, increasing to 5 to 15 miles per hour in the afternoon. For Sunday night, partly cloudy until midnight, then becoming mostly cloudy. Patchy fog after midnight. Lows in the upper 40s. West winds 5 to 10 miles per hour. Memorial Day, mostly cloudy in the morning, then becoming mostly sunny. Patchy fog in the morning. Highs in the lower 60s at the coast to the upper 70s inland. West winds up to 5 miles per hour, increasing to 5 to 15 miles per hour in the afternoon. And on Monday night, partly cloudy. Patchy fog after midnight. Lows from the mid-40s to lower 50s. West winds 10 to 20 miles per hour, becoming 5 to 10 miles per hour after midnight. For the Tuesday, mostly cloudy in the morning, then becoming mostly sunny. Highs from the upper 50s to lower 70s. For Tuesday night, mostly clear. Patchy fog. Lows in the 40s. Wednesday and Wednesday night, mostly clear. Highs from the 60s to lower 70s. Lows from the mid-40s to lower 50s for Thursday. Partly cloudy. Highs from the 60s to lower 70s Thursday night and Friday, partly cloudy. Patchy fog. Lows from the mid-40s to lower 50s. Highs from the lower 60s to mid-70s. And on Friday night, clear until midnight, then becoming partly cloudy. Patchy fog. Lows around 50. For the Saturday, partly cloudy in the morning, then becoming mostly sunny. Highs from the mid-60s to upper 70s. Low temperatures tonight and highs tomorrow for the selected cities: Santa Cruz, 50 and 67, Monterey, 51 and 64, Salinas, 51 and 66, Hollister, 49 and 72, King City, 48 and 80. 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This broadcast originates from the National Weather Service office located in Monterey, California, and serves the South Bay and Monterey Bay Area, including the city of San Jose, Monterey, Salinas, and Santa Cruz. The weather overview for the Bay Area and Central Coast: diurnally driven onshore winds during the afternoon and early evening through the early part of next week. Gradual cooling trend begins today with seasonal temperatures for the upcoming weekend and cooler temperatures early next week, followed by warming into the midweek. The extended forecast for the Bay Area and Central Coast: Tuesday and Tuesday night, partly cloudy. Highs 50 to 75. Lows 45 to 55. Wednesday and Wednesday night, mostly clear. Highs 60 to 80. Lows 45 to 60. Thursday and Thursday night, partly cloudy. Patchy fog after midnight. Highs 55 to 80. Lows 45 to 55. Friday and Friday night, partly cloudy. Highs 55 to 80. Lows 45 to 55. Saturday and Saturday night, mostly clear. Highs 55 to 80. Lows 45 to 55. Sunrise, sunset, and tidal information for the San Francisco Bay Area for Saturday, May 23rd. The sunset tonight, 8:19 p.m. The sunrise tomorrow, 5:54 a.m. The sunset tomorrow, 8:20 p.m. Tidal data at the Golden Gate for the afternoon and evening hours today and the morning hours.

tomorrow. Low tide, 12:01 p.m. at -09 feet. 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High tide, 6:41 a.m. at 4.21 feet. Here are the buoy observations for 10 p.m. Pacific Daylight Time. An offshore buoy 6 winds northeast at 2 knots, pressure 1,023.2 millibars. An offshore buoy 59 winds northeast at 12 knots, water temperature 60, pressure 1,019.5 millibars. A buoy 14 near Point Arena winds northwest at 4 knots, water temperature 56, pressure 1,015.6 millibars. A buoy 13 near Bodega Bay winds southeast at 6 knots, pressure 1,014.7 millibars. At Point Reyes Wave Rider buoy water temperature 52, seas 5 feet, every 11 seconds. At San Francisco Bar buoy water temperature 54, seas 3 feet, every 10 seconds. At San Francisco buoy winds south at 10 knots, pressure 1,015.2 millibars, swell 4 feet, every 10 seconds. At Half Moon Bay buoy winds south 8 knots, water temperature 53, pressure 1,015.3 millibars, seas 4 feet, every 8 seconds. At Monterey buoy winds southwest at 2 knots, water temperature 54, pressure 1,015.9 millibars. At Point Sur, Wave Rider buoy water temperature 59, seas 5 feet, every 11 seconds. At Cape San Martin buoy wind south at 4 knots, water temperature 60, pressure 1,016.4 millibars. Synopsis for the Central California coast and bays including the Monterey Bay, Greater Farallones, and Cordell Bank National Marine Sanctuaries, light breezes and damaged seas will persist through Tuesday. Strong northwesterly winds from a developing system set to arrive on Tuesday will result in building rough seas for the second half of next week. The marine forecast for San Pablo Bay, Suisun Bay, the West Delta, and the San Francisco Bay north of the Bay Bridge. For tonight, southwest wind 10 to 15 knots. For Sunday, southwest wind 5 to 10 knots, rising to 10 to 15 knots in the afternoon. For Sunday night, west wind 10 to 15 knots. Memorial Day, southwest wind 10 to 15 knots. The marine forecast for Monterey Bay. For tonight, west wind 5 to 10 knots, becoming light and variable. Seas around 3 feet. Wave detail, northwest 2 feet at 9 seconds. Patchy fog this evening. Areas of fog after midnight, then patchy fog late. For Sunday, southwest wind around 5 knots, veering to west in the afternoon. Seas around 3 feet. Wave detail, northwest 2 feet at 10 seconds. Patchy fog in the morning. For Sunday night, west wind 5 to 10 knots, easing to around 5 knots after midnight. Seas around 3 feet. Wave detail, west 3 feet at 10 seconds. Patchy fog. Memorial Day, west wind around 5 knots, rising to around 10 knots in the afternoon. Seas around 3 feet. Wave detail, west 3 feet at 11 seconds. Patchy fog in the morning. The coastal waters forecast from Pigeon Point to Point Pinos out to 10 nautical miles. For tonight, south wind around 5 knots. Seas 3 to 4 feet. Wave detail, northwest 3 feet at 9 seconds and south 2 feet at 14 seconds. Patchy fog. For Sunday, south wind around 5 knots, veering to southwest in the afternoon. Seas 3 to 4 feet. Wave detail, northwest 3 feet at 10 seconds and southwest 2 feet at 14 seconds. Patchy fog. For Sunday night, west wind 5 to 10 knots, easing to around 5 knots after midnight. Seas 3 to 4 feet. Wave detail, west 4 feet at 12 seconds and southwest 2 feet at 15 seconds. Patchy fog. Memorial Day, west wind around 5 knots, rising to 5 to 10 knots in the afternoon. Seas 3 to 4 feet. Wave detail, northwest 4 feet.

12 seconds and southwest 2 feet at 16 seconds. Patchy fog in the morning. The area forecast for the peninsula, North Bay, and East Bay. For the rest of tonight, partly cloudy. Patchy dense fog until midnight. Lows from the upper 40s to mid 50s. West winds 5 to 10 miles per hour. For Sunday, partly cloudy in the morning, then becoming mostly sunny. Highs around 60 at the coast to the upper 70s inland. West winds 5 to 15 miles per hour. For Sunday night, mostly clear until midnight, then becoming partly cloudy. Lows from the 40s to mid 50s. West winds 5 to 10 miles per hour. Memorial Day, partly cloudy. Highs in the upper 50s at the coast to the mid 70s inland. West winds 5 to 15 miles per hour. And on Monday night, partly cloudy. Lows from the upper 40s to mid 50s. West winds 10 to 20 miles per hour. For the Tuesday, partly cloudy in the morning, then becoming mostly sunny. Breezy. Highs from the upper 50s to lower 70s. Winds 10 to 20 miles per hour. For the Tuesday, partly cloudy in the morning, then becoming mostly sunny. Breezy. Highs from the upper 50s to lower 70s. For Tuesday night, clear, breezy. Lows from the 40s to mid 50s. Wednesday and Wednesday night, mostly clear. Highs 60s and 70s, lows from the upper 40s to mid 50s. Thursday through Friday, partly cloudy. Highs from the lower 60s to mid 70s, lows from the upper 40s to mid 50s. Friday night and Saturday, mostly clear. Lows from the upper 40s to mid 50s, highs 60s and 70s, low temperatures tonight and highs tomorrow for the selected cities: San Francisco, 52 and 62, San Francisco Airport, 52 and 65, Redwood City, 52 and 73, Oakland, 53 and 67, Fremont, 52 and 73, Concord, 50 and 74, Livermore, 49 and 78, San Rafael, 51 and 67, Santa Rosa, 47 and 74, Napa, 49 and 72, Fairfield, 52 and 75. These are the 10 p.m. Pacific Daylight Time observations for the San Francisco and Monterey Bay areas on Saturday, May 23rd. At San Francisco Airport, it was partly cloudy, temperature 58, dew point 50, relative humidity 75%, south wind at 7 miles an hour, pressure 29.97 inches and rising. At Oakland Airport, it was partly cloudy, temperature 58, dew point 51, relative humidity 78%, west wind at 7 miles an hour, pressure 29.98 inches and rising. At San Jose Airport, it was clear, temperature 61, dew point 52, relative humidity 72%, north wind at 6 miles an hour, pressure 29.96 inches and rising. At Santa Rosa, it was cloudy, temperature 55, south wind at 7, pressure 29.98 and rising. At Concord, it was clear, temperature 56, west wind at 9. At Livermore, it was clear, temperature 56, west wind at 13. At Monterey, it was cloudy, temperature 58, southwest wind at 5, pressure 30.01 and rising. At Salinas, it was cloudy, temperature 59, dew point 51, relative humidity 75%, northwest wind at 9. Here are some observations around California and western Nevada. It was clear, with a temperature of 59 at Sacramento, and 56 at Blue Canyon. It was partly cloudy, with a temperature of 61 at Los Angeles, 69 at Reno, 46 at Truckee, and 54 at Mammoth Lakes. It was mostly cloudy, with a temperature of 64 at San Diego, and 51 at South Lake Tahoe. Local temperature reports around San Francisco Bay for 10 p.m. Downtown San Francisco was 57 degrees. Oakland Museum was 58 degrees. Redwood City was 62 degrees. San Rafael was 58 degrees. The area forecast for the South Bay, including the San Jose metro area and the Santa

Clara Valley. For the rest of tonight, mostly clear until midnight, then becoming partly cloudy. Lows from the upper 40s to mid 50s. Northwest winds 5 to 10 miles per hour, becoming south after midnight. For Sunday, partly cloudy in the morning, then becoming sunny. Highs in the lower 70s by the bay, mid 70s to lower 80s inland. South winds up to 5 miles per hour, becoming northwest in the afternoon. For Sunday night, mostly clear until midnight, then becoming partly cloudy. Lows near 50. Northwest winds 5 to 10 miles per hour. Memorial Day, partly cloudy in the morning, then becoming mostly sunny. Highs in the upper 60s by the bay to the 70s inland. West winds 5 to 10 miles per hour. And on Monday night, mostly clear until midnight, then becoming partly cloudy. Lows near 50. West winds 5 to 15 miles per hour. For the Tuesday, partly cloudy in the morning, then becoming mostly sunny. Highs from the mid-60s to lower 70s. Tuesday night through Wednesday night, mostly clear. Lows from the 40s to mid-50s. Highs from the 60s to upper 70s. Thursday, partly cloudy in the morning, then becoming mostly sunny. Highs from the 60s to mid-70s. Thursday night through Saturday, mostly clear. Lows from the upper 40s to mid-50s. Highs from the upper 60s to lower 80s. Low temperatures tonight and highs tomorrow for these selected cities: San Jose, 53 and 76, Mountain View, 54 and 71, Morgan Hill, 50 and 78. The area forecast for the Monterey Bay and Salinas Valley. For the rest of tonight, partly cloudy until midnight, then becoming mostly cloudy. Patchy fog. Lows around 50. Northwest winds up to 5 miles per hour. For Sunday, mostly cloudy in the morning, then becoming mostly sunny. Patchy fog in the morning. Highs in the mid-60s at the coast to around 80 inland. West winds up to 5 miles per hour, increasing to 5 to 15 miles per hour in the afternoon. For Sunday night, partly cloudy until midnight, then becoming mostly cloudy. Patchy fog after midnight. Lows in the upper 40s. West winds 5 to 10 miles per hour. Memorial Day, mostly cloudy in the morning, then becoming mostly sunny. Patchy fog in the morning. Highs in the lower 60s at the coast to the upper 70s inland. West winds up to 5 miles per hour, increasing to 5 to 15 miles per hour in the afternoon. And on Monday night, partly cloudy. Patchy fog after midnight. Lows from the mid-40s to lower 50s. West winds 10 to 20 miles per hour, becoming 5 to 10 miles per hour after midnight. For the Tuesday, mostly cloudy in the morning, then becoming mostly sunny. Highs from the upper 50s to lower 70s. For Tuesday night, mostly clear. Patchy fog. Lows in the 40s. Wednesday and Wednesday night, mostly clear. Highs from the 60s to lower 70s. Lows from the mid-40s to lower 50s for Thursday. Partly cloudy. Highs from the 60s to lower 70s Thursday night and Friday, partly cloudy. Patchy fog. Lows from the mid-40s to lower 50s. Highs from the lower 60s to mid-70s. And on Friday night, clear until midnight, then becoming partly cloudy. Patchy fog. Lows around 50. For the Saturday, partly cloudy in the morning, then becoming mostly sunny. Highs from the mid-60s to upper 70s. Low temperatures tonight and highs tomorrow for these selected cities: Santa Cruz, 50 and 67, Monterey, 51 and 64, Salinas, 51 and 66, Hollister, 49 and 72, King City, 48 and 80. The weather overview for the Bay Area and Central Coast: diurnally driven onshore winds during the afternoon and early evening through the early part of next week. Gradual cooling trend begins today with seasonal temperatures for the upcoming weekend and cooler temperatures early next week, followed by warming into the midweek. The extended forecast for the Bay Area and Central Coast: Tuesday and Tuesday night, partly cloudy.

Highs 50 to 75. Lows 45 to 55. Wednesday and Wednesday night, mostly clear. Highs 60 to 80. Lows 45 to 60. Thursday and Thursday night, partly cloudy. Patchy fog after midnight. Highs 55 to 80. Lows 45 to 55. Friday and Friday night, partly cloudy. Highs 55 to 80. Lows 45 to 55. Saturday and Saturday night, mostly clear. Highs 55 to 80. Lows 45 to 55. Sunrise, sunset, and tidal information for the San Francisco Bay Area for Saturday, May 23rd. The sunset tonight, 8:19 p.m. The sunrise tomorrow, 5:54 a.m. The sunset tomorrow, 8:20 p.m. Tidal data at the Golden Gate for the afternoon and evening hours today and the morning hours of tomorrow. Low tide, 12:01 p.m. at -09 feet. High tide, 7:21 p.m. at 5.21 feet. Low tide, 1:12 a.m. at 1.92 feet. High tide, 6:41 a.m. at 4.21 feet. Here are the buoy observations for 10 p.m. Pacific Daylight Time. At offshore buoy 6 winds northeast at 2 knots, pressure 1,023.2 millibars. At offshore buoy 59 winds northeast at 12 knots, water temperature 60, pressure 1,019.5 millibars. At buoy 14 near Point Arena winds northwest at 4 knots, water temperature 56, pressure 1,015.6 millibars. At buoy 13 near Bodega Bay winds southeast at 6 knots, pressure 1,014.7 millibars. At Point Reyes Wave Rider buoy water temperature 52, seas 5 feet, every 11 seconds. At San Francisco Bar buoy water temperature 54, seas 3 feet, every 10 seconds. At San Francisco buoy winds south at 10 knots, pressure 1,015.2 millibars, swell 4 feet, every 10 seconds. At Half Moon Bay buoy winds south 8 knots, water temperature 53, pressure 1,015.3 millibars, seas 4 feet, every 8 seconds. At Monterey buoy winds southwest at 2 knots, water temperature 54, pressure 1,015.9 millibars. At Point Sur, Wave Rider buoy water temperature 59, seas 5 feet, every 11 seconds. At Cape San Martin buoy wind south at 4 knots, water temperature 60, pressure 1,016.4 millibars. Synopsis for the Central California coast and bays including the Monterey Bay, Greater Farallones, and Cordell Bank National Marine Sanctuaries, light breezes and damaged seas will persist through Tuesday. Strong northwesterly winds from a developing system set to arrive on Tuesday will result in building rough seas for the second half of next week. The marine forecast for San Pablo Bay, Suisun Bay, the West Delta, and the San Francisco Bay north of the Bay Bridge. For tonight, southwest wind 10 to 15 knots. For Sunday, southwest wind 5 to 10 knots, rising to 10 to 15 knots in the afternoon. For Sunday night, west wind 10 to 15 knots. Memorial Day, southwest wind 10 to 15 knots. The marine forecast for Monterey Bay. For tonight, west wind 5 to 10 knots, becoming light and variable. Seas around 3 feet. Wave detail, northwest 2 feet at 9 seconds. Patchy fog this evening. Areas of fog after midnight, then patchy fog late. For Sunday, southwest wind around 5 knots, veering to west in the afternoon. Seas around 3 feet. Wave detail, northwest 2 feet at 10 seconds. Patchy fog in the morning. For Sunday night, west wind 5 to 10 knots, easing to around 5 knots after midnight. Seas around 3 feet. Wave detail, west 3 feet at 10 seconds. Patchy fog. Memorial Day, west wind around 5 knots, rising to around 10 knots in the afternoon. Seas around 3 feet. Wave detail, west 3 feet at 11 seconds. Patchy fog.

in the morning. The coastal waters forecast from Pigeon Point to Point Pinos out to 10 nautical miles. For tonight, south wind around 5 knots. Sea 3 to 4 feet. Wave detail, northwest 3 feet at 9 seconds and south 2 feet at 14 seconds. Patchy fog. For Sunday, south wind around 5 knots, veering to southwest in the afternoon. Sea 3 to 4 feet. Wave detail, northwest 3 feet at 10 seconds and southwest 2 feet at 14 seconds. Patchy fog. For Sunday night, west wind 5 to 10 knots, easing to around 5 knots after midnight. Sea 3 to 4 feet. Wave detail, west 4 feet at 12 seconds and southwest 2 feet at 15 seconds. Patchy fog. Memorial Day, west wind around 5 knots, rising to 5 to 10 knots in the afternoon. Sea 3 to 4 feet. Wave detail, northwest 4 feet at 12 seconds and southwest 2 feet at 16 seconds. Patchy fog in the morning. The area forecast for the peninsula, North Bay, and East Bay. For the rest of tonight, partly cloudy. Patchy dense fog until midnight. Lows from the upper 40s to mid 50s. West winds 5 to 10 miles per hour. For Sunday, partly cloudy in the morning, then becoming mostly sunny. Highs around 60 at the coast to the upper 70s inland. West winds 5 to 15 miles per hour. For Sunday night, mostly clear until midnight, then becoming partly cloudy. Lows from the 40s to mid 50s. West winds 5 to 10 miles per hour. Memorial Day, partly cloudy. Highs in the upper 50s at the coast to the mid 70s inland. West winds 5 to 15 miles per hour. And on Monday night, partly cloudy. Lows from the upper 40s to mid 50s. West winds 10 to 20 miles per hour. For the Tuesday, partly cloudy in the morning, then becoming mostly sunny. Breezy. Highs from the upper 50s to lower 70s. For Tuesday night, clear, breezy. Lows from the 40s to mid 50s. Wednesday and Wednesday night, mostly clear. Highs 60s and 70s, lows from the upper 40s to mid 50s. Thursday through Friday, partly cloudy. Highs from the lower 60s to mid 70s, lows from the upper 40s to mid 50s. Friday night and Saturday, mostly clear. Lows from the upper 40s to mid 50s, highs 60s and 70s, low temperatures tonight and highs tomorrow for these selected cities: San Francisco, 52 and 62, San Francisco Airport, 52 and 65, Redwood City, 52 and 73, Oakland, 53 and 67, Fremont, 52 and 73, Concord, 50 and 74, Livermore, 49 and 78, San Rafael, 51 and 67, Santa Rosa, 47 and 74, Napa, 49 and 72, Fairfield, 52 and 75. These are the 10 p.m. Pacific Daylight Time observations for the San Francisco and Monterey Bay areas on Saturday, May 23rd. At San Francisco Airport, it was partly cloudy, temperature 58, dew point 50, relative humidity 75%, south wind at 7 miles an hour, pressure 29.97 inches and rising. At Oakland Airport, it was partly cloudy, temperature 58, dew point 51, relative humidity 78%, west wind at 7 miles an hour, pressure 29.98 inches and rising. At San Jose Airport, it was clear, temperature 61, dew point 52, relative humidity 72%, north wind at 6 miles an hour, pressure 29.96 inches and rising. At Santa Rosa, it was cloudy, temperature 55, south wind at 7, pressure 29.98 and rising. At Concord, it was clear, temperature 56, west wind at 9. At Livermore, it was clear, temperature 56, west wind at 13. At Monterey, it was cloudy, temperature 58, southwest wind at 5, pressure 30.01 and rising. At Salinas,
It was cloudy, temperature 59, dew point 51, relative humidity 75%, northwest wind at 9. Here are some observations around California and western Nevada. It was clear, with a temperature of 59 at Sacramento, and 56 at Blue Canyon. It was partly cloudy, with a temperature of 61 at Los Angeles, 69 at Reno, 46 at Truckee, and 54 at Mammoth Lakes. It was mostly cloudy, with a temperature of 64 at San Diego, and 51 at South Lake Tahoe. Local temperature reports around San Francisco Bay for 10 p.m. Downtown San Francisco was 57 degrees. Oakland Museum was 58 degrees. Redwood City was 62 degrees. San Rafael was 58 degrees. The area forecast for the South Bay, including the San Jose metro area and the Santa Clara Valley. For the rest of tonight, mostly clear until midnight, then becoming partly cloudy. Lows from the upper 40s to mid 50s. Northwest winds 5 to 10 miles per hour, becoming south after midnight. For Sunday, partly cloudy in the morning, then becoming sunny. Highs in the lower 70s by the bay, mid 70s to lower 80s inland. South winds up to 5 miles per hour, becoming northwest in the afternoon. For Sunday night, mostly clear until midnight, then becoming partly cloudy. Lows near 50. Northwest winds 5 to 10 miles per hour. Memorial Day, partly cloudy in the morning, then becoming mostly sunny. Highs in the upper 60s by the bay to the 70s inland. West winds 5 to 10 miles per hour. And on Monday night, mostly clear until midnight, then becoming partly cloudy. Lows near 50. West winds 5 to 15 miles per hour. For the Tuesday, partly cloudy in the morning, then becoming mostly sunny. Highs from the mid-60s to lower 70s. Tuesday night through Wednesday night, mostly clear. Lows from the 40s to mid-50s. Highs from the 60s to upper 70s. Thursday, partly cloudy in the morning, then becoming mostly sunny. Highs from the 60s to mid-70s. Thursday night through Saturday, mostly clear. Lows from the upper 40s to mid-50s. Highs from the upper 60s to lower 80s. Low temperatures tonight and highs tomorrow for the selected cities: San Jose, 53 and 76, Mountain View, 54 and 71, Morgan Hill, 50 and 78. 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This broadcast originates from the National Weather Service office located in Monterey, California, and serves the South Bay and Monterey Bay Area, including the cities of San Jose, Monterey, Salinas, and Santa Cruz. The area forecast for the Monterey Bay and Salinas Valley? For the rest of tonight, partly cloudy until midnight, then becoming mostly cloudy. Patchy fog. Lows around 50. Northwest winds up to 5 miles per hour. For Sunday, mostly cloudy in the morning, then becoming mostly sunny. Patchy fog in the morning. Highs in the mid-60s at the coast to around 80 inland. West winds up to 5 miles per hour, increasing to 5 to 15 miles per hour in the afternoon. For Sunday night, partly cloudy until midnight, then becoming mostly cloudy. Patchy fog after midnight. Lows in the upper 40s. West winds 5 to 10 miles per hour. Memorial Day, mostly cloudy in the morning, then becoming mostly sunny. Patchy fog in the morning. Highs in the lower 60s at the coast to the upper 70s inland. West winds up to 5 miles per hour, increasing to 5 to 15 miles per hour in the afternoon. And on Monday night, partly cloudy. Patchy fog after midnight. Lows from the mid-40s to lower 50s. West winds 10 to 20 miles per hour, becoming 5 to 10 miles per hour after midnight. For the Tuesday, mostly cloudy in the morning, then becoming mostly sunny.
Highs from the upper 50s to lower 70s. For Tuesday night, mostly clear. Patchy fog. Lows in the 40s. Wednesday and Wednesday night, mostly clear. Highs from the 60s to lower 70s. Lows from the mid-40s to lower 50s for Thursday. Partly cloudy. Highs from the 60s to lower 70s Thursday night and Friday, partly cloudy. Patchy fog, lows from the mid-40s to lower 50s, highs from the lower 60s to mid-70s, and on Friday night, clear until midnight, then becoming partly cloudy. Patchy fog, lows around 50. For the Saturday, partly cloudy in the morning, then becoming mostly sunny. Highs from the mid-60s to upper 70s, low temperatures tonight and highs tomorrow for the selected cities, Santa Cruz, 50 and 67, Monterey, 51 and 64, Salinas, 51 and 66, Hollister, 49 and 72, King City, 48 and 80. The weather overview for the Bay Area and Central Coast, diurnally driven onshore winds during the afternoon and early evening through the early part of next week. Gradual cooling trend begins today with seasonal temperatures for the upcoming weekend and cooler temperatures early next week, followed by warming into the midweek. The extended forecast for the Bay Area and Central Coast, Tuesday and Tuesday night, partly cloudy. Highs 50 to 75. Lows 45 to 55. Wednesday and Wednesday night, mostly clear. Highs 60 to 80. Lows 45 to 60. Thursday and Thursday night, partly cloudy. Patchy fog after midnight. Highs 55 to 80. Lows 45 to 55. Friday and Friday night, partly cloudy. Highs 55 to 80. Lows 45 to 55. Saturday and Saturday night, mostly clear. Highs 55 to 80. Lows 45 to 55. Sunrise, sunset, and tidal information for the San Francisco Bay Area for Saturday, May 23rd. The sunset tonight, 8:19 p.m. The sunrise tomorrow, 5:54 a.m. The sunset tomorrow, 8:20 p.m. Tidal data at the Golden Gate for the afternoon and evening hours today and the morning hours of tomorrow. Low tide, 12:01 p.m. at -09 feet. High tide, 7:21 p.m. at 5.21 feet. Low tide, 1:12 a.m. at 1.92 feet. High tide, 6:41 a.m. at 4.21 feet. Here are the buoy observations for 10 p.m. Pacific Daylight Time. At offshore buoy 6, winds northeast at 2 knots, pressure 1,023.2 millibars. At offshore buoy 59, winds northeast at 12 knots, water temperature 60, pressure 1,019.5 millibars. At buoy 14 near Point Arena, winds northwest at 4 knots, water temperature 56, pressure 1,015.6 millibars. At buoy 13 near Bodega Bay, winds southeast at 6 knots, pressure 1,014.7 millibars. At Point Reyes Wave Rider buoy, water temperature 52, seas 5 feet, every 11 seconds. At San Francisco Bar buoy, water temperature 54, seas 3 feet, every 10 seconds. At San Francisco buoy, winds south at 10 knots, pressure 1,015.2 millibars, swell 4 feet, every 10 seconds. At Half Moon Bay buoy, wind south 8 knots, water temperature 53, pressure 1,015.3 millibars, seas 4 feet, every 8 seconds. At Monterey buoy, wind southwest at 2 knots, water temperature 54, pressure 1,015.9 millibars. At Point Sur, Wave Rider buoy, water temperature 59, seas 5 feet, every 11 seconds. At Cape San Martin buoy, wind south at 4 knots, water temperature 60, pressure 1,016.4 millibars. Synopsis for the Central California coast and bays, including the Monterey Bay, Greater Farallones, and Cordell Bank National Marine Sanctuaries, light breezes and damaged seas will persist through Tuesday. Strong northwesterly winds from a developing system set to arrive on Tuesday will result in building rough seas for the second half of next week. The marine forecast for San Pablo Bay,
Suisun Bay, the West Delta, and the San Francisco Bay north of the Bay Bridge. For tonight, southwest wind 10 to 15 knots. For Sunday,

southwest wind 5 to 10 knots, rising to 10 to 15 knots in the afternoon. For Sunday night, west wind 10 to 15 knots. Memorial Day, southwest wind 10 to 15 knots. The marine forecast for Monterey Bay. For tonight, west wind 5 to 10 knots, becoming light and variable. Seas around 3 feet. Wave detail, northwest 2 feet at 9 seconds. Patchy fog this evening. Areas of fog after midnight, then patchy fog late. For Sunday, southwest wind around 5 knots, veering to west in the afternoon. Seas around 3 feet. Wave detail, northwest 2 feet at 10 seconds. Patchy fog in the morning. For Sunday night, west wind 5 to 10 knots, easing to around 5 knots after midnight. Seas around 3 feet. Wave detail, west 3 feet at 10 seconds. Patchy fog. Memorial Day, west wind around 5 knots, rising to around 10 knots in the afternoon. Seas around 3 feet. Wave detail, west 3 feet at 11 seconds. Patchy fog in the morning. The coastal waters forecast from Pigeon Point to Point Pinos out to 10 nautical miles. For tonight, south wind around 5 knots. Seas 3 to 4 feet. Wave detail, northwest 3 feet at 9 seconds and south 2 feet at 14 seconds. Patchy fog. For Sunday, south wind around 5 knots, veering to southwest in the afternoon. Seas 3 to 4 feet. Wave detail, northwest 3 feet at 10 seconds and southwest 2 feet at 14 seconds. Patchy fog. For Sunday night, west wind 5 to 10 knots, easing to around 5 knots after midnight. Seas 3 to 4 feet. Wave detail, west 4 feet at 12 seconds and southwest 2 feet at 15 seconds. Patchy fog. Memorial Day, west wind around 5 knots, rising to 5 to 10 knots in the afternoon. Seas 3 to 4 feet. Wave detail, northwest 4 feet at 12 seconds and southwest 2 feet at 16 seconds. Patchy fog in the morning. The area forecast for the peninsula, North Bay, and East Bay. For the rest of tonight, partly cloudy. Patchy dense fog until midnight. Lows from the upper 40s to mid 50s. West winds 5 to 10 miles per hour. For Sunday, partly cloudy in the morning, then becoming mostly sunny. Highs around 60 at the coast to the upper 70s inland. West winds 5 to 15 miles per hour. For Sunday night, mostly clear until midnight, then becoming partly cloudy. Lows from the 40s to mid 50s. West winds 5 to 10 miles per hour. Memorial Day, partly cloudy. Highs in the upper 50s at the coast to the mid 70s inland. West winds 5 to 15 miles per hour. And on Monday night, partly cloudy. Lows from the upper 40s to mid 50s. West winds 10 to 20 miles per hour. For the Tuesday, partly cloudy in the morning, then becoming mostly sunny. Breezy. Highs from the upper 50s to lower 70s. For Tuesday night, clear, breezy. Lows from the 40s to mid 50s. Wednesday and Wednesday night, mostly clear. Highs 60s and 70s, lows from the upper 40s to mid 50s. Thursday through Friday, partly cloudy. Highs from the lower 60s to mid 70s, lows from the upper 40s to mid 50s. Friday night and Saturday, mostly clear. Lows from the upper 40s to mid 50s, highs 60s and 70s, low temperatures tonight and highs tomorrow for the selected cities: San Francisco, 52 and 62, San Francisco Airport, 52 and 65, Redwood City, 52 and 73, Oakland, 53 and 67, Fremont, 52 and 73, Concord, 50 and 74, Livermore, 49 and 78, San Rafael, 51 and 67, Santa Rosa, 47 and 74, Napa, 49 and 72, Fairfield, 52 and 75. These are the 11 p.m. Pacific Daylight Time observations for the San Francisco and Monterey Bay areas on

clear, temperature 56, west wind at 7. At Livermore, it was clear, temperature 55, northwest wind at 12. At Monterey, it was cloudy, temperature 58, southwest wind at 6, pressure 30.02 and rising. At Salinas, it was cloudy, temperature 59, dew point 51, relative humidity 75%, northwest wind at 6. Here are some observations around California and western Nevada. It was clear, with a temperature of 57 at Sacramento, and 56 at Blue Canyon. At Reno, it was partly cloudy, with a temperature of 68. It was mostly cloudy, with a temperature of 61 at Los Angeles, 65 at San Diego, and 50 at Mammoth Lakes. At South Lake Tahoe, it was cloudy, with a temperature of 50. Local temperature reports around San Francisco Bay for 11 p.m. Downtown San Francisco was 56 degrees. Oakland Museum was 57 degrees. Redwood City was 59 degrees. San Rafael was 55 degrees. The area forecast for the South Bay, including the San Jose metro area and the Santa Clara Valley. For the rest of tonight, mostly clear until midnight, then becoming partly cloudy. Lows from the upper 40s to mid 50s. Northwest winds 5 to 10 miles per hour, becoming south after midnight. For Sunday, partly cloudy in the morning, then becoming sunny. Highs in the lower 70s by the bay, mid 70s to lower 80s inland. South winds up to 5 miles per hour, becoming northwest in the afternoon. For Sunday night, mostly clear until midnight, then becoming partly cloudy. Lows near 50. Northwest winds 5 to 10 miles per hour. Memorial Day, partly cloudy in the morning, then becoming mostly sunny. Highs in the upper 60s by the bay to the 70s inland. West winds 5 to 10 miles per hour. And on Monday night, mostly clear until midnight, then becoming partly cloudy. Lows near 50. West winds 5 to 15 miles per hour. For the Tuesday, partly cloudy in the morning, then becoming mostly sunny. Highs from the mid-60s to lower 70s. Tuesday night through Wednesday night, mostly clear. Lows from the 40s to mid-50s. Highs from the 60s to upper 70s. Thursday, partly cloudy in the morning, then becoming mostly sunny. Highs from the 60s to mid-70s. Thursday night through Saturday, mostly clear. Lows from the upper 40s to mid-50s. Highs from the upper 60s to lower 80s. Low temperatures tonight and highs tomorrow for these selected cities: San Jose, 53 and 76, Mountain View, 54 and 71, Morgan Hill, 50 and 78. The area forecast for the Monterey Bay and Salinas Valley? For the rest of tonight, partly cloudy until midnight, then becoming mostly cloudy. Patchy fog. Lows around 50. Northwest winds up to 5 miles per hour. For Sunday, mostly cloudy in the morning, then becoming mostly sunny. Patchy fog in the morning. Highs in the mid-60s at the coast to around 80 inland. West winds up to 5 miles per hour, increasing to 5 to 15 miles per hour in the afternoon. For Sunday night, partly cloudy until midnight, then becoming mostly cloudy. Patchy fog after midnight. Lows in the upper 40s. West winds 5 to 10 miles per hour. Memorial Day, mostly cloudy in the morning, then becoming mostly sunny. Patchy fog in the morning. Highs in the lower 60s at the coast to the upper 70s inland. West winds up to 5 miles per hour, increasing to 5 to 15 miles per hour in the afternoon. And on Monday night, partly cloudy. Patchy fog after midnight. Lows from the mid-40s to lower 50s. West winds 10 to 20 miles per hour, becoming 5 to 10 miles per hour after midnight. For the Tuesday, mostly cloudy in the morning, then becoming mostly sunny. Highs from the upper 50s to lower 70s. For Tuesday night, mostly clear,

patchy fog. Lows in the 40s. Wednesday and Wednesday night, mostly clear. Highs from the 60s to lower 70s, lows from the mid-40s to lower 50s for Thursday. Partly cloudy. Highs from the 60s to lower 70s Thursday night and Friday, partly cloudy. Patchy fog, lows from the mid-40s to lower 50s, highs from the lower 60s to mid-70s, and on Friday night, clear until midnight, then becoming partly cloudy. Patchy fog, lows around 50. For the Saturday, partly cloudy in the morning, then becoming mostly sunny. Highs from the mid-60s to upper 70s, low temperatures tonight and highs tomorrow for these selected cities: Santa Cruz, 50 and 67, Monterey, 51 and 64, Salinas, 51 and 66, Hollister, 49 and 72, King City, 48 and 80. The weather overview for the Bay Area and Central Coast: diurnally driven onshore winds during the afternoon and early evening through the early part of next week. Gradual cooling trend begins today with seasonal temperatures for the upcoming weekend and cooler temperatures early next week, followed by warming into the midweek. The extended forecast for the Bay Area and Central Coast: Tuesday and Tuesday night, partly cloudy. Highs 50 to 75. Lows 45 to 55. Wednesday and Wednesday night, mostly clear. Highs 60 to 80. Lows 45 to 60. Thursday and Thursday night, partly cloudy. Patchy fog after midnight. Highs 55 to 80. Lows 45 to 55. Friday and Friday night, partly cloudy. Highs 55 to 80. Lows 45 to 55. Saturday and Saturday night, mostly clear. Highs 55 to 80. Lows 45 to 55. Sunrise, sunset, and tidal information for the San Francisco Bay Area for Saturday, May 23rd. The sunset tonight, 8:19 p.m. The sunrise tomorrow, 5:54 a.m. The sunset tomorrow, 8:20 p.m. Tidal data at the Golden Gate for the afternoon and evening hours today and the morning hours of tomorrow. Low tide, 12:01 p.m. at -09 feet. High tide, 7:21 p.m. at 5.21 feet. Low tide, 1:12 a.m. at 1.92 feet. High tide, 6:41 a.m. at 4.21 feet. Here are the buoy observations for 11 p.m. Pacific Daylight Time. An offshore buoy 6, winds northwest at 4 knots, pressure 1,023.7 millibars. An offshore buoy 59, winds north 12 knots, water temperature 60, pressure 1,020.1 millibars, sea 7 feet, every 8 seconds. At Point Arena buoy, winds northwest 2 knots, water temperature 56, pressure 1,015.9 millibars, seas 5 feet, every 8 seconds. At buoy 13 near Bodega Bay, winds southeast at 6 knots, pressure 1,015.1 millibars, swell 4 feet, every 11 seconds. At Point Reyes Wave Rider buoy, water temperature 52, seas 5 feet, every 8 seconds. At San Francisco Bar buoy, water temperature 53, seas 3 feet, every 10 seconds. At San Francisco buoy, wind south at 12 knots, swell 4 feet, every 11 seconds. At Half Moon Bay buoy, wind south 10 knots, water temperature 53, pressure 1,015.8 millibars, seas 4 feet, every 9 seconds. At Monterey Bay buoy, winds west 4 knots, water temperature 54, pressure 1,016.4 millibars, seas 5 feet, every 9 seconds. At Point Sur, Wave Rider buoy, water temperature 59, seas 5 feet, every 9 seconds. At Cape San Martin buoy, wind south 4 knots, water temperature 59, pressure 1,016.8 millibars, seas 4 feet, every 8 seconds. Synopsis for the Central California coast and bays, including the Monterey Bay, Greater Farallones, and Cordell Bank National Marine Sanctuaries: light breezes and damaged seas will persist through Tuesday. Strong northwesterly winds from a developing system set to arrive on Tuesday will result in building rough seas for the second half of next week. The marine forecast for

San Pablo Bay, Suisun Bay, the West Delta, and the San Francisco Bay north of the Bay Bridge. For tonight, southwest wind 10 to 15 knots. For Sunday, southwest wind 5 to 10 knots, rising to 10 to 15 knots in the afternoon. For Sunday night, west wind 10 to 15 knots. Memorial Day, southwest wind 10 to 15 knots. The marine forecast for Monterey Bay. For tonight, west wind 5 to 10 knots, becoming light and variable. Seas around 3 feet. Wave detail, northwest 2 feet at 9 seconds. Patchy fog this evening. Areas of fog after midnight, then patchy fog late. For Sunday, southwest wind around 5 knots, veering to west in the afternoon. Seas around 3 feet. Wave detail, northwest 2 feet at 10 seconds. Patchy fog in the morning. For Sunday night, west wind 5 to 10 knots, easing to around 5 knots after midnight. Seas around 3 feet. Wave detail, west 3 feet at 10 seconds. Patchy fog. Memorial Day, west wind around 5 knots, rising to around 10 knots in the afternoon. Seas around 3 feet. Wave detail, west 3 feet at 11 seconds. Patchy fog in the morning. The coastal waters forecast from Pigeon Point to Point Pinos out to 10 nautical miles. For tonight, south wind around 5 knots. Seas 3 to 4 feet. Wave detail, northwest 3 feet at 9 seconds and south 2 feet at 14 seconds. Patchy fog. For Sunday, south wind around 5 knots, veering to southwest in the afternoon. Seas 3 to 4 feet. Wave detail, northwest 3 feet at 10 seconds and southwest 2 feet at 14 seconds. Patchy fog. For Sunday night, west wind 5 to 10 knots, easing to around 5 knots after midnight. Seas 3 to 4 feet. Wave detail, west 4 feet at 12 seconds and southwest 2 feet at 15 seconds. Patchy fog. Memorial Day, west wind around 5 knots, rising to 5 to 10 knots in the afternoon. Seas 3 to 4 feet. Wave detail, northwest 4 feet at 12 seconds and southwest 2 feet at 16 seconds. Patchy fog in the morning. The area forecast for the peninsula, North Bay, and East Bay. For the rest of tonight, partly cloudy. Patchy dense fog until midnight. Lows from the upper 40s to mid 50s. West winds 5 to 10 miles per hour. For Sunday, partly cloudy in the morning, then becoming mostly sunny. Highs around 60 at the coast to the upper 70s inland. West winds 5 to 15 miles per hour. For Sunday night, mostly clear until midnight, then becoming partly cloudy. Lows from the 40s to mid 50s. West winds 5 to 10 miles per hour. Memorial Day, partly cloudy. Highs in the upper 50s at the coast to the mid 70s inland. West winds 5 to 15 miles per hour. And on Monday night, partly cloudy. Lows from the upper 40s to mid 50s. West winds 10 to 20 miles per hour. For the Tuesday, partly cloudy in the morning, then becoming mostly sunny. Breezy. Highs from the upper 50s to lower 70s. For Tuesday night, clear, breezy. Lows from the 40s to mid 50s. Wednesday and Wednesday night, mostly clear. Highs 60s and 70s, lows from the upper 40s to mid 50s. Thursday through Friday, partly cloudy. Highs from the lower 60s to mid 70s, lows from the upper 40s to mid 50s. Friday night and Saturday, mostly clear. Lows from the upper 40s to mid 50s, highs 60s and 70s, low temperatures tonight and highs tomorrow for the selected cities, San Francisco, 52 and 62, San Francisco Airport, 52 and 65, Redwood City, 52 and 73, Oakland, 53 and 67, Fremont, 52 and 73, Concord, 50 and 74, Livermore, 49 and 78, San Rafael, 51 and 67, Santa Rosa, 47 and 74, Napa.

49 and 72, Fairfield, 52 and 75. These are the 11 p.m. Pacific Daylight Time observations for the San Francisco and Monterey Bay areas on Saturday, May 23rd. At San Francisco Airport, it was partly cloudy, temperature 57, dew point 50, relative humidity 77%, south wind at 8 miles an hour, pressure 29.98 inches and rising. At Oakland Airport, it was partly cloudy, temperature 56, dew point 51, relative humidity 84%, west wind at 3 miles an hour, pressure 29.99 inches and rising. At San Jose Airport, it was clear, temperature 59, dew point 50, relative humidity 72%, southwest wind at 3 miles an hour, pressure 29.98 inches and rising. At Santa Rosa, it was cloudy, temperature 54, southwest wind at 6, pressure 29.99 and rising. At Concord, it was clear, temperature 56, west wind at 7. At Livermore, it was clear, temperature 55, northwest wind at 12. At Monterey, it was cloudy, temperature 58, southwest wind at 6, pressure 30.02 and rising. At Salinas, it was cloudy, temperature 59, dew point 51, relative humidity 75%, northwest wind at 6. Here are some observations around California and western Nevada. At Sacramento, it was clear, with a temperature of 57. It was partly cloudy, with a temperature of 68 at Reno, and 56 at Blue Canyon. It was mostly cloudy, with a temperature of 61 at Los Angeles, 65 at San Diego, 43 at Truckee, and 50 at Mammoth Lakes. At South Lake Tahoe, it was cloudy, with a temperature of 50. 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This broadcast originates from the National Weather Service office located in Monterey, California, and serves the South Bay and Monterey Bay area, including the cities of San Jose, Monterey, Salinas, and Santa Cruz. Local temperature reports around San Francisco Bay for 11 p.m. Downtown San Francisco was 56 degrees. Oakland Museum was 57 degrees. Redwood City was 59 degrees. San Rafael was 55 degrees. The area forecast for the South Bay, including the San Jose metro area and the Santa Clara Valley. For the rest of tonight, mostly clear until midnight, then becoming partly cloudy. Lows from the upper 40s to mid 50s. Northwest winds 5 to 10 miles per hour, becoming south after midnight. For Sunday, partly cloudy in the morning, then becoming sunny. Highs in the lower 70s by the bay, mid 70s to lower 80s inland. South winds up to 5 miles per hour, becoming northwest in the afternoon. For Sunday night, mostly clear until midnight, then becoming partly cloudy. Lows near 50. Northwest winds 5 to 10 miles per hour. Memorial Day, partly cloudy in the morning, then becoming mostly sunny. Highs in the upper 60s by the bay to the 70s inland. West winds 5 to 10 miles per hour. And on Monday night, mostly clear until midnight, then becoming partly cloudy. Lows near 50. West winds 5 to 15 miles per hour. For the Tuesday, partly cloudy in the morning, then becoming mostly sunny. Highs from the mid-60s to lower 70s. Tuesday night through Wednesday night, mostly clear. Lows from the 40s to mid-50s. Highs from the 60s to upper 70s. Thursday, partly cloudy in the morning, then becoming mostly sunny. Highs from the 60s to mid-70s. Thursday night through Saturday, mostly clear. Lows from the upper 40s to mid-50s. Highs from the upper 60s to lower 80s. Low temperatures tonight and highs tomorrow for these selected cities: San Jose, 53 and 76, Mountain View, 54 and 71, Morgan Hill, 50 and 78. The area forecast for the Monterey

Cloudy and Salinas Valley. For the rest of tonight, partly cloudy until midnight, then becoming mostly cloudy. Patchy fog. Lows around 50. Northwest winds up to 5 miles per hour. For Sunday, mostly cloudy in the morning, then becoming mostly sunny. Patchy fog in the morning. Highs in the mid-60s at the coast to around 80 inland. West winds up to 5 miles per hour, increasing to 5 to 15 miles per hour in the afternoon. For Sunday night, partly cloudy until midnight, then becoming mostly cloudy. Patchy fog after midnight. Lows in the upper 40s. West winds 5 to 10 miles per hour. Memorial Day, mostly cloudy in the morning, then becoming mostly sunny. Patchy fog in the morning. Highs in the lower 60s at the coast to the upper 70s inland. West winds up to 5 miles per hour, increasing to 5 to 15 miles per hour in the afternoon. And on Monday night, partly cloudy. Patchy fog after midnight. Lows from the mid-40s to lower 50s. West winds 10 to 20 miles per hour, becoming 5 to 10 miles per hour after midnight. For the Tuesday, mostly cloudy in the morning, then becoming mostly sunny. Highs from the upper 50s to lower 70s. For Tuesday night, mostly clear. Patchy fog. Lows in the 40s. Wednesday and Wednesday night, mostly clear. Highs from the 60s to lower 70s, lows from the mid-40s to lower 50s for Thursday. Partly cloudy. Highs from the 60s to lower 70s Thursday night and Friday, partly cloudy. Patchy fog, lows from the mid-40s to lower 50s, highs from the lower 60s to mid-70s, and on Friday night, clear until midnight, then becoming partly cloudy. Patchy fog, lows around 50. For the Saturday, partly cloudy in the morning, then becoming mostly sunny. Highs from the mid-60s to upper 70s, low temperatures tonight and highs tomorrow for these selected cities: Santa Cruz, 50 and 67, Monterey, 51 and 64, Salinas, 51 and 66, Hollister, 49 and 72, King City, 48 and 80. The weather overview for the Bay Area and Central Coast: diurnally driven onshore winds during the afternoon and early evening through the early part of next week. Gradual cooling trend begins today with seasonal temperatures for the upcoming weekend and cooler temperatures early next week, followed by warming into the midweek. The extended forecast for the Bay Area and Central Coast: Tuesday and Tuesday night, partly cloudy. Highs 50 to 75. Lows 45 to 55. Wednesday and Wednesday night, mostly clear. Highs 60 to 80. Lows 45 to 60. Thursday and Thursday night, partly cloudy. Patchy fog after midnight. Highs 55 to 80. Lows 45 to 55. Friday and Friday night, partly cloudy. Highs 55 to 80. Lows 45 to 55. Saturday and Saturday night, mostly clear. Highs 55 to 80. Lows 45 to 55. Sunrise, sunset, and tidal information for the San Francisco Bay Area for Saturday, May 23rd. The sunset tonight, 8:19 p.m. The sunrise tomorrow, 5:54 a.m. The sunset tomorrow, 8:20 p.m. Tidal data at the Golden Gate for the afternoon and evening hours today and the morning hours of tomorrow. Low tide, 12:01 p.m. at -09 feet. High tide, 7:21 p.m. at 5.21 feet. Low tide, 1:12 a.m. at 1.92 feet. High tide, 6:41 a.m. at 4.21 feet. Here are the buoy observations for 11 p.m. Pacific Daylight Time. An offshore buoy 6 winds northwest at 4 knots, pressure 1,023.7 millibars. An offshore buoy 59, winds north 12 knots, water temperature 60, pressure 1,020.1 millibars, sea 7 feet, every 8 seconds. At Point Arena buoy, winds northwest 2 knots, water temperature 56, pressure 1,015.9 millibars, seas 5 feet, every 8 seconds.

at buoy 13 near Bodega Bay, wind southeast at 6 knots, pressure 1,015.1 millibars, swell 4 feet, every 11 seconds. At Point Reyes Wave Rider buoy water temperature 52, seas 5 feet, every 8 seconds. At San Francisco Bar buoy water temperature 53, seas 3 feet, every 10 seconds. At San Francisco buoy wind south at 12 knots, swell 4 feet, every 11 seconds. At Half Moon Bay buoy wind south 10 knots, water temperature 53, pressure 1050 south at 12 knots, swell 4 feet, every 11 seconds. At Half Moon Bay buoy wind south 10 knots, water temperature 53, pressure 1015.8 millibars, seas 4 feet, every 9 seconds. At Monterey Bay buoy winds west 4 knots, water temperature 54, pressure 1016.4 millibars, seas 5 feet, every 9 seconds. At Point Sur, Wave Rider buoy water temperature 59, seas 5 feet, every 9 seconds. At Cape San Martin buoy wind south 4 knots, water temperature 59, pressure 1016.8 millibars. Seas 4 feet, every 8 seconds. Synopsis for the Central California coast and bays including the Monterey Bay, Greater Farallones, and Cordell Bank National Marine Sanctuaries, light breezes and damaged seas will persist through Tuesday. Strong northwesterly winds from a developing system set to arrive on Tuesday will result in building rough seas for the second half of next week. The marine forecast for San Pablo Bay, Suisun Bay, the West Delta, and the San Francisco Bay north of the Bay Bridge. For tonight, southwest wind 10 to 15 knots. For Sunday, southwest wind 5 to 10 knots, rising to 10 to 15 knots in the afternoon. For Sunday night, west wind 10 to 15 knots. Memorial Day, southwest wind 10 to 15 knots. The marine forecast for Monterey Bay. For tonight, west wind 5 to 10 knots, becoming light and variable. Seas around 3 feet. Wave detail, northwest 2 feet at 9 seconds. Patchy fog this evening. Areas of fog after midnight, then patchy fog late. For Sunday, southwest wind around 5 knots, veering to west in the afternoon. Seas around 3 feet. Wave detail, northwest 2 feet at 10 seconds. Patchy fog in the morning. For Sunday night, west wind 5 to 10 knots, easing to around 5 knots after midnight. Seas around 3 feet. Wave detail, west 3 feet at 10 seconds. Patchy fog. Memorial Day, west wind around 5 knots, rising to around 10 knots in the afternoon. Seas around 3 feet. Wave detail, west 3 feet at 11 seconds. Patchy fog in the morning. The coastal waters forecast from Pigeon Point to Point Pinos out to 10 nautical miles. For tonight, south wind around 5 knots. Seas 3 to 4 feet. Wave detail, northwest 3 feet at 9 seconds and south 2 feet at 14 seconds. Patchy fog. For Sunday, south wind around 5 knots, veering to southwest in the afternoon. Seas 3 to 4 feet. Wave detail, northwest 3 feet at 10 seconds and southwest 2 feet at 14 seconds. Patchy fog. For Sunday night, west wind 5 to 10 knots, easing to around 5 knots after midnight. Seas 3 to 4 feet. Wave detail, west 4 feet at 12 seconds and southwest 2 feet at 15 seconds. Patchy fog. Memorial Day, west wind around 5 knots, rising to 5 to 10 knots in the afternoon. Seas 3 to 4 feet. Wave detail, northwest 4 feet at 12 seconds and southwest 2 feet at 16 seconds. Patchy fog in the morning. The area forecast for the peninsula, North Bay, and East Bay. For the rest of tonight, partly cloudy. Patchy dense fog until midnight. Lows from the upper 40s to mid 50s. West winds 5 to 10 miles per hour. For Sunday, partly cloudy in the morning, then becoming mostly sunny. Highs around 60 at the coast.

upper 70s inland. West winds 5 to 15 miles per hour. For Sunday night, mostly clear until midnight, then becoming partly cloudy. Lows from the 40s to mid 50s. West winds 5 to 10 miles per hour. Memorial Day, partly cloudy. Highs in the upper 50s at the coast to the mid 70s inland. West winds 5 to 15 miles per hour. And on Monday night, partly cloudy. Lows from the upper 40s to mid 50s. West winds 10 to 20 miles per hour. For the Tuesday, partly cloudy in the morning, then becoming mostly sunny. Breezy. Highs from the upper 50s to lower 70s. For Tuesday night, clear, breezy. Lows from the 40s to mid 50s. Wednesday and Wednesday night, mostly clear. Highs 60s and 70s, lows from the upper 40s to mid 50s. Thursday through Friday, partly cloudy. Highs from the lower 60s to mid 70s, lows from the upper 40s to mid 50s. Friday night and Saturday, mostly clear. Lows from the upper 40s to mid 50s, highs 60s and 70s, low temperatures tonight and highs tomorrow for these selected cities: San Francisco, 52 and 62, San Francisco Airport, 52 and 65, Redwood City, 52 and 73, Oakland, 53 and 67, Fremont, 52 and 73, Concord, 50 and 74, Livermore, 49 and 78, San Rafael, 51 and 67, Santa Rosa, 47 and 74, Napa, 49 and 72, Fairfield, 52 and 75. These are the 11 p.m. Pacific Daylight Time observations for the San Francisco and Monterey Bay areas on Saturday, May 23rd. At San Francisco Airport, it was partly cloudy, temperature 57, dew point 50, relative humidity 77%, south wind at 8 miles an hour, pressure 29.98 inches and rising. At Oakland Airport, it was partly cloudy, temperature 56, dew point 51, relative humidity 84%, west wind at 3 miles an hour, pressure 29.99 inches and rising. At San Jose Airport, it was clear, temperature 59, dew point 50, relative humidity 72%, southwest wind at 3 miles an hour, pressure 29.98 inches and rising. At Santa Rosa, it was cloudy, temperature 54, southwest wind at 6, pressure 29.99 and rising. At Concord, it was clear, temperature 56, west wind at 7. At Livermore, it was clear, temperature 55, northwest wind at 12. At Monterey, it was cloudy, temperature 58, southwest wind at 6, pressure 30.02 and rising. At Salinas, it was cloudy, temperature 59, dew point 51, relative humidity 75%, northwest wind at 6. Here are some observations around California and western Nevada. At Sacramento, it was clear, with a temperature of 57. It was partly cloudy, with a temperature of 68 at Reno, and 56 at Blue Canyon. It was mostly cloudy, with a temperature of 61 at Los Angeles, 65 at San Diego, 43 at Truckee, and 50 at Mammoth Lakes. At South Lake Tahoe, it was cloudy, with a temperature of 50. Local temperature reports around San Francisco Bay for 11 p.m. Downtown San Francisco was 56 degrees. Oakland Museum was 57 degrees. Redwood City was 59 degrees. San Rafael was 55 degrees. The area forecast for the South Bay, including the San Jose metro area and the Santa Clara Valley. For the rest of tonight, mostly clear until midnight, then becoming partly cloudy. Lows from the upper 40s to mid 50s. Northwest winds 5 to 10 miles per hour, becoming south after midnight. For Sunday, partly cloudy in the morning, then becoming sunny. Highs in the lower 70s by the bay, mid 70s to lower 80s inland. South winds up to 5 miles per hour, becoming northwest in the afternoon. For Sunday night, mostly clear until midnight, then becoming partly cloudy. Lows near 50. Northwest winds 5 to 10.

partly cloudy in the morning, then becoming mostly sunny. Highs in the upper 60s by the bay to the 70s inland. West winds 5 to 10 miles per hour. And on Monday night, mostly clear until midnight, then becoming partly cloudy. Lows near 50. West winds 5 to 15 miles per hour. For the Tuesday, partly cloudy in the morning, then becoming mostly sunny. Highs from the mid-60s to lower 70s. Tuesday night through Wednesday night, mostly clear. Lows from the 40s to mid-50s. Highs from the 60s to upper 70s. Thursday, partly cloudy in the morning, then becoming mostly sunny. Highs from the 60s to mid-70s. Thursday night through Saturday, mostly clear. Lows from the upper 40s to mid-50s. Highs from the upper 60s to lower 80s. Low temperatures tonight and highs tomorrow for these selected cities: San Jose, 53 and 76, Mountain View, 54 and 71, Morgan Hill, 50 and 78. The area forecast for the Monterey Bay and Salinas Valley. For the rest of tonight, partly cloudy until midnight, then becoming mostly cloudy. Patchy fog. Lows around 50. Northwest winds up to 5 miles per hour. For Sunday, mostly cloudy in the morning, then becoming mostly sunny. Patchy fog in the morning. Highs in the mid-60s at the coast to around 80 inland. West winds up to 5 miles per hour, increasing to 5 to 15 miles per hour in the afternoon. For Sunday night, partly cloudy until midnight, then becoming mostly cloudy. Patchy fog after midnight. Lows in the upper 40s. West winds 5 to 10 miles per hour. Memorial Day, mostly cloudy in the morning, then becoming mostly sunny. Patchy fog in the morning. Highs in the lower 60s at the coast to the upper 70s inland. West winds up to 5 miles per hour, increasing to 5 to 15 miles per hour in the afternoon. And on Monday night, partly cloudy. Patchy fog after midnight. Lows from the mid-40s to lower 50s. West winds 10 to 20 miles per hour, becoming 5 to 10 miles per hour after midnight. For the Tuesday, mostly cloudy in the morning, then becoming mostly sunny. Highs from the upper 50s to lower 70s. For Tuesday night, mostly clear. Patchy fog. Lows in the 40s. Wednesday and Wednesday night, mostly clear. Highs from the 60s to lower 70s. Lows from the mid-40s to lower 50s for Thursday. Partly cloudy. Highs from the 60s to lower 70s Thursday night and Friday, partly cloudy. Patchy fog. Lows from the mid-40s to lower 50s. Highs from the lower 60s to mid-70s. And on Friday night, clear until midnight, then becoming partly cloudy. Patchy fog. Lows around 50. For the Saturday, partly cloudy in the morning, then becoming mostly sunny. Highs from the mid-60s to upper 70s. Low temperatures tonight and highs tomorrow for these selected cities: Santa Cruz, 50 and 67, Monterey, 51 and 64, Salinas, 51 and 66, Hollister, 49 and 72, King City, 48 and 80. The weather overview for the Bay Area and Central Coast: diurnally driven onshore winds during the afternoon and early evening through the early part of next week. Gradual cooling trend begins today with seasonal temperatures for the upcoming weekend and cooler temperatures early next week, followed by warming into the midweek. The extended forecast for the Bay Area and Central Coast: Tuesday and Tuesday night, partly cloudy. Highs 50 to 75. Lows 45 to 55. Wednesday and Wednesday night, mostly clear. Highs 60 to 80. Lows 45 to 60. Thursday and Thursday night, partly cloudy. Patchy fog after midnight. Highs 55 to 80. Lows 45 to 55. Friday and Friday night, partly cloudy. Highs 55 to 80. Lows 45 to 55. Saturday and Saturday night, mostly clear. Highs 55 to 80.

lows 45 to 55. Sunrise, sunset, and tidal information for the San Francisco Bay Area for Saturday, May 23rd. The sunset tonight, 8:19 p.m. The sunrise tomorrow, 5:54 a.m. The sunset tomorrow, 8:20 p.m. Tidal data at the Golden Gate for the afternoon and evening hours today and the morning hours of tomorrow. Low tide, 12:01 p.m. at minus 09 feet. High tide, 7:21 p.m. at 5.21 feet. Low tide, 1:12 a.m. at 1.92 feet. High tide, 6:41 a.m. at 4.21 feet. Here are the buoy observations for 11 p.m. Pacific Daylight Time. An offshore buoy 6 winds northwest at 4 knots, pressure 1,023.7 millibars. An offshore buoy 59, winds north 12 knots, water temperature 60, pressure 1,020.1 millibars, sea 7 feet, every 8 seconds. At Point Arena buoy, winds northwest 2 knots, water temperature 56, pressure 1,015.9 millibars, seas 5 feet, every 8 seconds. At buoy 13 near Bodega Bay, winds southeast at 6 knots, pressure 1,015.1 millibars, swell 4 feet, every 11 seconds. At Point Reyes Wave Rider buoy, water temperature 52, seas 5 feet, every 8 seconds. At San Francisco Bar buoy, water temperature 53, seas 3 feet, every 10 seconds. At San Francisco buoy, wind south at 12 knots, swell 4 feet, every 11 seconds. At Half Moon Bay buoy, wind south 10 knots, water temperature 53, pressure 1,015.8 millibars, seas 4 feet, every 9 seconds. At Monterey Bay buoy, winds west 4 knots, water temperature 54, pressure 1,016.4 millibars, seas 5 feet, every 9 seconds. At Point Sur, Wave Rider buoy, water temperature 59, seas 5 feet, every 9 seconds. At Cape San Martin buoy, wind south 4 knots, water temperature 59, pressure 1,016.8 millibars. Seas 4 feet, every 8 seconds. Synopsis for the Central California coast and bays, including the Monterey Bay, Greater Farallones, and Cordell Bank National Marine Sanctuaries, light breezes and damaged seas will persist through Tuesday. Strong northwesterly winds from a developing system set to arrive on Tuesday will result in building rough seas for the second half of next week. The marine forecast for San Pablo Bay, Suisun Bay, the West Delta, and the San Francisco Bay north of the Bay Bridge. For tonight, southwest wind 10 to 15 knots. For Sunday, southwest wind 5 to 10 knots, rising to 10 to 15 knots in the afternoon. For Sunday night, west wind 10 to 15 knots. Memorial Day, southwest wind 10 to 15 knots. The marine forecast for Monterey Bay. For tonight, west wind 5 to 10 knots, becoming light and variable. Seas around 3 feet. Wave detail, northwest 2 feet at 9 seconds. Patchy fog this evening. Areas of fog after midnight, then patchy fog late. For Sunday, southwest wind around 5 knots, veering to west in the afternoon. Seas around 3 feet. Wave detail, northwest 2 feet at 10 seconds. Patchy fog in the morning. For Sunday night, west wind 5 to 10 knots, easing to around 5 knots after midnight. Seas around 3 feet. Wave detail, west 3 feet at 10 seconds. Patchy fog. Memorial Day, west wind around 5 knots, rising to around 10 knots in the afternoon. Seas around 3 feet. Wave detail, west 3 feet at 11 seconds. Patchy fog in the morning. The coastal waters forecast from Pigeon Point to Point Pinos out to 10 nautical miles. For tonight, south wind around 5 knots. Seas 3 to 4 feet. Wave detail, northwest 3 feet at 9 seconds and south 2 feet at 14 seconds. Patchy fog. For Sunday, south wind around 5 knots, veering to southwest in the afternoon. Seas 3 to 4 feet.

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Northwest 3 feet at 10 seconds and southwest 2 feet at 14 seconds. Patchy fog. For Sunday night, west wind 5 to 10 knots, easing to around 5 knots after midnight. Seas 3 to 4 feet. Wave detail, west 4 feet at 12 seconds and southwest 2 feet at 15 seconds. Patchy fog. Memorial Day, west wind around 5 knots, rising to 5 to 10 knots in the afternoon. Seas 3 to 4 feet. Wave detail, northwest 4 feet at 12 seconds and southwest 2 feet at 16 seconds. Patchy fog in the morning. The area forecast for the peninsula, North Bay, and East Bay. For the rest of tonight, partly cloudy. Patchy dense fog until midnight. Lows from the upper 40s to mid 50s. West winds 5 to 10 miles per hour. For Sunday, partly cloudy in the morning, then becoming mostly sunny. Highs around 60 at the coast to the upper 70s inland. West winds 5 to 15 miles per hour. For Sunday night, mostly clear until midnight, then becoming partly cloudy. Lows from the 40s to mid 50s. West winds 5 to 10 miles per hour. Memorial Day, partly cloudy. Highs in the upper 50s at the coast to the mid 70s inland. West winds 5 to 15 miles per hour. And on Monday night, partly cloudy. Lows from the upper 40s to mid 50s. West winds 10 to 20 miles per hour. For the Tuesday, partly cloudy in the morning, then becoming mostly sunny. Breezy. Highs from the upper 50s to lower 70s. For Tuesday night, clear, breezy. Lows from the 40s to mid 50s. Wednesday and Wednesday night, mostly clear. Highs 60s and 70s, lows from the upper 40s to mid 50s. Thursday through Friday, partly cloudy. Highs from the lower 60s to mid 70s, lows from the upper 40s to mid 50s. Friday night and Saturday, mostly clear. Lows from the upper 40s to mid 50s, highs 60s and 70s, low temperatures tonight and highs tomorrow for the selected cities, San Francisco, 52 and 62, San Francisco Airport, 52 and 65, Redwood City, 52 and 73, Oakland, 53 and 67, Fremont, 52 and 73, Concord, 50 and 74, Livermore, 49 and 78, San Rafael, 51 and 67, Santa Rosa, 47 and 74, Napa, 49 and 72, Fairfield, 52 and 75. 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This broadcast originates from the National Weather Service office located in Monterey, California, and serves the South Bay and Monterey Bay Area, including the city of San Jose, Monterey, Salinas, and Santa Cruz. These are the 11 p.m. Pacific Daylight Time observations for the San Francisco and Monterey Bay Areas on Saturday, May 23rd. At San Francisco Airport, it was partly cloudy, temperature 57, dew point 50, relative humidity 77%, south wind at 8 miles an hour, pressure 29.98 inches and rising. At Oakland Airport, it was partly cloudy, temperature 56, dew point 51, relative humidity 84%, west wind at 3 miles an hour, pressure 29.99 inches and rising. At San Jose Airport, it was clear, temperature 59, dew point 50, relative humidity 72%, southwest wind at 3 miles an hour, pressure 29.98 inches and rising. At Santa Rosa, it was cloudy, temperature 54, southwest wind at 6, pressure 29.99 and rising. At Concord, it was clear, temperature 56, west wind at 7. At Livermore, it was clear, temperature 55, northwest wind at 12. At Monterey, it was cloudy, temperature 58, southwest wind at 6, pressure 30.02 and rising. At Salinas, it was cloudy, temperature 59, dew point 51, relative humidity 75%, northwest wind at 6.
Here are some observations around California and western Nevada. At Sacramento, it was clear, with a temperature of 57. It was partly cloudy, with a temperature of 68 at Reno, and 56 at Blue Canyon. It was mostly cloudy, with a temperature of 61 at Los Angeles, 65 at San Diego, 43 at Truckee, and 50 at Mammoth Lakes. At South Lake Tahoe, it was cloudy, with a temperature of 50. Local temperature reports around San Francisco Bay for 11 p.m. Downtown San Francisco was 56 degrees. Oakland Museum was 57 degrees. Redwood City was 59 degrees. San Rafael was 55 degrees. The area forecast for the South Bay, including the San Jose metro area and the Santa Clara Valley. For the rest of tonight, mostly clear until midnight, then becoming partly cloudy. Lows from the upper 40s to mid 50s. Northwest winds 5 to 10 miles per hour, becoming south after midnight. For Sunday, partly cloudy in the morning, then becoming sunny. Highs in the lower 70s by the bay, mid 70s to lower 80s inland. South winds up to 5 miles per hour, becoming northwest in the afternoon. For Sunday night, mostly clear until midnight, then becoming partly cloudy. Lows near 50. Northwest winds 5 to 10 miles per hour. Memorial Day, partly cloudy in the morning, then becoming mostly sunny. Highs in the upper 60s by the bay to the 70s inland. West winds 5 to 10 miles per hour. And on Monday night, mostly clear until midnight, then becoming partly cloudy. Lows near 50. West winds 5 to 15 miles per hour. For the Tuesday, partly cloudy in the morning, then becoming mostly sunny. Highs from the mid-60s to lower 70s. Tuesday night through Wednesday night, mostly clear. Lows from the 40s to mid-50s. Highs from the 60s to upper 70s. Thursday, partly cloudy in the morning, then becoming mostly sunny. Highs from the 60s to mid-70s. Thursday night through Saturday, mostly clear. Lows from the upper 40s to mid-50s. Highs from the upper 60s to lower 80s. Low temperatures tonight and highs tomorrow for these selected cities: San Jose, 53 and 76, Mountain View, 54 and 71, Morgan Hill, 50 and 78. The area forecast for the Monterey Bay and Salinas Valley? For the rest of tonight, partly cloudy until midnight, then becoming mostly cloudy. Patchy fog. Lows around 50. Northwest winds up to 5 miles per hour. For Sunday, mostly cloudy in the morning, then becoming mostly sunny. Patchy fog in the morning. Highs in the mid-60s at the coast to around 80 inland. West winds up to 5 miles per hour, increasing to 5 to 15 miles per hour in the afternoon. For Sunday night, partly cloudy until midnight, then becoming mostly cloudy. Patchy fog after midnight. Lows in the upper 40s. West winds 5 to 10 miles per hour. Memorial Day, mostly cloudy in the morning, then becoming mostly sunny. Patchy fog in the morning. Highs in the lower 60s at the coast to the upper 70s inland. West winds up to 5 miles per hour, increasing to 5 to 15 miles per hour in the afternoon. And on Monday night, partly cloudy. Patchy fog after midnight. Lows from the mid-40s to lower 50s. West winds 10 to 20 miles per hour, becoming 5 to 10 miles per hour after midnight. For the Tuesday, mostly cloudy in the morning, then becoming mostly sunny. Highs from the upper 50s to lower 70s. For Tuesday night, mostly clear. Patchy fog. Lows in the 40s. Wednesday and Wednesday night, mostly clear. Highs from the 60s to lower 70s. Lows from the mid-40s to lower 50s for Thursday. Partly cloudy. Highs from the 60s to lower 70s Thursday night and Friday, partly cloudy.
Patchy fog. Lows from the mid-40s to lower 50s. Highs from the lower 60s to mid-70s. And on Friday night, clear until...

becoming partly cloudy. Patchy fog, lows around 50. For the Saturday, partly cloudy in the morning, then becoming mostly sunny. Highs from the mid-60s to upper 70s, low temperatures tonight and highs tomorrow for these selected cities: Santa Cruz, 50 and 67, Monterey, 51 and 64, Salinas, 51 and 66, Hollister, 49 and 72, King City, 48 and 80. The weather overview for the Bay Area and Central Coast: diurnally driven onshore winds during the afternoon and early evening through the early part of next week. Gradual cooling trend begins today with seasonal temperatures for the upcoming weekend and cooler temperatures early next week, followed by warming into the midweek. The extended forecast for the Bay Area and Central Coast: Tuesday and Tuesday night, partly cloudy. Highs 50 to 75. Lows 45 to 55. Wednesday and Wednesday night, mostly clear. Highs 60 to 80. Lows 45 to 60. Thursday and Thursday night, partly cloudy. Patchy fog after midnight. Highs 55 to 80. Lows 45 to 55. Friday and Friday night, partly cloudy. Highs 55 to 80. Lows 45 to 55. Saturday and Saturday night, mostly clear. Highs 55 to 80. Lows 45 to 55. Sunrise, sunset, and tidal information for the San Francisco Bay Area for Saturday, May 23rd. The sunset tonight, 8:19 p.m. The sunrise tomorrow, 5:54 a.m. The sunset tomorrow, 8:20 p.m. Tidal data at the Golden Gate for the afternoon and evening hours today and the morning hours of tomorrow. Low tide, 12:01 p.m. at -09 feet. High tide, 7:21 p.m. at 5.21 feet. Low tide, 1:12 a.m. at 1.92 feet. High tide, 6:41 a.m. at 4.21 feet. Here are the buoy observations for midnight Pacific Daylight Time. An offshore buoy 6, winds east at 2 knots, pressure 1,023.6 millibars. An offshore buoy 59, winds north at 10 knots, water temperature 60, pressure 1,020.1 millibars. At buoy 14 near Point Arena, winds north at 4 knots, water temperature 56, pressure 1,016.0 millibars. At buoy 13 near Bodega Bay, winds southeast at 8 knots, pressure 1,015.3 millibars. At Point Reyes Wave Rider buoy, water temperature 52, seas 5 feet, every 13 seconds. At San Francisco Bar buoy, water temperature 54, seas 3 feet, every 17 seconds. At San Francisco buoy, winds south at 12 knots, water temperature 53, swell 3 feet, every 15 seconds. At Half Moon Bay buoy, wind south 10 knots, water temperature 53, pressure 1,016.2 millibars, seas 3 feet, every 9 seconds. At Monterey buoy, winds calm, water temperature 54, pressure 1,016.3 millibars. At Point Sur, Wave Rider buoy, water temperature 59, seas 5 feet, every 10 seconds. At Cape San Martin buoy, wind southeast at 4 knots, water temperature 59, pressure 1,016.7 millibars. Synopsis for the Central California coast and bays, including the Monterey Bay, Greater Farallones, and Cordell Bank National Marine Sanctuaries: light breezes and damaged seas will persist through Tuesday. Strong northwesterly winds from a developing system set to arrive on Tuesday will result in building rough seas for the second half of next week. The marine forecast for San Pablo Bay, Suisun Bay, the West Delta, and the San Francisco Bay north of the Bay Bridge. For tonight, southwest wind 10 to 15 knots. For Sunday, southwest wind 5 to 10 knots, rising to 10 to 15 knots in the afternoon. For Sunday night, west wind 10 to 15 knots. Memorial Day, southwest wind 10 to 15 knots. The marine forecast for Monterey Bay. For tonight, west wind 5 to 10 knots, becoming light and variable. Seas around 3 feet. Wave detail, northwest 2 feet.

3 feet. Wave detail, west 3 feet at 11 seconds. Patchy fog in the morning. The coastal waters forecast from Pigeon Point to Point Pinos out to 10 nautical miles. For tonight, south wind around 5 knots. Seas 3 to 4 feet. Wave detail, northwest 3 feet at 9 seconds and south 2 feet at 14 seconds. Patchy fog. For Sunday, south wind around 5 knots, veering to southwest in the afternoon. Seas 3 to 4 feet. Wave detail, northwest 3 feet at 10 seconds and southwest 2 feet at 14 seconds. Patchy fog. For Sunday night, west wind 5 to 10 knots, easing to around 5 knots after midnight. Seas 3 to 4 feet. Wave detail, west 4 feet at 12 seconds and southwest 2 feet at 15 seconds. Patchy fog. Memorial Day, west wind around 5 knots, rising to 5 to 10 knots in the afternoon. Seas 3 to 4 feet. Wave detail, northwest 4 feet at 12 seconds and southwest 2 feet at 16 seconds. Patchy fog in the morning. The area forecast for the peninsula, North Bay, and East Bay. For the rest of tonight, partly cloudy. Patchy dense fog until midnight. Lows from the upper 40s to mid 50s. West winds 5 to 10 miles per hour. For Sunday, partly cloudy in the morning, then becoming mostly sunny. Highs around 60 at the coast to the upper 70s inland. West winds 5 to 15 miles per hour. For Sunday night, mostly clear until midnight, then becoming partly cloudy. Lows from the 40s to mid 50s. West winds 5 to 10 miles per hour. Memorial Day, partly cloudy. Highs in the upper 50s at the coast to the mid 70s inland. West winds 5 to 15 miles per hour. And on Monday night, partly cloudy. Lows from the upper 40s to mid 50s. West winds 10 to 20 miles per hour. For the Tuesday, partly cloudy in the morning, then becoming mostly sunny. Breezy. Highs from the upper 50s to lower 70s. For Tuesday night, clear, breezy. Lows from the 40s to mid 50s. Wednesday and Wednesday night, mostly clear. Highs 60s and 70s, lows from the upper 40s to mid 50s. Thursday through Friday, partly cloudy. Highs from the lower 60s to mid 70s, lows from the upper 40s to mid 50s. Friday night and Saturday, mostly clear. Lows from the upper 40s to mid 50s, highs 60s and 70s, low temperatures tonight and highs tomorrow for these selected cities: San Francisco, 52 and 62, San Francisco Airport, 52 and 65, Redwood City, 52 and 73, Oakland, 53 and 67, Fremont, 52 and 73, Concord, 50 and 74, Livermore, 49 and 78, San Rafael, 51 and 67, Santa Rosa, 47 and 74, Napa, 49 and 72, Fairfield, 52 and 75. These are the midnight Pacific Daylight Time observations for the San Francisco and Monterey Bay areas on Sunday, May 24th. At San Francisco Airport, it was partly cloudy, temperature 56, dew point 50, relative humidity 80%, south wind at 10 miles an hour, pressure 29.99 inches and rising. At Oakland Airport, it was partly cloudy, temperature 57, dew point 51, relative humidity 80%, southwest wind at 7 miles an hour, pressure 30.00 inches and rising. At San Jose Airport, it was partly cloudy, temperature 58, dew point 49, relative humidity 72%, south wind at 8 miles an hour, pressure 29.98 inches and steady. At Santa Rosa, it was cloudy, temperature 54, southwest wind at 6, pressure 29.99 and steady. At Concord, it was clear, temperature 56, west wind at 8. At Livermore, it was clear, temperature 55, northwest wind at 8. At Monterey, it was cloudy, temperature 58, southwest wind at 5, pressure 30.02 and steady. At Salinas, it was cloudy,

temperature 59, dew point 51, relative humidity 75%, northwest wind at 7. Here are some observations around California and western Nevada. At Sacramento, it was clear, with a temperature of 56. It was partly cloudy, with a temperature of 57 at Blue Canyon, and 48 at Mammoth Lakes. It was mostly cloudy, with a temperature of 61 at Los Angeles, 67 at Reno, and 45 at Truckee. It was cloudy, with a temperature of 64 at San Diego, and 48 at South Lake Tahoe. Local temperature reports around San Francisco Bay for 12 a.m. Downtown San Francisco was 55 degrees. Oakland Museum was 57 degrees. Redwood City was 58 degrees. San Rafael was 54 degrees. The area forecast for the South Bay, including the San Jose metro area and the Santa Clara Valley. For the rest of tonight, mostly clear until midnight, then becoming partly cloudy. Lows from the upper 40s to mid 50s. Northwest winds 5 to 10 miles per hour, becoming south after midnight. For Sunday, partly cloudy in the morning, then becoming sunny. Highs in the lower 70s by the bay, mid 70s to lower 80s inland. South winds up to 5 miles per hour, becoming northwest in the afternoon. For Sunday night, mostly clear until midnight, then becoming partly cloudy. Lows near 50. Northwest winds 5 to 10 miles per hour. Memorial Day, partly cloudy in the morning, then becoming mostly sunny. Highs in the upper 60s by the bay to the 70s inland. West winds 5 to 10 miles per hour. And on Monday night, mostly clear until midnight, then becoming partly cloudy. Lows near 50. West winds 5 to 15 miles per hour. For the Tuesday, partly cloudy in the morning, then becoming mostly sunny. Highs from the mid-60s to lower 70s. Tuesday night through Wednesday night, mostly clear. Lows from the 40s to mid-50s. Highs from the 60s to upper 70s. Thursday, partly cloudy in the morning, then becoming mostly sunny. Highs from the 60s to mid-70s. Thursday night through Saturday, mostly clear. Lows from the upper 40s to mid-50s. Highs from the upper 60s to lower 80s. Low temperatures tonight and highs tomorrow for these selected cities: San Jose, 53 and 76, Mountain View, 54 and 71, Morgan Hill, 50 and 78. The area forecast for the Monterey Bay and Salinas Valley. For the rest of tonight, partly cloudy until midnight, then becoming mostly cloudy. Patchy fog. Lows around 50. Northwest winds up to 5 miles per hour. For Sunday, mostly cloudy in the morning, then becoming mostly sunny. Patchy fog in the morning. Highs in the mid-60s at the coast to around 80 inland. West winds up to 5 miles per hour, increasing to 5 to 15 miles per hour in the afternoon. For Sunday night, partly cloudy until midnight, then becoming mostly cloudy. Patchy fog after midnight. Lows in the upper 40s. West winds 5 to 10 miles per hour. Memorial Day, mostly cloudy in the morning, then becoming mostly sunny. Patchy fog in the morning. Highs in the lower 60s at the coast to the upper 70s inland. West winds up to 5 miles per hour, increasing to 5 to 15 miles per hour in the afternoon. And on Monday night, partly cloudy. Patchy fog after midnight. Lows from the mid-40s to lower 50s. West winds 10 to 20 miles per hour, becoming 5 to 10 miles per hour after midnight. For the Tuesday, mostly cloudy in the morning, then becoming mostly sunny. Highs from the upper 50s to lower 70s. For Tuesday night, mostly clear. Patchy fog. Lows in the 40s. Wednesday and Wednesday night, mostly clear. Highs from the 60s to lower 70s. Lows from the mid-40s to lower 50s for Thursday. Partly cloudy. Highs from the 60s to lower 70s Thursday night and Friday, partly cloudy.

patchy fog, lows from the mid-40s to lower 50s, highs from the lower 60s to mid-70s, and on Friday night, clear until midnight, then becoming partly cloudy. Patchy fog, lows around 50. For the Saturday, partly cloudy in the morning, then becoming mostly sunny. Highs from the mid-60s to upper 70s, low temperatures tonight and highs tomorrow for these selected cities: Santa Cruz, 50 and 67, Monterrey, 51 and 64, Salinas, 51 and 66, Hollister, 49 and 72, King City, 48 and 80. The weather overview for the Bay Area and Central Coast: diurnally driven onshore winds during the afternoon and early evening through the early part of next week. Gradual cooling trend begins today with seasonal temperatures for the upcoming weekend and cooler temperatures early next week, followed by warming into the midweek. The extended forecast for the Bay Area and Central Coast: Tuesday and Tuesday night, partly cloudy. Highs 50 to 75. Lows 45 to 55. Wednesday and Wednesday night, mostly clear. Highs 60 to 80. Lows 45 to 60. Thursday and Thursday night, partly cloudy. Patchy fog after midnight. Highs 55 to 80. Lows 45 to 55. Friday and Friday night, partly cloudy. Highs 55 to 80. Lows 45 to 55. Saturday and Saturday night, mostly clear. Highs 55 to 80. Lows 45 to 55. Sunrise, sunset, and tidal information for the San Francisco Bay Area for Saturday, May 23rd. The sunset tonight, 8:19 p.m. The sunrise tomorrow, 5:54 a.m. The sunset tomorrow, 8:20 p.m. Tidal data at the Golden Gate for the afternoon and evening hours today and the morning hours of tomorrow. Low tide, 12:01 p.m. at -09 feet. High tide, 7:21 p.m. at 5.21 feet. Low tide, 1:12 a.m. at 1.92 feet. High tide, 6:41 a.m. at 4.21 feet. Here are the buoy observations for midnight Pacific Daylight Time. An offshore buoy 6, winds calm, pressure 1,023.5 millibars. An offshore buoy 59, winds north at 10 knots, water temperature 60, pressure 1,020.1 millibars. At Point Arena buoy, winds northwest 2 knots, water temperature 56, pressure 1,016.0 millibars, seas 5 feet, every 9 seconds. At buoy 13 near Bodega Bay, winds southeast at 6 knots, pressure 1,015.3 millibars, swell 4 feet, every 11 seconds. At Point Reyes Wave Rider buoy, water temperature 52, seas 5 feet, every 9 seconds. At San Francisco Bar buoy, water temperature 54, seas 3 feet, every 17 seconds. At San Francisco buoy, wind south at 12 knots, water temperature 53, swell 3 feet, every 15 seconds. At Half Moon Bay buoy, wind south 10 knots, water temperature 53, pressure 1016.2 millibars, seas 3 feet, every 9 seconds. At Monterey Bay buoy, winds calm, water temperature 54, pressure 1016.3 millibars, seas 4 feet, every 11 seconds. At Point Sur, Wave Rider buoy, water temperature 59, seas 5 feet, every 10 seconds. At Cape San Martin buoy, wind southeast 2 knots, water temperature 59, pressure 1016.6 millibars. Seas 4 feet, every 8 seconds. Synopsis for the Central California coast and bays, including the Monterey Bay, Greater Farallones, and Cordell Bank National Marine Sanctuaries, light breezes and damaged seas will persist through Tuesday. Strong northwesterly winds from a developing system set to arrive on Tuesday will result in building rough seas for the second half of next week. The marine forecast for San Pablo Bay, Suisun Bay, the West Delta, and the San Francisco Bay north of the Bay Bridge. For tonight, southwest wind 10 to 15 knots. For Sunday, southwest wind 5 to 10 knots, rising to 10 to 15 knots in the afternoon. For Sunday night, west wind 10 to 15 knots.

tropical day, southwest wind 10 to 15 knots. The marine forecast for Monterey Bay. For tonight, west wind 5 to 10 knots, becoming light and variable. Seas around 3 feet. Wave detail, northwest 2 feet at 9 seconds. Patchy fog this evening. Areas of fog after midnight, then patchy fog late. For Sunday, southwest wind around 5 knots, veering to west in the afternoon. Seas around 3 feet. Wave detail, northwest 2 feet at 10 seconds. Patchy fog in the morning. For Sunday night, west wind 5 to 10 knots, easing to around 5 knots after midnight. Seas around 3 feet. Wave detail, west 3 feet at 10 seconds. Patchy fog. Memorial Day, west wind around 5 knots, rising to around 10 knots in the afternoon. Seas around 3 feet. Wave detail, west 3 feet at 11 seconds. Patchy fog in the morning. The coastal waters forecast from Pigeon Point to Point Pinos out to 10 nautical miles. For tonight, south wind around 5 knots. Seas 3 to 4 feet. Wave detail, northwest 3 feet at 9 seconds and south 2 feet at 14 seconds. Patchy fog. For Sunday, south wind around 5 knots, veering to southwest in the afternoon. Seas 3 to 4 feet. Wave detail, northwest 3 feet at 10 seconds and southwest 2 feet at 14 seconds. Patchy fog. For Sunday night, west wind 5 to 10 knots, easing to around 5 knots after midnight. Seas 3 to 4 feet. Wave detail, west 4 feet at 12 seconds and southwest 2 feet at 15 seconds. Patchy fog. Memorial Day, west wind around 5 knots, rising to 5 to 10 knots in the afternoon. Seas 3 to 4 feet. Wave detail, northwest 4 feet at 12 seconds and southwest 2 feet at 16 seconds. Patchy fog in the morning. 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This broadcast originates from the National Weather Service office located in Monterey, California, and serves the South Bay and Monterey Bay Area, including the cities of San Jose, Monterey, Salinas, and Santa Cruz. The area forecast for the Peninsula, North Bay, and East Bay. For the rest of tonight, partly cloudy. Patchy dense fog until midnight. Lows from the upper 40s to mid 50s. West winds 5 to 10 miles per hour. For Sunday, partly cloudy in the morning, then becoming mostly sunny. Highs around 60 at the coast to the upper 70s inland. West winds 5 to 15 miles per hour. For Sunday night, mostly clear until midnight, then becoming partly cloudy. Lows from the 40s to mid 50s. West winds 5 to 10 miles per hour. Memorial Day, partly cloudy. Highs in the upper 50s at the coast to the mid 70s inland. West winds 5 to 15 miles per hour. And on Monday night, partly cloudy. Lows from the upper 40s to mid 50s. West winds 10 to 20 miles per hour. For the Tuesday, partly cloudy in the morning, then becoming mostly sunny. Breezy. Highs from the upper 50s to lower 70s. For Tuesday night, clear, breezy. Lows from the 40s to mid 50s. Wednesday and Wednesday night, mostly clear. Highs 60s and 70s, lows from the upper 40s to mid 50s. Thursday through Friday, partly cloudy. Highs from the lower 60s to mid 70s, lows from the upper 40s to mid 50s. Friday night and Saturday, mostly clear. Lows from the upper 40s to mid 50s, highs 60s and 70s, low temperatures tonight and highs tomorrow for these selected cities: San Francisco, 52 and 62, San Francisco Airport, 52 and 65, Redwood City, 52 and 73, Oakland, 53 and 67, Fremont, 52 and 73, Concord, 50 and 74, Livermore,
49 and 78, San Rafael, 51 and 67, Santa Rosa, 47 and 74, Napa, 49 and 72, Fairfield, 52 and 75. These are the midnight Pacific Daylight Time observations for the San Francisco and Monterey Bay areas on Sunday, May 24th. At San Francisco Airport, it was partly cloudy, temperature 56, dew point 50, relative humidity 80%, south wind at 10 miles an hour, pressure 29.99 inches and rising. At Oakland Airport, it was partly cloudy, temperature 57, dew point 51, relative humidity 80%, southwest wind at 7 miles an hour, pressure 30.00 inches and rising. At San Jose Airport, it was partly cloudy, temperature 58, dew point 49, relative humidity 72%, south wind at 8 miles an hour, pressure 29.98 inches and steady. At Santa Rosa, it was cloudy, temperature 54, southwest wind at 6, pressure 29.99 and steady. At Concord, it was clear, temperature 56, west wind at 8. At Livermore, it was clear, temperature 55, northwest wind at 8. At Monterey, it was cloudy, temperature 58, southwest wind at 5, pressure 30.02 and steady. At Salinas, it was cloudy, temperature 59, dew point 51, relative humidity 75%, northwest wind at 7. Here are some observations around California and western Nevada. At Sacramento, it was clear, with a temperature of 56. It was partly cloudy, with a temperature of 57 at Blue Canyon, and 48 at Mammoth Lakes. It was mostly cloudy, with a temperature of 61 at Los Angeles, 67 at Reno, and 45 at Truckee. It was cloudy, with a temperature of 64 at San Diego, and 48 at South Lake Tahoe. Local temperature reports around San Francisco Bay for 12 a.m. Downtown San Francisco was 55 degrees. Oakland Museum was 57 degrees. Redwood City was 58 degrees. San Rafael was 54 degrees. The area forecast for the South Bay, including the San Jose metro area and the Santa Clara Valley. For the rest of tonight, mostly clear until midnight, then becoming partly cloudy. Lows from the upper 40s to mid 50s. Northwest winds 5 to 10 miles per hour, becoming south after midnight. For Sunday, partly cloudy in the morning, then becoming sunny. Highs in the lower 70s by the bay, mid-70s to lower 80s inland. South winds up to 5 miles per hour, becoming northwest in the afternoon. For Sunday night, mostly clear until midnight, then becoming partly cloudy. Lows near 50. Northwest winds 5 to 10 miles per hour. Memorial Day, partly cloudy in the morning, then becoming mostly sunny. Highs in the upper 60s by the bay to the 70s inland. West winds 5 to 10 miles per hour. And on Monday night, mostly clear until midnight, then becoming partly cloudy. Lows near 50. West winds 5 to 15 miles per hour. For the Tuesday, partly cloudy in the morning, then becoming mostly sunny. Highs from the mid-60s to lower 70s. Tuesday night through Wednesday night, mostly clear. Lows from the 40s to mid-50s. Highs from the 60s to upper 70s. Thursday, partly cloudy in the morning, then becoming mostly sunny. Highs from the 60s to mid-70s. Thursday night through Saturday, mostly clear. Lows from the upper 40s to mid-50s. Highs from the upper 60s to lower 80s. Low temperatures tonight and highs tomorrow for these selected cities: San Jose, 53 and 76, Mountain View, 54 and 71, Morgan Hill, 50 and 78. The area forecast for the Monterey Bay and Salinas Valley? For the rest of tonight, partly cloudy until midnight, then becoming mostly cloudy. Patchy fog. Lows around 50. Northwest winds up to 5 miles per hour. For Sunday, mostly cloudy in the morning, then becoming mostly sunny.
patchy fog in the morning.

winds up to 5 miles per hour. For Sunday, mostly cloudy in the morning, then becoming mostly sunny. Patchy fog in the morning. Highs in the mid-60s at the coast to around 80 inland. West winds up to 5 miles per hour, increasing to 5 to 15 miles per hour in the afternoon. For Sunday night, partly cloudy until midnight, then becoming mostly cloudy. Patchy fog after midnight. Lows in the upper 40s. West winds 5 to 10 miles per hour. Memorial Day, mostly cloudy in the morning, then becoming mostly sunny. Patchy fog in the morning. Highs in the lower 60s at the coast to the upper 70s inland. West winds up to 5 miles per hour, increasing to 5 to 15 miles per hour in the afternoon. And on Monday night, partly cloudy. Patchy fog after midnight. Lows from the mid-40s to lower 50s. West winds 10 to 20 miles per hour, becoming 5 to 10 miles per hour after midnight. For the Tuesday, mostly cloudy in the morning, then becoming mostly sunny. Highs from the upper 50s to lower 70s. For Tuesday night, mostly clear. Patchy fog. Lows in the 40s. Wednesday and Wednesday night, mostly clear. Highs from the 60s to lower 70s. Lows from the mid-40s to lower 50s for Thursday. Partly cloudy. Highs from the 60s to lower 70s Thursday night and Friday, partly cloudy. Patchy fog. Lows from the mid-40s to lower 50s. Highs from the lower 60s to mid-70s and on Friday night, clear until midnight, then becoming partly cloudy. Patchy fog. Lows around 50. For the Saturday, partly cloudy in the morning, then becoming mostly sunny. Highs from the mid-60s to upper 70s. Low temperatures tonight and highs tomorrow for these selected cities: Santa Cruz, 50 and 67, Monterey, 51 and 64, Salinas, 51 and 66, Hollister, 49 and 72, King City, 48 and 80. The weather overview for the Bay Area and Central Coast: diurnally driven onshore winds during the afternoon and early evening through the early part of next week. Gradual cooling trend begins today with seasonal temperatures for the upcoming weekend and cooler temperatures early next week, followed by warming into the midweek. The extended forecast for the Bay Area and Central Coast: Tuesday and Tuesday night, partly cloudy. Highs 50 to 75. Lows 45 to 55. Wednesday and Wednesday night, mostly clear. Highs 60 to 80. Lows 45 to 60. Thursday and Thursday night, partly cloudy. Patchy fog after midnight. Highs 55 to 80. Lows 45 to 55. Friday and Friday night, partly cloudy. Highs 55 to 80. Lows 45 to 55. Saturday and Saturday night, mostly clear. Highs 55 to 80. Lows 45 to 55. Sunrise, sunset, and tidal information for the San Francisco Bay Area for Saturday, May 23rd. The sunset tonight, 8:19 p.m. The sunrise tomorrow, 5:54 a.m. The sunset tomorrow, 8:20 p.m. Tidal data at the Golden Gate for the afternoon and evening hours today and the morning hours of tomorrow. Low tide, 12:01 p.m. at -09 feet. High tide, 7:21 p.m. at 5.21 feet. Low tide, 1:12 a.m. at 1.92 feet. High tide, 6:41 a.m. at 4.21 feet. Here are the buoy observations for midnight Pacific Daylight Time. An offshore buoy 6, winds calm, pressure 1,023.5 millibars. An offshore buoy 59, winds north at 10 knots, water temperature 60, pressure 1,020.1 millibars. At Point Arena buoy, winds northwest 2 knots, water temperature 56, pressure 1,016.0 millibars, seas 5 feet, every 9 seconds. At buoy 13 near Bodega Bay, winds southeast at 6 knots, pressure 1,015.3 millibars, swell 4 feet, every 11 seconds. At Point Reyes Wave Rider buoy, water temperature 52, seas 5 feet, every 9 seconds.

at San Francisco Bar Buoy, water temperature 54, seas 3 feet, every 17 seconds. At San Francisco Buoy, wind south at 12 knots, water temperature 53, swell 3 feet, every 15 seconds. At Half Moon Bay Buoy, wind south 10 knots, water temperature 53, pressure 1016.2 millibars, seas 3 feet, every 9 seconds. At Monterey Bay Buoy, winds calm, water temperature 54, pressure 1016.3 millibars, seas 4 feet, every 11 seconds. At Point Sur, Wave Rider Buoy, water temperature 59, seas 5 feet, every 10 seconds. At Cape San Martin Buoy, wind southeast 2 knots, water temperature 59, pressure 1016.6 millibars. Seas 4 feet, every 8 seconds. Synopsis for the Central California coast and bays, including the Monterey Bay, Greater Farallones, and Cordell Bank National Marine Sanctuaries, light breezes and damaged seas will persist through Tuesday. Strong northwesterly winds from a developing system set to arrive on Tuesday will result in building rough seas for the second half of next week. The marine forecast for San Pablo Bay, Suisun Bay, the West Delta, and the San Francisco Bay north of the Bay Bridge. For tonight, southwest wind 10 to 15 knots. For Sunday, southwest wind 5 to 10 knots, rising to 10 to 15 knots in the afternoon. For Sunday night, west wind 10 to 15 knots. Memorial Day, southwest wind 10 to 15 knots. The marine forecast for Monterey Bay. For tonight, west wind 5 to 10 knots, becoming light and variable. Seas around 3 feet. Wave detail, northwest 2 feet at 9 seconds. Patchy fog this evening. Areas of fog after midnight, then patchy fog late. For Sunday, southwest wind around 5 knots, veering to west in the afternoon. Seas around 3 feet. Wave detail, northwest 2 feet at 10 seconds. Patchy fog in the morning. For Sunday night, west wind 5 to 10 knots, easing to around 5 knots after midnight. Seas around 3 feet. Wave detail, west 3 feet at 10 seconds. Patchy fog. Memorial Day, west wind around 5 knots, rising to around 10 knots in the afternoon. Seas around 3 feet. Wave detail, west 3 feet at 11 seconds. Patchy fog in the morning. The coastal waters forecast from Pigeon Point to Point Pinos out to 10 nautical miles. For tonight, south wind around 5 knots. Seas 3 to 4 feet. Wave detail, northwest 3 feet at 9 seconds and south 2 feet at 14 seconds. Patchy fog. For Sunday, south wind around 5 knots, veering to southwest in the afternoon. Seas 3 to 4 feet. Wave detail, northwest 3 feet at 10 seconds and southwest 2 feet at 14 seconds. Patchy fog. For Sunday night, west wind 5 to 10 knots, easing to around 5 knots after midnight. Seas 3 to 4 feet. Wave detail, west 4 feet at 12 seconds and southwest 2 feet at 15 seconds. Patchy fog. Memorial Day, west wind around 5 knots, rising to 5 to 10 knots in the afternoon. Seas 3 to 4 feet. Wave detail, northwest 4 feet at 12 seconds and southwest 2 feet at 16 seconds. Patchy fog in the morning. The area forecast for the peninsula, North Bay, and East Bay. For the rest of tonight, partly cloudy. Patchy dense fog until midnight. Lows from the upper 40s to mid 50s. West winds 5 to 10 miles per hour. For Sunday, partly cloudy in the morning, then becoming mostly sunny. Highs around 60 at the coast to the upper 70s inland. West winds 5 to 15 miles per hour. For Sunday night, mostly clear until midnight, then becoming partly cloudy. Lows from the 40s to mid 50s. West winds 5 to 10 miles per hour. Memorial Day, partly cloudy. Highs in the upper 50s at the coast to the mid 70s inland. West winds

5 to 15 miles per hour. And on Monday night, partly cloudy. Lows from the upper 40s to mid 50s. West winds 10 to 20 miles per hour. For the Tuesday, partly cloudy in the morning, then becoming mostly sunny. Breezy. Highs from the upper 50s to lower 70s. For Tuesday night, clear, breezy. Lows from the 40s to mid 50s. Wednesday and Wednesday night, mostly clear. Highs 60s and 70s, lows from the upper 40s to mid 50s. Thursday through Friday, partly cloudy. Highs from the lower 60s to mid 70s, lows from the upper 40s to mid 50s. Friday night and Saturday, mostly clear. Lows from the upper 40s to mid 50s, highs 60s and 70s, low temperatures tonight and highs tomorrow for the selected cities: San Francisco, 52 and 62, San Francisco Airport, 52 and 65, Redwood City, 52 and 73, Oakland, 53 and 67, Fremont, 52 and 73, Concord, 50 and 74, Livermore, 49 and 78, San Rafael, 51 and 67, Santa Rosa, 47 and 74, Napa, 49 and 72, Fairfield, 52 and 75. These are the Midnight Pacific Daylight Time observations for the San Francisco and Monterey Bay areas on Sunday, May 24th. At San Francisco Airport, it was partly cloudy, temperature 56, dew point 50, relative humidity 80%, south wind at 10 miles an hour, pressure 29.99 inches and rising. At Oakland Airport, it was partly cloudy, temperature 57, dew point 51, relative humidity 80%, southwest wind at 7 miles an hour, pressure 30.00 inches and rising. At San Jose Airport, it was partly cloudy, temperature 58, dew point 49, relative humidity 72%, south wind at 8 miles an hour, pressure 29.98 inches and steady. At Santa Rosa, it was cloudy, temperature 54, southwest wind at 6, pressure 29.99 and steady. At Concord, it was clear, temperature 56, west wind at 8. At Livermore, it was clear, temperature 55, northwest wind at 8. At Monterey, it was cloudy, temperature 58, southwest wind at 5, pressure 30.02 and steady. At Salinas, it was cloudy, temperature 59, dew point 51, relative humidity 75%, northwest wind at 7. Here are some observations around California and western Nevada. At Sacramento, it was clear, with a temperature of 56. It was partly cloudy, with a temperature of 57 at Blue Canyon, and 48 at Mammoth Lakes. It was mostly cloudy, with a temperature of 61 at Los Angeles, 67 at Reno, and 45 at Truckee. It was cloudy, with a temperature of 64 at San Diego, and 48 at South Lake Tahoe. Local temperature reports around San Francisco Bay for 12 a.m. Downtown San Francisco was 55 degrees. Oakland Museum was 57 degrees. Redwood City was 58 degrees. San Rafael was 54 degrees. The area forecast for the South Bay, including the San Jose metro area and the Santa Clara Valley. For the rest of tonight, mostly clear until midnight, then becoming partly cloudy. Lows from the upper 40s to mid 50s. Northwest winds 5 to 10 miles per hour, becoming south after midnight. For Sunday, partly cloudy in the morning, then becoming sunny. Highs in the lower 70s by the bay, mid 70s to lower 80s inland. South winds up to 5 miles per hour, becoming northwest in the afternoon. For Sunday night, mostly clear until midnight, then becoming partly cloudy. Lows near 50. Northwest winds 5 to 10 miles per hour. Memorial Day, partly cloudy in the morning, then becoming mostly sunny. Highs in the upper 60s by the bay to the 70s inland. West winds 5 to 10 miles per hour. And on Monday night, mostly clear until midnight, then becoming partly cloudy. Lows near 50. West winds 5 to 15 miles per hour. For the Tuesday,

cloudy in the morning, then becoming mostly sunny. Highs from the mid-60s to lower 70s. Tuesday night through Wednesday night, mostly clear. Lows from the 40s to mid-50s. Highs from the 60s to upper 70s. Thursday, partly cloudy in the morning, then becoming mostly sunny. Highs from the 60s to mid-70s. Thursday night through Saturday, mostly clear. Lows from the upper 40s to mid-50s. Highs from the upper 60s to lower 80s. Low temperatures tonight and highs tomorrow for the selected cities: San Jose, 53 and 76, Mountain View, 54 and 71, Morgan Hill, 50 and 78. The area forecast for the Monterey Bay and Salinas Valley. For the rest of tonight, partly cloudy until midnight, then becoming mostly cloudy. Patchy fog. Lows around 50. Northwest winds up to 5 miles per hour. For Sunday, mostly cloudy in the morning, then becoming mostly sunny. Patchy fog in the morning. Highs in the mid-60s at the coast to around 80 inland. West winds up to 5 miles per hour, increasing to 5 to 15 miles per hour in the afternoon. For Sunday night, partly cloudy until midnight, then becoming mostly cloudy. Patchy fog after midnight. Lows in the upper 40s. West winds 5 to 10 miles per hour. Memorial Day, mostly cloudy in the morning, then becoming mostly sunny. Patchy fog in the morning. Highs in the lower 60s at the coast to the upper 70s inland. West winds up to 5 miles per hour, increasing to 5 to 15 miles per hour in the afternoon. And on Monday night, partly cloudy. Patchy fog after midnight. Lows from the mid-40s to lower 50s. West winds 10 to 20 miles per hour, becoming 5 to 10 miles per hour after midnight. For the Tuesday, mostly cloudy in the morning, then becoming mostly sunny. Highs from the upper 50s to lower 70s. For Tuesday night, mostly clear. Patchy fog. Lows in the 40s. Wednesday and Wednesday night, mostly clear. Highs from the 60s to lower 70s. Lows from the mid-40s to lower 50s for Thursday. Partly cloudy. Highs from the 60s to lower 70s Thursday night and Friday, partly cloudy. Patchy fog. Lows from the mid-40s to lower 50s. Highs from the lower 60s to mid-70s. And on Friday night, clear until midnight, then becoming partly cloudy. Patchy fog. Lows around 50. For the Saturday, partly cloudy in the morning, then becoming mostly sunny. Highs from the mid-60s to upper 70s. Low temperatures tonight and highs tomorrow for the selected cities: Santa Cruz, 50 and 67, Monterey, 51 and 64, Salinas, 51 and 66, Hollister, 49 and 72, King City, 48 and 80. The weather overview for the Bay Area and Central Coast: diurnally driven onshore winds during the afternoon and early evening through the early part of next week. Gradual cooling trend begins today with seasonal temperatures for the upcoming weekend and cooler temperatures early next week, followed by warming into the midweek. The extended forecast for the Bay Area and Central Coast: Tuesday and Tuesday night, partly cloudy. Highs 50 to 75. Lows 45 to 55. Wednesday and Wednesday night, mostly clear. Highs 60 to 80. Lows 45 to 60. Thursday and Thursday night, partly cloudy. Patchy fog after midnight. Highs 55 to 80. Lows 45 to 55. Friday and Friday night, partly cloudy. Highs 55 to 80. Lows 45 to 55. Saturday and Saturday night, mostly clear. Highs 55 to 80. Lows 45 to 55. Sunrise, sunset, and tidal information for the San Francisco Bay Area for Saturday, May 23rd. The sunset tonight, 8:19 p.m. The sunrise tomorrow, 5:54 a.m. The sunset tomorrow, 8:20 p.m. Tidal data at the Golden Gate for the afternoon and evening hours today and the morning hours of tomorrow. Low tide.

p.m. at minus 09 feet high tide, 7, 21 p.m. at 5.21 feet low tide, 1, 12 a.m. at 1.92 feet high tide, 6, 41 a.m. at 4.21 feet. Here are the buoy observations for midnight Pacific Daylight Time. At offshore buoy 6, winds calm, pressure 1023.5 millibars. At offshore buoy 59, winds north at 10 knots, water temperature 60, pressure 1020.1 millibars. At Point Arena buoy, winds northwest 2 knots, water temperature 56, pressure 1016.0 millibars, seas 5 feet, every 9 seconds. At buoy 13 near Bodega Bay, winds southeast at 6 knots, pressure 1015.3 millibars, swell 4 feet, every 11 seconds. At Point Reyes Wave Rider buoy, water temperature 52, seas 5 feet, every 9 seconds. At San Francisco Bar buoy, water temperature 54, seas 3 feet, every 17 seconds. At San Francisco Bay, winds south at 12 knots, water temperature 53, swell 3 feet, every 15 seconds. At Half Moon Bay buoy, winds south 10 knots, water temperature 53, pressure 1016.2 millibars, seas 3 feet, every 9 seconds. At Monterey Bay buoy, winds calm, water temperature 54, pressure 1016.3 millibars, seas 4 feet, every 11 seconds. At Point Sur, Wave Rider buoy, water temperature 59, seas 5 feet, every 10 seconds. At Cape San Martin buoy, winds southeast 2 knots, water temperature 59, pressure 1016.6 millibars. Seas 4 feet, every 8 seconds. 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This broadcast originates from the National Weather Service office located in Monterey, California, and serves the South Bay and Monterey Bay Area, including the city of San Jose, Monterey, Salinas, and Santa Cruz. Synopsis for the Central California coast and bays, including the Monterey Bay, Greater Farallones, and Cordell Bank National Marine Sanctuaries, light breezes and damaged seas will persist through Tuesday. Strong northwesterly winds from a developing system set to arrive on Tuesday will result in building rough seas for the second half of next week. The marine forecast for San Pablo Bay, Suisun Bay, the West Delta, and the San Francisco Bay north of the Bay Bridge. For tonight, southwest wind 10 to 15 knots. For Sunday, southwest wind 5 to 10 knots, rising to 10 to 15 knots in the afternoon. For Sunday night, west wind 10 to 15 knots. Memorial Day, southwest wind 10 to 15 knots. The marine forecast for Monterey Bay. For tonight, west wind 5 to 10 knots, becoming light and variable. Seas around 3 feet. Wave detail, northwest 2 feet at 9 seconds. Patchy fog this evening. Areas of fog after midnight, then patchy fog late. For Sunday, southwest wind around 5 knots, veering to west in the afternoon. Seas around 3 feet. Wave detail, northwest 2 feet at 10 seconds. Patchy fog in the morning. For Sunday night, west wind 5 to 10 knots, easing to around 5 knots after midnight. Seas around 3 feet. Wave detail, west 3 feet at 10 seconds. Patchy fog. Memorial Day, west wind around 5 knots, rising to around 10 knots in the afternoon. Seas around 3 feet. Wave detail, west 3 feet at 11 seconds. Patchy fog in the morning. The coastal waters forecast from Pigeon Point to Point Pinos out to 10 nautical miles. For tonight, south wind around 5 knots. Seas 3 to 4 feet. Wave detail, northwest 3 feet at 9 seconds and south 2 feet at 14 seconds. Patchy fog. For Sunday, south wind around 5 knots, veering to southwest in the afternoon. Seas 3 to 4 feet.
wave detail, northwest 3 feet at 10 seconds and southwest 2 feet at 14 seconds. Patchy fog. For Sunday night, west wind 5 to 10 knots, easing to around 5 knots after midnight. Seas 3 to 4 feet. Wave detail, west 4 feet at 12 seconds and southwest 2 feet at 15 seconds. Patchy fog. Memorial Day, west wind around 5 knots, rising to 5 to 10 knots in the afternoon. Seas 3 to 4 feet. Wave detail, northwest 4 feet at 12 seconds and southwest 2 feet at 16 seconds. Patchy fog in the morning. The area forecast for the peninsula, North Bay, and East Bay. For the rest of tonight, partly cloudy. Patchy dense fog until midnight. Lows from the upper 40s to mid 50s. West winds 5 to 10 miles per hour. For Sunday, partly cloudy in the morning, then becoming mostly sunny. Highs around 60 at the coast to the upper 70s inland. West winds 5 to 15 miles per hour. For Sunday night, mostly clear until midnight, then becoming partly cloudy. Lows from the 40s to mid 50s. West winds 5 to 10 miles per hour. Memorial Day, partly cloudy. Highs in the upper 50s at the coast to the mid 70s inland. West winds 5 to 15 miles per hour. And on Monday night, partly cloudy. Lows from the upper 40s to mid 50s. West winds 10 to 20 miles per hour. For the Tuesday, partly cloudy in the morning, then becoming mostly sunny. Breezy. Highs from the upper 50s to lower 70s. For Tuesday night, clear, breezy. Lows from the 40s to mid 50s. Wednesday and Wednesday night, mostly clear. Highs 60s and 70s, lows from the upper 40s to mid 50s. Thursday through Friday, partly cloudy. Highs from the lower 60s to mid 70s, lows from the upper 40s to mid 50s. Friday night and Saturday, mostly clear. Lows from the upper 40s to mid 50s, highs 60s and 70s, low temperatures tonight and highs tomorrow for these selected cities: San Francisco, 52 and 62, San Francisco Airport, 52 and 65, Redwood City, 52 and 73, Oakland, 53 and 67, Fremont, 52 and 73, Concord, 50 and 74, Livermore, 49 and 78, San Rafael, 51 and 67, Santa Rosa, 47 and 74, Napa, 49 and 72, Fairfield, 52 and 75. These are the Midnight Pacific Daylight Time observations for the San Francisco and Monterey Bay areas on Sunday, May 24th. At San Francisco Airport, it was partly cloudy, temperature 56, dew point 50, relative humidity 80%, south wind at 10 miles an hour, pressure 29.99 inches and rising. At Oakland Airport, it was partly cloudy, temperature 57, dew point 51, relative humidity 80%, southwest wind at 7 miles an hour, pressure 30.00 inches and rising. At San Jose Airport, it was partly cloudy, temperature 58, dew point 49, relative humidity 72%, south wind at 8 miles an hour, pressure 29.98 inches and steady. At Santa Rosa, it was cloudy, temperature 54, southwest wind at 6, pressure 29.99 and steady. At Concord, it was clear, temperature 56, west wind at 8. At Livermore, it was clear, temperature 55, northwest wind at 8. At Monterey, it was cloudy, temperature 58, southwest wind at 5, pressure 30.02 and steady. At Salinas, it was cloudy, temperature 59, dew point 51, relative humidity 75%, northwest wind at 7. Here are some observations around California and western Nevada. At Sacramento, it was clear, with a temperature of 56. It was partly cloudy, with a temperature of 57 at Blue Canyon, and 48 at Mammoth Lakes. It was mostly cloudy, with a temperature of 61 at Los Angeles, 67 at Reno, and 45 at Truckee. It was cloudy, with a temperature of 64 at San Diego, and
10:48 at South Lake Tahoe. These are the 1 a.m. Pacific days.

nighttime observations for the San Francisco and Monterey Bay areas on Sunday, May 24th. At San Francisco Airport, it was partly cloudy, temperature 56, dew point 49, relative humidity 77%, southwest wind at 9 miles an hour, pressure 29.99 inches and steady. At Oakland Airport, it was partly cloudy, temperature 57, dew point 51, relative humidity 80%, southwest wind at 3 miles an hour, pressure 30.01 inches and rising. At San Jose Airport, it was clear, temperature 57, dew point 49, relative humidity 74%, south wind at 8 miles an hour, pressure 29.99 inches and rising. At Santa Rosa, it was cloudy, temperature 54, southwest wind at 5, pressure 30.01 and rising. At Concord, it was cloudy, temperature 56, southwest wind at 9. At Livermore, it was clear, temperature 55, northwest wind at 8. At Monterey, it was cloudy, temperature 57, south wind at 5, pressure 30.02 and steady. At Salinas, it was cloudy, temperature 59, dew point 51, relative humidity 75%, northwest wind at 6. Here are some observations around California and western Nevada. At Sacramento, it was clear, with a temperature of 55. It was partly cloudy, with a temperature of 57 at Blue Canyon, and 41 at Mammoth Lakes. At Reno, it was mostly cloudy, with a temperature of 65. It was cloudy, with a temperature of 61 at Los Angeles, 64 at San Diego, and 47 at South Lake Tahoe. Local temperature reports around San Francisco Bay for 12 a.m. Downtown San Francisco was 55 degrees. Oakland Museum was 57 degrees. Redwood City was 58 degrees. San Rafael was 54 degrees. The area forecast for the South Bay, including the San Jose metro area and the Santa Clara Valley. For the rest of tonight, mostly clear until midnight, then becoming partly cloudy. Lows from the upper 40s to mid 50s. Northwest winds 5 to 10 miles per hour, becoming south after midnight. For Sunday, partly cloudy in the morning, then becoming sunny. Highs in the lower 70s by the bay, mid-70s to lower 80s inland. South winds up to 5 miles per hour, becoming northwest in the afternoon. For Sunday night, mostly clear until midnight, then becoming partly cloudy. Lows near 50. Northwest winds 5 to 10 miles per hour. Memorial Day, partly cloudy in the morning, then becoming mostly sunny. Highs in the upper 60s by the bay to the 70s inland. West winds 5 to 10 miles per hour. And on Monday night, mostly clear until midnight, then becoming partly cloudy. Lows near 50. West winds 5 to 15 miles per hour. For the Tuesday, partly cloudy in the morning, then becoming mostly sunny. Highs from the mid-60s to lower 70s. Tuesday night through Wednesday night, mostly clear. Lows from the 40s to mid-50s. Highs from the 60s to upper 70s. Thursday, partly cloudy in the morning, then becoming mostly sunny. Highs from the 60s to mid-70s. Thursday night through Saturday, mostly clear. Lows from the upper 40s to mid-50s. Highs from the upper 60s to lower 80s. Low temperatures tonight and highs tomorrow for these selected cities: San Jose, 53 and 76, Mountain View, 54 and 71, Morgan Hill, 50 and 78. The area forecast for the Monterey Bay and Salinas Valley? For the rest of tonight, partly cloudy until midnight, then becoming mostly cloudy. Patchy fog. Lows around 50. Northwest winds up to 5 miles per hour. For Sunday, mostly cloudy in the morning, then becoming mostly sunny. Patchy fog in the morning. Highs in the mid-60s at the coast to around 80 inland. West winds up to 5 miles per hour, increasing to 5 to 15 miles per hour in the afternoon. For Sunday night,

Tuesday, mostly cloudy in the morning, then becoming mostly sunny. Highs from the upper 50s to lower 70s. For Tuesday night, mostly clear. Patchy fog. Lows in the 40s. Wednesday and Wednesday night, mostly clear. Highs from the 60s to lower 70s, lows from the mid 40s to lower 50s for Thursday. Partly cloudy. Highs from the 60s to lower 70s Thursday night and Friday, partly cloudy. Patchy fog, lows from the mid 40s to lower 50s, highs from the lower 60s to mid 70s, and on Friday night, clear until midnight, then becoming partly cloudy. Patchy fog, lows around 50. For the Saturday, partly cloudy in the morning, then becoming mostly sunny. Highs from the mid 60s to upper 70s, low temperatures tonight and highs tomorrow for the selected cities: Santa Cruz, 50 and 67, Monterey, 51 and 64, Salinas, 51 and 66, Hollister, 49 and 72, King City, 48 and 80. The weather overview for the Bay Area and Central Coast: seasonal to slightly below normal temperatures through Memorial Day weekend. Inside slider-like pattern will bring strong northerly winds Tuesday and kick off a gradual warming and drying trend Wednesday. The extended forecast for the Bay Area and Central Coast: Wednesday and Wednesday night, mostly clear. High 60 to 80. Lows 45 to 60. Thursday and Thursday night, partly cloudy. Highs 55 to 80. Lows 45 to 55. Friday and Friday night, partly cloudy. Highs 55 to 80. Lows 45 to 55. Saturday and Saturday night, mostly clear. Highs 55 to 80. Lows 45 to 55. Sunday and Sunday night, mostly clear. Highs 60 to 85. Lows 45 to 55. Sunrise, sunset, and tidal information for the San Francisco Bay Area for Sunday, May 24th. The sunrise today, 5:54 a.m. The sunset tonight, 8:19 p.m. Tidal data at the Golden Gate for today. Low tide, 1:12 a.m. at 1.92 feet. High tide, 6:41 a.m. at 4.21 feet. Low tide, 12:55 p.m. at 0.43 feet. High tide, 08:04 p.m. at 5.45 feet. Here are the buoy observations for 1 a.m. Pacific Daylight Time. An offshore buoy 6, wind southwest at 4 knots, pressure 1,023.3 millibars. An offshore buoy 59, winds north 10 knots, water temperature 60, pressure 1,019.7 millibars, sea 7 feet, every 16 seconds. At Point Arena buoy, winds north 4 knots, water temperature 55, pressure 1,016.1 millibars, seas 5 feet, every 8 seconds. At buoy 13 near Bodega Bay, winds south at 6 knots, pressure 1,015.8 millibars, swell 4 feet, every 10 seconds. At Point Reyes Wave Rider buoy, water temperature 53, seas 5 feet, every 8 seconds. At San Francisco Bar buoy, water temperature 55, seas 3 feet, every 14 seconds. At San Francisco buoy, wind south at 10 knots, pressure 1,016.1 millibars, swell 3 feet, every 11 seconds. At Half Moon Bay buoy, wind south 10 knots, water temperature 53, pressure 1,016.4 millibars, seas 3 feet, every 9 seconds. At Monterey Bay buoy, winds calm, water temperature 54, pressure 1,016.3 millibars, seas 4 feet, every 10 seconds. At Point Sur, Wave Rider buoy, water temperature 59, seas 5 feet, every 10 seconds. At Cape San Martin buoy, winds east 2 knots, water temperature 60, pressure 1,016.5 millibars. Seas 4 feet, every 11 seconds. Synopsis for the Central California coast and bays, including the Monterey Bay, Greater Farallones, and Cordell Bank National Marine Sanctuaries: light breezes and damaged seas will persist through Tuesday. Strong northwesterly winds from a developing system set to arrive on Tuesday will result

building rough seas for the second half of next week. The marine forecast for San Pablo Bay, Suisun Bay, the West Delta, and the San Francisco Bay north of the Bay Bridge. For tonight, southwest wind 10 to 15 knots. For Sunday, southwest wind 5 to 10 knots, rising to 10 to 15 knots in the afternoon. For Sunday night, west wind 10 to 15 knots. Memorial Day, southwest wind 10 to 15 knots. The marine forecast for Monterey Bay. For tonight, west wind 5 to 10 knots, becoming light and variable. Seas around 3 feet. Wave detail, northwest 2 feet at 9 seconds. Patchy fog this evening. Areas of fog after midnight, then patchy fog late. For Sunday, southwest wind around 5 knots, veering to west in the afternoon. Seas around 3 feet. Wave detail, northwest 2 feet at 10 seconds. Patchy fog in the morning. For Sunday night, west wind 5 to 10 knots, easing to around 5 knots after midnight. Seas around 3 feet. Wave detail, west 3 feet at 10 seconds. Patchy fog. Memorial Day, west wind around 5 knots, rising to around 10 knots in the afternoon. Seas around 3 feet. Wave detail, west 3 feet at 11 seconds. Patchy fog in the morning. The coastal waters forecast from Pigeon Point to Point Pinos out to 10 nautical miles. For tonight, south wind around 5 knots. Seas 3 to 4 feet. Wave detail, northwest 3 feet at 9 seconds and south 2 feet at 14 seconds. Patchy fog. For Sunday, south wind around 5 knots, veering to southwest in the afternoon. Seas 3 to 4 feet. Wave detail, northwest 3 feet at 10 seconds and southwest 2 feet at 14 seconds. Patchy fog. For Sunday night, west wind 5 to 10 knots, easing to around 5 knots after midnight. Seas 3 to 4 feet. Wave detail, west 4 feet at 12 seconds and southwest 2 feet at 15 seconds. Patchy fog. Memorial Day, west wind around 5 knots, rising to 5 to 10 knots in the afternoon. Seas 3 to 4 feet. Wave detail, northwest 4 feet at 12 seconds and southwest 2 feet at 16 seconds. Patchy fog in the morning. The area forecast for the peninsula, North Bay, and East Bay. For the rest of tonight, partly cloudy. Patchy dense fog until midnight. Lows from the upper 40s to mid 50s. West winds 5 to 10 miles per hour. For Sunday, partly cloudy in the morning, then becoming mostly sunny. Highs around 60 at the coast to the upper 70s inland. West winds 5 to 15 miles per hour. For Sunday night, mostly clear until midnight, then becoming partly cloudy. Lows from the 40s to mid 50s. West winds 5 to 10 miles per hour. Memorial Day, partly cloudy. Highs in the upper 50s at the coast to the mid 70s inland. West winds 5 to 15 miles per hour. And on Monday night, partly cloudy. Lows from the upper 40s to mid 50s. West winds 10 to 20 miles per hour. For the Tuesday, partly cloudy in the morning, then becoming mostly sunny. Breezy. Highs from the upper 50s to lower 70s. For Tuesday night, clear, breezy. Lows from the 40s to mid 50s. Wednesday and Wednesday night, mostly clear. Highs 60s and 70s, lows from the upper 40s to mid 50s. Thursday through Friday, partly cloudy. Highs from the lower 60s to mid 70s, lows from the upper 40s to mid 50s. Friday night and Saturday, mostly clear. Lows from the upper 40s to mid 50s, highs 60s and 70s, low temperatures tonight and highs tomorrow for these selected cities: San Francisco, 52 and 62, San Francisco Airport, 52 and 65, Redwood City, 52 and 73, Oakland, 53 and 67, Fremont, 52 and 73, Concord, 50 and 74, Livermore, 49 and 78, San Rafael,

61 and 67, Santa Rosa, 47 and 74, Napa, 49 and 72, Fairfield, 52 and 75. These are the 1 a.m. Pacific Daylight Time observations for the San Francisco and Monterey Bay areas on Sunday, May 24th. At San Francisco Airport, it was partly cloudy, temperature 56, dew point 49, relative humidity 77%, southwest wind at 9 miles an hour, pressure 29.99 inches and steady. At Oakland Airport, it was partly cloudy, temperature 57, dew point 51, relative humidity 80%, southwest wind at 3 miles an hour, pressure 30.01 inches and rising. At San Jose Airport, it was clear, temperature 57, dew point 49, relative humidity 74%, south wind at 8 miles an hour, pressure 29.99 inches and rising. At Santa Rosa, it was cloudy, temperature 54, southwest wind at 5, pressure 30.01 and rising. At Concord, it was cloudy, temperature 56, southwest wind at 9. At Livermore, it was clear, temperature 55, northwest wind at 8. At Monterey, it was cloudy, temperature 57, south wind at 5, pressure 30.02 and steady. At Salinas, it was cloudy, temperature 59, dew point 51, relative humidity 75%, northwest wind at 6. Here are some observations around California and western Nevada. At Sacramento, it was clear, with a temperature of 55. It was partly cloudy, with a temperature of 57 at Blue Canyon, and 41 at Mammoth Lakes. At Reno, it was mostly cloudy, with a temperature of 65. It was cloudy, with a temperature of 61 at Los Angeles, 64 at San Diego, 43 at Truckee, and 47 at South Lake Tahoe. Local temperature reports around San Francisco Bay for 1 a.m. Downtown San Francisco was 55 degrees. Oakland Museum was 57 degrees. Redwood City was 57 degrees. San Rafael was 54 degrees. The area forecast for the South Bay, including the San Jose metro area and the Santa Clara Valley. For the rest of tonight, mostly clear until midnight, then becoming partly cloudy. Lows from the upper 40s to mid 50s. Northwest winds 5 to 10 miles per hour, becoming south after midnight. For Sunday, partly cloudy in the morning, then becoming sunny. Highs in the lower 70s by the bay, mid 70s to lower 80s inland. South winds up to 5 miles per hour, becoming northwest in the afternoon. For Sunday night, mostly clear until midnight, then becoming partly cloudy. Lows near 50. Northwest winds 5 to 10 miles per hour. Memorial Day, partly cloudy in the morning, then becoming mostly sunny. Highs in the upper 60s by the bay to the 70s inland. West winds 5 to 10 miles per hour. And on Monday night, mostly clear until midnight, then becoming partly cloudy. Lows near 50. West winds 5 to 15 miles per hour. For the Tuesday, partly cloudy in the morning, then becoming mostly sunny. Highs from the mid-60s to lower 70s. Tuesday night through Wednesday night, mostly clear. Lows from the 40s to mid-50s. Highs from the 60s to upper 70s. Thursday, partly cloudy in the morning, then becoming mostly sunny. Highs from the 60s to mid-70s. Thursday night through Saturday, mostly clear. Lows from the upper 40s to mid-50s. Highs from the upper 60s to lower 80s. Low temperatures tonight and highs tomorrow for these selected cities: San Jose, 53 and 76, Mountain View, 54 and 71, Morgan Hill, 50 and 78. The area forecast for the Monterey Bay and Salinas Valley? For the rest of tonight, partly cloudy until midnight, then becoming mostly cloudy. Patchy fog. Lows around 50. Northwest winds up to 5 miles per hour. For Sunday, mostly cloudy in the morning, then becoming mostly sunny.

patchy fog in the morning. Highs in the mid-60s at the coast to around 80 inland. West winds up to 5 miles per hour, increasing to 5 to 15 miles per hour in the afternoon. For Sunday night, partly cloudy until midnight, then becoming mostly cloudy. Patchy fog after midnight. Lows in the upper 40s. West winds 5 to 10 miles per hour. Memorial Day, mostly cloudy in the morning, then becoming mostly sunny. Patchy fog in the morning. Highs in the lower 60s at the coast to the upper 70s inland. West winds up to 5 miles per hour, increasing to 5 to 15 miles per hour in the afternoon. And on Monday night, partly cloudy. Patchy fog after midnight. Lows from the mid-40s to lower 50s. West winds 10 to 20 miles per hour, becoming 5 to 10 miles per hour after midnight. For the Tuesday, mostly cloudy in the morning, then becoming mostly sunny. Highs from the upper 50s to lower 70s. For Tuesday night, mostly clear. Patchy fog. Lows in the 40s. Wednesday and Wednesday night, mostly clear. Highs from the 60s to lower 70s, lows from the mid-40s to lower 50s for Thursday. Partly cloudy. Highs from the 60s to lower 70s Thursday night and Friday, partly cloudy. Patchy fog, lows from the mid-40s to lower 50s, highs from the lower 60s to mid-70s, and on Friday night, clear until midnight, then becoming partly cloudy. Patchy fog, lows around 50. For the Saturday, partly cloudy in the morning, then becoming mostly sunny. Highs from the mid-60s to upper 70s, low temperatures tonight and highs tomorrow for the selected cities, Santa Cruz, 50 and 67, Monterey, 51 and 64, Salinas, 51 and 66, Hollister, 49 and 72, King City, 48 and 80. 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This broadcast originates from the National Weather Service office located in Monterey, California, and serves the South Bay and Monterey Bay Area, including the cities of San Jose, Monterey, Salinas, and Santa Cruz. The weather overview for the Bay Area and Central Coast, seasonal to slightly below normal temperatures through Memorial Day weekend. Inside slider-like pattern will bring strong northerly winds Tuesday and kick off a gradual warming and drying trend Wednesday. The extended forecast for the Bay Area and Central Coast, Wednesday and Wednesday night, mostly clear. High 60 to 80. Lows 45 to 60. Thursday and Thursday night, partly cloudy. Highs 55 to 80. Lows 45 to 55. Friday and Friday night, partly cloudy. Highs 55 to 80. Lows 45 to 55. Saturday and Saturday night, mostly clear. Highs 55 to 80. Lows 45 to 55. Sunday and Sunday night, mostly clear. Highs 60 to 85. Lows 45 to 55. Sunrise, sunset, and tidal information for the San Francisco Bay Area for Sunday, May 24th. The sunrise today, 5:54 a.m. The sunset tonight, 8:19 p.m. Tidal data at the Golden Gate for today. Low tide, 1:12 a.m. at 1.92 feet. High tide, 6:41 a.m. at 4.21 feet. Low tide, 12:55 p.m. at 0.43 feet. High tide, 08:04 p.m. at 5.45 feet. Here are the buoy observations for 1 a.m. Pacific Daylight Time. An offshore buoy 6 wind southwest at 4 knots, pressure 1,023.3 millibars. An offshore buoy 59, winds north 10 knots, water temperature 60, pressure 1,019.7 millibars, sea 7 feet, every 16 seconds. At Point Arena buoy, winds north 4 knots, water temperature 55, pressure 1,016.1 millibars, seas 5 feet, every 8 seconds. At buoy 13 near Bodega Bay, winds south at 6 knots, pressure 1,000.

15.8 millibars, swell 4 feet, every 10 seconds. At Point Reyes Wave Rider Buoy water temperature 53, seas 5 feet, every 8 seconds. At San Francisco Bar Buoy water temperature 55, seas 3 feet, every 14 seconds. At San Francisco Buoy wind south at 10 knots, pressure 1016.1 millibars, swell 3 feet, every 11 seconds. At Half Moon Bay Buoy wind south 10 knots, water temperature 53, pressure 1016.4 millibars, seas 3 feet, every 9 seconds. At Monterey Bay Buoy winds calm, water temperature 54, pressure 1016.3 millibars, seas 4 feet, every 10 seconds. At Point Sur, Wave Rider Buoy water temperature 59, seas 5 feet, every 10 seconds. At Cape San Martin Buoy winds east 2 knots, water temperature 60, pressure 1016.5 millibars. Seas 4 feet, every 11 seconds. Synopsis for the Central California coast and bays including the Monterey Bay, Greater Farallones, and Cordell Bank National Marine Sanctuaries, light breezes and damaged seas will persist through Tuesday. Strong northwesterly winds from a developing system set to arrive on Tuesday will result in building rough seas for the second half of next week. The marine forecast for San Pablo Bay, Suisun Bay, the West Delta, and the San Francisco Bay north of the Bay Bridge. For tonight, southwest wind 10 to 15 knots. For Sunday, southwest wind 5 to 10 knots, rising to 10 to 15 knots in the afternoon. For Sunday night, west wind 10 to 15 knots. Memorial Day, southwest wind 10 to 15 knots. The marine forecast for Monterey Bay. For tonight, west wind 5 to 10 knots, becoming light and variable. Seas around 3 feet. Wave detail, northwest 2 feet at 9 seconds. Patchy fog this evening. Areas of fog after midnight, then patchy fog late. For Sunday, southwest wind around 5 knots, veering to west in the afternoon. Seas around 3 feet. Wave detail, northwest 2 feet at 10 seconds. Patchy fog in the morning. For Sunday night, west wind 5 to 10 knots, easing to around 5 knots after midnight. Seas around 3 feet. Wave detail, west 3 feet at 10 seconds. Patchy fog. Memorial Day, west wind around 5 knots, rising to around 10 knots in the afternoon. Seas around 3 feet. Wave detail, west 3 feet at 11 seconds. Patchy fog in the morning. The coastal waters forecast from Pigeon Point to Point Pinos out to 10 nautical miles. For tonight, south wind around 5 knots. Seas 3 to 4 feet. Wave detail, northwest 3 feet at 9 seconds and south 2 feet at 14 seconds. Patchy fog. For Sunday, south wind around 5 knots, veering to southwest in the afternoon. Seas 3 to 4 feet. Wave detail, northwest 3 feet at 10 seconds and southwest 2 feet at 14 seconds. Patchy fog. For Sunday night, west wind 5 to 10 knots, easing to around 5 knots after midnight. Seas 3 to 4 feet. Wave detail, west 4 feet at 12 seconds and southwest 2 feet at 15 seconds. Patchy fog. Memorial Day, west wind around 5 knots, rising to 5 to 10 knots in the afternoon. Seas 3 to 4 feet. Wave detail, northwest 4 feet at 12 seconds and southwest 2 feet at 16 seconds. Patchy fog in the morning. The area forecast for the peninsula, North Bay, and East Bay. For the rest of patchy fog in the morning. The area forecast for the peninsula, North Bay, and East Bay. For the rest of tonight, partly cloudy. Patchy dense fog until midnight. Lows from the upper 40s to mid 50s. West winds 5 to 10 miles per hour. For Sunday, partly cloudy in the morning then becoming mostly sunny. Highs around 60 at the coast to the upper 70s inland. West winds 5 to 15 miles per hour.

Sunday night, mostly clear until midnight, then becoming partly cloudy. Lows from the 40s to mid-50s. West winds 5 to 10 miles per hour. Memorial Day, partly cloudy. Highs in the upper 50s at the coast to the mid-70s inland. West winds 5 to 15 miles per hour. And on Monday night, partly cloudy. Lows from the upper 40s to mid-50s. West winds 10 to 20 miles per hour. For the Tuesday, partly cloudy in the morning, then becoming mostly sunny. Breezy. Highs from the upper 50s to lower 70s. For Tuesday night, clear, breezy. Lows from the 40s to mid-50s. Wednesday and Wednesday night, mostly clear. Highs 60s and 70s, lows from the upper 40s to mid-50s. Thursday through Friday, partly cloudy. Highs from the lower 60s to mid-70s, lows from the upper 40s to mid-50s. Friday night and Saturday, mostly clear. Lows from the upper 40s to mid-50s, highs 60s and 70s, low temperatures tonight and highs tomorrow for the selected cities. San Francisco, 52 and 62, San Francisco Airport, 52 and 65, Redwood City, 52 and 73, Oakland, 53 and 67, Fremont, 52 and 73, Concord, 50 and 74, Livermore, 49 and 78, San Rafael, 51 and 67, Santa Rosa, 47 and 74, Napa, 49 and 72, Fairfield, 52 and 75. These are the 1 a.m. Pacific Daylight Time observations for the San Francisco and Monterey Bay areas on Sunday, May 24th. At San Francisco Airport, it was partly cloudy, temperature 56, dew point 49, relative humidity 77%, southwest wind at 9 miles an hour, pressure 29.99 inches and steady. At Oakland Airport, it was partly cloudy, temperature 57, dew point 51, relative humidity 80%, southwest wind at 3 miles an hour, pressure 30.01 inches and rising. At San Jose Airport, it was clear, temperature 57, dew point 49, relative humidity 74%, south wind at 8 miles an hour, pressure 29.99 inches and rising. At Santa Rosa, it was cloudy, temperature 54, southwest wind at 5, pressure 30.01 and rising. At Concord, it was cloudy, temperature 56, southwest wind at 9. At Livermore, it was clear, temperature 55, northwest wind at 8. At Monterey, it was cloudy, temperature 57, south wind at 5, pressure 30.02 and steady. At Salinas, it was cloudy, temperature 59, dew point 51, relative humidity 75%, northwest wind at 6. Here are some observations around California and western Nevada. At Sacramento, it was clear, with a temperature of 55. It was partly cloudy, with a temperature of 57 at Blue Canyon, and 41 at Mammoth Lakes. At Reno, it was mostly cloudy, with a temperature of 65. It was cloudy, with a temperature of 61 at Los Angeles, 64 at San Diego, 43 at Truckee, and 47 at South Lake Tahoe. Local temperature reports around San Francisco Bay for 1 a.m. Downtown San Francisco was 55 degrees. Oakland Museum was 57 degrees. Redwood City was 57 degrees. San Rafael was 54 degrees. The area forecast for the South Bay, including the San Jose metro area and the Santa Clara Valley. For the rest of tonight, mostly clear until midnight, then becoming partly cloudy. Lows from the upper 40s to mid-50s. Northwest winds 5 to 10 miles per hour, becoming south after midnight. For Sunday, partly cloudy in the morning, then becoming sunny. Highs in the lower 70s by the bay, mid-70s to lower 80s inland. South winds up to 5 miles per hour, becoming northwest in the afternoon. For Sunday night, mostly clear until midnight, then becoming partly cloudy. Lows near 50. Northwest winds 5 to 10 miles per hour. Memorial Day,
partly cloudy in the morning, then becoming mostly sunny. Highs in the upper 60s by the bay to the 70s inland. West winds 5 to 10 miles per hour. And on Monday night, mostly clear until midnight, then becoming partly cloudy. Lows near 50. West winds 5 to 15 miles per hour. For the Tuesday, partly cloudy in the morning, then becoming mostly sunny. Highs from the mid-60s to lower 70s. Tuesday night through Wednesday night, mostly clear. Lows from the 40s to mid-50s. Highs from the 60s to upper 70s. Thursday, partly cloudy in the morning, then becoming mostly sunny. Highs from the 60s to mid-70s. Thursday night through Saturday, mostly clear. Lows from the upper 40s to mid-50s. Highs from the upper 60s to lower 80s. Low temperatures tonight and highs tomorrow for the selected cities: San Jose, 53 and 76, Mountain View, 54 and 71, Morgan Hill, 50 and 78. The area forecast for the Monterey Bay and Salinas Valley? For the rest of tonight, partly cloudy until midnight, then becoming mostly cloudy. Patchy fog. Lows around 50. Northwest winds up to 5 miles per hour. For Sunday, mostly cloudy in the morning, then becoming mostly sunny. Patchy fog in the morning. Highs in the mid-60s at the coast to around 80 inland. West winds up to 5 miles per hour, increasing to 5 to 15 miles per hour in the afternoon. For Sunday night, partly cloudy until midnight, then becoming mostly cloudy. Patchy fog after midnight. Lows in the upper 40s. West winds 5 to 10 miles per hour. Memorial Day, mostly cloudy in the morning, then becoming mostly sunny. Patchy fog in the morning. Highs in the lower 60s at the coast to the upper 70s inland. West winds up to 5 miles per hour, increasing to 5 to 15 miles per hour in the afternoon. And on Monday night, partly cloudy. Patchy fog after midnight. Lows from the mid-40s to lower 50s. West winds 10 to 20 miles per hour, becoming 5 to 10 miles per hour after midnight. For the Tuesday, mostly cloudy in the morning, then becoming mostly sunny. Highs from the upper 50s to lower 70s. For Tuesday night, mostly clear. Patchy fog. Lows in the 40s. Wednesday and Wednesday night, mostly clear. Highs from the 60s to lower 70s. Lows from the mid-40s to lower 50s for Thursday. Partly cloudy. Highs from the 60s to lower 70s Thursday night and Friday, partly cloudy. Patchy fog. Lows from the mid-40s to lower 50s. Highs from the lower 60s to mid-70s. And on Friday night, clear until midnight, then becoming partly cloudy. Patchy fog. Lows around 50. For the Saturday, partly cloudy in the morning, then becoming mostly sunny. Highs from the mid-60s to upper 70s. Low temperatures tonight and highs tomorrow for the selected cities: Santa Cruz, 50 and 67, Monterey, 51 and 64, Salinas, 51 and 66, Hollister, 49 and 72, King City, 48 and 80. The weather overview for the Bay Area and Central Coast: seasonal to slightly below normal temperatures through Memorial Day weekend. Inside slider-like pattern will bring strong northerly winds Tuesday and kick off a gradual warming and drying trend Wednesday. The extended forecast for the Bay Area and Central Coast: Wednesday and Wednesday night, mostly clear. High 60 to 80. Lows 45 to 60. Thursday and Thursday night, partly cloudy. Highs 55 to 80. Lows 45 to 55. Friday and Friday night, partly cloudy. Highs 55 to 80. Lows 45 to 55. Saturday and Saturday night, mostly clear. Highs 55 to 80. Lows 45 to 55. Sunday and Sunday night, mostly clear. Highs 60 to 85. Lows 45 to 55.
sunrise, sunset, and tidal information for the San Francisco Bay Area for Sunday, May 24th. The sunrise

Sunrise today, 5:54 a.m. The sunset tonight, 8:19 p.m. Tidal data at the Golden Gate for today. Low tide, 1:12 a.m. at 1.92 feet. High tide, 6:41 a.m. at 4.21 feet. Low tide, 12:55 p.m. at 0.43 feet. High tide, 08:04 p.m. at 5.45 feet. Here are the buoy observations for 1 a.m. Pacific Daylight Time. An offshore buoy 6 winds southwest at 4 knots, pressure 1,023.3 millibars. An offshore buoy 59, winds north 10 knots, water temperature 60, pressure 1,019.7 millibars, sea 7 feet, every 16 seconds. At Point Arena buoy, winds north 4 knots, water temperature 55, pressure 1,016.1 millibars, seas 5 feet, every 8 seconds. At buoy 13 near Bodega Bay, winds south at 6 knots, pressure 1,015.8 millibars, swell 4 feet, every 10 seconds. At Point Reyes Wave Rider buoy, water temperature 53, seas 5 feet, every 8 seconds. At San Francisco Bar buoy, water temperature 55, seas 3 feet, every 14 seconds. At San Francisco buoy, wind south at 10 knots, pressure 1,016.1 millibars, swell 3 feet, every 11 seconds. At Half Moon Bay buoy, wind south 10 knots, water temperature 53, pressure 1,016.4 millibars, seas 3 feet, every 9 seconds. At Monterey Bay buoy, winds calm, water temperature 54, pressure 1,016.3 millibars, seas 4 feet, every 10 seconds. At Point Sur, Wave Rider buoy, water temperature 59, seas 5 feet, every 10 seconds. At Cape San Martin buoy, winds east 2 knots, water temperature 60, pressure 1,016.5 millibars. Seas 4 feet, every 11 seconds. Synopsis for the Central California coast and bays, including the Monterey Bay, Greater Farallones, and Cordell Bank National Marine Sanctuaries, light breezes and damaged seas will persist through Tuesday. Strong northwesterly winds from a developing system set to arrive on Tuesday will result in building rough seas for the second half of next week. The marine forecast for San Pablo Bay, Suisun Bay, the West Delta, and the San Francisco Bay north of the Bay Bridge. For tonight, southwest wind 10 to 15 knots. For Sunday, southwest wind 5 to 10 knots, rising to 10 to 15 knots in the afternoon. For Sunday night, west wind 10 to 15 knots. Memorial Day, southwest wind 10 to 15 knots. The marine forecast for Monterey Bay. For tonight, west wind 5 to 10 knots, becoming light and variable. Seas around 3 feet. Wave detail, northwest 2 feet at 9 seconds. Patchy fog this evening. Areas of fog after midnight, then patchy fog late. For Sunday, southwest wind around 5 knots, veering to west in the afternoon. Seas around 3 feet. Wave detail, northwest 2 feet at 10 seconds. Patchy fog in the morning. For Sunday night, west wind 5 to 10 knots, easing to around 5 knots after midnight. Seas around 3 feet. Wave detail, west 3 feet at 10 seconds. Patchy fog. Memorial Day, west wind around 5 knots, rising to around 10 knots in the afternoon. Seas around 3 feet. Wave detail, west 3 feet at 11 seconds. Patchy fog in the morning. The coastal waters forecast from Pigeon Point to Point Pinos out to 10 nautical miles. For tonight, south wind around 5 knots. Seas 3 to 4 feet. Wave detail, northwest 3 feet at 9 seconds and south 2 feet at 14 seconds. Patchy fog. For Sunday, south wind around 5 knots, veering to southwest in the afternoon. Seas 3 to 4 feet. Wave detail, northwest 3 feet at 10 seconds and southwest 2 feet at 14 seconds. Patchy fog. For Sunday night, west wind 5 to 10 knots, easing to around

5 knots after midnight. Seas 3 to 4 feet. Wave detail, west 4 feet at 12 seconds and southwest 2 feet at 15 seconds. Patchy fog. Memorial Day, west wind around 5 knots, rising to 5 to 10 knots in the afternoon. Seas 3 to 4 feet. Wave detail, northwest 4 feet at 12 seconds and southwest 2 feet at 16 seconds. Patchy fog in the morning. The area forecast for the peninsula, North Bay, and East Bay. For the rest of tonight, partly cloudy. Patchy dense fog until midnight. Lows from the upper 40s to mid 50s. West winds 5 to 10 miles per hour. For Sunday, partly cloudy in the morning, then becoming mostly sunny. Highs around 60 at the coast to the upper 70s inland. West winds 5 to 15 miles per hour. For Sunday night, mostly clear until midnight, then becoming partly cloudy. Lows from the 40s to mid 50s. West winds 5 to 10 miles per hour. Memorial Day, partly cloudy. Highs in the upper 50s at the coast to the mid 70s inland. West winds 5 to 15 miles per hour. And on Monday night, partly cloudy. Lows from the upper 40s to mid 50s. West winds 10 to 20 miles per hour. For the Tuesday, partly cloudy in the morning, then becoming mostly sunny. Breezy. Highs from the upper 50s to lower 70s. For Tuesday night, clear, breezy. Lows from the 40s to mid 50s. Wednesday and Wednesday night, mostly clear. Highs 60s and 70s, lows from the upper 40s to mid 50s. Thursday through Friday, partly cloudy. Highs from the lower 60s to mid 70s, lows from the upper 40s to mid 50s. Friday night and Saturday, mostly clear. Lows from the upper 40s to mid 50s, highs 60s and 70s, low temperatures tonight and highs tomorrow for the selected cities: San Francisco, 52 and 62, San Francisco Airport, 52 and 65, Redwood City, 52 and 73, Oakland, 53 and 67, Fremont, 52 and 73, Concord, 50 and 74, Livermore, 49 and 78, San Rafael, 51 and 67, Santa Rosa, 47 and 74, Napa, 49 and 72, Fairfield, 52 and 75. These are the 1 a.m. Pacific Daylight Time observations for the San Francisco and Monterey Bay areas on Sunday, May 24th. At San Francisco Airport, it was partly cloudy, temperature 56, dew point 49, relative humidity 77%, southwest wind at 9 miles an hour, pressure 29.99 inches and steady. At Oakland Airport, it was partly cloudy, temperature 57, dew point 51, relative humidity 80%, southwest wind at 3 miles an hour, pressure 30.01 inches and rising. At San Jose Airport, it was clear, temperature 57, dew point 49, relative humidity 74%, south wind at 8 miles an hour, pressure 29.99 inches and rising. At Santa Rosa, it was cloudy, temperature 54, southwest wind at 5, pressure 30.01 and rising. At Concord, it was cloudy, temperature 56, southwest wind at 9. At Livermore, it was clear, temperature 55, northwest wind at 8. At Monterey, it was cloudy, temperature 57, south wind at 5, pressure 30.02 and steady. At Salinas, it was cloudy, temperature 59, dew point 51, relative humidity 75%, northwest wind at 6. Here are some observations around California and western Nevada. At Sacramento, it was clear, with a temperature of 55. It was partly cloudy, with a temperature of 57 at Blue Canyon, and 41 at Mammoth Lakes. At Reno, it was mostly cloudy, with a temperature of 65. It was cloudy, with a temperature of 61 at Los Angeles, 64 at San Diego, 43 at Truckee, and 47 at South Lake Tahoe. Local temperature reports around San Francisco Bay for 1 a.m. Downtown San Francisco was 55 degrees.

Oakland Museum was 57 degrees. Redwood City was 57 degrees. San Rafael was 54 degrees. The area forecast for the South Bay, including the San Jose metro area and the Santa Clara Valley. For the rest of tonight, mostly clear until midnight, then becoming partly cloudy. Lows from the upper 40s to mid 50s. Northwest winds 5 to 10 miles per hour, becoming south after midnight. For Sunday, partly cloudy in the morning, then becoming sunny. Highs in the lower 70s by the bay, mid 70s to lower 80s inland. South winds up to 5 miles per hour, becoming northwest in the afternoon. For Sunday night, mostly clear until midnight, then becoming partly cloudy. Lows near 50. Northwest winds 5 to 10 miles per hour. Memorial Day, partly cloudy in the morning, then becoming mostly sunny. Highs in the upper 60s by the bay to the 70s inland. West winds 5 to 10 miles per hour. And on Monday night, mostly clear until midnight, then becoming partly cloudy. Lows near 50. West winds 5 to 15 miles per hour. For the Tuesday, partly cloudy in the morning, then becoming mostly sunny. Highs from the mid-60s to lower 70s. Tuesday night through Wednesday night, mostly clear. Lows from the 40s to mid-50s. Highs from the 60s to upper 70s. Thursday, partly cloudy in the morning, then becoming mostly sunny. Highs from the 60s to mid-70s. Thursday night through Saturday, mostly clear. Lows from the upper 40s to mid-50s. Highs from the upper 60s to lower 80s. Low temperatures tonight and highs tomorrow for the selected cities: San Jose, 53 and 76, Mountain View, 54 and 71, Morgan Hill, 50 and 78. 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This broadcast originates from the National Weather Service office located in Monterey, California, and serves the South Bay and Monterey Bay Area, including the city of San Jose, Monterey, Salinas, and Santa Cruz. The area forecast for the Monterey Bay and Salinas Valley? For the rest of tonight, partly cloudy until midnight, then becoming mostly cloudy. Patchy fog. Lows around 50. Northwest winds up to 5 miles per hour. For Sunday, mostly cloudy in the morning, then becoming mostly sunny. Patchy fog in the morning. Highs in the mid-60s at the coast to around 80 inland. West winds up to 5 miles per hour, increasing to 5 to 15 miles per hour in the afternoon. For Sunday night, partly cloudy until midnight, then becoming mostly cloudy. Patchy fog after midnight. Lows in the upper 40s. West winds 5 to 10 miles per hour. Memorial Day, mostly cloudy in the morning, then becoming mostly sunny. Patchy fog in the morning. Highs in the lower 60s at the coast to the upper 70s inland. West winds up to 5 miles per hour, increasing to 5 to 15 miles per hour in the afternoon. And on Monday night, partly cloudy. Patchy fog after midnight. Lows from the mid-40s to lower 50s. West winds 10 to 20 miles per hour, becoming 5 to 10 miles per hour after midnight. For the Tuesday, mostly cloudy in the morning, then becoming mostly sunny. Highs from the upper 50s to lower 70s. For Tuesday night, mostly clear. Patchy fog. Lows in the 40s. Wednesday and Wednesday night, mostly clear. Highs from the 60s to lower 70s. Lows from the mid-40s to lower 50s for Thursday. Partly cloudy. Highs from the 60s to lower 70s Thursday night and Friday, partly cloudy. Patchy fog. Lows from the mid-40s to lower 50s. Highs from the lower 60s to mid-70s. And on Friday night, clear until midnight, then becoming partly cloudy. Patchy fog. Lows around 50. For the Saturday, partly cloudy in the morning, then becoming mostly sunny.
Highs from the mid-60s to upper 70s, low temperatures tonight and highs tomorrow for these selected cities. Santa Cruz, 50 and 67. Monterey, 51 and 64. Salinas, 51 and 66. Hollister, 49 and 72. King City, 48 and 80. The weather overview for the Bay Area and Central Coast, seasonal to slightly below normal temperatures through Memorial Day weekend. Inside slider-like pattern will bring strong northerly winds Tuesday and kick off a gradual warming and drying trend Wednesday. The extended forecast for the Bay Area and Central Coast, Wednesday and Wednesday night, mostly clear. High 60 to 80. Lows 45 to 60. Thursday and Thursday night, partly cloudy. Highs 55 to 80. Lows 45 to 55. Friday and Friday night, partly cloudy. Highs 55 to 80. Lows 45 to 55. Saturday and Saturday night, mostly clear. Highs 55 to 80. Lows 45 to 55. Sunday and Sunday night, mostly clear. High 60 to 85. Lows 45 to 55. Sunrise, sunset, and tidal information for the San Francisco Bay Area for Sunday, May 24th. The sunrise today, 5:54 a.m. The sunset tonight, 8:19 p.m. Tidal data at the Golden Gate for today. Low tide, 1:12 a.m. at 1.92 feet. High tide, 6:41 a.m. at 4.21 feet. Low tide, 12:55 p.m. at 0.43 feet. High tide, 08:04 p.m. at 5.45 feet. Here are the buoy observations for 1 a.m. Pacific Daylight Time. An offshore buoy 6 winds southwest at 4 knots, pressure 1,023.3 millibars. An offshore buoy 59, winds north 10 knots, water temperature 60, pressure 1,019.7 millibars, sea 7 feet, every 16 seconds. At Point Arena buoy, winds north 4 knots, water temperature 55, pressure 1,016.1 millibars, seas 5 feet, every 8 seconds. At buoy 13 near Bodega Bay, winds south at 6 knots, pressure 1,015.8 millibars, swell 4 feet, every 10 seconds. At Point Reyes Wave Rider buoy, water temperature 53, seas 5 feet, every 8 seconds. At San Francisco Bar buoy, water temperature 55, seas 3 feet, every 14 seconds. At San Francisco buoy, winds south at 10 knots, pressure 1,016.1 millibars, swell 3 feet, every 11 seconds. At Half Moon Bay buoy, winds south 10 knots, water temperature 53, pressure 1,016.4 millibars, seas 3 feet, every 9 seconds. At Monterey Bay buoy, winds calm, water temperature 54, pressure 1,016.3 millibars, seas 4 feet, every 10 seconds. At Point Sur, Wave Rider buoy, water temperature 59, seas 5 feet, every 10 seconds. At Cape San Martin buoy, winds east 2 knots, water temperature 60, pressure 1,016.5 millibars. Seas 4 feet, every 11 seconds. Here are the buoy observations for 2 a.m. Pacific Daylight Time. An offshore buoy 6 winds south at 4 knots, pressure 1,022.5 millibars. An offshore buoy 59 winds northeast at 10 knots, water temperature 60, pressure 1,019.6 millibars. At buoy 14 near Point Arena, winds northwest at 6 knots, water temperature 55, pressure 1,016.2 millibars. At buoy 13 near Bodega Bay, winds south at 6 knots, pressure 1,015.8 millibars. At Point Reyes Wave Rider buoy, water temperature 53, seas 5 feet, every 9 seconds. At San Francisco Bar buoy, water temperature 56, seas 3 feet, every 11 seconds. At San Francisco buoy, winds south at 6 knots, pressure 1,016.0 millibars, swell 4 feet, every 11 seconds. At Half Moon Bay buoy, winds south 8 knots, water temperature 54, pressure 1,016.6 millibars, seas 3 feet,
every 10 seconds.

At Monterey Bay, winds calm. Water temperature 54. Pressure 1016.0 millibars. Endpoint, sir. Wave rider buoy water temperature 59, seas 5 feet, every 11 seconds. At Cape San Martin buoy winds calm, water temperature 59, pressure 1016.4 millibars. Synopsis for the Central California coast and bays including the Monterey Bay, Greater Farallones, and Cordell Bank National Marine Sanctuaries, light breezes and damaged seas will persist through Tuesday. Strong northwesterly winds from a developing system set to arrive on Tuesday will result in building rough seas for the second half of next week. The marine forecast for San Pablo Bay, Suisun Bay, the West Delta, and the San Francisco Bay north of the Bay Bridge. For tonight, southwest wind 10 to 15 knots. For Sunday, southwest wind 5 to 10 knots, rising to 10 to 15 knots in the afternoon. For Sunday night, west wind 10 to 15 knots. Memorial Day, southwest wind 10 to 15 knots. The marine forecast for Monterey Bay. For tonight, west wind 5 to 10 knots, becoming light and variable. Seas around 3 feet. Wave detail, northwest 2 feet at 9 seconds. Patchy fog this evening. Areas of fog after midnight, then patchy fog late. For Sunday, southwest wind around 5 knots, veering to west in the afternoon. Seas around 3 feet. Wave detail, northwest 2 feet at 10 seconds. Patchy fog in the morning. For Sunday night, west wind 5 to 10 knots, easing to around 5 knots after midnight. Seas around 3 feet. Wave detail, west 3 feet at 10 seconds. Patchy fog. Memorial Day, west wind around 5 knots, rising to around 10 knots in the afternoon. Seas around 3 feet. Wave detail, west 3 feet at 11 seconds. Patchy fog in the morning. The coastal waters forecast from Pigeon Point to Point Pinos out to 10 nautical miles. For tonight, south wind around 5 knots. Seas 3 to 4 feet. Wave detail, northwest 3 feet at 9 seconds and south 2 feet at 14 seconds. Patchy fog. For Sunday, south wind around 5 knots, veering to southwest in the afternoon. Seas 3 to 4 feet. Wave detail, northwest 3 feet at 10 seconds and southwest 2 feet at 14 seconds. Patchy fog. For Sunday night, west wind 5 to 10 knots, easing to around 5 knots after midnight. Seas 3 to 4 feet. Wave detail, west 4 feet at 12 seconds and southwest 2 feet at 15 seconds. Patchy fog. Memorial Day, west wind around 5 knots, rising to 5 to 10 knots in the afternoon. Seas 3 to 4 feet. Wave detail, northwest 4 feet at 12 seconds and southwest 2 feet at 16 seconds. Patchy fog in the morning. The area forecast for the peninsula, North Bay, and East Bay. For the rest of tonight, partly cloudy. Patchy dense fog until midnight. Lows from the upper 40s to mid 50s. West winds 5 to 10 miles per hour. For Sunday, partly cloudy in the morning, then becoming mostly sunny. Highs around 60 at the coast to the upper 70s inland. West winds 5 to 15 miles per hour. For Sunday night, mostly clear until midnight, then becoming partly cloudy. Lows from the 40s to mid 50s. West winds 5 to 10 miles per hour. Memorial Day, partly cloudy. Highs in the upper 50s at the coast to the mid 70s inland. West winds 5 to 15 miles per hour. And on Monday night, partly cloudy. Lows from the upper 40s to mid 50s. West winds 10 to 20 miles per hour. For the Tuesday, partly cloudy in the morning, then becoming mostly sunny. Breezy. Highs from the upper 50s to lower 70s. For Tuesday night, clear, breezy. Lows from the 40s to mid 50s. Wednesday and Wednesday night, mostly clear,

5. These are the 2 a.m. Pacific Daylight Time observations for the San Francisco and Monterey Bay areas on Sunday, May 24th. At San Francisco Airport, it was partly cloudy, temperature 56, dew point 49, relative humidity 77%, southwest wind at 7 miles an hour, pressure 29.99 inches and steady. At Oakland Airport, it was partly cloudy, temperature 57, dew point 50, relative humidity 77%, west wind at 7 miles an hour, pressure 30.01 inches and steady. At San Jose Airport, it was clear, temperature 57, dew point 49, relative humidity 74%, south wind at 10 miles an hour, pressure 29.99 inches and steady. At Santa Rosa, light rain was falling, temperature 53, calm, pressure 30.01 and steady. At Concord, it was cloudy, temperature 56, west wind at 12. At Livermore, it was clear, temperature 55, west wind at 6. At Monterey, it was cloudy, temperature 57, south wind at 5, pressure 30.01 and falling. At Salinas, it was cloudy, temperature 59, dew point 50, relative humidity 72%, northwest wind at 7. Here are some observations around California and western Nevada. At Sacramento, it was clear, with a temperature of 55. It was partly cloudy, with a temperature of 57 at Blue Canyon, and 39 at Mammoth Lakes. It was mostly cloudy, with a temperature of 64 at Reno, and 45 at South Lake Tahoe. It was cloudy, with a temperature of 61 at Los Angeles, and 64 at San Diego. These are the 2 a.m. Pacific Daylight Time observations for the San Francisco and Monterey Bay areas on Sunday, May 24th. At San Francisco Airport, it was partly cloudy, temperature 56, dew point 49, relative humidity 77%, southwest wind at 7 miles an hour, pressure 29.99 inches and steady. At Oakland Airport, it was partly cloudy, temperature 57, dew point 50, relative humidity 77%, west wind at 7 miles an hour, pressure 30.01 inches and steady. At San Jose Airport, it was clear, temperature 57, dew point 49, relative humidity 74%, south wind at 10 miles an hour, pressure 29.99 inches and steady. At Santa Rosa, light rain was falling, temperature 53, calm, pressure 30.01 and steady. At Concord, it was cloudy, temperature 56, west wind at 12. At Livermore, it was clear, temperature 55, west wind at 6. At Monterey, it was cloudy, temperature 57, south wind at 5, pressure 30.01 and falling. At Salinas, it was cloudy, temperature 59, dew point 50, relative humidity 72%, northwest wind at 7. Here are some observations around California and western Nevada. It was clear, with a temperature of 55 at Sacramento, 57 at Blue Canyon, and 39 at Mammoth Lakes. At Truckee, it was partly cloudy, with a temperature of 41. It was mostly cloudy, with a temperature of 64 at Reno, and 45 at South Lake Tahoe. It was cloudy, with a temperature of 61 at Los Angeles, and 64 at San Diego. Local temperature reports around San Francisco Bay for 2 a.m. Downtown San Francisco was 55 degrees. Oakland Museum was 56 degrees. Redwood City was 56 degrees. San Rafael was 55 degrees. The area forecast for the South Bay, including the San Jose metro area and the Santa Clara Valley. For the rest of tonight, mostly clear until midnight, then becoming partly cloudy. Lows from the upper 40s to mid 50s. Northwest winds 5 to 10 miles per hour, becoming south after midnight. For Sunday, partly cloudy in the morning, then becoming sunny. Highs in the lower 70s by the bay, mid 70s to lower 80s inland. South winds up to 5 miles per hour, becoming northwest in the afternoon. For Sunday night,

mostly clear until midnight, then becoming partly cloudy. Lows near 50. Northwest winds 5 to 10 miles per hour. Memorial Day, partly cloudy in the morning, then becoming mostly sunny. Highs in the upper 60s by the bay to the 70s inland. West winds 5 to 10 miles per hour. And on Monday night, mostly clear until midnight, then becoming partly cloudy. Lows near 50. West winds 5 to 15 miles per hour. For the Tuesday, partly cloudy in the morning, then becoming mostly sunny. Highs from the mid-60s to lower 70s. Tuesday night through Wednesday night, mostly clear. Lows from the 40s to mid-50s. Highs from the 60s to upper 70s. Thursday, partly cloudy in the morning, then becoming mostly sunny. Highs from the 60s to mid-70s. Thursday night through Saturday, mostly clear. Lows from the upper 40s to mid-50s. Highs from the upper 60s to lower 80s. Low temperatures tonight and highs tomorrow for the selected cities: San Jose, 53 and 76, Mountain View, 54 and 71, Morgan Hill, 50 and 78. The area forecast for the Monterey Bay and Salinas Valley? For the rest of tonight, partly cloudy until midnight, then becoming mostly cloudy. Patchy fog. Lows around 50. Northwest winds up to 5 miles per hour. For Sunday, mostly cloudy in the morning, then becoming mostly sunny. Patchy fog in the morning. Highs in the mid-60s at the coast to around 80 inland. West winds up to 5 miles per hour, increasing to 5 to 15 miles per hour in the afternoon. For Sunday night, partly cloudy until midnight, then becoming mostly cloudy. Patchy fog after midnight. Lows in the upper 40s. West winds 5 to 10 miles per hour. Memorial Day, mostly cloudy in the morning, then becoming mostly sunny. Patchy fog in the morning. Highs in the lower 60s at the coast to the upper 70s inland. West winds up to 5 miles per hour, increasing to 5 to 15 miles per hour in the afternoon. And on Monday night, partly cloudy. Patchy fog after midnight. Lows from the mid-40s to lower 50s. West winds 10 to 20 miles per hour, becoming 5 to 10 miles per hour after midnight. For the Tuesday, mostly cloudy in the morning, then becoming mostly sunny. Highs from the upper 50s to lower 70s. For Tuesday night, mostly clear. Patchy fog. Lows in the 40s. Wednesday and Wednesday night, mostly clear. Highs from the 60s to lower 70s. Lows from the mid-40s to lower 50s for Thursday. Partly cloudy. Highs from the 60s to lower 70s Thursday night and Friday, partly cloudy. Patchy fog. Lows from the mid-40s to lower 50s. Highs from the lower 60s to mid-70s. And on Friday night, clear until midnight, then becoming partly cloudy. Patchy fog. Lows around 50. For the Saturday, partly cloudy in the morning, then becoming mostly sunny. Highs from the mid-60s to upper 70s. Low temperatures tonight and highs tomorrow for the selected cities: Santa Cruz, 50 and 67, Monterey, 51 and 64, Salinas, 51 and 66, Hollister, 49 and 72, King City, 48 and 80. The weather overview for the Bay Area and Central Coast: seasonal to slightly below normal temperatures through Memorial Day weekend. Inside slider-like pattern will bring strong northerly winds Tuesday and kick off a gradual warming and drying trend Wednesday. The extended forecast for the Bay Area and Central Coast: Wednesday and Wednesday night, mostly clear. High 60 to 80. Lows 45 to 60. Thursday and Thursday night, partly cloudy. Highs 55 to 80. Lows 45 to 55. Friday and Friday night, partly cloudy. Highs 55 to 80. Lows 45 to 55. Saturday and Saturday night, mostly clear. Highs 55 to 80. Lows 45 to 55. Sunday and Sunday night, mostly clear.

60 to 85. Lows 45 to 55. Sunrise, sunset, and tidal information for the San Francisco Bay Area for Sunday, May 24th. The sunrise today, 5:54 a.m. The sunset tonight, 8:19 p.m. Tidal data at the Golden Gate for today. Low tide, 1:12 a.m. at 1.92 feet. High tide, 6:41 a.m. at 4.21 feet. Low tide, 12:55 p.m. at 0.43 feet. High tide, 08:04 p.m. at 5.45 feet. Here are the buoy observations for 2 a.m. Pacific Daylight Time. An offshore buoy 6 winds south at 4 knots, pressure 1,022.4 millibars. An offshore buoy 59, winds north 12 knots, water temperature 60, pressure 1,019.5 millibars, sea 7 feet, every 16 seconds. At Point Arena buoy, winds northwest 8 knots, water temperature 55, pressure 1,016.2 millibars, seas 5 feet, every 8 seconds. At buoy 13 near Bodega Bay, winds south at 6 knots, pressure 1,015.8 millibars. At Point Reyes Wave Rider buoy, water temperature 53, seas 5 feet, every 10 seconds. At San Francisco Bar buoy, water temperature 56, seas 3 feet, every 11 seconds. At San Francisco buoy, wind south at 6 knots, pressure 1,016.0 millibars, swell 4 feet, every 11 seconds. At Half Moon Bay buoy, wind south 8 knots, water temperature 54, pressure 1,016.6 millibars, seas 3 feet, every 10 seconds. At Monterey Bay buoy, winds calm, water temperature 54, pressure 1,016.2 millibars, seas 4 feet, every 10 seconds. At Point Sur, Wave Rider buoy, water temperature 59, seas 5 feet, every 11 seconds. At Cape San Martin buoy, winds southwest 2 knots, water temperature 59, pressure 1,016.3 millibars. Seas 4 feet, every 10 seconds. Synopsis for the Central California coast and bays, including the Monterey Bay, Greater Farallones, and Cordell Bank National Marine Sanctuaries, light breezes and damaged seas will persist through Tuesday. Strong northwesterly winds from a developing system set to arrive on Tuesday will result in building rough seas for the second half of next week. The marine forecast for San Pablo Bay, Suisun Bay, the West Delta, and the San Francisco Bay north of the Bay Bridge. For tonight, southwest wind 10 to 15 knots. For Sunday, southwest wind 5 to 10 knots, rising to 10 to 15 knots in the afternoon. For Sunday night, west wind 10 to 15 knots. Memorial Day, southwest wind 10 to 15 knots. The marine forecast for Monterey Bay. For tonight, west wind 5 to 10 knots, becoming light and variable. Seas around 3 feet. Wave detail, northwest 2 feet at 9 seconds. Patchy fog this evening. Areas of fog after midnight, then patchy fog late. For Sunday, southwest wind around 5 knots, veering to west in the afternoon. Seas around 3 feet. Wave detail, northwest 2 feet at 10 seconds. Patchy fog in the morning. For Sunday night, west wind 5 to 10 knots, easing to around 5 knots after midnight. Seas around 3 feet. Wave detail, west 3 feet at 10 seconds. Patchy fog. Memorial Day, west wind around 5 knots, rising to around 10 knots in the afternoon. Seas around 3 feet. Wave detail, west 3 feet at 11 seconds. Patchy fog in the morning. The coastal waters forecast from Pigeon Point to Point Pinos out to 10 nautical miles. For tonight, south wind around 5 knots. Seas 3 to 4 feet. Wave detail, northwest 3 feet at 9 seconds and south 2 feet at 14 seconds. Patchy fog. For Sunday, south wind around 5 knots, veering to southwest in the afternoon. Seas 3 to 4 feet. Wave detail, northwest

at 10 seconds and southwest 2 feet at 14 seconds. Patchy fog. For Sunday night, west wind 5 to 10 knots, easing to around 5 knots after midnight. Seas 3 to 4 feet. Wave detail, west 4 feet at 12 seconds and southwest 2 feet at 15 seconds. Patchy fog. Memorial Day, west wind around 5 knots, rising to 5 to 10 knots in the afternoon. Seas 3 to 4 feet. Wave detail, northwest 4 feet at 12 seconds and southwest 2 feet at 16 seconds. Patchy fog in the morning. 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This broadcast originates from the National Weather Service office located in Monterey, California, and serves the South Bay and Monterey Bay Area, including the cities of San Jose, Monterey, Salinas, and Santa Cruz. The area forecast for the Peninsula, North Bay, and East Bay. For the rest of tonight, partly cloudy. Patchy dense fog until midnight. Lows from the upper 40s to mid 50s. West winds 5 to 10 miles per hour. For Sunday, partly cloudy in the morning, then becoming mostly sunny. Highs around 60 at the coast to the upper 70s inland. West winds 5 to 15 miles per hour. For Sunday night, mostly clear until midnight, then becoming partly cloudy. Lows from the 40s to mid 50s. West winds 5 to 10 miles per hour. Memorial Day, partly cloudy. Highs in the upper 50s at the coast to the mid 70s inland. West winds 5 to 15 miles per hour. And on Monday night, partly cloudy. Lows from the upper 40s to mid 50s. West winds 10 to 20 miles per hour. For the Tuesday, partly cloudy in the morning, then becoming mostly sunny. Breezy. Highs from the upper 50s to lower 70s. For Tuesday night, clear, breezy. Lows from the 40s to mid 50s. Wednesday and Wednesday night, mostly clear. Highs 60s and 70s, lows from the upper 40s to mid 50s. Thursday through Friday, partly cloudy. Highs from the lower 60s to mid 70s, lows from the upper 40s to mid 50s. Friday night and Saturday, mostly clear. Lows from the upper 40s to mid 50s, highs 60s and 70s, low temperatures tonight and highs tomorrow for these selected cities: San Francisco, 52 and 62, San Francisco Airport, 52 and 65, Redwood City, 52 and 73, Oakland, 53 and 67, Fremont, 52 and 73, Concord, 50 and 74, Livermore, 49 and 78, San Rafael, 51 and 67, Santa Rosa, 47 and 74, Napa, 49 and 72, Fairfield, 52 and 75. These are the 2 a.m. Pacific Daylight Time observations for the San Francisco and Monterey Bay areas on Sunday, May 24th. At San Francisco Airport, it was partly cloudy, temperature 56, dew point 49, relative humidity 77%, southwest wind at 7 miles an hour, pressure 29.99 inches and steady. At Oakland Airport, it was partly cloudy, temperature 57, dew point 50, relative humidity 77%, west wind at 7 miles an hour, pressure 30.01 inches and steady. At San Jose Airport, it was clear, temperature 57, dew point 49, relative humidity 74%, south wind at 10 miles an hour, pressure 29.99 inches and steady. At Santa Rosa, light rain was falling, temperature 53, calm, pressure 30.01 and steady. At Concord, it was cloudy, temperature 56, west wind at 12. At Livermore, it was clear, temperature 55, west wind at 6. At Monterey, it was cloudy, temperature 57, south wind at 5, pressure 30.01 and falling. At Salinas, it was cloudy, temperature 59, dew point 50, relative humidity 72%, northwest wind at 7. Here are some observations around California and western Nevada.

clear with a temperature of 55 at Sacramento, 57 at Blue Canyon, and 39 at Mammoth Lakes. At Truckee, it was partly cloudy with a temperature of 41. It was mostly cloudy with a temperature of 64 at Reno and 45 at South Lake Tahoe. It was cloudy with a temperature of 61 at Los Angeles and 64 at San Diego. Local temperature reports around San Francisco Bay for 2 a.m. Downtown San Francisco was 55 degrees. Oakland Museum was 56 degrees. Redwood City was 56 degrees. San Rafael was 55 degrees. The area forecast for the South Bay, including the San Jose metro area and the Santa Clara Valley. For the rest of tonight, mostly clear until midnight, then becoming partly cloudy. Lows from the upper 40s to mid 50s. Northwest winds 5 to 10 miles per hour, becoming south after midnight. For Sunday, partly cloudy in the morning, then becoming sunny. Highs in the lower 70s by the bay, mid 70s to lower 80s inland. South winds up to 5 miles per hour, becoming northwest in the afternoon. For Sunday night, mostly clear until midnight, then becoming partly cloudy. Lows near 50. Northwest winds 5 to 10 miles per hour. Memorial Day, partly cloudy in the morning, then becoming mostly sunny. Highs in the upper 60s by the bay to the 70s inland. West winds 5 to 10 miles per hour. And on Monday night, mostly clear until midnight, then becoming partly cloudy. Lows near 50. West winds 5 to 15 miles per hour. For the Tuesday, partly cloudy in the morning, then becoming mostly sunny. Highs from the mid-60s to lower 70s. Tuesday night through Wednesday night, mostly clear. Lows from the 40s to mid-50s. Highs from the 60s to upper 70s. Thursday, partly cloudy in the morning, then becoming mostly sunny. Highs from the 60s to mid-70s. Thursday night through Saturday, mostly clear. Lows from the upper 40s to mid-50s. Highs from the upper 60s to lower 80s. Low temperatures tonight and highs tomorrow for the selected cities: San Jose, 53 and 76, Mountain View, 54 and 71, Morgan Hill, 50 and 78. The area forecast for the Monterey Bay and Salinas Valley? For the rest of tonight, partly cloudy until midnight, then becoming mostly cloudy. Patchy fog. Lows around 50. Northwest winds up to 5 miles per hour. For Sunday, mostly cloudy in the morning, then becoming mostly sunny. Patchy fog in the morning. Highs in the mid-60s at the coast to around 80 inland. West winds up to 5 miles per hour, increasing to 5 to 15 miles per hour in the afternoon. For Sunday night, partly cloudy until midnight, then becoming mostly cloudy. Patchy fog after midnight. Lows in the upper 40s. West winds 5 to 10 miles per hour. Memorial then becoming mostly cloudy. Patchy fog after midnight. Lows in the upper 40s. West winds 5 to 10 miles per hour. Memorial Day, mostly cloudy in the morning, then becoming mostly sunny. Patchy fog in the morning. Highs in the lower 60s at the coast to the upper 70s inland. West winds up to 5 miles per hour, increasing to 5 to 15 miles per hour in the afternoon. And on Monday night, partly cloudy. Patchy fog after midnight. Lows from the mid-40s to lower 50s. West winds 10 to 20 miles per hour, becoming 5 to 10 miles per hour after midnight. For the Tuesday, mostly cloudy in the morning, then becoming mostly sunny. Highs from the upper 50s to lower 70s. For Tuesday night, mostly clear. Patchy fog. Lows in the 40s. Wednesday and Wednesday night, mostly clear. Highs from the 60s to lower 70s. Lows from the mid-40s to lower 50s for Thursday. Partly cloudy. Highs from the 60s to lower 70s Thursday night and Friday, partly cloudy.

patchy fog. Lows from the mid-40s to lower 50s. Highs from the lower 60s to mid-70s. And on Friday night, clear until midnight, then becoming partly cloudy. Patchy fog. Lows around 50. For the Saturday, partly cloudy in the morning, then becoming mostly sunny. Highs from the mid-60s to upper 70s. Low temperatures tonight and highs tomorrow for the selected cities. Santa Cruz, 50 and 67. Monterey, 51 and 64. Salinas, 51 and 66. Hollister, 49 and 72. King City, 48 and 80. The weather overview for the Bay Area and Central Coast, seasonal to slightly below normal temperatures through Memorial Day weekend. Inside slider-like pattern will bring strong northerly winds Tuesday and kick off a gradual warming and drying trend Wednesday. The extended forecast for the Bay Area and Central Coast, Wednesday and Wednesday night, mostly clear. High 60 to 80. Lows 45 to 60. Thursday and Thursday night, partly cloudy. Highs 55 to 80. Lows 45 to 55. Friday and Friday night, partly cloudy. Highs 55 to 80. Lows 45 to 55. Saturday and Saturday night, mostly clear. Highs 55 to 80. Lows 45 to 55. Sunday and Sunday night, mostly clear. Highs 60 to 85. Lows 45 to 55. Sunrise, sunset, and tidal information for the San Francisco Bay Area for Sunday, May 24th. The sunrise today, 5:54 a.m. The sunset tonight, 8:19 p.m. Tidal data at the Golden Gate for today. Low tide, 1:12 a.m. at 1.92 feet. High tide, 6:41 a.m. at 4.21 feet. Low tide, 12:55 p.m. at 0.43 feet. High tide, 08:04 p.m. at 5.45 feet. Here are the buoy observations for 2 a.m. Pacific Daylight Time. An offshore buoy 6, wind south at 4 knots, pressure 1,022.4 millibars. An offshore buoy 59, winds north 12 knots, water temperature 60, pressure 1,019.5 millibars, sea 7 feet, every 16 seconds. At Point Arena buoy, winds northwest 8 knots, water temperature 55, pressure 1,016.2 millibars, seas 5 feet, every 8 seconds. At buoy 13 near Bodega Bay, winds south at 6 knots, pressure 1,015.8 millibars. At Point Reyes Wave Rider buoy, water temperature 53, seas 5 feet, every 10 seconds. At San Francisco Bar buoy, water temperature 56, seas 3 feet, every 11 seconds. At San Francisco buoy, winds south at 6 knots, pressure 1,016.0 millibars, swell 4 feet, every 11 seconds. At Half Moon Bay buoy, winds south 8 knots, water temperature 54, pressure 1,016.6 millibars, seas 3 feet, every 10 seconds. At Monterey Bay buoy, winds calm, water temperature 54, pressure 1,016.2 millibars, seas 4 feet, every 10 seconds. At Point Sur, Wave Rider buoy, water temperature 59, seas 5 feet, every 11 seconds. At Cape San Martin buoy, winds southwest 2 knots, water temperature 59, pressure 1,016.3 millibars. Seas 4 feet, every 10 seconds. Synopsis for the Central California coast and bays, including the Monterey Bay, Greater Farallones, and Cordell Bank National Marine Sanctuaries, light breezes and damaged seas will persist through Tuesday. Strong northwesterly winds from a developing system set to arrive on Tuesday will result in building rough seas for the second half of next week. The marine forecast for San Pablo Bay, Suisun Bay, the West Delta, and the San Francisco Bay north of the Bay Bridge. For tonight, southwest wind 10 to 15 knots. For Sunday, southwest wind 5 to 10 knots, rising to 10 to 15 knots in the afternoon. For Sunday night, west wind 10 to 15 knots. Memorial Day, southwest wind 10 to 15 knots. The marine forecast for Monterey Bay. For
tonight? West wind 5 to 10 knots, becoming light and variable. Seas around 3 feet. Wave detail, northwest 2 feet at 9 seconds. Patchy fog this evening. Areas of fog after midnight, then patchy fog late. For Sunday, southwest wind around 5 knots, veering to west in the afternoon. Seas around 3 feet. Wave detail, northwest 2 feet at 10 seconds. Patchy fog in the morning. For Sunday night, west wind 5 to 10 knots, easing to around 5 knots after midnight. Seas around 3 feet. Wave detail, west 3 feet at 10 seconds. Patchy fog. Memorial Day, west wind around 5 knots, rising to around 10 knots in the afternoon. Seas around 3 feet. Wave detail, west 3 feet at 11 seconds. Patchy fog in the morning. The coastal waters forecast from Pigeon Point to Point Pinos out to 10 nautical miles. For tonight, south wind around 5 knots. Seas 3 to 4 feet. Wave detail, northwest 3 feet at 9 seconds and south 2 feet at 14 seconds. Patchy fog. For Sunday, south wind around 5 knots, veering to southwest in the afternoon. Seas 3 to 4 feet. Wave detail, northwest 3 feet at 10 seconds and southwest 2 feet at 14 seconds. Patchy fog. For Sunday night, west wind 5 to 10 knots, easing to around 5 knots after midnight. Seas 3 to 4 feet. Wave detail, west 4 feet at 12 seconds and southwest 2 feet at 15 seconds. Patchy fog. Memorial Day, west wind around 5 knots, rising to 5 to 10 knots in the afternoon. Seas 3 to 4 feet. Wave detail, northwest 4 feet at 12 seconds and southwest 2 feet at 16 seconds. Patchy fog in the morning. The area forecast for the peninsula, North Bay, and East Bay. For the rest of tonight, partly cloudy. Patchy dense fog until midnight. Lows from the upper 40s to mid 50s. West winds 5 to 10 miles per hour. For Sunday, partly cloudy in the morning, then becoming mostly sunny. Highs around 60 at the coast to the upper 70s inland. West winds 5 to 15 miles per hour. For Sunday night, mostly clear until midnight, then becoming partly cloudy. Lows from the 40s to mid 50s. West winds 5 to 10 miles per hour. Memorial Day, partly cloudy. Highs in the upper 50s at the coast to the mid 70s inland. West winds 5 to 15 miles per hour. And on Monday night, partly cloudy. Lows from the upper 40s to mid 50s. West winds 10 to 20 miles per hour. For the Tuesday, partly cloudy in the morning, then becoming mostly sunny. Breezy. Highs from the upper 50s to lower 70s. For Tuesday night, clear, breezy. Lows from the 40s to mid 50s. Wednesday and Wednesday night, mostly clear. Highs 60s and 70s, lows from the upper 40s to mid 50s. Thursday through Friday, partly cloudy. Highs from the lower 60s to mid 70s, lows from the upper 40s to mid 50s. Friday night and Saturday, mostly clear. Lows from the upper 40s to mid 50s, highs 60s and 70s, low temperatures tonight and highs tomorrow for the selected cities, San Francisco, 52 and 62, San Francisco Airport, 52 and 65, Redwood City, 52 and 73, Oakland, 53 and 67, Fremont, 52 and 73, Concord, 50 and 74, Livermore, 49 and 78, San Rafael, 51 and 67, Santa Rosa, 47 and 74, Napa, 49 and 72, Fairfield, 52 and 75. These are the 2 a.m. Pacific Daylight Time observations for the San Francisco and Monterey Bay areas on Sunday, May 24th. At San Francisco Airport, it was partly cloudy, temperature 56, dew point 49, relative humidity 77%, southwest wind at 7 miles an hour, pressure 29.99 inches and steady.
and Oakland Airport. It was partly cloudy, temperature 57, dew point 50, relative humidity 77%, west wind at 7 miles an hour, pressure 30.01 inches and steady. At San Jose Airport, it was clear, temperature 57, dew point 49, relative humidity 74%, south wind at 10 miles an hour, pressure 29.99 inches and steady. At Santa Rosa, light rain was falling, temperature 53, calm, pressure 30.01 and steady. At Concord, it was cloudy, temperature 56, west wind at 12. At Livermore, it was clear, temperature 55, west wind at 6. At Monterey, it was cloudy, temperature 57, south wind at 5, pressure 30.01 and falling. At Salinas, it was cloudy, temperature 59, dew point 50, relative humidity 72%, northwest wind at 7. Here are some observations around California and western Nevada. It was clear, with a temperature of 55 at Sacramento, 57 at Blue Canyon, and 39 at Mammoth Lakes. At Truckee, it was partly cloudy, with a temperature of 41. It was mostly cloudy, with a temperature of 64 at Reno, and 45 at South Lake Tahoe. It was cloudy, with a temperature of 61 at Los Angeles, and 64 at San Diego. Local temperature reports around San Francisco Bay for 2 a.m. Downtown San Francisco was 55 degrees. Oakland Museum was 56 degrees. Redwood City was 56 degrees. San Rafael was 55 degrees. The area forecast for the South Bay, including the San Jose metro area and the Santa Clara Valley. For the rest of tonight, mostly clear until midnight, then becoming partly cloudy. Lows from the upper 40s to mid 50s. Northwest winds 5 to 10 miles per hour, becoming south after midnight. For Sunday, partly cloudy in the morning, then becoming sunny. Highs in the lower 70s by the bay, mid 70s to lower 80s inland. South winds up to 5 miles per hour, becoming northwest in the afternoon. For Sunday night, mostly clear until midnight, then becoming partly cloudy. Lows near 50. Northwest winds 5 to 10 miles per hour. Memorial Day, partly cloudy in the morning, then becoming mostly sunny. Highs in the upper 60s by the bay to the 70s inland. West winds 5 to 10 miles per hour. And on Monday night, mostly clear until midnight, then becoming partly cloudy. Lows near 50. West winds 5 to 15 miles per hour. For the Tuesday, partly cloudy in the morning, then becoming mostly sunny. Highs from the mid 60s to lower 70s. Tuesday night through Wednesday night, mostly clear. Lows from the 40s to mid 50s. Highs from the 60s to upper 70s. Thursday, partly cloudy in the morning, then becoming mostly sunny. Highs from the 60s to mid 70s. Thursday night through Saturday, mostly clear. Lows from the upper 40s to mid 50s. Highs from the upper 60s to lower 80s. Low temperatures tonight and highs tomorrow for these selected cities: San Jose, 53 and 76, Mountain View, 54 and 71, Morgan Hill, 50 and 78. The area forecast for the Monterey Bay and Salinas Valley? For the rest of tonight, partly cloudy until midnight, then becoming mostly cloudy. Patchy fog. Lows around 50. Northwest winds up to 5 miles per hour. For Sunday, mostly cloudy in the morning, then becoming mostly sunny. Patchy fog in the morning. Highs in the mid-60s at the coast to around 80 inland. West winds up to 5 miles per hour, increasing to 5 to 15 miles per hour in the afternoon. For Sunday night, partly cloudy until midnight, then becoming mostly cloudy. Patchy fog after midnight. Lows in the upper 40s. West winds 5 to 10 miles per hour. Memorial Day, mostly cloudy in the morning, then becoming mostly sunny. Patchy fog in the morning. Highs in the lower 60s.

at the coast to the upper 70s inland. West winds up to 5 miles per hour, increasing to 5 to 15 miles per hour in the afternoon. And on Monday night, partly cloudy. Patchy fog after midnight. Lows from the mid-40s to lower 50s. West winds 10 to 20 miles per hour, becoming 5 to 10 miles per hour after midnight. For the Tuesday, mostly cloudy in the morning, then becoming mostly sunny. Highs from the upper 50s to lower 70s. For Tuesday night, mostly clear. Patchy fog. Lows in the 40s. Wednesday and Wednesday night, mostly clear. Highs from the 60s to lower 70s. Lows from the mid-40s to lower 50s for Thursday. Partly cloudy. Highs from the 60s to lower 70s Thursday night and Friday, partly cloudy. Patchy fog. Lows from the mid-40s to lower 50s. Highs from the lower 60s to mid-70s. And on Friday night, clear until midnight, then becoming partly cloudy. Patchy fog. Lows around 50. For the Saturday, partly cloudy in the morning, then becoming mostly sunny. Highs from the mid-60s to upper 70s. Low temperatures tonight and highs tomorrow for the selected cities: Santa Cruz, 50 and 67, Monterey, 51 and 64, Salinas, 51 and 66, Hollister, 49 and 72, King City, 48 and 80. The weather overview for the Bay Area and Central Coast: seasonal to slightly below normal temperatures through Memorial Day weekend. Inside slider-like pattern will bring strong northerly winds Tuesday and kick off a gradual warming and drying trend Wednesday. The extended forecast for the Bay Area and Central Coast: Wednesday and Wednesday night, mostly clear. High 60 to 80. Lows 45 to 60. Thursday and Thursday night, partly cloudy. Highs 55 to 80. Lows 45 to 55. Friday and Friday night, partly cloudy. Highs 55 to 80. Lows 45 to 55. Saturday and Saturday night, mostly clear. Highs 55 to 80. Lows 45 to 55. Sunday and Sunday night, mostly clear. Highs 60 to 85. Lows 45 to 55. Sunrise, sunset, and tidal information for the San Francisco Bay Area for Sunday, May 24th. The sunrise today, 5:54 a.m. The sunset tonight, 8:19 p.m. Tidal data at the Golden Gate for today. Low tide, 1:12 a.m. at 1.92 feet. High tide, 6:41 a.m. at 4.21 feet. Low tide, 12:55 p.m. at 0.43 feet. High tide, 08:04 p.m. at 5.45 feet. Here are the buoy observations for 2 a.m. Pacific Daylight Time. An offshore buoy 6, winds south at 4 knots, pressure 1,022.4 millibars. An offshore buoy 59, winds north 12 knots, water temperature 60, pressure 1,019.5 millibars, sea 7 feet, every 16 seconds. At Point Arena buoy, winds northwest 8 knots, water temperature 55, pressure 1,016.2 millibars, seas 5 feet, every 8 seconds. At buoy 13 near Bodega Bay, winds south at 6 knots, pressure 1,015.8 millibars. At Point Reyes Wave Rider buoy, water temperature 53, seas 5 feet, every 10 seconds. At San Francisco Bar buoy, water temperature 56, seas 3 feet, every 11 seconds. At San Francisco buoy, winds south at 6 knots, pressure 1,016.0 millibars, swell 4 feet, every 11 seconds. At Half Moon Bay buoy, winds south 8 knots, water temperature 54, pressure 1,016.6 millibars, seas 3 feet, every 10 seconds. At Monterey Bay buoy, winds calm, water temperature 54, pressure 1,016.2 millibars, seas 4 feet, every 10 seconds. At Point Sur, Wave Rider buoy, water temperature 59, seas 5 feet, every 11 seconds. At Cape San Martin buoy, winds southwest 2 knots, water temperature 59, pressure 1,016.3 millibars.

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This broadcast originates from the National Weather Service office located in Monterey, California, and serves the South Bay and Monterey Bay Area, including the cities of San Jose, Monterey, Salinas, and Santa Cruz. Synopsis for the Central California coast and bays, including the Monterey Bay, Greater Farallones, and Cordell Bank National Marine Sanctuaries, light breezes and damaged seas will persist through Tuesday. Strong northwesterly winds from a developing system set to arrive on Tuesday will result in building rough seas for the second half of next week. The marine forecast for San Pablo Bay, Suisun Bay, the West Delta, and the San Francisco Bay north of the Bay Bridge. For today, southwest wind 5 to 10 knots, rising to 10 to 15 knots this afternoon. For tonight, west wind 10 to 15 knots. Memorial Day, southwest wind 10 to 15 knots. For Monday night, west wind 15 to 20 knots, easing to 10 to 15 knots after midnight. The marine forecast for Monterey Bay. For today, southwest wind around 5 knots, veering to west this afternoon. Seas around 3 feet. Wave detail, northwest 2 feet at 10 seconds. Patchy fog early this morning. For tonight, west wind 5 to 10 knots, easing to around 5 knots after midnight. Seas around 3 feet. Wave detail, northwest 2 feet at 9 seconds. Patchy fog after midnight. Memorial Day, west wind around 5 knots, rising to around 10 knots in the afternoon. Seas around 3 feet. Wave detail, west 3 feet at 13 seconds. Patchy fog in the morning. For Monday night, west wind 10 to 15 knots. Seas around 3 feet. Wave detail, west 3 feet at 8 seconds. The coastal waters forecast from Pigeon Point to Point Pinos out to 10 nautical miles. For today, south wind around 5 knots, veering to southwest late. Seas 3 to 4 feet. Wave detail, northwest 3 feet at 9 seconds and southwest 2 feet at 14 seconds. Patchy fog early this morning. For tonight, west wind 5 to 10 knots, easing to around 5 knots after midnight. Seas 3 to 4 feet. Wave detail, northwest 3 feet at 9 seconds and southwest 2 feet at 14 seconds. Memorial Day, west wind around 5 knots, rising to 5 to 10 knots in the afternoon. Seas 3 to 4 feet. Wave detail, west 4 feet at 13 seconds and southwest 2 feet at 16 seconds. For Monday night, northwest wind 10 to 15 knots. Seas 3 to 4 feet. Wave detail, northwest 4 feet at 9 seconds. The area forecast for the peninsula, North Bay, and East Bay. For the rest of tonight, partly cloudy. Patchy dense fog until midnight. Lows from the upper 40s to mid 50s. West winds 5 to 10 miles per hour. For Sunday, partly cloudy in the morning then becoming mostly sunny. Highs around 60 at the coast to the upper 70s inland. West winds 5 to 15 miles per hour. For Sunday night, mostly clear until midnight then becoming partly cloudy. Lows from the 40s to mid 50s. West winds 5 to 10 miles per hour. Memorial Day, partly cloudy. Highs in the upper 50s at the coast to the mid 70s inland. West winds 5 to 15 miles per hour. And on Monday night, partly cloudy. Lows from the upper 40s to mid 50s. West winds 10 to 20 miles per hour. For the Tuesday, partly cloudy in the morning then becoming mostly sunny. Breezy. Highs from the upper 50s to lower 70s. For Tuesday night, clear, breezy. Lows from the 40s to mid 50s. Wednesday and Wednesday night, mostly clear. Highs 60s and 70s, lows from the upper 40s to mid 50s Thursday.

Friday, partly cloudy. Highs from the lower 60s to mid-70s, lows from the upper 40s to mid-50s Friday night and Saturday, mostly clear. Lows from the upper 40s to mid-50s, highs 60s and 70s, low temperatures tonight and highs tomorrow for the selected cities, San Francisco, 52 and 62, San Francisco Airport, 52 and 65, Redwood City, 52 and 73, Oakland, 53 and 67, Fremont, 52 and 73, Concord, 50 and 74, Livermore, 49 and 78, San Rafael, 51 and 67, Santa Rosa, 47 and 74, Napa, 49 and 72, Fairfield, 52 and 75. These are the 2 a.m. Pacific Daylight Time observations for the San Francisco and Monterey Bay areas on Sunday, May 24th. At San Francisco Airport, it was partly cloudy, temperature 56, dew point 49, relative humidity 77%, southwest wind at 7 miles an hour, pressure 29.99 inches and steady. At Oakland Airport, it was partly cloudy, temperature 57, dew point 50, relative humidity 77%, west wind at 7 miles an hour, pressure 30.01 inches and steady. At San Jose Airport, it was clear, temperature 57, dew point 49, relative humidity 74%, south wind at 10 miles an hour, pressure 29.99 inches and steady. At Santa Rosa, light rain was falling, temperature 53, calm, pressure 30.01 and steady. At Concord, it was cloudy, temperature 56, west wind at 12. At Livermore, it was clear, temperature 55, west wind at 6. At Monterey, it was cloudy, temperature 57, south wind at 5, pressure 30.01 and falling. At Salinas, it was cloudy, temperature 59, dew point 50, relative humidity 72%, northwest wind at 7. Here are some observations around California and western Nevada. It was clear, with a temperature of 55 at Sacramento, 57 at Blue Canyon, and 39 at Mammoth Lakes. At Truckee, it was partly cloudy, with a temperature of 41. It was mostly cloudy, with a temperature of 64 at Reno, and 45 at South Lake Tahoe. It was cloudy, with a temperature of 61 at Los Angeles, and 64 at San Diego. These are the 3 a.m. Pacific Daylight Time observations for the San Francisco and Monterey Bay areas on Sunday, May 24th. At San Francisco Airport, it was partly cloudy, temperature 55, dew point 49, relative humidity 80%, southwest wind at 9 miles an hour, pressure 29.99 inches and steady. At Oakland Airport, it was partly cloudy, temperature 57, dew point 50, relative humidity 77%, west wind at 5 miles an hour, pressure 30.00 inches and falling. At San Jose Airport, it was clear, temperature 56, dew point 49, relative humidity 77%, south wind at 12 miles an hour, pressure 29.98 inches and falling. At Santa Rosa, it was cloudy, temperature 53, calm, pressure 30.00 and falling. At Concord, it was mostly cloudy, temperature 56, west wind at 9. At Livermore, it was clear, temperature 55, west wind at 6. At Monterey, it was cloudy, temperature 57, southeast wind at 6, pressure 30.00 and falling. At Salinas, it was cloudy, temperature 58, dew point 50, relative humidity 75%, northwest wind at 5. Here are some observations around California and western Nevada. It was clear, with a temperature of 54 at Sacramento, 57 at Blue Canyon, and 39 at Mammoth Lakes. At Reno, it was mostly cloudy, with a temperature of 63. It was cloudy, with a temperature of 61 at Los Angeles, 64 at San Diego, and 44 at South Lake Tahoe. Local temperature reports around San Francisco Bay for 2 a.m. Downtown San Francisco was 55 degrees. Oakland Museum was 56 degrees. Redwood City was 56 degrees.

Rafael was 55 degrees. The area forecast for the South Bay, including the San Jose metro area and the Santa Clara Valley. For the rest of tonight, mostly clear until midnight, then becoming partly cloudy. Lows from the upper 40s to mid 50s. Northwest winds 5 to 10 miles per hour, becoming south after midnight. For Sunday, partly cloudy in the morning, then becoming sunny. Highs in the lower 70s by the bay, mid 70s to lower 80s inland. South winds up to 5 miles per hour, becoming northwest in the afternoon. For Sunday night, mostly clear until midnight, then becoming partly cloudy. Lows near 50. Northwest winds 5 to 10 miles per hour. Memorial Day, partly cloudy in the morning, then becoming mostly sunny. Highs in the upper 60s by the bay to the 70s inland. West winds 5 to 10 miles per hour. And on Monday night, mostly clear until midnight, then becoming partly cloudy. Lows near 50. West winds 5 to 15 miles per hour. For the Tuesday, partly cloudy in the morning, then becoming mostly sunny. Highs from the mid-60s to lower 70s. Tuesday night through Wednesday night, mostly clear. Lows from the 40s to mid-50s. Highs from the 60s to upper 70s. Thursday, partly cloudy in the morning, then becoming mostly sunny. Highs from the 60s to mid-70s. Thursday night through Saturday, mostly clear. Lows from the upper 40s to mid-50s. Highs from the upper 60s to lower 80s. Low temperatures tonight and highs tomorrow for the selected cities: San Jose, 53 and 76, Mountain View, 54 and 71, Morgan Hill, 50 and 78. Local temperature reports around San Francisco Bay for 3 a.m. Downtown San Francisco was 55 degrees. Oakland Museum was 56 degrees. Redwood City was 55 degrees. San Rafael was 55 degrees. The area forecast for the South Bay, including the San Jose metro area and the Santa Clara Valley. For the rest of tonight, partly cloudy. Lows from the upper 40s to mid 50s. South winds up to 5 miles per hour. For Sunday, partly cloudy in the morning, then becoming sunny. Highs in the lower 70s by the bay, mid-70s to lower 80s inland. South winds up to 5 miles per hour, becoming northwest in the afternoon. For Sunday night, mostly clear until midnight, then becoming partly cloudy. Lows near 50. Northwest winds 5 to 10 miles per hour. Memorial Day, partly cloudy in the morning, then becoming mostly sunny. Highs in the upper 60s by the bay to the 70s inland. West winds 5 to 10 miles per hour. And on Monday night, mostly clear until midnight, then becoming partly cloudy. Lows from the upper 40s to mid 50s. West winds 5 to 15 miles per hour. For the Tuesday, partly cloudy in the morning, then becoming mostly sunny. Highs from the mid 60s to lower 70s. Tuesday night through Wednesday night, mostly clear. Lows from the 40s to mid 50s. Highs in the 70s. Thursday through Friday, partly cloudy. Highs from the 60s to upper 70s. Lows from the upper 40s to mid 50s. Friday night and Saturday, mostly clear. Lows in the lower 50s. Highs from the upper 60s to lower 80s. Low temperatures tonight and highs tomorrow for the selected cities: San Jose, 53 and 76, Mountain View, 53 and 71, Morgan Hill, 50 and 78. The area forecast for the Monterey Bay and Salinas Valley? For the rest of tonight, mostly cloudy. Patchy fog. Lows around 50. Light winds. For Sunday, mostly cloudy in the morning, then becoming mostly sunny. Patchy fog in the morning. Highs in the mid-60s at the coast to around 80 inland. West winds up to 5 miles per hour, increasing to 5 to 15 miles per hour in the afternoon. For Sunday night, partly cloudy. Patchy fog after midnight.

Tuesday night through Wednesday night, mostly clear. Lows from the mid-40s to lower 50s. Highs from the 60s to mid-70s. Thursday through Saturday, partly cloudy. Highs from the mid-60s to lower 80s. Lows from the mid-40s to lower 50s. Low temperatures tonight and highs tomorrow for the selected cities, Santa Cruz, 50 and 67, Monterey, 50 and 64, Salinas, 51 and 66, Hollister, 49 and 72, King City, 47 and 80. The weather overview for the Bay Area and Central Coast, seasonal to slightly below normal temperatures through Memorial Day weekend. Inside slider-like pattern will bring strong northerly winds Tuesday and kick off a gradual warming and drying trend Wednesday. The extended forecast for the Bay Area and Central Coast, Wednesday and Wednesday night, mostly clear. High 60 to 80. Lows 45 to 60. Thursday and Thursday night, partly cloudy. Highs 55 to 80. Lows 45 to 55. Friday and Friday night, partly cloudy. Highs 55 to 80. Lows 45 to 55. Saturday and Saturday night, mostly clear. Highs 55 to 80. Lows 45 to 55. Sunday and Sunday night, mostly clear. High 60 to 85. Lows 45 to 55. Sunrise, sunset, and tidal information for the San Francisco Bay Area for Sunday, May 24th. The sunrise today, 5:54 a.m. The sunset tonight, 8:19 p.m. Tidal data at the Golden Gate for today. Low tide, 1:12 a.m. at 1.92 feet. High tide, 6:41 a.m. at 4.21 feet. Low tide, 12:55 p.m. at 0.43 feet. High tide, 08:04 p.m. at 5.45 feet. Here are the buoy observations for 3 a.m. Pacific Daylight Time. An offshore buoy 6, wind south at 6 knots, pressure 1,021.9 millibars. An offshore buoy 59, winds north 8 knots, water temperature 60, pressure 1,019.2 millibars, sea 7 feet, every 16 seconds. At Point Arena buoy, winds northwest 6 knots, water temperature 55, pressure 1,016.2 millibars, seas 5 feet, every 8 seconds. At buoy 13 near Bodega Bay, winds southeast at 4 knots, pressure 1,015.8 millibars, swell 4 feet, every 11 seconds. At Point Reyes Wave Rider buoy, water temperature 53, seas 5 feet, every 10 seconds. At San Francisco Bar buoy, water temperature 55, seas 4 feet, every 11 seconds. At San Francisco buoy, wind south at 6 knots, pressure 1,015.7 millibars, swell 3 feet, every 10 seconds. At Half Moon Bay buoy, wind south 8 knots, water temperature 53, pressure 1,016.7 millibars, seas 3 feet, every 10 seconds. At Monterey Bay buoy, winds calm, water temperature 54, pressure 1,015.8 millibars, seas 4 feet, every 11 seconds. At Point Sur, Wave Rider buoy, water temperature 59, seas 5 feet, every 11 seconds. At Cape San Martin buoy, winds east 2 knots, water temperature 59, pressure 1,016.0 millibars. Seas 4 feet, every 10 seconds. Synopsis for the Central California coast and bays, including the Monterey Bay, Greater Farallones, and Cordell Bank National Marine Sanctuaries, light breezes and damaged seas will persist through Tuesday. Strong northwesterly winds from a developing system set to arrive on Tuesday will result in building rough seas for the second half of next week. The marine forecast for San Pablo Bay, Suisun Bay, the West Delta, and the San Francisco Bay north of the Bay Bridge. For today, southwest wind 5 to 10 knots, rising to 10 to 15 knots this afternoon. For tonight, west wind 10 to 15 knots. Memorial Day, southwest wind 10 to 15 knots. For Monday night, west wind 15 to 20 knots.

10 to 50 knots after midnight. The marine forecast for Monterey Bay. For today, southwest wind around 5 knots, veering to west this afternoon. Seas around 3 feet. Wave detail, northwest 2 feet at 10 seconds. Patchy fog early this morning. For tonight, west wind 5 to 10 knots, easing to around 5 knots after midnight. Seas around 3 feet. Wave detail, northwest 2 feet at 9 seconds. Patchy fog after midnight. Memorial Day, west wind around 5 knots, rising to around 10 knots in the afternoon. Seas around 3 feet. Wave detail, west 3 feet at 13 seconds. Patchy fog in the morning. For Monday night, west wind 10 to 15 knots. Seas around 3 feet. Wave detail, west 3 feet at 8 seconds. The coastal waters forecast from Pigeon Point to Point Pinos out to 10 nautical miles. For today, south wind around 5 knots, veering to southwest late. Seas 3 to 4 feet. Wave detail, northwest 3 feet at 9 seconds and southwest 2 feet at 14 seconds. Patchy fog early this morning. For tonight, west wind 5 to 10 knots, easing to around 5 knots after midnight. Seas 3 to 4 feet. Wave detail, northwest 3 feet at 9 seconds and southwest 2 feet at 14 seconds. Memorial Day, west wind around 5 knots, rising to 5 to 10 knots in the afternoon. Seas 3 to 4 feet. Wave detail, west 4 feet at 13 seconds and southwest 2 feet at 16 seconds. For Monday night, northwest wind 10 to 15 knots. Seas 3 to 4 feet. Wave detail, northwest 4 feet at 9 seconds. The area forecast for the peninsula, North Bay, and East Bay. For the rest of tonight, partly cloudy. Lows from the upper 40s to mid 50s. Southwest winds 5 to 10 miles per hour. For Sunday, partly cloudy in the morning, then becoming mostly sunny. Highs around 60 at the coast to the upper 70s inland. West winds 5 to 15 miles per hour. For Sunday night, mostly clear until midnight, then becoming partly cloudy. Lows from the 40s to mid 50s. West winds 5 to 10 miles per hour. Memorial Day, mostly cloudy in the morning, then becoming partly cloudy. Highs around 60 at the coast to the mid 70s inland. West winds 5 to 15 miles per hour. And on Monday night, partly cloudy. Lows from the upper 40s to mid 50s. West winds 10 to 20 miles per hour. For the Tuesday, partly cloudy in the morning, then becoming mostly sunny. Breezy. Highs from the upper 50s to lower 70s. Tuesday night through Wednesday night, mostly clear. Breezy. Lows from the 40s to mid 50s. Highs from the mid 60s to upper 70s. Thursday through Friday, partly cloudy. Highs 60s and 70s. Lows from the upper 40s to mid 50s. Friday night and Saturday, mostly clear. Lows from the upper 40s to mid 50s. Highs from the lower 60s to mid 70s. Low temperatures tonight and highs tomorrow for the selected cities. San Francisco, 52 and 62. San Francisco Airport, 52 and 65. Redwood City, 52 and 73. Oakland, 53 and 67. Fremont, 52 and 73. Concord, 50 and 74. Livermore, 49 and 78. San Rafael, 51 and 67. Santa Rosa, 47 and 73. Napa, 49 and 72. Fairfield, 52 and 75. These are the 3 a.m. Pacific Daylight Time observations from San Francisco and Monterey Bay areas on Sunday, May 24th. At San Francisco Airport, it was partly cloudy, temperature 55, dew point 49, relative humidity 80%, southwest wind at 9 miles an hour, pressure 29.99 inches and steady. At Oakland Airport, it was partly cloudy, temperature 57, dew point 50, relative humidity 77%, west wind at 5 miles an hour, pressure 30.

0.00 inches and falling. At San Jose Airport, it was clear, temperature 56, dew point 49, relative humidity 77%, south wind at 12 miles an hour, pressure 29.98 inches and falling. At Santa Rosa, it was cloudy, temperature 53, calm, pressure 30.00 and falling. At Concord, it was mostly cloudy, temperature 56, west wind at 9. At Livermore, it was clear, temperature 55, west wind at 6. At Monterey, it was cloudy, temperature 57, southeast wind at 6, pressure 30.00 and falling. At Salinas, it was cloudy, temperature 58, dew point 50, relative humidity 75%, northwest wind at 5. Here are some observations around California and western Nevada. It was clear, with a temperature of 54 at Sacramento, 57 at Blue Canyon, and 39 at Mammoth Lakes. At Truckee, it was partly cloudy, with a temperature of 43. At Reno, it was mostly cloudy, with a temperature of 63. It was cloudy, with a temperature of 61 at Los Angeles, 64 at San Diego, and 44 at South Lake Tahoe. Local temperature reports around San Francisco Bay for 3 a.m. Downtown San Francisco was 55 degrees. Oakland Museum was 56 degrees. Redwood City was 55 degrees. San Rafael was 55 degrees. The area forecast for the South Bay, including the San Jose metro area and the Santa Clara Valley. For the rest of tonight, partly cloudy. Lows from the upper 40s to mid 50s. South winds up to 5 miles per hour. For Sunday, partly cloudy in the morning then becoming sunny. Highs in the lower 70s by the bay, mid 70s to lower 80s inland. South winds up to 5 miles per hour, becoming northwest in the afternoon. For Sunday night, mostly clear until midnight then becoming partly cloudy. Lows near 50. Northwest winds 5 to 10 miles per hour. Memorial Day, partly cloudy in the morning then becoming mostly sunny. Highs in the upper 60s by the bay to the 70s inland. West winds 5 to 10 miles per hour. And on Monday night, mostly clear until midnight then becoming partly cloudy. Lows from the upper 40s to mid 50s. West winds 5 to 15 miles per hour. For the Tuesday, partly cloudy in the morning then becoming mostly sunny. Highs from the mid-60s to lower 70s. Tuesday night through Wednesday night, mostly clear. Lows from the 40s to mid-50s. Highs in the 70s. Thursday through Friday partly cloudy. Highs from the 60s to upper 70s. Lows from the upper 40s to mid-50s. Friday night and Saturday mostly clear. Lows in the lower 50s, highs from the upper 60s to lower 80s, low temperatures tonight and highs tomorrow for these selected cities, San Jose, 53 and 76, Mountain View, 53 and 71, Morgan Hill, 50 and 78. The area forecast for the Monterey Bay and Salinas Valley? For the rest of tonight, mostly cloudy. Patchy fog. Lows around 50. Light winds. For Sunday, mostly cloudy in the morning then becoming mostly sunny. Patchy fog in the morning. Highs in the mid-60s at the coast to around 80 inland. West winds up to 5 miles per hour increasing to 5 to 15 miles per hour in the afternoon. For Sunday night, partly cloudy. Patchy fog after midnight. Lows around 50. West winds 5 to 10 miles per hour. Memorial Day, mostly cloudy in the morning then becoming partly cloudy. Patchy fog in the morning. Highs in the lower 60s at the coast to the upper 70s inland. West winds up to 5 miles per hour increasing to 5 to 15 miles per hour in the afternoon. And on Monday night, partly cloudy until midnight then becoming mostly cloudy. Lows from the mid 40s to lower 50s. West winds 10 to 20 miles per hour, becoming 5 to 10 miles per hour after midnight. For the Tuesday,

cloudy in the morning, then becoming mostly sunny. Highs from the upper 50s to lower 70s. Tuesday night through Wednesday night, mostly clear. Lows from the mid-40s to lower 50s. Highs from the 60s to mid-70s. Thursday through Saturday, partly cloudy. Highs from the mid-60s to lower 80s. Lows from the mid-40s to lower 50s. Low temperatures tonight and highs tomorrow for the selected cities, Santa Cruz, 50 and 67, Monterey, 50 and 64, Salinas, 51 and 66, Hollister, 49 and 72, King City, 47 and 80. 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This broadcast originates from the National Weather Service office located in Monterey, California, and serves the South Bay and Monterey Bay Area, including the cities of San Jose, Monterey, Salinas, and Santa Cruz. The weather overview for the Bay Area and Central Coast, seasonal to slightly below normal temperatures through Memorial Day weekend. Inside slider-like pattern will bring strong northerly winds Tuesday and kick off a gradual warming and drying trend Wednesday. The extended forecast for the Bay Area and Central Coast, Wednesday and Wednesday night, mostly clear. High 60 to 80. Lows 45 to 60. Thursday and Thursday night, partly cloudy. Highs 55 to 80. Lows 45 to 55. Friday and Friday night, partly cloudy. Highs 55 to 80. Lows 45 to 55. Saturday and Saturday night, mostly clear. Highs 55 to 80. Lows 45 to 55. Sunday and Sunday night, mostly clear. High 60 to 85. Lows 45 to 55. Sunrise, sunset, and tidal information for the San Francisco Bay Area for Sunday, May 24th. The sunrise today, 5:54 a.m. The sunset tonight, 8:19 p.m. Tidal data at the Golden Gate for today. Low tide, 1:12 a.m. at 1.92 feet. High tide, 6:41 a.m. at 4.21 feet. Low tide, 12:55 p.m. at 0.43 feet. High tide, 08:04 p.m. at 5.45 feet. Here are the buoy observations for 3 a.m. Pacific Daylight Time. An offshore buoy 6, wind south at 6 knots, pressure 1,021.9 millibars. An offshore buoy 59, winds north 8 knots, water temperature 60, pressure 1,019.2 millibars, sea 7 feet, every 16 seconds. Head Point Arena buoy, winds northwest 6 knots, water temperature 55, pressure 1,016.2 millibars, seas 5 feet, every 8 seconds. At buoy 13 near Bodega Bay, wind southeast at 4 knots, pressure 1,015.8 millibars, swell 4 feet, every 11 seconds. At Point Reyes Wave Rider buoy, water temperature 53, seas 5 feet, every 10 seconds. At San Francisco Bar buoy, water temperature 55, seas 4 feet, every 11 seconds. At San Francisco buoy, wind south at 6 knots, pressure 1,015.7 millibars, swell 3 feet, every 10 seconds. At Half Moon Bay buoy, wind south 8 knots, water temperature 53, pressure 1,016.7 millibars, seas 3 feet, every 10 seconds. At Monterey Bay buoy, winds calm, water temperature 54, pressure 1,015.8 millibars, seas 4 feet, every 11 seconds. At Point Sur, Wave Rider buoy, water temperature 59, seas 5 feet, every 11 seconds. At Cape San Martin buoy, winds east 2 knots, water temperature 59, pressure 1,016.0 millibars. Seas 4 feet, every 10 seconds. Synopsis for the Central California coast and bays, including the Monterey Bay, Greater Farallones, and Cordell Bank National Marine Sanctuaries, light breezes and damaged seas will persist through Tuesday. Strong northwesterly winds from a developing system set

off on Tuesday will result in building rough seas for the second half of next week. The marine forecast for San Pablo Bay, Suisun Bay, the West Delta, and the San Francisco Bay north of the Bay Bridge. For today, southwest wind 5 to 10 knots, rising to 10 to 15 knots this afternoon. For tonight, west wind 10 to 15 knots. Memorial Day, southwest wind 10 to 15 knots. For Monday night, west wind 15 to 20 knots, easing to 10 to 15 knots after midnight. The marine forecast for Monterey Bay. For today, southwest wind around 5 knots, veering to west this afternoon. Seas around 3 feet. Wave detail, northwest 2 feet at 10 seconds. Patchy fog early this morning. For tonight, west wind 5 to 10 knots, easing to around 5 knots after midnight. Seas around 3 feet. Wave detail, northwest 2 feet at 9 seconds. Patchy fog after midnight. Memorial Day, west wind around 5 knots, rising to around 10 knots in the afternoon. Seas around 3 feet. Wave detail, west 3 feet at 13 seconds. Patchy fog in the morning. For Monday night, west wind 10 to 15 knots. Seas around 3 feet. Wave detail, west 3 feet at 8 seconds. The coastal waters forecast from Pigeon Point to Point Pinos out to 10 nautical miles. For today, south wind around 5 knots, veering to southwest late. Seas 3 to 4 feet. Wave detail, northwest 3 feet at 9 seconds and southwest 2 feet at 14 seconds. Patchy fog early this morning. For tonight, west wind 5 to 10 knots, easing to around 5 knots after midnight. Seas 3 to 4 feet. Wave detail, northwest 3 feet at 9 seconds and southwest 2 feet at 14 seconds. Memorial Day, west wind around 5 knots, rising to 5 to 10 knots in the afternoon. Seas 3 to 4 feet. Wave detail, west 4 feet at 13 seconds and southwest 2 feet at 16 seconds. For Monday night, northwest wind 10 to 15 knots. Seas 3 to 4 feet. Wave detail, northwest 4 feet at 9 seconds. The area forecast for the peninsula, North Bay, and East Bay. For the rest of tonight, partly cloudy. Lows from the upper 40s to mid 50s. Southwest winds 5 to 10 miles per hour. For Sunday, partly cloudy in the morning then becoming mostly sunny. Highs around 60 at the coast, west winds 5 to 10 miles per hour. For Sunday, partly cloudy in the morning then becoming mostly sunny. Highs around 60 at the coast to the upper 70s inland. West winds 5 to 15 miles per hour. For Sunday night, mostly clear until midnight then becoming partly cloudy. Lows from the 40s to mid 50s. West winds 5 to 10 miles per hour. Memorial Day, mostly cloudy in the morning then becoming partly cloudy. Highs around 60 at the coast to the mid-70s inland. West winds 5 to 15 miles per hour. And on Monday night, partly cloudy. Lows from the upper 40s to mid-50s. West winds 10 to 20 miles per hour. For the Tuesday, partly cloudy in the morning then becoming mostly sunny. Breezy. Highs from the upper 50s to lower 70s. Tuesday night through Wednesday night, mostly clear. Breezy. Lows from the 40s to mid 50s. Highs from the mid 60s to upper 70s. Thursday through Friday, partly cloudy. Highs 60s and 70s. Lows from the upper 40s to mid 50s. Friday night and Saturday, mostly clear. Lows from the upper 40s to mid 50s. Highs from the lower 60s to mid 70s. Low temperatures tonight and highs tomorrow for the selected cities. San Francisco, 52 and 62. San Francisco Airport, 52 and 65. Redwood City, 52 and 73.

47 and 73, Napa, 49 and 72, Fairfield, 52 and 75. These are the 3 a.m. Pacific Daylight Time observations for the San Francisco and Monterey Bay areas on Sunday, May 24th. At San Francisco Airport, it was partly cloudy, temperature 55, dew point 49, relative humidity 80%, southwest wind at 9 miles an hour, pressure 29.99 inches and steady. At Oakland Airport, it was partly cloudy, temperature 57, dew point 50, relative humidity 77%, west wind at 5 miles an hour, pressure 30.00 inches and falling. At San Jose Airport, it was clear, temperature 56, dew point 49, relative humidity 77%, south wind at 12 miles an hour, pressure 29.98 inches and falling. At Santa Rosa, it was cloudy, temperature 53, calm, pressure 30.00 and falling. At Concord, it was mostly cloudy, temperature 56, west wind at 9. At Livermore, it was clear, temperature 55, west wind at 6. At Monterey, it was cloudy, temperature 57, southeast wind at 6, pressure 30.00 and falling. At Salinas, it was cloudy, temperature 58, dew point 50, relative humidity 75%, northwest wind at 5. Here are some observations around California and western Nevada. It was clear, with a temperature of 54 at Sacramento, 57 at Blue Canyon, and 39 at Mammoth Lakes. At Truckee, it was partly cloudy, with a temperature of 43. At Reno, it was mostly cloudy, with a temperature of 63. It was cloudy, with a temperature of 61 at Los Angeles, 64 at San Diego, and 44 at South Lake Tahoe. Local temperature reports around San Francisco Bay for 3 a.m. Downtown San Francisco was 55 degrees. Oakland Museum was 56 degrees. Redwood City was 55 degrees. San Rafael was 55 degrees. The area forecast for the South Bay, including the San Jose metro area and the Santa Clara Valley. For the rest of tonight, partly cloudy. Lows from the upper 40s to mid 50s. South winds up to 5 miles per hour. For Sunday, partly cloudy in the morning then becoming sunny. Highs in the lower 70s by the bay, mid 70s to lower 80s inland. South winds up to 5 miles per hour, becoming northwest in the afternoon. For Sunday night, mostly clear until midnight then becoming partly cloudy. Lows near 50. Northwest winds 5 to 10 miles per hour. Memorial Day, partly cloudy in the morning then becoming mostly sunny. Highs in the upper 60s by the bay to the 70s inland. West winds 5 to 10 miles per hour. And on Monday night, mostly clear until midnight then becoming partly cloudy. Lows from the upper 40s to mid 50s. West winds 5 to 15 miles per hour. For the Tuesday, partly cloudy in the morning then becoming mostly sunny. Highs from the mid-60s to lower 70s. Tuesday night through Wednesday night, mostly clear. Lows from the 40s to mid-50s. Highs in the 70s. Thursday through Friday, partly cloudy. Highs from the 60s to upper 70s. Lows from the upper 40s to mid-50s. Friday night and Saturday, mostly clear. Lows in the lower 50s, highs from the upper 60s to lower 80s, low temperatures tonight and highs tomorrow for these selected cities, San Jose, 53 and 76, Mountain View, 53 and 71, Morgan Hill, 50 and 78. The area forecast for the Monterey Bay and Salinas Valley? For the rest of tonight, mostly cloudy. Patchy fog. Lows around 50. Light winds. For Sunday, mostly cloudy in the morning then becoming mostly sunny. Patchy fog in the morning. Highs in the mid-60s at the coast to around 80 inland. West winds up to 5 miles per hour increasing to 5 to 15 miles per hour in the afternoon. For Sunday night, partly cloudy.
Patchy fog after midnight. Lows around 50. West winds 5 to 10 miles per hour. Memorial Day, mostly cloudy in the morning, then becoming partly cloudy. Patchy fog in the morning. Highs in the lower 60s at the coast to the upper 70s inland. West winds up to 5 miles per hour, increasing to 5 to 15 miles per hour in the afternoon. And on Monday night, partly cloudy until midnight, then becoming mostly cloudy. Lows from the mid-40s to lower 50s. West winds 10 to 20 miles per hour, becoming 5 to 10 miles per hour after midnight. For the Tuesday, mostly cloudy in the morning, then becoming mostly sunny. Highs from the upper 50s to lower 70s. Tuesday night through Wednesday night, mostly clear. Lows from the mid-40s to lower 50s. Highs from the 60s to mid-70s. Thursday through Saturday, partly cloudy. Highs from the mid-60s to lower 80s. Lows from the mid-40s to lower 50s. Low temperatures tonight and highs tomorrow for these selected cities: Santa Cruz, 50 and 67, Monterey, 50 and 64, Salinas, 51 and 66, Hollister, 49 and 72, King City, 47 and 80. The weather overview for the Bay Area and Central Coast: seasonal to slightly below normal temperatures through Memorial Day weekend. Inside slider-like pattern will bring strong northerly winds Tuesday and kick off a gradual warming and drying trend Wednesday. The extended forecast for the Bay Area and Central Coast: Wednesday and Wednesday night, mostly clear. High 60 to 80. Lows 45 to 60. Thursday and Thursday night, partly cloudy. Highs 55 to 80. Lows 45 to 55. Friday and Friday night, partly cloudy. Highs 55 to 80. Lows 45 to 55. Saturday and Saturday night, mostly clear. Highs 55 to 80. Lows 45 to 55. Sunday and Sunday night, mostly clear. High 60 to 85. Lows 45 to 55. Sunrise, sunset, and tidal information for the San Francisco Bay Area for Sunday, May 24th. The sunrise today, 5:54 a.m. The sunset tonight, 8:19 p.m. Tidal data at the Golden Gate for today. Low tide, 1:12 a.m. at 1.92 feet. High tide, 6:41 a.m. at 4.21 feet. Low tide, 12:55 p.m. at 0.43 feet. High tide, 08:04 p.m. at 5.45 feet. Here are the buoy observations for 3 a.m. Pacific Daylight Time. An offshore buoy 6, winds south at 6 knots, pressure 1,021.9 millibars. An offshore buoy 59, winds north 8 knots, water temperature 60, pressure 1,019.2 millibars, sea 7 feet, every 16 seconds. At Point Arena buoy, winds northwest 6 knots, water temperature 55, pressure 1,016.2 millibars, seas 5 feet, every 8 seconds. At buoy 13 near Bodega Bay, winds southeast at 4 knots, pressure 1,015.8 millibars, swell 4 feet, every 11 seconds. At Point Reyes Wave Rider buoy, water temperature 53, seas 5 feet, every 10 seconds. At San Francisco Bar buoy, water temperature 55, seas 4 feet, every 11 seconds. At San Francisco buoy, wind south at 6 knots, pressure 1,015.7 millibars, swell 3 feet, every 10 seconds. At Half Moon Bay buoy, wind south 8 knots, water temperature 53, pressure 1,016.7 millibars, seas 3 feet, every 10 seconds. At Monterey Bay buoy, winds calm, water temperature 54, pressure 1,015.8 millibars, seas 4 feet, every 11 seconds. At Point Sur, Wave Rider buoy, water temperature 59, seas 5 feet, every 11 seconds. At Cape San Martin buoy, winds east 2 knots, water temperature 59, pressure 1,016.0 millibars, seas 4 feet, every 10 seconds.

exist for the central California coast and bays, including the Monterey Bay, Greater Farallones, and Cordell Bank National Marine Sanctuaries, light breezes and damaged seas will persist through Tuesday. Strong northwesterly winds from a developing system set to arrive on Tuesday will result in building rough seas for the second half of next week. The marine forecast for San Pablo Bay, Suisun Bay, the West Delta, and the San Francisco Bay north of the Bay Bridge. For today, southwest wind 5 to 10 knots, rising to 10 to 15 knots this afternoon. For tonight, west wind 10 to 15 knots. Memorial Day, southwest wind 10 to 15 knots. For Monday night, west wind 15 to 20 knots, easing to 10 to 15 knots after midnight. The marine forecast for Monterey Bay. For today, southwest wind around 5 knots, veering to west this afternoon. Seas around 3 feet. Wave detail, northwest 2 feet at 10 seconds. Patchy fog early this morning. For tonight, west wind 5 to 10 knots, easing to around 5 knots after midnight. Seas around 3 feet. Wave detail, northwest 2 feet at 9 seconds. Patchy fog after midnight. Memorial Day, west wind around 5 knots, rising to around 10 knots in the afternoon. Seas around 3 feet. Wave detail, west 3 feet at 13 seconds. Patchy fog in the morning. For Monday night, west wind 10 to 15 knots. Seas around 3 feet. Wave detail, west 3 feet at 8 seconds. The coastal waters forecast from Pigeon Point to Point Pinos out to 10 nautical miles. For today, south wind around 5 knots, veering to southwest late. Seas 3 to 4 feet. Wave detail, northwest 3 feet at 9 seconds and southwest 2 feet at 14 seconds. Patchy fog early this morning. For tonight, west wind 5 to 10 knots, easing to around 5 knots after midnight. Seas 3 to 4 feet. Wave detail, northwest 3 feet at 9 seconds and southwest 2 feet at 14 seconds. Memorial Day, west wind around 5 knots, rising to 5 to 10 knots in the afternoon. Seas 3 to 4 feet. Wave detail, west 4 feet at 13 seconds and southwest 2 feet at 16 seconds. For Monday night, northwest wind 10 to 15 knots. Seas 3 to 4 feet. Wave detail, northwest 4 feet at 9 seconds. The area forecast for the peninsula, North Bay, and East Bay. For the rest of tonight, partly cloudy. Lows from the upper 40s to mid 50s. Southwest winds 5 to 10 miles per hour. For Sunday, partly cloudy in the morning then becoming mostly sunny. Highs around 60 at the coast to the upper 70s inland. West winds 5 to 15 miles per hour. For Sunday night, mostly clear until midnight then becoming partly cloudy. Lows from the 40s to mid 50s. West winds 5 to 10 miles per hour. Memorial Day, mostly cloudy in the morning then becoming partly cloudy. Highs around 60 at the coast to the mid-70s inland. West winds 5 to 15 miles per hour. And on Monday night, partly cloudy. Lows from the upper 40s to mid-50s. West winds 10 to 20 miles per hour. For the Tuesday, partly cloudy in the morning then becoming mostly sunny. Breezy. Highs from the upper 50s to lower 70s. Tuesday night through Wednesday night, mostly clear. Breezy. Lows from the 40s to mid 50s. Highs from the mid 60s to upper 70s. Thursday through Friday, partly cloudy. Highs 60s and 70s. Lows from the upper 40s to mid 50s. Friday night and Saturday, mostly clear. Lows from the upper 40s to mid 50s, highs from the lower 60s to mid 70s, low temperatures tonight and highs tomorrow for these selected cities, San Francisco, 52 and 62, San Francisco Airport, 52 and 65, Redwood City, 52 and 73, Oakland, 53 and 67, Fremont, 52 and 73, Concord, 50 and 74,

49 and 78, San Rafael, 51 and 67, Santa Rosa, 47 and 73, Napa, 49 and 72, Fairfield, 52 and 75. These are the 3 a.m. Pacific Daylight Time observations for the San Francisco and Monterey Bay areas on Sunday, May 24th. At San Francisco Airport, it was partly cloudy, temperature 55, dew point 49, relative humidity 80%, southwest wind at 9 miles an hour, pressure 29.99 inches and steady. At Oakland Airport, it was partly cloudy, temperature 57, dew point 50, relative humidity 77%, west wind at 5 miles an hour, pressure 30.00 inches and falling. At San Jose Airport, it was clear, temperature 56, dew point 49, relative humidity 77%, south wind at 12 miles an hour, pressure 29.98 inches and falling. At Santa Rosa, it was cloudy, temperature 53, calm, pressure 30.00 and falling. At Concord, it was mostly cloudy, temperature 56, west wind at 9. At Livermore, it was clear, temperature 55, west wind at 6. At Monterey, it was cloudy, temperature 57, southeast wind at 6, pressure 30.00 and falling. At Salinas, it was cloudy, temperature 58, dew point 50, relative humidity 75%, northwest wind at 5. Here are some observations around California and western Nevada. It was clear, with a temperature of 54 at Sacramento, 57 at Blue Canyon, and 39 at Mammoth Lakes. At Truckee, it was partly cloudy, with a temperature of 43. At Reno, it was mostly cloudy, with a temperature of 63. It was cloudy, with a temperature of 61 at Los Angeles, 64 at San Diego, and 44 at South Lake Tahoe. Local temperature reports around San Francisco Bay for 3 a.m. Downtown San Francisco was 55 degrees. Oakland Museum was 56 degrees. Redwood City was 55 degrees. San Rafael was 55 degrees. The area forecast for the South Bay, including the San Jose metro area and the Santa Clara Valley. For the rest of tonight, partly cloudy. Lows from the upper 40s to mid 50s. South winds up to 5 miles per hour. For Sunday, partly cloudy in the morning then becoming sunny. Highs in the lower 70s by the bay, mid 70s to lower 80s inland. South winds up to 5 miles per hour, becoming northwest in the afternoon. For Sunday night, mostly clear until midnight then becoming partly cloudy. Lows near 50. Northwest winds 5 to 10 miles per hour. Memorial Day, partly cloudy in the morning then becoming mostly sunny. Highs in the upper 60s by the bay to the 70s inland. West winds 5 to 10 miles per hour. And on Monday night, mostly clear until midnight then becoming partly cloudy. Lows from the upper 40s to mid 50s. West winds 5 to 15 miles per hour. For the Tuesday, partly cloudy in the morning then becoming mostly sunny. Highs from the mid-60s to lower 70s. Tuesday night through Wednesday night, mostly clear. Lows from the 40s to mid-50s. Highs in the 70s. Thursday through Friday partly cloudy. Highs from the 60s to upper 70s. Lows from the upper 40s to mid-50s. Friday night and Saturday mostly clear. Lows in the lower 50s, highs from the upper 60s to lower 80s, low temperatures tonight and highs tomorrow for these selected cities, San Jose, 53 and 76, Mountain View, 53 and 71, Morgan Hill, 50 and 78. 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This broadcast originates from the National Weather Service office located in Monterey, California, and serves the South Bay and Monterey Bay area, including the cities of San Jose, Monterey, Salinas, and Santa Cruz. The area forecast for the Monterey Bay and Salinas Valley

rest of tonight, mostly cloudy. Patchy fog. Lows around 50. Light winds. For Sunday, mostly cloudy in the morning, then becoming mostly sunny. Patchy fog in the morning. Highs in the mid-60s at the coast to around 80 inland. West winds up to 5 miles per hour, increasing to 5 to 15 miles per hour in the afternoon. For Sunday night, partly cloudy. Patchy fog after midnight. Lows around 50. West winds 5 to 10 miles per hour. Memorial Day, mostly cloudy in the morning, then becoming partly cloudy. Patchy fog in the morning. Highs in the lower 60s at the coast to the upper 70s inland. West winds up to 5 miles per hour, increasing to 5 to 15 miles per hour in the afternoon. And on Monday night, partly cloudy until midnight, then becoming mostly cloudy. Lows from the mid-40s to lower 50s. West winds 10 to 20 miles per hour, becoming 5 to 10 miles per hour after midnight. For the Tuesday, mostly cloudy in the morning, then becoming mostly sunny. Highs from the upper 50s to lower 70s. Tuesday night through Wednesday night, mostly clear. Lows from the mid-40s to lower 50s. Highs from the 60s to mid-70s. Thursday through Saturday, partly cloudy. Highs from the mid-60s to lower 80s. Lows from the mid-40s to lower 50s. Low temperatures tonight and highs tomorrow for the selected cities: Santa Cruz, 50 and 67, Monterey, 50 and 64, Salinas, 51 and 66, Hollister, 49 and 72, King City, 47 and 80. The weather overview for the Bay Area and Central Coast: seasonal to slightly below normal temperatures through Memorial Day weekend. Inside flighter-like pattern will bring strong northerly winds Tuesday and kick off a gradual warming and drying trend Wednesday. The extended forecast for the Bay Area and Central Coast: Wednesday and Wednesday night, mostly clear. High 60 to 80. Lows 45 to 60. Thursday and Thursday night, partly cloudy. Highs 55 to 80. Lows 45 to 55. Friday and Friday night, partly cloudy. Highs 55 to 80. Lows 45 to 55. Saturday and Saturday night, mostly clear. Highs 55 to 80. Lows 45 to 55. Sunday and Sunday night, mostly clear. Highs 60 to 85. Lows 45 to 55. Sunrise, sunset, and tidal information for the San Francisco Bay Area for Sunday, May 24th. The sunrise today, 5:54 a.m. The sunset tonight, 8:19 p.m. Tidal data at the Golden Gate for today. Low tide, 1:12 a.m. at 1.92 feet. High tide, 6:41 a.m. at 4.21 feet. Low tide, 12:55 p.m. at 0.43 feet. High tide, 08:04 p.m. at 5.45 feet. Here are the buoy observations for 3 a.m. Pacific Daylight Time. An offshore buoy 6, wind south at 6 knots, pressure 1,021.9 millibars. An offshore buoy 59, winds north 8 knots, water temperature 60, pressure 1,019.2 millibars, sea 7 feet, every 16 seconds. At Point Arena buoy, winds northwest 6 knots, water temperature 55, pressure 1,016.2 millibars, seas 5 feet, every 8 seconds. At buoy 13 near Bodega Bay, winds southeast at 4 knots, pressure 1,015.8 millibars, swell 4 feet, every 11 seconds. At Point Reyes Wave Rider buoy, water temperature 53, seas 5 feet, every 10 seconds. At San Francisco Bar buoy, water temperature 55, seas 4 feet, every 11 seconds. At San Francisco buoy, wind south at 6 knots, pressure 1,015.7 millibars, swell 3 feet, every 10 seconds. At Half Moon Bay buoy, wind south 8 knots, water temperature 53, pressure 1,016.7 millibars, seas 3 feet.

at Monterey Bay Buoy winds calm, water temperature 54, pressure 1015.8 millibars, seas 4 feet, every 11 seconds. Headpoint, sir, wave rider buoy water temperature 59, seas 5 feet, every 11 seconds. At Cape San Martin buoy winds east 2 knots, water temperature 59, pressure 1016.0 millibars. Seas 4 feet, every 10 seconds. Synopsis for the Central California coast and bays including the Monterey Bay, Greater Farallones, and Cordell Bank National Marine Sanctuaries, light breezes and damaged seas will persist through Tuesday. Strong northwesterly winds from a developing system set to arrive on Tuesday will result in building rough seas for the second half of next week. The marine forecast for San Pablo Bay, Suisun Bay, the West Delta, and the San Francisco Bay north of the Bay Bridge. For today, southwest wind 5 to 10 knots, rising to 10 to 15 knots this afternoon. For tonight, west wind 10 to 15 knots. Memorial Day, southwest wind 10 to 15 knots. For Monday night, west wind 15 to 20 knots, easing to 10 to 15 knots after midnight. The marine forecast for Monterey Bay. For today, southwest wind around 5 knots, veering to west this afternoon. Seas around 3 feet. Wave detail, northwest 2 feet at 10 seconds. Patchy fog early this morning. For tonight, west wind 5 to 10 knots, easing to around 5 knots after midnight. Seas around 3 feet. Wave detail, northwest 2 feet at 9 seconds. Patchy fog after midnight. Memorial Day, west wind around 5 knots, rising to around 10 knots in the afternoon. Seas around 3 feet. Wave detail, west 3 feet at 13 seconds. Patchy fog in the morning. For Monday night, west wind 10 to 15 knots. Seas around 3 feet. Wave detail, west 3 feet at 8 seconds. The coastal waters forecast from Pigeon Point to Point Pinos out to 10 nautical miles. For today, south wind around 5 knots, veering to southwest late. Seas 3 to 4 feet. Wave detail, northwest 3 feet at 9 seconds and southwest 2 feet at 14 seconds. Patchy fog early this morning. For tonight, west wind 5 to 10 knots, easing to around 5 knots after midnight. Seas 3 to 4 feet. Wave detail, northwest 3 feet at 9 seconds and southwest 2 feet at 14 seconds. Memorial Day, west wind around 5 knots, rising to 5 to 10 knots in the afternoon. Seas 3 to 4 feet. Wave detail, west 4 feet at 13 seconds and southwest 2 feet at 16 seconds. For Monday night, northwest wind 10 to 15 knots. Seas 3 to 4 feet. Wave detail, northwest 4 feet at 9 seconds. The area forecast for the peninsula, North Bay, and East Bay. For the rest of tonight, partly cloudy. Lows from the upper 40s to mid 50s. Southwest winds 5 to 10 miles per hour. For Sunday, partly cloudy in the morning then becoming mostly sunny. Highs around 60 at the coast to the upper 70s inland. West winds 5 to 15 miles per hour. For Sunday night, mostly clear until midnight then becoming partly cloudy. Lows from the 40s to mid 50s. West winds 5 to 10 miles per hour. Memorial Day, mostly cloudy in the morning then becoming partly cloudy. Highs around 60 at the coast to the mid 70s inland. West winds 5 to 15 miles per hour. And on Monday night, partly cloudy. Lows from the upper 40s to mid 50s. West winds 10 to 20 miles per hour. For the Tuesday, partly cloudy in the morning then becoming mostly sunny. Breezy. Highs from the upper 50s to lower 70s. Tuesday night through Wednesday night, mostly clear. Breezy. Lows from the 40s to mid 50s. Highs from the mid 60s to upper 70s. Thursday through Friday, partly cloudy.

cloudy. High 60s and 70s lows from the upper 40s to mid 50s Friday night and Saturday mostly clear. Lows from the upper 40s to mid 50s, highs from the lower 60s to mid 70s, low temperatures tonight and highs tomorrow for these selected cities: San Francisco, 52 and 62, San Francisco Airport, 52 and 65, Redwood City, 52 and 73, Oakland, 53 and 67, Fremont, 52 and 73, Concord, 50 and 74, Livermore, 49 and 78, San Rafael, 51 and 67, Santa Rosa, 47 and 73, Napa, 49 and 72, Fairfield, 52 and 75. These are the 4 a.m. Pacific Daylight Time observations from San Francisco and Monterey Bay areas on Sunday, May 24th. At San Francisco Airport, it was partly cloudy, temperature 55, dew point 50, relative humidity 83%, southwest wind at 7 miles an hour, pressure 29.98 inches and falling. At Oakland Airport, it was partly cloudy, temperature 57, dew point 50, relative humidity 77%, southwest wind at 5 miles an hour, pressure 30.00 inches and steady. At San Jose Airport, it was clear, temperature 56, dew point 49, relative humidity 77%, south wind at 10 miles an hour, pressure 29.98 inches and steady. At Santa Rosa, it was cloudy, temperature 53, southwest wind at 3, pressure 30.00 and steady. At Concord, it was cloudy, temperature 56, west wind at 10. At Livermore, it was cloudy, temperature 55, west wind at 3. At Monterey, it was cloudy, temperature 56, calm, pressure 30.00 and steady. At Salinas, it was cloudy, temperature 58, dew point 51, relative humidity 78%, northwest wind at 7. Here are some observations around California and western Nevada. It was clear, with a temperature of 54 at Sacramento, and 57 at Blue Canyon. At Mammoth Lakes, it was partly cloudy, with a temperature of 36. At Reno, it was mostly cloudy, with a temperature of 62. It was cloudy, with a temperature of 60 at Los Angeles, 63 at San Diego, and 44 at South Lake Tahoe. Local temperature reports around San Francisco Bay for 4 a.m. Downtown San Francisco was 55 degrees. Oakland Museum was 56 degrees. Redwood City was 54 degrees. San Rafael was 55 degrees. The area forecast for the South Bay, including the San Jose metro area and the Santa Clara Valley. For the rest of tonight, partly cloudy. Lows from the upper 40s to mid 50s. South winds up to 5 miles per hour. For Sunday, partly cloudy in the morning then becoming sunny. Highs in the lower 70s by the bay, mid 70s to lower 80s inland. South winds up to 5 miles per hour, becoming northwest in the afternoon. For Sunday night, mostly clear until midnight then becoming partly cloudy. Lows near 50. Northwest winds 5 to 10 miles per hour. Memorial Day, partly cloudy in the morning then becoming mostly sunny. Highs in the upper 60s by the bay to the 70s inland. West winds 5 to 10 miles per hour. And on Monday night, mostly clear until midnight then becoming partly cloudy. Lows from the upper 40s to mid 50s. West winds 5 to 15 miles per hour. For the Tuesday, partly cloudy in the morning then becoming mostly sunny. Highs from the mid-60s to lower 70s. Tuesday night through Wednesday night, mostly clear. Lows from the 40s to mid-50s. Highs in the 70s. Thursday through Friday partly cloudy. Highs from the 60s to upper 70s. Lows from the upper 40s to mid-50s Friday night and Saturday mostly clear. Lows in the lower 50s, highs from the upper 60s to lower 80s, low temperatures tonight and highs tomorrow for these selected cities: San Jose, 53 and 76, Mountain View, 53 and 71, Morgan Hill, 50 and 78.

cloudy in the morning, then becoming partly cloudy. Patchy fog in the morning. Highs in the lower 60s at the coast to the upper 70s inland. West winds up to 5 miles per hour, increasing to 5 to 15 miles per hour in the afternoon. And on Monday night, partly cloudy until midnight, then becoming mostly cloudy. Lows from the mid-40s to lower 50s. West winds 10 to 20 miles per hour, becoming 5 to 10 miles per hour after midnight. For the Tuesday, mostly cloudy in the morning, then becoming mostly sunny. Highs from the upper 50s to lower 70s. Tuesday night through Wednesday night, mostly clear. Lows from the mid-40s to lower 50s. Highs from the 60s to mid-70s. Thursday through Saturday, partly cloudy. Highs from the mid-60s to lower 80s. Lows from the mid-40s to lower 50s. Low temperatures tonight and highs tomorrow for the selected cities: Santa Cruz, 50 and 67, Monterey, 50 and 64, Salinas, 51 and 66, Hollister, 49 and 72, King City, 47 and 80. The weather overview for the Bay Area and Central Coast: seasonal to slightly below normal temperatures through Memorial Day weekend. Inside slider-like pattern will bring strong northerly winds Tuesday and kick off a gradual warming and drying trend Wednesday. The extended forecast for the Bay Area and Central Coast: Wednesday and Wednesday night, mostly clear. High 60 to 80. Lows 45 to 60. Thursday and Thursday night, partly cloudy. Highs 55 to 80. Lows 45 to 55. Friday and Friday night, partly cloudy. Highs 55 to 80. Lows 45 to 55. Saturday and Saturday night, mostly clear. Highs 55 to 80. Lows 45 to 55. Sunday and Sunday night, mostly clear. High 60 to 85. Lows 45 to 55. Sunrise, sunset, and tidal information for the San Francisco Bay Area for Sunday, May 24th. The sunrise today, 5:54 a.m. The sunset tonight, 8:19 p.m. Tidal data at the Golden Gate for today. Low tide, 1:12 a.m. at 1.92 feet. High tide, 6:41 a.m. at 4.21 feet. Low tide, 12:55 p.m. at 0.43 feet. High tide, 08:04 p.m. at 5.45 feet. Here are the buoy observations for 4 a.m. Pacific Daylight Time. An offshore buoy 6, winds southwest at 8 knots, pressure 1,021.2 millibars. An offshore buoy 59, winds north at 10 knots, water temperature 60, pressure 1,019.2 millibars. At Point Arena buoy, winds northwest 6 knots, water temperature 55, pressure 1,016.0 millibars, seas 5 feet, every 8 seconds. At buoy 13 near Bodega Bay, winds southeast at 6 knots, pressure 1,015.5 millibars, swell 3 feet, every 12 seconds. At Point Reyes Wave Rider buoy, water temperature 53, seas 5 feet, every 10 seconds. At San Francisco Bar buoy, water temperature 55, seas 3 feet, every 14 seconds. At San Francisco buoy, wind south at 4 knots, swell 3 feet, every 10 seconds. At Half Moon Bay buoy, wind south 6 knots, water temperature 53, pressure 1,016.4 millibars, seas 3 feet, every 10 seconds. At Monterey buoy, winds calm, pressure 1,015.6 millibars, swell 4 feet, every 11 seconds. At Point Sur, Wave Rider buoy, water temperature 59, seas 5 feet, every 11 seconds. At Cape San Martin buoy, wind south 2 knots, water temperature 59, pressure 1,015.9 millibars. Seas 4 feet, every 10 seconds. Synopsis for the Central California coast and bays, including the Monterey Bay, Greater Farallones, and Cordell Bank National Marine Sanctuaries: light breezes and damaged seas will persist through Tuesday. Strong northwesterly winds from a developing system.

on Tuesday will result in building rough seas for the second half of next week. The marine forecast for San Pablo Bay, Suisun Bay, the West Delta, and the San Francisco Bay north of the Bay Bridge. For today, southwest wind 5 to 10 knots, rising to 10 to 15 knots this afternoon. For tonight, west wind 10 to 15 knots. Memorial Day, southwest wind 10 to 15 knots. For Monday night, west wind 15 to 20 knots, easing to 10 to 15 knots after midnight. The marine forecast for Monterey Bay. For today, southwest wind around 5 knots, veering to west this afternoon. Seas around 3 feet. Wave detail, northwest 2 feet at 10 seconds. Patchy fog early this morning. For tonight, west wind 5 to 10 knots, easing to around 5 knots after midnight. Seas around 3 feet. Wave detail, northwest 2 feet at 9 seconds. Patchy fog after midnight. Memorial Day, west wind around 5 knots, rising to around 10 knots in the afternoon. Seas around 3 feet. Wave detail, west 3 feet at 13 seconds. Patchy fog in the morning. For Monday night, west wind 10 to 15 knots. Seas around 3 feet. Wave detail, west 3 feet at 8 seconds. The coastal waters forecast from Pigeon Point to Point Pinos out to 10 nautical miles. For today, south wind around 5 knots, veering to southwest late. Seas 3 to 4 feet. Wave detail, northwest 3 feet at 9 seconds and southwest 2 feet at 14 seconds. Patchy fog early this morning. For tonight, west wind 5 to 10 knots, easing to around 5 knots after midnight. Seas 3 to 4 feet. Wave detail, northwest 3 feet at 9 seconds and southwest 2 feet at 14 seconds. Memorial Day, west wind around 5 knots, rising to 5 to 10 knots in the afternoon. Seas 3 to 4 feet. Wave detail, west 4 feet at 13 seconds and southwest 2 feet at 16 seconds. For Monday night, northwest wind 10 to 15 knots. Seas 3 to 4 feet. Wave detail, northwest 4 feet at 9 seconds. The area forecast for the peninsula, North Bay, and East Bay. For the rest of tonight, partly cloudy. Lows from the upper 40s to mid 50s. Southwest winds 5 to 10 miles per hour. For Sunday, partly cloudy in the morning then becoming mostly sunny. Highs around 60 at the coast to the upper 70s inland. West winds 5 to 15 miles per hour. For Sunday night, mostly clear until midnight then becoming partly cloudy. Lows from the 40s to mid 50s. West winds 5 to 10 miles per hour. Memorial Day, mostly cloudy in the morning then becoming partly cloudy. Highs around 60 at the coast to the mid-70s inland. West winds 5 to 15 miles per hour. And on Monday night, partly cloudy. Lows from the upper 40s to mid-50s. West winds 10 to 20 miles per hour. For the Tuesday, partly cloudy in the morning then becoming mostly sunny. Breezy. Highs from the upper 50s to lower 70s. Tuesday night through Wednesday night, mostly clear. Breezy. Lows from the 40s to mid 50s. Highs from the mid 60s to upper 70s. Thursday through Friday, partly cloudy. Highs 60s and 70s. Lows from the upper 40s to mid 50s. Friday night and Saturday, mostly clear. Lows from the upper 40s to mid 50s, highs from the lower 60s to mid 70s, low temperatures tonight and highs tomorrow for the selected cities, San Francisco, 52 and 62, San Francisco Airport, 52 and 65, Redwood City, 52 and 73, Oakland, 53 and 67, Fremont, 52 and 73, Concord, 50 and 74, Livermore, 49 and 78, San Rafael, 51 and 67, Santa Rosa, 47 and 73, Napa, 49 and 72, Fairfield, 52 and 75. These are the 4 a.m.

Pacific Daylight Time observations for the San Francisco and Monterey Bay areas on Sunday, May 24th. At San Francisco Airport, it was partly cloudy, temperature 55, dew point 50, relative humidity 83%, southwest wind at 7 miles an hour, pressure 29.98 inches and falling. At Oakland Airport, it was partly cloudy, temperature 57, dew point 50, relative humidity 77%, southwest wind at 5 miles an hour, pressure 30.00 inches and steady. At San Jose Airport, it was clear, temperature 56, dew point 49, relative humidity 77%, south wind at 10 miles an hour, pressure 29.98 inches and steady. At Santa Rosa, it was cloudy, temperature 53, southwest wind at 3, pressure 30.00 and steady. At Concord, it was cloudy, temperature 56, west wind at 10. At Livermore, it was cloudy, temperature 55, calm. At Monterey, it was cloudy, temperature 56, calm, pressure 30.00 and steady. At Salinas, it was cloudy, temperature 58, dew point 51, relative humidity 78%, northwest wind at 7. Here are some observations around California and western Nevada. At Sacramento, it was clear, with a temperature of 54. It was partly cloudy, with a temperature of 37 at Truckee, 57 at Blue Canyon, and 36 at Mammoth Lakes. At Reno, it was mostly cloudy, with a temperature of 62. It was cloudy, with a temperature of 60 at Los Angeles, 63 at San Diego, and 44 at South Lake Tahoe. Local temperature reports around San Francisco Bay for 4 a.m. Downtown San Francisco was 55 degrees. Oakland Museum was 56 degrees. Redwood City was 54 degrees. San Rafael was 55 degrees. The area forecast for the South Bay, including the San Jose metro area and the Santa Clara Valley. For the rest of tonight, partly cloudy. Lows from the upper 40s to mid 50s. South winds up to 5 miles per hour. For Sunday, partly cloudy in the morning then becoming sunny. Highs in the lower 70s by the bay, mid-70s to lower 80s inland. South winds up to 5 miles per hour, becoming northwest in the afternoon. For Sunday night, mostly clear until midnight then becoming partly cloudy. Lows near 50. Northwest winds 5 to 10 miles per hour. Memorial Day, partly cloudy in the morning then becoming mostly sunny. Highs in the upper 60s by the bay to the 70s inland. West winds 5 to 10 miles per hour. And on Monday night, mostly clear until midnight then becoming partly cloudy. Lows from the upper 40s to mid 50s. West winds 5 to 15 miles per hour. For the Tuesday, partly cloudy in the morning then becoming mostly sunny. Highs from the mid 60s to lower 70s. Tuesday night through Wednesday night, mostly clear. Lows from the 40s to mid 50s. Highs in the 70s. Thursday through Friday, partly cloudy. Highs from the 60s to upper 70s. Lows from the upper 40s to mid 50s. Friday night and Saturday, mostly clear. Lows in the lower 50s. Highs from the upper 60s to lower 80s. Low temperatures tonight and highs tomorrow for the selected cities: San Jose, 53 and 76, Mountain View, 53 and 71, Morgan Hill, 50 and 78. 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This broadcast originates from the National Weather Service office located in Monterey, California, and serves the South Bay and Monterey Bay area, including the cities of San Jose, Monterey, Salinas, and Santa Cruz. The area forecast for the Monterey Bay and Salinas Valley? For the rest of tonight, mostly cloudy. Patchy fog. Lows around 50. Light winds. For Sunday, mostly cloudy in the morning then becoming mostly sunny. Patchy fog in the morning. Highs

west to around 80 inland. West winds up to 5 miles per hour, increasing to 5 to 15 miles per hour in the afternoon. For Sunday night, partly cloudy. Patchy fog after midnight. Lows around 50. West winds 5 to 10 miles per hour. Memorial Day, mostly cloudy in the morning, then becoming partly cloudy. Patchy fog in the morning. Highs in the lower 60s at the coast to the upper 70s inland. West winds up to 5 miles per hour, increasing to 5 to 15 miles per hour in the afternoon. And on Monday night, partly cloudy until midnight, then becoming mostly cloudy. Lows from the mid-40s to lower 50s. West winds 10 to 20 miles per hour, becoming 5 to 10 miles per hour after midnight. For the Tuesday, mostly cloudy in the morning, then becoming mostly sunny. Highs from the upper 50s to lower 70s. Tuesday night through Wednesday night, mostly clear. Lows from the mid-40s to lower 50s. Highs from the 60s to mid-70s. Thursday through Saturday, partly cloudy. Highs from the mid-60s to lower 80s. Lows from the mid-40s to lower 50s. Low temperatures tonight and highs tomorrow for the selected cities: Santa Cruz, 50 and 67, Monterey, 50 and 64, Salinas, 51 and 66, Hollister, 49 and 72, King City, 47 and 80. The weather overview for the Bay Area and Central Coast: seasonal to slightly below normal temperatures through Memorial Day weekend. Inside slider-like pattern will bring strong northerly winds Tuesday and kick off a gradual warming and drying trend Wednesday. The extended forecast for the Bay Area and Central Coast: Wednesday and Wednesday night, mostly clear. High 60 to 80. Lows 45 to 60. Thursday and Thursday night, partly cloudy. Highs 55 to 80. Lows 45 to 55. Friday and Friday night, partly cloudy. Highs 55 to 80. Lows 45 to 55. Saturday and Saturday night, mostly clear. Highs 55 to 80. Lows 45 to 55. Sunday and Sunday night, mostly clear. Highs 60 to 85. Lows 45 to 55. Sunrise, sunset, and tidal information for the San Francisco Bay Area for Sunday, May 24th. The sunrise today, 5:54 a.m. The sunset tonight, 8:19 p.m. Tidal data at the Golden Gate for today. Low tide, 1:12 a.m. at 1.92 feet. High tide, 6:41 a.m. at 4.21 feet. Low tide, 12:55 p.m. at 0.43 feet. High tide, 08:04 p.m. at 5.45 feet. Here are the buoy observations for 4 a.m. Pacific Daylight Time. An offshore buoy 6, winds southwest at 8 knots, pressure 1,021.2 millibars. An offshore buoy 59, winds north at 10 knots, water temperature 60, pressure 1,019.2 millibars. At Point Arena buoy, winds northwest 6 knots, water temperature 55, pressure 1,016.0 millibars, seas 5 feet, every 8 seconds. At buoy 13 near Bodega Bay, winds southeast at 6 knots, pressure 1,015.5 millibars, swell 3 feet, every 12 seconds. At Point Reyes Wave Rider buoy, water temperature 53, seas 5 feet, every 10 seconds. At San Francisco Bar buoy, water temperature 55, seas 3 feet, every 14 seconds. At San Francisco buoy, wind south at 4 knots, swell 3 feet, every 10 seconds. At Half Moon Bay buoy, wind south 6 knots, water temperature 53, pressure 1,016.4 millibars, seas 3 feet, every 10 seconds. At Monterey buoy, winds calm, pressure 1,015.6 millibars, swell 4 feet, every 11 seconds. At Point Sur, Wave Rider buoy, water temperature 59, seas 5 feet, every 11 seconds. At Cape San Martin buoy, wind south 2 knots, water temperature 59, pressure 1,000.

15.9 millibars. 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Synopsis for the Central California coast and bays, including the Monterey Bay, Greater Farallones, and Cordell Bank National Marine Sanctuaries, light breezes and damaged seas will persist through Tuesday. Strong northwesterly winds from a developing system set to arrive on Tuesday will result in building rough seas for the second half of next week. The marine forecast for San Pablo Bay, Suisun Bay, the West Delta, and the San Francisco Bay north of the Bay Bridge. For today, southwest wind 5 to 10 knots, rising to 10 to 15 knots this afternoon. For tonight, west wind 10 to 15 knots. Memorial Day, southwest wind 10 to 15 knots. For Monday night, west wind 15 to 20 knots, easing to 10 to 15 knots after midnight. The marine forecast for Monterey Bay. For today, southwest wind around 5 knots, veering to west this afternoon. Seas around 3 feet. Wave detail, northwest 2 feet at 10 seconds. Patchy fog early this morning. For tonight, west wind 5 to 10 knots, easing to around 5 knots after midnight. Seas around 3 feet. Wave detail, northwest 2 feet at 9 seconds. Patchy fog after midnight. Memorial Day, west wind around 5 knots, rising to around 10 knots in the afternoon. Seas around 3 feet. Wave detail, west 3 feet at 13 seconds. Patchy fog in the morning. For Monday night, west wind 10 to 15 knots. Seas around 3 feet. Wave detail, west 3 feet at 8 seconds. The coastal waters forecast from Pigeon Point to Point Pinos out to 10 nautical miles. For today, south wind around 5 knots, veering to southwest late. Seas 3 to 4 feet. Wave detail, northwest 3 feet at 9 seconds and southwest 2 feet at 14 seconds. Patchy fog early this morning. For tonight, west wind 5 to 10 knots, easing to around 5 knots after midnight. Seas 3 to 4 feet. Wave patchy fog early this morning. For tonight, west wind 5 to 10 knots, easing to around 5 knots after midnight. Seas 3 to 4 feet. Wave detail, northwest 3 feet at 9 seconds and southwest 2 feet at 14 seconds. Memorial Day, west wind around 5 knots, rising to 5 to 10 knots in the afternoon. Seas 3 to 4 feet. Wave detail, west 4 feet at 13 seconds and southwest 2 feet at 16 seconds. For Monday night, northwest wind 10 to 15 knots. Seas 3 to 4 feet. Wave detail, northwest 4 feet at 9 seconds. The area forecast for the peninsula, North Bay, and East Bay. For the rest of tonight, partly cloudy. Lows from the upper 40s to mid 50s. Southwest winds 5 to 10 miles per hour. For Sunday, partly cloudy in the morning then becoming mostly sunny. Highs around 60 at the coast to the upper 70s inland. West winds 5 to 15 miles per hour. For Sunday night, mostly clear until midnight then becoming partly cloudy. Lows from the 40s to mid 50s. West winds 5 to 10 miles per hour. Memorial Day, mostly cloudy in the morning then becoming partly cloudy. Highs around 60 at the coast to the mid 70s inland. West winds 5 to 15 miles per hour. And on Monday night, partly cloudy. Lows from the upper 40s to mid 50s. West winds 10 to 20 miles per hour. For the Tuesday, partly cloudy in the morning then becoming mostly sunny. Breezy. Highs from the upper 50s to lower 70s. Tuesday night through Wednesday night, mostly clear. Breezy. Lows from the 40s to mid 50s. Highs from the mid-60s to upper 70s. Thursday through Friday partly cloudy. Highs 60s and 70s, lows from the upper 40s to mid-50s. Friday night and Saturday mostly clear. Lows from the upper 40s to mid-50s. Highs from the lower 60s to mid-70s. Low temperatures tonight and

tomorrow for the selected cities, San Francisco, 52 and 62, San Francisco Airport, 52 and 65, Redwood City, 52 and 73, Oakland, 53 and 67, Fremont, 52 and 73, Concord, 50 and 74, Livermore, 49 and 78, San Rafael, 51 and 67, Santa Rosa, 47 and 73, Napa, 49 and 72, Fairfield, 52 and 75. These are the 4 a.m. Pacific Daylight Time observations from San Francisco and Monterey Bay areas on Sunday, May 24th. At San Francisco Airport, it was partly cloudy, temperature 55, dew point 50, relative humidity 83%, southwest wind at 7 miles an hour, pressure 29.98 inches and falling. At Oakland Airport, it was partly cloudy, temperature 57, dew point 50, relative humidity 77%, southwest wind at 5 miles an hour, pressure 30.00 inches and steady. At San Jose Airport, it was clear, temperature 56, dew point 49, relative humidity 77%, south wind at 10 miles an hour, pressure 29.98 inches and steady. At Santa Rosa, it was cloudy, temperature 53, southwest wind at 3, pressure 30.00 and steady. At Concord, it was cloudy, temperature 56, west wind at 10. At Livermore, it was cloudy, temperature 55, calm. At Monterey, it was cloudy, temperature 56, calm, pressure 30.00 and steady. At Salinas, it was cloudy, temperature 58, dew point 51, relative humidity 78%, northwest wind at 7. Here are some observations around California and western Nevada. At Sacramento, it was clear, with a temperature of 54. It was partly cloudy, with a temperature of 37 at Truckee, 57 at Blue Canyon, and 36 at Mammoth Lakes. At Reno, it was mostly cloudy, with a temperature of 62. It was cloudy, with a temperature of 60 at Los Angeles, 63 at San Diego, and 44 at South Lake Tahoe. Local temperature reports around San Francisco Bay for 4 a.m. Downtown San Francisco was 55 degrees. Oakland Museum was 56 degrees. Redwood City was 54 degrees. San Rafael was 55 degrees. The area forecast for the South Bay, including the San Jose metro area and the Santa Clara Valley. For the rest of tonight, partly cloudy. Lows from the upper 40s to mid 50s. South winds up to 5 miles per hour. For Sunday, partly cloudy in the morning, then becoming sunny. Highs in the lower 70s by the bay, mid-70s to lower 80s inland. South winds up to 5 miles per hour, becoming northwest in the afternoon. For Sunday night, mostly clear until midnight, then becoming partly cloudy. Lows near 50. Northwest winds 5 to 10 miles per hour. Memorial Day, partly cloudy in the morning, then becoming mostly sunny. Highs in the upper 60s by the bay to the 70s inland. West winds 5 to 10 miles per hour. And on Monday night, mostly clear until midnight, then becoming partly cloudy. Lows from the upper 40s to mid 50s. West winds 5 to 15 miles per hour. For the Tuesday, partly cloudy in the morning, then becoming mostly sunny. Highs from the mid 60s to lower 70s. Tuesday night through Wednesday night, mostly clear. Lows from the 40s to mid 50s. Highs in the 70s. Thursday through Friday, partly cloudy. Highs from the 60s to upper 70s. Lows from the upper 40s to mid 50s. Friday night and Saturday, mostly clear. Lows in the lower 50s. Highs from the upper 60s to lower 80s. Low temperatures tonight and highs tomorrow for the selected cities, San Jose, 53 and 76, Mountain View, 53 and 71, Morgan Hill, 50 and 78. The area forecast for the Monterey Bay and Salinas Valley? For the rest of tonight, mostly cloudy. Patchy fog. Lows around 50. Light winds.

Sunday. Mostly cloudy in the morning, then becoming mostly sunny. Patchy fog in the morning. Highs in the mid-60s at the coast to around 80 inland. West winds up to 5 miles per hour, increasing to 5 to 15 miles per hour in the afternoon. For Sunday night, partly cloudy. Patchy fog after midnight. Lows around 50. West winds 5 to 10 miles per hour. Memorial Day, mostly cloudy in the morning, then becoming partly cloudy. Patchy fog in the morning. Highs in the lower 60s at the coast to the upper 70s inland. West winds up to 5 miles per hour, increasing to 5 to 15 miles per hour in the afternoon. And on Monday night, partly cloudy until midnight, then becoming mostly cloudy. Lows from the mid-40s to lower 50s. West winds 10 to 20 miles per hour, becoming 5 to 10 miles per hour after midnight. For the Tuesday, mostly cloudy in the morning, then becoming mostly sunny. Highs from the upper 50s to lower 70s. Tuesday night through Wednesday night, mostly clear. Lows from the mid-40s to lower 50s. Highs from the 60s to mid-70s. Thursday through Saturday, partly cloudy. Highs from the mid-60s to lower 80s. Lows from the mid-40s to lower 50s. Low temperatures tonight and highs tomorrow for the selected cities: Santa Cruz, 50 and 67, Monterey, 50 and 64, Salinas, 51 and 66, Hollister, 49 and 72, King City, 47 and 80. The weather overview for the Bay Area and Central Coast: seasonal to slightly below normal temperatures through Memorial Day weekend. Inside slider-like pattern will bring strong northerly winds Tuesday and kick off a gradual warming and drying trend Wednesday. The extended forecast for the Bay Area and Central Coast: Wednesday and Wednesday night, mostly clear. High 60 to 80. Lows 45 to 60. Thursday and Thursday night, partly cloudy. Highs 55 to 80. Lows 45 to 55. Friday and Friday night, partly cloudy. Highs 55 to 80. Lows 45 to 55. Saturday and Saturday night, mostly clear. Highs 55 to 80. Lows 45 to 55. Sunday and Sunday night, mostly clear. High 60 to 85. Lows 45 to 55. Sunrise, sunset, and tidal information for the San Francisco Bay Area for Sunday, May 24th. The sunrise today, 5:54 a.m. The sunset tonight, 8:19 p.m. Tidal data at the Golden Gate for today. Low tide, 1:12 a.m. at 1.92 feet. High tide, 6:41 a.m. at 4.21 feet. Low tide, 12:55 p.m. at 0.43 feet. High tide, 08:04 p.m. at 5.45 feet. Here are the buoy observations for 4 a.m. Pacific Daylight Time. An offshore buoy 6, winds southwest at 8 knots, pressure 1,021.2 millibars. An offshore buoy 59, winds north at 10 knots, water temperature 60, pressure 1,019.2 millibars. At Point Arena buoy, winds northwest 6 knots, water temperature 55, pressure 1,016.0 millibars, seas 5 feet, every 8 seconds. At buoy 13 near Bodega Bay, winds southeast at 6 knots, pressure 1,015.5 millibars, swell 3 feet, every 12 seconds. At Point Reyes Wave Rider buoy, water temperature 53, seas 5 feet, every 10 seconds. At San Francisco Bar buoy, water temperature 55, seas 3 feet, every 14 seconds. At San Francisco buoy, wind south at 4 knots, swell 3 feet, every 10 seconds. At Half Moon Bay buoy, wind south 6 knots, water temperature 53, pressure 1,016.4 millibars, seas 3 feet, every 10 seconds. At Monterey buoy, winds calm, pressure 1,015.6 millibars, swell 4 feet, every 11 seconds. At Pointer, wave rider buoy, water temperature 59,
recedes 5 feet every 11 seconds. At Cape San Martin, buoy wind south 2 knots, water temperature 59, pressure 1,015.9 millibars. Seas 4 feet every 10 seconds. Synopsis for the Central California coast and bays, including the Monterey Bay, Greater Farallones, and Cordell Bank National Marine Sanctuaries, light breezes and damaged seas will persist through Tuesday. Strong northwesterly winds from a developing system set to arrive on Tuesday will result in building rough seas for the second half of next week. The marine forecast for San Pablo Bay, Suisun Bay, the West Delta, and the San Francisco Bay north of the Bay Bridge. For today, southwest wind 5 to 10 knots, rising to 10 to 15 knots this afternoon. For tonight, west wind 10 to 15 knots. Memorial Day, southwest wind 10 to 15 knots. For Monday night, west wind 15 to 20 knots, easing to 10 to 15 knots after midnight. The marine forecast for Monterey Bay. For today, southwest wind around 5 knots, veering to west this afternoon. Seas around 3 feet. Wave detail, northwest 2 feet at 10 seconds. Patchy fog early this morning. For tonight, west wind 5 to 10 knots, easing to around 5 knots after midnight. Seas around 3 feet. Wave detail, northwest 2 feet at 9 seconds. Patchy fog after midnight. Memorial Day, west wind around 5 knots, rising to around 10 knots in the afternoon. Seas around 3 feet. Wave detail, west 3 feet at 13 seconds. Patchy fog in the morning. For Monday night, west wind 10 to 15 knots. Seas around 3 feet. Wave detail, west 3 feet at 8 seconds. The coastal waters forecast from Pigeon Point to Point Pinos out to 10 nautical miles. For today, south wind around 5 knots, veering to southwest late. Seas 3 to 4 feet. Wave detail, northwest 3 feet at 9 seconds and southwest 2 feet at 14 seconds. Patchy fog early this morning. For tonight, west wind 5 to 10 knots, easing to around 5 knots after midnight. Seas 3 to 4 feet. Wave detail, northwest 3 feet at 9 seconds and southwest 2 feet at 14 seconds. Memorial Day, west wind around 5 knots, rising to 5 to 10 knots in the afternoon. Seas 3 to 4 feet. Wave detail, west 4 feet at 13 seconds and southwest 2 feet at 16 seconds. For Monday night, northwest wind 10 to 15 knots. Seas 3 to 4 feet. Wave detail, northwest 4 feet at 9 seconds. The area forecast for the peninsula, North Bay, and East Bay. For the rest of tonight, partly cloudy. Lows from the upper 40s to mid 50s. Southwest winds 5 to 10 miles per hour. For Sunday, partly cloudy in the morning, then becoming mostly sunny. Highs around 60 at the coast to the upper 70s inland. West winds 5 to 15 miles per hour. For Sunday night, mostly clear until midnight, then becoming partly cloudy. Lows from the 40s to mid 50s. West winds 5 to 10 miles per hour. Memorial Day, mostly cloudy in the morning, then becoming partly cloudy. Highs around 60 at the coast to the mid-70s inland. West winds 5 to 15 miles per hour. And on Monday night, partly cloudy. Lows from the upper 40s to mid-50s. West winds 10 to 20 miles per hour. For the Tuesday, partly cloudy in the morning, then becoming mostly sunny. Breezy. Highs from the upper 50s to lower 70s. Tuesday night through Wednesday night, mostly clear. Breezy. Lows from the 40s to mid 50s. Highs from the mid 60s to upper 70s. Thursday through Friday, partly cloudy. Highs 60s and 70s, lows from the upper 40s to mid 50s. Friday night and Saturday, mostly clear. Lows from the upper 40s to mid 50s, highs from the lower 60s to mid 70s, low temperatures tonight and highs tomorrow for these selected cities,
San Francisco.

52 and 62, San Francisco Airport, 52 and 65, Redwood City, 52 and 73, Oakland, 53 and 67, Fremont, 52 and 73, Concord, 50 and 74, Livermore, 49 and 78, San Rafael, 51 and 67, Santa Rosa, 47 and 73, Napa, 49 and 72, Fairfield, 52 and 75. These are the 4 a.m. Pacific Daylight Time observations for the San Francisco and Monterey Bay areas on Sunday, May 24th. At San Francisco Airport, it was partly cloudy, temperature 55, dew point 50, relative humidity 83%, southwest wind at 7 miles an hour, pressure 29.98 inches and falling. At Oakland Airport, it was partly cloudy, temperature 57, dew point 50, relative humidity 77%, southwest wind at 5 miles an hour, pressure 30.00 inches and steady. At San Jose Airport, it was clear, temperature 56, dew point 49, relative humidity 77%, south wind at 10 miles an hour, pressure 29.98 inches and steady. At Santa Rosa, it was cloudy, temperature 53, southwest wind at 3, pressure 30.00 and steady. At Concord, it was cloudy, temperature 56, west wind at 10. At Livermore, it was cloudy, temperature 55, calm. At Monterey, it was cloudy, temperature 56, calm, pressure 30.00 and steady. At Salinas, it was cloudy, temperature 58, dew point 51, relative humidity 78%, northwest wind at 7. Here are some observations around California and western Nevada. At Sacramento, it was clear, with a temperature of 54. It was partly cloudy, with a temperature of 37 at Truckee, 57 at Blue Canyon, and 36 at Mammoth Lakes. At Reno, it was mostly cloudy, with a temperature of 62. It was cloudy, with a temperature of 60 at Los Angeles, 63 at San Diego, and 44 at South Lake Tahoe. Local temperature reports around San Francisco Bay for 4 a.m. Downtown San Francisco was 55 degrees. Oakland Museum was 56 degrees. Redwood City was 54 degrees. San Rafael was 55 degrees. The area forecast for the South Bay, including the San Jose metro area and the Santa Clara Valley. For the rest of tonight, partly cloudy. Lows from the upper 40s to mid 50s. South winds up to 5 miles per hour. For Sunday, partly cloudy in the morning then becoming sunny. Highs in the lower 70s by the bay, mid-70s to lower 80s inland. South winds up to 5 miles per hour, becoming northwest in the afternoon. For Sunday night, mostly clear until midnight then becoming partly cloudy. Lows near 50. Northwest winds 5 to 10 miles per hour. Memorial Day, partly cloudy in the morning then becoming mostly sunny. Highs in the upper 60s by the bay to the 70s inland. West winds 5 to 10 miles per hour. And on Monday night, mostly clear until midnight then becoming partly cloudy. Lows from the upper 40s to mid 50s. West winds 5 to 15 miles per hour. For the Tuesday, partly cloudy in the morning then becoming mostly sunny. Highs from the mid 60s to lower 70s. Tuesday night through Wednesday night, mostly clear. Lows from the 40s to mid 50s. Highs in the 70s. Thursday through Friday partly cloudy. Highs from the 60s to upper 70s. Lows from the upper 40s to mid 50s. Friday night and Saturday mostly clear. Lows in the lower 50s. Highs from the upper 60s to lower 80s. Low temperatures tonight and highs tomorrow for these selected cities. San Jose, 53 and 76, Mountain View, 53 and 71, Morgan Hill, 50 and 78. 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This
broadcast originates from the National Weather Service office located in Monterey, California, and serves the South Bay and Monterey Bay Area, including the cities of San Jose, Monterey, Salinas, and Santa Cruz. The area forecast for the Monterey Bay and Salinas Valley? For the rest of tonight, mostly cloudy. Patchy fog. Lows around 50. Light winds. For Sunday, mostly cloudy in the morning, then becoming mostly sunny. Patchy fog in the morning. Highs in the mid-60s at the coast to around 80 inland. West winds up to 5 miles per hour, increasing to 5 to 15 miles per hour in the afternoon. For Sunday night, partly cloudy. Patchy fog after midnight. Lows around 50. West winds 5 to 10 miles per hour. Memorial Day, mostly cloudy in the morning, then becoming partly cloudy. Patchy fog in the morning. Highs in the lower 60s at the coast to the upper 70s inland. West winds up to 5 miles per hour, increasing to 5 to 15 miles per hour in the afternoon. And on Monday night, partly cloudy until midnight, then becoming mostly cloudy. Lows from the mid-40s to lower 50s. West winds 10 to 20 miles per hour, becoming 5 to 10 miles per hour after midnight. For the Tuesday, mostly cloudy in the morning, then becoming mostly sunny. Highs from the upper 50s to lower 70s. Tuesday night through Wednesday night, mostly clear. Lows from the mid-40s to lower 50s. Highs from the 60s to mid-70s. Thursday through Saturday, partly cloudy. Highs from the mid-60s to lower 80s. Lows from the mid-40s to lower 50s. Low temperatures tonight and highs tomorrow for the selected cities: Santa Cruz, 50 and 67, Monterey, 50 and 64, Salinas, 51 and 66, Hollister, 49 and 72, King City, 47 and 80. The weather overview for the Bay Area and Central Coast: seasonal to slightly below normal temperatures through Memorial Day weekend. Inside slider-like pattern will bring strong northerly winds Tuesday and kick off a gradual warming and drying trend Wednesday. The extended forecast for the Bay Area and Central Coast: Wednesday and Wednesday night, mostly clear. High 60 to 80. Lows 45 to 60. Thursday and Thursday night, partly cloudy. Highs 55 to 80. Lows 45 to 55. Friday and Friday night, partly cloudy. Highs 55 to 80. Lows 45 to 55. Saturday and Saturday night, mostly clear. Highs 55 to 80. Lows 45 to 55. Sunday and Sunday night, mostly clear. High 60 to 85. Lows 45 to 55. Sunrise, sunset, and tidal information for the San Francisco Bay Area for Sunday, May 24th. The sunrise today, 5:54 a.m. The sunset tonight, 8:19 p.m. Tidal data at the Golden Gate for today. Low tide, 1:12 a.m. at 1.92 feet. High tide, 6:41 a.m. at 4.21 feet. Low tide, 12:55 p.m. at 0.43 feet. High tide, 08:04 p.m. at 5.45 feet. Here are the buoy observations for 4 a.m. Pacific Daylight Time. An offshore buoy 6, winds southwest at 8 knots, pressure 1,021.2 millibars. An offshore buoy 59, winds north at 10 knots, water temperature 60, pressure 1,019.2 millibars. At Point Arena buoy, winds northwest 6 knots, water temperature 55, pressure 1,016.0 millibars, seas 5 feet, every 8 seconds. At buoy 13 near Bodega Bay, winds southeast at 6 knots, pressure 1,015.5 millibars, swell 3 feet, every 12 seconds. At Point Reyes Wave Rider buoy, water temperature 53, seas 5 feet, every 10 seconds. At San Francisco Bar buoy, water temperature 55, seas 3 feet, every 14 seconds.
at San Francisco Bay, wind south at 4 knots, swell 3 feet every 10 seconds. At half moon.

south 6 knots, water temperature 53, pressure 1,016.4 millibars, seas 3 feet, every 10 seconds. At Monterey buoy winds calm, pressure 1,015.6 millibars, swell 4 feet, every 11 seconds. Headpoint sir, wave rider buoy water temperature 59, seas 5 feet, every 11 seconds. At Cape San Martin buoy wind south 2 knots, water temperature 59, pressure 1,015.9 millibars. Seas 4 feet, every 10 seconds. Synopsis for the Central California coast and bays including the Monterey Bay, Greater Farallones, and Cordell Bank National Marine Sanctuaries, light breezes and damaged seas will persist through Tuesday. Strong northwesterly winds from a developing system set to arrive on Tuesday will result in building rough seas for the second half of next week. The marine forecast for San Pablo Bay, Suisun Bay, the West Delta, and the San Francisco Bay north of the Bay Bridge. For today, southwest wind 5 to 10 knots, rising to 10 to 15 knots this afternoon. For tonight, west wind 10 to 15 knots. Memorial Day, southwest wind 10 to 15 knots. For Monday night, west wind 15 to 20 knots, easing to 10 to 15 knots after midnight. The marine forecast for Monterey Bay. For today, southwest wind around 5 knots, veering to west this afternoon. Seas around 3 feet. Wave detail, northwest 2 feet at 10 seconds. Patchy fog early this morning. For tonight, west wind 5 to 10 knots, easing to around 5 knots after midnight. Seas around 3 feet. Wave detail, northwest 2 feet at 9 seconds. Patchy fog after midnight. Memorial Day, west wind around 5 knots, rising to around 10 knots in the afternoon. Seas around 3 feet. Wave detail, west 3 feet at 13 seconds. Patchy fog in the morning. For Monday night, west wind 10 to 15 knots. Seas around 3 feet. Wave detail, west 3 feet at 8 seconds. The coastal waters forecast from Pigeon Point to Point Pinos out to 10 nautical miles. For today, south wind around 5 knots, veering to southwest late. Seas 3 to 4 feet. Wave detail, northwest 3 feet at 9 seconds and southwest 2 feet at 14 seconds. Patchy fog early this morning. For tonight, west wind 5 to 10 knots, easing to around 5 knots after midnight. Seas 3 to 4 feet. Wave detail, northwest 3 feet at 9 seconds and southwest 2 feet at 14 seconds. Memorial Day, west wind around 5 knots, rising to 5 to 10 knots in the afternoon. Seas 3 to 4 feet. Wave detail, west 4 feet at 13 seconds and southwest 2 feet at 16 seconds. For Monday night, northwest wind 10 to 15 knots. Seas 3 to 4 feet. Wave detail, northwest 4 feet at 9 seconds. Synopsis for the Central California coast and bays including the Monterey Bay, Greater Farallones, and Cordell Bank National Marine Sanctuaries, light breezes and diminished seas will persist through Tuesday. Strong northwesterly winds from a developing system set to arrive on Tuesday will result in building rough seas for the second half of next week. The marine forecast for San Pablo Bay, Suisun Bay, the West Delta, and the San Francisco Bay north of the Bay Bridge. For today, southwest wind 5 to 10 knots, rising to 10 to 15 knots this afternoon. For tonight, west wind 10 to 15 knots. Memorial Day, southwest wind 10 to 15 knots. For Monday night, west wind 15 to 20 knots, easing to 10 to 15 knots after midnight. The marine forecast for Monterey Bay. For today, southwest wind around 5 knots, veering to west this afternoon. Seas around 3 feet. Wave detail, northwest 2 feet at 10 seconds. Patchy fog early this morning. For tonight, west wind 5 to 10 knots, easing to around 5 knots after midnight. Seas around 3 feet. Wave detail.

9 seconds. Patchy fog after midnight. Memorial Day, west wind around 5 knots, rising to around 10 knots in the afternoon. Seas around 3 feet. Wave detail, west 3 feet at 13 seconds. Patchy fog in the morning. For Monday night, west wind 10 to 15 knots. Seas around 3 feet. Wave detail, west 3 feet at 8 seconds. The coastal waters forecast from Pigeon Point to Point Pinos out to 10 nautical miles. For today, south wind around 5 knots, veering to southwest late. Seas 3 to 4 feet. Wave detail, northwest 3 feet at 9 seconds and southwest 2 feet at 14 seconds. Patchy fog early this morning. For tonight, west wind 5 to 10 knots, easing to around 5 knots after midnight. Seas 3 to 4 feet. Wave detail, northwest 3 feet at 9 seconds and southwest 2 feet at 14 seconds. Memorial Day, west wind around 5 knots, rising to 5 to 10 knots in the afternoon. Seas 3 to 4 feet. Wave detail, west 4 feet at 13 seconds and southwest 2 feet at 16 seconds. For Monday night, northwest wind 10 to 15 knots. Seas 3 to 4 feet. Wave detail, northwest 4 feet at 9 seconds. The area forecast for the peninsula, North Bay, and East Bay. For the rest of tonight, partly cloudy. Lows from the upper 40s to mid 50s. Southwest winds 5 to 10 miles per hour. For Sunday, partly cloudy in the morning, then becoming mostly sunny. Highs around 60 at the coast to the upper 70s inland. West winds 5 to 15 miles per hour. For Sunday night, mostly clear until midnight, then becoming partly cloudy. Lows from the 40s to mid 50s. West winds 5 to 10 miles per hour. Memorial Day, mostly cloudy in the morning, then becoming partly cloudy. Highs around 60 at the coast to the mid 70s inland. West winds 5 to 15 miles per hour. And on Monday night, partly cloudy. Lows from the upper 40s to mid 50s. West winds 10 to 20 miles per hour. For the Tuesday, partly cloudy in the morning, then becoming mostly sunny. Breezy. Highs from the upper 50s to lower 70s. Tuesday night through Wednesday night, mostly clear. Breezy. Lows from the 40s to mid 50s. Highs from the mid 60s to upper 70s. Thursday through Friday, partly cloudy. Highs 60s and 70s, lows from the upper 40s to mid 50s. Friday night and Saturday, mostly clear. Lows from the upper 40s to mid 50s. Highs from the lower 60s to mid 70s. Low temperatures tonight and highs tomorrow for the selected cities. San Francisco, 52 and 62. San Francisco Airport, 52 and 65. Redwood City, 52 and 73. Oakland, 53 and 67. Fremont, 52 and 73. Concord, 50 and 74. Livermore, 49 and 78. San Rafael, 51 and 67. Santa Rosa, 47 and 73. Napa, 49 and 72. Fairfield, 52 and 75. These are the 5 a.m. Pacific Daylight Time observations for the San Francisco and Monterey Bay areas on Sunday, May 24th. At San Francisco Airport, it was cloudy, temperature 55, dew point 50, relative humidity 83%, southwest wind at 8 miles an hour, pressure 29.98 inches and steady. At Oakland Airport, it was partly cloudy, temperature 57, dew point 50, relative humidity 77%, west wind at 7 miles an hour, pressure 29.99 inches and falling. At San Jose Airport, it was clear, temperature 56, dew point 49, relative humidity 77%, south wind at 10 miles an hour, pressure 29.98 inches and steady. At Santa Rosa, it was cloudy, temperature 52, calm, pressure 29.99 and falling. At Concord, it was cloudy, temperature 56, southwest wind at 8. At Livermore, it was cloudy.

These are the 5 a.m. Pacific Daylight Time observations for the San Francisco and Monterey Bay areas on Sunday, May 24th. At San Francisco Airport, it was cloudy, temperature 55, dew point 50, relative humidity 83%, southwest wind at 8 miles an hour, pressure 29.98 inches and steady. At Oakland Airport, it was partly cloudy, temperature 57, dew point 50, relative humidity 77%, west wind at 7 miles an hour, pressure 29.99 inches and falling. At San Jose Airport, it was clear, temperature 56, dew point 49, relative humidity 77%, south wind at 10 miles an hour, pressure 29.98 inches and steady. At Santa Rosa, it was cloudy, temperature 52, calm, pressure 29.99 and falling. At Concord, it was cloudy, temperature 56, southwest wind at 8. At Livermore, it was cloudy, temperature 55, west wind at 6. At Monterey, it was cloudy, temperature 57, calm, pressure 30.00 and steady. At Salinas, it was cloudy, temperature 58, dew point 50, relative humidity 75%, west wind at 7. Here are some observations around California and western Nevada. It was clear, with a temperature of 53 at Sacramento, and 54 at Blue Canyon. It was partly cloudy, with a temperature of 36 at Truckee, and 34 at Mammoth Lakes. It was mostly cloudy, with a temperature of 62 at Reno, and 42 at South Lake Tahoe. It was cloudy, with a temperature of 60 at Los Angeles, and 63 at San Diego. Local temperature reports around San Francisco Bay for 5 a.m. Downtown San Francisco was 54 degrees. Oakland Museum was 56 degrees. Redwood City was 53 degrees. San Rafael was 55 degrees. The area forecast for the South Bay, including the San Jose metro area and the Santa Clara Valley. For the rest of tonight, partly cloudy. Lows from the upper 40s to mid 50s. South winds up to 5 miles per hour. For Sunday, partly cloudy in the morning, then becoming sunny. Highs in the lower 70s by the bay, mid 70s to lower 80s inland. South winds up to 5 miles per hour, becoming northwest in the afternoon. For Sunday night, mostly clear until midnight, then becoming partly cloudy. Lows near 50. Northwest winds 5 to 10 miles per hour. Memorial Day, partly cloudy in the morning, then becoming mostly sunny. Highs in the upper 60s by the bay to the 70s inland. West winds 5 to 10 miles per hour. And on Monday night, mostly clear until midnight, then becoming partly cloudy. Lows from the upper 40s to mid 50s. West winds 5 to 15 miles per hour. For the Tuesday, partly cloudy in the morning, then becoming mostly sunny. Highs from the mid-60s to lower 70s. Tuesday night through Wednesday night, mostly clear. Lows from the 40s to mid-50s. Highs in the 70s. Thursday through Friday, partly cloudy. Highs from the 60s to upper 70s. Lows from the upper 40s to mid-50s. Friday night and Saturday, mostly clear. Lows in the lower 50s, highs from the upper 60s to lower 80s, low temperatures tonight and highs tomorrow for these selected cities: San Jose, 53 and 76, Mountain View, 53 and 71, Morgan Hill, 50 and 78. The area forecast for the Monterey Bay and Salinas Valley? For the rest of tonight, mostly cloudy. Patchy fog. Lows around 50. Light winds. For Sunday, mostly cloudy in the morning, then becoming mostly sunny. Patchy fog in the morning. Highs in the mid-60s at the coast to around 80 inland. West winds up to 5 miles per hour, increasing to 5 to 15 miles per hour in the afternoon. For Sunday night, partly cloudy. Patchy fog after midnight. Lows around 50. West winds 5 to 10 miles per hour. Memorial Day, mostly cloudy in

then becoming partly cloudy. Patchy fog in the morning. Highs in the lower 60s at the coast to the upper 70s inland. West winds up to 5 miles per hour, increasing to 5 to 15 miles per hour in the afternoon. And on Monday night, partly cloudy until midnight, then becoming mostly cloudy. Lows from the mid-40s to lower 50s. West winds 10 to 20 miles per hour, becoming 5 to 10 miles per hour after midnight. For the Tuesday, mostly cloudy in the morning, then becoming mostly sunny. Highs from the upper 50s to lower 70s. Tuesday night through Wednesday night, mostly clear. Lows from the mid-40s to lower 50s. Highs from the 60s to mid-70s. Thursday through Saturday, partly cloudy. Highs from the mid-60s to lower 80s. Lows from the mid-40s to lower 50s. Low temperatures tonight and highs tomorrow for the selected cities, Santa Cruz, 50 and 67, Monterey, 50 and 64, Salinas, 51 and 66, Hollister, 49 and 72, King City, 47 and 80. The weather overview for the Bay Area and Central Coast, seasonal to slightly below normal temperatures through Memorial Day weekend. Inside slider-like pattern will bring strong northerly winds Tuesday and kick off a gradual warming and drying trend Wednesday. The extended forecast for the Bay Area and Central Coast, Wednesday and Wednesday night, mostly clear. High 60 to 80. Lows 45 to 60. Thursday and Thursday night, partly cloudy. Highs 55 to 80. Lows 45 to 55. Friday and Friday night, partly cloudy. Highs 55 to 80. Lows 45 to 55. Saturday and Saturday night, mostly clear. Highs 55 to 80. Lows 45 to 55. Sunday and Sunday night, mostly clear. High 60 to 85. Lows 45 to 55. Sunrise, sunset, and tidal information for the San Francisco Bay Area for Sunday, May 24th. The sunrise today, 5:54 a.m. The sunset tonight, 8:19 p.m. Tidal data at the Golden Gate for today. Low tide, 1:12 a.m. at 1.92 feet. High tide, 6:41 a.m. at 4.21 feet. Low tide, 12:55 p.m. at 0.43 feet. High tide, 08:04 p.m. at 5.45 feet. Here are the buoy observations for 5 a.m. Pacific Daylight Time. An offshore buoy 6, winds southwest at 10 knots, pressure 1,020.6 millibars. An offshore buoy 59, winds north 12 knots, water temperature 60, pressure 1,019.0 millibars, sea 7 feet, every 16 seconds. At Point Arena buoy, winds northwest 6 knots, water temperature 55, pressure 1,015.9 millibars, sea 7 feet, every 17 seconds. At buoy 13 near Bodega Bay, winds south at 4 knots, pressure 1,015.3 millibars. At Point Reyes Wave Rider buoy, water temperature 54, seas 5 feet, every 8 seconds. At San Francisco Bar buoy, water temperature 55, seas 3 feet, every 10 seconds. At San Francisco buoy, winds southeast at 4 knots, swell 3 feet, every 16 seconds. At Half Moon Bay buoy, wind south 2 knots, water temperature 53, pressure 1,016.2 millibars, seas 3 feet, every 9 seconds. At Monterey Bay buoy, winds calm, water temperature 54, pressure 1,015.7 millibars, seas 4 feet, every 10 seconds. At Pointer, Wave Rider buoy, water temperature 59, seas 5 feet, every 11 seconds. At Cape San Martin buoy, wind south 2 knots, water temperature 59, pressure 1,015.9 millibars. Seas 4 feet, every 10 seconds. Synopsis for the Central California coast and bays, including the Monterey Bay, Greater Farallones, and Cordell Bank National Marine Sanctuaries, light breezes and diminished seas will persist through Tuesday. Strong northwest.

developing system set to arrive on Tuesday will result in building rough seas for the second half of next week. The marine forecast for San Pablo Bay, Suisun Bay, the West Delta, and the San Francisco Bay north of the Bay Bridge. For today, southwest wind 5 to 10 knots, rising to 10 to 15 knots this afternoon. For tonight, west wind 10 to 15 knots. Memorial Day, southwest wind 10 to 15 knots. For Monday night, west wind 15 to 20 knots, easing to 10 to 15 knots after midnight. The marine forecast for Monterey Bay. For today, southwest wind around 5 knots, veering to west this afternoon. Seas around 3 feet. Wave detail, northwest 2 feet at 10 seconds. Patchy fog early this morning. For tonight, west wind 5 to 10 knots, easing to around 5 knots after midnight. Seas around 3 feet. Wave detail, northwest 2 feet at 9 seconds. Patchy fog after midnight. Memorial Day, west wind around 5 knots, rising to around 10 knots in the afternoon. Seas around 3 feet. Wave detail, west 3 feet at 13 seconds. Patchy fog in the morning. For Monday night, west wind 10 to 15 knots. Seas around 3 feet. Wave detail, west 3 feet at 8 seconds. The coastal waters forecast from Pigeon Point to Point Pinos out to 10 nautical miles. For today, south wind around 5 knots, veering to southwest late. Seas 3 to 4 feet. Wave detail, northwest 3 feet at 9 seconds and southwest 2 feet at 14 seconds. Patchy fog early this morning. For tonight, west wind 5 to 10 knots, easing to around 5 knots after midnight. Seas 3 to 4 feet. Wave detail, northwest 3 feet at 9 seconds and southwest 2 feet at 14 seconds. Memorial Day, west wind around 5 knots, rising to 5 to 10 knots in the afternoon. Seas 3 to 4 feet. Wave detail, west 4 feet at 13 seconds and southwest 2 feet at 16 seconds. For Monday night, northwest wind 10 to 15 knots. Seas 3 to 4 feet. Wave detail, northwest 4 feet at 9 seconds. 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This broadcast originates from the National Weather Service office located in Monterey, California, and serves the South Bay and Monterey Bay Area, including the cities of San Jose, Monterey, Salinas, and Santa Cruz. The area forecast for the Peninsula, North Bay, and East Bay. For the rest of tonight, partly cloudy. Lows from the upper 40s to mid 50s. Southwest winds 5 to 10 miles per hour. For Sunday, partly cloudy in the morning, then becoming mostly sunny. Highs around 60 at the coast to the upper 70s inland. West winds 5 to 15 miles per hour. For Sunday night, mostly clear until midnight, then becoming partly cloudy. Lows from the 40s to mid 50s. West winds 5 to 10 miles per hour. Memorial Day, mostly cloudy in the morning, then becoming partly cloudy. Highs around 60 at the coast to the mid 70s inland. West winds 5 to 15 miles per hour. And on Monday night, partly cloudy. Lows from the upper 40s to mid 50s. West winds 10 to 20 miles per hour. For the Tuesday, partly cloudy in the morning, then becoming mostly sunny. Breezy. Highs from the upper 50s to lower 70s. Tuesday night through Wednesday night, mostly clear. Breezy. Lows from the 40s to mid 50s. Highs from the mid 60s to upper 70s. Thursday through Friday, partly cloudy. Highs 60s and 70s, lows from the upper 40s to mid 50s. Friday night and Saturday, mostly clear. Lows from the upper 40s to mid 50s, highs from the lower 60s to mid 70s, low temperatures tonight and highs tomorrow for these selected cities: San Francisco, 52 and 62, San Francisco.

73, Oakland 53 and 67, Fremont 52 and 73, Concord 50 and 74, Livermore 49 and 78, San Rafael 51 and 67, Santa Rosa 47 and 73, Napa 49 and 72, Fairfield 52 and 75. These are the 5 a.m. Pacific Daylight Time observations for the San Francisco and Monterey Bay areas on Sunday, May 24th. At San Francisco Airport, it was cloudy, temperature 55, dew point 50, relative humidity 83%, southwest wind at 8 miles an hour, pressure 29.98 inches and steady. At Oakland Airport, it was partly cloudy, temperature 57, dew point 50, relative humidity 77%, west wind at 7 miles an hour, pressure 29.99 inches and falling. At San Jose Airport, it was clear, temperature 56, dew point 49, relative humidity 77%, south wind at 10 miles an hour, pressure 29.98 inches and steady. At Santa Rosa, it was cloudy, temperature 52, calm, pressure 29.99 and falling. At Concord, it was cloudy, temperature 56, southwest wind at 8. At Livermore, it was cloudy, temperature 55, west wind at 6. At Monterey, it was cloudy, temperature 57, calm, pressure 30.00 and steady. At Salinas, it was cloudy, temperature 58, dew point 50, relative humidity 75%, west wind at 7. Here are some observations around California and western Nevada. It was clear, with a temperature of 53 at Sacramento, and 54 at Blue Canyon. It was partly cloudy, with a temperature of 36 at Truckee, and 34 at Mammoth Lakes. It was mostly cloudy, with a temperature of 62 at Reno, and 42 at South Lake Tahoe. It was cloudy, with a temperature of 60 at Los Angeles, and 63 at San Diego. Local temperature reports around San Francisco Bay for 5 a.m. Downtown San Francisco was 54 degrees. Oakland Museum was 56 degrees. Redwood City was 53 degrees. San Rafael was 55 degrees. The area forecast for the South Bay, including the San Jose metro area and the Santa Clara Valley. For the rest of tonight, partly cloudy. Lows from the upper 40s to mid 50s. South winds up to 5 miles per hour. For Sunday, partly cloudy in the morning then becoming sunny. Highs in the lower 70s by the bay, mid 70s to lower 80s inland. South winds up to 5 miles per hour, becoming northwest in the afternoon. For Sunday night, mostly clear until midnight then becoming partly cloudy. Lows near 50. Northwest winds 5 to 10 miles per hour. Memorial Day, partly cloudy in the morning then becoming mostly sunny. Highs in the upper 60s by the bay to the 70s inland. West winds 5 to 10 miles per hour. And on Monday night, mostly clear until midnight then becoming partly cloudy. Lows from the upper 40s to mid 50s. West winds 5 to 15 miles per hour. For the Tuesday, partly cloudy in the morning then becoming mostly sunny. Highs from the mid 60s to lower 70s. Tuesday night through Wednesday night, mostly clear. Lows from the 40s to mid 50s. Highs in the 70s. Thursday through Friday partly cloudy. Highs from the 60s to upper 70s. Lows from the upper 40s to mid 50s. Friday night and Saturday mostly clear. Lows in the lower 50s, highs from the upper 60s to lower 80s, low temperatures tonight and highs tomorrow for the selected cities, San Jose, 53 and 76, Mountain View, 53 and 71, Morgan Hill, 50 and 78. The area forecast for the Monterey Bay and Salinas Valley? For the rest of tonight, mostly cloudy. Patchy fog. Lows around 50. Light winds. For Sunday, mostly cloudy in the morning then becoming mostly sunny. Patchy fog in the morning.

Highs in the mid-60s at the coast to around 80 inland. West winds up to 5 miles per hour, increasing to 5 to 15 miles per hour in the afternoon. For Sunday night, partly cloudy. Patchy fog after midnight. Lows around 50. West winds 5 to 10 miles per hour. Memorial Day, mostly cloudy in the morning, then becoming partly cloudy. Patchy fog in the morning. Highs in the lower 60s at the coast to the upper 70s inland. West winds up to 5 miles per hour, increasing to 5 to 15 miles per hour in the afternoon. And on Monday night, partly cloudy until midnight, then becoming mostly cloudy. Lows from the mid-40s to lower 50s. West winds 10 to 20 miles per hour, becoming 5 to 10 miles per hour after midnight. For the Tuesday, mostly cloudy in the morning, then becoming mostly sunny. Highs from the upper 50s to lower 70s. Tuesday night through Wednesday night, mostly clear. Lows from the mid-40s to lower 50s. Highs from the 60s to mid-70s. Thursday through Saturday, partly cloudy. Highs from the mid-60s to lower 80s. Lows from the mid-40s to lower 50s. Low temperatures tonight and highs tomorrow for the selected cities: Santa Cruz, 50 and 67, Monterey, 50 and 64, Salinas, 51 and 66, Hollister, 49 and 72, King City, 47 and 80. The weather overview for the Bay Area and Central Coast: seasonal to slightly below normal temperatures through Memorial Day weekend. Inside slider-like pattern will bring strong. The weather overview for the Bay Area and Central Coast: seasonal to slightly below normal temperatures through Memorial Day weekend. Inside slider-like pattern will bring strong northerly winds Tuesday and kick off a gradual warming and drying trend Wednesday. The extended forecast for the Bay Area and Central Coast: Wednesday and Wednesday night, mostly clear. High 60 to 80. Lows 45 to 60. Thursday and Thursday night, partly cloudy. Highs 55 to 80. Lows 45 to 55. Friday and Friday night, partly cloudy. Highs 55 to 80. Lows 45 to 55. Saturday and Saturday night, mostly clear. Highs 55 to 80. Lows 45 to 55. Sunday and Sunday night, mostly clear. Highs 60 to 85. Lows 45 to 55. Sunrise, sunset, and tidal information for the San Francisco Bay Area for Sunday, May 24th. The sunrise today, 5:54 a.m. The sunset tonight, 8:19 p.m. Tidal data at the Golden Gate for today. Low tide, 1:12 a.m. at 1.92 feet. High tide, 6:41 a.m. at 4.21 feet. Low tide, 12:55 p.m. at 0.43 feet. High tide, 08:04 p.m. at 5.45 feet. Here are the buoy observations for 5 a.m. Pacific Daylight Time. An offshore buoy 6, winds southwest at 10 knots, pressure 1,020.6 millibars. An offshore buoy 59, winds north 12 knots, water temperature 60, pressure 1,019.0 millibars, sea 7 feet, every 16 seconds. At Point Arena buoy, winds northwest 6 knots, water temperature 55, pressure 1,015.9 millibars, sea 7 feet, every 17 seconds. At buoy 13 near Bodega Bay, winds south at 4 knots, pressure 1,015.3 millibars. At Point Reyes wave rider buoy, water temperature 54, seas 5 feet, every 8 seconds. At San Francisco Bar buoy, water temperature 55, seas 3 feet, every 10 seconds. At San Francisco buoy, winds southeast at 4 knots, swell 3 feet, every 16 seconds. At Half Moon Bay buoy, winds south 2 knots, water temperature 53, pressure 1,016.2 millibars, seas 3 feet, every 9 seconds. At Monterey Bay buoy, winds calm, water temperature 54, pressure 1,015.7 millibars, seas 4 feet, every 10 seconds.

right pointer. Wave rider buoy water temperature 59, seas 5 feet every 11 seconds. At Cape San Martin, buoy wind south 2 knots, water temperature 59, pressure 1015.9 millibars. Seas 4 feet every 10 seconds. Synopsis for the Central California coast and bays, including the Monterey Bay, Greater Farallones, and Cordell Bank National Marine Sanctuaries, light breezes and diminished seas will persist through Tuesday. Strong northwesterly winds from a developing system set to arrive on Tuesday will result in building rough seas for the second half of next week. The marine forecast for San Pablo Bay, Suisun Bay, the West Delta, and the San Francisco Bay north of the Bay Bridge. For today, southwest wind 5 to 10 knots, rising to 10 to 15 knots this afternoon. For tonight, west wind 10 to 15 knots. Memorial Day, southwest wind 10 to 15 knots. For Monday night, west wind 15 to 20 knots, easing to 10 to 15 knots after midnight. The marine forecast for Monterey Bay. For today, southwest wind around 5 knots, veering to west this afternoon. Seas around 3 feet. Wave detail, northwest 2 feet at 10 seconds. Patchy fog early this morning. For tonight, west wind 5 to 10 knots, easing to around 5 knots after midnight. Seas around 3 feet. Wave detail, northwest 2 feet at 9 seconds. Patchy fog after midnight. Memorial Day, west wind around 5 knots, rising to around 10 knots in the afternoon. Seas around 3 feet. Wave detail, west 3 feet at 13 seconds. Patchy fog in the morning. For Monday night, west wind 10 to 15 knots. Seas around 3 feet. Wave detail, west 3 feet at 8 seconds. The coastal waters forecast from Pigeon Point to Point Pinos out to 10 nautical miles. For today, south wind around 5 knots, veering to southwest late. Seas 3 to 4 feet. Wave detail, northwest 3 feet at 9 seconds and southwest 2 feet at 14 seconds. Patchy fog early this morning. For tonight, west wind 5 to 10 knots, easing to around 5 knots after midnight. Seas 3 to 4 feet. Wave detail, northwest 3 feet at 9 seconds and southwest 2 feet at 14 seconds. Memorial Day, west wind around 5 knots, rising to 5 to 10 knots in the afternoon. Seas 3 to 4 feet. Wave detail, west 4 feet at 13 seconds and southwest 2 feet at 16 seconds. For Monday night, northwest wind 10 to 15 knots. Seas 3 to 4 feet. Wave detail, northwest 4 feet at 9 seconds. The area forecast for the peninsula, North Bay, and East Bay. For the rest of tonight, partly cloudy. Lows from the upper 40s to mid 50s. Southwest winds 5 to 10 miles per hour. For Sunday, partly cloudy in the morning, then becoming mostly sunny. Highs around 60 at the coast to the upper 70s inland. West winds 5 to 15 miles per hour. For Sunday night, mostly clear until midnight, then becoming partly cloudy. Lows from the 40s to mid 50s. West winds 5 to 10 miles per hour. Memorial Day, mostly cloudy in the morning, then becoming partly cloudy. Highs around 60 at the coast to the mid-70s inland. West winds 5 to 15 miles per hour. And on Monday night, partly cloudy. Lows from the upper 40s to mid-50s. West winds 10 to 20 miles per hour. For the Tuesday, partly cloudy in the morning, then becoming mostly sunny. Breezy. Highs from the upper 50s to lower 70s. Tuesday night through Wednesday night, mostly clear. Breezy. Lows from the 40s to mid-50s. Highs from the mid-60s to upper 70s. Thursday through Friday, partly cloudy. Highs 60s and 70s. Lows from the upper 40s to mid-50s. Friday night and Saturday, mostly clear. Lows from the upper 40s to mid-50s. Highs from the lower 60s to mid-70s. Lows
low temperatures tonight and highs tomorrow for the selected cities. San Francisco, 52 and 62. San Francisco Airport, 52 and 65. Redwood City, 52 and 73. Oakland, 53 and 67. Fremont, 52 and 73. Concord, 50 and 74. Livermore, 49 and 78. San Rafael, 51 and 67. Santa Rosa, 47 and 73. Napa, 49 and 72. Fairfield, 52 and 75. These are the 5 a.m. Pacific Daylight Time observations for the San Francisco and Monterey Bay areas on Sunday, May 24th. At San Francisco Airport, it was cloudy, temperature 55, dew point 50, relative humidity 83%, southwest wind at 8 miles an hour, pressure 29.98 inches and steady. At Oakland Airport, it was partly cloudy, temperature 57, dew point 50, relative humidity 77%, west wind at 7 miles an hour, pressure 29.99 inches and falling. At San Jose Airport, it was clear, temperature 56, dew point 49, relative humidity 77%, south wind at 10 miles an hour, pressure 29.98 inches and steady. At Santa Rosa, it was cloudy, temperature 52, calm, pressure 29.99 and falling. At Concord, it was cloudy, temperature 56, southwest wind at 8. At Livermore, it was cloudy, temperature 55, west wind at 6. At Monterey, it was cloudy, temperature 57, calm, pressure 30.00 and steady. At Salinas, it was cloudy, temperature 58, dew point 50, relative humidity 75%, west wind at 7. Here are some observations around California and western Nevada. It was clear, with a temperature of 53 at Sacramento, and 54 at Blue Canyon. It was partly cloudy, with a temperature of 36 at Truckee, and 34 at Mammoth Lakes. It was mostly cloudy, with a temperature of 62 at Reno, and 42 at South Lake Tahoe. It was cloudy, with a temperature of 60 at Los Angeles, and 63 at San Diego. Local temperature reports around San Francisco Bay for 5 a.m. Downtown San Francisco was 54 degrees. Oakland Museum was 56 degrees. Redwood City was 53 degrees. San Rafael was 55 degrees. The area forecast for the South Bay, including the San Jose metro area and the Santa Clara Valley. For the rest of tonight, partly cloudy. Lows from the upper 40s to mid-50s. South winds up to 5 miles per hour. For Sunday, partly cloudy in the morning then becoming sunny. Highs in the lower 70s by the bay, mid-70s to lower 80s inland. South winds up to 5 miles per hour, becoming northwest in the afternoon. For Sunday night, mostly clear until midnight then becoming partly cloudy. Lows near 50. Northwest winds 5 to 10 miles per hour. Memorial Day, partly cloudy in the morning then becoming mostly sunny. Highs in the upper 60s by the bay to the 70s inland. West winds 5 to 10 miles per hour. And on Monday night, mostly clear until midnight then becoming partly cloudy. Lows from the upper 40s to mid 50s. West winds 5 to 15 miles per hour. For the Tuesday, partly cloudy in the morning then becoming mostly sunny. Highs from the mid-60s to lower 70s. Tuesday night through Wednesday night, mostly clear. Lows from the 40s to mid-50s. Highs in the 70s. Thursday through Friday, partly cloudy. Highs from the 60s to upper 70s. Lows from the upper 40s to mid-50s. Friday night and Saturday, mostly clear. Lows in the lower 50s, highs from the upper 60s to lower 80s, low temperatures tonight and highs tomorrow for the selected cities, San Jose, 53 and 76, Mountain View, 53 and 71, Morgan Hill, 50 and 78. The area forecast for the Monterey Bay and Salinas Valley? For the rest of tonight, mostly cloudy. Patchy fog. Lows around 50. Light

mostly cloudy in the morning, then becoming mostly sunny. Patchy fog in the morning. Highs in the mid-60s at the coast to around 80 inland. West winds up to 5 miles per hour, increasing to 5 to 15 miles per hour in the afternoon. For Sunday night, partly cloudy. Patchy fog after midnight. Lows around 50. West winds 5 to 10 miles per hour. Memorial Day, mostly cloudy in the morning, then becoming partly cloudy. Patchy fog in the morning. Highs in the lower 60s at the coast to the upper 70s inland. West winds up to 5 miles per hour, increasing to 5 to 15 miles per hour in the afternoon. And on Monday night, partly cloudy until midnight, then becoming mostly cloudy. Lows from the mid-40s to lower 50s. West winds 10 to 20 miles per hour, becoming 5 to 10 miles per hour after midnight. For the Tuesday, mostly cloudy in the morning, then becoming mostly sunny. Highs from the upper 50s to lower 70s. Tuesday night through Wednesday night, mostly clear. Lows from the mid-40s to lower 50s. Highs from the 60s to mid-70s. Thursday through Saturday, partly cloudy. Highs from the mid-60s to lower 80s. Lows from the mid-40s to lower 50s. Low temperatures tonight and highs tomorrow for the selected cities: Santa Cruz, 50 and 67, Monterey, 50 and 64, Salinas, 51 and 66, Hollister, 49 and 72, King City, 47 and 80. The weather overview for the Bay Area and Central Coast: seasonal to slightly below normal temperatures through Memorial Day weekend. Inside slider-like pattern will bring strong northerly winds Tuesday and kick off a gradual warming and drying trend Wednesday. The extended forecast for the Bay Area and Central Coast: Wednesday and Wednesday night, mostly clear. High 60 to 80. Lows 45 to 60. Thursday and Thursday night, partly cloudy. Highs 55 to 80. Lows 45 to 55. Friday and Friday night, partly cloudy. Highs 55 to 80. Lows 45 to 55. Saturday and Saturday night, mostly clear. Highs 55 to 80. Lows 45 to 55. Sunday and Sunday night, mostly clear. High 60 to 85. Lows 45 to 55. Sunrise, sunset, and tidal information for the San Francisco Bay Area for Sunday, May 24th. The sunrise today, 5:54 a.m. The sunset tonight, 8:19 p.m. Tidal data at the Golden Gate for today. Low tide, 1:12 a.m. at 1.92 feet. High tide, 6:41 a.m. at 4.21 feet. Low tide, 12:55 p.m. at 0.43 feet. High tide, 08:04 p.m. at 5.45 feet. Here are the buoy observations for 5 a.m. Pacific Daylight Time. An offshore buoy 6, winds southwest at 10 knots, pressure 1,020.6 millibars. An offshore buoy 59, winds north 12 knots, water temperature 60, pressure 1,019.0 millibars, sea 7 feet, every 16 seconds. At Point Arena buoy, winds northwest 6 knots, water temperature 55, pressure 1,015.9 millibars, sea 7 feet, every 17 seconds. At buoy 13 near Bodega Bay, winds south at 4 knots, pressure 1,015.3 millibars. At Point Reyes wave rider buoy, water temperature 54, seas 5 feet, every 8 seconds. At San Francisco Bar buoy, water temperature 55, seas 3 feet, every 10 seconds. At San Francisco buoy, winds southeast at 4 knots, swell 3 feet, every 16 seconds. At Half Moon Bay buoy, winds south 2 knots, water temperature 53, pressure 1,016.2 millibars, seas 3 feet, every 9 seconds. At Monterey Bay buoy, winds calm, water temperature 54, pressure 1,015.7 millibars, seas 4 feet, every 10 seconds. At Point

water temperature 59, seas 5 feet every 11 seconds. At Cape San Martin buoy wind south 2 knots, water temperature 59, pressure 1015.9 millibars. Seas 4 feet every 10 seconds. Synopsis for the Central California coast and bays including the Monterey Bay, Greater Farallones, and Cordell Bank National Marine Sanctuaries, light breezes and diminished seas will persist through Tuesday. Strong northwesterly winds from a developing system set to arrive on Tuesday will result in building rough seas for the second half of next week. The marine forecast for San Pablo Bay, Suisun Bay, the West Delta, and the San Francisco Bay north of the Bay Bridge. For today, southwest wind 5 to 10 knots, rising to 10 to 15 knots this afternoon. For tonight, west wind 10 to 15 knots. Memorial Day, southwest wind 10 to 15 knots. For Monday night, west wind 15 to 20 knots, easing to 10 to 15 knots after midnight. The marine forecast for Monterey Bay. For today, southwest wind around 5 knots, veering to west this afternoon. Seas around 3 feet. Wave detail, northwest 2 feet at 10 seconds. Patchy fog early this morning. For tonight, west wind 5 to 10 knots, easing to around 5 knots after midnight. Seas around 3 feet. Wave detail, northwest 2 feet at 9 seconds. Patchy fog after midnight. Memorial Day, west wind around 5 knots, rising to around 10 knots in the afternoon. Seas around 3 feet. Wave detail, west 3 feet at 13 seconds. Patchy fog in the morning. For Monday night, west wind 10 to 15 knots. Seas around 3 feet. Wave detail, west 3 feet at 8 seconds. The coastal waters forecast from Pigeon Point to Point Pinos out to 10 nautical miles. For today, south wind around 5 knots, veering to southwest late. Seas 3 to 4 feet. Wave detail, northwest 3 feet at 9 seconds and southwest 2 feet at 14 seconds. Patchy fog early this morning. For tonight, west wind 5 to 10 knots, easing to around 5 knots after midnight. Seas 3 to 4 feet. Wave detail, northwest 3 feet at 9 seconds and southwest 2 feet at 14 seconds. Memorial Day, west wind around 5 knots, rising to 5 to 10 knots in the afternoon. Seas 3 to 4 feet. Wave detail, west 4 feet at 13 seconds and southwest 2 feet at 16 seconds. For Monday night, northwest wind 10 to 15 knots. Seas 3 to 4 feet. Wave detail, northwest 4 feet at 9 seconds. 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This broadcast originates from the National Weather Service office located in Monterey, California, and serves the South Bay and Monterey Bay Area, including the cities of San Jose, Monterey, Salinas, and Santa Cruz. The area forecast for the Peninsula, North Bay, and East Bay. For the rest of tonight, partly cloudy. Lows from the upper 40s to mid 50s. Southwest winds 5 to 10 miles per hour. For Sunday, partly cloudy in the morning, then becoming mostly sunny. Highs around 60 at the coast to the upper 70s inland. West winds 5 to 15 miles per hour. For Sunday night, mostly clear until midnight, then becoming partly cloudy. Lows from the 40s to mid 50s. West winds 5 to 10 miles per hour. Memorial Day, mostly cloudy in the morning, then becoming partly cloudy. Highs around 60 at the coast to the mid 70s inland. West winds 5 to 15 miles per hour. And on Monday night, partly cloudy. Lows from the upper 40s to mid 50s. West winds 10 to 20 miles per hour. For the Tuesday, partly cloudy in the morning, then becoming mostly sunny. Breezy. Highs from the upper 50s to lower 70s. Tuesday.
Tuesday night through Wednesday night, mostly clear. Breezy. Lows from the 40s to mid-50s. Highs from the mid-60s to upper 70s. Thursday through Friday, partly cloudy. Highs 60s and 70s, lows from the upper 40s to mid-50s Friday night and Saturday, mostly clear. Lows from the upper 40s to mid-50s, highs from the lower 60s to mid-70s, low temperatures tonight and highs tomorrow for the selected cities, San Francisco, 52 and 62, San Francisco Airport, 52 and 65, Redwood City, 52 and 73, Oakland, 53 and 67, Fremont, 52 and 73, Concord, 50 and 74, Livermore, 49 and 78, San Rafael, 51 and 67, Santa Rosa, 47 and 73, Napa, 49 and 72, Fairfield, 52 and 75. These are the 5 a.m. Pacific Daylight Time observations for the San Francisco and Monterey Bay areas on Sunday, May 24th. At San Francisco Airport, it was cloudy, temperature 55, dew point 50, relative humidity 83%, southwest wind at 8 miles an hour, pressure 29.98 inches and steady. At Oakland Airport, it was partly cloudy, temperature 57, dew point 50, relative humidity 77%, west wind at 7 miles an hour, pressure 29.99 inches and falling. At San Jose Airport, it was clear, temperature 56, dew point 49, relative humidity 77%, south wind at 10 miles an hour, pressure 29.98 inches and steady. At Santa Rosa, it was cloudy, temperature 52, calm, pressure 29.99 and falling. At Concord, it was cloudy, temperature 56, southwest wind at 8. At Livermore, it was cloudy, temperature 55, west wind at 6. At Monterey, it was cloudy, temperature 57, calm, pressure 30.00 and steady. At Salinas, it was cloudy, temperature 58, dew point 50, relative humidity 75%, west wind at 7. Here are some observations around California and western Nevada. It was clear, with a temperature of 53 at Sacramento, and 54 at Blue Canyon. It was partly cloudy, with a temperature of 36 at Truckee, and 34 at Mammoth Lakes. It was mostly cloudy, with a temperature of 62 at Reno, and 42 at South Lake Tahoe. It was cloudy, with a temperature of 60 at Los Angeles, and 63 at San Diego. Local temperature reports around San Francisco Bay for 5 a.m. Downtown San Francisco was 54 degrees. Oakland Museum was 56 degrees. Redwood City was 53 degrees. San Rafael was 55 degrees. The area forecast for the South Bay, including the San Jose metro area and the Santa Clara Valley. For the rest of tonight, partly cloudy. Lows from the upper 40s to mid-50s. South winds up to 5 miles per hour. For Sunday, partly cloudy in the morning then becoming sunny. Highs in the lower 70s by the bay, mid-70s to lower 80s inland. South winds up to 5 miles per hour, becoming northwest in the afternoon. For Sunday night, mostly clear until midnight then becoming partly cloudy. Lows near 50. Northwest winds 5 to 10 miles per hour. Memorial Day, partly cloudy in the morning then becoming mostly sunny. Highs in the upper 60s by the bay to the 70s inland. West winds 5 to 10 miles per hour. And on Monday night, mostly clear until midnight then becoming partly cloudy. Lows from the upper 40s to mid 50s. West winds 5 to 15 miles per hour. For the Tuesday, partly cloudy in the morning then becoming mostly sunny. Highs from the mid-60s to lower 70s. Tuesday night through Wednesday night, mostly clear. Lows from the 40s to mid-50s. Highs in the 70s. Thursday through Friday, partly cloudy. Highs from the 60s to upper 70s. Lows from the upper 40s to mid-50s Friday night and Saturday, mostly clear. Lows in the lower 50s, highs from the upper 60s to lower 80s.

temperatures tonight and highs tomorrow for these selected cities. San Jose, 53 and 76. Mountain View, 53 and 71. Morgan Hill, 50 and 78. The weather overview for the Bay Area and Central Coast, seasonal to slightly below normal temperatures through Memorial Day weekend. Inside slider-like pattern will bring strong northerly winds Tuesday and kick off a gradual warming and drying trend Wednesday. The extended forecast for the Bay Area and Central Coast, Wednesday and Wednesday night, mostly clear. High 60 to 80. Lows 45 to 60. Thursday and Thursday night, partly cloudy. Highs 55 to 80. Lows 45 to 55. Friday and Friday night, partly cloudy. Highs 55 to 80. Lows 45 to 55. Saturday and Saturday night, mostly clear. Highs 55 to 80. Lows 45 to 55. Sunday and Sunday night, mostly clear. Highs 60 to 85. Lows 45 to 55. Sunrise, sunset, and tidal information for the San Francisco Bay Area for Sunday, May 24th. The sunrise today, 5:54 a.m. The sunset tonight, 8:19 p.m. Tidal data at the Golden Gate for today. Low tide, 1:12 a.m. at 1.92 feet. High tide, 6:41 a.m. at 4.21 feet. Low tide, 12:55 p.m. at 0.43 feet. High tide, 08:04 p.m. at 5.45 feet. Here are the buoy observations for 6 a.m. Pacific Daylight Time. An offshore buoy 6, winds southwest at 12 knots, pressure 1,020.1 millibars. An offshore buoy 59, winds northeast at 10 knots, water temperature 60, pressure 1,019.0 millibars. At buoy 14 near Point Arena, winds northwest at 6 knots, water temperature 55, pressure 1,015.9 millibars. At buoy 13 near Bodega Bay, winds southeast at 4 knots, pressure 1,015.2 millibars. At Point Reyes Wave Rider buoy, water temperature 54, seas 5 feet, every 9 seconds. At San Francisco Bar buoy, water temperature 55, seas 3 feet, every 14 seconds. At San Francisco buoy, wind south at 2 knots, water temperature 53, pressure 1,015.5 millibars. At Half Moon Bay buoy, wind south 4 knots, water temperature 54, pressure 1,015.9 millibars, seas 3 feet, every 9 seconds. At Monterey buoy, winds calm, water temperature 54, pressure 1,015.6 millibars. At Point Sur, Wave Rider buoy, water temperature 59, seas 5 feet, every 10 seconds. At Cape San Martin buoy, winds calm, water temperature 59, pressure 1,016.1 millibars. Synopsis for the Central California coast and bays, including the Monterey Bay, Greater Farallones, and Cordell Bank National Marine Sanctuaries, light breezes and diminished seas will persist through Tuesday. Strong northwesterly winds from a developing system set to arrive on Tuesday will result in building rough seas for the second half of next week. The marine forecast for San Pablo Bay, Suisun Bay, the West Delta, and the San Francisco Bay north of the Bay Bridge. For today, southwest wind 5 to 10 knots, rising to 10 to 15 knots this afternoon. For tonight, west wind 10 to 15 knots. Memorial Day, southwest wind 10 to 15 knots. For Monday night, west wind 15 to 20 knots, easing to 10 to 15 knots after midnight. The marine forecast for Monterey Bay. For today, southwest wind around 5 knots, veering to west this afternoon. Seas around 3 feet. Wave detail, northwest 2 feet at 10 seconds. Patchy fog early this morning. For tonight, west wind 5 to 10 knots, easing to around 5 knots after midnight. Seas around 3 feet. Wave detail, northwest 2 feet at 9 seconds. Patchy fog after midnight. Memorial Day, west wind around 5 knots, rising to around 10 knots.

AC is around 3 feet. Wave detail, west 3 feet at 13 seconds. Patchy fog in the morning. For Monday night, west wind 10 to 15 knots. Sea is around 3 feet. Wave detail, west 3 feet at 8 seconds. The coastal waters forecast from Pigeon Point to Point Pinos out to 10 nautical miles. For today, south wind around 5 knots, veering to southwest late. Sea 3 to 4 feet. Wave detail, northwest 3 feet at 9 seconds and southwest 2 feet at 14 seconds. Patchy fog early this morning. For tonight, west wind 5 to 10 knots, easing to around 5 knots after midnight. Seas 3 to 4 feet. Wave detail, northwest 3 feet at 9 seconds and southwest 2 feet at 14 seconds. Memorial Day, west wind around 5 knots, rising to 5 to 10 knots in the afternoon. Seas 3 to 4 feet. Wave detail, west 4 feet at 13 seconds and southwest 2 feet at 16 seconds. For Monday night, northwest wind 10 to 15 knots. Seas 3 to 4 feet. Wave detail, northwest 4 feet at 9 seconds. The area forecast for the peninsula, North Bay, and East Bay. For today, partly cloudy in the morning then becoming mostly sunny. Highs around 60 at the coast to the upper 70s inland. West winds 5 to 15 miles per hour. For tonight, mostly clear until midnight then becoming partly cloudy. Lows from the 40s to mid 50s. West winds 5 to 10 miles per hour. Memorial Day, partly cloudy. Highs around 60 at the coast to the mid 70s inland. West winds 5 to 15 miles per hour. And on Monday night, partly cloudy. Lows from the upper 40s to mid 50s. West winds 10 to 20 miles per hour. For Tuesday, partly cloudy in the morning then becoming mostly sunny. Highs in the lower 60s at the coast to the lower 70s inland. West winds 10 to 20 miles per hour. For Tuesday night, mostly clear. Breezy. Lows from the 40s to mid 50s. Wednesday and Wednesday night, mostly clear. Highs from the mid 60s to upper 70s, lows from the upper 40s to mid 50s. Thursday through Friday, partly cloudy. Highs 60s and 70s, lows from the upper 40s to mid 50s. Friday night and Saturday, mostly clear. Lows from the upper 40s to mid 50s, highs from the lower 60s to mid 70s. High temperatures today and lows tonight for the selected cities: San Francisco, 62 and 51, San Francisco Airport, 65 and 52, Redwood City, 73 and 51, Oakland, 67 and 52, Fremont, 73 and 52, Concord, 74 and 50, Livermore, 78 and 49, San Rafael, 67 and 50, Santa Rosa, 73 and 46, Napa, 72 and 48, Fairfield, 75 and 52. These are the 6 a.m. Pacific Daylight Time observations for the San Francisco and Monterey Bay areas on Sunday, May 24th. At San Francisco Airport, it was mostly cloudy, temperature 55, dew point 49, relative humidity 80%, southwest wind at 9 miles an hour, pressure 29.98 inches and steady. At Oakland Airport, it was mostly cloudy, temperature 57, dew point 50, relative humidity 77%, west wind at 8 miles an hour, pressure 30.00 inches and rising. At San Jose Airport, it was partly cloudy, temperature 56, dew point 49, relative humidity 77%, south wind at 5 miles an hour, pressure 29.98 inches and steady. At Santa Rosa, it was cloudy, temperature 52, calm, pressure 29.99 and steady. At Concord, it was cloudy, temperature 56, west wind at 9. At Livermore, it was mostly cloudy, temperature 53, west wind at 3. At Monterey, it was cloudy, temperature 57, calm, pressure 30.01 and rising. At Salinas, it was cloudy, temperature 57, dew point 50, relative

7.98 inches and steady. At Oakland Airport, it was mostly cloudy, temperature 57, dew point 50, relative humidity 77%, west wind at 8 miles an hour, pressure 30.00 inches and rising. At San Jose Airport, it was partly cloudy, temperature 56, dew point 49, relative humidity 77%, south wind at 5 miles an hour, pressure 29.98 inches and steady. At Santa Rosa, it was cloudy, temperature 52, calm, pressure 29.99 and steady. At Concord, it was cloudy, temperature 56, west wind at 9. At Livermore, it was partly cloudy, temperature 54, west wind at 5. At Monterey, it was cloudy, temperature 57, calm, pressure 30.01 and rising. At Salinas, it was cloudy, temperature 57, dew point 50, relative humidity 77%, west wind at 6. Here are some observations around California and western Nevada. It was clear, with a temperature of 53 at Sacramento, 54 at Blue Canyon, and 36 at Mammoth Lakes. It was partly cloudy, with a temperature of 58 at Reno, 34 at Truckee, and 40 at South Lake Tahoe. It was cloudy, with a temperature of 60 at Los Angeles, and 64 at San Diego. Local temperature reports around San Francisco Bay for 6 a.m. Downtown San Francisco was 54 degrees. Oakland Museum was 56 degrees. Redwood City was 54 degrees. San Rafael was 55 degrees. The area forecast for the South Bay, including the San Jose metro area and the Santa Clara Valley. For today, partly cloudy in the morning, then becoming sunny. Highs in the lower 70s by the bay, mid-70s to lower 80s inland. South winds up to 5 miles per hour, becoming northwest in the afternoon. For tonight, mostly clear until midnight, then becoming partly cloudy. Lows near 50. Northwest winds 5 to 10 miles per hour. Memorial Day, partly cloudy in the morning, then becoming mostly sunny. Highs in the upper 60s by the bay to the 70s inland. West winds 5 to 10 miles per hour. And on Monday night, mostly clear until midnight, then becoming partly cloudy. Lows from the upper 40s to mid 50s. West winds 5 to 15 miles per hour. For Tuesday, partly cloudy in the morning, then becoming mostly sunny. Highs from the mid-60s to lower 70s. West winds 10 to 20 miles per hour. For Tuesday night, mostly clear. Lows from the mid-40s to lower 50s. Wednesday and Wednesday night, mostly clear. Highs in the 70s, lows from the upper 40s to mid-50s. Thursday through Friday, partly cloudy. Highs from the 60s to upper 70s, lows from the upper 40s to mid 50s. Friday night and Saturday mostly clear. Lows in the lower 50s, highs from the upper 60s to lower 80s. High temperatures today and lows tonight for the selected cities: San Jose, 76 and 52, Mountain View, 71 and 53, Morgan Hill, 78 and 50. The area forecast for the Monterey Bay and Salinas Valley for today: mostly cloudy in the morning, then becoming mostly sunny. Patchy fog in the morning. Highs in the mid-60s at the coast to around 80 inland. West winds up to 5 miles per hour, increasing to 5 to 15 miles per hour in the afternoon. For tonight, partly cloudy. Patchy fog after midnight. Lows around 50. West winds 5 to 10 miles per hour. Memorial Day, mostly cloudy in the morning, then becoming partly cloudy. Patchy fog in the morning. Highs in the lower 60s at the coast to the upper 70s inland. West winds up to 5 miles per hour, increasing to 5 to 15 miles per hour in the afternoon. And on Monday night, partly cloudy until midnight, then becoming mostly cloudy. Lows from the mid-40s to lower 50s. West winds 10 to 20 miles per hour, becoming 5 to 10 miles per hour after midnight. For Tuesday, mostly cloudy in the morning, then becoming

highs in the upper 50s at the coast to the lower 70s inland. West winds 5 to 10 miles per hour, increasing to 15 to 20 miles per hour in the afternoon. For Tuesday night, mostly clear until midnight, then becoming partly cloudy. Lows from the mid to upper 40s. Wednesday and Wednesday night, mostly clear. Highs from the 60s to mid 70s, lows from the mid 40s to lower 50s Thursday through Saturday. Partly cloudy. Highs from the mid 60s to lower 80s, lows from the mid 40s to lower 50s. High temperatures today and lows tonight for the selected cities: Santa Cruz, 67 and 48, Monterey, 64 and 50, Salinas, 66 and 50, Hollister, 72 and 49, King City, 80 and 48. The weather overview for the Bay Area and Central Coast: seasonal to slightly below normal temperatures through Memorial Day weekend. Inside slider-like pattern will bring strong northerly winds Tuesday and kick off a gradual warming and drying trend Wednesday. The extended forecast for the Bay Area and Central Coast: Wednesday and Wednesday night, mostly clear. High 60 to 80. Lows 45 to 60. Thursday and Thursday night, partly cloudy. Highs 55 to 80. Lows 45 to 55. Friday and Friday night, partly cloudy. Highs 55 to 80. Lows 45 to 55. Saturday and Saturday night, mostly clear. Highs 55 to 80. Lows 45 to 55. Sunday and Sunday night, mostly clear. High 60 to 85. Lows 45 to 55. Sunrise, sunset, and tidal information for the San Francisco Bay Area for Sunday, May 24th. The sunrise today, 5:54 a.m. The sunset tonight, 8:19 p.m. Tidal data at the Golden Gate for today. Low tide, 1:12 a.m. at 1.92 feet. High tide, 6:41 a.m. at 4.21 feet. Low tide, 12:55 p.m. at 0.43 feet. High tide, 08:04 p.m. at 5.45 feet. Here are the buoy observations for 6 a.m. Pacific Daylight Time. An offshore buoy 6, wind southwest at 12 knots, pressure 1,020.0 millibars. An offshore buoy 59, winds north 10 knots, water temperature 60, pressure 1,018.9 millibars, sea 7 feet, every 16 seconds. At Point Arena buoy, winds northwest 4 knots, water temperature 55, pressure 1,015.8 millibars, sea 7 feet, every 17 seconds. At buoy 13 near Bodega Bay, winds southeast at 4 knots, pressure 1,015.2 millibars. At Point Reyes Wave Rider buoy, water temperature 54, seas 5 feet, every 9 seconds. At San Francisco Bar buoy, water temperature 55, seas 3 feet, every 14 seconds. At San Francisco buoy, winds south at 2 knots, water temperature 53, pressure 1,015.5 millibars. At Half Moon Bay buoy, winds south 4 knots, water temperature 54, pressure 1,015.9 millibars, seas 3 feet, every 9 seconds. At Monterey Bay buoy, winds calm, water temperature 54, pressure 1,015.7 millibars, seas 4 feet, every 14 seconds. At Point Sur, Wave Rider buoy, water temperature 59, seas 5 feet, every 10 seconds. At Cape San Martin buoy, winds west 2 knots, water temperature 59, pressure 1,016.2 millibars. Seas 4 feet, every 11 seconds. Synopsis for the Central California coast and bays, including the Monterey Bay, Greater Farallones, and Cordell Bank National Marine Sanctuaries: light breezes and diminished seas will persist through Tuesday. Strong northwesterly winds from a developing system set to arrive on Tuesday will result in building rough seas for the second half of next week. The marine forecast for San Pablo Bay, Suisun Bay, the West Delta, and the San Francisco Bay north of the Bay Bridge. For today, southwest wind 5 to 10 knots, rising to 10 to 15 knots this afternoon. For tonight,

wind 10 to 50 knots. Memorial Day, southwest wind 10 to 50 knots. For Monday night, west wind 15 to 20 knots, easing to 10 to 50 knots after midnight. The marine forecast for Monterey Bay. For today, southwest wind around 5 knots, veering to west this afternoon. Seas around 3 feet. Wave detail, northwest 2 feet at 10 seconds. Patchy fog early this morning. For tonight, west wind 5 to 10 knots, easing to around 5 knots after midnight. Seas around 3 feet. Wave detail, northwest 2 feet at 9 seconds. Patchy fog after midnight. Memorial Day, west wind around 5 knots, rising to around 10 knots in the afternoon. Seas around 3 feet. Wave detail, west 3 feet at 13 seconds. Patchy fog in the morning. For Monday night, west wind 10 to 15 knots. Seas around 3 feet. Wave detail, west 3 feet at 8 seconds. The coastal waters forecast from Pigeon Point to Point Pinos out to 10 nautical miles. For today, south wind around 5 knots, veering to southwest late. Seas 3 to 4 feet. Wave detail, northwest 3 feet at 9 seconds and southwest 2 feet at 14 seconds. Patchy fog early this morning. For tonight, west wind 5 to 10 knots, easing to around 5 knots after midnight. Seas 3 to 4 feet. Wave detail, northwest 3 feet at 9 seconds and southwest 2 feet at 14 seconds. Memorial Day, west wind around 5 knots, rising to 5 to 10 knots in the afternoon. Seas 3 to 4 feet. Wave detail, west 4 feet at 13 seconds and southwest 2 feet at 16 seconds. For Monday night, northwest wind 10 to 15 knots. Seas 3 to 4 feet. Wave detail, northwest 4 feet at 9 seconds. 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This broadcast originates from the National Weather Service office located in Monterey, California, and serves the South Bay and Monterey Bay Area, including the cities of San Jose, Monterey, Salinas, and Santa Cruz. The area forecast for the Peninsula, North Bay, and East Bay. For today, partly cloudy in the morning, then becoming mostly sunny. Highs around 60 at the coast to the upper 70s inland. West winds 5 to 15 miles per hour. For tonight, mostly clear until midnight, then becoming partly cloudy. Lows from the 40s to mid 50s. West winds 5 to 10 miles per hour. Memorial Day, partly cloudy. Highs around 60 at the coast to the mid 70s inland. West winds 5 to 15 miles per hour. And on Monday night, partly cloudy. Lows from the upper 40s to mid 50s. West winds 10 to 20 miles per hour. For Tuesday, partly cloudy in the morning, then becoming mostly sunny. Highs in the lower 60s at the coast to the lower 70s inland. West winds 10 to 20 miles per hour. For Tuesday night, mostly clear. Breezy. Lows from the 40s to mid 50s. Wednesday and Wednesday night, mostly clear. Highs from the mid 60s to upper 70s. Lows from the upper 40s to mid 50s. Thursday through Friday, partly cloudy. Highs 60s and 70s. Lows from the upper 40s to mid 50s. Friday night and Saturday, mostly clear. Lows from the upper 40s to mid 50s. Highs from the lower 60s to mid 70s. High temperatures today and lows tonight for the selected cities: San Francisco, 62 and 51. San Francisco Airport, 65 and 52. Redwood City, 73 and 51. 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Livermore, 78 and 49. 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Santa Rosa, 73 and 46. Napa, 72 and 48. Fairfield, 75 and 52. These are the 6 a.m. Pacific Daylight Time observations.

Francisco and Monterey Bay areas on Sunday, May 24th. At San Francisco Airport, it was mostly cloudy, temperature 55, dew point 49, relative humidity 80%, southwest wind at 9 miles an hour, pressure 29.98 inches and steady. At Oakland Airport, it was mostly cloudy, temperature 57, dew point 50, relative humidity 77%, west wind at 8 miles an hour, pressure 30.00 inches and rising. At San Jose Airport, it was partly cloudy, temperature 56, dew point 49, relative humidity 77%, south wind at 5 miles an hour, pressure 29.98 inches and steady. At Santa Rosa, it was cloudy, temperature 52, calm, pressure 29.99 and steady. At Concord, it was cloudy, temperature 56, west wind at 9. At Livermore, it was partly cloudy, temperature 54, west wind at 5. At Monterey, it was cloudy, temperature 57, calm, pressure 30.01 and rising. At Salinas, it was cloudy, temperature 57, dew point 50, relative humidity 77%, west wind at 6. Here are some observations around California and western Nevada. It was clear, with a temperature of 53 at Sacramento, 54 at Blue Canyon, and 36 at Mammoth Lakes. It was partly cloudy, with a temperature of 58 at Reno, 34 at Truckee, and 40 at South Lake Tahoe. It was cloudy, with a temperature of 60 at Los Angeles, and 64 at San Diego. Local temperature reports around San Francisco Bay for 6 a.m. Downtown San Francisco was 54 degrees. Oakland Museum was 56 degrees. Redwood City was 54 degrees. San Rafael was 55 degrees. The area forecast for the South Bay, including the San Jose metro area and the Santa Clara Valley. For today, partly cloudy in the morning, then becoming sunny. Highs in the lower 70s by the bay, mid-70s to lower 80s inland. South winds up to 5 miles per hour, becoming northwest in the afternoon. For tonight, mostly clear until midnight, then becoming partly cloudy. Lows near 50. Northwest winds 5 to 10 miles per hour. Memorial Day, partly cloudy in the morning, then becoming mostly sunny. Highs in the upper 60s by the bay to the 70s inland. West winds 5 to 10 miles per hour. And on Monday night, mostly clear until midnight, then becoming partly cloudy. Lows from the upper 40s to mid 50s. West winds 5 to 15 miles per hour. For Tuesday, partly cloudy in the morning, then becoming mostly sunny. Highs from the mid 60s to lower 70s. West winds 10 to 20 miles per hour. For Tuesday night, mostly clear. Lows from the mid-40s to lower 50s. Wednesday and Wednesday night, mostly clear. Highs in the 70s, lows from the upper 40s to mid-50s. Thursday through Friday, partly cloudy. Highs from the 60s to upper 70s, lows from the upper 40s to mid-50s. Friday night and Saturday, mostly clear. Lows in the lower 50s, highs from the upper 60s to lower 80s. High temperatures today and lows tonight for the selected cities: San Jose, 76 and 52, Mountain View, 71 and 53, Morgan Hill, 78 and 50. The area forecast for the Monterey Bay and Salinas Valley? For today, mostly cloudy in the morning, then becoming mostly sunny. Patchy fog in the morning. Highs in the mid-60s at the coast to around 80 inland. West winds up to 5 miles per hour, increasing to 5 to 15 miles per hour in the afternoon. For tonight, partly cloudy. Patchy fog after midnight. Lows around 50. West winds 5 to 10 miles per hour. Memorial Day, mostly cloudy in the morning, then becoming partly cloudy. Patchy fog in the morning. Highs in the lower 60s at the coast to the upper 70s inland. West winds up to 5 miles per hour, increasing to 5 to 15 miles per hour in the afternoon. And on Monday night, partly cloudy until midnight, then becoming mostly cloudy.

lows from the mid-40s to lower 50s. West winds 10 to 20 miles per hour, becoming 5 to 10 miles per hour after midnight. For Tuesday, mostly cloudy in the morning, then becoming mostly sunny. Highs in the upper 50s at the coast to the lower 70s inland. West winds 5 to 10 miles per hour, increasing to 15 to 20 miles per hour in the afternoon. For Tuesday night, mostly clear until midnight, then becoming partly cloudy. Lows from the mid to upper 40s. Wednesday and Wednesday night, mostly clear. Highs from the 60s to mid 70s, lows from the mid 40s to lower 50s. Thursday through Saturday, partly cloudy. Highs from the mid 60s to lower 80s, lows from the mid 40s to lower 50s. High temperatures today and lows tonight for the selected cities: Santa Cruz, 67 and 48, Monterey, 64 and 50, Salinas, 66 and 50, Hollister, 72 and 49, King City, 80 and 48. The weather overview for the Bay Area and Central Coast: seasonal to slightly below normal, 49, King City, 80 and 48. The weather overview for the Bay Area and Central Coast: seasonal to slightly below normal temperatures through Memorial Day weekend. Inside slider like pattern will bring strong northerly winds Tuesday and kick off a gradual warming and drying trend Wednesday. The extended forecast for the Bay Area and Central Coast: Wednesday and Wednesday night, mostly clear. High 60 to 80. Lows 45 to 60. Thursday and Thursday night, partly cloudy. Highs 55 to 80. Lows 45 to 55. Friday and Friday night, partly cloudy. Highs 55 to 80. Lows 45 to 55. Saturday and Saturday night, mostly clear. Highs 55 to 80. Lows 45 to 55. Sunday and Sunday night, mostly clear. High 60 to 85. Lows 45 to 55. Sunrise, sunset, and tidal information for the San Francisco Bay Area for Sunday, May 24th. The sunrise today, 5:54 a.m. The sunset tonight, 8:19 p.m. Tidal data at the Golden Gate for today. Low tide, 1:12 a.m. at 1.92 feet. High tide, 6:41 a.m. at 4.21 feet. Low tide, 12:55 p.m. at 0.43 feet. High tide, 08:04 p.m. at 5.45 feet. Here are the buoy observations for 6 a.m. Pacific Daylight Time. An offshore buoy 6, winds southwest at 12 knots, pressure 1,020.0 millibars. An offshore buoy 59, winds north 10 knots, water temperature 60, pressure 1,018.9 millibars, sea 7 feet, every 16 seconds. At Point Arena buoy, winds northwest 4 knots, water temperature 55, pressure 1,015.8 millibars, sea 7 feet, every 17 seconds. At buoy 13 near Bodega Bay, winds southeast at 4 knots, pressure 1,015.2 millibars. At Point Reyes Wave Rider buoy, water temperature 54, seas 5 feet, every 9 seconds. At San Francisco Bar buoy, water temperature 55, seas 3 feet, every 14 seconds. At San Francisco buoy, winds south at 2 knots, water temperature 53, pressure 1,015.5 millibars. At Half Moon Bay buoy, winds south 4 knots, water temperature 54, pressure 1,015.9 millibars, seas 3 feet, every 9 seconds. At Monterey Bay buoy, winds calm, water temperature 54, pressure 1,015.7 millibars, seas 4 feet, every 14 seconds. At Point Sur, Wave Rider buoy, water temperature 59, seas 5 feet, every 10 seconds. At Cape San Martin buoy, winds west 2 knots, water temperature 59, pressure 1,016.2 millibars. Seas 4 feet, every 11 seconds. Synopsis for the Central California coast and bays, including the Monterey Bay, Greater Farallones, and Cordell Bank National Marine Sanctuaries: light breezes and diminished seas will persist through Tuesday. Strong north

westerly winds from a developing system set to arrive on Tuesday will result in building rough seas for the second half of next week. The marine forecast for San Pablo Bay, Susan Bay, the West Delta, and the San Francisco Bay north of the Bay Bridge. For today, southwest wind 5 to 10 knots, rising to 10 to 15 knots this afternoon. For tonight, west wind 10 to 15 knots. Memorial Day, southwest wind 10 to 15 knots. For Monday night, west wind 15 to 20 knots, easing to 10 to 15 knots after midnight. The marine forecast for Monterey Bay. For today, southwest wind around 5 knots, veering to west this afternoon. Seas around 3 feet. Wave detail, northwest 2 feet at 10 seconds. Patchy fog early this morning. For tonight, west wind 5 to 10 knots, easing to around 5 knots after midnight. Seas around 3 feet. Wave detail, northwest 2 feet at 9 seconds. Patchy fog after midnight. Memorial Day, west wind around 5 knots, rising to around 10 knots in the afternoon. Seas around 3 feet. Wave detail, west 3 feet at 13 seconds. Patchy fog in the morning. For Monday night, west wind 10 to 15 knots. Seas around 3 feet. Wave detail, west 3 feet at 8 seconds. The coastal waters forecast from Pigeon Point to Point Pinos out to 10 nautical miles. For today, south wind around 5 knots, veering to southwest late. Seas 3 to 4 feet. Wave detail, northwest 3 feet at 9 seconds and southwest 2 feet at 14 seconds. Patchy fog early this morning. For tonight, west wind 5 to 10 knots, easing to around 5 knots after midnight. Seas 3 to 4 feet. Wave detail, northwest 3 feet at 9 seconds and southwest 2 feet at 14 seconds. Memorial Day, west wind around 5 knots, rising to 5 to 10 knots in the afternoon. Seas 3 to 4 feet. Wave detail, west 4 feet at 13 seconds and southwest 2 feet at 16 seconds. For Monday night, northwest wind 10 to 15 knots. Seas 3 to 4 feet. Wave detail, northwest 4 feet at 9 seconds. The area forecast for the peninsula, North Bay, and East Bay. For today, partly cloudy in the morning then becoming mostly sunny. Highs around 60 at the coast to the upper 70s inland. West winds 5 to 15 miles per hour. For tonight, mostly clear until midnight then becoming partly cloudy. Lows from the 40s to mid 50s. West winds 5 to 10 miles per hour. Memorial Day, partly cloudy. Highs around 60 at the coast to the mid 70s inland. West winds 5 to 15 miles per hour. And on Monday night, partly cloudy. Lows from the upper 40s to mid 50s. West winds 10 to 20 miles per hour. For Tuesday, partly cloudy in the morning then becoming mostly sunny. Highs in the lower 60s at the coast to the lower 70s inland. West winds 10 to 20 miles per hour. For Tuesday night, mostly clear. Breezy. Lows from the 40s to mid 50s. Wednesday and Wednesday night, mostly clear. Highs from the mid 60s to upper 70s. Lows from the upper 40s to mid 50s. Thursday through Friday, partly cloudy. Highs 60s and 70s. Lows from the upper 40s to mid 50s. Friday night and Saturday, mostly clear. Lows from the upper 40s to mid 50s. Highs from the lower 60s to mid 70s. High temperatures today and lows tonight for the selected cities: San Francisco, 62 and 51. San Francisco Airport, 65 and 52. Redwood City, 73 and 51. Oakland, 67 and 52. Fremont, 73 and 52. Concord, 74 and 50. Livermore, 78 and 49. San Rafael, 67 and 50. Santa Rosa, 73 and 46. Napa, 72 and 48. Fairfield, 75 and 52.
These are the 6 a.m. Pacific Daylight Time observations for the San Francisco and Monterey Bay areas on Sunday, May 24th. At San Francisco Airport, it was mostly cloudy, temperature 55, dew point 49, relative humidity 80%, southwest wind at 9 miles an hour, pressure 29.98 inches and steady. At Oakland Airport, it was mostly cloudy, temperature 57, dew point 50, relative humidity 77%, west wind at 8 miles an hour, pressure 30.00 inches and rising. At San Jose Airport, it was partly cloudy, temperature 56, dew point 49, relative humidity 77%, south wind at 5 miles an hour, pressure 29.98 inches and steady. At Santa Rosa, it was cloudy, temperature 52, calm, pressure 29.99 and steady. At Concord, it was cloudy, temperature 56, west wind at 9. At Livermore, it was partly cloudy, temperature 54, west wind at 5. At Monterey, it was cloudy, temperature 57, calm, pressure 30.01 and rising. At Salinas, it was cloudy, temperature 57, dew point 50, relative humidity 77%, west wind at 6. Here are some observations around California and western Nevada. It was clear, with a temperature of 53 at Sacramento, 54 at Blue Canyon, and 36 at Mammoth Lakes. It was partly cloudy, with a temperature of 58 at Reno, 34 at Truckee, and 40 at South Lake Tahoe. It was cloudy, with a temperature of 60 at Los Angeles, and 64 at San Diego. Local temperature reports around San Francisco Bay for 6 a.m. Downtown San Francisco was 54 degrees. Oakland Museum was 56 degrees. Redwood City was 54 degrees. San Rafael was 55 degrees. The area forecast for the South Bay, including the San Jose metro area and the Santa Clara Valley. For today, partly cloudy in the morning, then becoming sunny. Highs in the lower 70s by the bay, mid-70s to lower 80s inland. South winds up to 5 miles per hour, becoming northwest in the afternoon. For tonight, mostly clear until midnight, then becoming partly cloudy. Lows near 50. Northwest winds 5 to 10 miles per hour. Memorial Day, partly cloudy in the morning, then becoming mostly sunny. Highs in the upper 60s by the bay to the 70s inland. West winds 5 to 10 miles per hour. And on Monday night, mostly clear until midnight, then becoming partly cloudy. Lows from the upper 40s to mid 50s. West winds 5 to 15 miles per hour. For Tuesday, partly cloudy in the morning, then becoming mostly sunny. Highs from the mid 60s to lower 70s. West winds 10 to 20 miles per hour. For Tuesday night, mostly clear. Lows from the mid-40s to lower 50s. Wednesday and Wednesday night, mostly clear. Highs in the 70s, lows from the upper 40s to mid-50s. Thursday through Friday, partly cloudy. Highs from the 60s to upper 70s, lows from the upper 40s to mid-50s. Friday night and Saturday, mostly clear. Lows in the lower 50s, highs from the upper 60s to lower 80s. High temperatures today and lows tonight for the selected cities: San Jose, 76 and 52, Mountain View, 71 and 53, Morgan Hill, 78 and 50. The area forecast for the Monterey Bay and Salinas Valley for today: mostly cloudy in the morning, then becoming mostly sunny. Patchy fog in the morning. Highs in the mid-60s at the coast to around 80 inland. West winds up to 5 miles per hour, increasing to 5 to 15 miles per hour in the afternoon. For tonight, partly cloudy. Patchy fog after midnight. Lows around 50. West winds 5 to 10 miles per hour. Memorial Day, mostly cloudy in the morning, then becoming partly cloudy. Patchy fog in the morning. Highs in the lower 60s at the coast to the upper 70s inland. West winds up to 5 miles per hour, increasing to 5 to 15 miles per hour in the afternoon.
and on Monday night, partly cloudy until midnight, then becoming mostly cloudy. Lows from the mid-40s to lower 50s. West winds 10 to 20 miles per hour, becoming 5 to 10 miles per hour after midnight. For Tuesday, mostly cloudy in the morning, then becoming mostly sunny. Highs in the upper 50s at the coast to the lower 70s inland. West winds 5 to 10 miles per hour, increasing to 15 to 20 miles per hour in the afternoon. For Tuesday night, mostly clear until midnight, then becoming partly cloudy. Lows from the mid to upper 40s. Wednesday and Wednesday night, mostly clear. Highs from the 60s to mid 70s, lows from the mid 40s to lower 50s Thursday through Saturday. Partly cloudy. Highs from the mid 60s to lower 80s, lows from the mid 40s to lower 50s. High temperatures today and lows tonight for the selected cities: Santa Cruz, 67 and 48, Monterey, 64 and 50, Salinas, 66 and 50, Hollister, 72 and 49, King City, 80 and 48. The weather overview for the Bay Area and Central Coast: seasonal to slightly below normal temperatures through Memorial Day weekend. Inside slider-like pattern will bring strong northerly winds Tuesday and kick off a gradual warming and drying trend Wednesday. The extended forecast for the Bay Area and Central Coast: Wednesday and Wednesday night, mostly clear. High 60 to 80. Lows 45 to 60. Thursday and Thursday night, partly cloudy. Highs 55 to 80. Lows 45 to 55. Friday and Friday night, partly cloudy. Highs 55 to 80. Lows 45 to 55. Saturday and Saturday night, mostly clear. Highs 55 to 80. Lows 45 to 55. Sunday and Sunday night, mostly clear. High 60 to 85. Lows 45 to 55. Sunrise, sunset, and tidal information for the San Francisco Bay Area for Sunday, May 24th. The sunrise today, 5:54 a.m. The sunset tonight, 8:19 p.m. Tidal data at the Golden Gate for today. Low tide, 1:12 a.m. at 1.92 feet. High tide, 6:41 a.m. at 4.21 feet. Low tide, 12:55 p.m. at 0.43 feet. High tide, 08:04 p.m. at 5.45 feet. Here are the buoy observations for 6 a.m. Pacific Daylight Time. An offshore buoy 6, winds southwest at 12 knots, pressure 1,020.0 millibars. An offshore buoy 59, winds north 10 knots, water temperature 60, pressure 1,018.9 millibars, sea 7 feet, every 16 seconds. At Point Arena buoy, winds northwest 4 knots, water temperature 55, pressure 1,015.8 millibars, sea 7 feet, every 17 seconds. At buoy 13 near Bodega Bay, winds southeast at 4 knots, pressure 1,015.2 millibars. At Point Reyes Wave Rider buoy, water temperature 54, seas 5 feet, every 9 seconds. At San Francisco Bar buoy, water temperature 55, seas 3 feet, every 14 seconds. At San Francisco buoy, winds south at 2 knots, water temperature 53, pressure 1,015.5 millibars. At Half Moon Bay buoy, winds south 4 knots, water temperature 54, pressure 1,015.9 millibars, seas 3 feet, every 9 seconds. At Monterey Bay buoy, winds calm, water temperature 54, pressure 1,015.7 millibars, seas 4 feet, every 14 seconds. At Point Sur, Wave Rider buoy, water temperature 59, seas 5 feet, every 10 seconds. At Cape San Martin buoy, winds west 2 knots, water temperature 59, pressure 1,016.2 millibars. Seas 4 feet, every 11 seconds. Synopsis for the Central California coast and bays, including the Monterey Bay, Greater Farallones, and Cordell Bank National Marine Sanctuaries: light breezes and diminished seas will persist through Tuesday.
Strong northwesterly winds from a developing system set to arrive on Tuesday will result in building rough seas for the second half of next week. The marine forecast for San Pablo Bay, Suisun Bay,

Delta at the San Francisco Bay north of the Bay Bridge. For today, southwest wind 5 to 10 knots, rising to 10 to 15 knots this afternoon. For tonight, west wind 10 to 15 knots. Memorial Day, southwest wind 10 to 15 knots. For Monday night, west wind 15 to 20 knots, easing to 10 to 15 knots after midnight. The marine forecast for Monterey Bay. For today, southwest wind around 5 knots, veering to west this afternoon. Seas around 3 feet. Wave detail, northwest 2 feet at 10 seconds. Patchy fog early this morning. For tonight, west wind 5 to 10 knots, easing to around 5 knots after midnight. Seas around 3 feet. Wave detail, northwest 2 feet at 9 seconds. Patchy fog after midnight. Memorial Day, west wind around 5 knots, rising to around 10 knots in the afternoon. Seas around 3 feet. Wave detail, west 3 feet at 13 seconds. Patchy fog in the morning. For Monday night, west wind 10 to 15 knots. Seas around 3 feet. Wave detail, west 3 feet at 8 seconds. The coastal waters forecast from Pigeon Point to Point Pinos out to 10 nautical miles. For today, south wind around 5 knots, veering to southwest late. Seas 3 to 4 feet. Wave detail, northwest 3 feet at 9 seconds and southwest 2 feet at 14 seconds. Patchy fog early this morning. For tonight, west wind 5 to 10 knots, easing to around 5 knots after midnight. Seas 3 to 4 feet. Wave detail, northwest 3 feet at 9 seconds and southwest 2 feet at 14 seconds. Memorial Day, west wind around 5 knots, rising to 5 to 10 knots in the afternoon. Seas 3 to 4 feet. Wave detail, west 4 feet at 13 seconds and southwest 2 feet at 16 seconds. For Monday night, northwest wind 10 to 15 knots. Seas 3 to 4 feet. Wave detail, northwest 4 feet at 9 seconds. 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This broadcast originates from the National Weather Service office located in Monterey, California, and serves the South Bay and Monterey Bay Area, including the city of San Jose, Monterey, Salinas, and Santa Cruz. The area forecast for the peninsula, North Bay, and East Bay. For today, partly cloudy in the morning, then becoming mostly sunny. Highs around 60 at the coast to the upper 70s inland. West winds 5 to 15 miles per hour. For tonight, mostly clear until midnight, then becoming partly cloudy. Lows from the 40s to mid 50s. West winds 5 to 10 miles per hour. Memorial Day, partly cloudy. Highs around 60 at the coast to the mid 70s inland. West winds 5 to 15 miles per hour. And on Monday night, partly cloudy. Lows from the upper 40s to mid 50s. West winds 10 to 20 miles per hour. For Tuesday, partly cloudy in the morning, then becoming mostly sunny. Highs in the lower 60s at the coast to the lower 70s inland. West winds 10 to 20 miles per hour. For Tuesday night, mostly clear. Breezy. Lows from the 40s to mid 50s. Wednesday and Wednesday night, mostly clear. Highs from the mid 60s to upper 70s. Lows from the upper 40s to mid 50s. Thursday through Friday, partly cloudy. Highs 60s and 70s. Lows from the upper 40s to mid 50s. Friday night and Saturday, mostly clear. Lows from the upper 40s to mid 50s. Highs from the lower 60s to mid 70s. High temperatures today and lows tonight for the selected cities: San Francisco, 62 and 51. San Francisco Airport, 65 and 52. Redwood City, 73 and 51. Oakland, 67 and 52. Fremont, 73 and 52. Concord, 74 and 50. Livermore, 78 and 49. San Rafael, 67 and 50.
Santa Rosa, 73 and 46, Napa, 72 and 48, Fairfield, 75 and 52. These are the 6 a.m. Pacific Daylight Time observations for the San Francisco and Monterey Bay areas on Sunday, May 24th. At San Francisco Airport, it was mostly cloudy, temperature 55, dew point 49, relative humidity 80%, southwest wind at 9 miles an hour, pressure 29.98 inches and steady. At Oakland Airport, it was mostly cloudy, temperature 57, dew point 50, relative humidity 77%, west wind at 8 miles an hour, pressure 30.00 inches and rising. At San Jose Airport, it was partly cloudy, temperature 56, dew point 49, relative humidity 77%, south wind at 5 miles an hour, pressure 29.98 inches and steady. At Santa Rosa, it was cloudy, temperature 52, calm, pressure 29.99 and steady. At Concord, it was cloudy, temperature 56, west wind at 9. At Livermore, it was partly cloudy, temperature 54, west wind at 5. At Monterey, it was cloudy, temperature 57, calm, pressure 30.01 and rising. At Salinas, it was cloudy, temperature 57, dew point 50, relative humidity 77%, west wind at 6. Here are some observations around California and western Nevada. It was clear, with a temperature of 53 at Sacramento, 54 at Blue Canyon, and 36 at Mammoth Lakes. It was partly cloudy, with a temperature of 58 at Reno, 34 at Truckee, and 40 at South Lake Tahoe. It was cloudy, with a temperature of 60 at Los Angeles, and 64 at San Diego. Local temperature reports around San Francisco Bay for 6 a.m. Downtown San Francisco was 54 degrees. Oakland Museum was 56 degrees. Redwood City was 54 degrees. San Rafael was 55 degrees. The area forecast for the South Bay, including the San Jose metro area and the Santa Clara Valley. For today, partly cloudy in the morning, then becoming sunny. Highs in the lower 70s by the bay, mid-70s to lower 80s inland. South winds up to 5 miles per hour, becoming northwest in the afternoon. For tonight, mostly clear until midnight, then becoming partly cloudy. Lows near 50. Northwest winds 5 to 10 miles per hour. Memorial Day, partly cloudy in the morning, then becoming mostly sunny. Highs in the upper 60s by the bay to the 70s inland. West winds 5 to 10 miles per hour. And on Monday night, mostly clear until midnight, then becoming partly cloudy. Lows from the upper 40s to mid 50s. West winds 5 to 15 miles per hour. For Tuesday, partly cloudy in the morning, then becoming mostly sunny. Highs from the mid 60s to lower 70s. West winds 10 to 20 miles per hour. For Tuesday night, mostly clear. Lows from the mid-40s to lower 50s. Wednesday and Wednesday night, mostly clear. Highs in the 70s, lows from the upper 40s to mid-50s. Thursday through Friday, partly cloudy. Highs from the 60s to upper 70s, lows from the upper 40s to mid-50s. Friday night and Saturday, mostly clear. Lows in the lower 50s, highs from the upper 60s to lower 80s. High temperatures today and lows tonight for the selected cities: San Jose, 76 and 52, Mountain View, 71 and 53, Morgan Hill, 78 and 50. The area forecast for the Monterey Bay and Salinas Valley for today: mostly cloudy in the morning, then becoming mostly sunny. Patchy fog in the morning. Highs in the mid-60s at the coast to around 80 inland. West winds up to 5 miles per hour, increasing to 5 to 15 miles per hour in the afternoon. For tonight, partly cloudy. Patchy fog after midnight. Lows around 50. West winds 5 to 10 miles per hour. Memorial Day, mostly cloudy in the morning, then becoming partly cloudy. Patchy fog in the morning.
Highs in the lower 60s at the coast to the upper 70s inland.

gust winds up to 5 miles per hour, increasing to 5 to 15 miles per hour in the afternoon. And on Monday night, partly cloudy until midnight, then becoming mostly cloudy. Lows from the mid-40s to lower 50s. West winds 10 to 20 miles per hour, becoming 5 to 10 miles per hour after midnight. For Tuesday, mostly cloudy in the morning, then becoming mostly sunny. Highs in the upper 50s at the coast to the lower 70s inland. West winds 5 to 10 miles per hour, increasing to 15 to 20 miles per hour in the afternoon. For Tuesday night, mostly clear until midnight, then becoming partly cloudy. Lows from the mid to upper 40s. Wednesday and Wednesday night, mostly clear. Highs from the 60s to mid 70s, lows from the mid 40s to lower 50s. Thursday through Saturday, partly cloudy. Highs from the mid 60s to lower 80s, lows from the mid 40s to lower 50s. High temperatures today and lows tonight for the selected cities: Santa Cruz, 67 and 48, Monterey, 64 and 50, Salinas, 66 and 50, Hollister, 72 and 49, King City, 80 and 48. The weather overview for the Bay Area and Central Coast: seasonal to slightly below normal temperatures through Memorial Day weekend. Inside slider-like pattern will bring strong northerly winds Tuesday and kick off a gradual warming and drying trend Wednesday. The extended forecast for the Bay Area and Central Coast: Wednesday and Wednesday night, mostly clear. High 60 to 80. Lows 45 to 60. Thursday and Thursday night, partly cloudy. Highs 55 to 80. Lows 45 to 55. Friday and Friday night, partly cloudy. Highs 55 to 80. Lows 45 to 55. Saturday and Saturday night, mostly clear. Highs 55 to 80. Lows 45 to 55. Sunday and Sunday night, mostly clear. Highs 60 to 85. Lows 45 to 55. Sunrise, sunset, and tidal information for the San Francisco Bay Area for Sunday, May 24th. The sunrise today, 5:54 a.m. The sunset tonight, 8:19 p.m. Tidal data at the Golden Gate for today. Low tide, 1:12 a.m. at 1.92 feet. High tide, 6:41 a.m. at 4.21 feet. Low tide, 12:55 p.m. at 0.43 feet. High tide, 08:04 p.m. at 5.45 feet. Here are the buoy observations for 7 a.m. Pacific Daylight Time. An offshore buoy 6, winds southwest at 14 knots, pressure 1,019.7 millibars. An offshore buoy 59, winds north at 10 knots, water temperature 60, pressure 1,019.1 millibars. At buoy 14 near Point Arena, winds west at 2 knots, water temperature 55, pressure 1,016.1 millibars. At buoy 13 near Bodega Bay, winds east at 4 knots, pressure 1,015.8 millibars. At Point Reyes Wave Rider buoy, water temperature 54, seas 5 feet, every 10 seconds. At San Francisco Bar buoy, water temperature 55, seas 3 feet, every 17 seconds. At San Francisco buoy, wind south at 4 knots, swell 3 feet, every 11 seconds. At Half Moon Bay buoy, wind south 4 knots, water temperature 53, pressure 1,016.0 millibars, seas 3 feet, every 9 seconds. At Monterey buoy, winds calm, water temperature 54, pressure 1,016.3 millibars. At Point Sur, Wave Rider buoy, water temperature 59, seas 4 feet, every 10 seconds. At Cape San Martin buoy, wind southwest at 2 knots, water temperature 59, pressure 1,016.5 millibars. Synopsis for the Central California coast and bays, including the Monterey Bay, Greater Farallones, and Cordell Bank National Marine Sanctuaries: light breezes and diminished seas will persist through Tuesday. Strong northwesterly winds from a developing system set to arrive on Tuesday will result in building rough seas for the second half of next week. The marine forecast for San

Buffalo Bay, Suisun Bay, the West Delta, and the San Francisco Bay north of the Bay Bridge. For today, southwest wind 5 to 10 knots, rising to 10 to 15 knots this afternoon. For tonight, west wind 10 to 15 knots. Memorial Day, southwest wind 10 to 15 knots. For Monday night, west wind 15 to 20 knots, easing to 10 to 15 knots after midnight. The marine forecast for Monterey Bay. For today, southwest wind around 5 knots, veering to west this afternoon. Seas around 3 feet. Wave detail, northwest 2 feet at 10 seconds. Patchy fog early this morning. For tonight, west wind 5 to 10 knots, easing to around 5 knots after midnight. Seas around 3 feet. Wave detail, northwest 2 feet at 9 seconds. Patchy fog after midnight. Memorial Day, west wind around 5 knots, rising to around 10 knots in the afternoon. Seas around 3 feet. Wave detail, west 3 feet at 13 seconds. Patchy fog in the morning. For Monday night, west wind 10 to 15 knots. Seas around 3 feet. Wave detail, west 3 feet at 8 seconds. The coastal waters forecast from Pigeon Point to Point Pinos out to 10 nautical miles. For today, south wind around 5 knots, veering to southwest late. Seas 3 to 4 feet. Wave detail, northwest 3 feet at 9 seconds and southwest 2 feet at 14 seconds. Patchy fog early this morning. For tonight, west wind 5 to 10 knots, easing to around 5 knots after midnight. Seas 3 to 4 feet. Wave detail, northwest 3 feet at 9 seconds and southwest 2 feet at 14 seconds. Memorial Day, west wind around 5 knots, rising to 5 to 10 knots in the afternoon. Seas 3 to 4 feet. Wave detail, west 4 feet at 13 seconds and southwest 2 feet at 16 seconds. For Monday night, northwest wind 10 to 15 knots. Seas 3 to 4 feet. Wave detail, northwest 4 feet at 9 seconds. The area forecast for the peninsula, North Bay, and East Bay. For today, partly cloudy in the morning then becoming mostly sunny. Highs around 60 at the coast to the upper 70s inland. West winds 5 to 15 miles per hour. For tonight, mostly clear until midnight then becoming partly cloudy. Lows from the 40s to mid 50s. West winds 5 to 10 miles per hour. Memorial Day, partly cloudy. Highs around 60 at the coast to the mid 70s inland. West winds 5 to 15 miles per hour. And on Monday night, partly cloudy. Lows from the upper 40s to mid 50s. West winds 10 to 20 miles per hour. For Tuesday, partly cloudy in the morning then becoming mostly sunny. Highs in the lower 60s at the coast to the lower 70s inland. West winds 10 to 20 miles per hour. For Tuesday night, mostly clear. Breezy. Lows from the 40s to mid 50s. Wednesday and Wednesday night, mostly clear. Highs from the mid 60s to upper 70s. Lows from the upper 40s to mid 50s. Thursday through Friday, partly cloudy. Highs 60s and 70s. Lows from the upper 40s to mid 50s. Friday night and Saturday, mostly clear. Lows from the upper 40s to mid 50s. Highs from the lower 60s to mid 70s. High temperatures today and lows tonight for the selected cities. San Francisco, 62 and 51. San Francisco Airport, 65 and 52. Redwood City, 73 and 51. Oakland, 67 and 52. Fremont, 73 and 52. Concord, 74 and 50. Livermore, 78 and 49. San Rafael, 67 and 50. Santa Rosa, 73 and 46. Napa, 72 and 48. Fairfield, 75 and 52. These are the 7 a.m. Pacific Daylight Time observations for the San Francisco and Monterey Bay areas on Sunday, May 24th. At San Francisco Airport, it was mostly sunny, temperature 56, dew point 49, relative humidity.

At Concord, it was cloudy, temperature 56, west wind at 12. At Livermore, it was partly sunny, temperature 55, west wind at 5. At Monterey, it was cloudy, temperature 57, west wind at 3, pressure 30.02 and rising. At Salinas, it was cloudy, temperature 58, dew point 50, relative humidity 75%, west wind at 8. Here are some observations around California and western Nevada. It was sunny, with a temperature of 54 at Sacramento, 41 at Truckee, 44 at South Lake Tahoe, 56 at Blue Canyon, and 43 at Mammoth Lakes. At Reno, it was mostly sunny, with a temperature of 59. It was cloudy, with a temperature of 60 at Los Angeles, and 64 at San Diego. Local temperature reports around San Francisco Bay for 7 a.m. Downtown San Francisco was 54 degrees. Oakland Museum was 56 degrees. Redwood City was 53 degrees. San Rafael was 55 degrees. The area forecast for the South Bay, including the San Jose metro area and the Santa Clara Valley. For today, partly cloudy in the morning, then becoming sunny. Highs in the lower 70s by the bay, mid-70s to lower 80s inland. South winds up to 5 miles per hour, becoming northwest in the afternoon. For tonight, mostly clear until midnight, then becoming partly cloudy. Lows near 50. Northwest winds 5 to 10 miles per hour. Memorial Day, partly cloudy in the morning, then becoming mostly sunny. Highs in the upper 60s by the bay to the 70s inland. West winds 5 to 10 miles per hour. And on Monday night, mostly clear until midnight, then becoming partly cloudy. Lows from the upper 40s to mid 50s. West winds 5 to 15 miles per hour. For Tuesday, partly cloudy in the morning, then becoming mostly sunny. Highs from the mid 60s to lower 70s. West winds 10 to 20 miles per hour. For Tuesday night, mostly clear. Lows from the mid-40s to lower 50s. Wednesday and Wednesday night, mostly clear. Highs in the 70s, lows from the upper 40s to mid-50s. Thursday through Friday, partly cloudy. Highs from the 60s to upper 70s, lows from the upper 40s to mid-50s. Friday night and Saturday, mostly clear. Lows in the lower 50s, highs from the upper 60s to lower 80s. High temperatures today and lows tonight for the selected cities: San Jose, 76 and 52, Mountain View, 71 and 53, Morgan Hill, 78 and 50. The area forecast for the Monterey Bay and Salinas Valley for today: mostly cloudy in the morning, then becoming mostly sunny. Patchy fog in the morning. Highs in the mid-60s at the coast to around 80 inland. West winds up to 5 miles per hour, increasing to 5 to 15 miles per hour in the afternoon. For tonight, partly cloudy. Patchy fog after midnight. Lows around 50. West winds 5 to 10 miles per hour. Memorial Day, mostly cloudy in the morning, then becoming partly cloudy. Patchy fog in the morning. Highs in the lower 60s at the coast to the upper 70s inland. West winds up to 5 miles per hour, increasing to 5 to 15 miles per hour in the afternoon. And on Monday night, partly cloudy until midnight, then becoming mostly cloudy. Lows from the mid-40s to lower 50s. West winds 10 to 20 miles per hour, becoming 5 to 10 miles per hour after midnight. For Tuesday, mostly cloudy in the morning, then becoming mostly sunny. Highs in the upper 50s at the coast to the lower 70s inland. West winds 5 to 10 miles per hour, increasing to 15 to 20 miles per hour in the afternoon. For Tuesday night, mostly clear until midnight, then becoming partly cloudy. Lows from the mid to upper 40s. Wednesday and Wednesday night, mostly clear. Highs from the 60s to mid-70s, lows from the mid-40s to lower 50s. Thursday through Saturday, partly cloudy. Highs from the mid-60s to lower 80s, lows from the mid-40s to lower 50s. High temperatures today and lows tonight for these

Selected cities, Santa Cruz, 67 and 48, Monterey, 64 and 50, Salinas, 66 and 50, Hollister, 72 and 49, King City, 80 and 48. The weather overview for the Bay Area and Central Coast, seasonal to slightly below normal temperatures through Memorial Day weekend. Inside slider-like pattern will bring strong northerly winds Tuesday and kick off a gradual warming and drying trend Wednesday. The extended forecast for the Bay Area and Central Coast, Wednesday and Wednesday night, mostly clear. High 60 to 80. Lows 45 to 60. Thursday and Thursday night, partly cloudy. Highs 55 to 80. Lows 45 to 55. Friday and Friday night, partly cloudy. Highs 55 to 80. Lows 45 to 55. Saturday and Saturday night, mostly clear. Highs 55 to 80. Lows 45 to 55. Sunday and Sunday night, mostly clear. High 60 to 85. Lows 45 to 55. Sunrise, sunset, and tidal information for the San Francisco Bay Area for Sunday, May 24th. The sunrise today, 5:54 a.m. The sunset tonight, 8:19 p.m. Tidal data at the Golden Gate for today. Low tide, 1:12 a.m. at 1.92 feet. High tide, 6:41 a.m. at 4.21 feet. Low tide, 12:55 p.m. at 0.43 feet. High tide, 08:04 p.m. at 5.45 feet. Here are the buoy observations for 7 a.m. Pacific Daylight Time. An offshore buoy 6, wind southwest at 14 knots, pressure 1,019.6 millibars. An offshore buoy 59, winds north 8 knots, water temperature 60, pressure 1,019.0 millibars, sea 7 feet, every 16 seconds. At buoy 14 near Point Arena, winds west at 2 knots, water temperature 55, pressure 1,016.1 millibars. At buoy 13 near Bodega Bay, winds east at 4 knots, pressure 1,015.8 millibars. At Point Reyes, wave rider buoy water temperature 53, seas 5 feet, every 9 seconds. At San Francisco Bar, buoy water temperature 55, seas 3 feet, every 17 seconds. At San Francisco Bay, wind south at 4 knots, swell 3 feet, every 11 seconds. At Half Moon Bay, buoy wind south 4 knots, water temperature 53, pressure 1,016.0 millibars, seas 3 feet, every 9 seconds. At Monterey Bay, buoy winds calm, water temperature 54, pressure 1,016.3 millibars, seas 4 feet, every 10 seconds. At Point Sur, wave rider buoy water temperature 59, seas 4 feet, every 10 seconds. At Cape San Martin, buoy wind southwest at 2 knots, water temperature 59, pressure 1,016.5 millibars. Synopsis for the Central California coast and bays, including the Monterey Bay, Greater Farallones, and Cordell Bank National Marine Sanctuaries, light breezes and diminished seas will persist through Tuesday. Strong northwesterly winds from a developing system set to arrive on Tuesday will result in building rough seas for the second half of next week. The marine forecast for San Pablo Bay, Suisun Bay, the West Delta, and the San Francisco Bay north of the Bay Bridge. For today, southwest wind 5 to 10 knots, rising to 10 to 15 knots this afternoon. For tonight, west wind 10 to 15 knots. Memorial Day, southwest wind 10 to 15 knots. For Monday night, west wind 15 to 20 knots, easing to 10 to 15 knots after midnight. The marine forecast for Monterey Bay. For today, southwest wind around 5 knots, veering to west this afternoon. Seas around 3 feet. Wave detail, northwest 2 feet at 10 seconds. Patchy fog early this morning. For tonight, west wind 5 to 10 knots, easing to around 5 knots after midnight. Seas around 3 feet. Wave detail, northwest 2 feet at 9 seconds.

fog after midnight. Memorial Day, west wind around 5 knots, rising to around 10 knots in the afternoon. Seas around 3 feet. Wave detail, west 3 feet at 13 seconds. Patchy fog in the morning. For Monday night, west wind 10 to 15 knots. Seas around 3 feet. Wave detail, west 3 feet at 8 seconds. The coastal waters forecast from Pigeon Point to Point Pinos out to 10 nautical miles. For today, south wind around 5 knots, veering to southwest late. Seas 3 to 4 feet. Wave detail, northwest 3 feet at 9 seconds and southwest 2 feet at 14 seconds. Patchy fog early this morning. For tonight, west wind 5 to 10 knots, easing to around 5 knots after midnight. Seas 3 to 4 feet. Wave detail, northwest 3 feet at 9 seconds and southwest 2 feet at 14 seconds. Memorial Day, west wind around 5 knots, rising to 5 to 10 knots in the afternoon. Seas 3 to 4 feet. Wave detail, west 4 feet at 13 seconds and southwest 2 feet at 16 seconds. For Monday night, northwest wind 10 to 15 knots. Seas 3 to 4 feet. Wave detail, northwest 4 feet at 9 seconds. 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This broadcast originates from the National Weather Service office located in Monterey, California, and serves the South Bay and Monterey Bay Area, including the cities of San Jose, Monterey, Salinas, and Santa Cruz. The area forecast for the Peninsula, North Bay, and East Bay. For today, partly cloudy in the morning, then becoming mostly sunny. Highs around 60 at the coast to the upper 70s inland. West winds 5 to 15 miles per hour. For tonight, mostly clear until midnight, then becoming partly cloudy. Lows from the 40s to mid 50s. West winds 5 to 10 miles per hour. Memorial Day, partly cloudy. Highs around 60 at the coast to the mid 70s inland. West winds 5 to 15 miles per hour. And on Monday night, partly cloudy. Lows from the upper 40s to mid 50s. West winds 10 to 20 miles per hour. For Tuesday, partly cloudy in the morning, then becoming mostly sunny. Highs in the lower 60s at the coast to the lower 70s inland. West winds 10 to 20 miles per hour. For Tuesday night, mostly clear. Breezy. Lows from the 40s to mid 50s. Wednesday and Wednesday night, mostly clear. Highs from the mid-60s to upper 70s, lows from the upper 40s to mid-50s. Thursday through Friday, partly cloudy. Highs 60s and 70s, lows from the upper 40s to mid-50s. Friday night and Saturday, mostly clear. Lows from the upper 40s to mid-50s, highs from the lower 60s to mid-70s. High temperatures today and lows tonight for the selected cities: San Francisco, 62 and 51, San Francisco Airport, 65 and 52, Redwood City, 73 and 51, Oakland, 67 and 52, Fremont, 73 and 52, Concord, 74 and 50, Livermore, 78 and 49, San Rafael, 67 and 50, Santa Rosa, 73 and 46, Napa, 72 and 48, Fairfield, 75 and 52. These are the 7 a.m. Pacific Daylight Time observations for the San Francisco and Monterey Bay areas on Sunday, May 24th. At San Francisco Airport, it was mostly sunny, temperature 56, dew point 49, relative humidity 77%, southwest wind at 5 miles an hour, pressure 30.00 inches and rising. At Oakland Airport, it was partly sunny, temperature 57, dew point 50, relative humidity 77%, southwest wind at 7 miles an hour, pressure 30.02 inches and rising. At San Jose Airport, it was mostly sunny, temperature 57, dew point 49, relative humidity 74%, south wind at 6 miles an hour, pressure 30.00 inches.

and Santa Rosa. Light rain and fog were reported. Temperature 52, calm. Pressure 30.01 and rising. At Concord, it was cloudy. Temperature 56, west wind at 12. At Livermore, it was partly sunny. Temperature 55, west wind at 5. At Monterey, it was cloudy. Temperature 57, west wind at 3. Pressure 30.02 and rising. At Salinas, it was cloudy. Temperature 58, dew point 50. Relative humidity 75%, west wind at 8. Here are some observations around California and western Nevada. It was sunny, with a temperature of 54 at Sacramento, 41 at Truckee, 44 at South Lake Tahoe, 56 at Blue Canyon, and 43 at Mammoth Lakes. At Reno, it was mostly sunny, with a temperature of 59. It was cloudy, with a temperature of 60 at Los Angeles, and 64 at San Diego. Local temperature reports around San Francisco Bay for 7 a.m. Downtown San Francisco was 54 degrees. Oakland Museum was 56 degrees. Redwood City was 53 degrees. San Rafael was 55 degrees. The area forecast for the South Bay, including the San Jose metro area and the Santa Clara Valley. For today, partly cloudy in the morning, then becoming sunny. Highs in the lower 70s by the bay, mid-70s to lower 80s inland. South winds up to 5 miles per hour, becoming northwest in the afternoon. For tonight, mostly clear until midnight, then becoming partly cloudy. Lows near 50. Northwest winds 5 to 10 miles per hour. Memorial Day, partly cloudy in the morning, then becoming mostly sunny. Highs in the upper 60s by the bay to the 70s inland. West winds 5 to 10 miles per hour. And on Monday night, mostly clear until midnight, then becoming partly cloudy. Lows from the upper 40s to mid 50s. West winds 5 to 15 miles per hour. For Tuesday, partly cloudy in the morning, then becoming mostly sunny. Highs from the mid 60s to lower 70s. West winds 10 to 20 miles per hour. For Tuesday night, mostly clear. Lows from the mid-40s to lower 50s. Wednesday and Wednesday night, mostly clear. Highs in the 70s, lows from the upper 40s to mid-50s. Thursday through Friday, partly cloudy. Highs from the 60s to upper 70s, lows from the upper 40s to mid-50s. Friday night and Saturday, mostly clear. Lows in the lower 50s, highs from the upper 60s to lower 80s. High temperatures today and lows tonight for the selected cities: San Jose, 76 and 52, Mountain View, 71 and 53, Morgan Hill, 78 and 50. The area forecast for the Monterey Bay and Salinas Valley? For today? Mostly cloudy in the morning, then becoming mostly sunny. Patchy fog in the morning. Highs in the mid-60s at the coast to around 80 inland. West winds up to 5 miles per hour, increasing to 5 to 15 miles per hour in the afternoon. For tonight, partly cloudy. Patchy fog after midnight. Lows around 50. West winds 5 to 10 miles per hour. Memorial Day, mostly cloudy in the morning, then becoming partly cloudy. Patchy fog in the morning. Highs in the lower 60s at the coast to the upper 70s inland. West winds up to 5 miles per hour, increasing to 5 to 15 miles per hour in the afternoon. And on Monday night, partly cloudy until midnight, then becoming mostly cloudy. Lows from the mid-40s to lower 50s. West winds 10 to 20 miles per hour, becoming 5 to 10 miles per hour after midnight. For Tuesday, mostly cloudy in the morning, then becoming mostly sunny. Highs in the upper 50s at the coast to the lower 70s inland. West winds 5 to 10 miles per hour, increasing to 15 to 20 miles per hour in the afternoon. For Tuesday night, mostly clear until midnight, then becoming partly cloudy. Lows from the mid to upper 40s. Wednesday and Wednesday night, mostly clear. Highs from the 60s to mid-70s, lows from the mid-40s to lower 50s. Thursday through Saturday, partly
partly cloudy. Highs from the mid-60s to lower 80s, lows from the mid-40s to lower 50s, high temperatures today and lows tonight for the selected cities, Santa Cruz, 67 and 48, Monterey, 64 and 50, Salinas, 66 and 50, Hollister, 72 and 49, King City, 80 and 48. The weather overview for the Bay Area and Central Coast, seasonal to slightly below normal temperatures through Memorial Day weekend. Inside slider-like pattern will bring strong northerly winds Tuesday and kick off a gradual warming and drying trend. Seasonal to slightly below normal temperatures through Memorial Day weekend. Inside slider-like pattern will bring strong northerly winds Tuesday and kick off a gradual warming and drying trend. Wednesday, the extended forecast for the Bay Area and Central Coast, Wednesday and Wednesday night, mostly clear. High 60 to 80. Lows 45 to 60. Thursday and Thursday night, partly cloudy. Highs 55 to 80. Lows 45 to 55. Friday and Friday night, partly cloudy. Highs 55 to 80. Lows 45 to 55. Saturday and Saturday night, mostly clear. Highs 55 to 80. Lows 45 to 55. Sunday and Sunday night, mostly clear. High 60 to 85. Lows 45 to 55. Sunrise, sunset, and tidal information for the San Francisco Bay Area for Sunday, May 24th. The sunrise today, 5:54 a.m. The sunset tonight, 8:19 p.m. Tidal data at the Golden Gate for today. Low tide, 1:12 a.m. at 1.92 feet. High tide, 6:41 a.m. at 4.21 feet. Low tide, 12:55 p.m. at 0.43 feet. High tide, 08:04 p.m. at 5.45 feet. Here are the buoy observations for 7 a.m. Pacific Daylight Time. An offshore buoy 6, wind southwest at 14 knots, pressure 1,019.6 millibars. An offshore buoy 59, winds north 8 knots, water temperature 60, pressure 1,019.0 millibars, sea 7 feet, every 16 seconds. At buoy 14 near Point Arena, winds west at 2 knots, water temperature 55, pressure 1,016.1 millibars. At buoy 13 near Bodega Bay, winds east at 4 knots, pressure 1,015.8 millibars. At Point Reyes Wave Rider buoy, water temperature 53, seas 5 feet, every 9 seconds. At San Francisco Bar buoy, water temperature 55, seas 3 feet, every 17 seconds. At San Francisco buoy, wind south at 4 knots, swell 3 feet, every 11 seconds. At Half Moon Bay buoy, wind south 4 knots, water temperature 53, pressure 1,016.0 millibars, seas 3 feet, every 9 seconds. At Monterey Bay buoy, winds calm, water temperature 54, pressure 1,016.3 millibars, seas 4 feet, every 10 seconds. At Point Sur, Wave Rider buoy, water temperature 59, seas 4 feet, every 10 seconds. At Cape San Martin buoy, wind southwest at 2 knots, water temperature 59, pressure 1,016.5 millibars. Synopsis for the Central California coast and bays, including the Monterey Bay, Greater Farallones, and Cordell Bank National Marine Sanctuaries, light breezes and diminished seas will persist through Tuesday. Strong northwesterly winds from a developing system set to arrive on Tuesday will result in building rough seas for the second half of next week. The marine forecast for San Pablo Bay, Suisun Bay, the West Delta, and the San Francisco Bay north of the Bay Bridge. For today, southwest wind 5 to 10 knots, rising to 10 to 15 knots this afternoon. For tonight, west wind 10 to 15 knots. Memorial Day, southwest wind 10 to 15 knots. For Monday night, west wind 15 to 20 knots, easing to 10 to 15 knots after midnight. The marine forecast for Monterey Bay. For today, southwest wind around 5 knots, veering to west this afternoon. Seas around 3 feet. Wave detail.

at 10 seconds. Patchy fog early this morning. For tonight, west wind 5 to 10 knots, easing to around 5 knots after midnight. Seas around 3 feet. Wave detail, northwest 2 feet at 9 seconds. Patchy fog after midnight. Memorial Day, west wind around 5 knots, rising to around 10 knots in the afternoon. Seas around 3 feet. Wave detail, west 3 feet at 13 seconds. Patchy fog in the morning. For Monday night, west wind 10 to 15 knots. Seas around 3 feet. Wave detail, west 3 feet at 8 seconds. The coastal waters forecast from Pigeon Point to Point Pinos out to 10 nautical miles. For today, south wind around 5 knots, veering to southwest late. Seas 3 to 4 feet. Wave detail, northwest 3 feet at 9 seconds and southwest 2 feet at 14 seconds. Patchy fog early this morning. For tonight, west wind 5 to 10 knots, easing to around 5 knots after midnight. Seas 3 to 4 feet. Wave detail, northwest 3 feet at 9 seconds and southwest 2 feet at 14 seconds. Memorial Day, west wind around 5 knots, rising to 5 to 10 knots in the afternoon. Seas 3 to 4 feet. Wave detail, west 4 feet at 13 seconds and southwest 2 feet at 16 seconds. For Monday night, northwest wind 10 to 15 knots. Seas 3 to 4 feet. Wave detail, northwest 4 feet at 9 seconds. The area forecast for the peninsula, North Bay, and East Bay. For today, partly cloudy in the morning then becoming mostly sunny. Highs around 60 at the coast to the upper 70s inland. West winds 5 to 15 miles per hour. For tonight, mostly clear until midnight then becoming partly cloudy. Lows from the 40s to mid 50s. West winds 5 to 10 miles per hour. Memorial Day, partly cloudy. Highs around 60 at the coast to the mid 70s inland. West winds 5 to 15 miles per hour. And on Monday night, partly cloudy. Lows from the upper 40s to mid 50s. West winds 10 to 20 miles per hour. For Tuesday, partly cloudy in the morning then becoming mostly sunny. Highs in the lower 60s at the coast to the lower 70s inland. West winds 10 to 20 miles per hour. For Tuesday night, mostly clear. Breezy. Lows from the 40s to mid 50s. Wednesday and Wednesday night, mostly clear. Highs from the mid 60s to upper 70s. Lows from the upper 40s to mid 50s. Thursday through Friday, partly cloudy. Highs 60s and 70s. Lows from the upper 40s to mid 50s. Friday night and Saturday, mostly clear. Lows from the upper 40s to mid 50s. Highs from the lower 60s to mid 70s. High temperatures today and lows tonight for the selected cities. San Francisco, 62 and 51. San Francisco Airport, 65 and 52. Redwood City, 73 and 51. Oakland, 67 and 52. Fremont, 73 and 52. Concord, 74 and 50. Livermore, 78 and 49. San Rafael, 67 and 50. Santa Rosa, 73 and 46. Napa, 72 and 48. Fairfield, 75 and 52. These are the 7 a.m. Pacific Daylight Time observations for the San Francisco and Monterey Bay areas on Sunday, May 24th. At San Francisco Airport, it was mostly sunny, temperature 56, dew point 49, relative humidity 77%, southwest wind at 5 miles an hour, pressure 30.00 inches and rising. At Oakland Airport, it was partly sunny, temperature 57, dew point 50, relative humidity 77%, southwest wind at 7 miles an hour, pressure 30.02 inches and rising. At San Jose Airport, it was mostly sunny, temperature 57, dew point 49, relative humidity 74%, south wind at 6 miles an hour, pressure 30.00 inches and rising. At Santa Rosa, light rain and fog were reported, temperature 52, calm.

pressure 30.01 and rising. At Concord, it was cloudy, temperature 56, west wind at 12. At Livermore, it was partly sunny, temperature 55, west wind at 5. At Monterey, it was cloudy, temperature 57, west wind at 3, pressure 30.02 and rising. At Salinas, it was cloudy, temperature 58, dew point 50, relative humidity 75%, west wind at 8. Here are some observations around California and western Nevada. It was sunny, with a temperature of 54 at Sacramento, 41 at Truckee, 44 at South Lake Tahoe, 56 at Blue Canyon, and 43 at Mammoth Lakes. At Reno, it was mostly sunny, with a temperature of 59. It was cloudy, with a temperature of 60 at Los Angeles, and 64 at San Diego. Local temperature reports around San Francisco Bay for 7 a.m. Downtown San Francisco was 54 degrees. Oakland Museum was 56 degrees. Redwood City was 53 degrees. San Rafael was 55 degrees. The area forecast for the South Bay, including the San Jose metro area and the Santa Clara Valley. For today, partly cloudy in the morning, then becoming sunny. Highs in the lower 70s by the bay, mid-70s to lower 80s inland. South winds up to 5 miles per hour, becoming northwest in the afternoon. For tonight, mostly clear until midnight, then becoming partly cloudy. Lows near 50. Northwest winds 5 to 10 miles per hour. Memorial Day, partly cloudy in the morning, then becoming mostly sunny. Highs in the upper 60s by the bay to the 70s inland. West winds 5 to 10 miles per hour. And on Monday night, mostly clear until midnight, then becoming partly cloudy. Lows from the upper 40s to mid 50s. West winds 5 to 15 miles per hour. For Tuesday, partly cloudy in the morning, then becoming mostly sunny. Highs from the mid 60s to lower 70s. West winds 10 to 20 miles per hour. For Tuesday night, mostly clear. Lows from the mid-40s to lower 50s. Wednesday and Wednesday night, mostly clear. Highs in the 70s, lows from the upper 40s to mid-50s. Thursday through Friday, partly cloudy. Highs from the 60s to upper 70s, lows from the upper 40s to mid-50s. Friday night and Saturday, mostly clear. Lows in the lower 50s, highs from the upper 60s to lower 80s. High temperatures today and lows tonight for the selected cities: San Jose, 76 and 52, Mountain View, 71 and 53, Morgan Hill, 78 and 50. The area forecast for the Monterey Bay and Salinas Valley for today: mostly cloudy in the morning, then becoming mostly sunny. Patchy fog in the morning. Highs in the mid-60s at the coast to around 80 inland. West winds up to 5 miles per hour, increasing to 5 to 15 miles per hour in the afternoon. For tonight, partly cloudy. Patchy fog after midnight. Lows around 50. West winds 5 to 10 miles per hour. Memorial Day, mostly cloudy in the morning, then becoming partly cloudy. Patchy fog in the morning. Highs in the lower 60s at the coast to the upper 70s inland. West winds up to 5 miles per hour, increasing to 5 to 15 miles per hour in the afternoon. And on Monday night, partly cloudy until midnight, then becoming mostly cloudy. Lows from the mid-40s to lower 50s. West winds 10 to 20 miles per hour, becoming 5 to 10 miles per hour after midnight. For Tuesday, mostly cloudy in the morning, then becoming mostly sunny. Highs in the upper 50s at the coast to the lower 70s inland. West winds 5 to 10 miles per hour, increasing to 15 to 20 miles per hour in the afternoon. For Tuesday night, mostly clear until midnight, then becoming partly cloudy. Lows from the mid to upper 40s. Wednesday and Wednesday night, mostly clear. Highs from the 60s to mid-70s, lows from the mid-40s to lower 50s. Thursday through Saturday, partly cloudy.
Highs from the mid-60s to lower 80s, lows from the mid-40s to lower 50s, high temperatures today and lows tonight for the selected cities, Santa Cruz, 67 and 48, Monterey, 64 and 50, Salinas, 66 and 50, Hollister, 72 and 49, King City, 80 and 48. The weather overview for the Bay Area and Central Coast, seasonal to slightly below normal temperatures through Memorial Day weekend. Inside slider-like pattern will bring strong northerly winds Tuesday and kick off a gradual warming and drying trend Wednesday. The extended forecast for the Bay Area and Central Coast, Wednesday and Wednesday night, mostly clear. High 60 to 80. Lows 45 to 60. Thursday and Thursday night, partly cloudy. Highs 55 to 80. Lows 45 to 55. Friday and Friday night, partly cloudy. Highs 55 to 80. Lows 45 to 55. Saturday and Saturday night, mostly clear. Highs 55 to 80. Lows 45 to 55. Sunday and Sunday night, mostly clear. High 60 to 85. Lows 45 to 55. Sunrise, sunset, and tidal information for the San Francisco Bay Area for Sunday, May 24th. The sunrise today, 5:54 a.m. The sunset tonight, 8:19 p.m. Tidal data at the Golden Gate for today. Low tide, 1:12 a.m. at 1.92 feet. High tide, 6:41 a.m. at 4.21 feet. Low tide, 12:55 p.m. at 0.43 feet. High tide, 08:04 p.m. at 5.45 feet. Here are the buoy observations for 7 a.m. Pacific Daylight Time. An offshore buoy 6, winds southwest at 14 knots, pressure 1,019.6 millibars. An offshore buoy 59, winds north 8 knots, water temperature 60, pressure 1,019.0 millibars, sea 7 feet, every 16 seconds. At buoy 14 near Point Arena, winds west at 2 knots, water temperature 55, pressure 1,016.1 millibars. At buoy 13 near Bodega Bay, winds east at 4 knots, pressure 1,015.8 millibars. At Point Reyes Wave Rider Buoy, water temperature 53, seas 5 feet, every 9 seconds. At San Francisco Bar Buoy, water temperature 55, seas 3 feet, every 17 seconds. At San Francisco Buoy, wind south at 4 knots, swell 3 feet, every 11 seconds. At Half Moon Bay Buoy, wind south 4 knots, water temperature 53, pressure 1,016.0 millibars, seas 3 feet, every 9 seconds. At Monterey Bay Buoy, winds calm, water temperature 54, pressure 1,016.3 millibars, seas 4 feet, every 10 seconds. At Pointer, Wave Rider Buoy, water temperature 59, seas 4 feet, every 10 seconds. At Cape San Martin Buoy, wind southwest at 2 knots, water temperature 59, pressure 1,016.5 millibars. Synopsis for the Central California coast and bays, including the Monterey Bay, Greater Farallones, and Cordell Bank National Marine Sanctuaries, light breezes and diminished seas will persist through Tuesday. Strong northwesterly winds from a developing system set to arrive on Tuesday will result in building rough seas for the second half of next week. The marine forecast for San Pablo Bay, Suisun Bay, the West Delta, and the San Francisco Bay north of the Bay Bridge. For today, southwest wind 5 to 10 knots, rising to 10 to 15 knots this afternoon. For tonight, west wind 10 to 15 knots. Memorial Day, southwest wind 10 to 15 knots. For Monday night, west wind 15 to 20 knots, easing to 10 to 15 knots after midnight. The marine forecast for Monterey Bay. For today, southwest wind around 5 knots, veering to west this afternoon. Seas around 3 feet. Wave detail, northwest 2 feet at 10 seconds. Patchy fog early this morning. For tonight, west wind 5 to 10 knots, easing to around 5 knots after midnight.
seas around 3 feet. Wave detail, northwest.

is 2 feet at 9 seconds. Patchy fog after midnight. Memorial Day, west wind around 5 knots, rising to around 10 knots in the afternoon. Seas around 3 feet. Wave detail, west 3 feet at 13 seconds. Patchy fog in the morning. For Monday night, west wind 10 to 15 knots. Seas around 3 feet. Wave detail, west 3 feet at 8 seconds. The coastal waters forecast from Pigeon Point to Point Pinos out to 10 nautical miles. For today, south wind around 5 knots, veering to southwest late. Seas 3 to 4 feet. Wave detail, northwest 3 feet at 9 seconds and southwest 2 feet at 14 seconds. Patchy fog early this morning. For tonight, west wind 5 to 10 knots, easing to around 5 knots after midnight. Seas 3 to 4 feet. Wave detail, northwest 3 feet at 9 seconds and southwest 2 feet at 14 seconds. Memorial Day, west wind around 5 knots, rising to 5 to 10 knots in the afternoon. Seas 3 to 4 feet. Wave detail, west 4 feet at 13 seconds and southwest 2 feet at 16 seconds. For Monday night, northwest wind 10 to 15 knots. Seas 3 to 4 feet. Wave detail, northwest 4 feet at 9 seconds. The area forecast for the peninsula, North Bay, and East Bay. For today, partly cloudy in the morning then becoming mostly sunny. Highs around 60 at the coast to the upper 70s inland. West winds 5 to 15 miles per hour. For tonight, mostly clear until midnight then becoming partly cloudy. Lows from the 40s to mid 50s. West winds 5 to 10 miles per hour. Memorial Day, partly cloudy. Highs around 60 at the coast to the mid 70s inland. West winds 5 to 15 miles per hour. And on Monday night, partly cloudy. Lows from the upper 40s to mid 50s. West winds 10 to 20 miles per hour. For Tuesday, partly cloudy in the morning then becoming mostly sunny. Highs in the lower 60s at the coast to the lower 70s inland. West winds 10 to 20 miles per hour. For Tuesday night, mostly clear. Breezy. Lows from the 40s to mid 50s. Wednesday and Wednesday night, mostly clear. Highs from the mid 60s to upper 70s. Lows from the upper 40s to mid 50s. Thursday through Friday, partly cloudy. Highs 60s and 70s. Lows from the upper 40s to mid 50s. Friday night and Saturday, mostly clear. Lows from the upper 40s to mid 50s. Highs from the lower 60s to mid 70s. High temperatures today and lows tonight for the selected cities: San Francisco, 62 and 51, San Francisco Airport, 65 and 52, Redwood City, 73 and 51, Oakland, 67 and 52, Fremont, 73 and 52, Concord, 74 and 50, Livermore, 78 and 49, San Rafael, 67 and 50, Santa Rosa, 73 and 46, Napa, 72 and 48, Fairfield, 75 and 52. 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This broadcast originates from the National Weather Service office located in Monterey, California, and serves the South Bay and Monterey Bay Area, including the city of San Jose, Monterey, Salinas, and Santa Cruz. These are the 7 a.m. Pacific Daylight Time observations for the San Francisco and Monterey Bay areas on Sunday, May 24th. At San Francisco Airport, it was mostly sunny, temperature 56, dew point 49, relative humidity 77%, southwest wind at 5 miles an hour, pressure 30.00 inches and rising. At Oakland Airport, it was partly sunny, temperature 57, dew point 50, relative humidity 77%, southwest wind at 7 miles an hour, pressure 30.02 inches and rising. At San Jose Airport, it was mostly sunny,
temperature 57, dew point 49, relative humidity 74%, south wind at 6 miles an hour, pressure 30.00 inches and rising. At Santa Rosa, light rain and fog were reported, temperature 52, calm, pressure 30.01 and rising. At Concord, it was cloudy, temperature 56, west wind at 12. At Livermore, it was partly sunny, temperature 55, west wind at 5. At Monterey, it was cloudy, temperature 57, west wind at 3, pressure 30.02 and rising. At Salinas, it was cloudy, temperature 58, dew point 50, relative humidity 75%, west wind at 8. Here are some observations around California and western Nevada. It was sunny, with a temperature of 54 at Sacramento, 41 at Truckee, 44 at South Lake Tahoe, 56 at Blue Canyon, and 43 at Mammoth Lakes. At Reno, it was mostly sunny, with a temperature of 59. It was cloudy, with a temperature of 60 at Los Angeles, and 64 at San Diego. Local temperature reports around San Francisco Bay for 7 a.m. Downtown San Francisco was 54 degrees. Oakland Museum was 56 degrees. Redwood City was 53 degrees. San Rafael was 55 degrees. The area forecast for the South Bay, including the San Jose metro area and the Santa Clara Valley. For today, partly cloudy in the morning, then becoming sunny. Highs in the lower 70s by the bay, mid-70s to lower 80s inland. South winds up to 5 miles per hour, becoming northwest in the afternoon. For tonight, mostly clear until midnight, then becoming partly cloudy. Lows near 50. Northwest winds 5 to 10 miles per hour. Memorial Day, partly cloudy in the morning, then becoming mostly sunny. Highs in the upper 60s by the bay to the 70s inland. West winds 5 to 10 miles per hour. And on Monday night, mostly clear until midnight, then becoming partly cloudy. Lows from the upper 40s to mid 50s. West winds 5 to 15 miles per hour. For Tuesday, partly cloudy in the morning, then becoming mostly sunny. Highs from the mid 60s to lower 70s. West winds 10 to 20 miles per hour. For Tuesday night, mostly clear. Lows from the mid-40s to lower 50s. Wednesday and Wednesday night, mostly clear. Highs in the 70s, lows from the upper 40s to mid-50s. Thursday through Friday, partly cloudy. Highs from the 60s to upper 70s, lows from the upper 40s to mid-50s. Friday night and Saturday, mostly clear. Lows in the lower 50s, highs from the upper 60s to lower 80s. High temperatures today and lows tonight for the selected cities: San Jose, 76 and 52, Mountain View, 71 and 53, Morgan Hill, 78 and 50. The area forecast for the Monterey Bay and Salinas Valley for today: mostly cloudy in the morning, then becoming mostly sunny. Patchy fog in the morning. Highs in the mid-60s at the coast to around 80 inland. West winds up to 5 miles per hour, increasing to 5 to 15 miles per hour in the afternoon. For tonight, partly cloudy. Patchy fog after midnight. Lows around 50. West winds 5 to 10 miles per hour. Memorial Day, mostly cloudy in the morning, then becoming partly cloudy. Patchy fog in the morning. Highs in the lower 60s at the coast to the upper 70s inland. West winds up to 5 miles per hour, increasing to 5 to 15 miles per hour in the afternoon. And on Monday night, partly cloudy until midnight, then becoming mostly cloudy. Lows from the mid-40s to lower 50s. West winds 10 to 20 miles per hour, becoming 5 to 10 miles per hour after midnight. For Tuesday, mostly cloudy in the morning, then becoming mostly sunny. Highs in the upper 50s at the coast to the lower 70s inland. West winds 5 to 10 miles per hour, increasing to 15 to 20 miles per hour in the afternoon. For Tuesday night, mostly clear until midnight, then becoming partly cloudy.
lows from the mid to upper 40s. Wednesday and Wednesday night, mostly clear. Highs from the 60s to mid 70s.

lows from the mid-40s to lower 50s Thursday through Saturday. Partly cloudy. Highs from the mid-60s to lower 80s. Lows from the mid-40s to lower 50s. High temperatures today and lows tonight for the selected cities. Santa Cruz, 67 and 48. Monterey, 64 and 50. Salinas, 66 and 50. Hollister, 72 and 49. King City, 80 and 48. The weather overview for the Bay Area and Central Coast, seasonal to slightly below normal temperatures through Memorial Day weekend. Inside slider-like pattern will bring strong northerly winds Tuesday and kick off a gradual warming and drying trend Wednesday. The extended forecast for the Bay Area and Central Coast, Wednesday and Wednesday night, mostly clear. High 60 to 80. Lows 45 to 60. Thursday and Thursday night, partly cloudy. Highs 55 to 80. Lows 45 to 55. Friday and Friday night, partly cloudy. Highs 55 to 80. Lows 45 to 55. Saturday and Saturday night, mostly clear. Highs 55 to 80. Lows 45 to 55. Sunday and Sunday night, mostly clear. High 60 to 85. Lows 45 to 55. Sunrise, sunset, and tidal information for the San Francisco Bay Area for Sunday, May 24th. The sunrise today, 5:54 a.m. The sunset tonight, 8:19 p.m. Tidal data at the Golden Gate for today. Low tide, 1:12 a.m. at 1.92 feet. High tide, 6:41 a.m. at 4.21 feet. Low tide, 12:55 p.m. at 0.43 feet. High tide, 08:04 p.m. at 5.45 feet. Here are the buoy observations for 8 a.m. Pacific Daylight Time. An offshore buoy 6, wind southwest at 14 knots, pressure 1,019.5 millibars. An offshore buoy 59, winds north at 10 knots, water temperature 60, pressure 1,019.4 millibars. At buoy 14 near Point Arena, winds calm, water temperature 55, pressure 1,016.6 millibars. At buoy 13 near Bodega Bay, winds east at 4 knots, pressure 1,016.3 millibars. At Point Reyes, wave rider buoy water temperature 54, seas 5 feet, every 10 seconds. At San Francisco Bar, buoy water temperature 54, seas 3 feet, every 17 seconds. At San Francisco, buoy wind south at 6 knots, swell 3 feet, every 10 seconds. At Half Moon Bay, buoy wind south 4 knots, water temperature 53, pressure 1,016.5 millibars, seas 3 feet, every 9 seconds. At Monterey, buoy winds west at 4 knots, water temperature 54, pressure 1,016.8 millibars. At Point Sur, wave rider buoy water temperature 59, seas 4 feet, every 11 seconds. At Cape San Martin, buoy wind southwest at 2 knots, water temperature 59, pressure 1,017.1 millibars. Synopsis for the Central California coast and bays, including the Monterey Bay, Greater Farallones, and Cordell Bank National Marine Sanctuaries, light breezes and diminished seas will persist through Tuesday. Strong northwesterly winds from a developing system set to arrive on Tuesday will result in building rough seas for the second half of next week. The marine forecast for San Pablo Bay, Suisun Bay, the West Delta, and the San Francisco Bay north of the Bay Bridge. For today, southwest wind 5 to 10 knots, rising to 10 to 15 knots this afternoon. For tonight, west wind 10 to 15 knots. Memorial Day, southwest wind 10 to 15 knots. For Monday night, west wind 15 to 20 knots, easing to 10 to 15 knots after midnight. The marine forecast for Monterey Bay. For today, southwest wind around 5 knots, veering to west this afternoon. Seas around 3 feet. Wave detail, northwest 2 feet at 10 seconds. Patchy fog early this morning. For tonight, west wind 5 to 10 knots, easing to around 5 knots after midnight.

around 3 feet. Wave detail, northwest 2 feet at 9 seconds. Patchy fog after midnight. Memorial Day, west wind around 5 knots, rising to around 10 knots in the afternoon. Seas around 3 feet. Wave detail, west 3 feet at 13 seconds. Patchy fog in the morning. For Monday night, west wind 10 to 15 knots. Seas around 3 feet. Wave detail, west 3 feet at 8 seconds. The coastal waters forecast from Pigeon Point to Point Pinos out to 10 nautical miles. For today, south wind around 5 knots, veering to southwest late. Seas 3 to 4 feet. Wave detail, northwest 3 feet at 9 seconds and southwest 2 feet at 14 seconds. Patchy fog early this morning. For tonight, west wind 5 to 10 knots, easing to around 5 knots after midnight. Seas 3 to 4 feet. Wave detail, northwest 3 feet at 9 seconds and southwest 2 feet at 14 seconds. Memorial Day, west wind around 5 knots, rising to 5 to 10 knots in the afternoon. Seas 3 to 4 feet. Wave detail, west 4 feet at 13 seconds and southwest 2 feet at 16 seconds. For Monday night, northwest wind 10 to 15 knots. Seas 3 to 4 feet. Wave detail, northwest 4 feet at 9 seconds. The area forecast for the peninsula, North Bay, and East Bay. For today, partly cloudy in the morning then becoming mostly sunny. Highs around 60 at the coast to the upper 70s inland. West winds 5 to 15 miles per hour. For tonight, mostly clear until midnight then becoming partly cloudy. Lows from the 40s to mid 50s. West winds 5 to 10 miles per hour. Memorial Day, partly cloudy. Highs around 60 at the coast to the mid 70s inland. West winds 5 to 15 miles per hour. And on Monday night, partly cloudy. Lows from the upper 40s to mid 50s. West winds 10 to 20 miles per hour. For Tuesday, partly cloudy in the morning then becoming mostly sunny. Highs in the lower 60s at the coast to the lower 70s inland. West winds 10 to 20 miles per hour. For Tuesday night, mostly clear. Breezy. Lows from the 40s to mid 50s. Wednesday and Wednesday night, mostly clear. Highs from the mid 60s to upper 70s. Lows from the upper 40s to mid 50s. Thursday through Friday, partly cloudy. Highs 60s and 70s. Lows from the upper 40s to mid 50s. Friday night and Saturday, mostly clear. Lows from the upper 40s to mid 50s. Highs from the lower 60s to mid 70s. High temperatures today and lows tonight for the selected cities. San Francisco, 62 and 51, San Francisco Airport, 65 and 52, Redwood City, 73 and 51, Oakland, 67 and 52, Fremont, 73 and 52, Concord, 74 and 50, Livermore, 78 and 49, San Rafael, 67 and 50, Santa Rosa, 73 and 46, Napa, 72 and 48, Fairfield, 75 and 52. These are the 8 a.m. Pacific Daylight Time observations for the San Francisco and Monterey Bay areas on Sunday, May 24th. At San Francisco Airport, it was mostly sunny, temperature 58, dew point 49, relative humidity 72%, south wind at 9 miles an hour, pressure 30.02 inches and rising. At Oakland Airport, it was partly sunny, temperature 58, dew point 50, relative humidity 75%, southwest wind at 9 miles an hour, pressure 30.03 inches and rising. At San Jose Airport, it was mostly sunny, temperature 60, dew point 50, relative humidity 69%, south wind at 9 miles an hour, pressure 30.01 inches and rising. At Santa Rosa, light rain and fog were reported, temperature 53, calm, pressure 30.02 and rising. At Concord, it was cloudy, temperature 57, southwest wind at 13. At Livermore, it was cloudy, temperature 57, southwest wind at 6.

Local temperature reports around San Francisco Bay for 8 a.m. Downtown San Francisco was 55 degrees. Oakland Museum was 56 degrees. Redwood City was 54 degrees. San Rafael was 55 degrees. The area forecast for the South Bay, including the San Jose metro area and the Santa Clara Valley. For today, partly cloudy in the morning, then becoming sunny. Highs in the lower 70s by the bay, mid-70s to lower 80s inland. South winds up to 5 miles per hour, becoming northwest in the afternoon. For tonight, mostly clear until midnight, then becoming partly cloudy. Lows near 50. Northwest winds 5 to 10 miles per hour. Memorial Day, partly cloudy in the morning, then becoming mostly sunny. Highs in the upper 60s by the bay to the 70s inland. West winds 5 to 10 miles per hour. And on Monday night, mostly clear until midnight, then becoming partly cloudy. Lows from the upper 40s to mid 50s. West winds 5 to 15 miles per hour. For Tuesday, partly cloudy in the morning, then becoming mostly sunny. Highs from the mid 60s to lower 70s. West winds 10 to 20 miles per hour. For Tuesday night, mostly clear. Lows from the mid 40s to lower 50s. Wednesday and Wednesday night, mostly clear. Highs in the 70s, lows from the upper 40s to mid 50s. Thursday through Friday, partly cloudy. Highs from the 60s to upper 70s, lows from the upper 40s to mid 50s. Friday night and Saturday, mostly clear. Lows in the lower 50s, highs from the upper 60s to lower 80s. High temperatures today and lows tonight for the selected cities: San Jose, 76 and 52, Mountain View, 71 and 53, Morgan Hill, 78 and 50. The area forecast for the Monterey Bay and Salinas Valley for today: mostly cloudy in the morning, then becoming mostly sunny. Patchy fog in the morning. Highs in the mid-60s at the coast to around 80 inland. West winds up to 5 miles per hour, increasing to 5 to 15 miles per hour in the afternoon. For tonight, partly cloudy. Patchy fog after midnight. Lows around 50. West winds 5 to 10 miles per hour. Memorial Day, mostly cloudy in the morning, then becoming partly cloudy. Patchy fog in the morning. Highs in the lower 60s at the coast to the upper 70s inland. West winds up to 5 miles per hour, increasing to 5 to 15 miles per hour in the afternoon. And on Monday night, partly cloudy until midnight, then becoming mostly cloudy. Lows from the mid 40s to lower 50s. West winds 10 to 20 miles per hour, becoming 5 to 10 miles per hour after midnight. For Tuesday, mostly cloudy in the morning, then becoming mostly sunny. Highs in the upper 50s at the coast to the lower 70s inland. West winds 5 to 10 miles per hour, increasing to 15 to 20 miles per hour in the afternoon. For Tuesday night, mostly clear until midnight, then becoming partly cloudy. Lows from the mid to upper 40s. Wednesday and Wednesday night, mostly clear. Highs from the 60s to mid-70s, lows from the mid-40s to lower 50s. Thursday through Saturday, partly cloudy. Highs from the mid-60s to lower 80s, lows from the mid-40s to lower 50s. High temperatures today and lows tonight for the selected cities: Santa Cruz, 67 and 48, Monterey, 64 and 50, Salinas, 66 and 50, Hollister, 72 and 49, King City, 80 and 48. The weather overview for the Bay Area and Central Coast: seasonal to slightly below normal temperatures through Memorial Day weekend. Inside slider-like pattern will bring strong northerly winds Tuesday and kick off a gradual warming and drying trend Wednesday. The extended forecast for the Bay Area and Central Coast: Wednesday and Wednesday night, mostly clear. High 60 to 80. Lows 45 to 60. Thursday and Thursday night, partly cloudy. Highs 55 to 80. Lows 45 to 55. Friday and Friday night, partly cloudy. Highs 55 to 80.

lows 45 to 55. Saturday and Saturday night, mostly clear. Highs 55 to 80. Lows 45 to 55. Sunday and Sunday night, mostly clear. Highs 60 to 85. Lows 45 to 55. Sunrise, sunset, and tidal information for the San Francisco Bay Area for Sunday, May 24th. The sunrise today, 5:54 a.m. The sunset tonight, 8:19 p.m. Tidal data at the Golden Gate for today. Low tide, 1:12 a.m. at 1.92 feet. High tide, 6:41 a.m. at 4.21 feet. Low tide, 12:55 p.m. at 0.43 feet. High tide, 08:04 p.m. at 5.45 feet. Here are the buoy observations for 8 a.m. Pacific Daylight Time. An offshore buoy 6 winds southwest at 14 knots, pressure 1,019.6 millibars. An offshore buoy 59, winds north 10 knots, water temperature 60, pressure 1,019.3 millibars, sea 7 feet, every 16 seconds. At Point Arena buoy, winds calm, water temperature 55, pressure 1,016.6 millibars, sea 7 feet, every 17 seconds. At buoy 13 near Bodega Bay, winds east at 4 knots, pressure 1,016.3 millibars. At Point Reyes Wave Rider buoy, water temperature 54, seas 5 feet, every 17 seconds. At San Francisco Bar buoy, water temperature 54, seas 3 feet, every 17 seconds. At San Francisco buoy, wind south at 6 knots, swell 3 feet, every 10 seconds. At Half Moon Bay buoy, wind south 4 knots, water temperature 53, pressure 1,016.5 millibars, seas 3 feet, every 9 seconds. At Monterey Bay buoy, winds west 2 knots, water temperature 54, pressure 1,016.9 millibars, seas 4 feet, every 17 seconds. At Point Sur, Wave Rider buoy, water temperature 59, seas 4 feet, every 11 seconds. At Cape San Martin buoy, wind southwest at 2 knots, water temperature 59, pressure 1,017.1 millibars. Synopsis for the Central California coast and bays, including the Monterey Bay, Greater Farallones, and Cordell Bank National Marine Sanctuaries, light breezes and diminished seas will persist through Tuesday. Strong northwesterly winds from a developing system set to arrive on Tuesday will result in building rough seas for the second half of next week. The marine forecast for San Pablo Bay, Suisun Bay, the West Delta, and the San Francisco Bay north of the Bay Bridge. For today, southwest wind 5 to 10 knots, rising to 10 to 15 knots this afternoon. For tonight, west wind 10 to 15 knots. Memorial Day, southwest wind 10 to 15 knots. For Monday night, west wind 15 to 20 knots, easing to 10 to 15 knots after midnight. The marine forecast for Monterey Bay. For today, southwest wind around 5 knots, veering to west this afternoon. Seas around 3 feet. Wave detail, northwest 2 feet at 10 seconds. Patchy fog early this morning. For tonight, west wind 5 to 10 knots, easing to around 5 knots after midnight. Seas around 3 feet. Wave detail, northwest 2 feet at 9 seconds. Patchy fog after midnight. Memorial Day, west wind around 5 knots, rising to around 10 knots in the afternoon. Seas around 3 feet. Wave detail, west 3 feet at 13 seconds. Patchy fog in the morning. For Monday night, west wind 10 to 15 knots. Seas around 3 feet. Wave detail, west 3 feet at 8 seconds. The coastal waters forecast from Pigeon Point to Point Pinos out to 10 nautical miles. For today, south wind around 5 knots, veering to southwest late. Seas 3 to 4 feet. Wave detail, northwest 3 feet at 9 seconds and southwest 2 feet at 14 seconds. Patchy fog early this morning. For tonight,

5 to 10 knots, easing to around 5 knots after midnight. Seas 3 to 4 feet. Wave detail, northwest 3 feet at 9 seconds and southwest 2 feet at 14 seconds. Memorial Day, west wind around 5 knots, rising to 5 to 10 knots in the afternoon. Seas 3 to 4 feet. Wave detail, west 4 feet at 13 seconds and southwest 2 feet at 16 seconds. For Monday night, northwest wind 10 to 15 knots. Seas 3 to 4 feet. Wave detail, northwest 4 feet at 9 seconds. The area forecast for the peninsula, North Bay, and East Bay. For today, partly cloudy in the morning then becoming mostly sunny. Highs around 60 at the coast to the upper 70s inland. West winds 5 to 15 miles per hour. For tonight, mostly clear until midnight then becoming partly cloudy. Lows from the 40s to mid 50s. West winds 5 to 10 miles per hour. Memorial Day, partly cloudy. Highs around 60 at the coast to the mid 70s inland. West winds 5 to 15 miles per hour. And on Monday night, partly cloudy. Lows from the upper 40s to mid 50s. West winds 10 to 20 miles per hour. For Tuesday, partly cloudy in the morning then becoming mostly sunny. Highs in the lower 60s at the coast to the lower 70s inland. West winds 10 to 20 miles per hour. For Tuesday night, mostly clear. Breezy. Lows from the 40s to mid 50s. Wednesday and Wednesday night, mostly clear. Highs from the mid 60s to upper 70s. Lows from the upper 40s to mid 50s. Thursday through Friday, partly cloudy. Highs 60s and 70s. Lows from the upper 40s to mid 50s. Friday night and Saturday, mostly clear. Lows from the upper 40s to mid 50s. Highs from the lower 60s to mid 70s. High temperatures today and lows tonight for the selected cities. San Francisco, 62 and 51. San Francisco Airport, 65 and 52. Redwood City, 73 and 51. Oakland, 67 and 52. Fremont, 73 and 52. Concord, 74 and 50. Livermore, 78 and 49. San Rafael, 67 and 50. Santa Rosa, 73 and 46. Napa, 72 and 48. Fairfield, 75 and 52. 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This broadcast originates from the National Weather Service office located in Monterey, California, and serves the South Bay and Monterey Bay Area, including the cities of San Jose, Monterey, Salinas, and Santa Cruz. These are the 8 a.m. Pacific Daylight Time observations for the San Francisco and Monterey Bay areas on Sunday, May 24th. At San Francisco Airport, it was mostly sunny, temperature 58, dew point 49, relative humidity 72%, south wind at 9 miles an hour, pressure 30.02 inches and rising. At Oakland Airport, it was partly sunny, temperature 58, dew point 50, relative humidity 75%, southwest wind at 9 miles an hour, pressure 30.03 inches and rising. At San Jose Airport, it was mostly sunny, temperature 60, dew point 50, relative humidity 69%, south wind at 9 miles an hour, pressure 30.01 inches and rising. At Santa Rosa, light rain and fog were reported, temperature 53, calm, pressure 30.02 and rising. At Concord, it was cloudy, temperature 57, southwest wind at 13. At Livermore, it was cloudy, temperature 57, southwest wind at 6. At Monterey, it was cloudy, temperature 57, northwest wind at 5, pressure 30.04 and rising. At Salinas, it was cloudy, temperature 58, dew point 50, relative humidity 75%, northwest wind at 6. Here are some observations around California and western Nevada. It was sunny, with a temperature of 57 at Sacramento, 46 at Truckee, 51 at South Lake Tahoe, 60 at Blue Canyon,

55 at Mammoth Lakes. At Reno, it was mostly sunny, with a temperature of 63. It was cloudy, with a temperature of 61 at Los Angeles, and 64 at San Diego. Local temperature reports around San Francisco Bay for 8 a.m. Downtown San Francisco was 55 degrees. Oakland Museum was 56 degrees. Redwood City was 54 degrees. San Rafael was 55 degrees. The area forecast for the South Bay, including the San Jose metro area and the Santa Clara Valley. For today, partly cloudy in the morning, then becoming sunny. Highs in the lower 70s by the bay, mid-70s to lower 80s inland. South winds up to 5 miles per hour, becoming northwest in the afternoon. For tonight, mostly clear until midnight, then becoming partly cloudy. Lows near 50. Northwest winds 5 to 10 miles per hour. Memorial Day, partly cloudy in the morning, then becoming mostly sunny. Highs in the upper 60s by the bay to the 70s inland. West winds 5 to 10 miles per hour. And on Monday night, mostly clear until midnight, then becoming partly cloudy. Lows from the upper 40s to mid 50s. West winds 5 to 15 miles per hour. For Tuesday, partly cloudy in the morning, then becoming mostly sunny. Highs from the mid-60s to lower 70s. West winds 10 to 20 miles per hour. For Tuesday night, mostly clear. Lows from the mid-40s to lower 50s. Wednesday and Wednesday night, mostly clear. Highs in the 70s, lows from the upper 40s to mid-50s. Thursday through Friday, partly cloudy. Highs from the 60s to upper 70s, lows from the upper 40s to mid-50s. Friday night and Saturday, mostly clear. Lows in the lower 50s, highs from the upper 60s to lower 80s. High temperatures today and lows tonight for the selected cities: San Jose, 76 and 52, Mountain View, 71 and 53, Morgan Hill, 78 and 50. The area forecast for the Monterey Bay and Salinas Valley for today: mostly cloudy in the morning, then becoming mostly sunny. Patchy fog in the morning. Highs in the mid-60s at the coast to around 80 inland. West winds up to 5 miles per hour, increasing to 5 to 15 miles per hour in the afternoon. For tonight, partly cloudy. Patchy fog after midnight. Lows around 50. West winds 5 to 10 miles per hour. Memorial Day, mostly cloudy in the morning, then becoming partly cloudy. Patchy fog in the morning. Highs in the lower 60s at the coast to the upper 70s inland. West winds up to 5 miles per hour, increasing to 5 to 15 miles per hour in the afternoon. And on Monday night, partly cloudy until midnight, then becoming mostly cloudy. Lows from the mid-40s to lower 50s. West winds 10 to 20 miles per hour, becoming 5 to 10 miles per hour after midnight. For Tuesday, mostly cloudy in the morning, then becoming mostly sunny. Highs in the upper 50s at the coast to the lower 70s inland. West winds 5 to 10 miles per hour, increasing to 15 to 20 miles per hour in the afternoon. For Tuesday night, mostly clear until midnight, then becoming partly cloudy. Lows from the mid to upper 40s. Wednesday and Wednesday night, mostly clear. Highs from the 60s to mid 70s, lows from the mid 40s to lower 50s. Thursday through Saturday, partly cloudy. Highs from the mid 60s to lower 80s, lows from the mid 40s to lower 50s. High temperatures today and lows tonight for the selected cities: Santa Cruz, 67 and 48, Monterey, 64 and 50, Salinas, 66 and 50, Hollister, 72 and 49, King City, 80 and 48. The weather overview for the Bay Area and Central Coast: seasonal to slightly below normal temperatures through Memorial Day weekend. Inside slider-like pattern will bring strong northerly winds Tuesday and kick off a gradual warming and drying trend Wednesday. The extended forecast for the Bay Area and Central Coast: Wednesday and Wednesday night, mostly clear. High 60 to 80. Lows 45 to 60. Thursday and Thursday night,

partly cloudy. Highs 55 to 80. 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Highs 60 to 80. Lows 45 to 60. Thursday and Thursday night, partly cloudy. Highs 55 to 80. Lows 45 to 55. Friday and Friday night, partly cloudy. Highs 55 to 80. Lows 45 to 55. Saturday and Saturday night, mostly clear. Highs 55 to 80. Lows 45 to 55. Sunday and Sunday night, mostly clear. Highs 60 to 85. Lows 45 to 55. Sunrise, sunset, and tidal information for the San Francisco Bay Area for Sunday, May 24th. The sunrise today, 5:54 a.m. The sunset tonight, 8:19 p.m. Tidal data at the Golden Gate for today. Low tide, 1:12 a.m. at 1.92 feet. High tide, 6:41 a.m. at 4.21 feet. Low tide, 12:55 p.m. at 0.43 feet. High tide, 08:04 p.m. at 5.45 feet. Here are the buoy observations for 8 a.m. Pacific Daylight Time. An offshore buoy 6 winds southwest at 14 knots, pressure 1,019.6 millibars. An offshore buoy 59, winds north 10 knots, water temperature 60, pressure 1,019.3 millibars, sea 7 feet, every 16 seconds. At Point Arena buoy, winds calm, water temperature 55, pressure 1,016.6 millibars, sea 7 feet, every 17 seconds. At buoy 13 near Bodega Bay, winds east at 4 knots, pressure 1,016.3 millibars. At Point Reyes Wave Rider buoy, water temperature 54, seas 5 feet, every 17 seconds. At San Francisco Bar buoy, water temperature 54, seas 3 feet, every 17 seconds. At San Francisco buoy, wind south at 6 knots, swell 3 feet, every 10 seconds. At Half Moon Bay buoy, wind south 4 knots, water temperature 53, pressure 1,016.5 millibars, seas 3 feet, every 9 seconds. At Monterey Bay buoy, winds west 2 knots, water temperature 54, pressure 1,016.9 millibars, seas 4 feet, every 17 seconds. At Point Sur, Wave Rider buoy, water temperature 59, seas 4 feet, every 11 seconds. At Cape San Martin buoy, wind southwest at 2 knots, water temperature 59, pressure 1,017.1 millibars. Synopsis for the Central California coast and bays, including the Monterey Bay, Greater Farallones, and Cordell Bank National Marine Sanctuaries, light breezes and diminished seas will persist through Tuesday. Strong northwesterly winds from a developing system set to arrive on Tuesday will result in building rough seas for the second half of next week. The marine forecast for San Pablo Bay, Suisun Bay, the West Delta, and the San Francisco Bay north of the Bay Bridge. For today, southwest wind 5 to 10 knots, rising to 10 to 15 knots this afternoon. For tonight, west wind 10 to 15 knots. Memorial Day, southwest wind 10 to 15 knots. For Monday night, west wind 15 to 20 knots, easing to 10 to 15 knots after midnight. The marine forecast for Monterey Bay. For today, southwest wind around 5 knots, veering to west this afternoon. Seas around 3 feet. Wave detail, northwest 2 feet at 10 seconds. Patchy fog early this morning. For tonight, west wind 5 to 10 knots, easing to around 5 knots after midnight. Seas around 3 feet. Wave detail, northwest 2 feet at 9 seconds. Patchy fog after midnight. Memorial Day, west wind around 5 knots, rising to around 10 knots in the afternoon. Seas around 3 feet. Wave detail, west 3 feet at 13 seconds. Patchy fog in the morning. For Monday night, west wind 10 to 15 knots. Seas around 3 feet. Wave detail, west.

speed at 8 seconds. The coastal waters forecast from Pigeon Point to Point Pinos out to 10 nautical miles. For today, south wind around 5 knots, veering to southwest late. Seas 3 to 4 feet. Wave detail, northwest 3 feet at 9 seconds and southwest 2 feet at 14 seconds. Patchy fog early this morning. For tonight, west wind 5 to 10 knots, easing to around 5 knots after midnight. Seas 3 to 4 feet. Wave detail, northwest 3 feet at 9 seconds and southwest 2 feet at 14 seconds. Memorial Day, west wind around 5 knots, rising to 5 to 10 knots in the afternoon. Seas 3 to 4 feet. Wave detail, west 4 feet at 13 seconds and southwest 2 feet at 16 seconds. For Monday night, northwest wind 10 to 15 knots. Seas 3 to 4 feet. Wave detail, northwest 4 feet at 9 seconds. The area forecast for the peninsula, North Bay, and East Bay. For today, partly cloudy in the morning then becoming mostly sunny. Highs around 60 at the coast to the upper 70s inland. West winds 5 to 15 miles per hour. For tonight, mostly clear until midnight then becoming partly cloudy. Lows from the 40s to mid 50s. West winds 5 to 10 miles per hour. Memorial Day, partly cloudy. Highs around 60 at the coast to the mid 70s inland. West winds 5 to 15 miles per hour. And on Monday night, partly cloudy. Lows from the upper 40s to mid 50s. West winds 10 to 20 miles per hour. For Tuesday, partly cloudy in the morning then becoming mostly sunny. Highs in the lower 60s at the coast to the lower 70s inland. West winds 10 to 20 miles per hour. For Tuesday night, mostly clear. Breezy. Lows from the 40s to mid 50s. Wednesday and Wednesday night, mostly clear. Highs from the mid 60s to upper 70s. Lows from the upper 40s to mid 50s. Thursday through Friday, partly cloudy. Highs 60s and 70s. Lows from the upper 40s to mid 50s. Friday night and Saturday, mostly clear. Lows from the upper 40s to mid 50s. Highs from the lower 60s to mid 70s. High temperatures today and lows tonight for the selected cities. San Francisco, 62 and 51. San Francisco Airport, 65 and 52. Redwood City, 73 and 51. Oakland, 67 and 52. Fremont, 73 and 52. Concord, 74 and 50. Livermore, 78 and 49. San Rafael, 67 and 50. Santa Rosa, 73 and 46. Napa, 72 and 48. Fairfield, 75 and 52. These are the 8 a.m. Pacific Daylight Time observations for the San Francisco and Monterey Bay areas on Sunday, May 24th. At San Francisco Airport, it was mostly sunny, temperature 58, dew point 49, relative humidity 72%, south wind at 9 miles an hour, pressure 30.02 inches and rising. At Oakland Airport, it was partly sunny, temperature 58, dew point 50, relative humidity 75%, southwest wind at 9 miles an hour, pressure 30.03 inches and rising. At San Jose Airport, it was mostly sunny, temperature 60, dew point 50, relative humidity 69%, south wind at 9 miles an hour, pressure 30.01 inches and rising. At Santa Rosa, light rain and fog were reported, temperature 53, calm, pressure 30.02 and rising. At Concord, it was cloudy, temperature 57, southwest wind at 13. At Livermore, it was cloudy, temperature 57, southwest wind at 6. At Monterey, it was cloudy, temperature 57, northwest wind at 5, pressure 30.04 and rising. At Salinas, it was cloudy, temperature 58, dew point 50, relative humidity 75%, northwest wind at 6. Here are some observations around California and western Nevada. It was sunny, with a temperature of 57 at Sacramento, 46 at Truckee, 51 at South Lake Tahoe, 60 at Blue Canyon, and 55

Reno, it was mostly sunny, with a temperature of 63. It was cloudy, with a temperature of 61 at Los Angeles and 64 at San Diego. Local temperature reports around San Francisco Bay for 8 a.m. Downtown San Francisco was 55 degrees. Oakland Museum was 56 degrees. Redwood City was 54 degrees. San Rafael was 55 degrees. The area forecast for the South Bay, including the San Jose metro area and the Santa Clara Valley. For today, partly cloudy in the morning, then becoming sunny. Highs in the lower 70s by the bay, mid-70s to lower 80s inland. South winds up to 5 miles per hour, becoming northwest in the afternoon. For tonight, mostly clear until midnight, then becoming partly cloudy. Lows near 50. Northwest winds 5 to 10 miles per hour. Memorial Day, partly cloudy in the morning, then becoming mostly sunny. Highs in the upper 60s by the bay to the 70s inland. West winds 5 to 10 miles per hour. And on Monday night, mostly clear until midnight, then becoming partly cloudy. Lows from the upper 40s to mid 50s. West winds 5 to 15 miles per hour. For Tuesday, partly cloudy in the morning, then becoming mostly sunny. Highs from the mid 60s to lower 70s. West winds 10 to 20 miles per hour. For Tuesday night, mostly clear. Lows from the mid 40s to lower 50s. Wednesday and Wednesday night, mostly clear. Highs in the 70s, lows from the upper 40s to mid 50s. Thursday through Friday, partly cloudy. Highs from the 60s to upper 70s, lows from the upper 40s to mid 50s. Friday night and Saturday, mostly clear. Lows in the lower 50s, highs from the upper 60s to lower 80s. High temperatures today and lows tonight for the selected cities: San Jose, 76 and 52, Mountain View, 71 and 53, Morgan Hill, 78 and 50. The area forecast for the Monterey Bay and Salinas Valley for today: mostly cloudy in the morning, then becoming mostly sunny. Patchy fog in the morning. Highs in the mid-60s at the coast to around 80 inland. West winds up to 5 miles per hour, increasing to 5 to 15 miles per hour in the afternoon. For tonight, partly cloudy. Patchy fog after midnight. Lows around 50. West winds 5 to 10 miles per hour. Memorial Day, mostly cloudy in the morning, then becoming partly cloudy. Patchy fog in the morning. Highs in the lower 60s at the coast to the upper 70s inland. West winds up to 5 miles per hour, increasing to 5 to 15 miles per hour in the afternoon. And on Monday night, partly cloudy until midnight, then becoming mostly cloudy. Lows from the mid-40s to lower 50s. West winds 10 to 20 miles per hour, becoming 5 to 10 miles per hour after midnight. For Tuesday, mostly cloudy in the morning, then becoming mostly sunny. Highs in the upper 50s at the coast to the lower 70s inland. West winds 5 to 10 miles per hour, increasing to 15 to 20 miles per hour in the afternoon. For Tuesday night, mostly clear until midnight, then becoming partly cloudy. Lows from the mid to upper 40s. Wednesday and Wednesday night, mostly clear. Highs from the 60s to mid-70s, lows from the mid-40s to lower 50s. Thursday through Saturday, partly cloudy. Highs from the mid-60s to lower 80s, lows from the mid-40s to lower 50s. High temperatures today and lows tonight for the selected cities: Santa Cruz, 67 and 48, Monterey, 64 and 50, Salinas, 66 and 50, Hollister, 72 and 49, King City, 80 and 48. The weather overview for the Bay Area and Central Coast: seasonal to slightly below normal temperatures through Memorial Day weekend. Inside slider-like pattern will bring strong northerly winds Tuesday and kick off a gradual warming and drying trend Wednesday. The extended forecast for the Bay Area and Central Coast: Wednesday and Wednesday night, mostly clear. High 60 to 80. Lows 45 to 60. Thursday and Thursday night, partly cloudy.
Highs 55 to 80. Lows 45 to 55. Friday and Friday night, partly cloudy. Highs 55 to 80. Lows 45 to 55. Saturday and Saturday night, mostly clear. Highs 55 to 80. Lows 45 to 55. Sunday and Sunday night, mostly clear. Highs 60 to 85. Lows 45 to 55. Sunrise, sunset, and tidal information for the San Francisco Bay Area for Sunday, May 24th. The sunrise today, 5:54 a.m. The sunset tonight, 8:19 p.m. Tidal data at the Golden Gate for today. Low tide, 1:12 a.m. at 1.92 feet. High tide, 6:41 a.m. at 4.21 feet. Low tide, 12:55 p.m. at 0.43 feet. High tide, 08:04 p.m. at 5.45 feet. Here are the buoy observations for 8 a.m. Pacific Daylight Time. An offshore buoy 6 winds southwest at 14 knots, pressure 1,019.6 millibars. An offshore buoy 59, winds north 10 knots, water temperature 60, pressure 1,019.3 millibars, sea 7 feet, every 16 seconds. At Point Arena buoy, winds calm, water temperature 55, pressure 1,016.6 millibars, sea 7 feet, every 17 seconds. At buoy 13 near Bodega Bay, winds east at 4 knots, pressure 1,016.3 millibars. At Point Reyes Wave Rider buoy, water temperature 54, seas 5 feet, every 17 seconds. At San Francisco Bar buoy, water temperature 54, seas 3 feet, every 17 seconds. At San Francisco Bay, winds south at 6 knots, swell 3 feet, every 10 seconds. At Half Moon Bay buoy, winds south 4 knots, water temperature 53, pressure 1,016.5 millibars, seas 3 feet, every 9 seconds. At Monterey Bay buoy, winds west 2 knots, water temperature 54, pressure 1,016.9 millibars, seas 4 feet, every 17 seconds. At Point Sur, Wave Rider buoy, water temperature 59, seas 4 feet, every 11 seconds. At Cape San Martin buoy, wind southwest at 2 knots, water temperature 59, pressure 1,017.1 millibars. Synopsis for the Central California coast and bays, including the Monterey Bay, Greater Farallones, and Cordell Bank National Marine Sanctuaries, light breezes and diminished seas will persist through Tuesday. Strong northwesterly winds from a developing system set to arrive on Tuesday will result in building rough seas for the second half of this week. The marine forecast for San Pablo Bay, Suisun Bay, the West Delta, and the San Francisco Bay north of the Bay Bridge. For today, southwest wind 10 to 15 knots. A slight chance of very light drizzle late this morning. For tonight, west wind 10 to 15 knots. Memorial Day, southwest wind 10 to 15 knots. A slight chance of drizzle in the morning. For Monday night, west wind 15 to 20 knots, easing to 10 to 15 knots after midnight. A slight chance of very light drizzle after midnight. The marine forecast for Monterey Bay. For today, west wind around 5 knots, rising to 5 to 10 knots this afternoon. Seas around 3 feet. Wave detail, northwest 2 feet at 10 seconds. A slight chance of drizzle until late afternoon. Patchy fog late this morning. For tonight, west wind 5 to 10 knots, easing to around 5 knots after midnight. Seas around 3 feet. Wave detail, northwest 2 feet at 9 seconds. A slight chance of very light drizzle. Patchy fog. Memorial Day, west wind 5 to 10 knots, rising to 10 to 15 knots in the afternoon. Seas around 3 feet. Wave detail, west 3 feet at 13 seconds. A slight chance of drizzle in the morning. Patchy fog in the morning. For Monday night, west wind 10 to 15 knots. Seas around 3 feet.

Continued detail, west 3 feet at 8 seconds. A slight chance of drizzle after midnight. The coastal waters forecast from Pigeon Point to Point Pinos out to 10 nautical miles. For today, south wind around 5 knots, veering to west around 5 knots this afternoon. Seas 3 to 4 feet. Wave detail, northwest 3 feet at 9 seconds and southwest 2 feet at 14 seconds. A slight chance of drizzle this morning. Patchy fog late this morning and afternoon. For tonight, northwest wind around 5 knots. Seas 3 to 4 feet. Wave detail, northwest 3 feet at 9 seconds and southwest 2 feet at 14 seconds. Patchy fog. A slight chance of very light drizzle after midnight. Memorial Day, west wind 5 to 10 knots. Seas 3 to 4 feet. Wave detail, west 4 feet at 13 seconds and southwest 2 feet at 16 seconds. Patchy fog in the morning. A slight chance of drizzle. For Monday night, northwest wind 10 to 15 knots. Seas 3 to 4 feet. Wave detail, northwest 4 feet at 9 seconds. A slight chance of very light drizzle. 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This broadcast originates from the National Weather Service office located in Monterey, California, and serves the South Bay and Monterey Bay Area, including the city of San Jose, Monterey, Salinas, and Santa Cruz. The area forecast for the peninsula, North Bay, and East Bay. For today, partly cloudy in the morning, then becoming mostly sunny. Highs around 60 at the coast to the upper 70s inland. West winds 5 to 15 miles per hour. For tonight, mostly clear until midnight, then becoming partly cloudy. Lows from the 40s to mid 50s. West winds 5 to 10 miles per hour. Memorial Day, partly cloudy. Highs around 60 at the coast to the mid 70s inland. West winds 5 to 15 miles per hour. And on Monday night, partly cloudy. Lows from the upper 40s to mid 50s. West winds 10 to 20 miles per hour. For Tuesday, partly cloudy in the morning, then becoming mostly sunny. Highs in the lower 60s at the coast to the lower 70s inland. West winds 10 to 20 miles per hour. For Tuesday night, mostly clear. Breezy. Lows from the 40s to mid 50s. Wednesday and Wednesday night, mostly clear. Highs from the mid 60s to upper 70s. Lows from the upper 40s to mid 50s. Thursday through Friday, partly cloudy. Highs 60s and 70s. Lows from the upper 40s to mid 50s. Friday night and Saturday, mostly clear. Lows from the upper 40s to mid 50s. Highs from the lower 60s to mid 70s. High temperatures today and lows tonight for the selected cities: San Francisco, 62 and 51, San Francisco Airport, 65 and 52, Redwood City, 73 and 51, Oakland, 67 and 52, Fremont, 73 and 52, Concord, 74 and 50, Livermore, 78 and 49, San Rafael, 67 and 50, Santa Rosa, 73 and 46, Napa, 72 and 48, Fairfield, 75 and 52. These are the 8 a.m. Pacific Daylight Time observations for the San Francisco and Monterey Bay areas on Sunday, May 24th. At San Francisco Airport, it was mostly sunny, temperature 58, dew point 49, relative humidity 72%, south wind at 9 miles an hour, pressure 30.02 inches and rising. At Oakland Airport, it was partly sunny, temperature 58, dew point 50, relative humidity 75%, southwest wind at 9 miles an hour, pressure 30.03 inches and rising. At San Jose Airport, it was mostly sunny, temperature 60, dew point 50, relative humidity 69%, south wind at 9 miles an hour, pressure 30.01 inches and rising. At Santa Rosa, light rain and fog were reported, temperature 53, calm, pressure 30.02 and rising.
At Concord, it was cloudy, temperature 57, southwest wind at 13. At Livermore, it was cloudy, temperature 57, southwest wind at 6. At Monterey, it was cloudy, temperature 57, northwest wind at 5, pressure 30.04 and rising. At Salinas, it was cloudy, temperature 58, dew point 50, relative humidity 75%, northwest wind at 6. Here are some observations around California and western Nevada. It was sunny, with a temperature of 57 at Sacramento, 46 at Truckee, 51 at South Lake Tahoe, 60 at Blue Canyon, and 55 at Mammoth Lakes. At Reno, it was mostly sunny, with a temperature of 63. It was cloudy, with a temperature of 61 at Los Angeles, and 64 at San Diego. Local temperature reports around San Francisco Bay for 8 a.m. Downtown San Francisco was 55 degrees. Oakland Museum was 56 degrees. Redwood City was 54 degrees. San Rafael was 55 degrees. The area forecast for the South Bay, including the San Jose metro area and the Santa Clara Valley. For today, partly cloudy in the morning, then becoming sunny. Highs in the lower 70s by the bay, mid-70s to lower 80s inland. South winds up to 5 miles per hour, becoming northwest in the afternoon. For tonight, mostly clear until midnight, then becoming partly cloudy. Lows near 50. Northwest winds 5 to 10 miles per hour. Memorial Day, partly cloudy in the morning, then becoming mostly sunny. Highs in the upper 60s by the bay to the 70s inland. West winds 5 to 10 miles per hour. And on Monday night, mostly clear until midnight, then becoming partly cloudy. Lows from the upper 40s to mid 50s. West winds 5 to 15 miles per hour. For Tuesday, partly cloudy in the morning, then becoming mostly sunny. Highs from the mid 60s to lower 70s. West winds 10 to 20 miles per hour. For Tuesday night, mostly clear. Lows from the mid-40s to lower 50s. Wednesday and Wednesday night, mostly clear. Highs in the 70s, lows from the upper 40s to mid-50s. Thursday through Friday, partly cloudy. Highs from the 60s to upper 70s, lows from the upper 40s to mid-50s. Friday night and Saturday, mostly clear. Lows in the lower 50s, highs from the upper 60s to lower 80s. High temperatures today and lows tonight for the selected cities: San Jose, 76 and 52, Mountain View, 71 and 53, Morgan Hill, 78 and 50. The area forecast for the Monterey Bay and Salinas Valley? For today? Mostly cloudy in the morning, then becoming mostly sunny. Patchy fog in the morning. Highs in the mid-60s at the coast to around 80 inland. West winds up to 5 miles per hour, increasing to 5 to 15 miles per hour in the afternoon. For tonight, partly cloudy. Patchy fog after midnight. Lows around 50. West winds 5 to 10 miles per hour. Memorial Day, mostly cloudy in the morning, then becoming partly cloudy. Patchy fog in the morning. Highs in the lower 60s at the coast to the upper 70s inland. West winds up to 5 miles per hour, increasing to 5 to 15 miles per hour in the afternoon. And on Monday night, partly cloudy until midnight, then becoming mostly cloudy. Lows from the mid-40s to lower 50s. West winds 10 to 20 miles per hour, becoming 5 to 10 miles per hour after midnight. For Tuesday, mostly cloudy in the morning, then becoming mostly sunny. Highs in the upper 50s at the coast to the lower 70s inland. West winds 5 to 10 miles per hour, increasing to 15 to 20 miles per hour in the afternoon. For Tuesday night, mostly clear until midnight, then becoming partly cloudy. Lows from the mid to upper 40s. Wednesday and Wednesday night, mostly clear. Highs from the 60s to mid-70s, lows from the mid-40s to lower 50s. Thursday through Saturday, partly cloudy. Highs from the mid-60s to lower 80s, lows from the mid-40s to lower 50s.

high temperatures today and lows tonight for the selected cities: Santa Cruz, 67 and 48, Monterey, 64 and 50, Salinas, 66 and 50, Hollister, 72 and 49, King City, 80 and 48. The weather overview for the Bay Area and Central Coast: seasonal to slightly below normal temperatures through Memorial Day weekend. Inside slider-like pattern will bring strong northerly winds Tuesday and kick off a gradual warming and drying trend Wednesday. The extended forecast for the Bay Area and Central Coast: Wednesday and Wednesday night, mostly clear. High 60 to 80. Lows 45 to 60. Thursday and Thursday night, partly cloudy. Highs 55 to 80. Lows 45 to 55. Friday and Friday night, partly cloudy. Highs 55 to 80. Lows 45 to 55. Saturday and Saturday night, mostly clear. Highs 55 to 80. Lows 45 to 55. Sunday and Sunday night, mostly clear. High 60 to 85. Lows 45 to 55. Sunrise, sunset, and tidal information for the San Francisco Bay Area for Sunday, May 24th. The sunrise today, 5:54 a.m. The sunset tonight, 8:19 p.m. Tidal data at the Golden Gate for today. Low tide, 1:12 a.m. at 1.92 feet. High tide, 6:41 a.m. at 4.21 feet. Low tide, 12:55 p.m. at 0.43 feet. High tide, 08:04 p.m. at 5.45 feet. Here are the buoy observations for 9 a.m. Pacific Daylight Time. An offshore buoy 6, winds southwest at 14 knots, pressure 1,019.5 millibars. An offshore buoy 59, winds north at 8 knots, water temperature 60, pressure 1,019.2 millibars. At buoy 14 near Point Arena, winds southwest at 2 knots, water temperature 55, pressure 1,016.8 millibars. At buoy 13 near Bodega Bay, winds east at 6 knots, pressure 1,016.6 millibars. At Point Reyes, wave rider buoy water temperature 54, seas 5 feet, every 17 seconds. At San Francisco Bar, buoy water temperature 54, seas 3 feet, every 17 seconds. At San Francisco Bay, wind south at 4 knots, pressure 1,016.9 millibars, swell 3 feet, every 17 seconds. At Half Moon Bay, buoy wind south 4 knots, water temperature 53, pressure 1,017.0 millibars, seas 3 feet, every 9 seconds. At Monterey, buoy wind southwest at 6 knots, water temperature 54, pressure 1,017.1 millibars. At Point Sur, wave rider buoy water temperature 59, seas 4 feet, every 11 seconds. At Cape San Martin, buoy wind southeast at 2 knots, water temperature 59, pressure 1,017.5 millibars. Synopsis for the Central California coast and bays, including the Monterey Bay, Greater Farallones, and Cordell Bank National Marine Sanctuaries: light breezes and diminished seas will persist through Tuesday. Strong northwesterly winds from a developing system set to arrive on Tuesday will result in building rough seas for the second half of this week. The marine forecast for San Pablo Bay, Suisun Bay, the West Delta, and the San Francisco Bay north of the Bay Bridge. For today, southwest wind 10 to 15 knots. A slight chance of very light drizzle late this morning. For tonight, west wind 10 to 15 knots. Memorial Day, southwest wind 10 to 15 knots. A slight chance of drizzle in the morning. For Monday night, west wind 15 to 20 knots, easing to 10 to 15 knots after midnight. A slight chance of very light drizzle after midnight. The marine forecast for Monterey Bay. For today, west wind around 5 knots, rising to 5 to 10 knots this afternoon. Seas around 3 feet. Wave detail, northwest 2 feet at 10 seconds. A slight chance of drizzle until late afternoon. Patchy fog late this morning. For tonight,

5 to 10 knots, easing to around 5 knots after midnight. Seas around 3 feet. Wave detail, northwest 2 feet at 9 seconds. A slight chance of very light drizzle. Patchy fog. Memorial Day, west wind 5 to 10 knots, rising to 10 to 15 knots in the afternoon. Seas around 3 feet. Wave detail, west 3 feet at 13 seconds. A slight chance of drizzle in the morning. Patchy fog in the morning. For Monday night, west wind 10 to 15 knots. Seas around 3 feet. Wave detail, west 3 feet at 8 seconds. A slight chance of drizzle after midnight. The coastal waters forecast from Pigeon Point to Point Pinos out to 10 nautical miles. For today, south wind around 5 knots, veering to west around 5 knots this afternoon. Seas 3 to 4 feet. Wave detail, northwest 3 feet at 9 seconds and southwest 2 feet at 14 seconds. A slight chance of drizzle this morning. Patchy fog late this morning and afternoon. For tonight, northwest wind around 5 knots. Seas 3 to 4 feet. Wave detail, northwest 3 feet at 9 seconds and southwest 2 feet at 14 seconds. Patchy fog. A slight chance of very light drizzle after midnight. Memorial Day, west wind 5 to 10 knots. Seas 3 to 4 feet. Wave detail, west 4 feet at 13 seconds and southwest 2 feet at 16 seconds. Patchy fog in the morning. A slight chance of drizzle. For Monday night, northwest wind 10 to 15 knots. Seas 3 to 4 feet. Wave detail, northwest 4 feet at 9 seconds. A slight chance of very light drizzle. The area forecast for the peninsula, North Bay, and East Bay. For today, partly cloudy in the morning then becoming mostly sunny. Highs around 60 at the coast to the upper 70s inland. West winds 5 to 15 miles per hour. For tonight, mostly clear until midnight then becoming partly cloudy. Lows from the 40s to mid 50s. West winds 5 to 10 miles per hour. Memorial Day, partly cloudy. Highs around 60 at the coast to the mid-70s inland. West winds 5 to 15 miles per hour. And on Monday night, partly cloudy. Lows from the upper 40s to mid-50s. West winds 10 to 20 miles per hour. For Tuesday, partly cloudy in the morning then becoming mostly sunny. Highs in the lower 60s at the coast to the lower 70s inland. West winds 10 to 20 miles per hour. For Tuesday night, mostly clear. Breezy. Lows from the 40s to mid 50s. Wednesday and Wednesday night, mostly clear. Highs from the mid 60s to upper 70s. Lows from the upper 40s to mid 50s. Thursday through Friday, partly cloudy. Highs 60s and 70s. Lows from the upper 40s to mid 50s. Friday night and Saturday, mostly clear. Lows from the upper 40s to mid 50s, highs from the lower 60s to mid 70s. High temperatures today and lows tonight for the selected cities: San Francisco, 62 and 51, San Francisco Airport, 65 and 52, Redwood City, 73 and 51, Oakland, 67 and 52, Fremont, 73 and 52, Concord, 74 and 50, Livermore, 78 and 49, San Rafael, 67 and 50, Santa Rosa, 73 and 46, Napa, 72 and 48, Fairfield, 75 and 52. These are the 9 a.m. Pacific Daylight Time observations for the San Francisco and Monterey Bay areas on Sunday, May 24th. At San Francisco Airport, it was mostly sunny, temperature 61, dew point 50, relative humidity 67%, south wind at 9 miles an hour, pressure 30.02 inches and steady. At Oakland Airport, it was partly sunny, temperature 60, dew point 50, relative humidity 69%, southwest wind at 9 miles an hour, pressure 30.04 inches and rising. At San Jose Airport, it was mostly sunny, temperature 62, dew point 49, relative humidity.

California and western Nevada. It was sunny, with a temperature of 62 at Sacramento, 59 at South Lake Tahoe, and 59 at Mammoth Lakes. It was mostly sunny, with a temperature of 66 at Reno, 52 at Truckee, and 63 at Blue Canyon. It was cloudy, with a temperature of 61 at Los Angeles, and 64 at San Diego. Local temperature reports around San Francisco Bay for 9 a.m. Downtown San Francisco was 56 degrees. Oakland Museum was 58 degrees. Redwood City was 58 degrees. San Rafael was 57 degrees. The area forecast for the South Bay, including the San Jose metro area and the Santa Clara Valley. For today, partly cloudy in the morning, then becoming sunny. Highs in the lower 70s by the bay, mid-70s to lower 80s inland. South winds up to 5 miles per hour, becoming northwest in the afternoon. For tonight, mostly clear until midnight, then becoming partly cloudy. Lows near 50. Northwest winds 5 to 10 miles per hour. Memorial Day, partly cloudy in the morning, then becoming mostly sunny. Highs in the upper 60s by the bay to the 70s inland. West winds 5 to 10 miles per hour. And on Monday night, mostly clear until midnight, then becoming partly cloudy. Lows from the upper 40s to mid 50s. West winds 5 to 15 miles per hour. For Tuesday, partly cloudy in the morning, then becoming mostly sunny. Highs from the mid 60s to lower 70s. West winds 10 to 20 miles per hour. For Tuesday night, mostly clear. Lows from the mid 40s to lower 50s. Wednesday and Wednesday night, mostly clear. Highs in the 70s, lows from the upper 40s to mid 50s. Thursday through Friday, partly cloudy. Highs from the 60s to upper 70s, lows from the upper 40s to mid 50s. Friday night and Saturday, mostly clear. Lows in the lower 50s, highs from the upper 60s to lower 80s. High temperatures today and lows tonight for the selected cities: San Jose, 76 and 52, Mountain View, 71 and 53, Morgan Hill, 78 and 50. The area forecast for the Monterey Bay and Salinas Valley for today: mostly cloudy in the morning, then becoming mostly sunny. Patchy fog in the morning. Highs in the mid-60s at the coast to around 80 inland. West winds up to 5 miles per hour, increasing to 5 to 15 miles per hour in the afternoon. For tonight, partly cloudy. Patchy fog after midnight. Lows around 50. West winds 5 to 10 miles per hour. Memorial Day, mostly cloudy in the morning, then becoming partly cloudy. Patchy fog in the morning. Highs in the lower 60s at the coast to the upper 70s inland. West winds up to 5 miles per hour, increasing to 5 to 15 miles per hour in the afternoon. And on Monday night, partly cloudy until midnight, then becoming mostly cloudy. Lows from the mid 40s to lower 50s. West winds 10 to 20 miles per hour, becoming 5 to 10 miles per hour after midnight. For Tuesday, mostly cloudy in the morning, then becoming mostly sunny. Highs in the upper 50s at the coast to the lower 70s inland. West winds 5 to 10 miles per hour, increasing to 15 to 20 miles per hour in the afternoon. For Tuesday night, mostly clear until midnight, then becoming partly cloudy. Lows from the mid to upper 40s. Wednesday and Wednesday night, mostly clear. Highs from the 60s to mid 70s, lows from the mid 40s to lower 50s. Thursday through Saturday, partly cloudy. Highs from the mid 60s to lower 80s, lows from the mid 40s to lower 50s. High temperatures today and lows tonight for the selected cities: Santa Cruz, 67 and 48, Monterey, 64 and 50, Salinas, 66 and 50, Hollister, 72 and 49, King City, 80 and 48. The weather overview for the Bay Area and Central Coast: seasonal to slightly below normal temperatures through Memorial Day weekend. Inside slider-like pattern will bring strong northerly winds Tuesday and kick off a gradual warming and drying trend Wednesday. The extended forecast for the Bay Area.

area and Central Coast, Wednesday and Wednesday night, mostly clear. High 60 to 80. Lows 45 to 60. Thursday and Thursday night, partly cloudy. Highs 55 to 80. Lows 45 to 55. Friday and Friday night, partly cloudy. Highs 55 to 80. Lows 45 to 55. Saturday and Saturday night, mostly clear. Highs 55 to 80. Lows 45 to 55. Sunday and Sunday night, mostly clear. High 60 to 85. Lows 45 to 55. Sunrise, sunset, and tidal information for the San Francisco Bay Area for Sunday, May 24th. The sunrise today, 5:54 a.m. The sunset tonight, 8:19 p.m. Tidal data at the Golden Gate for today. Low tide, 1:12 a.m. at 1.92 feet. High tide, 6:41 a.m. at 4.21 feet. Low tide, 12:55 p.m. at 0.43 feet. High tide, 08:04 p.m. at 5.45 feet. Here are the buoy observations for 9 a.m. Pacific Daylight Time. An offshore buoy 6 winds southwest at 60 knots, pressure 1,019.5 millibars. An offshore buoy 59 winds north at 8 knots, water temperature 60, pressure 1,019.2 millibars. At Point Arena buoy, wind southwest 2 knots, water temperature 55, pressure 1,016.8 millibars, seas 5 feet, every 17 seconds. At buoy 13 near Bodega Bay, winds east at 6 knots, pressure 1,016.6 millibars. At Point Reyes Wave Rider buoy, water temperature 54, seas 5 feet, every 17 seconds. At San Francisco Bar buoy, water temperature 54, seas 3 feet, every 17 seconds. At San Francisco Bay, wind south at 4 knots, pressure 1,016.9 millibars, swell 3 feet, every 17 seconds. At Half Moon Bay buoy, wind south 4 knots, water temperature 53, pressure 1,017.0 millibars, seas 3 feet, every 9 seconds. At Monterey buoy, wind southwest at 6 knots, water temperature 54, pressure 1,017.1 millibars. At Point Sur, Wave Rider buoy, water temperature 59, seas 4 feet, every 11 seconds. At Cape San Martin buoy, winds calm, water temperature 59, pressure 1,017.6 millibars. Seas 4 feet, every 10 seconds. Synopsis for the Central California coast and bays, including the Monterey Bay, Greater Farallones, and Cordell Bank National Marine Sanctuaries, light breezes and diminished seas will persist through Tuesday. Strong northwesterly winds from a developing system set to arrive on Tuesday will result in building rough seas for the second half of this week. The marine forecast for San Pablo Bay, Suisun Bay, the West Delta, and the San Francisco Bay north of the Bay Bridge. For today, southwest wind 10 to 15 knots. A slight chance of very light drizzle late this morning. For tonight, west wind 10 to 15 knots. Memorial Day, southwest wind 10 to 15 knots. A slight chance of drizzle in the morning. For Monday night, west wind 15 to 20 knots, easing to 10 to 15 knots after midnight. A slight chance of very light drizzle after midnight. The marine forecast for Monterey Bay. For today, west wind around 5 knots, rising to 5 to 10 knots this afternoon. Seas around 3 feet. Wave detail, northwest 2 feet at 10 seconds. A slight chance of drizzle until late afternoon. Patchy fog late this morning. For tonight, west wind 5 to 10 knots, easing to around 5 knots after midnight. Seas around 3 feet. Wave detail, northwest 2 feet at 9 seconds. A slight chance of very light drizzle. Patchy fog. Memorial Day, west wind 5 to 10 knots, rising to 10 to 15 knots in the afternoon. Seas around 3 feet. Wave detail, west 3 feet at 13.

15 seconds. A slight chance of drizzle in the morning. Patchy fog in the morning. For Monday night, west wind 10 to 15 knots. Seas around 3 feet. Wave detail, west 3 feet at 8 seconds. A slight chance of drizzle after midnight. The coastal waters forecast from Pigeon Point to Point Pinos out to 10 nautical miles. For today, south wind around 5 knots, veering to west around 5 knots this afternoon. Seas 3 to 4 feet. Wave detail, northwest 3 feet at 9 seconds and southwest 2 feet at 14 seconds. A slight chance of drizzle this morning. Patchy fog late this morning and afternoon. For tonight, northwest wind around 5 knots. Seas 3 to 4 feet. Wave detail, northwest 3 feet at 9 seconds and southwest 2 feet at 14 seconds. Patchy fog. A slight chance of very light drizzle after midnight. Memorial Day, west wind 5 to 10 knots. Seas 3 to 4 feet. Wave detail, west 4 feet at 13 seconds and southwest 2 feet at 16 seconds. Patchy fog in the morning. A slight chance of drizzle. For Monday night, northwest wind 10 to 15 knots. Seas 3 to 4 feet. Wave detail, northwest 4 feet at 9 seconds. A slight chance of very light drizzle. 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This broadcast originates from the National Weather Service office located in Monterey, California, and serves the South Bay and Monterey Bay Area, including the cities of San Jose, Monterey, Salinas, and Santa Cruz. The area forecast for the peninsula, North Bay, and East Bay. For today, partly cloudy in the morning, then becoming mostly sunny. Highs around 60 at the coast to the upper 70s inland. West winds 5 to 15 miles per hour. For tonight, mostly clear until midnight, then becoming partly cloudy. Lows from the 40s to mid 50s. West winds 5 to 10 miles per hour. Memorial Day, partly cloudy. Highs around 60 at the coast to the mid 70s inland. West winds 5 to 15 miles per hour. And on Monday night, partly cloudy. Lows from the upper 40s to mid 50s. West winds 10 to 20 miles per hour. For Tuesday, partly cloudy in the morning, then becoming mostly sunny. Highs in the lower 60s at the coast to the lower 70s inland. West winds 10 to 20 miles per hour. For Tuesday night, mostly clear. Breezy. Lows from the 40s to mid 50s. Wednesday and Wednesday night, mostly clear. Highs from the mid-60s to upper 70s, lows from the upper 40s to mid-50s. Thursday through Friday, partly cloudy. Highs 60s and 70s, lows from the upper 40s to mid-50s. Friday night and Saturday, mostly clear. Lows from the upper 40s to mid-50s, highs from the lower 60s to mid-70s. High temperatures today and lows tonight for the selected cities: San Francisco, 62 and 51, San Francisco Airport, 65 and 52, Redwood City, 73 and 51, Oakland, 67 and 52, Fremont, 73 and 52, Concord, 74 and 50, Livermore, 78 and 49, San Rafael, 67 and 50, Santa Rosa, 73 and 46, Napa, 72 and 48, Fairfield, 75 and 52. These are the 9 a.m. Pacific Daylight Time observations for the San Francisco and Monterey Bay Areas on Sunday, May 24th. At San Francisco Airport, it was mostly sunny, temperature 61, dew point 50, relative humidity 67%, south wind at 9 miles an hour, pressure 30.02 inches and steady. At Oakland Airport, it was partly sunny, temperature 60, dew point 50, relative humidity 69%, southwest wind at 9 miles an hour, pressure 30.04 inches and rising. At San Jose Airport, it was mostly sunny, temperature 62, dew point 49, relative humidity 62%,

wind at 7 miles an hour, pressure 30.02 inches and rising. At Santa Rosa, it was cloudy, temperature 55, southwest wind at 6, pressure 30.03 and rising. At Concord, it was cloudy, temperature 61, west wind at 12. At Livermore, it was partly sunny, temperature 59, west wind at 10. At Monterey, it was cloudy, temperature 57, northwest wind at 6, pressure 30.05 and rising. At Salinas, it was cloudy, temperature 59, dew point 50, relative humidity 72%, north wind at 6. Here are some observations around California and western Nevada. It was sunny, with a temperature of 62 at Sacramento, 59 at South Lake Tahoe, and 59 at Mammoth Lakes. It was mostly sunny, with a temperature of 66 at Reno, 52 at Truckee, and 63 at Blue Canyon. It was cloudy, with a temperature of 61 at Los Angeles, and 64 at San Diego. Local temperature reports around San Francisco Bay for 9 a.m. Downtown San Francisco was 56 degrees. Oakland Museum was 58 degrees. Redwood City was 58 degrees. San Rafael was 57 degrees. The area forecast for the South Bay, including the San Jose metro area and the Santa Clara Valley. For today, partly cloudy in the morning, then becoming sunny. Highs in the lower 70s by the bay, mid-70s to lower 80s inland. South winds up to 5 miles per hour, becoming northwest in the afternoon. For tonight, mostly clear until midnight, then becoming partly cloudy. Lows near 50. Northwest winds 5 to 10 miles per hour. Memorial Day, partly cloudy in the morning, then becoming mostly sunny. Highs in the upper 60s by the bay to the 70s inland. West winds 5 to 10 miles per hour. And on Monday night, mostly clear until midnight, then becoming partly cloudy. Lows from the upper 40s to mid 50s. West winds 5 to 15 miles per hour. For Tuesday, partly cloudy in the morning, then becoming mostly sunny. Highs from the mid 60s to lower 70s. West winds 10 to 20 miles per hour. For Tuesday night, mostly clear. Lows from the mid-40s to lower 50s. Wednesday and Wednesday night, mostly clear. Highs in the 70s, lows from the upper 40s to mid-50s. Thursday through Friday, partly cloudy. Highs from the 60s to upper 70s, lows from the upper 40s to mid-50s. Friday night and Saturday, mostly clear. Lows in the lower 50s, highs from the upper 60s to lower 80s. High temperatures today and lows tonight for the selected cities: San Jose, 76 and 52, Mountain View, 71 and 53, Morgan Hill, 78 and 50. The area forecast for the Monterey Bay and Salinas Valley? For today? Mostly cloudy in the morning, then becoming mostly sunny. Patchy fog in the morning. Highs in the mid-60s at the coast to around 80 inland. West winds up to 5 miles per hour, increasing to 5 to 15 miles per hour in the afternoon. For tonight, partly cloudy. Patchy fog after midnight. Lows around 50. West winds 5 to 10 miles per hour. Memorial Day, mostly cloudy in the morning, then becoming partly cloudy. Patchy fog in the morning. Highs in the lower 60s at the coast to the upper 70s inland. West winds up to 5 miles per hour, increasing to 5 to 15 miles per hour in the afternoon. And on Monday night, partly cloudy until midnight, then becoming mostly cloudy. Lows from the mid-40s to lower 50s. West winds 10 to 20 miles per hour, becoming 5 to 10 miles per hour, then becoming mostly cloudy. Lows from the mid-40s to lower 50s. West winds 10 to 20 miles per hour, becoming 5 to 10 miles per hour after midnight. For Tuesday, mostly cloudy in the morning, then becoming mostly sunny. Highs in the upper 50s at the coast to the lower 70s inland. West winds 5 to 10 miles per hour, increasing to 15 to 20 miles per hour in the afternoon. For Tuesday night,

until midnight, then becoming partly cloudy. Lows from the mid to upper 40s. Wednesday and Wednesday night, mostly clear. Highs from the 60s to mid 70s, lows from the mid 40s to lower 50s Thursday through Saturday. Partly cloudy. Highs from the mid 60s to lower 80s, lows from the mid 40s to lower 50s. High temperatures today and lows tonight for these selected cities: Santa Cruz, 67 and 48, Monterey, 64 and 50, Salinas, 66 and 50, Hollister, 72 and 49, King City, 80 and 48. The weather overview for the Bay Area and Central Coast: seasonal to slightly below normal temperatures through Memorial Day weekend. Inside slider-like pattern will bring strong northerly winds Tuesday and kick off a gradual warming and drying trend Wednesday. The extended forecast for the Bay Area and Central Coast: Wednesday and Wednesday night, mostly clear. High 60 to 80. Lows 45 to 60. Thursday and Thursday night, partly cloudy. Highs 55 to 80. Lows 45 to 55. Friday and Friday night, partly cloudy. Highs 55 to 80. Lows 45 to 55. Saturday and Saturday night, mostly clear. Highs 55 to 80. Lows 45 to 55. Sunday and Sunday night, mostly clear. High 60 to 85. Lows 45 to 55. Sunrise, sunset, and tidal information for the San Francisco Bay Area for Sunday, May 24th. The sunrise today, 5:54 a.m. The sunset tonight, 8:19 p.m. Tidal data at the Golden Gate for today. Low tide, 1:12 a.m. at 1.92 feet. High tide, 6:41 a.m. at 4.21 feet. Low tide, 12:55 p.m. at 0.43 feet. High tide, 08:04 p.m. at 5.45 feet. Here are the buoy observations for 9 a.m. Pacific Daylight Time. An offshore buoy 6, wind southwest at 60 knots, pressure 1,019.5 millibars. An offshore buoy 59, winds north at 8 knots, water temperature 60, pressure 1,019.2 millibars. Endpoint Arena buoy, wind southwest 2 knots, water temperature 55, pressure 1,016.8 millibars, seas 5 feet, every 17 seconds. At buoy 13 near Bodega Bay, winds east at 6 knots, pressure 1,016.6 millibars. At Point Reyes Wave Rider buoy, water temperature 54, seas 5 feet, every 17 seconds. At San Francisco Bar buoy, water temperature 54, seas 3 feet, every 17 seconds. At San Francisco buoy, wind south at 4 knots, pressure 1,016.9 millibars, swell 3 feet, every 17 seconds. At Half Moon Bay buoy, wind south 4 knots, water temperature 53, pressure 1,017.0 millibars, seas 3 feet, every 9 seconds. At Monterey buoy, wind southwest at 6 knots, water temperature 54, pressure 1,017.1 millibars. At Point Sur, Wave Rider buoy, water temperature 59, seas 4 feet, every 11 seconds. At Cape San Martin buoy, winds calm, water temperature 59, pressure 1,017.6 millibars. Seas 4 feet, every 10 seconds. Synopsis for the Central California coast and bays, including the Monterey Bay, Greater Farallones, and Cordell Bank National Marine Sanctuaries: light breezes and diminished seas will persist through Tuesday. Strong northwesterly winds from a developing system set to arrive on Tuesday will result in building rough seas for the second half of this week. The marine forecast for San Pablo Bay, Suisun Bay, the West Delta, and the San Francisco Bay north of the Bay Bridge. For today, southwest wind 10 to 15 knots. A slight chance of very light drizzle late this morning. For tonight, west wind 10 to 15 knots. Memorial Day, southwest wind 10 to 15 knots. A slight chance of drizzle in the morning. For Monday night, west wind 15 to 20 knots, easing to 10 to 15 knots after midnight.

A slight chance of very light drizzle after midnight. The marine forecast for Monterey Bay. For today, west wind around 5 knots, rising to 5 to 10 knots this afternoon. Seas around 3 feet. Wave detail, northwest 2 feet at 10 seconds. A slight chance of drizzle until late afternoon. Patchy fog late this morning. For tonight, west wind 5 to 10 knots, easing to around 5 knots after midnight. Seas around 3 feet. Wave detail, northwest 2 feet at 9 seconds. A slight chance of very light drizzle. Patchy fog. Memorial Day, west wind 5 to 10 knots, rising to 10 to 15 knots in the afternoon. Seas around 3 feet. Wave detail, west 3 feet at 13 seconds. A slight chance of drizzle in the morning. Patchy fog in the morning. For Monday night, west wind 10 to 15 knots. Seas around 3 feet. Wave detail, west 3 feet at 8 seconds. A slight chance of drizzle after midnight. The coastal waters forecast from Pigeon Point to Point Pinos out to 10 nautical miles. For today, south wind around 5 knots, veering to west around 5 knots this afternoon. Seas 3 to 4 feet. Wave detail, northwest 3 feet at 9 seconds and southwest 2 feet at 14 seconds. A slight chance of drizzle this morning. Patchy fog late this morning and afternoon. For tonight, northwest wind around 5 knots. Seas 3 to 4 feet. Wave detail, northwest 3 feet at 9 seconds and southwest 2 feet at 14 seconds. Patchy fog. A slight chance of very light drizzle after midnight. Memorial Day, west wind 5 to 10 knots. Seas 3 to 4 feet. Wave detail, west 4 feet at 13 seconds and southwest 2 feet at 16 seconds. Patchy fog in the morning. A slight chance of drizzle. For Monday night, northwest wind 10 to 15 knots. Seas 3 to 4 feet. Wave detail, northwest 4 feet at 9 seconds. A slight chance of very light drizzle. The area forecast for the peninsula, North Bay, and East Bay. For today, partly cloudy in the morning then becoming mostly sunny. Highs around 60 at the coast to the upper 70s inland. West winds 5 to 15 miles per hour. For tonight, mostly clear until midnight then becoming partly cloudy. Lows from the 40s to mid 50s. West winds 5 to 10 miles per hour. Memorial Day, partly cloudy. Highs around 60 at the coast to the mid 70s inland. West winds 5 to 15 miles per hour. And on Monday night, partly cloudy. Lows from the upper 40s to mid 50s. West winds 10 to 20 miles per hour. For Tuesday, partly cloudy in the morning then becoming mostly sunny. Highs in the lower 60s at the coast to the lower 70s inland. West winds 10 to 20 miles per hour. For Tuesday night, mostly clear. Breezy. Lows from the 40s to mid 50s. Wednesday and Wednesday night, mostly clear. Highs from the mid-60s to upper 70s, lows from the upper 40s to mid-50s. Thursday through Friday, partly cloudy. Highs 60s and 70s, lows from the upper 40s to mid-50s. Friday night and Saturday, mostly clear. Lows from the upper 40s to mid-50s. Highs from the lower 60s to mid-70s. High temperatures today and lows tonight for the selected cities. San Francisco, 62 and 51. San Francisco Airport, 65 and 52, Redwood City, 73 and 51, Oakland, 67 and 52, Fremont, 73 and 52, Concord, 74 and 50, Livermore, 78 and 49, San Rafael, 67 and 50, Santa Rosa, 73 and 46, Napa, 72 and 48, Fairfield, 75 and 52. These are the 9 a.m. Pacific Daylight Time observations for the San Francisco and Monterey Bay areas on Sunday, May 24th. At San Francisco Airport, it was mostly sunny, temperature 61, dew point 50, relative humidity.

7%. South wind at 9 miles an hour. Pressure 30.02 inches and steady. At Oakland Airport, it was partly sunny. Temperature 60, dew point 50. Relative humidity 69%. Southwest wind at 9 miles an hour. Pressure 30.04 inches and rising. At San Jose Airport, it was mostly sunny. Temperature 62, dew point 49, relative humidity 62%, south wind at 7 miles an hour, pressure 30.02 inches and rising. At Santa Rosa, it was cloudy, temperature 55, southwest wind at 6, pressure 30.03 and rising. At Concord, it was cloudy, temperature 61, west wind at 12. At Livermore, it was partly sunny, temperature 59, west wind at 10. At Monterey, it was cloudy, temperature 57, northwest wind at 6, pressure 30.05 and rising. At Salinas, it was cloudy, temperature 59, dew point 50, relative humidity 72%, north wind at 6. Here are some observations around California and western Nevada. It was sunny, with a temperature of 62 at Sacramento, 59 at South Lake Tahoe, and 59 at Mammoth Lakes. It was mostly sunny, with a temperature of 66 at Reno, 52 at Truckee, and 63 at Blue Canyon. It was cloudy, with a temperature of 61 at Los Angeles, and 64 at San Diego. Local temperature reports around San Francisco Bay for 9 a.m. Downtown San Francisco was 56 degrees. Oakland Museum was 58 degrees. Redwood City was 58 degrees. San Rafael was 57 degrees. The area forecast for the South Bay, including the San Jose metro area and the Santa Clara Valley. For today, partly cloudy in the morning, then becoming sunny. Highs in the lower 70s by the bay, mid-70s to lower 80s inland. South winds up to 5 miles per hour, becoming northwest in the afternoon. For tonight, mostly clear until midnight, then becoming partly cloudy. Lows near 50. Northwest winds 5 to 10 miles per hour. Memorial Day, partly cloudy in the morning, then becoming mostly sunny. Highs in the upper 60s by the bay to the 70s inland. West winds 5 to 10 miles per hour. And on Monday night, mostly clear until midnight, then becoming partly cloudy. Lows from the upper 40s to mid 50s. West winds 5 to 15 miles per hour. For Tuesday, partly cloudy in the morning, then becoming mostly sunny. Highs from the mid 60s to lower 70s. West winds 10 to 20 miles per hour. For Tuesday night, mostly clear. Lows from the mid-40s to lower 50s. Wednesday and Wednesday night, mostly clear. Highs in the 70s, lows from the upper 40s to mid-50s. Thursday through Friday, partly cloudy. Highs from the 60s to upper 70s, lows from the upper 40s to mid-50s. Friday night and Saturday, mostly clear. Lows in the lower 50s, highs from the upper 60s to lower 80s. High temperatures today and lows tonight for the selected cities: San Jose, 76 and 52, Mountain View, 71 and 53, Morgan Hill, 78 and 50. The area forecast for the Monterey Bay and Salinas Valley for today: mostly cloudy in the morning, then becoming mostly sunny. Patchy fog in the morning. Highs in the mid-60s at the coast to around 80 inland. West winds up to 5 miles per hour, increasing to 5 to 15 miles per hour in the afternoon. For tonight, partly cloudy. Patchy fog after midnight. Lows around 50. West winds 5 to 10 miles per hour. Memorial Day, mostly cloudy in the morning, then becoming partly cloudy. Patchy fog in the morning. Highs in the lower 60s at the coast to the upper 70s inland. West winds up to 5 miles per hour, increasing to 5 to 15 miles per hour in the afternoon. And on Monday night, partly cloudy until midnight, then becoming mostly cloudy. Lows from the mid-40s to lower 50s. West winds 10 to 20 miles per hour, becoming 5 to 10 miles per hour after midnight.
partly cloudy in the morning, then becoming mostly sunny. Highs in the upper 50s at the coast to the lower 70s inland. West winds 5 to 10 miles per hour, increasing to 15 to 20 miles per hour in the afternoon. For Tuesday night, mostly clear until midnight, then becoming partly cloudy. Lows from the mid to upper 40s. Wednesday and Wednesday night, mostly clear. Highs from the 60s to mid 70s, lows from the mid 40s to lower 50s Thursday through Saturday. Partly cloudy. Highs from the mid 60s to lower 80s, lows from the mid 40s to lower 50s. High temperatures today and lows tonight for the selected cities: Santa Cruz, 67 and 48, Monterey, 64 and 50, Salinas, 66 and 50, Hollister, 72 and 49, King City, 80 and 48. The weather overview for the Bay Area and Central Coast: seasonal to slightly below normal temperatures through Memorial Day weekend. Inside slider-like pattern will bring strong northerly winds Tuesday and kick off a gradual warming and drying trend Wednesday. The extended forecast for the Bay Area and Central Coast: Wednesday and Wednesday night, mostly clear. High 60 to 80. Lows 45 to 60. Thursday and Thursday night, partly cloudy. Highs 55 to 80. Lows 45 to 55. Friday and Friday night, partly cloudy. Highs 55 to 80. Lows 45 to 55. Saturday and Saturday night, mostly clear. Highs 55 to 80. Lows 45 to 55. Sunday and Sunday night, mostly clear. Highs 60 to 85. Lows 45 to 55. Sunrise, sunset, and tidal information for the San Francisco Bay Area for Sunday, May 24th. The sunrise today, 5:54 a.m. The sunset tonight, 8:19 p.m. Tidal data at the Golden Gate for today. Low tide, 1:12 a.m. at 1.92 feet. High tide, 6:41 a.m. at 4.21 feet. Low tide, 12:55 p.m. at 0.43 feet. High tide, 08:04 p.m. at 5.45 feet. Here are the buoy observations for 9 a.m. Pacific Daylight Time. An offshore buoy 6, wind southwest at 60 knots, pressure 1,019.5 millibars. An offshore buoy 59, winds north at 8 knots, water temperature 60, pressure 1,019.2 millibars. At Point Arena buoy, wind southwest 2 knots, water temperature 55, pressure 1,016.8 millibars, seas 5 feet, every 17 seconds. At buoy 13 near Bodega Bay, winds east at 6 knots, pressure 1,016.6 millibars. At Point Reyes Wave Rider buoy, water temperature 54, seas 5 feet, every 17 seconds. At San Francisco Bar buoy, water temperature 54, seas 3 feet, every 17 seconds. At San Francisco buoy, wind south at 4 knots, pressure 1,016.9 millibars, swell 3 feet, every 17 seconds. At Half Moon Bay buoy, wind south 4 knots, water temperature 53, pressure 1,017.0 millibars, seas 3 feet, every 9 seconds. At Monterey buoy, wind southwest at 6 knots, water temperature 54, pressure 1,017.1 millibars. At Point Sur, Wave Rider buoy, water temperature 59, seas 4 feet, every 11 seconds. At Cape San Martin buoy, winds calm, water temperature 59, pressure 1,017.6 millibars. Seas 4 feet, every 10 seconds. Synopsis for the Central California coast and bays, including the Monterey Bay, Greater Farallones, and Cordell Bank National Marine Sanctuaries: light breezes and diminished seas will persist through Tuesday. Strong northwesterly winds from a developing system set to arrive on Tuesday will result in building rough seas for the second half of this week. The marine forecast for San Pablo Bay, Suisun Bay, the West Delta, and the San Francisco Bay north of the Bay Bridge. For today, southwest wind 10 to 15 knots. A slight chance of very light drizzle late this morning.

tonight, west wind 10 to 15 knots. Memorial Day, southwest wind 10 to 15 knots. A slight chance of drizzle in the morning. For Monday night, west wind 15 to 20 knots, easing to 10 to 15 knots after midnight. A slight chance of very light drizzle after midnight. The marine forecast for Monterey Bay. For today, west wind around 5 knots, rising to 5 to 10 knots this afternoon. Seas around 3 feet. Wave detail, northwest 2 feet at 10 seconds. A slight chance of drizzle until late afternoon. Patchy fog late this morning. For tonight, west wind 5 to 10 knots, easing to around 5 knots after midnight. Seas around 3 feet. Wave detail, northwest 2 feet at 9 seconds. A slight chance of very light drizzle. Patchy fog. Memorial Day, west wind 5 to 10 knots, rising to 10 to 15 knots in the afternoon. Seas around 3 feet. Wave detail, west 3 feet at 13 seconds. A slight chance of drizzle in the morning. Patchy fog in the morning. For Monday night, west wind 10 to 15 knots. Seas around 3 feet. Wave detail, west 3 feet at 8 seconds. A slight chance of drizzle after midnight. The coastal waters forecast from Pigeon Point to Point Pinos out to 10 nautical miles. For today, south wind around 5 knots, veering to west around 5 knots this afternoon. Seas 3 to 4 feet. Wave detail, northwest 3 feet at 9 seconds and southwest 2 feet at 14 seconds. A slight chance of drizzle this morning. Patchy fog late this morning and afternoon. For tonight, northwest wind around 5 knots. Seas 3 to 4 feet. Wave detail, northwest 3 feet at 9 seconds and southwest 2 feet at 14 seconds. Patchy fog. A slight chance of very light drizzle after midnight. Memorial Day, west wind 5 to 10 knots. Seas 3 to 4 feet. Wave detail, west 4 feet at 13 seconds and southwest 2 feet at 16 seconds. Patchy fog in the morning. A slight chance of drizzle. For Monday night, northwest wind 10 to 15 knots. Seas 3 to 4 feet. Wave detail, northwest 4 feet at 9 seconds. A slight chance of very light drizzle. 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This broadcast originates from the National Weather Service office located in Monterey, California, and serves the South Bay and Monterey Bay Area, including the cities of San Jose, Monterey, Salinas, and Santa Cruz. The area forecast for the Peninsula, North Bay, and East Bay. For today, partly cloudy in the morning, then becoming mostly sunny. Highs around 60 at the coast to the upper 70s inland. West winds 5 to 15 miles per hour. For tonight, mostly clear until midnight, then becoming partly cloudy. Lows from the 40s to mid 50s. West winds 5 to 10 miles per hour. Memorial Day, partly cloudy. Highs around 60 at the coast to the mid 70s inland. West winds 5 to 15 miles per hour. And on Monday night, partly cloudy. Lows from the upper 40s to mid 50s. West winds 10 to 20 miles per hour. For Tuesday, partly cloudy in the morning, then becoming mostly sunny. Highs in the lower 60s at the coast to the lower 70s inland. West winds 10 to 20 miles per hour. For Tuesday night, mostly clear. Breezy. Lows from the 40s to mid 50s. Wednesday and Wednesday night, mostly clear. Highs from the mid-60s to upper 70s, lows from the upper 40s to mid-50s. Thursday through Friday, partly cloudy. Highs 60s and 70s, lows from the upper 40s to mid-50s. Friday night and Saturday, mostly clear. Lows from the upper 40s to mid-50s, highs from the lower 60s to mid-70s. High temperatures today and lows tonight for these selected cities: San Francisco,
62 and 51, San Francisco Airport, 65 and 52, Redwood City, 73 and 51, Oakland, 67 and 52, Fremont, 73 and 52, Concord, 74 and 50, Livermore, 78 and 49, San Rafael, 67 and 50, Santa Rosa, 73 and 46, Napa, 72 and 48, Fairfield, 75 and 52. These are the 9 a.m. Pacific Daylight Time observations for the San Francisco and Monterey Bay areas on Sunday, May 24th. At San Francisco Airport, it was mostly sunny, temperature 61, dew point 50, relative humidity 67%, south wind at 9 miles an hour, pressure 30.02 inches and steady. At Oakland Airport, it was partly sunny, temperature 60, dew point 50, relative humidity 69%, southwest wind at 9 miles an hour, pressure 30.04 inches and rising. At San Jose Airport, it was mostly sunny, temperature 62, dew point 49, relative humidity 62%, south wind at 7 miles an hour, pressure 30.02 inches and rising. At Santa Rosa, it was cloudy, temperature 55, southwest wind at 6, pressure 30.03 and rising. At Concord, it was cloudy, temperature 61, west wind at 12. At Livermore, it was partly sunny, temperature 59, west wind at 10. At Monterey, it was cloudy, temperature 57, northwest wind at 6, pressure 30.05 and rising. At Salinas, it was cloudy, temperature 59, dew point 50, relative humidity 72%, north wind at 6. Here are some observations around California and western Nevada. It was sunny, with a temperature of 62 at Sacramento, 59 at South Lake Tahoe, and 59 at Mammoth Lakes. It was mostly sunny, with a temperature of 66 at Reno, 52 at Truckee, and 63 at Blue Canyon. It was cloudy, with a temperature of 61 at Los Angeles, and 64 at San Diego. Local temperature reports around San Francisco Bay for 9 a.m. Downtown San Francisco was 56 degrees. Oakland Museum was 58 degrees. Redwood City was 58 degrees. San Rafael was 57 degrees. The area forecast for the South Bay, including the San Jose metro area and the Santa Clara Valley. For today, partly cloudy in the morning then becoming sunny. Highs in the lower 70s by the bay, mid-70s to lower 80s inland. South winds up to 5 miles per hour, becoming northwest in the afternoon. For tonight, mostly clear until midnight then becoming partly cloudy. Lows near 50. Northwest winds 5 to 10 miles per hour. Memorial Day, partly cloudy in the morning then becoming mostly sunny. Highs in the upper 60s by the bay to the 70s inland. West winds 5 to 10 miles per hour. And on Monday night, mostly clear until midnight then becoming partly cloudy. Lows from the upper 40s to mid 50s. West winds 5 to 15 miles per hour. For Tuesday, partly cloudy in the morning then becoming mostly sunny. Highs from the mid 60s to lower 70s. West winds 10 to 20 miles per hour. For Tuesday night, mostly clear. Lows from the mid 40s to lower 50s. Wednesday and Wednesday night, mostly clear. Highs in the 70s, lows from the upper 40s to mid 50s. Thursday through Friday, partly cloudy. Highs from the 60s to upper 70s, lows from the upper 40s to mid 50s. Friday night and Saturday, mostly clear. Lows in the lower 50s, highs from the upper 60s to lower 80s. High temperatures today and lows tonight for the selected cities: San Jose, 76 and 52, Mountain View, 71 and 53, Morgan Hill, 78 and 50. The area forecast for the Monterey Bay and Salinas Valley for today: mostly cloudy in the morning then becoming mostly sunny. Patchy fog in the morning. Highs in the mid-60s at the coast to around 80 inland. West winds up to 5 miles per hour, increasing to 5 to 15 miles per hour in the afternoon.

tonight, partly cloudy. Patchy fog after midnight. Lows around 50. West winds 5 to 10 miles per hour. Memorial Day, mostly cloudy in the morning, then becoming partly cloudy. Patchy fog in the morning. Highs in the lower 60s at the coast to the upper 70s inland. West winds up to 5 miles per hour, increasing to 5 to 15 miles per hour in the afternoon. And on Monday night, partly cloudy until midnight, then becoming mostly cloudy. Lows from the mid-40s to lower 50s. West winds 10 to 20 miles per hour, becoming 5 to 10 miles per hour after midnight. For Tuesday, mostly cloudy in the morning, then becoming mostly sunny. Highs in the upper 50s at the coast to the lower 70s inland. West winds 5 to 10 miles per hour, increasing to 15 to 20 miles per hour in the afternoon. For Tuesday night, mostly clear until midnight, then becoming partly cloudy. Lows from the mid to upper 40s. Wednesday and Wednesday night, mostly clear. Highs from the 60s to mid 70s, lows from the mid 40s to lower 50s. Thursday through Saturday, partly cloudy. Highs from the mid 60s to lower 80s, lows from the mid 40s to lower 50s. High temperatures today and lows tonight for the selected cities: Santa Cruz, 67 and 48, Monterey, 64 and 50, Salinas, 66 and 50, Hollister, 72 and 49, King City, 80 and 48. The weather overview for the Bay Area and Central Coast: seasonal to slightly below normal temperatures through Memorial Day weekend. Inside slider-like pattern will bring strong northerly winds Tuesday and kick off a gradual warming and drying trend Wednesday. The extended forecast for the Bay Area and Central Coast: Wednesday and Wednesday night, mostly clear. High 60 to 80. Lows 45 to 60. Thursday and Thursday night, partly cloudy. Highs 55 to 80. Lows 45 to 55. Friday and Friday night, partly cloudy. Highs 55 to 80. Lows 45 to 55. Saturday and Saturday night, mostly clear. Highs 55 to 80. Lows 45 to 55. Sunday and Sunday night, mostly clear. High 60 to 85. Lows 45 to 55. Sunrise, sunset, and tidal information for the San Francisco Bay Area for Sunday, May 24th. The sunrise today, 5:54 a.m. The sunset tonight, 8:19 p.m. Tidal data at the Golden Gate for today. Low tide, 1:12 a.m. at 1.92 feet. High tide, 6:41 a.m. at 4.21 feet. Low tide, 12:55 p.m. at 0.43 feet. High tide, 08:04 p.m. at 5.45 feet. Here are the buoy observations for 10 a.m. Pacific Daylight Time. An offshore buoy 6, wind southwest at 60 knots, pressure 1,019.3 millibars. An offshore buoy 59, winds north at 6 knots, water temperature 60, pressure 1,019.5 millibars. At buoy 14 near Point Arena, winds south at 4 knots, water temperature 55, pressure 1,017.2 millibars. At buoy 13 near Bodega Bay, winds east at 6 knots, pressure 1,017.1 millibars. At Point Reyes Wave Rider buoy, water temperature 54, seas 5 feet, every 9 seconds. At San Francisco Bar buoy, water temperature 54, seas 3 feet, every 17 seconds. At San Francisco buoy, winds south at 6 knots, pressure 1,017.2 millibars, swell 3 feet, every 17 seconds. At Half Moon Bay buoy, winds south 6 knots, water temperature 53, pressure 1,017.3 millibars, seas 3 feet, every 10 seconds. At Monterey buoy, winds calm, water temperature 54, pressure 1,017.3 millibars. At Point Sur, Wave Rider buoy, water temperature 59, seas 4 feet, every 17 seconds. At Cape San Martin buoy, winds east at 6 knots, water temperature 59, pressure 1,017.8 millibars.

basis for the central California coast and bays, including the Monterey Bay, Greater Farallones, and Cordell Bank National Marine Sanctuaries, light breezes and diminished seas will persist through Tuesday. Strong northwesterly winds from a developing system set to arrive on Tuesday will result in building rough seas for the second half of this week. The marine forecast for San Pablo Bay, Suisun Bay, the West Delta, and the San Francisco Bay north of the Bay Bridge. For today, southwest wind 10 to 15 knots. A slight chance of very light drizzle late this morning. For tonight, west wind 10 to 15 knots. Memorial Day, southwest wind 10 to 15 knots. A slight chance of drizzle in the morning. For Monday night, west wind 15 to 20 knots, easing to 10 to 15 knots after midnight. A slight chance of very light drizzle after midnight. The marine forecast for Monterey Bay. For today, west wind around 5 knots, rising to 5 to 10 knots this afternoon. Seas around 3 feet. Wave detail, northwest 2 feet at 10 seconds. A slight chance of drizzle until late afternoon. Patchy fog late this morning. For tonight, west wind 5 to 10 knots, easing to around 5 knots after midnight. Seas around 3 feet. Wave detail, northwest 2 feet at 9 seconds. A slight chance of very light drizzle. Patchy fog. Memorial Day, west wind 5 to 10 knots, rising to 10 to 15 knots in the afternoon. Seas around 3 feet. Wave detail, west 3 feet at 13 seconds. A slight chance of drizzle in the morning. Patchy fog in the morning. For Monday night, west wind 10 to 15 knots. Seas around 3 feet. Wave detail, west 3 feet at 8 seconds. A slight chance of drizzle after midnight. The coastal waters forecast from Pigeon Point to Point Pinos out to 10 nautical miles. For today, south wind around 5 knots, veering to west around 5 knots this afternoon. Seas 3 to 4 feet. Wave detail, northwest 3 feet at 9 seconds and southwest 2 feet at 14 seconds. A slight chance of drizzle this morning. Patchy fog late this morning and afternoon. For tonight, northwest wind around 5 knots. Seas 3 to 4 feet. Wave detail, northwest 3 feet at 9 seconds and southwest 2 feet at 14 seconds. Patchy fog. A slight chance of very light drizzle after midnight. Memorial Day, west wind 5 to 10 knots. Seas 3 to 4 feet. Wave detail, west 4 feet at 13 seconds and southwest 2 feet at 16 seconds. Patchy fog in the morning. A slight chance of drizzle. For Monday night, northwest wind 10 to 15 knots. Seas 3 to 4 feet. Wave detail, northwest 4 feet at 9 seconds. A slight chance of very light drizzle. The area forecast for the peninsula, North Bay, and East Bay. For today, partly cloudy in the morning then becoming mostly sunny. Highs around 60 at the coast to the upper 70s inland. West winds 5 to 15 miles per hour. For tonight, mostly clear until midnight then becoming partly cloudy. Lows from the 40s to mid 50s. West winds 5 to 10 miles per hour. Memorial Day, partly cloudy. Highs around 60 at the coast to the mid-70s inland. West winds 5 to 15 miles per hour. And on Monday night, partly cloudy. Lows from the upper 40s to mid-50s. West winds 10 to 20 miles per hour. For Tuesday, partly cloudy in the morning then becoming mostly sunny. Highs in the lower 60s at the coast to the lower 70s inland. West winds 10 to 20 miles per hour. For Tuesday night, mostly clear. Breezy. Lows from the 40s to mid 50s. Wednesday and Wednesday night, mostly clear. Highs from the mid 60s to upper 70s. Lows from the upper 40s to mid 50s. Thursday through Friday, partly cloudy. Highs 60s and 70s. Lows from the upper 40s to mid 50s. Friday.

real-time observations for the San Francisco and Monterey Bay areas on Sunday, May 24th. At San Francisco Airport, it was mostly sunny, temperature 62, dew point 49, relative humidity 62%, southwest wind at 7 miles an hour, pressure 30.01 inches and falling. At Oakland Airport, it was mostly sunny, temperature 62, dew point 50, relative humidity 64%, variable wind at 6 miles an hour, pressure 30.04 inches and steady. At San Jose Airport, it was mostly sunny, temperature 64, dew point 49, relative humidity 57%, variable wind at 6 miles an hour, pressure 30.01 inches and falling. At Santa Rosa, it was cloudy, temperature 55, southwest wind at 5, pressure 30.04 and rising. At Concord, it was mostly sunny, temperature 62, west wind at 12. At Livermore, it was sunny, temperature 62, west wind at 9. At Monterey, it was cloudy, temperature 57, north wind at 5, pressure 30.05 and steady. At Salinas, it was cloudy, temperature 60, dew point 50, relative humidity 69%, west wind at 7. Here are some observations around California and western Nevada. It was sunny, with a temperature of 66 at Sacramento, 62 at South Lake Tahoe, and 64 at Mammoth Lakes. It was mostly sunny, with a temperature of 72 at Reno, 61 at Truckee, and 66 at Blue Canyon. It was cloudy, with a temperature of 62 at Los Angeles, and 65 at San Diego. Local temperature reports around San Francisco Bay for 10 a.m. Downtown San Francisco was 58 degrees. Oakland Museum was 60 degrees. Redwood City was 63 degrees. San Rafael was 58 degrees. The area forecast for the South Bay, including the San Jose metro area and the Santa Clara Valley. For today, partly cloudy in the morning, then becoming sunny. Highs in the lower 70s by the bay, mid-70s to lower 80s inland. South winds up to 5 miles per hour, becoming northwest in the afternoon. For tonight, mostly clear until midnight, then becoming partly cloudy. Lows near 50. Northwest winds 5 to 10 miles per hour. Memorial Day, partly cloudy in the morning, then becoming mostly sunny. Highs in the upper 60s by the bay to the 70s inland. West winds 5 to 10 miles per hour. And on Monday night, mostly clear until midnight, then becoming partly cloudy. Lows from the upper 40s to mid 50s. West winds 5 to 15 miles per hour. For Tuesday, partly cloudy in the morning, then becoming mostly sunny. Highs from the mid 60s to lower 70s. West winds 10 to 20 miles per hour. For Tuesday night, mostly clear. Lows from the mid-40s to lower 50s. Wednesday and Wednesday night, mostly clear. Highs in the 70s, lows from the upper 40s to mid-50s. Thursday through Friday, partly cloudy. Highs from the 60s to upper 70s, lows from the upper 40s to mid-50s. Friday night and Saturday, mostly clear. Lows in the lower 50s, highs from the upper 60s to lower 80s. High temperatures today and lows tonight for the selected cities: San Jose, 76 and 52, Mountain View, 71 and 53, Morgan Hill, 78 and 50. The area forecast for the Monterey Bay and Salinas Valley? For today? Mostly cloudy in the morning, then becoming mostly sunny. Patchy fog in the morning. Highs in the mid-60s at the coast to around 80 inland. West winds up to 5 miles per hour, increasing to 5 to 15 miles per hour in the afternoon. For tonight, partly cloudy. Patchy fog after midnight. Lows around 50. West winds 5 to 10 miles per hour. Memorial Day, mostly cloudy in the morning, then becoming partly cloudy. Patchy fog in the morning. Highs in the lower 60s at the coast to the upper 70s inland. West winds up to 5 miles per hour, increasing to 5 to 15 miles per hour in the afternoon.

partly cloudy until midnight, then becoming mostly cloudy. Lows from the mid-40s to lower 50s. West winds 10 to 20 miles per hour, becoming 5 to 10 miles per hour after midnight. For Tuesday, mostly cloudy in the morning, then becoming mostly sunny. Highs in the upper 50s at the coast to the lower 70s inland. West winds 5 to 10 miles per hour, increasing to 15 to 20 miles per hour in the afternoon. For Tuesday night, mostly clear until midnight, then becoming partly cloudy. Lows from the mid to upper 40s. Wednesday and Wednesday night, mostly clear. Highs from the 60s to mid 70s, lows from the mid 40s to lower 50s. Thursday through Saturday, partly cloudy. Highs from the mid 60s to lower 80s, lows from the mid 40s to lower 50s. High temperatures today and lows tonight for the selected cities: Santa Cruz, 67 and 48, Monterey, 64 and 50, Salinas, 66 and 50, Hollister, 72 and 49, King City, 80 and 48. The weather overview for the Bay Area and Central Coast: seasonal to slightly below normal temperatures through Memorial Day weekend. Inside slider-like pattern will bring strong northerly winds Tuesday and kick off a gradual warming and drying trend Wednesday. The extended forecast for the Bay Area and Central Coast: Wednesday and Wednesday night, mostly clear. High 60 to 80. Lows 45 to 60. Thursday and Thursday night, partly cloudy. Highs 55 to 80. Lows 45 to 55. Friday and Friday night, partly cloudy. Highs 55 to 80. Lows 45 to 55. Saturday and Saturday night, mostly clear. Highs 55 to 80. Lows 45 to 55. Sunday and Sunday night, mostly clear. High 60 to 85. Lows 45 to 55. Sunrise, sunset, and tidal information for the San Francisco Bay Area for Sunday, May 24th. The sunrise today, 5:54 a.m. The sunset tonight, 8:19 p.m. Tidal data at the Golden Gate for today. Low tide, 1:12 a.m. at 1.92 feet. High tide, 6:41 a.m. at 4.21 feet. Low tide, 12:55 p.m. at 0.43 feet. High tide, 08:04 p.m. at 5.45 feet. Here are the buoy observations for 10 a.m. Pacific Daylight Time. An offshore buoy 6, winds southwest at 60 knots, pressure 1,019.3 millibars. An offshore buoy 59, winds north 6 knots, water temperature 60, pressure 1,019.6 millibars, sea 7 feet, every 15 seconds. At Point Arena buoy, winds south 4 knots, water temperature 55, pressure 1,017.2 millibars, seas 5 feet, every 16 seconds. At buoy 13 near Bodega Bay, winds east at 6 knots, pressure 1,017.1 millibars, swell 4 feet, every 17 seconds. At Point Reyes Wave Rider buoy, water temperature 54, seas 5 feet, every 17 seconds. At San Francisco Bar buoy, water temperature 54, seas 3 feet, every 17 seconds. At San Francisco buoy, wind south at 6 knots, pressure 1,017.2 millibars, swell 3 feet, every 17 seconds. At Half Moon Bay buoy, wind south 6 knots, water temperature 53, pressure 1,017.3 millibars, seas 3 feet, every 10 seconds. At Monterey Bay buoy, winds calm, water temperature 54, pressure 1,017.2 millibars, seas 4 feet, every 17 seconds. At Point Sur, Wave Rider buoy, water temperature 59, seas 4 feet, every 17 seconds. At Cape San Martin buoy, winds east 6 knots, water temperature 59, pressure 1,017.8 millibars. Seas 4 feet, every 9 seconds. 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

post office located in Monterey, California, and serves the South Bay and Monterey Bay Area, including the city of San Jose, Monterey, Salinas, and Santa Cruz. Synopsis for the Central California coast and bays, including the Monterey Bay, Greater Farallones, and Cordell Bank National Marine Sanctuaries, light breezes and diminished seas will persist through Tuesday. Strong northwesterly winds from a developing system set to arrive on Tuesday will result in building rough seas for the second half of this week. The marine forecast for San Pablo Bay, Suisun Bay, the West Delta, and the San Francisco Bay north of the Bay Bridge. For today, southwest wind 10 to 15 knots. A slight chance of very light drizzle late this morning. For tonight, west wind 10 to 15 knots. Memorial Day, southwest wind 10 to 15 knots. A slight chance of drizzle in the morning. For Monday night, west wind 15 to 20 knots, easing to 10 to 15 knots after midnight. A slight chance of very light drizzle after midnight. The marine forecast for Monterey Bay. For today, west wind around 5 knots, rising to 5 to 10 knots this afternoon. Seas around 3 feet. Wave detail, northwest 2 feet at 10 seconds. A slight chance of drizzle until late afternoon. Patchy fog late this morning. For tonight, west wind 5 to 10 knots, easing to around 5 knots after midnight. Seas around 3 feet. Wave detail, northwest 2 feet at 9 seconds. A slight chance of very light drizzle. Patchy fog. Memorial Day, west wind 5 to 10 knots, rising to 10 to 15 knots in the afternoon. Seas around 3 feet. Wave detail, west 3 feet at 13 seconds. A slight chance of drizzle in the morning. Patchy fog in the morning. For Monday night, west wind 10 to 15 knots. Seas around 3 feet. Wave detail, west 3 feet at 8 seconds. A slight chance of drizzle after midnight. The coastal waters forecast from Pigeon Point to Point Pinos out to 10 nautical miles. For today, south wind around 5 knots, veering to west around 5 knots this afternoon. Seas 3 to 4 feet. Wave detail, northwest 3 feet at 9 seconds and southwest 2 feet at 14 seconds. A slight chance of drizzle this morning. Patchy fog late this morning and afternoon. For tonight, northwest wind around 5 knots. Seas 3 to 4 feet. Wave detail, northwest 3 feet at 9 seconds and southwest 2 feet at 14 seconds. Patchy fog. A slight chance of very light drizzle after midnight. Memorial Day, west wind 5 to 10 knots. Seas 3 to 4 feet. Wave detail, west 4 feet at 13 seconds and southwest 2 feet at 16 seconds. Patchy fog in the morning. A slight chance of drizzle. For Monday night, northwest wind 10 to 15 knots. Seas 3 to 4 feet. Wave detail, northwest 4 feet at 9 seconds. A slight chance of very light drizzle. The area forecast for the peninsula, North Bay, and East Bay. For today, partly cloudy in the morning then becoming mostly sunny. Highs around 60 at the coast to the upper 70s inland. West winds 5 to 15 miles per hour. For tonight, mostly clear until midnight then becoming partly cloudy. Lows from the 40s to mid 50s. West winds 5 to 10 miles per hour. Memorial Day, partly cloudy. Highs around 60 at the coast to the mid 70s inland. West winds 5 to 15 miles per hour. And on Monday night, partly cloudy. Lows from the upper 40s to mid 50s. West winds 10 to 20 miles per hour. For Tuesday, partly cloudy in the morning then becoming mostly sunny. Highs in the lower 60s at the coast to the lower 70s inland. West winds 10 to 20 miles per hour. For Tuesday night, mostly clear. Breezy. Lows from the 40s to mid 50s. Wednesday and Wednesday night, mostly clear. Highs

60s to upper 70s, lows from the upper 40s to mid 50s Thursday through Friday, partly cloudy. Highs 60s and 70s, lows from the upper 40s to mid 50s Friday night and Saturday, mostly clear. Lows from the upper 40s to mid 50s, highs from the lower 60s to mid 70s, high temperatures today and lows tonight for the selected cities: San Francisco, 62 and 51, San Francisco Airport, 65 and 52, Redwood City, 73 and 51, Oakland, 67 and 52, Fremont, 73 and 52, Concord, 74 and 50, Livermore, 78 and 49, San Rafael, 67 and 50, Santa Rosa, 73 and 46, Napa, 72 and 48, Fairfield, 75 and 52. These are the 10 a.m. Pacific Daylight Time observations for the San Francisco and Monterey Bay areas on Sunday, May 24th. At San Francisco Airport, it was mostly sunny, temperature 62, dew point 49, relative humidity 62%, southwest wind at 7 miles an hour, pressure 30.01 inches and falling. At Oakland Airport, it was mostly sunny, temperature 62, dew point 50, relative humidity 64%, variable wind at 6 miles an hour, pressure 30.04 inches and steady. At San Jose Airport, it was mostly sunny, temperature 64, dew point 49, relative humidity 57%, variable wind at 6 miles an hour, pressure 30.01 inches and falling. At Santa Rosa, it was cloudy, temperature 55, southwest wind at 5, pressure 30.04 and rising. At Concord, it was mostly sunny, temperature 62, west wind at 12. At Livermore, it was sunny, temperature 62, west wind at 9. At Monterey, it was cloudy, temperature 57, north wind at 5, pressure 30.05 and steady. At Salinas, it was cloudy, temperature 60, dew point 50, relative humidity 69%, west wind at 7. Here are some observations around California and western Nevada. It was sunny, with a temperature of 66 at Sacramento, 62 at South Lake Tahoe, and 64 at Mammoth Lakes. It was mostly sunny, with a temperature of 72 at Reno, 61 at Truckee, and 66 at Blue Canyon. It was cloudy, with a temperature of 62 at Los Angeles, and 65 at San Diego. Local temperature reports around San Francisco Bay for 10 a.m. Downtown San Francisco was 58 degrees. Oakland Museum was 60 degrees. Redwood City was 63 degrees. San Rafael was 58 degrees. The area forecast for the South Bay, including the San Jose metro area and the Santa Clara Valley. For today, partly cloudy in the morning, then becoming sunny. Highs in the lower 70s by the bay, mid-70s to lower 80s inland. South winds up to 5 miles per hour, becoming northwest in the afternoon. For tonight, mostly clear until midnight, then becoming partly cloudy. Lows near 50. Northwest winds 5 to 10 miles per hour. Memorial Day, partly cloudy in the morning, then becoming mostly sunny. Highs in the upper 60s by the bay to the 70s inland. West winds 5 to 10 miles per hour. Partly cloudy in the morning, then becoming mostly sunny. Highs in the upper 60s by the bay to the 70s inland. West winds 5 to 10 miles per hour. And on Monday night, mostly clear until midnight, then becoming partly cloudy. Lows from the upper 40s to mid 50s. West winds 5 to 15 miles per hour. For Tuesday, partly cloudy in the morning, then becoming mostly sunny. Highs from the mid 60s to lower 70s. West winds 10 to 20 miles per hour. For Tuesday night, mostly clear. Lows from the mid 40s to lower 50s. Wednesday and Wednesday night, mostly clear. Highs in the 70s, lows from the upper 40s to mid 50s Thursday through Friday, partly cloudy. Highs from the 60s to upper 70s, lows from the upper 40s to mid 50s Friday night and Saturday, mostly clear. Lows in the lower 50s, highs from the upper 60s to lower

high temperatures today and lows tonight for the selected cities. San Jose, 76 and 52. Mountain View, 71 and 53. Morgan Hill, 78 and 50. The area forecast for the Monterey Bay and Salinas Valley for today: mostly cloudy in the morning, then becoming mostly sunny. Patchy fog in the morning. Highs in the mid-60s at the coast to around 80 inland. West winds up to 5 miles per hour, increasing to 5 to 15 miles per hour in the afternoon. For tonight, partly cloudy. Patchy fog after midnight. Lows around 50. West winds 5 to 10 miles per hour. Memorial Day, mostly cloudy in the morning, then becoming partly cloudy. Patchy fog in the morning. Highs in the lower 60s at the coast to the upper 70s inland. West winds up to 5 miles per hour, increasing to 5 to 15 miles per hour in the afternoon. And on Monday night, partly cloudy until midnight, then becoming mostly cloudy. Lows from the mid-40s to lower 50s. West winds 10 to 20 miles per hour, becoming 5 to 10 miles per hour after midnight. For Tuesday, mostly cloudy in the morning, then becoming mostly sunny. Highs in the upper 50s at the coast to the lower 70s inland. West winds 5 to 10 miles per hour, increasing to 15 to 20 miles per hour in the afternoon. For Tuesday night, mostly clear until midnight, then becoming partly cloudy. Lows from the mid to upper 40s. Wednesday and Wednesday night, mostly clear. Highs from the 60s to mid 70s, lows from the mid 40s to lower 50s. Thursday through Saturday, partly cloudy. Highs from the mid 60s to lower 80s, lows from the mid 40s to lower 50s. High temperatures today and lows tonight for the selected cities: Santa Cruz, 67 and 48, Monterey, 64 and 50, Salinas, 66 and 50, Hollister, 72 and 49, King City, 80 and 48. The weather overview for the Bay Area and Central Coast: seasonal to slightly below normal temperatures through Memorial Day weekend. Inside slider-like pattern will bring strong northerly winds Tuesday and kick off a gradual warming and drying trend Wednesday. The extended forecast for the Bay Area and Central Coast: Wednesday and Wednesday night, mostly clear. High 60 to 80. Lows 45 to 60. Thursday and Thursday night, partly cloudy. Highs 55 to 80. Lows 45 to 55. Friday and Friday night, partly cloudy. Highs 55 to 80. Lows 45 to 55. Saturday and Saturday night, mostly clear. Highs 55 to 80. Lows 45 to 55. Sunday and Sunday night, mostly clear. High 60 to 85. Lows 45 to 55. Sunrise, sunset, and tidal information for the San Francisco Bay Area for Sunday, May 24th. The sunrise today, 5:54 a.m. The sunset tonight, 8:19 p.m. Tidal data at the Golden Gate for today: low tide, 1:12 a.m. at 1.92 feet. High tide, 6:41 a.m. at 4.21 feet. Low tide, 12:55 p.m. at 0.43 feet. High tide, 08:04 p.m. at 5.45 feet. Here are the buoy observations for 10 a.m. Pacific Daylight Time. An offshore buoy 6, wind southwest at 60 knots, pressure 1,019.3 millibars. An offshore buoy 59, winds north 6 knots, water temperature 60, pressure 1,019.6 millibars, sea 7 feet, every 15 seconds. At Point Arena buoy, wind south 4 knots, water temperature 55, pressure 1,017.2 millibars, seas 5 feet, every 16 seconds. At buoy 13 near Bodega Bay, winds east at 6 knots, pressure 1,017.1 millibars, swell 4 feet, every 17 seconds. At Point Reyes Wave Rider buoy, water temperature 54, seas 5 feet, every 17 seconds. At San Francisco Bar buoy, water temperature 54, seas 3 feet, every 17 seconds.

San Francisco, blowing wind south at 6 knots. Pressure 1,017.2 millibars. 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At Half Moon Bay, buoy wind south 6 knots, water temperature 53, pressure 1,017.3 millibars, seas 3 feet, every 10 seconds. At Monterey Bay, buoy winds calm, water temperature 54, pressure 1,017.2 millibars, seas 4 feet, every 17 seconds. At Pointzer, wave rider buoy water temperature 59, seas 4 feet, every 17 seconds. At Cape San Martin, buoy winds east 6 knots, water temperature 59, pressure 1,017.8 millibars. Seas 4 feet, every 9 seconds. Synopsis for the Central California coast and bays, including the Monterey Bay, Greater Farallones, and Cordell Bank National Marine Sanctuaries, light breezes and diminished seas will persist through Tuesday. Strong northwesterly winds from a developing system set to arrive on Tuesday will result in building rough seas for the second half of this week. The marine forecast for San Pablo Bay, Suisun Bay, the West Delta, and the San Francisco Bay north of the Bay Bridge. For today, southwest wind 10 to 15 knots. A slight chance of very light drizzle late this morning. For tonight, west wind 10 to 15 knots. Memorial Day, southwest wind 10 to 15 knots. A slight chance of drizzle in the morning. For Monday night, west wind 15 to 20 knots, easing to 10 to 15 knots after midnight. A slight chance of very light drizzle after midnight. The marine forecast for Monterey Bay. For today, west wind around 5 knots, rising to 5 to 10 knots this afternoon. Seas around 3 feet. Wave detail, northwest 2 feet at 10 seconds. A slight chance of drizzle until late afternoon. Patchy fog late this morning. For tonight, west wind 5 to 10 knots, easing to around 5 knots after midnight. Seas around 3 feet. Wave detail, northwest 2 feet at 9 seconds. A slight chance of very light drizzle. Patchy fog. Memorial Day. West wind 5 to 10 knots, rising to 10 to 15 knots in the afternoon. Seas around 3 feet. Wave detail, west 3 feet at 13 seconds. A slight chance of drizzle in the morning. Patchy fog in the morning. For Monday night, west wind 10 to 15 knots. Seas around 3 feet. Wave detail, west 3 feet at 8 seconds. A slight chance of drizzle after midnight. The coastal waters forecast from Pigeon Point to Point Pinos out to 10 nautical miles. For today, south wind around 5 knots, veering to west around 5 knots this afternoon. Seas 3 to 4 feet. Wave detail, northwest 3 feet at 9 seconds and southwest 2 feet at 14 seconds. A slight chance of drizzle this morning. Patchy fog late this morning and afternoon. For tonight, northwest wind around 5 knots. Seas 3 to 4 feet. Wave detail, northwest 3 feet at 9 seconds and southwest 2 feet at 14 seconds. Patchy fog. A slight chance of very light drizzle after midnight. Memorial Day, west wind 5 to 10 knots. Seas 3 to 4 feet. Wave detail, west 4 feet at 13 seconds and southwest 2 feet at 16 seconds. Patchy fog in the morning. A slight chance of drizzle. For Monday night, northwest wind 10 to 15 knots. Seas 3 to 4 feet. Wave detail, northwest 4 feet at 9 seconds. A slight chance of very light drizzle. Synopsis for the Central California coast and bays, including the Monterey Bay, Greater Farallones, and Cordell Bank National Marine Sanctuaries, light breezes and diminished seas will persist through Tuesday. Strong northwesterly winds from a developing system set to arrive on Tuesday will result in building rough seas for the second half of this week. The marine forecast for San Pablo Bay, Suisun Bay, the West Delta, and the San Francisco Bay north of the Bay Bridge. For today, southwest wind 10 to 15 knots. A slight

chance of very light drizzle late this morning. For tonight, west wind 10 to 15 knots. Memorial Day, southwest wind 10 to 15 knots. A slight chance of drizzle in the morning. For Monday night, west wind 15 to 20 knots, easing to 10 to 15 knots after midnight. A slight chance of very light drizzle after midnight. The marine forecast for Monterey Bay. For today, west wind around 5 knots, rising to 5 to 10 knots this afternoon. Seas around 3 feet. Wave detail, northwest 2 feet at 10 seconds. A slight chance of drizzle until late afternoon. Patchy fog late this morning. For tonight, west wind 5 to 10 knots, easing to around 5 knots after midnight. Seas around 3 feet. Wave detail, northwest 2 feet at 9 seconds. A slight chance of very light drizzle. Patchy fog. Memorial Day, west wind 5 to 10 knots, rising to 10 to 15 knots in the afternoon. Seas around 3 feet. Wave detail, west 3 feet at 13 seconds. A slight chance of drizzle in the morning. Patchy fog in the morning. For Monday night, west wind 10 to 15 knots. Seas around 3 feet. Wave detail, west 3 feet at 8 seconds. A slight chance of drizzle after midnight. The coastal waters forecast from Pigeon Point to Point Pinos out to 10 nautical miles. For today, south wind around 5 knots, veering to west around 5 knots this afternoon. Seas 3 to 4 feet. Wave detail, northwest 3 feet at 9 seconds and southwest 2 feet at 14 seconds. A slight chance of drizzle this morning. Patchy fog late this morning and afternoon. For tonight, northwest wind around 5 knots. Seas 3 to 4 feet. Wave detail, northwest 3 feet at 9 seconds and southwest 2 feet at 14 seconds. Patchy fog. A slight chance of very light drizzle after midnight. Memorial Day, west wind 5 to 10 knots. Seas 3 to 4 feet. Wave detail, west 4 feet at 13 seconds and southwest 2 feet at 16 seconds. Patchy fog in the morning. A slight chance of drizzle. For Monday night, northwest wind 10 to 15 knots. Seas 3 to 4 feet. Wave detail, northwest 4 feet at 9 seconds. A slight chance of very light drizzle. The area forecast for the peninsula, North Bay, and East Bay. For today, partly cloudy in the morning then becoming mostly sunny. Highs around 60 at the coast to the upper 70s inland. West winds 5 to 15 miles per hour. For tonight, mostly clear until midnight then becoming partly cloudy. Lows from the 40s to mid 50s. West winds 5 to 10 miles per hour. Memorial Day, partly cloudy. Highs around 60 at the coast to the mid 70s inland. West winds 5 to 15 miles per hour. And on Monday night, partly cloudy. Lows from the upper 40s to mid 50s. West winds 10 to 20 miles per hour. For Tuesday, partly cloudy in the morning then becoming mostly sunny. Highs in the lower 60s at the coast to the lower 70s inland. West winds 10 to 20 miles per hour. For Tuesday night, mostly clear. Breezy. Lows from the 40s to mid 50s. Wednesday and Wednesday night, mostly clear. Highs from the mid 60s to upper 70s. Lows from the upper 40s to mid 50s. Thursday through Friday, partly cloudy. Highs 60s and 70s. Lows from the upper 40s to mid 50s. Friday night and Saturday, mostly clear. Lows from the upper 40s to mid 50s. Highs from the lower 60s to mid 70s. High temperatures today and lows tonight for the selected cities. San Francisco, 62 and 51. San Francisco Airport, 65 and 52. Redwood City, 73 and 51. Oakland, 67 and 52. Fremont, 73 and 52. Concord, 74 and 50. Livermore, 78 and 49. San Rafael, 67 and 50. Santa Rosa, 73 and 46. Napa,
72 and 48, Fairfield, 75 and 52. These are the 10 a.m. Pacific Daylight Time observations for the San Francisco and Monterey Bay areas on Sunday, May 24th. At San Francisco Airport, it was mostly sunny, temperature 62, dew point 49, relative humidity 62%, southwest wind at 7 miles an hour, pressure 30.01 inches and falling. At Oakland Airport, it was mostly sunny, temperature 62, dew point 50, relative humidity 64%, variable wind at 6 miles an hour, pressure 30.04 inches and steady. At San Jose Airport, it was mostly sunny, temperature 64, dew point 49, relative humidity 57%, variable wind at 6 miles an hour, pressure 30.01 inches and falling. At Santa Rosa, it was cloudy, temperature 55, southwest wind at 5, pressure 30.04 and rising. At Concord, it was mostly sunny, temperature 62, west wind at 12. At Livermore, it was sunny, temperature 62, west wind at 9. At Monterey, it was cloudy, temperature 57, north wind at 5, pressure 30.05 and steady. At Salinas, it was cloudy, temperature 60, dew point 50, relative humidity 69%, west wind at 7. Here are some observations around California and western Nevada. It was sunny, with a temperature of 66 at Sacramento, 62 at South Lake Tahoe, and 64 at Mammoth Lakes. It was mostly sunny, with a temperature of 72 at Reno, 61 at Truckee, and 66 at Blue Canyon. It was cloudy, with a temperature of 62 at Los Angeles, and 65 at San Diego. Local temperature reports around San Francisco Bay for 10 a.m. Downtown San Francisco was 58 degrees. Oakland Museum was 60 degrees. Redwood City was 63 degrees. San Rafael was 58 degrees. The area forecast for the South Bay, including the San Jose metro area and the Santa Clara Valley. For today, partly cloudy in the morning, then becoming sunny. Highs in the lower 70s by the bay, mid-70s to lower 80s inland. South winds up to 5 miles per hour, becoming northwest in the afternoon. For tonight, mostly clear until midnight, then becoming partly cloudy. Lows near 50. Northwest winds 5 to 10 miles per hour. Memorial Day, partly cloudy in the morning, then becoming mostly sunny. Highs in the upper 60s by the bay to the 70s inland. West winds 5 to 10 miles per hour. And on Monday night, mostly clear until midnight, then becoming partly cloudy. Lows from the upper 40s to mid 50s. West winds 5 to 15 miles per hour. For Tuesday, partly cloudy in the morning, then becoming mostly sunny. Highs from the mid 60s to lower 70s. West winds 10 to 20 miles per hour. For Tuesday night, mostly clear. Lows from the mid-40s to lower 50s. Wednesday and Wednesday night, mostly clear. Highs in the 70s, lows from the upper 40s to mid-50s. Thursday through Friday, partly cloudy. Highs from the 60s to upper 70s, lows from the upper 40s to mid-50s. Friday night and Saturday, mostly clear. Lows in the lower 50s, highs from the upper 60s to lower 80s. High temperatures today and lows tonight for the selected cities: San Jose, 76 and 52, Mountain View, 71 and 53, Morgan Hill, 78 and 50. The area forecast for the Monterey Bay and Salinas Valley for today: mostly cloudy in the morning, then becoming mostly sunny. Patchy fog in the morning. Highs in the mid-60s at the coast to around 80 inland. West winds up to 5 miles per hour, increasing to 5 to 15 miles per hour in the afternoon. For tonight, partly cloudy. Patchy fog after midnight. Lows around 50. West winds 5 to 10 miles per hour. Memorial Day, mostly cloudy in the morning, then becoming partly cloudy. Patchy fog in the morning. Highs in the lower 60s at the coast to the upper 70s inland.

winds up to 5 miles per hour, increasing to 5 to 15 miles per hour in the afternoon. And on Monday night, partly cloudy until midnight, then becoming mostly cloudy. Lows from the mid-40s to lower 50s. West winds 10 to 20 miles per hour, becoming 5 to 10 miles per hour after midnight. For Tuesday, mostly cloudy in the morning, then becoming mostly sunny. Highs in the upper 50s at the coast to the lower 70s inland. West winds 5 to 10 miles per hour, increasing to 15 to 20 miles per hour in the afternoon. For Tuesday night, mostly clear until midnight, then becoming partly cloudy. Lows from the mid to upper 40s. Wednesday and Wednesday night, mostly clear. Highs from the 60s to mid 70s, lows from the mid 40s to lower 50s. Thursday through Saturday, partly cloudy. Highs from the mid 60s to lower 80s, lows from the mid 40s to lower 50s. High temperatures today and lows tonight for the selected cities: Santa Cruz, 67 and 48, Monterey, 64 and 50, Salinas, 66 and 50, Hollister, 72 and 49, King City, 80 and 48. 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This broadcast originates from the National Weather Service office located in Monterey, California, and serves the South Bay and Monterey Bay Area, including the cities of San Jose, Monterey, Salinas, and Santa Cruz. The weather overview for the Bay Area and Central Coast: seasonal to slightly below normal temperatures through Memorial Day weekend. Inside slider-like pattern will bring strong northerly winds Tuesday and kick off a gradual warming and drying trend Wednesday. The extended forecast for the Bay Area and Central Coast: Wednesday and Wednesday night, mostly clear. High 60 to 80. Lows 45 to 60. Thursday and Thursday night, partly cloudy. Highs 55 to 80. Lows 45 to 55. Friday and Friday night, partly cloudy. Highs 55 to 80. Lows 45 to 55. Saturday and Saturday night, mostly clear. Highs 55 to 80. Lows 45 to 55. Sunday and Sunday night, mostly clear. Highs 60 to 85. Lows 45 to 55. Sunrise, sunset, and tidal information for the San Francisco Bay Area for Sunday, May 24th. The sunrise today, 5:54 a.m. The sunset tonight, 8:19 p.m. Tidal data at the Golden Gate for today. Low tide, 1:12 a.m. at 1.92 feet. High tide, 6:41 a.m. at 4.21 feet. Low tide, 12:55 p.m. at 0.43 feet. High tide, 08:04 p.m. at 5.45 feet. Here are the buoy observations for 10 a.m. Pacific Daylight Time. An offshore buoy 6, winds southwest at 60 knots, pressure 1,019.3 millibars. An offshore buoy 59, winds north 6 knots, water temperature 60, pressure 1,019.6 millibars, sea 7 feet, every 15 seconds. At Point Arena buoy, winds south 4 knots, water temperature 55, pressure 1,017.2 millibars, seas 5 feet, every 16 seconds. At buoy 13 near Bodega Bay, winds east at 6 knots, pressure 1,017.1 millibars, swell 4 feet, every 17 seconds. At Point Reyes Wave Rider buoy, water temperature 54, seas 5 feet, every 17 seconds. At San Francisco Bar buoy, water temperature 54, seas 3 feet, every 17 seconds. At San Francisco buoy, winds south at 6 knots, pressure 1,017.2 millibars, swell 3 feet, every 17 seconds. At Half Moon Bay buoy, winds south 6 knots, water temperature 53, pressure 1,017.3 millibars, seas 3 feet, every 10 seconds. At Monterey Bay buoy, winds calm, water temperature 54, pressure 1,017.2 millibars, seas 4 feet, every 17 seconds. At
5-pointer. Wave rider buoy water temperature 59, seas 4 feet, every 17 seconds. At Cape San Martin buoy winds east 6 knots, water temperature 59, pressure 1,017.8 millibars. Seas 4 feet, every 9 seconds. Synopsis for the Central California coast and bays including the Monterey Bay, Greater Farallones, and Cordell Bank National Marine Sanctuaries, light breezes and diminished seas will persist through Tuesday. Strong northwesterly winds from a developing system set to arrive on Tuesday will result in building rough seas for the second half of this week. The marine forecast for San Pablo Bay, Suisun Bay, the West Delta, and the San Francisco Bay north of the Bay Bridge. For today, southwest wind 10 to 15 knots. A slight chance of very light drizzle late this morning. For tonight, west wind 10 to 15 knots. Memorial Day, southwest wind 10 to 15 knots. A slight chance of drizzle in the morning. For Monday night, west wind 15 to 20 knots, easing to 10 to 15 knots after midnight. A slight chance of very light drizzle after midnight. The marine forecast for Monterey Bay. For today, west wind around 5 knots, rising to 5 to 10 knots this afternoon. Seas around 3 feet. Wave detail, northwest 2 feet at 10 seconds. A slight chance of drizzle until late afternoon. Patchy fog late this morning. For tonight, west wind 5 to 10 knots, easing to around 5 knots after midnight. Seas around 3 feet. Wave detail, northwest 2 feet at 9 seconds. A slight chance of very light drizzle. Patchy fog. Memorial Day, west wind 5 to 10 knots, rising to 10 to 15 knots in the afternoon. Seas around 3 feet. Wave detail, west 3 feet at 13 seconds. A slight chance of drizzle in the morning. Patchy fog in the morning. For Monday night, west wind 10 to 15 knots. Seas around 3 feet. Wave detail, west 3 feet at 8 seconds. A slight chance of drizzle after midnight. The coastal waters forecast from Pigeon Point to Point Pinos out to 10 nautical miles. For today, south wind around 5 knots, veering to west around 5 knots this afternoon. Seas 3 to 4 feet. Wave detail, northwest 3 feet at 9 seconds and southwest 2 feet at 14 seconds. A slight chance of drizzle this morning. Patchy fog late this morning and afternoon. For tonight, northwest wind around 5 knots. Seas 3 to 4 feet. Wave detail, northwest 3 feet at 9 seconds and southwest 2 feet at 14 seconds. Patchy fog. A slight chance of very light drizzle after midnight. Memorial Day, west wind 5 to 10 knots. Seas 3 to 4 feet. Wave detail, west 4 feet at 13 seconds and southwest 2 feet at 16 seconds. Patchy fog in the morning. A slight chance of drizzle. For Monday night, northwest wind 10 to 15 knots. Seas 3 to 4 feet. Wave detail, northwest 4 feet at 9 seconds. A slight chance of very light drizzle. The area forecast for the peninsula, North Bay, and East Bay. For today, partly cloudy in the morning then becoming mostly sunny. Highs around 60 at the coast to the upper 70s inland. West winds 5 to 15 miles per hour. For tonight, mostly clear until midnight then becoming partly cloudy. Lows from the 40s to mid 50s. West winds 5 to 10 miles per hour. Memorial Day, partly cloudy. Highs around 60 at the coast to the mid 70s inland. West winds 5 to 15 miles per hour. And on Monday night, partly cloudy. Lows from the upper 40s to mid 50s. West winds 10 to 20 miles per hour. For Tuesday, partly cloudy in the morning then becoming mostly sunny. Highs in the lower 60s at the coast to the lower 70s inland. West winds 10 to 20 miles per hour. For Tuesday night, mostly clear. Breezy.
lows from the 40s to mid-50s. Wednesday and Wednesday night, mostly clear. Highs from the mid-60s to upper 70s, lows from the upper 40s to mid-50s. Thursday through Friday, partly cloudy. Highs 60s and 70s, lows from the upper 40s to mid-50s. Friday night and Saturday, mostly clear. Lows from the upper 40s to mid-50s, highs from the lower 60s to mid-70s. High temperatures today and lows tonight for the selected cities: San Francisco, 62 and 51, San Francisco Airport, 65 and 52, Redwood City, 73 and 51, Oakland, 67 and 52, Fremont, 73 and 52, Concord, 74 and 50, Livermore, 78 and 49, San Rafael, 67 and 50, Santa Rosa, 73 and 46, Napa, 72 and 48, Fairfield, 75 and 52. These are the 11 a.m. Pacific Daylight Time observations for the San Francisco and Monterey Bay areas on Sunday, May 24th. At San Francisco Airport, it was mostly sunny, temperature 64, dew point 49, relative humidity 57%, south wind at 8 miles an hour, pressure 30.02 inches and rising. At Oakland Airport, it was mostly sunny, temperature 63, dew point 50, relative humidity 62%, variable wind at 3 miles an hour, pressure 30.04 inches and steady. At San Jose Airport, it was mostly sunny, temperature 67, dew point 48, relative humidity 50%, east wind at 6 miles an hour, pressure 30.01 inches and steady. At Santa Rosa, it was cloudy, temperature 56, variable wind at 3, pressure 30.04 and steady. At Concord, it was sunny, temperature 65, west wind at 12. At Livermore, it was sunny, temperature 67, northwest wind at 10. At Monterey, it was cloudy, temperature 59, variable wind at 5, pressure 30.05 and steady. At Salinas, it was cloudy, temperature 61, dew point 50, relative humidity 67%, northwest wind at 6. Here are some observations around California and western Nevada. It was sunny, with a temperature of 70 at Sacramento, 64 at South Lake Tahoe, and 68 at Mammoth Lakes. It was mostly sunny, with a temperature of 74 at Reno, 66 at Truckee, and 67 at Blue Canyon. It was cloudy, with a temperature of 64 at Los Angeles, and 66 at San Diego. Local temperature reports around San Francisco Bay for 11 a.m. Downtown San Francisco was 61 degrees. Oakland Museum was 64 degrees. Redwood City was 64 degrees. San Rafael was 60 degrees. The area forecast for the South Bay, including the San Jose metro area and the Santa Clara Valley. For the rest of today, mostly sunny early in the afternoon, then becoming sunny. Highs in the lower 70s by the bay, mid-70s to lower 80s inland. Southwest winds up to 5 miles per hour, becoming northwest in the afternoon. For tonight, mostly clear until midnight, then becoming partly cloudy. Patchy fog after midnight. Lows near 50. Northwest winds 5 to 10 miles per hour. Memorial Day, partly cloudy in the morning, then becoming mostly sunny. A slight chance of drizzle in the morning. Highs in the upper 60s by the bay to the 70s inland. West winds 5 to 10 miles per hour. And on Monday night, partly cloudy until midnight, then becoming mostly cloudy. A slight chance of drizzle after midnight. Lows from the upper 40s to mid-50s. Northwest winds 5 to 15 miles per hour. For the Tuesday, partly cloudy in the morning, then becoming mostly sunny. A slight chance of drizzle in the morning. Highs from the mid-60s to lower 70s. West winds 10 to 20 miles per hour. For Tuesday night, mostly clear until midnight, then becoming partly cloudy. Lows from the mid-40s to lower 50s. Wednesday and Wednesday night, mostly clear. Highs from the upper 60s to mid-70s, lows near 50. Thursday through Friday, partly clear.

cloudy. Highs from the upper 60s to lower 80s. Lows from the upper 40s to mid 50s Friday night and Saturday. Mostly clear. Lows near 50. Highs from the upper 60s to lower 80s. High temperatures today and lows tonight for the selected cities. San Jose, 76 and 52. Mountain View, 71 and 53. Morgan Hill, 78 and 50. The area forecast for the Monterey Bay and Salinas Valley. For the rest of today, partly cloudy early in the afternoon, then becoming mostly sunny. A slight chance of drizzle. Highs in the mid-60s at the coast to around 80 inland. West winds 5 to 15 miles per hour. For tonight, partly cloudy until midnight, then becoming mostly cloudy. Areas of fog after midnight. A slight chance of drizzle after midnight. Lows around 50. West winds 5 to 10 miles per hour. Memorial Day, mostly cloudy in the morning, then becoming mostly sunny. Areas of fog in the morning. A slight chance of drizzle in the morning. Highs in the lower 60s at the coast to the upper 70s inland. West winds up to 5 miles per hour, increasing to 5 to 15 miles per hour in the afternoon. And on Monday night, partly cloudy until midnight, then becoming mostly cloudy. Patchy fog after midnight. A slight chance of drizzle after midnight. Lows from the mid-40s to lower 50s. West winds 10 to 20 miles per hour, becoming 5 to 10 miles per hour after midnight. For the Tuesday, partly cloudy in the morning, then becoming mostly sunny. A slight chance of drizzle. Highs in the upper 50s at the coast to the upper 60s inland. West winds 5 to 10 miles per hour, increasing to 10 to 20 miles per hour in the afternoon. For Tuesday night, mostly clear until midnight, then becoming partly cloudy. Patchy fog. Lows from the 40s to lower 50s. And on Wednesday, partly cloudy in the morning, then becoming mostly sunny. Patchy fog. Highs from the lower 60s to mid 70s. For the Wednesday night, mostly clear until midnight, then becoming partly cloudy. Patchy fog. Lows from the mid 40s to lower 50s. For Thursday, partly cloudy in the morning, then becoming mostly sunny. Highs from the 60s to mid 70s. And on Thursday night, partly cloudy. Patchy fog. Lows from the mid-40s to lower 50s. For the Friday, mostly cloudy in the morning, then becoming mostly sunny. Areas of fog, highs from the mid-60s to upper 70s for Friday night, mostly clear until midnight, then becoming partly cloudy. Patchy fog, lows in the upper 40s, and on Saturday, partly cloudy in the morning, then becoming mostly sunny. Patchy fog, highs from the mid-60s to lower 80s, high temperatures today and lows tonight for the selected cities, Santa Cruz, 67 and 48, Monterey, 64 and 50, Salinas, 66 and 50, Hollister, 72 and 49, King City, 80 and 48. The weather overview for the Bay Area and Central Coast, cool temperatures through Memorial Day weekend and into the work week, breezy, drizzly, and cool Tuesday, added warming and drying conditions for the rest of the forecast. The extended forecast for the Bay Area and Central Coast, Tuesday and Tuesday night, partly cloudy. A slight chance of drizzle in the morning. Highs 50 to 75. Lows 45 to 55. Wednesday and Wednesday night, mostly clear. Highs 55 to 80. Lows 45 to 60. Thursday and Thursday night, partly cloudy. Patchy fog after midnight. Highs 55 to 80. Lows 50 to 55. Friday and Friday night, partly cloudy. Highs 55 to 80. Lows 45 to 55. Saturday, sunny, warmer. Highs 55 to 80. Sunrise, sunset, and tidal information for the San Francisco Bay Area for Sunday, May 24th. The sunrise today, 5:54 a.m. The sunset tonight, 8:19 p.m. Tidal data at the Golden Gate for today. Low tide, 1:12.

17.3 millibars, sees 5 feet every 16 seconds. At buoy 13 near Bodega Bay, wind southeast at 6 knots, pressure 1,017.2 millibars. At Point Reyes Wave Rider, buoy water temperature 54, sees 5 feet every 17 seconds. At San Francisco Bar, buoy water temperature 55, sees 3 feet every 17 seconds. At San Francisco Bay, wind south at 4 knots, pressure 1,017.5 millibars, swell 3 feet every 17 seconds. At Half Moon Bay, buoy wind southeast 8 knots, water temperature 54, pressure 1,017.7 millibars, sees 3 feet every 10 seconds. At Monterey Bay, buoy winds calm, water temperature 54, pressure 1,017.4 millibars, seas 4 feet, every 17 seconds. At Point Sur, Wave Rider, buoy water temperature 59, seas 4 feet, every 18 seconds. At Cape San Martin, buoy winds east at 6 knots, water temperature 59, pressure 1,018.0 millibars. Synopsis for the Central California coast and bays, including the Monterey Bay, Greater Farallones, and Cordell Bank National Marine Sanctuaries, light breezes and diminished seas will persist through Tuesday. Strong northwesterly winds from a developing system set to arrive on Tuesday will result in building rough seas for the second half of this week. The marine forecast for San Pablo Bay, Suisun Bay, the West Delta, and the San Francisco Bay north of the Bay Bridge. For today, southwest wind 10 to 15 knots. A slight chance of very light drizzle late this morning. For tonight, west wind 10 to 15 knots. Memorial Day, southwest wind 10 to 15 knots. A slight chance of drizzle in the morning. For Monday night, west wind 15 to 20 knots, easing to 10 to 15 knots after midnight. A slight chance of very light drizzle after midnight. The marine forecast for Monterey Bay. For today, west wind around 5 knots, rising to 5 to 10 knots this afternoon. Seas around 3 feet. Wave detail, northwest 2 feet at 10 seconds. A slight chance of drizzle until late afternoon. Patchy fog late this morning. For tonight, west wind 5 to 10 knots, easing to around 5 knots after midnight. Seas around 3 feet. Wave detail, northwest 2 feet at 9 seconds. A slight chance of very light drizzle. Patchy fog. Memorial Day, west wind 5 to 10 knots, rising to 10 to 15 knots in the afternoon. Seas around 3 feet. Wave detail, west 3 feet at 13 seconds. A slight chance of drizzle in the morning. Patchy fog in the morning. For Monday night, west wind 10 to 15 knots. Seas around 3 feet. Wave detail, west 3 feet at 8 seconds. A slight chance of drizzle after midnight. The coastal waters forecast from Pigeon Point to Point Pinos out to 10 nautical miles. For today, south wind around 5 knots, veering to west around 5 knots this afternoon. Seas 3 to 4 feet. Wave detail, northwest 3 feet at 9 seconds and southwest 2 feet at 14 seconds. A slight chance of drizzle this morning. Patchy fog late this morning and afternoon. For tonight, northwest wind around 5 knots. Seas 3 to 4 feet. Wave detail, northwest 3 feet at 9 seconds and southwest 2 feet at 14 seconds. Patchy fog. A slight chance of very light drizzle after midnight. Memorial Day, west wind 5 to 10 knots. Seas 3 to 4 feet. Wave detail, west 4 feet at 13 seconds and southwest 2 feet at 16 seconds. Patchy fog in the morning. A slight chance of drizzle. For Monday night, northwest wind 10 to 15 knots. Seas 3 to 4 feet. Wave detail, northwest 4 feet at 9 seconds. A slight chance of very light drizzle. The area forecast for the peninsula, North Bay, and East Bay. For the rest of today, partly cloudy early in the afternoon, then becoming mostly sunny.

60 at the coast to the upper 70s inland. West winds 5 to 15 miles per hour. For tonight, partly cloudy. Lows from the 40s to mid 50s. West winds 5 to 10 miles per hour. Memorial Day, partly cloudy. A slight chance of drizzle in the morning. Highs in the upper 50s at the coast to the lower 70s inland. West winds 5 to 15 miles per hour. And on Monday night, partly cloudy until midnight, then becoming mostly cloudy. A slight chance of drizzle. Lows from the upper 40s to mid 50s. West winds 10 to 20 miles per hour. For the Tuesday, partly cloudy in the morning, then becoming mostly sunny. A slight chance of drizzle in the morning. Highs in the lower 60s at the coast to the lower 70s inland. West winds 10 to 20 miles per hour. For Tuesday night, mostly clear. Breezy. Lows from the 40s to mid 50s. Wednesday and Wednesday night, mostly clear. Highs 60s and 70s, lows from the upper 40s to mid 50s. Thursday through Friday, partly cloudy. Highs 60s and 70s, lows from the upper 40s to mid 50s. Friday night and Saturday, mostly clear. Lows from the upper 40s to mid 50s, highs from the lower 60s to mid 70s. High temperatures today and lows tonight for the selected cities: San Francisco, 62 and 51, San Francisco Airport, 65 and 52, Redwood City, 73 and 51, Oakland, 67 and 52, Fremont, 73 and 52, Concord, 74 and 50, Livermore, 78 and 49, San Rafael, 67 and 50, Santa Rosa, 73 and 46, Napa, 72 and 48, Fairfield, 75 and 52. These are the 11 a.m. Pacific Daylight Time observations for the San Francisco and Monterey Bay areas on Sunday, May 24th. At San Francisco Airport, it was mostly sunny, temperature 64, dew point 49, relative humidity 57%, south wind at 8 miles an hour, pressure 30.02 inches and rising. At Oakland Airport, it was mostly sunny, temperature 63, dew point 50, relative humidity 62%, variable wind at 3 miles an hour, pressure 30.04 inches and steady. At San Jose Airport, it was mostly sunny, temperature 67, dew point 48, relative humidity 50%, east wind at 6 miles an hour, pressure 30.01 inches and steady. At Santa Rosa, it was cloudy, temperature 56, variable wind at 3, pressure 30.04 and steady. At Concord, it was sunny, temperature 65, west wind at 12. At Livermore, it was sunny, temperature 67, northwest wind at 10. At Monterey, it was cloudy, temperature 59, variable wind at 5, pressure 30.05 and steady. At Salinas, it was cloudy, temperature 61, dew point 50, relative humidity 67%, northwest wind at 6. Here are some observations around California and western Nevada. It was sunny, with a temperature of 70 at Sacramento, 64 at South Lake Tahoe, and 67 at Blue Canyon. It was mostly sunny, with a temperature of 74 at Reno, 66 at Truckee, and 68 at Mammoth Lakes. It was cloudy, with a temperature of 64 at Los Angeles, and 66 at San Diego. Local temperature reports around San Francisco Bay for 11 a.m. Downtown San Francisco was 61 degrees. Oakland Museum was 64 degrees. Redwood City was 64 degrees. San Rafael was 60 degrees. 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This broadcast originates from the National Weather Service office located in Monterey, California, and serves the South Bay and Monterey Bay Area, including the city of San Jose, Monterey, Salinas, and Santa Cruz. The area forecast for the South Bay, including the San Jose metro area and the Santa Clara Valley. For the rest of today, mostly sunny early in the afternoon, then

sunny. Highs in the lower 70s by the bay. Mid-70s to lower 80s inland. Southwest winds up to 5 miles per hour, becoming northwest in the afternoon. For tonight, mostly clear until midnight, then becoming partly cloudy. Patchy fog after midnight. Lows near 50. Northwest winds 5 to 10 miles per hour. Memorial Day, partly cloudy in the morning, then becoming mostly sunny. A slight chance of drizzle in the morning. Highs in the upper 60s by the bay to the 70s inland. West winds 5 to 10 miles per hour. And on Monday night, partly cloudy until midnight, then becoming mostly cloudy. A slight chance of drizzle after midnight. Lows from the upper 40s to mid 50s. Northwest winds 5 to 15 miles per hour. For the Tuesday, partly cloudy in the morning, then becoming mostly sunny. A slight chance of drizzle in the morning. Highs from the mid-60s to lower 70s. West winds 10 to 20 miles per hour. For Tuesday night, mostly clear until midnight, then becoming partly cloudy. Lows from the mid-40s to lower 50s. Wednesday and Wednesday night, mostly clear. Highs from the upper 60s to mid-70s, lows near 50. Thursday through Friday, partly cloudy. Highs from the upper 60s to lower 80s, lows from the upper 40s to mid-50s. Friday night and Saturday, mostly clear. Lows near 50. Highs from the upper 60s to lower 80s. High temperatures today and lows tonight for the selected cities: San Jose, 76 and 52, Mountain View, 71 and 53, Morgan Hill, 78 and 50. The area forecast for the Monterey Bay and Salinas Valley. For the rest of today, partly cloudy early in the afternoon, then becoming mostly sunny. A slight chance of drizzle. Highs in the mid-60s at the coast to around 80 inland. West winds 5 to 15 miles per hour. For tonight, partly cloudy until midnight, then becoming mostly cloudy. Areas of fog after midnight. A slight chance of drizzle after midnight. Lows around 50. West winds 5 to 10 miles per hour. Memorial Day, mostly cloudy in the morning, then becoming mostly sunny. Areas of fog in the morning. A slight chance of drizzle in the morning. Highs in the lower 60s at the coast to the upper 70s inland. West winds up to 5 miles per hour, increasing to 5 to 15 miles per hour in the afternoon. And on Monday night, partly cloudy until midnight, then becoming mostly cloudy. Patchy fog after midnight. A slight chance of drizzle after midnight. Lows from the mid-40s to lower 50s. West winds 10 to 20 miles per hour, becoming 5 to 10 miles per hour after midnight. For the Tuesday, partly cloudy in the morning, then becoming mostly sunny. A slight chance of drizzle. Highs in the upper 50s at the coast to the upper 60s inland. West winds 5 to 10 miles per hour, increasing to 10 to 20 miles per hour in the afternoon. For Tuesday night, mostly clear until midnight, then becoming partly cloudy. Patchy fog. Lows from the 40s to lower 50s. And on Wednesday, partly cloudy in the morning, then becoming mostly sunny. Patchy fog. Highs from the lower 60s to mid 70s. For the Wednesday night, mostly clear until midnight, then becoming partly cloudy. Patchy fog. Lows from the mid-40s to lower 50s. For Thursday, partly cloudy in the morning, then becoming mostly sunny. Highs from the 60s to mid-70s. And on Thursday night, partly cloudy. Patchy fog. Lows from the mid-40s to lower 50s. For the Friday, mostly cloudy in the morning, then becoming mostly sunny. Areas of fog. Highs from the mid-60s to upper 70s for Friday night. Mostly clear until midnight, then becoming partly cloudy. Patchy fog. Lows in the upper 40s and on Saturday. Partly cloudy in the morning, then becoming mostly sunny. Patchy fog. Highs from the mid-60s to lower 80s. High temperatures today and lows tonight for the selected cities: Santa Cruz, 67 and 48. Monterey.

64 and 50, Salinas, 66 and 50, Hollister, 72 and 49, King City, 80 and 48. The weather overview for the Bay Area and Central Coast, cool temperatures through Memorial Day weekend and into the work week, breezy, drizzly, and cool Tuesday added warming and drying conditions for the rest of the forecast. The extended forecast for the Bay Area and Central Coast, Tuesday and Tuesday night, partly cloudy. A slight chance of drizzle in the morning. Highs 50 to 75. Lows 45 to 55. Wednesday and Wednesday night, mostly clear. Highs 55 to 80. Lows 45 to 60. Thursday and Thursday night, partly cloudy. Patchy fog after midnight. Highs 55 to 80. Lows 50 to 55. Friday and Friday night, partly cloudy. Highs 55 to 80. Lows 45 to 55. Saturday, sunny, warmer. Highs 55 to 80. Sunrise, sunset, and tidal information for the San Francisco Bay Area for Sunday, May 24th. The sunrise today, 5:54 a.m. The sunset tonight, 8:19 p.m. Tidal data at the Golden Gate for today. Low tide, 1:12 a.m. at 1.92 feet. High tide, 6:41 a.m. at 4.21 feet. Low tide, 12:55 p.m. at 0.43 feet. High tide, 08:04 p.m. at 5.45 feet. Here are the buoy observations for 11 a.m. Pacific Daylight Time. An offshore buoy 6 winds southwest at 60 knots, pressure 1,018.9 millibars. An offshore buoy 59 winds north at 8 knots, water temperature 60, pressure 1,019.7 millibars. At Point Arena buoy, wind southeast 10 knots, water temperature 56, pressure 1,017.3 millibars, seas 5 feet, every 16 seconds. At buoy 13 near Bodega Bay, winds southeast at 6 knots, pressure 1,017.2 millibars. At Point Reyes wave rider buoy, water temperature 54, seas 5 feet, every 17 seconds. At San Francisco Bar buoy, water temperature 55, seas 3 feet, every 17 seconds. At San Francisco buoy, winds south at 4 knots, pressure 1,017.5 millibars, swell 3 feet, every 17 seconds. At Half Moon Bay buoy, wind southeast 8 knots, water temperature 54, pressure 1,017.7 millibars, seas 3 feet, every 10 seconds. At Monterey Bay buoy, winds calm, water temperature 54, pressure 1,017.4 millibars, seas 4 feet, every 17 seconds. At Point Sur, wave right, water temperature 54, pressure 1,017.4 millibars, seas 4 feet, every 17 seconds. At Point Sur, wave rider buoy, water temperature 59, seas 4 feet, every 18 seconds. At Cape San Martin buoy, winds east at 6 knots, water temperature 59, pressure 1,018.0 millibars. Synopsis for the Central California coast and bays, including the Monterey Bay, Greater Farallones, and Cordell Bank National Marine Sanctuaries, light breezes and diminished seas will persist through Tuesday. Strong northwesterly winds from a developing system set to arrive on Tuesday will result in building rough seas for the second half of this week. The marine forecast for San Pablo Bay, Suisun Bay, the West Delta, and the San Francisco Bay north of the Bay Bridge. For today, southwest wind 10 to 15 knots. A slight chance of very light drizzle late this morning. For tonight, west wind 10 to 15 knots. Memorial Day, southwest wind 10 to 15 knots. A slight chance of drizzle in the morning. For Monday night, west wind 15 to 20 knots, easing to 10 to 15 knots after midnight. A slight chance of very light drizzle after midnight. The marine forecast for Monterey Bay. For today, west wind around 5 knots, rising to 5 to 10 knots this afternoon. Seas around 3 feet. Wave detail, northwest 2 feet at 10.

seconds. A slight chance of drizzle until late afternoon. Patchy fog late this morning. For tonight, west wind 5 to 10 knots, easing to around 5 knots after midnight. Seas around 3 feet. Wave detail, northwest 2 feet at 9 seconds. A slight chance of very light drizzle. Patchy fog. Memorial Day, west wind 5 to 10 knots, rising to 10 to 15 knots in the afternoon. Seas around 3 feet. Wave detail, west 3 feet at 13 seconds. A slight chance of drizzle in the morning. Patchy fog in the morning. For Monday night, west wind 10 to 15 knots. Seas around 3 feet. Wave detail, west 3 feet at 8 seconds. A slight chance of drizzle after midnight. The coastal waters forecast from Pigeon Point to Point Pinos out to 10 nautical miles. For today, south wind around 5 knots, veering to west around 5 knots this afternoon. Seas 3 to 4 feet. Wave detail, northwest 3 feet at 9 seconds and southwest 2 feet at 14 seconds. A slight chance of drizzle this morning. Patchy fog late this morning and afternoon. For tonight, northwest wind around 5 knots. Seas 3 to 4 feet. Wave detail, northwest 3 feet at 9 seconds and southwest 2 feet at 14 seconds. Patchy fog. A slight chance of very light drizzle after midnight. Memorial Day, west wind 5 to 10 knots. Seas 3 to 4 feet. Wave detail, west 4 feet at 13 seconds and southwest 2 feet at 16 seconds. Patchy fog in the morning. A slight chance of drizzle. For Monday night, northwest wind 10 to 15 knots. Seas 3 to 4 feet. Wave detail, northwest 4 feet at 9 seconds. A slight chance of very light drizzle. The area forecast for the peninsula, North Bay, and East Bay. For the rest of today, partly cloudy early in the afternoon, then becoming mostly sunny. Highs around 60 at the coast to the upper 70s inland. West winds 5 to 15 miles per hour. For tonight, partly cloudy. Lows from the 40s to mid 50s. West winds 5 to 10 miles per hour. Memorial Day, partly cloudy. A slight chance of drizzle in the morning. Highs in the upper 50s at the coast to the lower 70s inland. West winds 5 to 15 miles per hour. And on Monday night, partly cloudy until midnight, then becoming mostly cloudy. A slight chance of drizzle. Lows from the upper 40s to mid 50s. West winds 10 to 20 miles per hour. For the Tuesday, partly cloudy in the morning, then becoming mostly sunny. A slight chance of drizzle in the morning. Highs in the lower 60s at the coast to the lower 70s inland. West winds 10 to 20 miles per hour. For Tuesday night, mostly clear. Breezy. Lows from the 40s to mid 50s. Wednesday and Wednesday night, mostly clear. Highs 60s and 70s, lows from the upper 40s to mid 50s. Thursday through Friday, partly cloudy. Highs 60s and 70s, lows from the upper 40s to mid 50s. Friday night and Saturday, mostly clear. Lows from the upper 40s to mid 50s, highs from the lower 60s to mid 70s. High temperatures today and lows tonight for the selected cities: San Francisco, 62 and 51, San Francisco Airport, 65 and 52, Redwood City, 73 and 51, Oakland, 67 and 52, Fremont, 73 and 52, Concord, 74 and 50, Livermore, 78 and 49, San Rafael, 67 and 50, Santa Rosa, 73 and 46, Napa, 72 and 48, Fairfield, 75 and 52. These are the 11 a.m. Pacific Daylight Time observations for the San Francisco and Monterey Bay areas on Sunday, May 24th. At San Francisco Airport, it was mostly sunny, temperature 64, dew point 49, relative humidity 57%, south wind at 8 miles an hour, pressure 30.02 inches and rising. At Oakland Airport, it was mostly

mostly sunny. Temperature 63, dew point 50. Relative humidity 62%. Variable wind at 3 miles an hour. Pressure 30.04 inches and steady. At San Jose Airport, it was mostly sunny. Temperature 67, dew point 48. Relative humidity 50%. East wind at 6 miles an hour. Pressure 30.01 inches and steady. At Santa Rosa, it was cloudy, temperature 56, variable wind at 3, pressure 30.04 and steady. At Concord, it was sunny, temperature 65, west wind at 12. At Livermore, it was sunny, temperature 67, northwest wind at 10. At Monterey, it was cloudy, temperature 59, variable wind at 5, pressure 30.05 and steady. At Salinas, it was cloudy, temperature 61, dew point 50, relative humidity 67%, northwest wind at 6. Here are some observations around California and western Nevada. It was sunny, with a temperature of 70 at Sacramento, 64 at South Lake Tahoe, and 67 at Blue Canyon. It was mostly sunny, with a temperature of 74 at Reno, 66 at Truckee, and 68 at Mammoth Lakes. It was cloudy, with a temperature of 64 at Los Angeles, and 66 at San Diego. Local temperature reports around San Francisco Bay for 11 a.m. Downtown San Francisco was 61 degrees. Oakland Museum was 64 degrees. Redwood City was 64 degrees. San Rafael was 60 degrees. The area forecast for the South Bay, including the San Jose metro area and the Santa Clara Valley. For the rest of today, mostly sunny early in the afternoon, then becoming sunny. Highs in the lower 70s by the bay, mid-70s to lower 80s inland. Southwest winds up to 5 miles per hour, becoming northwest in the afternoon. For tonight, mostly clear until midnight, then becoming partly cloudy. Patchy fog after midnight. Lows near 50. Northwest winds 5 to 10 miles per hour. Memorial Day, partly cloudy in the morning, then becoming mostly sunny. A slight chance of drizzle in the morning. Highs in the upper 60s by the bay to the 70s inland. West winds 5 to 10 miles per hour. And on Monday night, partly cloudy until midnight, then becoming mostly cloudy. A slight chance of drizzle after midnight. Lows from the upper 40s to mid 50s. Northwest winds 5 to 15 miles per hour. For the Tuesday, partly cloudy in the morning, then becoming mostly sunny. A slight chance of drizzle in the morning. Highs from the mid 60s to lower 70s. West winds 10 to 20 miles per hour. For Tuesday night, mostly clear until midnight, then becoming partly cloudy. Lows from the mid-40s to lower 50s. Wednesday and Wednesday night, mostly clear. Highs from the upper 60s to mid-70s, lows near 50. Thursday through Friday, partly cloudy. Highs from the upper 60s to lower 80s, lows from the upper 40s to mid-50s. Friday night and Saturday, mostly clear. Lows near 50. Highs from the upper 60s to lower 80s. High temperatures today and lows tonight for the selected cities: San Jose, 76 and 52, Mountain View, 71 and 53, Morgan Hill, 78 and 50. The area forecast for the Monterey Bay and Salinas Valley? For the rest of today? Partly cloudy early in the afternoon, then becoming mostly sunny. A slight chance of drizzle. Highs in the mid-60s at the coast to around 80 inland. West winds 5 to 15 miles per hour. For tonight, partly cloudy until midnight, then becoming mostly cloudy. Areas of fog after midnight. A slight chance of drizzle after midnight. Lows around 50. West winds 5 to 10 miles per hour. Memorial Day, mostly cloudy in the morning, then becoming mostly sunny. Areas of fog in the morning. A slight chance of drizzle in the morning. Highs in the lower 60s at the coast to the upper 70s inland. West winds up to 5 miles per hour, increasing to 5 to 15 miles per hour in the afternoon.

Monday night, partly cloudy until midnight, then becoming mostly cloudy. Patchy fog after midnight. A slight chance of drizzle after midnight. Lows from the mid-40s to lower 50s. West winds 10 to 20 miles per hour, becoming 5 to 10 miles per hour after midnight. For the Tuesday, partly cloudy in the morning, then becoming mostly sunny. A slight chance of drizzle. Highs in the upper 50s at the coast to the upper 60s inland. West winds 5 to 10 miles per hour, increasing to 10 to 20 miles per hour in the afternoon. For Tuesday night, mostly clear until midnight, then becoming partly cloudy. Patchy fog. Lows from the 40s to lower 50s. And on Wednesday, partly cloudy in the morning, then becoming mostly sunny. Patchy fog. Highs from the lower 60s to mid 70s. For the Wednesday night, mostly clear until midnight, then becoming partly cloudy. Patchy fog. Lows from the mid-40s to lower 50s. For Thursday, partly cloudy in the morning, then becoming mostly sunny. Highs from the 60s to mid-70s. And on Thursday night, partly cloudy. Patchy fog. Lows from the mid-40s to lower 50s. For the Friday, mostly cloudy in the morning, then becoming mostly sunny. Areas of fog, highs from the mid-60s to upper 70s for Friday night, mostly clear until midnight, then becoming partly cloudy. Patchy fog, lows in the upper 40s, and on Saturday, partly cloudy in the morning, then becoming mostly sunny. Patchy fog, highs from the mid-60s to lower 80s, high temperatures today and lows tonight for the selected cities, Santa Cruz, 67 and 48, Monterey, 64 and 50, Salinas, 66 and 50, Hollister, 72 and 49, King City, 80 and 48. The weather overview for the Bay Area and Central Coast, cool temperatures through Memorial Day weekend and into the work week, breezy, drizzly, and cool Tuesday added warming and drying conditions for the rest of the forecast. The extended forecast for the Bay Area and Central Coast, Tuesday and Tuesday night, partly cloudy. A slight chance of drizzle in the morning. Highs 50 to 75. Lows 45 to 55. Wednesday and Wednesday night, mostly clear. Highs 55 to 80. Lows 45 to 60. Thursday and Thursday night, partly cloudy. Patchy fog after midnight. Highs 55 to 80. Lows 50 to 55. Friday and Friday night, partly cloudy. Highs 55 to 80. Lows 45 to 55. Saturday, sunny, warmer. Highs 55 to 80. Sunrise, sunset, and tidal information for the San Francisco Bay Area for Sunday, May 24th. The sunrise today, 5:54 a.m. The sunset tonight, 8:19 p.m. Tidal data at the Golden Gate for today. Low tide, 1:12 a.m. at 1.92 feet. High tide, 6:41 a.m. at 4.21 feet. Low tide, 12:55 p.m. at 0.43 feet. High tide, 08:04 p.m. at 5.45 feet. Here are the buoy observations for 11 a.m. Pacific Daylight Time. An offshore buoy 6, wind southwest at 60 knots, pressure 1,018.9 millibars. An offshore buoy 59, winds north at 8 knots, water temperature 60, pressure 1,019.7 millibars. At Point Arena buoy, wind southeast 10 knots, water temperature 56, pressure 1,017.3 millibars, seas 5 feet, every 16 seconds. At buoy 13 near Bodega Bay, winds southeast at 6 knots, pressure 1,017.2 millibars. At Point Reyes wave rider buoy, water temperature 54, seas 5 feet, every 17 seconds. At San Francisco Bar buoy, water temperature 55, seas 3 feet, every 17 seconds. At San Francisco buoy, winds south at 4 knots, pressure 1,017.5 millibars, swell 3 feet, every 17 seconds.
At Half Moon Bay buoy wind southeast 8 knots, water temperature 54, pressure 1,017.7 millibars, seas 3 feet, every 10 seconds. At Monterey Bay buoy winds calm, water temperature 54, pressure 1,017.4 millibars, seas 4 feet, every 17 seconds. At Pointzer, wave rider buoy water temperature 59, seas 4 feet, every 18 seconds. At Cape San Martin buoy winds east at 6 knots, water temperature 59, pressure 1,018.0 millibars. Synopsis for the Central California coast and bays including the Monterey Bay, Greater Farallones, and Cordell Bank National Marine Sanctuaries, light breezes and diminished seas will persist through Tuesday. Strong northwesterly winds from a developing system set to arrive on Tuesday will result in building rough seas for the second half of this week. The marine forecast for San Pablo Bay, Suisun Bay, the West Delta, and the San Francisco Bay north of the Bay Bridge. For today, southwest wind 10 to 15 knots. A slight chance of very light drizzle late this morning. For tonight, west wind 10 to 15 knots. Memorial Day, southwest wind 10 to 15 knots. A slight chance of drizzle in the morning. For Monday night, west wind 15 to 20 knots, easing to 10 to 15 knots after midnight. A slight chance of very light drizzle after midnight. The marine forecast for Monterey Bay. For today, west wind around 5 knots, rising to 5 to 10 knots this afternoon. Seas around 3 feet. Wave detail, northwest 2 feet at 10 seconds. A slight chance of drizzle until late afternoon. Patchy fog late this morning. For tonight, west wind 5 to 10 knots, easing to around 5 knots after midnight. Seas around 3 feet. Wave detail, northwest 2 feet at 9 seconds. A slight chance of very light drizzle. Patchy fog. Memorial Day, west wind 5 to 10 knots, rising to 10 to 15 knots in the afternoon. Seas around 3 feet. Wave detail, west 3 feet at 13 seconds. A slight chance of drizzle in the morning. Patchy fog in the morning. For Monday night, west wind 10 to 15 knots. Seas around 3 feet. Wave detail, west 3 feet at 8 seconds. A slight chance of drizzle after midnight. The coastal waters forecast from Pigeon Point to Point Pinos out to 10 nautical miles. For today, south wind around 5 knots, veering to west around 5 knots this afternoon. Seas 3 to 4 feet. Wave detail, northwest 3 feet at 9 seconds and southwest 2 feet at 14 seconds. A slight chance of drizzle this morning. Patchy fog late this morning and afternoon. For tonight, northwest wind around 5 knots. Seas 3 to 4 feet. Wave detail, northwest 3 feet at 9 seconds and southwest 2 feet at 14 seconds. Patchy fog. A slight chance of very light drizzle after midnight. Memorial Day, west wind 5 to 10 knots. Seas 3 to 4 feet. Wave detail, west 4 feet at 13 seconds and southwest 2 feet at 16 seconds. Patchy fog in the morning. A slight chance of drizzle. For Monday night, northwest wind 10 to 15 knots. Seas 3 to 4 feet. Wave detail, northwest 4 feet at 9 seconds. A slight chance of very light drizzle. The area forecast for the peninsula, North Bay, and East Bay. For the rest of today, partly cloudy early in the afternoon then becoming mostly sunny. Highs around 60 at the coast to the upper 70s inland. West winds 5 to 15 miles per hour. For tonight, partly cloudy. Lows from the 40s to mid 50s. West winds 5 to 10 miles per hour. Memorial Day, partly cloudy. A slight chance of drizzle in the morning. Highs in the upper 50s at the coast to the lower 70s inland. West winds 5 to 15 miles per hour. And on Monday night, partly cloudy until midnight, then becoming mostly cloudy.
A slight chance of drizzle. Lows from the upper 40s.

mid-50s. West winds 10 to 20 miles per hour. For the Tuesday, partly cloudy in the morning, then becoming mostly sunny. A slight chance of drizzle in the morning. Highs in the lower 60s at the coast to the lower 70s inland. West winds 10 to 20 miles per hour. For Tuesday night, mostly clear. Breezy. Lows from the 40s to mid-50s. Wednesday and Wednesday night, mostly clear. Highs 60s and 70s, lows from the upper 40s to mid-50s. Thursday through Friday, partly cloudy. Highs 60s and 70s, lows from the upper 40s to mid-50s. Friday night and Saturday, mostly clear. Lows from the upper 40s to mid-50s. Highs from the lower 60s to mid-70s. High temperatures today and lows tonight for the selected cities. San Francisco, 62 and 51. San Francisco Airport, 65 and 52. Redwood City, 73 and 51. Oakland, 67 and 52. Fremont, 73 and 52. Concord, 74 and 50. Livermore, 78 and 49. San Rafael, 67 and 50. Santa Rosa, 73 and 46. Napa, 72 and 48. Fairfield, 75 and 52. 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This broadcast originates from the National Weather Service office located in Monterey, California, and serves the South Bay and Monterey Bay Area, including the cities of San Jose, Monterey, Salinas, and Santa Cruz. These are the 11 a.m. Pacific Daylight Time observations for the San Francisco and Monterey Bay areas on Sunday, May 24th. At San Francisco Airport, it was mostly sunny, temperature 64, dew point 49, relative humidity 57%, south wind at 8 miles an hour, pressure 30.02 inches and rising. At Oakland Airport, it was mostly sunny, temperature 63, dew point 50, relative humidity 62%, variable wind at 3 miles an hour, pressure 30.04 inches and steady. At San Jose Airport, it was mostly sunny, temperature 67, dew point 48, relative humidity 50%, east wind at 6 miles an hour, pressure 30.01 inches and steady. At Santa Rosa, it was cloudy, temperature 56, variable wind at 3, pressure 30.04 and steady. At Concord, it was sunny, temperature 65, west wind at 12. At Livermore, it was sunny, temperature 67, northwest wind at 10. At Monterey, it was cloudy, temperature 59, variable wind at 5, pressure 30.05 and steady. At Salinas, it was cloudy, temperature 61, dew point 50, relative humidity 67%, northwest wind at 6. Here are some observations around California and western Nevada. It was sunny, with a temperature of 70 at Sacramento, 64 at South Lake Tahoe, and 67 at Blue Canyon. It was mostly sunny, with a temperature of 74 at Reno, 66 at Truckee, and 68 at Mammoth Lakes. It was cloudy, with a temperature of 64 at Los Angeles, and 66 at San Diego. Local temperature reports around San Francisco Bay for 11 a.m. Downtown San Francisco was 61 degrees. Oakland Museum was 64 degrees. Redwood City was 64 degrees. San Rafael was 60 degrees. The area forecast for the South Bay, including the San Jose metro area and the Santa Clara Valley. For the rest of today, mostly sunny early in the afternoon, then becoming sunny. Highs in the lower 70s by the bay, mid-70s to lower 80s inland. Southwest winds up to 5 miles per hour, becoming northwest in the afternoon. For tonight, mostly clear until midnight, then becoming partly cloudy. Patchy fog after midnight. Lows near 50. Northwest winds 5 to 10 miles per hour. Memorial Day, partly cloudy in the morning, then becoming mostly sunny. A slight chance of drizzle in the morning. Highs in the upper 60s by the bay to the 70s inland. West winds 5 to

10 miles per hour. And on Monday night, partly cloudy until midnight, then becoming mostly cloudy. A slight chance of drizzle after midnight. Lows from the upper 40s to mid 50s. Northwest winds 5 to 15 miles per hour. For the Tuesday, partly cloudy in the morning, then becoming mostly sunny. A slight chance of drizzle in the morning. Highs from the mid 60s to lower 70s. West winds 10 to 20 miles per hour. For Tuesday night, mostly clear until midnight, then becoming partly cloudy. Lows from the mid 40s to lower 50s. Wednesday and Wednesday night, mostly clear. Highs from the upper 60s to mid 70s, lows near 50. Thursday through Friday, partly cloudy. Highs from the upper 60s to lower 80s, lows from the upper 40s to mid 50s. Friday night and Saturday, mostly clear. Lows near 50. Highs from the upper 60s to lower 80s. High temperatures today and lows tonight for the selected cities: San Jose, 76 and 52, Mountain View, 71 and 53, Morgan Hill, 78 and 50. The area forecast for the Monterey Bay and Salinas Valley. For the rest of today, partly cloudy early in the afternoon, then becoming mostly sunny. A slight chance of drizzle. Highs in the mid-60s at the coast to around 80 inland. West winds 5 to 15 miles per hour. For tonight, partly cloudy until midnight, then becoming mostly cloudy. Areas of fog after midnight. A slight chance of drizzle after midnight. Lows around 50. West winds 5 to 10 miles per hour. Memorial Day, mostly cloudy in the morning, then becoming mostly sunny. Areas of fog in the morning. A slight chance of drizzle in the morning. Highs in the lower 60s at the coast to the upper 70s inland. West winds up to 5 miles per hour, increasing to 5 to 15 miles per hour in the afternoon. And on Monday night, partly cloudy until midnight, then becoming mostly cloudy. Patchy fog after midnight. A slight chance of drizzle after midnight. Lows from the mid-40s to lower 50s. West winds 10 to 20 miles per hour, becoming 5 to 10 miles per hour after midnight. For the Tuesday, partly cloudy in the morning, then becoming mostly sunny. A slight chance of drizzle. Highs in the upper 50s at the coast to the upper 60s inland. West winds 5 to 10 miles per hour, increasing to 10 to 20 miles per hour in the afternoon. For Tuesday night, mostly clear until midnight, then becoming partly cloudy. Patchy fog. Lows from the 40s to lower 50s. And on Wednesday, partly cloudy in the morning, then becoming mostly sunny. Patchy fog. Highs from the lower 60s to mid 70s. For the Wednesday night, mostly clear until midnight, then becoming partly cloudy. Patchy fog. Lows from the mid 40s to lower 50s. For Thursday, partly cloudy in the morning, then becoming mostly sunny. Highs from the 60s to mid 70s. And on Thursday night, partly cloudy. Patchy fog. Lows from the mid 40s to lower 50s. For the Friday, mostly cloudy in the morning, then becoming mostly sunny. Areas of fog. Highs from the mid 60s to upper 70s for Friday night, mostly clear until midnight, then becoming partly cloudy. Patchy fog. Lows in the upper 40s. And on Saturday, partly cloudy in the morning, then becoming mostly sunny. Patchy fog. Highs from the mid 60s to lower 80s. High temperatures today and lows tonight for the selected cities: Santa Cruz, 67 and 48, Monterey, 64 and 50, Salinas, 66 and 50, Hollister, 72 and 49, King City, 80 and 48. The weather overview for the Bay Area and Central Coast: cool temperatures through Memorial Day weekend and into the work week, breezy, drizzly, and cool Tuesday, added warming and drying conditions for the rest of the forecast. The extended forecast for the Bay Area and Central Coast: Tuesday and Tuesday night, partly cloudy. A slight chance of drizzle in the morning. Highs 50 to 75. Lows 45 to 55. Wednesday and Wednesday night,
mostly clear. Highs 55 to 80. Lows 45 to 60. Thursday and Thursday night, partly cloudy. Patchy fog after midnight. Highs 55 to 80. Lows 50 to 55. Friday and Friday night, partly cloudy. Highs 55 to 80. Lows 45 to 55. Saturday, sunny, warmer. Highs 55 to 80. Sunrise, sunset, and tidal information for the San Francisco Bay Area for Sunday, May 24th. The sunrise today, 5:54 a.m. The sunset tonight, 8:19 p.m. Tidal data at the Golden Gate for today. Low tide, 1:12 a.m. at 1.92 feet. High tide, 6:41 a.m. at 4.21 feet. Low tide, 12:55 p.m. at 0.43 feet. High tide, 08:04 p.m. at 5.45 feet. Here are the buoy observations for noon Pacific Daylight Time. An offshore buoy 6 winds southwest at 70 knots, gusting to 21, pressure 1,018.2 millibars. An offshore buoy 59 winds north at 6 knots, water temperature 60, pressure 1,019.9 millibars. At buoy 14 near Point Arena winds south at 10 knots, water temperature 56, pressure 1,017.4 millibars. At buoy 13 near Bodega Bay winds southeast at 4 knots, pressure 1,017.6 millibars. At Point Reyes Wave Rider buoy water temperature 55, seas 6 feet, every 17 seconds. At San Francisco Bar buoy water temperature 56, seas 3 feet, every 17 seconds. At San Francisco buoy wind south at 4 knots, swell 4 feet, every 17 seconds. At Half Moon Bay buoy wind south 6 knots, water temperature 54, pressure 1,017.8 millibars, seas 3 feet, every 12 seconds. At Monterey buoy winds calm, water temperature 54, pressure 1,017.5 millibars. At Point Sur, Wave Rider buoy water temperature 59, seas 4 feet, every 10 seconds. At Cape San Martin buoy winds east at 6 knots, water temperature 59, pressure 1,018.1 millibars. Synopsis for the Central California coast and bays including the Monterey Bay, Greater Farallones, and Cordell Bank National Marine Sanctuaries, light breezes and diminished seas will persist through Tuesday. Strong northwesterly winds from a developing system set to arrive on Tuesday will result in building rough seas for the second half of this week. The marine forecast for San Pablo Bay, Suisun Bay, the West Delta, and the San Francisco Bay north of the Bay Bridge. For today, southwest wind 10 to 15 knots. A slight chance of very light drizzle late this morning. For tonight, west wind 10 to 15 knots. Memorial Day, southwest wind 10 to 15 knots. A slight chance of drizzle in the morning. For Monday night, west wind 15 to 20 knots, easing to 10 to 15 knots after midnight. A slight chance of very light drizzle after midnight. The marine forecast for Monterey Bay. For today, west wind around 5 knots, rising to 5 to 10 knots this afternoon. Seas around 3 feet. Wave detail, northwest 2 feet at 10 seconds. A slight chance of drizzle until late afternoon. Patchy fog late this morning. For tonight, west wind 5 to 10 knots, easing to around 5 knots after midnight. Seas around 3 feet. Wave detail, northwest 2 feet at 9 seconds. A slight chance of very light drizzle. Patchy fog. Memorial Day, west wind 5 to 10 knots, rising to 10 to 15 knots in the afternoon. Seas around 3 feet. Wave detail, west 3 feet at 13 seconds. A slight chance of drizzle in the morning. Patchy fog in the morning. For Monday night, west wind 10 to 15 knots. Seas around 3 feet. Wave detail, west 3 feet at 8 seconds. A slight chance of drizzle after midnight. The coastal

is forecast from Pigeon Point to Point Pinos out to 10 nautical miles. For today, south wind around 5 knots, veering to west around 5 knots this afternoon. Seas 3 to 4 feet. Wave detail, northwest 3 feet at 9 seconds and southwest 2 feet at 14 seconds. A slight chance of drizzle this morning. Patchy fog late this morning and afternoon. For tonight, northwest wind around 5 knots. Seas 3 to 4 feet. Wave detail, northwest 3 feet at 9 seconds and southwest 2 feet at 14 seconds. Patchy fog. A slight chance of very light drizzle after midnight. Memorial Day, west wind 5 to 10 knots. Seas 3 to 4 feet. Wave detail, west 4 feet at 13 seconds and southwest 2 feet at 16 seconds. Patchy fog in the morning. A slight chance of drizzle. For Monday night, northwest wind 10 to 15 knots. Seas 3 to 4 feet. Wave detail, northwest 4 feet at 9 seconds. A slight chance of very light drizzle. The area forecast for the peninsula, North Bay, and East Bay. For the rest of today, partly cloudy early in the afternoon, then becoming mostly sunny. Highs around 60 at the coast to the upper 70s inland. West winds 5 to 15 miles per hour. For tonight, partly cloudy. Lows from the 40s to mid 50s. West winds 5 to 10 miles per hour. Memorial Day, partly cloudy. A slight chance of drizzle in the morning. Highs in the upper 50s at the coast to the lower 70s inland. West winds 5 to 15 miles per hour. And on Monday night, partly cloudy until midnight, then becoming mostly cloudy. A slight chance of drizzle. Lows from the upper 40s to mid 50s. West winds 10 to 20 miles per hour. For the Tuesday, partly cloudy in the morning, then becoming mostly sunny. A slight chance of drizzle in the morning. Highs in the lower 60s at the coast to the lower 70s inland. West winds 10 to 20 miles per hour. For Tuesday night, mostly clear. Breezy. Lows from the 40s to mid 50s. Wednesday and Wednesday night, mostly clear. Highs 60s and 70s, lows from the upper 40s to mid 50s. Thursday through Friday, partly cloudy. Highs 60s and 70s, lows from the upper 40s to mid 50s. Friday night and Saturday, mostly clear. Lows from the upper 40s to mid 50s, highs from the lower 60s to mid 70s. High temperatures today and lows tonight for the selected cities: San Francisco, 62 and 51, San Francisco Airport, 65 and 52, Redwood City, 73 and 51, Oakland, 67 and 52, Fremont, 73 and 52, Concord, 74 and 50, Livermore, 78 and 49, San Rafael, 67 and 50, Santa Rosa, 73 and 46, Napa, 72 and 48, Fairfield, 75 and 52. These are the noon Pacific Daylight Time observations for the San Francisco and Monterey Bay areas on Sunday, May 24th. At San Francisco Airport, it was mostly sunny, temperature 66, dew point 49, relative humidity 54%, west wind at 8 miles an hour, pressure 30.03 inches and rising. At Oakland Airport, it was mostly sunny, temperature 65, dew point 51, relative humidity 60%, variable wind at 7 miles an hour, pressure 30.05 inches and rising. At San Jose Airport, it was mostly sunny, temperature 71, dew point 51, relative humidity 49%, variable wind at 7 miles an hour, pressure 30.01 inches and steady. At Santa Rosa, it was cloudy, temperature 58, south wind at 5, pressure 30.05 and rising. At Concord, it was sunny, temperature 68, southwest wind at 14, gusting to 24. At Livermore, it was sunny, temperature 69, northwest wind at 14. At Monterey, it was cloudy, temperature 59, northwest wind at 7, pressure 30.06 and rising. At Salinas, it was cloudy,

Oakland Museum was 64 degrees. Redwood City was 66 degrees. San Rafael was 63 degrees. The area forecast for the South Bay, including the San Jose metro area and the Santa Clara Valley. For the rest of today, mostly sunny early in the afternoon, then becoming sunny. Highs in the lower 70s by the bay, mid-70s to lower 80s inland. Southwest winds up to 5 miles per hour, becoming northwest in the afternoon. For tonight, mostly clear until midnight, then becoming partly cloudy. Patchy fog after midnight. Lows near 50. Northwest winds 5 to 10 miles per hour. Memorial Day, partly cloudy in the morning, then becoming mostly sunny. A slight chance of drizzle in the morning. Highs in the upper 60s by the bay to the 70s inland. West winds 5 to 10 miles per hour. And on Monday night, partly cloudy until midnight, then becoming mostly cloudy. A slight chance of drizzle after midnight. Lows from the upper 40s to mid 50s. Northwest winds 5 to 15 miles per hour. For the Tuesday, partly cloudy in the morning, then becoming mostly sunny. A slight chance of drizzle in the morning. Highs from the mid-60s to lower 70s. West winds 10 to 20 miles per hour. For Tuesday night, mostly clear until midnight, then becoming partly cloudy. Lows from the mid-40s to lower 50s. Wednesday and Wednesday night, mostly clear. Highs from the upper 60s to mid-70s, lows near 50. Thursday through Friday, partly cloudy. Highs from the upper 60s to lower 80s, lows from the upper 40s to mid-50s. Friday night and Saturday, mostly clear. Lows near 50. Highs from the upper 60s to lower 80s. High temperatures today and lows tonight for the selected cities: San Jose, 76 and 52, Mountain View, 71 and 53, Morgan Hill, 78 and 50. The area forecast for the Monterey Bay and Salinas Valley. For the rest of today, partly cloudy early in the afternoon, then becoming mostly sunny. A slight chance of drizzle. Highs in the mid-60s at the coast to around 80 inland. West winds 5 to 15 miles per hour. For tonight, partly cloudy until midnight, then becoming mostly cloudy. Areas of fog after midnight. A slight chance of drizzle after midnight. Lows around 50. West winds 5 to 10 miles per hour. Memorial Day, mostly cloudy in the morning, then becoming mostly sunny. Areas of fog in the morning. A slight chance of drizzle in the morning. Highs in the lower 60s at the coast to the upper 70s inland. West winds up to 5 miles per hour, increasing to 5 to 15 miles per hour in the afternoon. And on Monday night, partly cloudy until midnight, then becoming mostly cloudy. Patchy fog after midnight. A slight chance of drizzle after midnight. Lows from the mid-40s to lower 50s. West winds 10 to 20 miles per hour, becoming 5 to 10 miles per hour after midnight. For the Tuesday, partly cloudy in the morning, then becoming mostly sunny. A slight chance of drizzle. Highs in the upper 50s at the coast to the upper 60s inland. West winds 5 to 10 miles per hour, increasing to 10 to 20 miles per hour in the afternoon. For Tuesday night, mostly clear until midnight, then becoming partly cloudy. Patchy fog. Lows from the 40s to lower 50s. And on Wednesday, partly cloudy in the morning, then becoming mostly sunny. Patchy fog. Highs from the lower 60s to mid-70s. For the Wednesday night, mostly clear until midnight, then becoming partly cloudy. Patchy fog. Lows from the mid-40s to lower 50s. For Thursday, partly cloudy in the morning, then becoming mostly sunny. Highs from the 60s to mid-70s. And on Thursday night, partly cloudy. Patchy fog. Lows from the mid-40s to lower 50s. For the Friday, mostly cloudy in the morning, then becoming mostly sunny. Areas of fog. Highs from the mid-60s to upper 70s for Friday night, mostly

clear until midnight, then becoming partly cloudy. Patchy fog, lows in the upper 40s, and on Saturday, partly cloudy in the morning, then becoming mostly sunny. Patchy fog, highs from the mid-60s to lower 80s, high temperatures today and lows tonight for the selected cities, Santa Cruz, 67 and 48, Monterey, 64 and 50, Salinas, 66 and 50, Hollister, 72 and 49, King City, 80 and 48. The weather overview for the Bay Area and Central Coast, cool temperatures through Memorial Day weekend and into the work week, breezy, drizzly, and cool Tuesday added warming and drying conditions for the rest of the forecast. The extended forecast for the Bay Area and Central Coast, Tuesday and Tuesday night, partly cloudy. A slight chance of drizzle in the morning. Highs 50 to 75. Lows 45 to 55. Wednesday and Wednesday night, mostly clear. Highs 55 to 80. Lows 45 to 60. Thursday and Thursday night, partly cloudy. Patchy fog after midnight. Highs 55 to 80. Lows 50 to 55. Friday and Friday night, partly cloudy. Highs 55 to 80. Lows 45 to 55. Saturday, sunny, warmer. Highs 55 to 80. Sunrise, sunset, and tidal information for the San Francisco Bay Area for Sunday, May 24th. The sunrise today, 5:54 a.m. The sunset tonight, 8:19 p.m. Tidal data at the Golden Gate for today. Low tide, 1:12 a.m. at 1.92 feet. High tide, 6:41 a.m. at 4.21 feet. Low tide, 12:55 p.m. at 0.43 feet. High tide, 08:04 p.m. at 5.45 feet. Here are the buoy observations for noon Pacific Daylight Time. An offshore buoy 6, wind southwest at 70 knots, gusting to 21, pressure 1,018.2 millibars. An offshore buoy 59, winds north 6 knots, water temperature 60, pressure 1,019.9 millibars, sea 7 feet, every 15 seconds. At Point Arena buoy, wind south 10 knots, water temperature 56, pressure 1,017.4 millibars, seas 5 feet, every 16 seconds. At buoy 13 near Bodega Bay, wind southeast at 4 knots, pressure 1,017.6 millibars, swell 5 feet, every 17 seconds. At Point Reyes Wave Rider buoy, water temperature 55, seas 6 feet, every 17 seconds. At San Francisco Bar buoy, water temperature 56, seas 3 feet, every 17 seconds. At San Francisco buoy, wind south at 4 knots, swell 4 feet, every 17 seconds. At Half Moon Bay buoy, wind south 6 knots, water temperature 54, pressure 1,017.8 millibars, seas 3 feet, every 12 seconds. At Monterey Bay buoy, winds calm, water temperature 54, pressure 1,017.7 millibars, seas 4 feet, every 17 seconds. At Point Sur, Wave Rider buoy, water temperature 59, seas 4 feet, every 10 seconds. At Cape San Martin buoy, winds east 6 knots, water temperature 59, pressure 1,017.9 millibars. Seas 4 feet, every 10 seconds. 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This broadcast originates from the National Weather Service office located in Monterey, California, and serves the South Bay and Monterey Bay Area, including the city of San Jose, Monterey, Salinas, and Santa Cruz. Synopsis for the Central California coast and bays, including the Monterey Bay, Greater Farallones, and Cordell Bank National Marine Sanctuaries, light breezes and diminished seas will persist through Tuesday. Strong northwesterly winds from a developing system set to arrive on Tuesday will result in building rough seas for the second half of this week. The marine forecast for San Pablo Bay, Suisun Bay, the West Delta, and the San Francisco Bay north of the Bay Bridge

today. Southwest wind 10 to 15 knots. A slight chance of very light drizzle late this morning. For tonight, west wind 10 to 15 knots. Memorial Day, southwest wind 10 to 15 knots. A slight chance of drizzle in the morning. For Monday night, west wind 15 to 20 knots, easing to 10 to 15 knots after midnight. A slight chance of very light drizzle after midnight. The marine forecast for Monterey Bay. For today, west wind around 5 knots, rising to 5 to 10 knots this afternoon. Seas around 3 feet. Wave detail, northwest 2 feet at 10 seconds. A slight chance of drizzle until late afternoon. Patchy fog late this morning. For tonight, west wind 5 to 10 knots, easing to around 5 knots after midnight. Seas around 3 feet. Wave detail, northwest 2 feet at 9 seconds. A slight chance of very light drizzle. Patchy fog. Memorial Day, west wind 5 to 10 knots, rising to 10 to 15 knots in the afternoon. Seas around 3 feet. Wave detail, west 3 feet at 13 seconds. A slight chance of drizzle in the morning. Patchy fog in the morning. For Monday night, west wind 10 to 15 knots. Seas around 3 feet. Wave detail, west 3 feet at 8 seconds. A slight chance of drizzle after midnight. The coastal waters forecast from Pigeon Point to Point Pinos out to 10 nautical miles. For today, south wind around 5 knots, veering to west around 5 knots this afternoon. Seas 3 to 4 feet. Wave detail, northwest 3 feet at 9 seconds and southwest 2 feet at 14 seconds. A slight chance of drizzle this morning. Patchy fog late this morning and afternoon. For tonight, northwest wind around 5 knots. Seas 3 to 4 feet. Wave detail, northwest 3 feet at 9 seconds and southwest 2 feet at 14 seconds. Patchy fog. A slight chance of very light drizzle after midnight. Memorial Day, west wind 5 to 10 knots. Seas 3 to 4 feet. Wave detail, west 4 feet at 13 seconds and southwest 2 feet at 16 seconds. Patchy fog in the morning. A slight chance of drizzle. For Monday night, northwest wind 10 to 15 knots. Seas 3 to 4 feet. Wave detail, northwest 4 feet at 9 seconds. A slight chance of very light drizzle. The area forecast for the peninsula, North Bay, and East Bay. For the rest of today, partly cloudy early in the afternoon, then becoming mostly sunny. Highs around 60 at the coast to the upper 70s inland. West winds 5 to 15 miles per hour. For tonight, partly cloudy. Lows from the 40s to mid 50s. West winds 5 to 10 miles per hour. Memorial Day, partly cloudy. A slight chance of drizzle in the morning. Highs in the upper 50s at the coast to the lower 70s inland. West winds 5 to 15 miles per hour. And on Monday night, partly cloudy until midnight, then becoming mostly cloudy. A slight chance of drizzle. Lows from the upper 40s to mid 50s. West winds 10 to 20 miles per hour. For the Tuesday, partly cloudy in the morning, then becoming mostly sunny. A slight chance of drizzle in the morning. Highs in the lower 60s at the coast to the lower 70s inland. West winds 10 to 20 miles per hour. For Tuesday night, mostly clear. Breezy. Lows from the 40s to mid 50s. Wednesday and Wednesday night, mostly clear. Highs 60s and 70s. Lows from the upper 40s to mid 50s. Thursday through Friday, partly cloudy. Highs 60s and 70s. Lows from the upper 40s to mid 50s. Friday night and Saturday, mostly clear. Lows from the upper 40s to mid 50s. Highs from the lower 60s to mid 70s. High temperatures today and lows tonight for the selected cities: San Francisco, 62 and 51, San Francisco Airport, 65 and 52, Redwood City, 73 and 51, Oakland, 67 and 52,

73 and 52, Concord, 74 and 50, Livermore, 78 and 49, San Rafael, 67 and 50, Santa Rosa, 73 and 46, Napa, 72 and 48, Fairfield, 75 and 52. These are the noon Pacific Daylight Time observations for the San Francisco and Monterey Bay areas on Sunday, May 24th. At San Francisco Airport, it was mostly sunny, temperature 66, dew point 49, relative humidity 54%, west wind at 8 miles an hour, pressure 30.03 inches and rising. At Oakland Airport, it was mostly sunny, temperature 65, dew point 51, relative humidity 60%, variable wind at 7 miles an hour, pressure 30.05 inches and rising. At San Jose Airport, it was mostly sunny, temperature 71, dew point 51, relative humidity 49%, variable wind at 7 miles an hour, pressure 30.01 inches and steady. At Santa Rosa, it was cloudy, temperature 58, south wind at 5, pressure 30.05 and rising. At Concord, it was sunny, temperature 68, southwest wind at 14, gusting to 24. At Livermore, it was sunny, temperature 69, northwest wind at 14. At Monterey, it was cloudy, temperature 59, northwest wind at 7, pressure 30.06 and rising. At Salinas, it was cloudy, temperature 63, dew point 51, relative humidity 65%, variable wind at 7. Here are some observations around California and western Nevada. It was sunny, with a temperature of 73 at Sacramento, 64 at South Lake Tahoe, and 68 at Blue Canyon. It was mostly sunny, with a temperature of 77 at Reno, 68 at Truckee, and 70 at Mammoth Lakes. It was cloudy, with a temperature of 64 at Los Angeles, and 65 at San Diego. Local temperature reports around San Francisco Bay for 12 p.m. Downtown San Francisco was 62 degrees. Oakland Museum was 64 degrees. Redwood City was 66 degrees. San Rafael was 63 degrees. The area forecast for the South Bay, including the San Jose metro area and the Santa Clara Valley. For the rest of today, Maurice. The area forecast for the South Bay, including the San Jose metro area and the Santa Clara Valley. For the rest of today, mostly sunny early in the afternoon, then becoming sunny. Highs in the lower 70s by the bay, mid-70s to lower 80s inland. Southwest winds up to 5 miles per hour, becoming northwest in the afternoon. For tonight, mostly clear until midnight, then becoming partly cloudy. Patchy fog after midnight. Lows near 50. Northwest winds 5 to 10 miles per hour. Memorial Day, partly cloudy in the morning, then becoming mostly sunny. A slight chance of drizzle in the morning. Highs in the upper 60s by the bay to the 70s inland. West winds 5 to 10 miles per hour. And on Monday night, partly cloudy until midnight, then becoming mostly cloudy. A slight chance of drizzle after midnight. Lows from the upper 40s to mid 50s. Northwest winds 5 to 15 miles per hour. For the Tuesday, partly cloudy in the morning, then becoming mostly sunny. A slight chance of drizzle in the morning. Highs from the mid 60s to lower 70s. West winds 10 to 20 miles per hour. For Tuesday night, mostly clear until midnight, then becoming partly cloudy. Lows from the mid-40s to lower 50s. Wednesday and Wednesday night, mostly clear. Highs from the upper 60s to mid-70s, lows near 50. Thursday through Friday, partly cloudy. Highs from the upper 60s to lower 80s, lows from the upper 40s to mid-50s. Friday night and Saturday, mostly clear. Lows near 50. Highs from the upper 60s to lower 80s. High temperatures today and lows tonight for the selected cities: San Jose, 76 and 52, Mountain View, 71 and 53, Morgan Hill, 78 and 50. The area forecast for the Monterey

Mississippi and Salinas Valley. For the rest of today, partly cloudy early in the afternoon, then becoming mostly sunny. A slight chance of drizzle. Highs in the mid-60s at the coast to around 80 inland. West winds 5 to 15 miles per hour. For tonight, partly cloudy until midnight, then becoming mostly cloudy. Areas of fog after midnight. A slight chance of drizzle after midnight. Lows around 50. West winds 5 to 10 miles per hour. Memorial Day, mostly cloudy in the morning, then becoming mostly sunny. Areas of fog in the morning. A slight chance of drizzle in the morning. Highs in the lower 60s at the coast to the upper 70s inland. West winds up to 5 miles per hour, increasing to 5 to 15 miles per hour in the afternoon. And on Monday night, partly cloudy until midnight, then becoming mostly cloudy. Patchy fog after midnight. A slight chance of drizzle after midnight. Lows from the mid-40s to lower 50s. West winds 10 to 20 miles per hour, becoming 5 to 10 miles per hour after midnight. For the Tuesday, partly cloudy in the morning, then becoming mostly sunny. A slight chance of drizzle. Highs in the upper 50s at the coast to the upper 60s inland. West winds 5 to 10 miles per hour, increasing to 10 to 20 miles per hour in the afternoon. For Tuesday night, mostly clear until midnight, then becoming partly cloudy. Patchy fog. Lows from the 40s to lower 50s. And on Wednesday, partly cloudy in the morning, then becoming mostly sunny. Patchy fog. Highs from the lower 60s to mid-70s. For the Wednesday night, mostly clear until midnight, then becoming partly cloudy. Patchy fog. Lows from the mid-40s to lower 50s. For Thursday, partly cloudy in the morning, then becoming mostly sunny. Highs from the 60s to mid-70s. And on Thursday night, partly cloudy. Patchy fog. Lows from the mid-40s to lower 50s. For the Friday, mostly cloudy in the morning, then becoming mostly sunny. Areas of fog, highs from the mid-60s to upper 70s for Friday night, mostly clear until midnight, then becoming partly cloudy. Patchy fog, lows in the upper 40s, and on Saturday, partly cloudy in the morning, then becoming mostly sunny. Patchy fog, highs from the mid-60s to lower 80s, high temperatures today and lows tonight for the selected cities, Santa Cruz, 67 and 48, Monterey, 64 and 50, Salinas, 66 and 50, Hollister, 72 and 49, King City, 80 and 48. The weather overview for the Bay Area and Central Coast, cool temperatures through Memorial Day weekend and into the work week, breezy, drizzly, and cool Tuesday, added warming and drying conditions for the rest of the forecast. The extended forecast for the Bay Area and Central Coast, Tuesday and Tuesday night, partly cloudy. A slight chance of drizzle in the morning. Highs 50 to 75. Lows 45 to 55. Wednesday and Wednesday night, mostly clear. Highs 55 to 80. Lows 45 to 60. Thursday and Thursday night, partly cloudy. Patchy fog after midnight. Highs 55 to 80. Lows 50 to 55. Friday and Friday night, partly cloudy. Highs 55 to 80. Lows 45 to 55. Saturday, sunny, warmer. Highs 55 to 80. Sunrise, sunset, and tidal information for the San Francisco Bay Area for Sunday, May 24th. The sunrise today, 5:54 a.m. The sunset tonight, 8:19 p.m. Tidal data at the Golden Gate for today. Low tide, 1:12 a.m. at 1.92 feet. High tide, 6:41 a.m. at 4.21 feet. Low tide, 12:55 p.m. at 0.43 feet. High tide, 08:04 p.m. at 5.45 feet. Here are the buoy observations for noon Pacific Daylight Time. An offshore buoy 6 winds southwest at 17 knots, gusting to 21.

1,018.2 millibars. At offshore buoy 59, winds north 6 knots, water temperature 60, pressure 1,019.9 millibars, sea 7 feet, every 15 seconds. At Point Arena buoy, wind south 10 knots, water temperature 56, pressure 1,017.4 millibars, seas 5 feet, every 16 seconds. At buoy 13 near Bodega Bay, wind southeast at 4 knots, pressure 1,017.6 millibars, swell 5 feet, every 17 seconds. At Point Reyes Wave Rider buoy, water temperature 55, seas 6 feet, every 17 seconds. At San Francisco Bar buoy, water temperature 56, seas 3 feet, every 17 seconds. At San Francisco buoy, wind south at 4 knots, swell 4 feet, every 17 seconds. At Half Moon Bay buoy, wind south 6 knots, water temperature 54, pressure 1,017.8 millibars, seas 3 feet, every 12 seconds. At Monterey Bay buoy, winds calm, water temperature 54, pressure 1,017.7 millibars, seas 4 feet, every 17 seconds. At Point Sur, Wave Rider buoy, water temperature 59, seas 4 feet, every 10 seconds. At Cape San Martin buoy, winds east 6 knots, water temperature 59, pressure 1,017.9 millibars. Seas 4 feet, every 10 seconds. Synopsis for the Central California coast and bays, including the Monterey Bay, Greater Farallones, and Cordell Bank National Marine Sanctuaries, light breezes and diminished seas will persist through Tuesday. Strong northwesterly winds from a developing system set to arrive on Tuesday will result in building rough seas for the second half of this week. The marine forecast for San Pablo Bay, Suisun Bay, the West Delta, and the San Francisco Bay north of the Bay Bridge. For today, southwest wind 10 to 15 knots. A slight chance of very light drizzle late this morning. For tonight, west wind 10 to 15 knots. Memorial Day, southwest wind 10 to 15 knots. A slight chance of drizzle in the morning. For Monday night, west wind 15 to 20 knots, easing to 10 to 15 knots after midnight. A slight chance of very light drizzle after midnight. The marine forecast for Monterey Bay. For today, west wind around 5 knots, rising to 5 to 10 knots this afternoon. Seas around 3 feet. Wave detail, northwest 2 feet at 10 seconds. A slight chance of drizzle until late afternoon. Patchy fog late this morning. For tonight, west wind 5 to 10 knots, easing to around 5 knots after midnight. Seas around 3 feet. Wave detail, northwest 2 feet at 9 seconds. A slight chance of very light drizzle. Patchy fog. Memorial Day, west wind 5 to 10 knots, rising to 10 to 15 knots in the afternoon. Seas around 3 feet. Wave detail, west 3 feet at 13 seconds. A slight chance of drizzle in the morning. Patchy fog in the morning. For Monday night, west wind 10 to 15 knots. Seas around 3 feet. Wave detail, west 3 feet at 8 seconds. A slight chance of drizzle after midnight. The coastal waters forecast from Pigeon Point to Point Pinos out to 10 nautical miles. For today, south wind around 5 knots, veering to west around 5 knots this afternoon. Seas 3 to 4 feet. Wave detail, northwest 3 feet at 9 seconds and southwest 2 feet at 14 seconds. A slight chance of drizzle this morning. Patchy fog late this morning and afternoon. For tonight, northwest wind around 5 knots. Seas 3 to 4 feet. Wave detail, northwest 3 feet at 9 seconds and southwest 2 feet at 14 seconds. Patchy fog. A slight chance of very light drizzle after midnight. Memorial Day, west wind 5 to 10 knots. Seas 3 to 4 feet. Wave detail, west 4 feet at 13 seconds and southwest 2 feet at 16 seconds. Patchy fog in the morning. A slight chance of drizzle. For Monday night,

southwest wind 10 to 15 knots. Seas 3 to 4 feet. Wave detail, northwest 4 feet at 9 seconds. A slight chance of very light drizzle. The area forecast for the peninsula, North Bay, and East Bay. For the rest of today, partly cloudy early in the afternoon, then becoming mostly sunny. Highs around 60 at the coast to the upper 70s inland. West winds 5 to 15 miles per hour. For tonight, partly cloudy. Lows from the 40s to mid 50s. West winds 5 to 10 miles per hour. Memorial Day, partly cloudy. A slight chance of drizzle in the morning. Highs in the upper 50s at the coast to the lower 70s inland. West winds 5 to 15 miles per hour. And on Monday night, partly cloudy until midnight, then becoming mostly cloudy. A slight chance of drizzle. Lows from the upper 40s to mid 50s. West winds 10 to 20 miles per hour. For the Tuesday, partly cloudy in the morning, then becoming mostly sunny. A slight chance of drizzle in the morning. Highs in the lower 60s at the coast to the lower 70s inland. West winds 10 to 20 miles per hour. For Tuesday night, mostly clear. Breezy. Lows from the 40s to mid 50s. Wednesday and Wednesday night, mostly clear. Highs 60s and 70s. Lows from the upper 40s to mid 50s. Thursday through Friday, partly cloudy. Highs 60s and 70s. Lows from the upper 40s to mid 50s. Friday night and Saturday, mostly clear. Lows from the upper 40s to mid 50s. Highs from the lower 60s to mid 70s. High temperatures today and lows tonight for the selected cities: San Francisco, 62 and 51, San Francisco Airport, 65 and 52, Redwood City, 73 and 51, Oakland, 67 and 52, Fremont, 73 and 52, Concord, 74 and 50, Livermore, 78 and 49, San Rafael, 67 and 50, Santa Rosa, 73 and 46, Napa, 72 and 48, Fairfield, 75 and 52. These are the noon Pacific Daylight Time observations for the San Francisco and Monterey Bay areas on Sunday, May 24th. At San Francisco Airport, it was mostly sunny, temperature 66, dew point 49, relative humidity 54%, west wind at 8 miles an hour, pressure 30.03 inches and rising. At Oakland Airport, it was mostly sunny, temperature 65, dew point 51, relative humidity 60%, variable wind at 7 miles an hour, pressure 30.05 inches and rising. At San Jose Airport, it was mostly sunny, temperature 71, dew point 51, relative humidity 49%, variable wind at 7 miles an hour, pressure 30.01 inches and steady. At Santa Rosa, it was cloudy, temperature 58, south wind at 5, pressure 30.05 and rising. At Concord, it was sunny, temperature 68, southwest wind at 14, gusting to 24. At Livermore, it was sunny, temperature 69, northwest wind at 14. At Monterey, it was cloudy, temperature 59, northwest wind at 7, pressure 30.06 and rising. At Salinas, it was cloudy, temperature 63, dew point 51, relative humidity 65%, variable wind at 7. Here are some observations around California and western Nevada. It was sunny, with a temperature of 73 at Sacramento, 64 at South Lake Tahoe, and 68 at Blue Canyon. It was mostly sunny, with a temperature of 77 at Reno, 68 at Truckee, and 70 at Mammoth Lakes. It was cloudy, with a temperature of 64 at Los Angeles, and 65 at San Diego. Local temperature reports around San Francisco Bay for 12 p.m. Downtown San Francisco was 62 degrees. Oakland Museum was 64 degrees. Redwood City was 66 degrees. San Rafael was 63 degrees. The area forecast for the South Bay, including the San Jose metro area and the Santa Clara Valley. For the rest of today,
mostly sunny early in the afternoon, then becoming sunny. Highs in the lower 70s by the bay, mid-70s to lower 80s inland. Southwest winds up to 5 miles per hour, becoming northwest in the afternoon. For tonight, mostly clear until midnight, then becoming partly cloudy. Patchy fog after midnight. Lows near 50. Northwest winds 5 to 10 miles per hour. Memorial Day, partly cloudy in the morning, then becoming mostly sunny. A slight chance of drizzle in the morning. Highs in the upper 60s by the bay to the 70s inland. West winds 5 to 10 miles per hour. And on Monday night, partly cloudy until midnight, then becoming mostly cloudy. A slight chance of drizzle after midnight. Lows from the upper 40s to mid 50s. Northwest winds 5 to 15 miles per hour. For the Tuesday, partly cloudy in the morning, then becoming mostly sunny. A slight chance of drizzle in the morning. Highs from the mid-60s to lower 70s. West winds 10 to 20 miles per hour. For Tuesday night, mostly clear until midnight, then becoming partly cloudy. Lows from the mid-40s to lower 50s. Wednesday and Wednesday night, mostly clear. Highs from the upper 60s to mid-70s, lows near 50. Thursday through Friday, partly cloudy. Highs from the upper 60s to lower 80s, lows from the upper 40s to mid 50s. Friday night and Saturday, mostly clear. Lows near 50. Highs from the upper 60s to lower 80s. High temperatures today and lows tonight for the selected cities: San Jose, 76 and 52, Mountain View, 71 and 53, Morgan Hill, 78 and 50. The area forecast for the Monterey Bay and Salinas Valley. For the rest of today, partly cloudy early in the afternoon, then becoming mostly sunny. A slight chance of drizzle. Highs in the mid-60s at the coast to around 80 inland. West winds 5 to 15 miles per hour. For tonight, partly cloudy until midnight, then becoming mostly cloudy. Areas of fog after midnight. A slight chance of drizzle after midnight. Lows around 50. West winds 5 to 10 miles per hour. Memorial Day, mostly cloudy in the morning, then becoming mostly sunny. Areas of fog in the morning. A slight chance of drizzle in the morning. Highs in the lower 60s at the coast to the upper 70s inland. West winds up to 5 miles per hour, increasing to 5 to 15 miles per hour in the afternoon. And on Monday night, partly cloudy until midnight, then becoming mostly cloudy. Patchy fog after midnight. A slight chance of drizzle after midnight. Lows from the mid-40s to lower 50s. West winds 10 to 20 miles per hour, becoming 5 to 10 miles per hour after midnight. For the Tuesday, partly cloudy in the morning, then becoming mostly sunny. A slight chance of drizzle. Highs in the upper 50s at the coast to the upper 60s inland. West winds 5 to 10 miles per hour, increasing to 10 to 20 miles per hour in the afternoon. For Tuesday night, mostly clear until midnight, then becoming partly cloudy. Patchy fog. Lows from the 40s to lower 50s. And on Wednesday, partly cloudy in the morning, then becoming mostly sunny. Patchy fog. Highs from the lower 60s to mid-70s. For the Wednesday night, mostly clear until midnight, then becoming partly cloudy. Patchy fog. Lows from the mid-40s to lower 50s. For Thursday, partly cloudy in the morning, then becoming mostly sunny. Highs from the 60s to mid-70s. And on Thursday night, partly cloudy. Patchy fog. Lows from the mid-40s to lower 50s. For the Friday, mostly cloudy in the morning, then becoming mostly sunny. Areas of fog, highs from the mid-60s to upper 70s for Friday night, mostly clear until midnight, then becoming partly cloudy. Patchy fog, lows in the upper 40s, and on Saturday, partly cloudy in the morning, then becoming mostly sunny. Patchy fog, highs from the mid-60s to lower 80s. High temperatures today and lows tonight for the selected cities: Santa Cruz,
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This broadcast originates from the National Weather Service office located in Monterey, California, and serves the South Bay and Monterey Bay Area, including the cities of San Jose, Monterey, Salinas, and Santa Cruz. The weather overview for the Bay Area and Central Coast, cool temperatures through Memorial Day weekend and into the work week, breezy, drizzly, and cool Tuesday ahead, warming and drying conditions for the rest of the forecast. The extended forecast for the Bay Area and Central Coast, Tuesday and Tuesday night, partly cloudy. A slight chance of drizzle in the morning. Highs 50 to 75. Lows 45 to 55. Wednesday and Wednesday night, mostly clear. Highs 55 to 80. Lows 45 to 60. Thursday and Thursday night, partly cloudy. Patchy fog after midnight. Highs 55 to 80. Lows 50 to 55. Friday and Friday night, partly cloudy. Highs 55 to 80. Lows 45 to 55. Saturday, sunny, warmer. Highs 55 to 80. Sunrise, sunset, and tidal information for the San Francisco Bay Area for Sunday, May 24th. The sunrise today, 5:54 a.m. The sunset tonight, 8:19 p.m. Tidal data at the Golden Gate for today. Low tide, 1:12 a.m. at 1.92 feet. High tide, 6:41 a.m. at 4.21 feet. Low tide, 12:55 p.m. at 0.43 feet. High tide, 08:04 p.m. at 5.45 feet. Here are the buoy observations for noon Pacific Daylight Time. An offshore buoy 6, wind southwest at 70 knots, gusting to 21, pressure 1,018.2 millibars. An offshore buoy 59, winds north 6 knots, water temperature 60, pressure 1,019.9 millibars, sea 7 feet, every 15 seconds. At Point Arena buoy, wind south 10 knots, water temperature 56, pressure 1,017.4 millibars, seas 5 feet, every 16 seconds. At buoy 13 near Bodega Bay, wind southeast at 4 knots, pressure 1,017.6 millibars, swell 5 feet, every 17 seconds. At Point Reyes Wave Rider buoy, water temperature 55, seas 6 feet, every 17 seconds. At San Francisco Bar buoy, water temperature 56, seas 3 feet, every 17 seconds. At San Francisco buoy, wind south at 4 knots, swell 4 feet, every 17 seconds. At Half Moon Bay buoy, wind south 6 knots, water temperature 54, pressure 1,017.8 millibars, seas 3 feet, every 12 seconds. At Monterey Bay buoy, winds calm, water temperature 54, pressure 1,017.7 millibars, seas 4 feet, every 17 seconds. At Point Sur, Wave Rider buoy, water temperature 59, seas 4 feet, every 10 seconds. At Cape San Martin buoy, winds east 6 knots, water temperature 59, pressure 1,017.9 millibars, seas 4 feet, every 10 seconds. Synopsis for the Central California coast and bays, including the Monterey Bay, Greater Farallones, and Cordell Bank National Marine Sanctuaries, light breezes and diminished seas will persist through Tuesday. Strong northwesterly winds from a developing system set to arrive on Tuesday will result in building rough seas for the second half of this week. The marine forecast for San Pablo Bay, Suisun Bay, the West Delta, and the San Francisco Bay north of the Bay Bridge. For today, southwest wind 10 to 15 knots. A slight chance of very light drizzle late this morning. For tonight, west wind 10 to 15 knots. Memorial Day, southwest wind 10 to 15 knots. A slight chance of drizzle in the morning. For Monday night, west wind 15.

to 20 knots, easing to 10 to 50 knots after midnight. A slight chance of very light drizzle after midnight. The marine forecast for Monterey Bay. For today, west wind around 5 knots, rising to 5 to 10 knots this afternoon. Seas around 3 feet. Wave detail, northwest 2 feet at 10 seconds. A slight chance of drizzle until late afternoon. Patchy fog late this morning. For tonight, west wind 5 to 10 knots, easing to around 5 knots after midnight. Seas around 3 feet. Wave detail, northwest 2 feet at 9 seconds. A slight chance of very light drizzle. Patchy fog. Memorial Day, west wind 5 to 10 knots, rising to 10 to 15 knots in the afternoon. Seas around 3 feet. Wave detail, west 3 feet at 13 seconds. A slight chance of drizzle in the morning. Patchy fog in the morning. For Monday night, west wind 10 to 15 knots. Seas around 3 feet. Wave detail, west 3 feet at 8 seconds. A slight chance of drizzle after midnight. The coastal waters forecast from Pigeon Point to Point Pinos out to 10 nautical miles. For today, south wind around 5 knots, veering to west around 5 knots this afternoon. Seas 3 to 4 feet. Wave detail, northwest 3 feet at 9 seconds and southwest 2 feet at 14 seconds. A slight chance of drizzle this morning. Patchy fog late this morning and afternoon. For tonight, northwest wind around 5 knots. Seas 3 to 4 feet. Wave detail, northwest 3 feet at 9 seconds and southwest 2 feet at 14 seconds. Patchy fog. A slight chance of very light drizzle after midnight. Memorial Day, west wind 5 to 10 knots. Seas 3 to 4 feet. Wave detail, west 4 feet at 13 seconds and southwest 2 feet at 16 seconds. Patchy fog in the morning. A slight chance of drizzle. For Monday night, northwest wind 10 to 15 knots. Seas 3 to 4 feet. Wave detail, northwest 4 feet at 9 seconds. A slight chance of very light drizzle. The area forecast for the peninsula, North Bay, and East Bay. For the rest of today, partly cloudy early in the afternoon, then becoming mostly sunny. Highs around 60 at the coast to the upper 70s inland. West winds 5 to 15 miles per hour. For tonight, partly cloudy. Lows from the 40s to mid 50s. West winds 5 to 10 miles per hour. Memorial Day, partly cloudy. A slight chance of drizzle in the morning. Highs in the upper 50s at the coast to the lower 70s inland. West winds 5 to 15 miles per hour. And on Monday night, partly cloudy until midnight, then becoming mostly cloudy. A slight chance of drizzle. Lows from the upper 40s to mid 50s. West winds 10 to 20 miles per hour. For the Tuesday, partly cloudy in the morning, then becoming mostly sunny. A slight chance of drizzle in the morning. Highs in the lower 60s at the coast to the lower 70s inland. West winds 10 to 20 miles per hour. For Tuesday night, mostly clear. Breezy. Lows from the 40s to mid 50s. Wednesday and Wednesday night, mostly clear. Highs 60s and 70s, lows from the upper 40s to mid 50s. Thursday through Friday, partly cloudy. Highs 60s and 70s, lows from the upper 40s to mid 50s. Friday night and Saturday, mostly clear. Lows from the upper 40s to mid 50s, highs from the lower 60s to mid 70s. High temperatures today and lows tonight for the selected cities: San Francisco, 62 and 51, San Francisco Airport, 65 and 52, Redwood City, 73 and 51, Oakland, 67 and 52, Fremont, 73 and 52, Concord, 74 and 50, Livermore, 78 and 49, San Rafael, 67 and 50, Santa Rosa, 73 and 46, Napa, 72 and 48, Fairfield, 75 and 52. These are the 1 p.m. Pacific Daylight.

real-time observations for the San Francisco and Monterey Bay areas on Sunday, May 24th. At San Francisco Airport, it was mostly sunny, temperature 68, dew point 48, relative humidity 48%, south wind at 8 miles an hour, pressure 30.02 inches and falling. At Oakland Airport, it was mostly sunny, temperature 67, dew point 51, relative humidity 56%, west wind at 8 miles an hour, pressure 30.04 inches and falling. At San Jose Airport, it was mostly sunny, temperature 72, dew point 51, relative humidity 47%, northwest wind at 10 miles an hour, pressure 30.00 inches and falling. At Santa Rosa, it was cloudy, temperature 61, south wind at 10, pressure 30.04 and steady. At Concord, it was sunny, temperature 68, west wind at 13. At Livermore, it was sunny, temperature 71, northwest wind at 15. At Monterey, it was partly sunny, temperature 61, northwest wind at 8, pressure 30.06 and steady. At Salinas, it was mostly sunny, temperature 66, dew point 51, relative humidity 58%, west wind at 12. Here are some observations around California and western Nevada. It was sunny, with a temperature of 74 at Sacramento, 67 at South Lake Tahoe, and 69 at Blue Canyon. It was mostly sunny, with a temperature of 78 at Reno, 72 at Truckee, and 72 at Mammoth Lakes. At Los Angeles, it was partly sunny, with a temperature of 65. At San Diego, it was cloudy, with a temperature of 67. Local temperature reports around San Francisco Bay for 1 p.m. Downtown San Francisco was 62 degrees. Oakland Museum was 65 degrees. Redwood City was 68 degrees. San Rafael was 67 degrees. The area forecast for the South Bay, including the San Jose metro area and the Santa Clara Valley. For the rest of today, mostly sunny early in the afternoon, then becoming sunny. Highs in the lower 70s by the bay, mid-70s to lower 80s inland. Southwest winds up to 5 miles per hour, becoming northwest in the afternoon. For tonight, mostly clear until midnight, then becoming partly cloudy. Patchy fog after midnight. Lows near 50. Northwest winds 5 to 10 miles per hour. Memorial Day, partly cloudy in the morning, then becoming mostly sunny. A slight chance of drizzle in the morning. Highs in the upper 60s by the bay to the 70s inland. West winds 5 to 10 miles per hour. And on Monday night, partly cloudy until midnight, then becoming mostly cloudy. A slight chance of drizzle after midnight. Lows from the upper 40s to mid 50s. Northwest winds 5 to 15 miles per hour. For the Tuesday, partly cloudy in the morning, then becoming mostly sunny. A slight chance of drizzle in the morning. Highs from the mid-60s to lower 70s. West winds 10 to 20 miles per hour. For Tuesday night, mostly clear until midnight, then becoming partly cloudy. Lows from the mid-40s to lower 50s. Wednesday and Wednesday night, mostly clear. Highs from the upper 60s to mid-70s, lows near 50. Thursday through Friday, partly cloudy. Highs from the upper 60s to lower 80s, lows from the upper 40s to mid-50s. Friday night and Saturday, mostly clear. Lows near 50. Highs from the upper 60s to lower 80s. High temperatures today and lows tonight for the selected cities: San Jose, 76 and 52, Mountain View, 71 and 53, Morgan Hill, 78 and 50. The area forecast for the Monterey Bay and Salinas Valley? For the rest of today? Partly cloudy early in the afternoon, then becoming mostly sunny. A slight chance of drizzle. Highs in the mid-60s at the coast to around 80 inland. West winds 5 to 15 miles per hour. For tonight, partly cloudy until midnight, then becoming mostly cloudy. Areas of fog after midnight. A slight chance of drizzle after midnight.

Lows around 50. West winds 5 to 10 miles per hour. Memorial Day, mostly cloudy in the morning, then becoming mostly sunny. Areas of fog in the morning. A slight chance of drizzle in the morning. Highs in the lower 60s at the coast to the upper 70s inland. West winds up to 5 miles per hour, increasing to 5 to 15 miles per hour in the afternoon. And on Monday night, partly cloudy until midnight, then becoming mostly cloudy. Patchy fog after midnight. A slight chance of drizzle after midnight. Lows from the mid-40s to lower 50s. West winds 10 to 20 miles per hour, becoming 5 to 10 miles per hour after midnight. For the Tuesday, partly cloudy in the morning, then becoming mostly sunny. A slight chance of drizzle. Highs in the upper 50s at the coast to the upper 60s inland. West winds 5 to 10 miles per hour, increasing to 10 to 20 miles per hour in the afternoon. For Tuesday night, mostly clear until midnight, then becoming partly cloudy. Patchy fog. Lows from the 40s to lower 50s. And on Wednesday, partly cloudy in the morning, then becoming mostly sunny. Patchy fog. Highs from the lower 60s to mid 70s. For the Wednesday night, mostly clear until midnight, then becoming partly cloudy. Patchy fog. Lows from the mid-40s to lower 50s. For Thursday, partly cloudy in the morning, then becoming mostly sunny. Highs from the 60s to mid-70s. And on Thursday night, partly cloudy. Patchy fog. Lows from the mid-40s to lower 50s. For the Friday, mostly cloudy in the morning, then becoming mostly sunny. Areas of fog, highs from the mid-60s to upper 70s for Friday night, mostly clear until midnight, then becoming partly cloudy. Patchy fog, lows in the upper 40s, and on Saturday, partly cloudy in the morning, then becoming mostly sunny. Patchy fog, highs from the mid-60s to lower 80s, high temperatures today and lows tonight for the selected cities, Santa Cruz, 67 and 48, Monterey, 64 and 50, Salinas, 66 and 50, Hollister, 72 and 49, King City, 80 and 48. The weather overview for the Bay Area and Central Coast, cool temperatures through Memorial Day weekend and into the work week, breezy, drizzly, and cool Tuesday ahead of warming and drying conditions for the rest of the forecast. The extended forecast for the Bay Area and Central Coast, Tuesday and Tuesday night, partly cloudy. A slight chance of drizzle in the morning. Highs 50 to 75. Lows 45 to 55. Wednesday and Wednesday night, mostly clear. Highs 55 to 80. Lows 45 to 60. Thursday and Thursday night, partly cloudy. Patchy fog after midnight. Highs 55 to 80. Lows 50 to 55. Friday and Friday night, partly cloudy. Highs 55 to 80. Lows 45 to 55. Saturday, sunny, warmer. Highs 55 to 80. Sunrise, sunset, and tidal information for the San Francisco Bay Area for Sunday, May 24th. The sunset tonight, 8:20 p.m. The sunrise tomorrow, 5:53 a.m. The sunset tomorrow, 8:21 p.m. Tidal data at the Golden Gate for the afternoon and evening hours today and the morning hours of tomorrow. Low tide, 12:55 p.m. at 0.43 feet. High tide, 08:04 p.m. at 5.45 feet. Low tide, 2:17 a.m. at 1.28 feet. High tide, 08:05 a.m. at 3.96 feet. Here are the buoy observations for 1 p.m. Pacific Daylight Time. An offshore buoy 6, wind southwest at 19 knots, gusting to 23, pressure 1,018.0 millibars. An offshore buoy 59, winds northwest at 8 knots, water temperature 60, pressure 1,019.9 millibars. At Point Arena buoy, wind south 10 knots, water temperature 56, pressure 1,017.6 millibars, seas 5 feet,

55, pressure 1,000, 17.7 millibars, seas 5 feet, every 17 seconds. 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At Cape San Martin buoy wind southeast 6 knots, water temperature 60, pressure 1,000, 17.8 millibars. Seas 4 feet, every 17 seconds. Synopsis for the Central California coast and bays including the Monterey Bay, Greater Farallones, and Cordell Bank National Marine Sanctuaries, light breezes and diminished seas will persist through Tuesday. Strong northwesterly winds from a developing system set to arrive on Tuesday will result in building rough seas for the second half of this week. The marine forecast for San Pablo Bay, Suisun Bay, the West Delta, and the San Francisco Bay north of the Bay Bridge. For today, southwest wind 10 to 15 knots. A slight chance of very light drizzle late this morning. For tonight, west wind 10 to 15 knots. Memorial Day, southwest wind 10 to 15 knots. A slight chance of drizzle in the morning. For Monday night, west wind 15 to 20 knots, easing to 10 to 15 knots after midnight. A slight chance of very light drizzle after midnight. The marine forecast for Monterey Bay. For today, west wind around 5 knots, rising to 5 to 10 knots this afternoon. Seas around 3 feet. Wave detail, northwest 2 feet at 10 seconds. A slight chance of drizzle until late afternoon. Patchy fog late this morning. For tonight, west wind 5 to 10 knots, easing to around 5 knots after midnight. Seas around 3 feet. Wave detail, northwest 2 feet at 9 seconds. A slight chance of very light drizzle. Patchy fog. Memorial Day, west wind 5 to 10 knots, rising to 10 to 15 knots in the afternoon. Seas around 3 feet. Wave detail, west 3 feet at 13 seconds. A slight chance of drizzle in the morning. Patchy fog in the morning. For Monday night, west wind 10 to 15 knots. Seas around 3 feet. Wave detail, west 3 feet at 8 seconds. A slight chance of drizzle after midnight. The coastal waters forecast from Pigeon Point to Point Pinos out to 10 nautical miles. For today, south wind around 5 knots, veering to west around 5 knots this afternoon. Seas 3 to 4 feet. Wave detail, northwest 3 feet at 9 seconds and southwest 2 feet at 14 seconds. A slight chance of drizzle this morning. Patchy fog late this morning and afternoon. For tonight, northwest wind around 5 knots. Seas 3 to 4 feet. Wave detail, northwest 3 feet at 9 seconds and southwest 2 feet at 14 seconds. Patchy fog. A slight chance of very light drizzle after midnight. Memorial Day, west wind 5 to 10 knots. Seas 3 to 4 feet. Wave detail, west 4 feet at 13 seconds and southwest 2 feet at 16 seconds. Patchy fog in the morning. A slight chance of drizzle. For Monday night, northwest wind 10 to 15 knots. Seas 3 to 4 feet. Wave detail, northwest 4 feet at 9 seconds. A slight chance of very light drizzle. The area forecast for the peninsula, North Bay, and East Bay. For the rest of today, partly cloudy early in the afternoon then becoming mostly sunny. Highs around 60 at the coast to the upper 70s inland. West winds 5 to 15 miles per hour. For tonight, partly cloudy. Lows from the 40s to mid 50s. West winds 5 to 10 miles per hour. Memorial Day, partly cloudy. A slight chance of drizzle in the morning. Highs in the upper 50s at the coast to the lower 70s inland. West winds 5 to 15 miles per hour. And on Monday night, partly cloudy until midnight, then becoming mostly cloudy. A slight chance of drizzle. Lows from the upper 40s to mid 50s. West winds 10 to 20 miles per hour. For the Tuesday,

partly cloudy in the morning, then becoming mostly sunny. A slight chance of drizzle in the morning. Highs in the lower 60s at the coast to the lower 70s inland. West winds 10 to 20 miles per hour. For Tuesday night, mostly clear. Breezy. Lows from the 40s to mid 50s. Wednesday and Wednesday night, mostly clear. Highs 60s and 70s, lows from the upper 40s to mid 50s. Thursday through Friday, partly cloudy. Highs 60s and 70s, lows from the upper 40s to mid 50s. Friday night and Saturday, mostly clear. Lows from the upper 40s to mid 50s. Highs from the lower 60s to mid 70s. High temperatures today and lows tonight for the selected cities: San Francisco, 62 and 51, San Francisco Airport, 65 and 52, Redwood City, 73 and 51, Oakland, 67 and 52, Fremont, 73 and 52, Concord, 74 and 50, Livermore, 78 and 49, San Rafael, 67 and 50, Santa Rosa, 73 and 46, Napa, 72 and 48, Fairfield, 75 and 52. These are the 1 p.m. Pacific Daylight Time observations for the San Francisco and Monterey Bay areas on Sunday, May 24th. At San Francisco Airport, it was mostly sunny, temperature 68, dew point 48, relative humidity 48%, south wind at 8 miles an hour, pressure 30.02 inches and falling. At Oakland Airport, it was mostly sunny, temperature 67, dew point 51, relative humidity 56%, west wind at 8 miles an hour, pressure 30.04 inches and falling. At San Jose Airport, it was mostly sunny, temperature 72, dew point 51, relative humidity 47%, northwest wind at 10 miles an hour, pressure 30.00 inches and falling. At Santa Rosa, it was cloudy, temperature 61, south wind at 10, pressure 30.04 and steady. At Concord, it was sunny, temperature 68, west wind at 13. At Livermore, it was sunny, temperature 71, northwest wind at 15. At Monterey, it was partly sunny, temperature 61, northwest wind at 8, pressure 30.06 and steady. At Salinas, it was partly sunny, temperature 65, dew point 51, relative humidity 60%, northwest wind at 12. Here are some observations around California and western Nevada. At Blue Canyon, it was sunny, with a temperature of 69. It was mostly sunny, with a temperature of 74 at Sacramento, 78 at Reno, 72 at Truckee, 67 at South Lake Tahoe, and 72 at Mammoth Lakes. At Los Angeles, it was partly sunny, with a temperature of 65. At San Diego, it was cloudy, with a temperature of 67. 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This broadcast originates from the National Weather Service office located in Monterey, California, and serves the South Bay and Monterey Bay Area, including the cities of San Jose, Monterey, Salinas, and Santa Cruz. Local temperature reports around San Francisco Bay for 1 p.m. Downtown San Francisco was 62 degrees. Oakland Museum was 65 degrees. Redwood City was 68 degrees. San Rafael was 67 degrees. The area forecast for the South Bay, including the San Jose metro area and the Santa Clara Valley. For the rest of today, mostly sunny early in the afternoon, then becoming sunny. Highs in the lower 70s by the bay, mid-70s to lower 80s inland. Southwest winds up to 5 miles per hour, becoming northwest in the afternoon. For tonight, mostly clear until midnight, then becoming partly cloudy. Patchy fog after midnight. Lows near 50. Northwest winds 5 to 10 miles per hour. Memorial Day, partly cloudy in the morning, then becoming mostly sunny. A slight chance of drizzle in the morning. Highs in the upper 60s by the bay to the 70s inland. West winds 5 to 10 miles per hour.

on Monday night, partly cloudy until midnight, then becoming mostly cloudy. A slight chance of drizzle after midnight. Lows from the upper 40s to mid 50s. Northwest winds 5 to 15 miles per hour. For the Tuesday, partly cloudy in the morning, then becoming mostly sunny. A slight chance of drizzle in the morning. Highs from the mid 60s to lower 70s. West winds 10 to 20 miles per hour. For Tuesday night, mostly clear until midnight, then becoming partly cloudy. Lows from the mid 40s to lower 50s. Wednesday and Wednesday night, mostly clear. Highs from the upper 60s to mid 70s, lows near 50. Thursday through Friday, partly cloudy. Highs from the upper 60s to lower 80s, lows from the upper 40s to mid 50s. Friday night and Saturday, mostly clear. Lows near 50. Highs from the upper 60s to lower 80s. High temperatures today and lows tonight for the selected cities: San Jose, 76 and 52, Mountain View, 71 and 53, Morgan Hill, 78 and 50. The area forecast for the Monterey Bay and Salinas Valley. For the rest of today, partly cloudy early in the afternoon, then becoming mostly sunny. A slight chance of drizzle. Highs in the mid-60s at the coast to around 80 inland. West winds 5 to 15 miles per hour. For tonight, partly cloudy until midnight, then becoming mostly cloudy. Areas of fog after midnight. A slight chance of drizzle after midnight. Lows around 50. West winds 5 to 10 miles per hour. Memorial Day, mostly cloudy in the morning, then becoming mostly sunny. Areas of fog in the morning. A slight chance of drizzle in the morning. Highs in the lower 60s at the coast to the upper 70s inland. West winds up to 5 miles per hour, increasing to 5 to 15 miles per hour in the afternoon. And on Monday night, partly cloudy until midnight, then becoming mostly cloudy. Patchy fog after midnight. A slight chance of drizzle after midnight. Lows from the mid-40s to lower 50s. West winds 10 to 20 miles per hour, becoming 5 to 10 miles per hour after midnight. For the Tuesday, partly cloudy in the morning, then becoming mostly sunny. A slight chance of drizzle. Highs in the upper 50s at the coast to the upper 60s inland. West winds 5 to 10 miles per hour, increasing to 10 to 20 miles per hour in the afternoon. For Tuesday night, mostly clear until midnight, then becoming partly cloudy. Patchy fog. Lows from the 40s to lower 50s. And on Wednesday, partly cloudy in the morning, then becoming mostly sunny. Patchy fog. Highs from the lower 60s to mid 70s. For the Wednesday night, mostly clear until midnight, then becoming partly cloudy. Patchy fog. Lows from the mid-40s to lower 50s. For Thursday, partly cloudy in the morning, then becoming mostly sunny. Highs from the 60s to mid-70s. And on Thursday night, partly cloudy. Patchy fog. Lows from the mid-40s to lower 50s. For the Friday, mostly cloudy in the morning, then becoming mostly sunny. Areas of fog, highs from the mid-60s to upper 70s for Friday night, mostly clear until midnight, then becoming partly cloudy. Patchy fog, lows in the upper 40s, and on Saturday, partly cloudy in the morning, then becoming mostly sunny. Patchy fog, highs from the mid-60s to lower 80s, high temperatures today and lows tonight for the selected cities: Santa Cruz, 67 and 48, Monterey, 64 and 50, Salinas, 66 and 50, Hollister, 72 and 49, King City, 80 and 48. The weather overview for the Bay Area and Central Coast: cool temperatures through Memorial Day weekend and into the work week, breezy, drizzly, and cool Tuesday ahead of warming and drying conditions for the rest of the forecast. The extended forecast for the Bay Area and Central Coast: Tuesday and Tuesday night, partly cloudy. A slight chance of drizzle in the morning. Highs 50 to 75. Lows 45 to 55. Wednesday and Wednesday night, mostly clear. High

55 to 80. Lows 45 to 60. Thursday and Thursday night, partly cloudy. Patchy fog after midnight. Highs 55 to 80. Lows 50 to 55. Friday and Friday night, partly cloudy. Highs 55 to 80. Lows 45 to 55. Saturday, sunny, warmer. Highs 55 to 80. Sunrise, sunset, and tidal information for the San Francisco Bay Area for Sunday, May 24th. The sunset tonight, 8:20 p.m. The sunrise tomorrow, 5:53 a.m. The sunset tomorrow, 8:21 p.m. Tidal data at the Golden Gate for the afternoon and evening hours today and the morning hours of tomorrow. Low tide, 12:55 p.m. at 0.43 feet. High tide, 08:04 p.m. at 5.45 feet. Low tide, 2:17 a.m. at 1.28 feet. High tide, 08:05 a.m. at 3.96 feet. Here are the buoy observations for 1 p.m. Pacific Daylight Time. An offshore buoy 6 winds southwest at 19 knots, gusting to 23, pressure 1,018.0 millibars. An offshore buoy 59 winds northwest at 8 knots, water temperature 60, pressure 1,019.9 millibars. At Point Arena buoy, wind south 10 knots, water temperature 56, pressure 1,017.6 millibars, seas 5 feet, every 16 seconds. At buoy 13 near Bodega Bay, wind southeast at 4 knots, pressure 1,017.6 millibars, swell 4 feet, every 16 seconds. At Point Reyes Wave Rider buoy, water temperature 55, seas 6 feet, 4 feet, every 16 seconds. At Point Reyes Wave Rider buoy, water temperature 55, seas 6 feet, every 17 seconds. At San Francisco Bar buoy, water temperature 56, seas 4 feet, every 17 seconds. At San Francisco buoy, wind southeast at 6 knots, swell 4 feet, every 17 seconds. At Half Moon Bay buoy, wind south 4 knots, water temperature 54, pressure 1,018.3 millibars, seas 3 feet, every 11 seconds. At Monterey Bay buoy, winds calm, water temperature 55, pressure 1,017.7 millibars, seas 5 feet, every 17 seconds. At Point Sur, Wave Rider buoy, water temperature 60, seas 5 feet, every 17 seconds. At Cape San Martin buoy, wind southeast 6 knots, water temperature 60, pressure 1,017.8 millibars. Seas 4 feet, every 17 seconds. Synopsis for the Central California coast and bays, including the Monterey Bay, Greater Farallones, and Cordell Bank National Marine Sanctuaries, light breezes and diminished seas will persist through Tuesday. Strong northwesterly winds from a developing system set to arrive on Tuesday will result in building rough seas for the second half of this week. The marine forecast for San Pablo Bay, Suisun Bay, the West Delta, and the San Francisco Bay north of the Bay Bridge. For today, southwest wind 10 to 15 knots. A slight chance of very light drizzle late this morning. For tonight, west wind 10 to 15 knots. Memorial Day, southwest wind 10 to 15 knots. A slight chance of drizzle in the morning. For Monday night, west wind 15 to 20 knots, easing to 10 to 15 knots after midnight. A slight chance of very light drizzle after midnight. The marine forecast for Monterey Bay. For today, west wind around 5 knots, rising to 5 to 10 knots this afternoon. Seas around 3 feet. Wave detail, northwest 2 feet at 10 seconds. A slight chance of drizzle until late afternoon. Patchy fog late this morning. For tonight, west wind 5 to 10 knots, easing to around 5 knots after midnight. Seas around 3 feet. Wave detail, northwest 2 feet at 9 seconds. A slight chance of very light drizzle. Patchy fog. Memorial Day, west wind 5 to 10 knots, rising to 10 to 15 knots in the afternoon.

is around 3 feet. Wave detail, west 3 feet at 13 seconds. A slight chance of drizzle in the morning. Patchy fog in the morning. For Monday night, west wind 10 to 15 knots. Sea is around 3 feet. Wave detail, west 3 feet at 8 seconds. A slight chance of drizzle after midnight. The coastal waters forecast from Pigeon Point to Point Pinos out to 10 nautical miles. For today, south wind around 5 knots, veering to west around 5 knots this afternoon. Seas 3 to 4 feet. Wave detail, northwest 3 feet at 9 seconds and southwest 2 feet at 14 seconds. A slight chance of drizzle this morning. Patchy fog late this morning and afternoon. For tonight, northwest wind around 5 knots. Seas 3 to 4 feet. Wave detail, northwest 3 feet at 9 seconds and southwest 2 feet at 14 seconds. Patchy fog. A slight chance of very light drizzle after midnight. Memorial Day, west wind 5 to 10 knots. Seas 3 to 4 feet. Wave detail, west 4 feet at 13 seconds and southwest 2 feet at 16 seconds. Patchy fog in the morning. A slight chance of drizzle. For Monday night, northwest wind 10 to 15 knots. Seas 3 to 4 feet. Wave detail, northwest 4 feet at 9 seconds. A slight chance of very light drizzle. The area forecast for the peninsula, North Bay, and East Bay. For the rest of today, partly cloudy early in the afternoon, then becoming mostly sunny. Highs around 60 at the coast to the upper 70s inland. West winds 5 to 15 miles per hour. For tonight, partly cloudy. Lows from the 40s to mid 50s. West winds 5 to 10 miles per hour. Memorial Day, partly cloudy. A slight chance of drizzle in the morning. Highs in the upper 50s at the coast to the lower 70s inland. West winds 5 to 15 miles per hour. And on Monday night, partly cloudy until midnight, then becoming mostly cloudy. A slight chance of drizzle. Lows from the upper 40s to mid 50s. West winds 10 to 20 miles per hour. For the Tuesday, partly cloudy in the morning, then becoming mostly sunny. A slight chance of drizzle in the morning. Highs in the lower 60s at the coast to the lower 70s inland. West winds 10 to 20 miles per hour. For Tuesday night, mostly clear. Breezy. Lows from the 40s to mid 50s. Wednesday and Wednesday night, mostly clear. Highs 60s and 70s, lows from the upper 40s to mid 50s. Thursday through Friday, partly cloudy. Highs 60s and 70s, lows from the upper 40s to mid 50s. Friday night and Saturday, mostly clear. Lows from the upper 40s to mid 50s, highs from the lower 60s to mid 70s. High temperatures today and lows tonight for the selected cities: San Francisco, 62 and 51, San Francisco Airport, 65 and 52, Redwood City, 73 and 51, Oakland, 67 and 52, Fremont, 73 and 52, Concord, 74 and 50, Livermore, 78 and 49, San Rafael, 67 and 50, Santa Rosa, 73 and 46, Napa, 72 and 48, Fairfield, 75 and 52. These are the 1 p.m. Pacific Daylight Time observations for the San Francisco and Monterey Bay areas on Sunday, May 24th. At San Francisco Airport, it was mostly sunny, temperature 68, dew point 48, relative humidity 48%, south wind at 8 miles an hour, pressure 30.02 inches and falling. At Oakland Airport, it was mostly sunny, temperature 67, dew point 51, relative humidity 56%, west wind at 8 miles an hour, pressure 30.04 inches and falling. At San Jose Airport, it was mostly sunny, temperature 72, dew point 51, relative humidity 47%, northwest wind at 10 miles an hour, pressure 30.00 inches and falling. At Santa Rosa, it was cloudy, temperature 61, south wind at 10, pressure

0.04 and steady. At Concord, it was sunny, temperature 68, west wind at 13. At Livermore, it was sunny, temperature 71, northwest wind at 15. At Monterey, it was partly sunny, temperature 61, northwest wind at 8, pressure 30.06 and steady. At Salinas, it was partly sunny, temperature 65, dew point 51, relative humidity 60%, northwest wind at 12. Here are some observations around California and western Nevada. At Blue Canyon, it was sunny, with a temperature of 69. It was mostly sunny, with a temperature of 74 at Sacramento, 78 at Reno, 72 at Truckee, 67 at South Lake Tahoe, and 72 at Mammoth Lakes. At Los Angeles, it was partly sunny, with a temperature of 65. At San Diego, it was cloudy, with a temperature of 67. Local temperature reports around San Francisco Bay for 1 p.m. Downtown San Francisco was 62 degrees. Oakland Museum was 65 degrees. Redwood City was 68 degrees. San Rafael was 67 degrees. The area forecast for the South Bay, including the San Jose metro area and the Santa Clara Valley. For the rest of today, mostly sunny early in the afternoon, then becoming sunny. Highs in the lower 70s by the bay, mid-70s to lower 80s inland. Southwest winds up to 5 miles per hour, becoming northwest in the afternoon. For tonight, mostly clear until midnight, then becoming partly cloudy. Patchy fog after midnight. Lows near 50. Northwest winds 5 to 10 miles per hour. Memorial Day, partly cloudy in the morning, then becoming mostly sunny. A slight chance of drizzle in the morning. Highs in the upper 60s by the bay to the 70s inland. West winds 5 to 10 miles per hour. And on Monday night, partly cloudy until midnight, then becoming mostly cloudy. A slight chance of drizzle after midnight. Lows from the upper 40s to mid 50s. Northwest winds 5 to 15 miles per hour. For the Tuesday, partly cloudy in the morning, then becoming mostly sunny. A slight chance of drizzle in the morning. Highs from the mid-60s to lower 70s. West winds 10 to 20 miles per hour. For Tuesday night, mostly clear until midnight, then becoming partly cloudy. Lows from the mid-40s to lower 50s. Wednesday and Wednesday night, mostly clear. Highs from the upper 60s to mid-70s, lows near 50. Thursday through Friday, partly cloudy. Highs from the upper 60s to lower 80s, lows from the upper 40s to mid-50s. Friday night and Saturday, mostly clear. Lows near 50. Highs from the upper 60s to lower 80s. High temperatures today and lows tonight for the selected cities: San Jose, 76 and 52, Mountain View, 71 and 53, Morgan Hill, 78 and 50. The area forecast for the Monterey Bay and Salinas Valley? For the rest of today? Partly cloudy early in the afternoon, then becoming mostly sunny. A slight chance of drizzle. Highs in the mid-60s at the coast to around 80 inland. West winds 5 to 15 miles per hour. For tonight, partly cloudy until midnight, then becoming mostly cloudy. Areas of fog after midnight. A slight chance of drizzle after midnight. Lows around 50. West winds 5 to 10 miles per hour. Memorial Day, mostly cloudy in the morning, then becoming mostly sunny. Areas of fog in the morning. A slight chance of drizzle in the morning. Highs in the lower 60s at the coast to the upper 70s inland. West winds up to 5 miles per hour, increasing to 5 to 15 miles per hour in the afternoon. And on Monday night, partly cloudy until midnight, then becoming mostly cloudy. Patchy fog after midnight. A slight chance of drizzle after midnight. Lows from the mid-40s to lower 50s. West winds 10 to 20 miles per hour, becoming 5 to 10 miles per hour after midnight. For the Tuesday, partly cloudy in the morning, then becoming mostly sunny.

A slight chance of drizzle. Highs in the upper 50s at the coast to the upper 60s inland. West winds 5 to 10 miles per hour, increasing to 10 to 20 miles per hour in the afternoon. For Tuesday night, mostly clear until midnight, then becoming partly cloudy. Patchy fog. Lows from the 40s to lower 50s. And on Wednesday, partly cloudy in the morning, then becoming mostly sunny. Patchy fog. Highs from the lower 60s to mid 70s. For the Wednesday night, mostly clear until midnight, then becoming partly cloudy. Patchy fog. Lows from the mid 40s to lower 50s. For Thursday, partly cloudy in the morning, then becoming mostly sunny. Highs from the 60s to mid 70s. And on Thursday night, partly cloudy. Patchy fog. Lows from the mid 40s to lower 50s. For the Friday, mostly cloudy in the morning, then becoming mostly sunny. Areas of fog, highs from the mid 60s to upper 70s for Friday night, mostly clear until midnight, then becoming partly cloudy. Patchy fog, lows in the upper 40s, and on Saturday, partly cloudy in the morning, then becoming mostly sunny. Patchy fog, highs from the mid 60s to lower 80s, high temperatures today and lows tonight for the selected cities: Santa Cruz, 67 and 48, Monterey, 64 and 50, Salinas, 66 and 50, Hollister, 72 and 49, King City, 80 and 48. The weather overview for the Bay Area and Central Coast: cool temperatures through Memorial Day weekend and into the work week, breezy, drizzly, and cool Tuesday, added warming and drying conditions for the rest of the forecast. The extended forecast for the Bay Area and Central Coast: Tuesday and Tuesday night, partly cloudy. A slight chance of drizzle in the morning. Highs 50 to 75. Lows 45 to 55. Wednesday and Wednesday night, mostly clear. Highs 55 to 80. Lows 45 to 60. Thursday and Thursday night, partly cloudy. Patchy fog after midnight. Highs 55 to 80. Lows 50 to 55. Friday and Friday night, partly cloudy. Highs 55 to 80. Lows 45 to 55. Saturday, sunny, warmer. Highs 55 to 80. Sunrise, sunset, and tidal information for the San Francisco Bay Area for Sunday, May 24th. The sunset tonight, 8:20 p.m. The sunrise tomorrow, 5:53 a.m. The sunset tomorrow, 8:21 p.m. Tidal data at the Golden Gate for the afternoon and evening hours today and the morning hours of tomorrow. Low tide, 12:55 p.m. at 0.43 feet. High tide, 08:04 p.m. at 5.45 feet. Low tide, 2:17 a.m. at 1.28 feet. High tide, 08:05 a.m. at 3.96 feet. Here are the buoy observations for 1 p.m. Pacific Daylight Time. An offshore buoy 6, wind southwest at 19 knots, gusting to 23, pressure 1,018.0 millibars. An offshore buoy 59, winds northwest at 8 knots, water temperature 60, pressure 1,019.9 millibars. At Point Arena buoy, wind south 10 knots, water temperature 56, pressure 1,017.6 millibars, seas 5 feet, every 16 seconds. At buoy 13 near Bodega Bay, wind southeast at 4 knots, pressure 1,017.6 millibars, swell 4 feet, every 16 seconds. At Point Reyes Wave Rider buoy, water temperature 55, seas 6 feet, every 17 seconds. At San Francisco Bar buoy, water temperature 56, seas 4 feet, every 17 seconds. At San Francisco buoy, wind southeast at 6 knots, swell 4 feet, every 17 seconds. At Half Moon Bay buoy, wind south 4 knots, water temperature 54, pressure 1,018.3 millibars, seas 3 feet, every 11 seconds. At Monterey Bay buoy, winds calm, water temperature 55, pressure 1,017.7 millibars, seas 5 feet, every 17 seconds.

seconds. Endpoint, sir. Wave rider buoy water temperature 60. Seas 5 feet every 17 seconds. At Cape San Martin buoy wind southeast 6 knots. Water temperature 60. Pressure 1017.8 millibars. Seas 4 feet every 17 seconds. Synopsis for the Central California coast and bays, including the Monterey Bay, Greater Farallones, and Cordell Bank National Marine Sanctuaries, light breezes and diminished seas will persist through Tuesday. Strong northwesterly winds from a developing system set to arrive on Tuesday will result in building rough seas for the second half of this week. The marine forecast for San Pablo Bay, Suisun Bay, the West Delta, and the San Francisco Bay north of the Bay Bridge. For today, southwest wind 10 to 15 knots. A slight chance of very light drizzle late this morning. For tonight, west wind 10 to 15 knots. Memorial Day, southwest wind 10 to 15 knots. A slight chance of drizzle in the morning. For Monday night, west wind 15 to 20 knots, easing to 10 to 15 knots after midnight. A slight chance of very light drizzle after midnight. The marine forecast for Monterey Bay. For today, west wind around 5 knots, rising to 5 to 10 knots this afternoon. Seas around 3 feet. Wave detail, northwest 2 feet at 10 seconds. A slight chance of drizzle until late afternoon. Patchy fog late this morning. For tonight, west wind 5 to 10 knots, easing to around 5 knots after midnight. Seas around 3 feet. Wave detail, northwest 2 feet at 9 seconds. A slight chance of very light drizzle. Patchy fog. Memorial Day, west wind 5 to 10 knots, rising to 10 to 15 knots in the afternoon. Seas around 3 feet. Wave detail, west 3 feet at 13 seconds. A slight chance of drizzle in the morning. Patchy fog in the morning. For Monday night, west wind 10 to 15 knots. Seas around 3 feet. Wave detail, west 3 feet at 8 seconds. A slight chance of drizzle after midnight. The coastal waters forecast from Pigeon Point to Point Pinos out to 10 nautical miles. For today, south wind around 5 knots, veering to west around 5 knots this afternoon. Seas 3 to 4 feet. Wave detail, northwest 3 feet at 9 seconds and southwest 2 feet at 14 seconds. A slight chance of drizzle this morning. Patchy fog late this morning and afternoon. For tonight, northwest wind around 5 knots. Seas 3 to 4 feet. Wave detail, northwest 3 feet at 9 seconds and southwest 2 feet at 14 seconds. Patchy fog. A slight chance of very light drizzle after midnight. Memorial Day, west wind 5 to 10 knots. Seas 3 to 4 feet. Wave detail, west 4 feet at 13 seconds and southwest 2 feet at 16 seconds. Patchy fog in the morning. A slight chance of drizzle. For Monday night, northwest wind 10 to 15 knots. Seas 3 to 4 feet. Wave detail, northwest 4 feet at 9 seconds. A slight chance of very light drizzle. 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This broadcast originates from the National Weather Service office located in Monterey, California, and serves the South Bay and Monterey Bay Area, including the cities of San Jose, Monterey, Salinas, and Santa Cruz. The area forecast for the Peninsula, North Bay, and East Bay. For the rest of today, partly cloudy early in the afternoon, then becoming mostly sunny. Highs around 60 at the coast to the upper 70s inland. West winds 5 to 15 miles per hour. For tonight, partly cloudy. Lows from the 40s to mid 50s. West winds 5 to 10 miles per hour. Memorial Day, partly cloudy. A slight chance of drizzle in the morning. Highs in the upper 50s at the coast to the lower 70s inland.

5 to 15 miles per hour. And on Monday night, partly cloudy until midnight, then becoming mostly cloudy. A slight chance of drizzle. Lows from the upper 40s to mid 50s. West winds 10 to 20 miles per hour. For the Tuesday, partly cloudy in the morning, then becoming mostly sunny. A slight chance of drizzle in the morning. Highs in the lower 60s at the coast to the lower 70s inland. West winds 10 to 20 miles per hour. For Tuesday night, mostly clear. Breezy. Lows from the 40s to mid 50s. Wednesday and Wednesday night, mostly clear. Highs 60s and 70s, lows from the upper 40s to mid 50s. Thursday through Friday, partly cloudy. Highs 60s and 70s, lows from the upper 40s to mid 50s. Friday night and Saturday, mostly clear. Lows from the upper 40s to mid 50s, highs from the lower 60s to mid 70s. High temperatures today and lows tonight for the selected cities: San Francisco, 62 and 51, San Francisco Airport, 65 and 52, Redwood City, 73 and 51, Oakland, 67 and 52, Fremont, 73 and 52, Concord, 74 and 50, Livermore, 78 and 49, San Rafael, 67 and 50, Santa Rosa, 73 and 46, Napa, 72 and 48, Fairfield, 75 and 52. These are the 1 p.m. Pacific Daylight Time observations for the San Francisco and Monterey Bay areas on Sunday, May 24th. At San Francisco Airport, it was mostly sunny, temperature 68, dew point 48, relative humidity 48%, south wind at 8 miles an hour, pressure 30.02 inches and falling. At Oakland Airport, it was mostly sunny, temperature 67, dew point 51, relative humidity 56%, west wind at 8 miles an hour, pressure 30.04 inches and falling. At San Jose Airport, it was mostly sunny, temperature 72, dew point 51, relative humidity 47%, northwest wind at 10 miles an hour, pressure 30.00 inches and falling. At Santa Rosa, it was cloudy, temperature 61, south wind at 10, pressure 30.04 and steady. At Concord, it was sunny, temperature 68, west wind at 13. At Livermore, it was sunny, temperature 71, northwest wind at 15. At Monterey, it was partly sunny, temperature 61, northwest wind at 8, pressure 30.06 and steady. At Salinas, it was partly sunny, temperature 65, dew point 51, relative humidity 60%, northwest wind at 12. Here are some observations around California and western Nevada. At Blue Canyon, it was sunny, with a temperature of 69. It was mostly sunny, with a temperature of 74 at Sacramento, 78 at Reno, 72 at Truckee, 67 at South Lake Tahoe, and 72 at Mammoth Lakes. At Los Angeles, it was partly sunny, with a temperature of 65. At San Diego, it was cloudy, with a temperature of 67. Local temperature reports around San Francisco Bay for 1 p.m. Downtown San Francisco was 62 degrees. Oakland Museum was 65 degrees. Redwood City was 68 degrees. San Rafael was 67 degrees. The area forecast for the South Bay, including the San Jose metro area and the Santa Clara Valley. For the rest of today, mostly sunny early in the afternoon, then becoming sunny. Highs in the lower 70s by the bay, mid-70s to lower 80s inland. Southwest winds up to 5 miles per hour, becoming northwest in the afternoon. For tonight, mostly clear until midnight, then becoming partly cloudy. Patchy fog after midnight. Lows near 50. Northwest winds 5 to 10 miles per hour. Memorial Day, partly cloudy in the morning, then becoming mostly sunny. A slight chance of drizzle in the morning. Highs in the upper 60s by the bay to the 70s inland. West winds 5 to 10 miles per hour. And on Monday night, partly cloudy until midnight, then becoming mostly cloudy. A slight chance of drizzle.

after midnight. Lows from the upper 40s to mid 50s. Northwest winds 5 to 15 miles per hour. For the Tuesday, partly cloudy in the morning, then becoming mostly sunny. A slight chance of drizzle in the morning. Highs from the mid 60s to lower 70s. West winds 10 to 20 miles per hour. For Tuesday night, mostly clear until midnight, then becoming partly cloudy. Lows from the mid 40s to lower 50s. Wednesday and Wednesday night, mostly clear. Highs from the upper 60s to mid 70s, lows near 50. Thursday through Friday, partly cloudy. Highs from the upper 60s to lower 80s, lows from the upper 40s to mid 50s. Friday night and Saturday, mostly clear. Lows near 50. Highs from the upper 60s to lower 80s. High temperatures today and lows tonight for the selected cities: San Jose, 76 and 52, Mountain View, 71 and 53, Morgan Hill, 78 and 50. The area forecast for the Monterey Bay and Salinas Valley. For the rest of today, partly cloudy early in the afternoon, then becoming mostly sunny. A slight chance of drizzle. Highs in the mid-60s at the coast to around 80 inland. West winds 5 to 15 miles per hour. For tonight, partly cloudy until midnight, then becoming mostly cloudy. Areas of fog after midnight. A slight chance of drizzle after midnight. Lows around 50. West winds 5 to 10 miles per hour. Memorial Day, mostly cloudy in the morning, then becoming mostly sunny. Areas of fog in the morning. A slight chance of drizzle in the morning. Highs in the lower 60s at the coast to the upper 70s inland. West winds up to 5 miles per hour, increasing to 5 to 15 miles per hour in the afternoon. And on Monday night, partly cloudy until midnight, then becoming mostly cloudy. Patchy fog after midnight. A slight chance of drizzle after midnight. Lows from the mid-40s to lower 50s. West winds 10 to 20 miles per hour, becoming 5 to 10 miles per hour after midnight. For the Tuesday, partly cloudy in the morning, then becoming mostly sunny. A slight chance of drizzle. Highs in the upper 50s at the coast to the upper 60s inland. West winds 5 to 10 miles per hour, increasing to 10 to 20 miles per hour in the afternoon. For Tuesday night, mostly clear until midnight, then becoming partly cloudy. Patchy fog. Lows from the 40s to lower 50s. And on Wednesday, partly cloudy in the morning, then becoming mostly sunny. Patchy fog. Highs from the lower 60s to mid 70s. For the Wednesday night, mostly clear until midnight, then becoming partly cloudy. Patchy fog. Lows from the mid-40s to lower 50s. For Thursday, partly cloudy in the morning, then becoming mostly sunny. Highs from the 60s to mid-70s. And on Thursday night, partly cloudy. Patchy fog. Lows from the mid-40s to lower 50s. For the Friday, mostly cloudy in the morning, then becoming mostly sunny. Areas of fog, highs from the mid-60s to upper 70s for Friday night, mostly clear until midnight, then becoming partly cloudy. Patchy fog, lows in the upper 40s, and on Saturday, partly cloudy in the morning, then becoming mostly sunny. Patchy fog, highs from the mid-60s to lower 80s, high temperatures today and lows tonight for the selected cities: Santa Cruz, 67 and 48, Monterey, 64 and 50, Salinas, 66 and 50, Hollister, 72 and 49, King City, 80 and 48. The weather overview for the Bay Area and Central Coast: cool temperatures through Memorial Day weekend and into the work week, breezy, drizzly, and cool Tuesday ahead of warming and drying conditions for the rest of the forecast. The extended forecast for the Bay Area and Central Coast: Tuesday and Tuesday night, partly cloudy. A slight chance of drizzle in the morning. Highs 50 to 75. Lows 45 to 55. Wednesday and Wednesday night, mostly clear. Highs 55 to 80. Lows 45 to 60. Thursday and Thursday night,
partly cloudy. Patchy fog after midnight. Highs 55 to 80. Lows 50 to 55. Friday and Friday night, partly cloudy. Highs 55 to 80. Lows 45 to 55. Saturday, sunny, warmer. Highs 55 to 80. Sunrise, sunset, and tidal information for the San Francisco Bay Area for Sunday, May 24th. The sunset tonight, 8:20 p.m. The sunrise tomorrow, 5:53 a.m. The sunset tomorrow, 8:21 p.m. Tidal data at the Golden Gate for the afternoon and evening hours today and the morning hours of tomorrow. Low tide, 12:55 p.m. at 0.43 feet. High tide, 08:04 p.m. at 5.45 feet. Low tide, 2:17 a.m. at 1.28 feet. High tide, 08:05 a.m. at 3.96 feet. Here are the buoy observations for 2 p.m. Pacific Daylight Time. An offshore buoy 6 wind southwest at 19 knots, gusting to 23, pressure 1,017.2 millibars. An offshore buoy 59 winds northwest at 6 knots, water temperature 60, pressure 1,019.5 millibars. At buoy 14 near Point Arena, wind south at 10 knots, water temperature 56, pressure 1,017.7 millibars. At buoy 13 near Bodega Bay, wind southeast at 4 knots, pressure 1,017.3 millibars. At Point Reyes Wave Rider buoy, water temperature 55, seas 5 feet, every 17 seconds. At San Francisco Bar buoy, water temperature 55, seas 4 feet, every 17 seconds. At San Francisco buoy, wind southeast at 4 knots, water temperature 53, pressure 1,017.5 millibars. At Half Moon Bay buoy, wind south 2 knots, water temperature 54, pressure 1,018.4 millibars, seas 4 feet, every 15 seconds. At Monterey buoy, winds calm, water temperature 54, pressure 1,017.4 millibars. At Point Sur, wave rider buoy, water temperature 60, seas 5 feet, every 17 seconds. At Cape San Martin buoy, wind southeast at 4 knots, water temperature 60, pressure 1,017.8 millibars. Synopsis for the Central California coast and bays, including the Monterey Bay, Greater Farallones, and Cordell Bank National Marine Sanctuaries, light southwest to west winds strengthen into gusty northwest winds beginning Tuesday. Strong northwesterly winds will result in building rough seas for the second half of this week. The marine forecast for San Pablo Bay, Suisun Bay, the West Delta, and the San Francisco Bay north of the Bay Bridge. For tonight, west wind 10 to 15 knots. Memorial Day, southwest wind 10 to 15 knots. A slight chance of drizzle in the morning. For Monday night, west wind 15 to 20 knots, easing to 10 to 15 knots after midnight. A slight chance of very light drizzle after midnight. For Tuesday, west wind 15 to 20 knots. The marine forecast for Monterey Bay. Small craft advisory in effect from Tuesday morning through Tuesday afternoon. For tonight, west wind 5 to 10 knots, easing to around 5 knots late. Seas around 3 feet. Wave detail, northwest 2 feet at 9 seconds. A slight chance of very light drizzle late this evening and overnight. Patchy fog late this evening and overnight. Memorial Day, west wind 5 to 10 knots, rising to 10 to 15 knots in the afternoon. Seas around 3 feet. Wave detail, west 3 feet at 12 seconds. A slight chance of drizzle in the morning. Patchy fog in the morning. For Monday night, west wind 10 to 15 knots. Seas around 3 feet. Wave detail, west 3 feet at 6 seconds. A slight chance of drizzle after midnight. For Tuesday, northwest wind 15 to 20 knots, becoming west 20 to 25 knots in the afternoon. Seas around 3 feet, building to 4 to 6 feet in the afternoon. Wave detail, west 5 feet at 10 seconds.
a slight

chance of drizzle in the morning. The coastal waters forecast from Pigeon Point to Point Pinos out to 10 nautical miles. Small craft advisory in effect from Tuesday morning through Tuesday afternoon. For tonight, northwest wind around 5 knots. Seas 3 to 4 feet. Wave detail, northwest 3 feet at 9 seconds and southwest 2 feet at 14 seconds. Patchy fog late this evening and overnight. A slight chance of very light drizzle after midnight. Memorial Day, west wind 5 to 10 knots. Seas 3 to 4 feet. Wave detail, west 4 feet at 14 seconds and south 2 feet at 16 seconds. Patchy fog in the morning. A slight chance of drizzle. For Monday night, northwest wind 10 to 15 knots. Seas 3 to 4 feet. Wave detail, west 4 feet at 9 seconds and south 2 feet at 16 seconds. A slight chance of very light drizzle. For Tuesday, northwest wind 15 to 20 knots, rising to 20 to 25 knots in the afternoon. Seas 4 to 5 feet, building to 6 to 8 feet in the afternoon. Wave detail, west 7 feet at 11 seconds. A slight chance of drizzle. The area forecast for the peninsula, North Bay, and East Bay. For the rest of today, partly cloudy early in the afternoon, then becoming mostly sunny. Highs around 60 at the coast to the upper 70s inland. West winds 5 to 15 miles per hour. For tonight, partly cloudy. Lows from the 40s to mid 50s. West winds 5 to 10 miles per hour. Memorial Day, partly cloudy. A slight chance of drizzle in the morning. Highs in the upper 50s at the coast to the lower 70s inland. West winds 5 to 15 miles per hour. And on Monday night, partly cloudy until midnight, then becoming mostly cloudy. A slight chance of drizzle. Lows from the upper 40s to mid 50s. West winds 10 to 20 miles per hour. For the Tuesday, partly cloudy in the morning, then becoming mostly sunny. A slight chance of drizzle in the morning. Highs in the lower 60s at the coast to the lower 70s inland. West winds 10 to 20 miles per hour. For Tuesday night, mostly clear. Breezy. Lows from the 40s to mid 50s. Wednesday and Wednesday night, mostly clear. Highs 60s and 70s, lows from the upper 40s to mid 50s. Thursday through Friday, partly cloudy. Highs 60s and 70s, lows from the upper 40s to mid 50s. Friday night and Saturday, mostly clear. Lows from the upper 40s to mid 50s. Highs from the lower 60s to mid 70s. High temperatures today and lows tonight for the selected cities: San Francisco, 62 and 51, San Francisco Airport, 65 and 52, Redwood City, 73 and 51, Oakland, 67 and 52, Fremont, 73 and 52, Concord, 74 and 50, Livermore, 78 and 49, San Rafael, 67 and 50, Santa Rosa, 73 and 46, Napa, 72 and 48, Fairfield, 75 and 52. These are the 2 p.m. Pacific Daylight Time observations for the San Francisco and Monterey Bay areas on Sunday, May 24th. At San Francisco Airport, it was mostly sunny, temperature 69, dew point 49, relative humidity 48%, southwest wind at 8 miles an hour, pressure 30.01 inches and falling. At Oakland Airport, it was mostly sunny, temperature 68, dew point 50, relative humidity 52%, west wind at 17 miles an hour, pressure 30.03 inches and falling. At San Jose Airport, it was mostly sunny, temperature 74, dew point 52, relative humidity 46%, north wind at 10 miles an hour, pressure 29.99 inches and falling. At Santa Rosa, it was partly sunny, temperature 63, south wind at 10, pressure 30.02 and falling. At Concord, it was sunny, temperature 70, west wind at 13. At Livermore, it was sunny, temperature 74, west wind at 15, gusting to 25. At Monterey, it was partly sunny.

cloudy, with a temperature of 67. Local temperature reports around San Francisco Bay for 2 p.m. Downtown San Francisco was 64 degrees. Oakland Museum was 65 degrees. Redwood City was 73 degrees. San Rafael was 68 degrees. The area forecast for the South Bay, including the San Jose metro area and the Santa Clara Valley. For the rest of today, mostly sunny early in the afternoon, then becoming sunny. Highs in the lower 70s by the bay, mid-70s to lower 80s inland. Southwest winds up to 5 miles per hour, becoming northwest in the afternoon. For tonight, mostly clear until midnight, then becoming partly cloudy. Patchy fog after midnight. Lows near 50. Northwest winds 5 to 10 miles per hour. Memorial Day, partly cloudy in the morning, then becoming mostly sunny. A slight chance of drizzle in the morning. Highs in the upper 60s by the bay to the 70s inland. West winds 5 to 10 miles per hour. And on Monday night, partly cloudy until midnight, then becoming mostly cloudy. A slight chance of drizzle after midnight. Lows from the upper 40s to mid 50s. Northwest winds 5 to 15 miles per hour. For the Tuesday, partly cloudy in the morning, then becoming mostly sunny. A slight chance of drizzle in the morning. Highs from the mid 60s to lower 70s. West winds 10 to 20 miles per hour. For Tuesday night, mostly clear until midnight, then becoming partly cloudy. Lows from the mid 40s to lower 50s. Wednesday and Wednesday night, mostly clear. Highs from the upper 60s to mid 70s, lows near 50. Thursday through Friday, partly cloudy. Highs from the upper 60s to lower 80s, lows from the upper 40s to mid 50s. Friday night and Saturday, mostly clear. Lows near 50. Highs from the upper 60s to lower 80s. High temperatures today and lows tonight for the selected cities: San Jose, 76 and 52, Mountain View, 71 and 53, Morgan Hill, 78 and 50. The area forecast for the Monterey Bay and Salinas Valley. For the rest of today, partly cloudy early in the afternoon, then becoming mostly sunny. A slight chance of drizzle. Highs in the mid-60s at the coast to around 80 inland. West winds 5 to 15 miles per hour. For tonight, partly cloudy until midnight, then becoming mostly cloudy. Areas of fog after midnight. A slight chance of drizzle after midnight. Lows around 50. West winds 5 to 10 miles per hour. Memorial Day, mostly cloudy in the morning, then becoming mostly sunny. Areas of fog in the morning. A slight chance of drizzle in the morning. Highs in the lower 60s at the coast to the upper 70s inland. West winds up to 5 miles per hour, increasing to 5 to 15 miles per hour in the afternoon. And on Monday night, partly cloudy until midnight, then becoming mostly cloudy. Patchy fog after midnight. A slight chance of drizzle after midnight. Lows from the mid-40s to lower 50s. West winds 10 to 20 miles per hour, becoming 5 to 10 miles per hour after midnight. For the Tuesday, partly cloudy in the morning, then becoming mostly sunny. A slight chance of drizzle. Highs in the upper 50s at the coast to the upper 60s inland. West winds 5 to 10 miles per hour, increasing to 10 to 20 miles per hour in the afternoon. For Tuesday night, mostly clear until midnight, then becoming partly cloudy. Patchy fog. Lows from the 40s to lower 50s. And on Wednesday, partly cloudy in the morning, then becoming mostly sunny. Patchy fog. Highs from the lower 60s to mid 70s. For the Wednesday night, mostly clear until midnight, then becoming partly cloudy. Patchy fog. Lows from the mid-40s to lower 50s. For Thursday, partly cloudy in the morning, then becoming mostly sunny. Highs from the 60s to mid-70s. And on Thursday night, partly cloudy. Patchy fog.

lows from the mid-40s to lower 50s. For the Friday, mostly cloudy in the morning, then becoming mostly sunny. Areas of fog, highs from the mid-60s to upper 70s for Friday night, mostly clear until midnight, then becoming partly cloudy. Patchy fog, lows in the upper 40s, and on Saturday, partly cloudy in the morning, then becoming mostly sunny. Patchy fog, highs from the mid-60s to lower 80s, high temperatures today and lows tonight for the selected cities, Santa Cruz, 67 and 48, Monterey, 64 and 50, Salinas, 66 and 50, Hollister, 72 and 49, King City, 80 and 48. The weather overview for the Bay Area and Central Coast, cool temperatures through Memorial Day weekend and into the work week, breezy, drizzly, and cool Tuesday, added warming and drying conditions for the rest of the forecast. The extended forecast for the Bay Area and Central Coast, Tuesday and Tuesday night, partly cloudy. A slight chance of drizzle in the morning. Highs 50 to 75. Lows 45 to 55. Wednesday and Wednesday night, mostly clear. Highs 55 to 80. Lows 45 to 60. Thursday and Thursday night, partly cloudy. Patchy fog after midnight. Highs 55 to 80. Lows 50 to 55. Friday and Friday night, partly cloudy. Highs 55 to 80. Lows 45 to 55. Saturday, sunny, warmer. Highs 55 to 80. Sunrise, sunset, and tidal information for the San Francisco Bay Area for Sunday, May 24th. The sunset tonight, 8:20 p.m. The sunrise tomorrow, 5:53 a.m. The sunset tomorrow, 8:21 p.m. Tidal data at the Golden Gate for the afternoon and evening hours today and the morning hours of tomorrow. Low tide, 12:55 p.m. at 0.43 feet. High tide, 08:04 p.m. at 5.45 feet. Low tide, 2:17 a.m. at 1.28 feet. High tide, 08:05 a.m. at 3.96 feet. 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This broadcast originates from the National Weather Service office located in Monterey, California, and serves the South Bay and Monterey Bay Area, including the cities of San Jose, Monterey, Salinas, and Santa Cruz. Here are the buoy observations for 2 p.m. Pacific Daylight Time. An offshore buoy 6, wind southwest at 19 knots, gusting to 23, pressure 1,017.1 millibars. An offshore buoy 59, winds northwest 6 knots, water temperature 60, pressure 1,019.5 millibars, seas 8 feet, every 15 seconds. At Point Arena buoy, wind south 10 knots, water temperature 56, pressure 1,017.7 millibars, sea 7 feet, every 16 seconds. At buoy 13 near Bodega Bay, wind southeast at 4 knots, pressure 1,017.2 millibars, swell 5 feet, every 16 seconds. At Point Reyes Wave Rider buoy, water temperature 55, seas 5 feet, every 17 seconds. At San Francisco Bar buoy, water temperature 55, seas 4 feet, every 17 seconds. At San Francisco buoy, wind southeast at 4 knots, swell 4 feet, every 16 seconds. At Half Moon Bay buoy, wind south 2 knots, water temperature 54, pressure 1,018.4 millibars, seas 4 feet, every 15 seconds. At Monterey Bay buoy, winds calm, water temperature 55, pressure 1,017.4 millibars, seas 4 feet, every 17 seconds. At Point Sur, Wave Rider buoy, water temperature 60, seas 5 feet, every 17 seconds. At Cape San Martin buoy, wind southeast 4 knots, water temperature 60, pressure 1,017.8 millibars. Seas 3 feet, every 17 seconds. Synopsis for the Central California coast and bays, including the Monterey Bay, Greater Farallones, and Cordell Bank National Marine Sanctuary.

light southwest to west winds strengthen into gusty northwest winds beginning Tuesday. Strong northwesterly winds will result in building rough seas for the second half of this week. The marine forecast for San Pablo Bay, Suisun Bay, the West Delta, and the San Francisco Bay north of the Bay Bridge. For tonight, west wind 10 to 15 knots. Memorial Day, southwest wind 10 to 15 knots. A slight chance of drizzle in the morning. For Monday night, west wind 15 to 20 knots, easing to 10 to 15 knots after midnight. A slight chance of very light drizzle after midnight. For Tuesday, west wind 15 to 20 knots. The marine forecast for Monterey Bay. Small craft advisory in effect from Tuesday morning through Tuesday afternoon. For tonight, west wind 5 to 10 knots, easing to around 5 knots late. Seas around 3 feet. Wave detail, northwest 2 feet at 9 seconds. A slight chance of very light drizzle late this evening and overnight. Patchy fog late this evening and overnight. Memorial Day, west wind 5 to 10 knots, rising to 10 to 15 knots in the afternoon. Seas around 3 feet. Wave detail, west 3 feet at 12 seconds. A slight chance of drizzle in the morning. Patchy fog in the morning. For Monday night, west wind 10 to 15 knots. Seas around 3 feet. Wave detail, west 3 feet at 6 seconds. A slight chance of drizzle after midnight. For Tuesday, northwest wind 15 to 20 knots, becoming west 20 to 25 knots in the afternoon. Seas around 3 feet, building to 4 to 6 feet in the afternoon. Wave detail, west 5 feet at 10 seconds. A slight chance of drizzle in the morning. The coastal waters forecast from Pigeon Point to Point Pinos out to 10 nautical miles. Small craft advisory in effect from Tuesday morning through Tuesday afternoon. For tonight, northwest wind around 5 knots. Seas 3 to 4 feet. Wave detail, northwest 3 feet at 9 seconds and southwest 2 feet at 14 seconds. Patchy fog late this evening and overnight. A slight chance of very light drizzle after midnight. Memorial Day, west wind 5 to 10 knots. Seas 3 to 4 feet. Wave detail, west 4 feet at 14 seconds and south 2 feet at 16 seconds. Patchy fog in the morning. A slight chance of drizzle. For Monday night, northwest wind 10 to 15 knots. Seas 3 to 4 feet. Wave detail, west 4 feet at 9 seconds and south 2 feet at 16 seconds. A slight chance of very light drizzle. For Tuesday, northwest wind 15 to 20 knots, rising to 20 to 25 knots in the afternoon. Seas 4 to 5 feet, building to 6 to 8 feet in the afternoon. Wave detail, west 7 feet at 11 seconds. A slight chance of drizzle. The area forecast for the peninsula, North Bay, and East Bay. For the rest of today, partly cloudy early in the afternoon, then becoming mostly sunny. Highs around 60 at the coast to the upper 70s inland. West winds 5 to 15 miles per hour. For tonight, partly cloudy. Lows from the 40s to mid 50s. West winds 5 to 10 miles per hour. Memorial Day, partly cloudy. A slight chance of drizzle in the morning. Highs in the upper 50s at the coast to the lower 70s inland. West winds 5 to 15 miles per hour. And on Monday night, partly cloudy until midnight, then becoming mostly cloudy. A slight chance of drizzle. Lows from the upper 40s to mid 50s. West winds 10 to 20 miles per hour. For the Tuesday, partly cloudy in the morning, then becoming mostly sunny. A slight chance of drizzle in the morning. Highs in the lower 60s at the coast to the lower 70s inland. West winds 10 to 20 miles per hour. For Tuesday night, mostly clear. Breezy. Lows from the 40s to mid 50s. Wednesday and Wednesday night, mostly clear. Highs 60s and 70s, lows from the upper 40s to mid 50s Thursday through Friday.

partly cloudy. Highs 60s and 70s, lows from the upper 40s to mid 50s Friday night and Saturday mostly clear. Lows from the upper 40s to mid 50s, highs from the lower 60s to mid 70s, high temperatures today and lows tonight for the selected cities, San Francisco, 62 and 51, San Francisco Airport, 65 and 52, Redwood City, 73 and 51, Oakland, 67 and 52, Fremont, 73 and 52, Concord, 74 and 50, Livermore, 78 and 49, San Rafael, 67 and 50, Santa Rosa, 73 and 46, Napa, 72 and 48, Fairfield, 75 and 52. These are the 2 p.m. Pacific Daylight Time observations for the San Francisco and Monterey Bay areas on Sunday, May 24th. At San Francisco Airport, it was mostly sunny, temperature 69, dew point 49, relative humidity 48%, southwest wind at 8 miles an hour, pressure 30.01 inches and falling. At Oakland Airport, it was mostly sunny, temperature 68, dew point 50, relative humidity 52%, west wind at 17 miles an hour, pressure 30.03 inches and falling. At San Jose Airport, it was mostly sunny, temperature 74, dew point 52, relative humidity 46%, 30.03 inches and falling. At San Jose Airport, it was mostly sunny, temperature 74, dew point 52, relative humidity 46%, north wind at 10 miles an hour, pressure 29.99 inches and falling. At Santa Rosa, it was partly sunny, temperature 63, south wind at 10, pressure 30.02 and falling. At Concord, it was sunny, temperature 70, west wind at 13. At Livermore, it was sunny, temperature 74, west wind at 15, gusting to 25. At Monterey, it was partly sunny, temperature 61, northwest wind at 9, pressure 30.05 and falling. At Salinas, it was sunny, temperature 66, dew point 51, relative humidity 58%, northwest wind at 15. Here are some observations around California and western Nevada. At Blue Canyon, it was sunny, with a temperature of 68. It was mostly sunny, with a temperature of 78 at Sacramento, 67 at Los Angeles, 72 at Truckee, 69 at South Lake Tahoe, and 68 at Mammoth Lakes. At Reno, it was partly sunny, with a temperature of 82. At San Diego, it was cloudy, with a temperature of 67. Local temperature reports around San Francisco Bay for 2 p.m. Downtown San Francisco was 64 degrees. Oakland Museum was 65 degrees. Redwood City was 73 degrees. San Rafael was 68 degrees. The area forecast for the South Bay, including the San Jose metro area and the Santa Clara Valley. For the rest of today, mostly sunny early in the afternoon, then becoming sunny. Highs in the lower 70s by the bay, mid-70s to lower 80s inland. Southwest winds up to 5 miles per hour, becoming northwest in the afternoon. For tonight, mostly clear until midnight, then becoming partly cloudy. Patchy fog after midnight. Lows near 50. Northwest winds 5 to 10 miles per hour. Memorial Day, partly cloudy in the morning, then becoming mostly sunny. A slight chance of drizzle in the morning. Highs in the upper 60s by the bay to the 70s inland. West winds 5 to 10 miles per hour. And on Monday night, partly cloudy until midnight, then becoming mostly cloudy. A slight chance of drizzle after midnight. Lows from the upper 40s to mid 50s. Northwest winds 5 to 15 miles per hour. For the Tuesday, partly cloudy in the morning, then becoming mostly sunny. A slight chance of drizzle in the morning. Highs from the mid-60s to lower 70s. West winds 10 to 20 miles per hour. For Tuesday night, mostly clear until midnight, then becoming partly cloudy. Lows from the mid-40s to lower 50s. Wednesday and Wednesday night, mostly clear. Highs from the upper 60s.

mid-70s, lows near 50. Thursday through Friday, partly cloudy. Highs from the upper 60s to lower 80s, lows from the upper 40s to mid-50s Friday night and Saturday, mostly clear. Lows near 50. Highs from the upper 60s to lower 80s, high temperatures today and lows tonight for the selected cities, San Jose, 76 and 52, Mountain View, 71 and 53, Morgan Hill, 78 and 50. The area forecast for the Monterey Bay and Salinas Valley. For the rest of today, partly cloudy early in the afternoon, then becoming mostly sunny. A slight chance of drizzle. Highs in the mid-60s at the coast to around 80 inland. West winds 5 to 15 miles per hour. For tonight, partly cloudy until midnight, then becoming mostly cloudy. Areas of fog after midnight. A slight chance of drizzle after midnight. Lows around 50. West winds 5 to 10 miles per hour. Memorial Day, mostly cloudy in the morning, then becoming mostly sunny. Areas of fog in the morning. A slight chance of drizzle in the morning. Highs in the lower 60s at the coast to the upper 70s inland. West winds up to 5 miles per hour, increasing to 5 to 15 miles per hour in the afternoon. And on Monday night, partly cloudy until midnight, then becoming mostly cloudy. Patchy fog after midnight. A slight chance of drizzle after midnight. Lows from the mid-40s to lower 50s. West winds 10 to 20 miles per hour, becoming 5 to 10 miles per hour after midnight. For the Tuesday, partly cloudy in the morning, then becoming mostly sunny. A slight chance of drizzle. Highs in the upper 50s at the coast to the upper 60s inland. West winds 5 to 10 miles per hour, increasing to 10 to 20 miles per hour in the afternoon. For Tuesday night, mostly clear until midnight, then becoming partly cloudy. Patchy fog. Lows from the 40s to lower 50s. And on Wednesday, partly cloudy in the morning, then becoming mostly sunny. Patchy fog. Highs from the lower 60s to mid-70s. For the Wednesday night, mostly clear until midnight, then becoming partly cloudy. Patchy fog. Lows from the mid-40s to lower 50s. For Thursday, partly cloudy in the morning, then becoming mostly sunny. Highs from the 60s to mid-70s. And on Thursday night, partly cloudy. Patchy fog. Lows from the mid-40s to lower 50s. For the Friday, mostly cloudy in the morning, then becoming mostly sunny. Areas of fog, highs from the mid-60s to upper 70s for Friday night, mostly clear until midnight, then becoming partly cloudy. Patchy fog, lows in the upper 40s and on Saturday, partly cloudy in the morning, then becoming mostly sunny. Patchy fog, highs from the mid-60s to lower 80s, high temperatures today and lows tonight for the selected cities, Santa Cruz, 67 and 48, Monterey, 64 and 50, Salinas, 66 and 50, Hollister, 72 and 49, King City, 80 and 48. The weather overview for the Bay Area and Central Coast, cool temperatures through Memorial Day weekend and into the work week, breezy, drizzly, and cool Tuesday, ahead of warming and drying conditions for the rest of the forecast. The extended forecast for the Bay Area and Central Coast, Tuesday and Tuesday night, partly cloudy. A slight chance of drizzle in the morning. Highs 50 to 75. Lows 45 to 55. Wednesday and Wednesday night, mostly clear. Highs 55 to 80. Lows 45 to 60. Thursday and Thursday night, partly cloudy. Patchy fog after midnight. Highs 55 to 80. Lows 50 to 55. Friday and Friday night, partly cloudy. Highs 55 to 80. Lows 45 to 55. Saturday, sunny, warmer. Highs 55 to 80. Sunrise, sunset, and tidal information for the San Francisco Bay Area for Sunday, May 24th. The sunset tonight, 8:20 p.m. The sunrise tomorrow, 5:53 a.m. The sunset

21 p.m. Tidal data at the Golden Gate for the afternoon and evening hours today and the morning hours of tomorrow. Low tide, 12:55 p.m. at 0.43 feet. High tide, 08:04 p.m. at 5.45 feet. Low tide, 2:17 a.m. at 1.28 feet. High tide, 08:05 a.m. at 3.96 feet. Here are the buoy observations for 2 p.m. Pacific Daylight Time. An offshore buoy 6 winds southwest at 19 knots, gusting to 23, pressure 1,017.1 millibars. An offshore buoy 59, winds northwest 6 knots, water temperature 60, pressure 1,019.5 millibars, seas 8 feet, every 15 seconds. At Point Arena buoy, wind south 10 knots, water temperature 56, pressure 1,017.7 millibars, sea 7 feet, every 16 seconds. At buoy 13 near Bodega Bay, wind southeast at 4 knots, pressure 1,017.2 millibars, swell 5 feet, every 16 seconds. At Point Reyes Wave Rider buoy, water temperature 55, seas 5 feet, every 17 seconds. At San Francisco Bar buoy, water temperature 55, seas 4 feet, every 17 seconds. At San Francisco buoy, wind southeast at 4 knots, swell 4 feet, every 16 seconds. At Half Moon Bay buoy, wind south 2 knots, water temperature 54, pressure 1,018.4 millibars, seas 4 feet, every 15 seconds. At Monterey Bay buoy, winds calm, water temperature 55, pressure 1,017.4 millibars, seas 4 feet, every 17 seconds. At Point Sur, Wave Rider buoy, water temperature 60, seas 5 feet, every 17 seconds. At Cape San Martin buoy, wind southeast 4 knots, water temperature 60, pressure 1,017.8 millibars. Seas 3 feet, every 17 seconds. Synopsis for the Central California coast and bays, including the Monterey Bay, Greater Farallones, and Cordell Bank National Marine Sanctuaries, light southwest to west winds strengthen into gusty northwest winds beginning Tuesday. Strong northwesterly winds will result in building rough seas for the second half of this week. The marine forecast for San Pablo Bay, Suisun Bay, the West Delta, and the San Francisco Bay north of the Bay Bridge. For tonight, west wind 10 to 15 knots. Memorial Day, southwest wind 10 to 15 knots. A slight chance of drizzle in the morning. For Monday night, west wind 15 to 20 knots, easing to 10 to 15 knots after midnight. A slight chance of very light drizzle after midnight. For Tuesday, west wind 15 to 20 knots. The marine forecast for Monterey Bay. Small craft advisory in effect from Tuesday morning through Tuesday afternoon. For tonight, west wind 5 to 10 knots, easing to around 5 knots late. Seas around 3 feet. Wave detail, northwest 2 feet at 9 seconds. A slight chance of very light drizzle late this evening and overnight. Patchy fog late this evening and overnight. Memorial Day, west wind 5 to 10 knots, rising to 10 to 15 knots in the afternoon. Seas around 3 feet. Wave detail, west 3 feet at 12 seconds. A slight chance of drizzle in the morning. Patchy fog in the morning. For Monday night, west wind 10 to 15 knots. Seas around 3 feet. Wave detail, west 3 feet at 6 seconds. A slight chance of drizzle after midnight. For Tuesday, northwest wind 15 to 20 knots, becoming west 20 to 25 knots in the afternoon. Seas around 3 feet, building to 4 to 6 feet in the afternoon. Wave detail, west 5 feet at 10 seconds. A slight chance of drizzle in the morning. The coastal waters forecast from Pigeon Point to Point Pinos out to 10 nautical miles. Small craft advisory in effect from Tuesday morning through Tuesday afternoon. For tonight, northwest wind around 5 knots. Seas 3 to 4 feet. Wave detail, northwest 3 feet at 9 seconds and southwest 2 feet at 14.

seconds. Patchy fog late this evening and overnight. A slight chance of very light drizzle after midnight. Memorial Day, west wind 5 to 10 knots. Seas 3 to 4 feet. Wave detail, west 4 feet at 14 seconds and south 2 feet at 16 seconds. Patchy fog in the morning. A slight chance of drizzle. For Monday night, northwest wind 10 to 15 knots. Seas 3 to 4 feet. Wave detail, west 4 feet at 9 seconds and south 2 feet at 16 seconds. A slight chance of very light drizzle. For Tuesday, northwest wind 15 to 20 knots, rising to 20 to 25 knots in the afternoon. Seas 4 to 5 feet, building to 6 to 8 feet in the afternoon. Wave detail, west 7 feet at 11 seconds. A slight chance of drizzle. The area forecast for the peninsula, North Bay, and East Bay. For the rest of today, partly cloudy early in the afternoon, then becoming mostly sunny. Highs around 60 at the coast to the upper 70s inland. West winds 5 to 15 miles per hour. For tonight, partly cloudy. Lows from the 40s to mid 50s. West winds 5 to 10 miles per hour. Memorial Day, partly cloudy. A slight chance of drizzle in the morning. Highs in the upper 50s at the coast to the lower 70s inland. West winds 5 to 15 miles per hour. And on Monday night, partly cloudy until midnight, then becoming mostly cloudy. A slight chance of drizzle. Lows from the upper 40s to mid 50s. West winds 10 to 20 miles per hour. For the Tuesday, partly cloudy in the morning, then becoming mostly sunny. A slight chance of drizzle in the morning. Highs in the lower 60s at the coast to the lower 70s inland. West winds 10 to 20 miles per hour. For Tuesday night, mostly clear. Breezy. Lows from the 40s to mid 50s. Wednesday and Wednesday night, mostly clear. Highs 60s and 70s, lows from the upper 40s to mid 50s. Thursday through Friday, partly cloudy. Highs 60s and 70s, lows from the upper 40s to mid 50s. Friday night and Saturday, mostly clear. Lows from the upper 40s to mid 50s. Highs from the lower 60s to mid 70s. High temperatures today and lows tonight for the selected cities: San Francisco, 62 and 51. San Francisco Airport, 65 and 52. Redwood City, 73 and 51. Oakland, 67 and 52. Fremont, 73 and 52. Concord, 74 and 50. Livermore, 78 and 49. San Rafael, 67 and 50. Santa Rosa, 73 and 46. Napa, 72 and 48. Fairfield, 75 and 52. These are the 2 p.m. Pacific Daylight Time observations for the San Francisco and Monterey Bay areas on Sunday, May 24th. At San Francisco Airport, it was mostly sunny, temperature 69, dew point 49, relative humidity 48%, southwest wind at 8 miles an hour, pressure 30.01 inches and falling. At Oakland Airport, it was mostly sunny, temperature 68, dew point 50, relative humidity 52%, west wind at 17 miles an hour, pressure 30.03 inches and falling. At San Jose Airport, it was mostly sunny, temperature 74, dew point 52, relative humidity 46%, north wind at 10 miles an hour, pressure 29.99 inches and falling. At Santa Rosa, it was partly sunny, temperature 63, south wind at 10, pressure 30.02 and falling. At Concord, it was sunny, temperature 70, west wind at 13. At Livermore, it was sunny, temperature 74, west wind at 15, gusting to 25. At Monterey, it was partly sunny, temperature 61, northwest wind at 9, pressure 30.05 and falling. At Salinas, it was sunny, temperature 66, dew point 51, relative humidity 58%, northwest wind at 15. Here are some observations around California and western Nevada. At Blue Canyon, it was sunny, with a temperature of 68.
It was mostly sunny, with a temperature of 78 at Sacramento, 67 at Los Angeles, 72 at Truckee, 69 at South Lake Tahoe, and 68 at Mammoth Lakes. At Reno, it was partly sunny, with a temperature of 82. At San Diego, it was cloudy, with a temperature of 67. Local temperature reports around San Francisco Bay for 2 p.m. Downtown San Francisco was 64 degrees. Oakland Museum was 65 degrees. Redwood City was 73 degrees. San Rafael was 68 degrees. The area forecast for the South Bay, including the San Jose metro area and the Santa Clara Valley. For the rest of today, mostly sunny early in the afternoon, then becoming sunny. Highs in the lower 70s by the bay, mid-70s to lower 80s inland. Southwest winds up to 5 miles per hour, becoming northwest in the afternoon. For tonight, mostly clear until midnight, then becoming partly cloudy. Patchy fog after midnight. Lows near 50. Northwest winds 5 to 10 miles per hour. Memorial Day, partly cloudy in the morning, then becoming mostly sunny. A slight chance of drizzle in the morning. Highs in the upper 60s by the bay to the 70s inland. West winds 5 to 10 miles per hour. And on Monday night, partly cloudy until midnight, then becoming mostly cloudy. A slight chance of drizzle after midnight. Lows from the upper 40s to mid 50s. Northwest winds 5 to 15 miles per hour. For the Tuesday, partly cloudy in the morning, then becoming mostly sunny. A slight chance of drizzle in the morning. Highs from the mid 60s to lower 70s. West winds 10 to 20 miles per hour. For Tuesday night, mostly clear until midnight, then becoming partly cloudy. Lows from the mid-40s to lower 50s. Wednesday and Wednesday night, mostly clear. Highs from the upper 60s to mid-70s, lows near 50. Thursday through Friday, partly cloudy. Highs from the upper 60s to lower 80s, lows from the upper 40s to mid-50s. Friday night and Saturday, mostly clear. Lows near 50. Highs from the upper 60s to lower 80s. High temperatures today and lows tonight for the selected cities: San Jose, 76 and 52, Mountain View, 71 and 53, Morgan Hill, 78 and 50. 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This broadcast originates from the National Weather Service office located in Monterey, California, and serves the South Bay and Monterey Bay Area, including the cities of San Jose, Monterey, Salinas, and Santa Cruz. The area forecast for the Monterey Bay and Salinas Valley? For the rest of today? Partly cloudy early in the afternoon, then becoming mostly sunny. A slight chance of drizzle. Highs in the mid-60s at the coast to around 80 inland. West winds 5 to 15 miles per hour. For tonight, partly cloudy until midnight, then becoming mostly cloudy. Areas of fog after midnight. A slight chance of drizzle after midnight. Lows around 50. West winds 5 to 10 miles per hour. Memorial Day, mostly cloudy in the morning, then becoming mostly sunny. Areas of fog in the morning. A slight chance of drizzle in the morning. Highs in the lower 60s at the coast to the upper 70s inland. West winds up to 5 miles per hour, increasing to 5 to 15 miles per hour in the afternoon. And on Monday night, partly cloudy until midnight, then becoming mostly cloudy. Patchy fog after midnight. A slight chance of drizzle after midnight. Lows from the mid-40s to lower 50s. West winds 10 to 20 miles per hour, becoming 5 to 10 miles per hour after midnight. For the Tuesday, partly cloudy in the morning, then becoming mostly sunny. A slight chance of drizzle. Highs in the upper 50s at the coast to the upper 60s inland. West winds 5 to 10 miles per hour, increasing to 10 to 20 miles per hour in the afternoon. For Tuesday night,

clear until midnight, then becoming partly cloudy. Patchy fog. Lows from the 40s to lower 50s. And on Wednesday, partly cloudy in the morning, then becoming mostly sunny. Patchy fog. Highs from the lower 60s to mid 70s. For the Wednesday night, mostly clear until midnight, then becoming partly cloudy. Patchy fog. Lows from the mid 40s to lower 50s. For Thursday, partly cloudy in the morning, then becoming mostly sunny. Highs from the 60s to mid 70s. And on Thursday night, partly cloudy. Patchy fog. Lows from the mid 40s to lower 50s. For the Friday, mostly cloudy in the morning, then becoming mostly sunny. Areas of fog, highs from the mid-60s to upper 70s for Friday night, mostly clear until midnight, then becoming partly cloudy. Patchy fog, lows in the upper 40s, and on Saturday, partly cloudy in the morning, then becoming mostly sunny. Patchy fog, highs from the mid-60s to lower 80s, high temperatures today and lows tonight for the selected cities, Santa Cruz, 67 and 48, Monterey, 64 and 50, Salinas, 66 and 50, Hollister, 72 and 49, King City, 80 and 48. The weather overview for the Bay Area and Central Coast, cool temperatures through Memorial Day weekend and into the work week, breezy, drizzly, and cool Tuesday added warming and drying conditions for the rest of the forecast. The extended forecast for the Bay Area and Central Coast, Tuesday and Tuesday night, partly cloudy. A slight chance of drizzle in the morning. Highs 50 to 75. Lows 45 to 55. Wednesday and Wednesday night, mostly clear. Highs 55 to 80. Lows 45 to 60. Thursday and Thursday night, partly cloudy. Patchy fog after midnight. Highs 55 to 80. Lows 50 to 55. Friday and Friday night, partly cloudy. Highs 55 to 80. Lows 45 to 55. Saturday, sunny, warmer. Highs 55 to 80. Sunrise, sunset, and tidal information for the San Francisco Bay Area for Sunday, May 24th. The sunset tonight, 8:20 p.m. The sunrise tomorrow, 5:53 a.m. The sunset tomorrow, 8:21 p.m. Tidal data, at the Golden Gate for the afternoon and evening hours today and the morning hours of tomorrow. Low tide, 12:55 p.m. at 0.43 feet. High tide, 08:04 p.m. at 5.45 feet. Low tide, 2:17 a.m. at 1.28 feet. High tide, 08:05 a.m. at 3.96 feet. Here are the buoy observations for 2 p.m. Pacific Daylight Time. An offshore buoy 6, wind southwest at 19 knots, gusting to 23, pressure 1,017.1 millibars. An offshore buoy 59, winds northwest 6 knots, water temperature 60, pressure 1,019.5 millibars, seas 8 feet, every 15 seconds. At Point Arena buoy, wind south 10 knots, water temperature 56, pressure 1,017.7 millibars, sea 7 feet, every 16 seconds. At buoy 13 near Bodega Bay, wind southeast at 4 knots, pressure 1,017.2 millibars, swell 5 feet, every 16 seconds. At Point Reyes Wave Rider buoy, water temperature 55, seas 5 feet, every 17 seconds. At San Francisco Bar buoy, water temperature 55, seas 4 feet, every 17 seconds. At San Francisco buoy, wind southeast at 4 knots, swell 4 feet, every 16 seconds. At Half Moon Bay buoy, wind south 2 knots, water temperature 54, pressure 1,018.4 millibars, seas 4 feet, every 15 seconds. At Monterey Bay buoy, winds calm, water temperature 55, pressure 1,017.4 millibars, seas 4 feet, every 17 seconds. At Point Sur, Wave Rider buoy, water temperature 60, seas 5 feet, every 17 seconds. At Cape San Martin buoy, wind southeast 4 knots, water temperature

1,017.8 millibars. Sees 3 feet every 17 seconds. Here are the buoy observations for 3 p.m. Pacific Daylight Time. An offshore buoy 6 winds southwest at 19 knots, gusting to 25, pressure 1,016.8 millibars. An offshore buoy 59 winds north at 8 knots, water temperature 60, pressure 1,019.4 millibars. At buoy 14 near Point Arena winds south at 10 knots, water temperature 56, pressure 1,017.4 millibars. At buoy 13 near Bodega Bay winds east at 4 knots, pressure 1,017.1 millibars. At Point Reyes Wave Rider buoy water temperature 56, seas 5 feet, every 17 seconds. At San Francisco Bar buoy water temperature 57, seas 3 feet, every 17 seconds. At San Francisco buoy winds south at 6 knots, swell 4 feet, every 16 seconds. At Half Moon Bay buoy winds southeast 4 knots, water temperature 55, pressure 1,018.1 millibars, seas 3 feet, every 15 seconds. At Monterey buoy winds calm, water temperature 55, pressure 1,017.2 millibars. At Pointzer, Wave Rider buoy water temperature 60, seas 5 feet, every 17 seconds. At Cape San Martin buoy winds southeast at 4 knots, water temperature 60, pressure 1,017.8 millibars. Synopsis for the Central California coast and bays including the Monterey Bay, Greater Farallones, and Cordell Bank National Marine Sanctuaries, light southwest to west winds strengthen into gusty northwest winds beginning Tuesday. Strong northwesterly winds will result in building rough seas for the second half of this week. The marine forecast for San Pablo Bay, Suisun Bay, the West Delta, and the San Francisco Bay north of the Bay Bridge. For tonight, west wind 10 to 15 knots. Memorial Day, southwest wind 10 to 15 knots. A slight chance of drizzle in the morning. For Monday night, west wind 15 to 20 knots, easing to 10 to 15 knots after midnight. A slight chance of very light drizzle after midnight. For Tuesday, west wind 15 to 20 knots. The marine forecast for Monterey Bay. Small craft advisory in effect from Tuesday morning through Tuesday afternoon. For tonight, west wind 5 to 10 knots, easing to around 5 knots late. Seas around 3 feet. Wave detail, northwest 2 feet at 9 seconds. A slight chance of very light drizzle late this evening and overnight. Patchy fog late this evening and overnight. Memorial Day, west wind 5 to 10 knots, rising to 10 to 15 knots in the afternoon. Seas around 3 feet. Wave detail, west 3 feet at 12 seconds. A slight chance of drizzle in the morning. Patchy fog in the morning. For Monday night, west wind 10 to 15 knots. Seas around 3 feet. Wave detail, west 3 feet at 6 seconds. A slight chance of drizzle after midnight. For Tuesday, northwest wind 15 to 20 knots, becoming west 20 to 25 knots in the afternoon. Seas around 3 feet, building to 4 to 6 feet in the afternoon. Wave detail, west 5 feet at 10 seconds. A slight chance of drizzle in the morning. The coastal waters forecast from Pigeon Point to Point Pinos out to 10 nautical miles. Small craft advisory in effect from Tuesday morning through Tuesday afternoon. For tonight, northwest wind around 5 knots. Seas 3 to 4 feet. Wave detail, northwest 3 feet at 9 seconds and southwest 2 feet at 14 seconds. Patchy fog late this evening and overnight. A slight chance of very light drizzle after midnight. Memorial Day, west wind 5 to 10 knots. Seas 3 to 4 feet. Wave detail, west 4 feet at 14 seconds and south 2 feet at 16 seconds. Patchy fog in the morning. A slight chance of drizzle. For Monday night, northwest wind 10 to 15 knots. Seas 3 to 4 feet. Wave detail,
west 4 feet at 9 seconds and south 2 feet at 16 seconds. A slight chance of very light drizzle. For Tuesday, northwest wind 15 to 20 knots, rising to 20 to 25 knots in the afternoon. Seas 4 to 5 feet, building to 6 to 8 feet in the afternoon. Wave detail, west 7 feet at 11 seconds. A slight chance of drizzle. The area forecast for the peninsula, North Bay, and East Bay. For the rest of today, mostly sunny. Highs around 60 at the coast to the upper 70s inland. West winds 10 to 15 miles per hour. For tonight, partly cloudy. Lows from the 40s to mid 50s. West winds 5 to 10 miles per hour. Memorial Day, partly cloudy. A slight chance of drizzle in the morning. Highs in the upper 50s at the coast to the lower 70s inland. West winds 5 to 15 miles per hour. And on Monday night, partly cloudy until midnight, then becoming mostly cloudy. A slight chance of drizzle. Lows from the upper 40s to mid 50s. West winds 10 to 20 miles per hour. For the Tuesday, partly cloudy in the morning, then becoming mostly sunny. A slight chance of drizzle in the morning. Highs in the lower 60s at the coast to the lower 70s inland. West winds 10 to 20 miles per hour. For Tuesday night, mostly clear. Breezy. Lows from the 40s to mid 50s. Wednesday and Wednesday night, mostly clear. Highs 60s and 70s, lows from the upper 40s to mid 50s. Thursday through Friday, partly cloudy. Highs from the lower 60s to mid 70s, lows from the upper 40s to mid 50s. Friday night and Saturday, mostly clear. Lows from the upper 40s to mid 50s, highs from the lower 60s to mid 70s. High temperatures today and lows tonight for the selected cities: San Francisco, 62 and 51, San Francisco Airport, 65 and 52, Redwood City, 73 and 51, Oakland, 67 and 52, Fremont, 73 and 52, Concord, 74 and 50, Livermore, 78 and 49, San Rafael, 67 and 50, Santa Rosa, 73 and 46, Napa, 72 and 48, Fairfield, 75 and 52. These are the 3 p.m. Pacific Daylight Time observations for the San Francisco and Monterey Bay areas on Sunday, May 24th. At San Francisco Airport, it was mostly sunny, temperature 70, dew point 48, relative humidity 45%, southwest wind at 13 miles an hour, pressure 30.00 inches and falling. At Oakland Airport, it was mostly sunny, temperature 67, dew point 51, relative humidity 56%, west wind at 15 miles an hour, pressure 30.02 inches and falling. At San Jose Airport, it was mostly sunny, temperature 73, dew point 52, relative humidity 47%, north wind at 10 miles an hour, pressure 29.98 inches and falling. At Santa Rosa, it was mostly sunny, temperature 65, southwest wind at 8, pressure 30.01 and falling. At Concord, it was sunny, temperature 71, west wind at 15. At Livermore, it was sunny, temperature 73, west wind at 15. At Monterey, it was mostly sunny, temperature 62, northwest wind at 12, pressure 30.04 and falling. At Salinas, it was sunny, temperature 66, dew point 50, relative humidity 56%, west wind at 13. Here are some observations around California and western Nevada. At Blue Canyon, it was sunny, with a temperature of 68. It was mostly sunny, with a temperature of 78 at Sacramento, 67 at Los Angeles, 73 at Truckee, 71 at South Lake Tahoe, and 70 at Mammoth Lakes. It was partly sunny, with a temperature of 68 at San Diego, and 82 at Reno. These are the 3 p.m. Pacific Daylight Time observations for the San Francisco and Monterey Bay areas on Sunday, May 24th. At San Francisco Airport, it was mostly sunny,
temperature 70, dew point 48, relative humidity 45%, southwest wind at 13 miles.

miles an hour, pressure 30.00 inches and falling. At Oakland Airport, it was mostly sunny, temperature 67, dew point 51, relative humidity 56%, west wind at 15 miles an hour, pressure 30.02 inches and falling. At San Jose Airport, it was mostly sunny, temperature 73, dew point 52, relative humidity 47%, north wind at 10 miles an hour, pressure 29.98 inches and falling. At Santa Rosa, it was mostly sunny, temperature 65, southwest wind at 8, pressure 30.01 and falling. At Concord, it was sunny, temperature 71, west wind at 15. At Livermore, it was sunny, temperature 73, west wind at 15. At Monterey, it was mostly sunny, temperature 62, northwest wind at 12, pressure 30.04 and falling. At Salinas, it was sunny, temperature 66, dew point 50, relative humidity 56%, west wind at 13. Here are some observations around California and western Nevada. It was sunny, with a temperature of 78 at Sacramento, and 68 at Blue Canyon. It was mostly sunny, with a temperature of 67 at Los Angeles, 73 at Truckee, 71 at South Lake Tahoe, and 70 at Mammoth Lakes. It was partly sunny, with a temperature of 68 at San Diego, and 82 at Reno. Local temperature reports around San Francisco Bay for 3 p.m. Downtown San Francisco was 64 degrees. Oakland Museum was 66 degrees. Redwood City was 73 degrees. San Rafael was 66 degrees. The area forecast for the South Bay, including the San Jose metro area and the Santa Clara Valley. For the rest of today, sunny. Highs in the lower 70s by the bay, mid-70s to lower 80s inland. Northwest winds 5 to 10 miles per hour. For tonight, mostly clear until midnight, then becoming partly cloudy. Patchy fog after midnight. Lows near 50. Northwest winds 5 to 10 miles per hour. Memorial Day, partly cloudy in the morning, then becoming mostly sunny. A slight chance of drizzle in the morning. Highs in the upper 60s by the bay to the 70s inland. West winds 5 to 10 miles per hour. And on Monday night, partly cloudy until midnight, then becoming mostly cloudy. A slight chance of drizzle after midnight. Lows from the upper 40s to mid 50s. Northwest winds 5 to 15 miles per hour. For the Tuesday, partly cloudy in the morning, then becoming mostly sunny. A slight chance of drizzle in the morning. Highs from the mid-60s to lower 70s. West winds 10 to 20 miles per hour. For Tuesday night, mostly clear until midnight, then becoming partly cloudy. Lows from the mid-40s to lower 50s. Wednesday and Wednesday night, mostly clear. Highs from the upper 60s to mid-70s, lows near 50. Thursday through Friday, partly cloudy. Highs from the 60s to upper 70s, lows from the upper 40s to mid 50s Friday night and Saturday mostly clear. Lows in the lower 50s, highs from the upper 60s to lower 80s, high temperatures today and lows tonight for the selected cities, San Jose, 76 and 52, Mountain View, 71 and 53, Morgan Hill, 78 and 50. The area forecast for the Monterey Bay and Salinas Valley. For the rest of today, mostly sunny. Highs in the mid-60s at the coast to around 80 inland. West winds 10 to 15 miles per hour. For tonight, partly cloudy until midnight, then becoming mostly cloudy. Areas of fog after midnight. A slight chance of drizzle after midnight. Lows around 50. West winds 5 to 10 miles per hour. Memorial Day. Mostly cloudy in the morning, then becoming mostly sunny. Areas of fog in the morning. A slight chance of drizzle in the morning. Highs in the lower 60s at the coast to the upper 70s inland. West winds up to 5 miles per hour, increasing to 5 to 15 miles per hour in the afternoon. And on Monday night,

patchy fog. Lows from the 40s to lower 50s. Wednesday and Wednesday night, mostly clear. Patchy fog, highs from the lower 60s to mid 70s, lows from the mid 40s to lower 50s, and on Thursday, partly cloudy. Highs from the 60s to lower 70s for the Thursday night, mostly clear until midnight, then becoming partly cloudy. Patchy fog, lows from the mid 40s to lower 50s for Friday, mostly cloudy in the morning, then becoming partly cloudy. Areas of fog, highs from the lower 60s to mid 70s, and on Friday night, mostly clear until midnight, then becoming partly cloudy. Patchy fog, lows in the upper 40s for the Saturday. Partly cloudy in the morning, then becoming mostly sunny. Patchy fog, highs 60s and 70s, high temperatures today and lows tonight for the selected cities: Santa Cruz, 67 and 48, Monterey, 64 and 50, Salinas, 66 and 50, Hollister, 72 and 49, King City, 80 and 48. The weather overview for the Bay Area and Central Coast: cool temperatures through Memorial Day weekend and into the work week, breezy, drizzly, and cool Tuesday, added warming and drying conditions for the rest of the forecast. The extended forecast for the Bay Area and Central Coast: Tuesday and Tuesday night, partly cloudy. A slight chance of drizzle in the morning. Highs 50 to 75. Lows 45 to 55. Wednesday and Wednesday night, mostly clear. Highs 55 to 80. Lows 45 to 60. Thursday and Thursday night, partly cloudy. Patchy fog after midnight. Highs 55 to 80. Lows 50 to 55. Friday and Friday night, partly cloudy. Highs 55 to 80. Lows 45 to 55. Saturday, sunny, warmer. Highs 55 to 80. Sunrise, sunset, and tidal information for the San Francisco Bay Area for Sunday, May 24th. The sunset tonight, 8:20 p.m. The sunrise tomorrow, 5:53 a.m. The sunset tomorrow, 8:21 p.m. Tidal data at the Golden Gate for the afternoon and evening hours today and the morning hours of tomorrow. Low tide, 12:55 p.m. at 0.43 feet. High tide, 08:04 p.m. at 5.45 feet. Low tide, 2:17 a.m. at 1.28 feet. High tide, 08:05 a.m. at 3.96 feet. Here are the buoy observations for 3 p.m. Pacific Daylight Time. An offshore buoy 6, winds southwest at 21 knots, gusting to 25, pressure 1,016.7 millibars. An offshore buoy 59, winds north 8 knots, water temperature 60, pressure 1,019.2 millibars, seas 8 feet, every 14 seconds. At buoy 14 near Point Arena, winds south at 10 knots, water temperature 56, pressure 1,017.4 millibars. At buoy 13 near Bodega Bay, winds east at 4 knots, pressure 1,017.1 millibars. At Point Reyes Wave Rider buoy, water temperature 56, seas 5 feet, every 15 seconds. At San Francisco Bar buoy, water temperature 57, seas 3 feet, every 17 seconds. At San Francisco buoy, winds south at 6 knots, swell 4 feet, every 16 seconds. At Half Moon Bay buoy, wind southeast 4 knots, water temperature 55, pressure 1,018.1 millibars, seas 3 feet, every 15 seconds. At Monterey Bay buoy, winds calm, water temperature 55, pressure 1,017.1 millibars, seas 4 feet, every 17 seconds. At Point Sur, Wave Rider buoy, water temperature 60, seas 5 feet, every 17 seconds. At Cape San Martin buoy, wind southeast at 4 knots, water temperature 60, pressure 1,017.8 millibars. Synopsis for the Central California coast and bays, including the Monterey Bay, Greater Farallones, and Cordell Bank National Marine Sanctuaries: light southwest to west wind strengthen into gusty northwest winds beginning Tuesday. Strong northwesterly winds will result in building rough seas for the second half of this week.

forecast for San Pablo Bay, Suisun Bay, the West Delta, and the San Francisco Bay north of the Bay Bridge. For tonight, west wind 10 to 15 knots. Memorial Day, southwest wind 10 to 15 knots. A slight chance of drizzle in the morning. For Monday night, west wind 15 to 20 knots, easing to 10 to 15 knots after midnight. A slight chance of very light drizzle after midnight. For Tuesday, west wind 15 to 20 knots. The marine forecast for Monterey Bay. Small craft advisory in effect from Tuesday morning through Tuesday afternoon. For tonight, west wind 5 to 10 knots, easing to around 5 knots late. Seas around 3 feet. Wave detail, northwest 2 feet at 9 seconds. A slight chance of very light drizzle late this evening and overnight. Patchy fog late this evening and overnight. Memorial Day, west wind 5 to 10 knots, rising to 10 to 15 knots in the afternoon. Seas around 3 feet. Wave detail, west 3 feet at 12 seconds. A slight chance of drizzle in the morning. Patchy fog in the morning. For Monday night, west wind 10 to 15 knots. Seas around 3 feet. Wave detail, west 3 feet at 6 seconds. A slight chance of drizzle after midnight. For Tuesday, northwest wind 15 to 20 knots, becoming west 20 to 25 knots in the afternoon. Seas around 3 feet, building to 4 to 6 feet in the afternoon. Wave detail, west 5 feet at 10 seconds. A slight chance of drizzle in the morning. The coastal waters forecast from Pigeon Point to Point Pinos out to 10 nautical miles. Small craft advisory in effect from Tuesday morning through Tuesday afternoon. For tonight, northwest wind around 5 knots. Seas 3 to 4 feet. Wave detail, northwest 3 feet at 9 seconds and southwest 2 feet at 14 seconds. Patchy fog late this evening and overnight. A slight chance of very light drizzle after midnight. Memorial Day, west wind 5 to 10 knots. Seas 3 to 4 feet. Wave detail, west 4 feet at 14 seconds and south 2 feet at 16 seconds. Patchy fog in the morning. A slight chance of drizzle. For Monday night, northwest wind 10 to 15 knots. Seas 3 to 4 feet. Wave detail, west 4 feet at 9 seconds and south 2 feet at 16 seconds. A slight chance of very light drizzle. For Tuesday, northwest wind 15 to 20 knots, rising to 20 to 25 knots in the afternoon. Seas 4 to 5 feet, building to 6 to 8 feet in the afternoon. Wave detail, west 7 feet at 11 seconds. A slight chance of drizzle. 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This broadcast originates from the National Weather Service office located in Monterey, California, and serves the South Bay and Monterey Bay Area, including the cities of San Jose, Monterey, Salinas, and Santa Cruz. The area forecast for the Peninsula, North Bay, and East Bay. For the rest of today, mostly sunny. Highs around 60 at the coast to the upper 70s inland. West winds 10 to 15 miles per hour. For tonight, partly cloudy. Lows from the 40s to mid 50s. West winds 5 to 10 miles per hour. Memorial Day, partly cloudy. A slight chance of drizzle in the morning. Highs in the upper 50s at the coast to the lower 70s inland. West winds 5 to 15 miles per hour. And on Monday night, partly cloudy until midnight, then becoming mostly cloudy. A slight chance of drizzle. Lows from the upper 40s to mid 50s. West winds 10 to 20 miles per hour. For the Tuesday, partly cloudy in the morning, then becoming mostly sunny. A slight chance of drizzle in the morning. Highs in the lower 60s at the coast to the lower 70s inland. West winds 10 to 20 miles per hour. For Tuesday night, mostly clear,

breezy. Lows from the 40s to mid 50s. Wednesday and Wednesday night, mostly clear. Highs 60s and 70s, lows from the upper 40s to mid 50s. Thursday through Friday, partly cloudy. Highs from the lower 60s to mid 70s, lows from the upper 40s to mid 50s. Friday night and Saturday, mostly clear. Lows from the upper 40s to mid 50s, highs from the lower 60s to mid 70s. High temperatures today and lows tonight for the selected cities: San Francisco, 62 and 51, San Francisco Airport, 65 and 52, Redwood City, 73 and 51, Oakland, 67 and 52, Fremont, 73 and 52, Concord, 74 and 50, Livermore, 78 and 49, San Rafael, 67 and 50, Santa Rosa, 73 and 46, Napa, 72 and 48, Fairfield, 75 and 52. These are the 3 p.m. Pacific Daylight Time observations for the San Francisco and Monterey Bay areas on Sunday, May 24th. At San Francisco Airport, it was mostly sunny, temperature 70, dew point 48, relative humidity 45%, southwest wind at 13 miles an hour, pressure 30.00 inches and falling. At Oakland Airport, it was mostly sunny, temperature 67, dew point 51, relative humidity 56%, west wind at 15 miles an hour, pressure 30.02 inches and falling. At San Jose Airport, it was mostly sunny, temperature 73, dew point 52, relative humidity 47%, north wind at 10 miles an hour, pressure 29.98 inches and falling. At Santa Rosa, it was mostly sunny, temperature 65, southwest wind at 8, pressure 30.01 and falling. At Concord, it was sunny, temperature 71, west wind at 15. At Livermore, it was sunny, temperature 73, west wind at 15. At Monterey, it was mostly sunny, temperature 62, northwest wind at 12, pressure 30.04 and falling. At Salinas, it was sunny, temperature 66, dew point 50, relative humidity 56%, west wind at 13. Here are some observations around California and western Nevada. It was sunny, with a temperature of 78 at Sacramento, and 68 at Blue Canyon. It was mostly sunny, with a temperature of 67 at Los Angeles, 73 at Truckee, 71 at South Lake Tahoe, and 70 at Mammoth Lakes. It was partly sunny, with a temperature of 68 at San Diego, and 82 at Reno. Local temperature reports around San Francisco Bay for 3 p.m. Downtown San Francisco was 64 degrees. Oakland Museum was 66 degrees. Redwood City was 73 degrees. San Rafael was 66 degrees. The area forecast for the South Bay, including the San Jose metro area and the Santa Clara Valley. For the rest of today, sunny. Highs in the lower 70s by the bay, mid 70s to lower 80s inland. Northwest winds 5 to 10 miles per hour. For tonight, mostly clear until midnight, then becoming partly cloudy. Patchy fog after midnight. Lows near 50. Northwest winds 5 to 10 miles per hour. Memorial Day, partly cloudy in the morning, then becoming mostly sunny. A slight chance of drizzle in the morning. Highs in the upper 60s by the bay to the 70s inland. West winds 5 to 10 miles per hour. And on Monday night, partly cloudy until midnight, then becoming mostly cloudy. A slight chance of drizzle after midnight. Lows from the upper 40s to mid 50s. Northwest winds 5 to 15 miles per hour. For the Tuesday, partly cloudy in the morning, then becoming mostly sunny. A slight chance of drizzle in the morning. Highs from the mid 60s to lower 70s. West winds 10 to 20 miles per hour. For Tuesday night, mostly clear until midnight, then becoming partly cloudy. Lows from the mid 40s to lower 50s. Wednesday and Wednesday night, mostly clear. Highs from the upper 60s to mid 70s, lows near 50. Thursday through Friday, partly cloudy.

Highs from the 60s to upper 70s, lows from the upper 40s to mid 50s Friday night and Saturday, mostly clear. Lows in the lower 50s, highs from the upper 60s to lower 80s, high temperatures today and lows tonight for the selected cities, San Jose, 76 and 52, Mountain View, 71 and 53, Morgan Hill, 78 and 50. The area forecast for the Monterey Bay and Salinas Valley. For the rest of today, mostly sunny. Highs in the mid-60s at the coast to around 80 inland. West winds 10 to 15 miles per hour. For tonight, partly cloudy until midnight, then becoming mostly cloudy. Areas of fog after midnight. A slight chance of drizzle after midnight. Lows around 50. West winds 5 to 10 miles per hour. Memorial Day, mostly cloudy in the morning. A slight chance of drizzle after midnight. Lows around 50. West winds 5 to 10 miles per hour. Memorial Day, mostly cloudy in the morning, then becoming mostly sunny. Areas of fog in the morning. A slight chance of drizzle in the morning. Highs in the lower 60s at the coast to the upper 70s inland. West winds up to 5 miles per hour, increasing to 5 to 15 miles per hour in the afternoon. And on Monday night, partly cloudy until midnight, then becoming mostly cloudy. Patchy fog after midnight. A slight chance of drizzle after midnight. Lows from the mid-40s to lower 50s. West winds 10 to 20 miles per hour, becoming 5 to 10 miles per hour after midnight. For the Tuesday, partly cloudy in the morning, then becoming mostly sunny. A slight chance of drizzle. Highs in the upper 50s at the coast to the upper 60s inland. West winds 5 to 10 miles per hour, increasing to 10 to 20 miles per hour in the afternoon. For Tuesday night, mostly clear until midnight, then becoming partly cloudy. Patchy fog. Lows from the 40s to lower 50s. Wednesday and Wednesday night, mostly clear. Patchy fog. Highs from the lower 60s to mid 70s, lows from the mid 40s to lower 50s, and on Thursday, partly cloudy. Highs from the 60s to lower 70s for the Thursday night, mostly clear until midnight, then becoming partly cloudy. Patchy fog. Lows from the mid 40s to lower 50s for Friday, mostly cloudy in the morning, then becoming partly cloudy. Areas of fog. Highs from the lower 60s to mid 70s, and on Friday night, mostly clear until midnight, then becoming partly cloudy. Patchy fog. Lows in the upper 40s for the Saturday. Partly cloudy in the morning, then becoming mostly sunny. Patchy fog. Highs 60s and 70s, high temperatures today and lows tonight for the selected cities: Santa Cruz, 67 and 48, Monterey, 64 and 50, Salinas, 66 and 50, Hollister, 72 and 49, King City, 80 and 48. The weather overview for the Bay Area and Central Coast: cool temperatures through Memorial Day weekend and into the work week, breezy, drizzly, and cool Tuesday, added warming and drying conditions for the rest of the forecast. The extended forecast for the Bay Area and Central Coast: Tuesday and Tuesday night, partly cloudy. A slight chance of drizzle in the morning. Highs 50 to 75. Lows 45 to 55. Wednesday and Wednesday night, mostly clear. Highs 55 to 80. Lows 45 to 60. Thursday and Thursday night, partly cloudy. Patchy fog after midnight. Highs 55 to 80. Lows 50 to 55. Friday and Friday night, partly cloudy. Highs 55 to 80. Lows 45 to 55. Saturday, sunny, warmer. Highs 55 to 80. Sunrise, sunset, and tidal information for the San Francisco Bay Area for Sunday, May 24th. The sunset tonight, 8:20 p.m. The sunrise tomorrow, 5:53 a.m. The sunset tomorrow, 8:21 p.m. Tidal data at the Golden Gate for the afternoon and evening hours today and the morning hours of tomorrow. Low tide, 12:55 p.m. at 0.43 feet. High tide, 08.

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High tide, 08:05 a.m. at 3.96 feet. Here are the buoy observations for 3 p.m. Pacific Daylight Time. An offshore buoy 6 winds southwest at 21 knots, gusting to 25, pressure 1016.7 millibars. An offshore buoy 59, winds north 8 knots, water temperature 60, pressure 1019.2 millibars, seas 8 feet, every 14 seconds. At buoy 14 near Point Arena, winds south at 10 knots, water temperature 56, pressure 1017.4 millibars. At buoy 13 near Bodega Bay, winds east at 4 knots, pressure 1017.1 millibars. At Point Reyes Wave Rider buoy, water temperature 56, seas 5 feet, every 15 seconds. At San Francisco Bar buoy, water temperature 57, seas 3 feet, every 17 seconds. At San Francisco buoy, winds south at 6 knots, swell 4 feet, every 16 seconds. At Half Moon Bay buoy, winds southeast 4 knots, water temperature 55, pressure 1018.1 millibars, seas 3 feet, every 15 seconds. At Monterey Bay buoy, winds calm, water temperature 55, pressure 1017.1 millibars, seas 4 feet, every 17 seconds. At Point Sur, Wave Rider buoy, water temperature 60, seas 5 feet, every 17 seconds. At Cape San Martin buoy, winds southeast at 4 knots, water temperature 60, pressure 1017.8 millibars. Synopsis for the Central California coast and bays, including the Monterey Bay, Greater Farallones, and Cordell Bank National Marine Sanctuaries: light southwest to west winds strengthen into gusty northwest winds beginning Tuesday. Strong northwesterly winds will result in building rough seas for the second half of this week. The marine forecast for San Pablo Bay, Suisun Bay, the West Delta, and the San Francisco Bay north of the Bay Bridge. For tonight, west wind 10 to 15 knots. Memorial Day, southwest wind 10 to 15 knots. A slight chance of drizzle in the morning. For Monday night, west wind 15 to 20 knots, easing to 10 to 15 knots after midnight. A slight chance of very light drizzle after midnight. For Tuesday, west wind 15 to 20 knots. The marine forecast for Monterey Bay: small craft advisory in effect from Tuesday morning through Tuesday afternoon. For tonight, west wind 5 to 10 knots, easing to around 5 knots late. Seas around 3 feet. Wave detail, northwest 2 feet at 9 seconds. A slight chance of very light drizzle late this evening and overnight. Patchy fog late this evening and overnight. Memorial Day, west wind 5 to 10 knots, rising to 10 to 15 knots in the afternoon. Seas around 3 feet. Wave detail, west 3 feet at 12 seconds. A slight chance of drizzle in the morning. Patchy fog in the morning. For Monday night, west wind 10 to 15 knots. Seas around 3 feet. Wave detail, west 3 feet at 6 seconds. A slight chance of drizzle after midnight. For Tuesday, northwest wind 15 to 20 knots, becoming west 20 to 25 knots in the afternoon. Seas around 3 feet, building to 4 to 6 feet in the afternoon. Wave detail, west 5 feet at 10 seconds. A slight chance of drizzle in the morning. The coastal waters forecast from Pigeon Point to Point Pinos out to 10 nautical miles. Small craft advisory in effect from Tuesday morning through Tuesday afternoon. For tonight, northwest wind around 5 knots. Seas 3 to 4 feet. Wave detail, northwest 3 feet at 9 seconds and southwest 2 feet at 14 seconds. Patchy fog late this evening and overnight. A slight chance of very light drizzle after midnight. Memorial Day, west wind 5 to 10 knots. Seas 3 to 4 feet. Wave detail, west 4 feet at 14 seconds and south 2 feet at 16 seconds. Patchy fog in the morning. A slight chance

night, northwest wind 10 to 15 knots. Seas 3 to 4 feet. Wave detail, west 4 feet at 9 seconds and south 2 feet at 16 seconds. A slight chance of very light drizzle. For Tuesday, northwest wind 15 to 20 knots, rising to 20 to 25 knots in the afternoon. Seas 4 to 5 feet, building to 6 to 8 feet in the afternoon. Wave detail, west 7 feet at 11 seconds. A slight chance of drizzle. The area forecast for the peninsula, North Bay, and East Bay. For the rest of today, mostly sunny. Highs around 60 at the coast to the upper 70s inland. West winds 10 to 15 miles per hour. For tonight, partly cloudy. Lows from the 40s to mid 50s. West winds 5 to 10 miles per hour. Memorial Day, partly cloudy. A slight chance of drizzle in the morning. Highs in the upper 50s at the coast to the lower 70s inland. West winds 5 to 15 miles per hour. And on Monday night, partly cloudy until midnight, then becoming mostly cloudy. A slight chance of drizzle. Lows from the upper 40s to mid 50s. West winds 10 to 20 miles per hour. For the Tuesday, partly cloudy in the morning, then becoming mostly sunny. A slight chance of drizzle in the morning. Highs in the lower 60s at the coast to the lower 70s inland. West winds 10 to 20 miles per hour. For Tuesday night, mostly clear. Breezy. Lows from the 40s to mid 50s. Wednesday and Wednesday night, mostly clear. Highs 60s and 70s, lows from the upper 40s to mid 50s. Thursday through Friday, partly cloudy. Highs from the lower 60s to mid 70s, lows from the upper 40s to mid 50s. Friday night and Saturday, mostly clear. Lows from the upper 40s to mid 50s, highs from the lower 60s to mid 70s. High temperatures today and lows tonight for the selected cities: San Francisco, 62 and 51, San Francisco Airport, 65 and 52, Redwood City, 73 and 51, Oakland, 67 and 52, Fremont, 73 and 52, Concord, 74 and 50, Livermore, 78 and 49, San Rafael, 67 and 50, Santa Rosa, 73 and 46, Napa, 72 and 48, Fairfield, 75 and 52. These are the 3 p.m. Pacific Daylight Time observations for the San Francisco and Monterey Bay areas on Sunday, May 24th. At San Francisco Airport, it was mostly sunny, temperature 70, dew point 48, relative humidity 45%, southwest wind at 13 miles an hour, pressure 30.00 inches and falling. At Oakland Airport, it was mostly sunny, temperature 67, dew point 51, relative humidity 56%, west wind at 15 miles an hour, pressure 30.02 inches and falling. At San Jose Airport, it was mostly sunny, temperature 73, dew point 52, relative humidity 47%, north wind at 10 miles an hour, pressure 29.98 inches and falling. At Santa Rosa, it was mostly sunny, temperature 65, southwest wind at 8, pressure 30.01 and falling. At Concord, it was sunny, temperature 71, west wind at 15. At Livermore, it was sunny, temperature 73, west wind at 15. At Monterey, it was mostly sunny, temperature 62, northwest wind at 12, pressure 30.04 and falling. At Salinas, it was sunny, temperature 66, dew point 50, relative humidity 56%, west wind at 13. Here are some observations around California and western Nevada. It was sunny, with a temperature of 78 at Sacramento, and 68 at Blue Canyon. It was mostly sunny, with a temperature of 67 at Los Angeles, 73 at Truckee, 71 at South Lake Tahoe, and 70 at Mammoth Lakes. It was partly sunny, with a temperature of 68 at San Diego, and 82 at Reno. Local temperature reports around San Francisco Bay for 3 p.m. Downtown San Francisco was 64 degrees. Oakland
Oakland Museum was 66 degrees. Redwood City was 73 degrees. San Rafael was 66 degrees. The area forecast for the South Bay, including the San Jose metro area and the Santa Clara Valley. For the rest of today, sunny. Highs in the lower 70s by the bay, mid-70s to lower 80s inland. Northwest winds 5 to 10 miles per hour. For tonight, mostly clear until midnight, then becoming partly cloudy. Patchy fog after midnight. Lows near 50. Northwest winds 5 to 10 miles per hour. Memorial Day, partly cloudy in the morning, then becoming mostly sunny. A slight chance of drizzle in the morning. Highs in the upper 60s by the bay to the 70s inland. West winds 5 to 10 miles per hour. And on Monday night, partly cloudy until midnight, then becoming mostly cloudy. A slight chance of drizzle after midnight. Lows from the upper 40s to mid 50s. Northwest winds 5 to 15 miles per hour. For the Tuesday, partly cloudy in the morning, then becoming mostly sunny. A slight chance of drizzle in the morning. Highs from the mid-60s to lower 70s. West winds 10 to 20 miles per hour. For Tuesday night, mostly clear until midnight, then becoming partly cloudy. Lows from the mid-40s to lower 50s. Wednesday and Wednesday night, mostly clear. Highs from the upper 60s to mid-70s, lows near 50. Thursday through Friday, partly cloudy. Highs from the 60s to upper 70s, lows from the upper 40s to mid 50s. Friday night and Saturday mostly clear. Lows in the lower 50s, highs from the upper 60s to lower 80s. High temperatures today and lows tonight for the selected cities: San Jose, 76 and 52, Mountain View, 71 and 53, Morgan Hill, 78 and 50. The area forecast for the Monterey Bay and Salinas Valley. For the rest of today, mostly sunny. Highs in the mid-60s at the coast to around 80 inland. West winds 10 to 15 miles per hour. For tonight, partly cloudy until midnight, then becoming mostly cloudy. Areas of fog after midnight. A slight chance of drizzle after midnight. Lows around 50. West winds 5 to 10 miles per hour. Memorial Day, mostly cloudy in the morning, then becoming mostly sunny. Areas of fog in the morning. A slight chance of drizzle in the morning. Highs in the lower 60s at the coast to the upper 70s inland. West winds up to 5 miles per hour, increasing to 5 to 15 miles per hour in the afternoon. And on Monday night, partly cloudy until midnight, then becoming mostly cloudy. Patchy fog after midnight. A slight chance of drizzle after midnight. Lows from the mid-40s to lower 50s. West winds 10 to 20 miles per hour, becoming 5 to 10 miles per hour after midnight. For the Tuesday, partly cloudy in the morning, then becoming mostly sunny. A slight chance of drizzle. Highs in the upper 50s at the coast to the upper 60s inland. West winds 5 to 10 miles per hour, increasing to 10 to 20 miles per hour in the afternoon. For Tuesday night, mostly clear until midnight, then becoming partly cloudy. Patchy fog. Lows from the 40s to lower 50s. Wednesday and Wednesday night, mostly clear. Patchy fog, highs from the lower 60s to mid 70s, lows from the mid 40s to lower 50s, and on Thursday, partly cloudy. Highs from the 60s to lower 70s for the Thursday night, mostly clear until midnight, then becoming partly cloudy. Patchy fog, lows from the mid-40s to lower 50s for Friday, mostly cloudy in the morning, then becoming partly cloudy. Areas of fog, highs from the lower 60s to mid-70s, and on Friday night, mostly clear until midnight, then becoming partly cloudy. Patchy fog, lows in the upper 40s for the Saturday. Partly cloudy in the morning, then becoming mostly sunny. Patchy fog, highs 60s and 70s. High temperatures today and lows tonight for the selected cities: Santa Cruz, 67 and 48, Monterey, 64 and 50, Salinas, 66 and 50,

Sister, 72 and 49, King City, 80 and 48. The weather overview for the Bay Area and Central Coast, cool temperatures through Memorial Day weekend and into the work week, breezy, drizzly, and cool Tuesday ahead of warming and drying conditions for the rest of the forecast. The extended forecast for the Bay Area and Central Coast, Tuesday and Tuesday night, partly cloudy. A slight chance of drizzle in the morning. Highs 50 to 75. Lows 45 to 55. Wednesday and Wednesday night, mostly clear. Highs 55 to 80. Lows 45 to 60. Thursday and Thursday night, partly cloudy. Patchy fog after midnight. Highs 55 to 80. Lows 50 to 55. Friday and Friday night, partly cloudy. Highs 55 to 80. Lows 45 to 55. Saturday, sunny, warmer. Highs 55 to 80. Sunrise, sunset, and tidal information for the San Francisco Bay Area for Sunday, May 24th. The sunset tonight, 8:20 p.m. The sunrise tomorrow, 5:53 a.m. The sunset tomorrow, 8:21 p.m. Tidal data at the Golden Gate for the afternoon and evening hours today and the morning hours of tomorrow. Low tide, 12:55 p.m. at 0.43 feet. High tide, 08:04 p.m. at 5.45 feet. Low tide, 2:17 a.m. at 1.28 feet. High tide, 08:05 a.m. at 3.96 feet. Here are the buoy observations for 3 p.m. Pacific Daylight Time. An offshore buoy 6, winds southwest at 21 knots, gusting to 25, pressure 1,016.7 millibars. An offshore buoy 59, winds north 8 knots, water temperature 60, pressure 1,019.2 millibars, seas 8 feet, every 14 seconds. At buoy 14 near Point Arena, winds south at 10 knots, water temperature 56, pressure 1,017.4 millibars. At buoy 13 near Bodega Bay, winds east at 4 knots, pressure 1,017.1 millibars. At Point Reyes Wave Rider buoy, water temperature 56, seas 5 feet, every 15 seconds. At San Francisco Bar buoy, water temperature 57, seas 3 feet, every 17 seconds. At San Francisco buoy, wind south at 6 knots, swell 4 feet, every 16 seconds. At Half Moon Bay buoy, wind southeast 4 knots, water temperature 55, pressure 1,018.1 millibars, seas 3 feet, every 15 seconds. At Monterey Bay buoy, winds calm, water temperature 55, pressure 1,017.1 millibars, seas 4 feet, every 17 seconds. At Point Sur, Wave Rider buoy, water temperature 60, seas 5 feet, every 17 seconds. At Cape San Martin buoy, winds southeast at 4 knots, water temperature 60, pressure 1,017.8 millibars. 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This broadcast originates from the National Weather Service office located in Monterey, California, and serves the South Bay and Monterey Bay Area, including the cities of San Jose, Monterey, Salinas, and Santa Cruz. Synopsis for the Central California coast and bays, including the Monterey Bay, Greater Farallones, and Cordell Bank National Marine Sanctuaries, light southwest to west winds strengthen into gusty northwest winds beginning Tuesday. Strong northwesterly winds will result in building rough seas for the second half of this week. The marine forecast for San Pablo Bay, Suisun Bay, the West Delta, and the San Francisco Bay north of the Bay Bridge. For tonight, west wind 10 to 15 knots. Memorial Day, southwest wind 10 to 15 knots. A slight chance of drizzle in the morning. For Monday night, west wind 15 to 20 knots, easing to 10 to 15 knots after midnight. A slight chance of very light drizzle after midnight. For Tuesday, west wind 15 to 20 knots. The marine forecast for Monterey.

Bay. Small craft advisory in effect from Tuesday morning through Tuesday afternoon. For tonight, west wind 5 to 10 knots, easing to around 5 knots late. Seas around 3 feet. Wave detail, northwest 2 feet at 9 seconds. A slight chance of very light drizzle late this evening and overnight. Patchy fog late this evening and overnight. Memorial Day, west wind 5 to 10 knots, rising to 10 to 15 knots in the afternoon. Seas around 3 feet. Wave detail, west 3 feet at 12 seconds. A slight chance of drizzle in the morning. Patchy fog in the morning. For Monday night, west wind 10 to 15 knots. Seas around 3 feet. Wave detail, west 3 feet at 6 seconds. A slight chance of drizzle after midnight. For Tuesday, northwest wind 15 to 20 knots, becoming west 20 to 25 knots in the afternoon. Seas around 3 feet, building to 4 to 6 feet in the afternoon. Wave detail, west 5 feet at 10 seconds. A slight chance of drizzle in the morning. The coastal waters forecast from Pigeon Point to Point Pinos out to 10 nautical miles. Small craft advisory in effect from Tuesday morning through Tuesday afternoon. For tonight, northwest wind around 5 knots. Seas 3 to 4 feet. Wave detail, northwest 3 feet at 9 seconds and southwest 2 feet at 14 seconds. Patchy fog late this evening and overnight. A slight chance of very light drizzle after midnight. Memorial Day, west wind 5 to 10 knots. Seas 3 to 4 feet. Wave detail, west 4 feet at 14 seconds and south 2 feet at 16 seconds. Patchy fog in the morning. A slight chance of drizzle. For Monday night, northwest wind 10 to 15 knots. Seas 3 to 4 feet. Wave detail, west 4 feet at 9 seconds and south 2 feet at 16 seconds. A slight chance of very light drizzle. For Tuesday, northwest wind 15 to 20 knots, rising to 20 to 25 knots in the afternoon. Seas 4 to 5 feet, building to 6 to 8 feet in the afternoon. Wave detail, west 7 feet at 11 seconds. A slight chance of drizzle. The area forecast for the peninsula, North Bay, and East Bay. For the rest of today, mostly sunny. Highs around 60 at the coast to the upper 70s inland. West winds 10 to 15 miles per hour. For tonight, partly cloudy. Lows from the 40s to mid 50s. West winds 5 to 10 miles per hour. Memorial Day, partly cloudy. A slight chance of drizzle in the morning. Highs in the upper 50s at the coast to the lower 70s inland. West winds 5 to 15 miles per hour. And on Monday night, partly cloudy until midnight, then becoming mostly cloudy. A slight chance of drizzle. Lows from the upper 40s to mid 50s. West winds 10 to 20 miles per hour. For the Tuesday, partly cloudy in the morning, then becoming mostly sunny. A slight chance of drizzle in the morning. Highs in the lower 60s at the coast to the lower 70s inland. West winds 10 to 20 miles per hour. For Tuesday night, mostly clear. Breezy. Lows from the 40s to mid 50s. Wednesday and Wednesday night, mostly clear. Highs 60s and 70s, lows from the upper 40s to mid 50s. Thursday through Friday, partly cloudy. Highs from the lower 60s to mid 70s, lows from the upper 40s to mid 50s. Friday night and Saturday, mostly clear. Lows from the upper 40s to mid 50s, highs from the lower 60s to mid 70s. High temperatures today and lows tonight for the selected cities: San Francisco, 62 and 51, San Francisco Airport, 65 and 52, Redwood City, 73 and 51, Oakland, 67 and 52, Fremont, 73 and 52, Concord, 74 and 50, Livermore, 78 and 49, San Rafael, 67 and 50, Santa Rosa, 73 and 46, Napa, 72 and 48, Fairfield, 75 and 52. These are the 4 p.m.

Pacific Daylight Time observations for the San Francisco and Monterey Bay areas on Sunday, May 24th. At San Francisco Airport, it was mostly sunny, temperature 70, dew point 48, relative humidity 45%, west wind at 17 miles an hour, pressure 29.99 inches and falling. At Oakland Airport, it was mostly sunny, temperature 67, dew point 52, relative humidity 58%, west wind at 13 miles an hour, pressure 30.01 inches and falling. At San Jose Airport, it was mostly sunny, temperature 73, dew point 52, relative humidity 47%, north wind at 13 miles an hour, pressure 29.96 inches and falling. At Santa Rosa, it was mostly sunny, temperature 65, south wind at 13, pressure 30.00 and falling. At Concord, it was sunny, temperature 70, west wind at 17. At Livermore, it was sunny, temperature 73, west wind at 17. At Monterey, it was mostly sunny, temperature 64, southwest wind at 10, pressure 30.03 and falling. At Salinas, it was sunny, temperature 67, dew point 50, relative humidity 54%, west wind at 14. Here are some observations around California and western Nevada. It was sunny, with a temperature of 79 at Sacramento, and 68 at Blue Canyon. It was mostly sunny, with a temperature of 66 at Los Angeles, and 73 at Truckee. It was partly sunny, with a temperature of 66 at San Diego, 84 at Reno, 70 at South Lake Tahoe, and 63 at Mammoth Lakes. Local temperature reports around San Francisco Bay for 3 p.m. Downtown San Francisco was 64 degrees. Oakland Museum was 66 degrees. Redwood City was 73 degrees. San Rafael was 66 degrees. The area forecast for the South Bay, including the San Jose metro area and the Santa Clara Valley. For the rest of today, sunny. Highs in the lower 70s by the bay, mid-70s to lower 80s inland. Northwest winds 5 to 10 miles per hour. For tonight, mostly clear until midnight, then becoming partly cloudy. Patchy fog after midnight. Lows near 50. Northwest winds 5 to 10 miles per hour. Memorial Day, partly cloudy in the morning, then becoming mostly sunny. A slight chance of drizzle in the morning. Highs in the upper 60s by the bay to the 70s inland. West winds 5 to 10 miles per hour. And on Monday night, partly cloudy until midnight, then becoming mostly cloudy. A slight chance of drizzle after midnight. Lows from the upper 40s to mid 50s. Northwest winds 5 to 15 miles per hour. For the Tuesday, partly cloudy in the morning, then becoming mostly sunny. A slight chance of drizzle in the morning. Highs from the mid-60s to lower 70s. West winds 10 to 20 miles per hour. For Tuesday night, mostly clear until midnight, then becoming partly cloudy. Lows from the mid-40s to lower 50s. Wednesday and Wednesday night, mostly clear. Highs from the upper 60s to mid-70s, lows near 50. Thursday through Friday, partly cloudy. Highs from the 60s to upper 70s, lows from the upper 40s to mid 50s Friday night and Saturday mostly clear. Lows in the lower 50s, highs from the upper 60s to lower 80s, high temperatures today and lows tonight for the selected cities, San Jose, 76 and 52, Mountain View, 71 and 53, Morgan Hill, 78 and 50. The area forecast for the Monterey Bay and Salinas Valley. For the rest of today, mostly sunny. Highs in the mid-60s at the coast to around 80 inland. West winds 10 to 15 miles per hour. For tonight, partly cloudy until midnight, then becoming mostly cloudy. Areas of fog after midnight. A slight chance of drizzle after midnight. Lows around 50. West winds 5 to 10 miles per hour. Memorial Day, mostly cloudy in the morning, then becoming mostly sunny.
areas of fog in the morning. A slight chance of drizzle in the morning. Highs in the lower 60s at the coast to the upper 70s inland. West winds up to 5 miles per hour, increasing to 5 to 15 miles per hour in the afternoon. And on Monday night, partly cloudy until midnight, then becoming mostly cloudy. Patchy fog after midnight. A slight chance of drizzle after midnight. Lows from the mid-40s to lower 50s. West winds 10 to 20 miles per hour, becoming 5 to 10 miles per hour after midnight. For the Tuesday, partly cloudy in the morning, then becoming mostly sunny. A slight chance of drizzle. Highs in the upper 50s at the coast to the upper 60s inland. West winds 5 to 10 miles per hour, increasing to 10 to 20 miles per hour in the afternoon. For Tuesday night, mostly clear until midnight, then becoming partly cloudy. Patchy fog. Lows from the 40s to lower 50s. Wednesday and Wednesday night, mostly clear. Patchy fog. Highs from the lower 60s to mid 70s. Lows from the mid 40s to lower 50s. And on Thursday, partly cloudy. Highs from the 60s to lower 70s for the Thursday night, mostly clear until midnight, then becoming partly cloudy. Patchy fog. Lows from the mid-40s to lower 50s for Friday, mostly cloudy in the morning, then becoming partly cloudy. Areas of fog. Highs from the lower 60s to mid-70s, and on Friday night, mostly clear until midnight, then becoming partly cloudy. Patchy fog. Lows in the upper 40s for the Saturday. Partly cloudy in the morning, then becoming mostly sunny. Patchy fog. Highs 60s and to 70s. High temperatures today and lows tonight for the selected cities: Santa Cruz, 67 and 48, Monterey, 64 and 50, Salinas, 66 and 50, Hollister, 72 and 49, King City, 80 and 48. The weather overview for the Bay Area and Central Coast: cool temperatures through Memorial Day weekend and into the work week, breezy, drizzly, and cool Tuesday, added warming and drying conditions for the rest of the forecast. The extended forecast for the Bay Area and Central Coast: Tuesday and Tuesday night, partly cloudy. A slight chance of drizzle in the morning. Highs 50 to 75. Lows 45 to 55. Wednesday and Wednesday night, mostly clear. Highs 55 to 80. Lows 45 to 60. Thursday and Thursday night, partly cloudy. Patchy fog after midnight. Highs 55 to 80. Lows 50 to 55. Friday and Friday night, partly cloudy. Highs 55 to 80. Lows 45 to 55. Saturday, sunny, warmer. Highs 55 to 80. Sunrise, sunset, and tidal information for the San Francisco Bay Area for Sunday, May 24th. The sunset tonight, 8:20 p.m. The sunrise tomorrow, 5:53 a.m. The sunset tomorrow, 8:21 p.m. Tidal data at the Golden Gate for the afternoon and evening hours today and the morning hours of tomorrow. Low tide, 12:55 p.m. at 0.43 feet. High tide, 08:04 p.m. at 5.45 feet. Low tide, 2:17 a.m. at 1.28 feet. High tide, 08:05 a.m. at 3.96 feet. Here are the buoy observations for 4 p.m. Pacific Daylight Time. An offshore buoy 6, winds southwest at 21 knots, gusting to 25, pressure 1016.1 millibars. An offshore buoy 59, winds north 6 knots, water temperature 60, pressure 1018.9 millibars, seas 8 feet, every 14 seconds. At Point Arena buoy, wind south 10 knots, water temperature 56, pressure 1017.2 millibars, seas 5 feet, every 16 seconds. At buoy 13 near Bodega Bay, winds east at 2 knots, pressure 1016.9 millibars, swell 6 feet, every 16 seconds. At Point Reyes Wave Rider buoy, water temperature 56, seas 5 feet, every 15 seconds. At San Francisco Bar buoy, water temperature 58, seas 4 feet, every 16 seconds.

17 seconds. At San Francisco, we wind south at 4 knots, swell 4 feet, every 16 seconds. At Half Moon Bay, we wind southeast 4 knots, water temperature 55, pressure 1,017.8 millibars, seas 3 feet, every 15 seconds. At Monterey Bay, buoy winds calm, water temperature 55, pressure 1,016.7 millibars, seas 5 feet, every 16 seconds. At Point Sur, wave rider buoy water temperature 61, seas 5 feet, every 17 seconds. At Cape San Martin, buoy wind south 2 knots, water temperature 60, pressure 1,017.4 millibars. Seas 3 feet, every 17 seconds. Synopsis for the Central California coast and bays, including the Monterey Bay, Greater Farallones, and Cordell Bank National Marine Sanctuaries, light southwest to west winds strengthen into gusty northwest winds beginning Tuesday. Strong northwesterly winds will result in building rough seas for the second half of this week. The marine forecast for San Pablo Bay, Suisun Bay, the West Delta, and the San Francisco Bay north of the Bay Bridge. For tonight, west wind 10 to 15 knots. Memorial Day, southwest wind 10 to 15 knots. A slight chance of drizzle in the morning. For Monday night, west wind 15 to 20 knots, easing to 10 to 15 knots after midnight. A slight chance of very light drizzle after midnight. For Tuesday, west wind 15 to 20 knots. The marine forecast for Monterey Bay. Small craft advisory in effect from Tuesday morning through Tuesday afternoon. For tonight, west wind 5 to 10 knots, easing to around 5 knots late. Seas around 3 feet. Wave detail, northwest 2 feet at 9 seconds. A slight chance of very light drizzle late this evening and overnight. Patchy fog late this evening and overnight. Memorial Day, west wind 5 to 10 knots, rising to 10 to 15 knots in the afternoon. Seas around 3 feet. Wave detail, west 3 feet at 12 seconds. A slight chance of drizzle in the morning. Patchy fog in the morning. For Monday night, west wind 10 to 15 knots. Seas around 3 feet. Wave detail, west 3 feet at 6 seconds. A slight chance of drizzle after midnight. For Tuesday, northwest wind 15 to 20 knots, becoming west 20 to 25 knots in the afternoon. Seas around 3 feet, building to 4 to 6 feet in the afternoon. Wave detail, west 5 feet at 10 seconds. A slight chance of drizzle in the morning. The coastal waters forecast from Pigeon Point to Point Pinos out to 10 nautical miles. Small craft advisory in effect from Tuesday morning through Tuesday afternoon. For tonight, northwest wind around 5 knots. Seas 3 to 4 feet. Wave detail, northwest 3 feet at 9 seconds and southwest 2 feet at 14 seconds. Patchy fog late this evening and overnight. A slight chance of very light drizzle after midnight. Memorial Day, west wind 5 to 10 knots. Seas 3 to 4 feet. Wave detail, west 4 feet at 14 seconds and south 2 feet at 16 seconds. Patchy fog in the morning. A slight chance of drizzle. For Monday night, northwest wind 10 to 15 knots. Seas 3 to 4 feet. Wave detail, west 4 feet at 9 seconds and south 2 feet at 16 seconds. A slight chance of very light drizzle. For Tuesday, northwest wind 15 to 20 knots, rising to 20 to 25 knots in the afternoon. Seas 4 to 5 feet, building to 6 to 8 feet in the afternoon. Wave detail, west 7 feet at 11 seconds. A slight chance of drizzle. The area forecast for the peninsula, North Bay, and East Bay. For the rest of today, mostly sunny. Highs around 60 at the coast to the upper 70s inland. West winds 10 to 15 miles per hour. For tonight, partly cloudy. Lows from the 40s to mid 50s. West winds 5 to 10 miles per hour. Memorial Day, partly cloudy. A slight chance of

mid-50s. Wednesday and Wednesday night, mostly clear. Highs 60s and 70s, lows from the upper 40s to mid-50s Thursday through Friday, partly cloudy. Highs from the lower 60s to mid-70s, lows from the upper 40s to mid-50s Friday night and Saturday, mostly clear. Lows from the upper 40s to mid-50s, highs from the lower 60s to mid-70s, high temperatures today and lows tonight for the selected cities: San Francisco, 62 and 51, San Francisco Airport, 65 and 52, Redwood City, 73 and 51, Oakland, 67 and 52, Fremont, 73 and 52, Concord, 74 and 50, Livermore, 78 and 49, San Rafael, 67 and 50, Santa Rosa, 73 and 46, Napa, 72 and 48, Fairfield, 75 and 52. These are the 4 p.m. Pacific Daylight Time observations for the San Francisco and Monterey Bay areas on Sunday, May 24th. At San Francisco Airport, it was mostly sunny, temperature 70, dew point 48, relative humidity 45%, west wind at 17 miles an hour, pressure 29.99 inches and falling. At Oakland Airport, it was mostly sunny, temperature 67, dew point 52, relative humidity 58%, west wind at 13 miles an hour, pressure 30.01 inches and falling. At San Jose Airport, it was mostly sunny, temperature 73, dew point 52, relative humidity 47%, north wind at 13 miles an hour, pressure 29.96 inches and falling. At Santa Rosa, it was mostly sunny, temperature 65, south wind at 13, pressure 30.00 and falling. At Concord, it was sunny, temperature 70, west wind at 17. At Livermore, it was sunny, temperature 73, west wind at 17. At Monterey, it was mostly sunny, temperature 64, southwest wind at 10, pressure 30.03 and falling. At Salinas, it was sunny, temperature 67, dew point 50, relative humidity 54%, west wind at 14. Here are some observations around California and western Nevada. It was sunny, with a temperature of 79 at Sacramento, and 68 at Blue Canyon. It was mostly sunny, with a temperature of 66 at Los Angeles, and 73 at Truckee. It was partly sunny, with a temperature of 66 at San Diego, 84 at Reno, 70 at South Lake Tahoe, and 63 at Mammoth Lakes. Local temperature reports around San Francisco Bay for 4 p.m. Downtown San Francisco was 64 degrees. Oakland Museum was 66 degrees. Redwood City was 75 degrees. San Rafael was 69 degrees. The area forecast for the South Bay, including the San Jose metro area and the Santa Clara Valley. For the rest of today, sunny. Highs in the lower 70s by the bay, mid-70s to lower 80s inland. Northwest winds 5 to 10 miles per hour. For tonight, mostly clear until midnight, then becoming partly cloudy. Patchy fog after midnight. Lows near 50. Northwest winds 5 to 10 miles per hour. Memorial Day, partly cloudy in the morning, then becoming mostly sunny. A slight chance of drizzle in the morning. Highs in the upper 60s by the bay to the 70s inland. West winds 5 to 10 miles per hour. And on Monday night, partly cloudy until midnight, then becoming mostly cloudy. A slight chance of drizzle after midnight. Lows from the upper 40s to mid 50s. Northwest winds 5 to 15 miles per hour. For the Tuesday, partly cloudy in the morning, then becoming mostly sunny. A slight chance of drizzle in the morning. Highs from the mid-60s to lower 70s. West winds 10 to 20 miles per hour. For Tuesday night, mostly clear until midnight, then becoming partly cloudy. Lows from the mid-40s to lower 50s. Wednesday and Wednesday night, mostly clear. Highs from the upper 60s to mid-70s, lows near 50. Thursday through Friday, partly cloudy. Highs from the 60s to upper

70s lows from the upper 40s to mid 50s Friday night and Saturday mostly clear. Lows in the lower 50s, highs from the upper 60s to lower 80s, high temperatures today and lows tonight for the selected cities, San Jose, 76 and 52, Mountain View, 71 and 53, Morgan Hill, 78 and 50. The area forecast for the Monterey Bay and Salinas Valley? For the rest of today? Mostly sunny. Highs in the mid-60s at the coast to around 80 inland. West winds 10 to 15 miles per hour. For tonight, partly cloudy until midnight, then becoming mostly cloudy. Areas of fog after midnight. A slight chance of drizzle after midnight. Lows around 50. West winds 5 to 10 miles per hour. Memorial Day, mostly cloudy in the morning, then becoming mostly sunny. Areas of fog in the morning. A slight chance of drizzle in the morning. Highs in the lower 60s at the coast to the upper 70s inland. West winds up to 5 miles per hour, increasing to 5 to 15 miles per hour in the afternoon. And on Monday night, partly cloudy until midnight, then becoming mostly cloudy. Patchy fog after midnight. A slight chance of drizzle after midnight. Lows from the mid-40s to lower 50s. West winds 10 to 20 miles per hour, becoming 5 to 10 miles per hour after midnight. For the Tuesday? Partly cloudy in the morning, then becoming mostly sunny. A slight chance of drizzle. Highs in the upper 50s at the coast to the upper 60s inland. West winds 5 to 10 miles per hour, increasing to 10 to 20 miles per hour in the afternoon. For Tuesday night, mostly clear until midnight, then becoming partly cloudy. Patchy fog. Lows from the 40s to lower 50s. Wednesday and Wednesday night, mostly clear. Patchy fog, highs from the lower 60s to mid-70s, lows from the mid-40s to lower 50s, and on Thursday, partly cloudy. Highs from the 60s to lower 70s for the Thursday night, mostly clear until midnight, then becoming partly cloudy. Patchy fog, lows from the mid-40s to lower 50s for Friday, mostly cloudy in the morning, then becoming partly cloudy. Areas of fog, highs from the lower 60s to mid-70s, and on Friday night, mostly clear until midnight, then becoming partly cloudy. Patchy fog, lows in the upper 40s for the Saturday. Partly cloudy in the morning, then becoming mostly sunny. Patchy fog, highs 60s and to 70s, high temperatures today and lows tonight for the selected cities, Santa Cruz, 67 and 48, Monterey, 64 and 50, Salinas, 66 and 50, Hollister, 72 and 49, King City, 80 and 48. 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This broadcast originates from the National Weather Service office located in Monterey, California, and serves the South Bay and Monterey Bay Area, including the cities of San Jose, Monterey, Salinas, and Santa Cruz. The weather overview for the Bay Area and Central Coast, cool temperatures through Memorial Day weekend and into the work week, breezy, drizzly, and cool Tuesday ahead of warming and drying conditions for the rest of the forecast. The extended forecast for the Bay Area and Central Coast, Tuesday and Tuesday night, partly cloudy. A slight chance of drizzle in the morning. Highs 50 to 75. Lows 45 to 55. Wednesday and Wednesday night, mostly clear. Highs 55 to 80. Lows 45 to 60. Thursday and Thursday night, partly cloudy. Patchy fog after midnight. Highs 55 to 80. Lows 50 to 55. Friday and Friday night, partly cloudy. Highs 55 to 80. Lows 45 to 55. Saturday, sunny, warmer. Highs 55 to 80. Sunrise, sunset, and tidal information for the San Francisco Bay Area for Sunday, May 24th. The sunset tonight, 8:20 p.m. The sunrise tomorrow, 5:53 a.m. The sunset tomorrow, 8:21 p.m.

tidal data, hit the Golden Gate for the afternoon and evening hours today and the morning hours of tomorrow. Low tide, 12:55 p.m. at 0.43 feet. High tide, 08:04 p.m. at 5.45 feet. 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High tide, 08:05 a.m. at 3.96 feet. Here are the buoy observations for 4 p.m. Pacific Daylight Time. An offshore buoy 6 winds southwest at 21 knots, gusting to 25, pressure 1016.1 millibars. An offshore buoy 59, winds north 6 knots, water temperature 60, pressure 1018.9 millibars, seas 8 feet, every 14 seconds. At Point Arena buoy, wind south 10 knots, water temperature 56, pressure 1017.2 millibars, seas 5 feet, every 16 seconds. At buoy 13 near Bodega Bay, winds east at 2 knots, pressure 1016.9 millibars, swell 6 feet, every 16 seconds. At Point Reyes Wave Rider buoy, water temperature 56, seas 5 feet, every 15 seconds. At San Francisco Bar buoy, water temperature 58, seas 4 feet, every 17 seconds. At San Francisco Bay, winds south at 4 knots, swell 4 feet, every 16 seconds. At Half Moon Bay buoy, wind southeast 4 knots, water temperature 55, pressure 1017.8 millibars, seas 3 feet, every 15 seconds. At Monterey Bay buoy, winds calm, water temperature 55, pressure 1016.7 millibars, seas 5 feet, every 16 seconds. At Point Sur, Wave Rider buoy, water temperature 61, seas 5 feet, every 17 seconds. At Cape San Martin buoy, wind south 2 knots, water temperature 60, pressure 1017.4 millibars. Seas 3 feet, every 17 seconds. Synopsis for the Central California coast and bays, including the Monterey Bay, Greater Farallones, and Cordell Bank National Marine Sanctuaries, light southwest to west winds strengthen into gusty northwest winds beginning Tuesday. Strong northwesterly winds will result in building rough seas for the second half of this week. The marine forecast for San Pablo Bay, Suisun Bay, the West Delta, and the San Francisco Bay north of the Bay Bridge. For tonight, west wind 10 to 15 knots. Memorial Day, southwest wind 10 to 15 knots. A slight chance of drizzle in the morning. For Monday night, west wind 15 to 20 knots, easing to 10 to 15 knots after midnight. A slight chance of very light drizzle after midnight. For Tuesday, west wind 15 to 20 knots. The marine forecast for Monterey Bay. Small craft advisory in effect from Tuesday morning through Tuesday afternoon. For tonight, west wind 5 to 10 knots, easing to around 5 knots late. Seas around 3 feet. Wave detail, northwest 2 feet at 9 seconds. A slight chance of very light drizzle late this evening and overnight. Patchy fog late this evening and overnight. Memorial Day, west wind 5 to 10 knots, rising to 10 to 15 knots in the afternoon. Seas around 3 feet. Wave detail, west 3 feet at 12 seconds. A slight chance of drizzle in the morning. Patchy fog in the morning. For Monday night, west wind 10 to 15 knots. Seas around 3 feet. Wave detail, west 3 feet at 6 seconds. A slight chance of drizzle after midnight. For Tuesday, northwest wind 15 to 20 knots, becoming west 20 to 25 knots in the afternoon. Seas around 3 feet, building to 4 to 6 feet in the afternoon. Wave detail, west 5 feet at 10 seconds. A slight chance of drizzle in the morning. The coastal waters forecast from Pigeon Point to Point Pinos out to 10 nautical miles. Small craft advisory in effect from Tuesday morning through Tuesday afternoon. For tonight, northwest wind around 5 knots. Seas 3 to 4 feet. Wave detail, northwest 3 feet at 9 seconds and southwest 2 feet at 14 seconds. Patchy fog late this evening.

slight chance of very light drizzle after midnight. Memorial Day, west wind 5 to 10 knots. Seas 3 to 4 feet. Wave detail, west 4 feet at 14 seconds and south 2 feet at 16 seconds. Patchy fog in the morning, feet at 14 seconds and south 2 feet at 16 seconds. Patchy fog in the morning. A slight chance of drizzle. For Monday night, northwest wind 10 to 15 knots. Seas 3 to 4 feet. Wave detail, west 4 feet at 9 seconds and south 2 feet at 16 seconds. A slight chance of very light drizzle. For Tuesday, northwest wind 15 to 20 knots, rising to 20 to 25 knots in the afternoon. Seas 4 to 5 feet, building to 6 to 8 feet in the afternoon. Wave detail, west 7 feet at 11 seconds. A slight chance of drizzle. The area forecast for the peninsula, North Bay, and East Bay. For the rest of today, mostly sunny. Highs around 60 at the coast to the upper 70s inland. West winds 10 to 15 miles per hour. For tonight, partly cloudy. Lows from the 40s to mid 50s. West winds 5 to 10 miles per hour. Memorial Day, partly cloudy. A slight chance of drizzle in the morning. Highs in the upper 50s at the coast to the lower 70s inland. West winds 5 to 15 miles per hour. And on Monday night, partly cloudy until midnight, then becoming mostly cloudy. A slight chance of drizzle. Lows from the upper 40s to mid 50s. West winds 10 to 20 miles per hour. For the Tuesday, partly cloudy in the morning, then becoming mostly sunny. A slight chance of drizzle in the morning. Highs in the lower 60s at the coast to the lower 70s inland. West winds 10 to 20 miles per hour. For Tuesday night, mostly clear. Breezy. Lows from the 40s to mid 50s. Wednesday and Wednesday night, mostly clear. Highs 60s and 70s, lows from the upper 40s to mid 50s. Thursday through Friday, partly cloudy. Highs from the lower 60s to mid 70s, lows from the upper 40s to mid 50s. Friday night and Saturday, mostly clear. Lows from the upper 40s to mid 50s, highs from the lower 60s to mid 70s. High temperatures today and lows tonight for the selected cities: San Francisco, 62 and 51, San Francisco Airport, 65 and 52, Redwood City, 73 and 51, Oakland, 67 and 52, Fremont, 73 and 52, Concord, 74 and 50, Livermore, 78 and 49, San Rafael, 67 and 50, Santa Rosa, 73 and 46, Napa, 72 and 48, Fairfield, 75 and 52. These are the 4 p.m. Pacific Daylight Time observations for the San Francisco and Monterey Bay areas on Sunday, May 24th. At San Francisco Airport, it was mostly sunny, temperature 70, dew point 48, relative humidity 45%, west wind at 17 miles an hour, pressure 29.99 inches and falling. At Oakland Airport, it was mostly sunny, temperature 67, dew point 52, relative humidity 58%, west wind at 13 miles an hour, pressure 30.01 inches and falling. At San Jose Airport, it was mostly sunny, temperature 73, dew point 52, relative humidity 47%, north wind at 13 miles an hour, pressure 29.96 inches and falling. At Santa Rosa, it was mostly sunny, temperature 65, south wind at 13, pressure 30.00 and falling. At Concord, it was sunny, temperature 70, west wind at 17. At Livermore, it was sunny, temperature 73, west wind at 17. At Monterey, it was mostly sunny, temperature 64, southwest wind at 10, pressure 30.03 and falling. At Salinas, it was sunny, temperature 67, dew point 50, relative humidity 54%, west wind at 14. Here are some observations around California and western Nevada. It was sunny, with a temperature of 79 at Sacramento.

Canyon. It was mostly sunny, with a temperature of 66 at Los Angeles and 73 at Truckee. It was partly sunny, with a temperature of 66 at San Diego, 84 at Reno, 70 at South Lake Tahoe, and 63 at Mammoth Lakes. Local temperature reports around San Francisco Bay for 4 p.m. Downtown San Francisco was 64 degrees. Oakland Museum was 66 degrees. Redwood City was 75 degrees. San Rafael was 69 degrees. The area forecast for the South Bay, including the San Jose metro area and the Santa Clara Valley. For the rest of today, sunny. Highs in the lower 70s by the bay, mid-70s to lower 80s inland. Northwest winds 5 to 10 miles per hour. For tonight, mostly clear until midnight, then becoming partly cloudy. Patchy fog after midnight. Lows near 50. Northwest winds 5 to 10 miles per hour. Memorial Day, partly cloudy in the morning, then becoming mostly sunny. A slight chance of drizzle in the morning. Highs in the upper 60s by the bay to the 70s inland. West winds 5 to 10 miles per hour. And on Monday night, partly cloudy until midnight, then becoming mostly cloudy. A slight chance of drizzle after midnight. Lows from the upper 40s to mid 50s. Northwest winds 5 to 15 miles per hour. For the Tuesday, partly cloudy in the morning, then becoming mostly sunny. A slight chance of drizzle in the morning. Highs from the mid 60s to lower 70s. West winds 10 to 20 miles per hour. For Tuesday night, mostly clear until midnight, then becoming partly cloudy. Lows from the mid 40s to lower 50s. Wednesday and Wednesday night, mostly clear. Highs from the upper 60s to mid 70s, lows near 50. Thursday through Friday, partly cloudy. Highs from the 60s to upper 70s, lows from the upper 40s to mid 50s. Friday night and Saturday, mostly clear. Lows in the lower 50s, highs from the upper 60s to lower 80s. High temperatures today and lows tonight for the selected cities: San Jose, 76 and 52, Mountain View, 71 and 53, Morgan Hill, 78 and 50. The area forecast for the Monterey Bay and Salinas Valley. For the rest of today, mostly sunny. Highs in the mid-60s at the coast to around 80 inland. West winds 10 to 15 miles per hour. For tonight, partly cloudy until midnight, then becoming mostly cloudy. Areas of fog after midnight. A slight chance of drizzle after midnight. Lows around 50. West winds 5 to 10 miles per hour. Memorial Day, mostly cloudy in the morning, then becoming mostly sunny. Areas of fog in the morning. A slight chance of drizzle in the morning. Highs in the lower 60s at the coast to the upper 70s inland. West winds up to 5 miles per hour, increasing to 5 to 15 miles per hour in the afternoon. And on Monday night, partly cloudy until midnight, then becoming mostly cloudy. Patchy fog after midnight. A slight chance of drizzle after midnight. Lows from the mid-40s to lower 50s. West winds 10 to 20 miles per hour, becoming 5 to 10 miles per hour after midnight. For the Tuesday, partly cloudy in the morning, then becoming mostly sunny. A slight chance of drizzle. Highs in the upper 50s at the coast to the upper 60s inland. West winds 5 to 10 miles per hour, increasing to 10 to 20 miles per hour in the afternoon. For Tuesday night, mostly clear until midnight, then becoming partly cloudy. Patchy fog. Lows from the 40s to lower 50s. Wednesday and Wednesday night, mostly clear. Patchy fog. Highs from the lower 60s to mid 70s, lows from the mid 40s to lower 50s. And on Thursday, partly cloudy. Highs from the 60s to lower 70s for the Thursday night, mostly clear until midnight, then becoming partly cloudy. Patchy fog. Lows from the mid-40s to lower 50s for Friday, mostly cloudy in the morning, then becoming partly cloudy. Areas of fog. Highs from the lower 60s.

70s, and on Friday night, mostly clear until midnight, then becoming partly cloudy. Patchy fog, lows in the upper 40s for Saturday. Partly cloudy in the morning, then becoming mostly sunny. Patchy fog, highs 60s and 70s, high temperatures today and lows tonight for the selected cities, Santa Cruz, 67 and 48, Monterey, 64 and 50, Salinas, 66 and 50, Hollister, 72 and 49, King City, 80 and 48. The weather overview for the Bay Area and Central Coast, cool temperatures through Memorial Day weekend and into the work week, breezy, drizzly, and cool Tuesday, ahead of warming and drying conditions for the rest of the forecast. The extended forecast for the Bay Area and Central Coast, Tuesday and Tuesday night, partly cloudy. A slight chance of drizzle in the morning. Highs 50 to 75. Lows 45 to 55. Wednesday and Wednesday night, mostly clear. Highs 55 to 80. Lows 45 to 60. Thursday and Thursday night, partly cloudy. Patchy fog after midnight. Highs 55 to 80. Lows 50 to 55. Friday and Friday night, partly cloudy. Highs 55 to 80. Lows 45 to 55. Saturday, sunny, warmer. Highs 55 to 80. Sunrise, sunset, and tidal information for the San Francisco Bay Area for Sunday, May 24th. The sunset tonight, 8:20 p.m. The sunrise tomorrow, 5:53 a.m. The sunset tomorrow, 8:21 p.m. Tidal data at the Golden Gate for the afternoon and evening hours today and the morning hours of tomorrow. Low tide, 12:55 p.m. at 0.43 feet. High tide, 08:04 p.m. at 5.45 feet. Low tide, 2:17 a.m. at 1.28 feet. High tide, 08:05 a.m. at 3.96 feet. Here are the buoy observations for 4 p.m. Pacific Daylight Time. An offshore buoy 6, wind southwest at 21 knots, gusting to 25, pressure 1,016.1 millibars. An offshore buoy 59, winds north 6 knots, water temperature 60, pressure 1,018.9 millibars, seas 8 feet, every 14 seconds. At Point Arena buoy, wind south 10 knots, water temperature 56, pressure 1,017.2 millibars, seas 5 feet, every 16 seconds. At buoy 13 near Bodega Bay, winds east at 2 knots, pressure 1,016.9 millibars, swell 6 feet, every 16 seconds. At Point Reyes Wave Rider buoy, water temperature 56, seas 5 feet, every 15 seconds. At San Francisco Bar buoy, water temperature 58, seas 4 feet, every 17 seconds. At San Francisco buoy, wind south at 4 knots, swell 4 feet, every 16 seconds. At Half Moon Bay buoy, wind southeast 4 knots, water temperature 55, pressure 1,017.8 millibars, seas 3 feet, every 15 seconds. At Monterey Bay buoy, winds calm, water temperature 55, pressure 1,016.7 millibars, seas 5 feet, every 16 seconds. At Point Sur, Wave Rider buoy, water temperature 61, seas 5 feet, every 17 seconds. At Cape San Martin buoy, wind south 2 knots, water temperature 60, pressure 1,017.4 millibars. Seas 3 feet, every 17 seconds. Synopsis for the Central California coast and bays, including the Monterey Bay, Greater Farallones, and Cordell Bank National Marine Sanctuaries, light southwest to west winds strengthen into gusty northwest winds beginning Tuesday. Strong northwesterly winds will result in building rough seas for the second half of this week. The marine forecast for San Pablo Bay, Suisun Bay, the West Delta, and the San Francisco Bay north of the Bay Bridge. For tonight, west wind 10 to 15 knots. Memorial Day, southwest wind 10 to 15 knots. A slight chance of drizzle in the morning. For Monday night, west wind 15 to 20 knots, easing to 10 to 15 knots after midnight. A
a slight chance of very light drizzle after midnight. For Tuesday, west wind 15 to 20 knots. The marine forecast for Monterey Bay. Small craft advisory in effect from Tuesday morning through Tuesday afternoon. For tonight, west wind 5 to 10 knots, easing to around 5 knots late. Seas around 3 feet. Wave detail, northwest 2 feet at 9 seconds. A slight chance of very light drizzle late this evening and overnight. Patchy fog late this evening and overnight. Memorial Day, west wind 5 to 10 knots, rising to 10 to 15 knots in the afternoon. Seas around 3 feet. Wave detail, west 3 feet at 12 seconds. A slight chance of drizzle in the morning. Patchy fog in the morning. For Monday night, west wind 10 to 15 knots. Seas around 3 feet. Wave detail, west 3 feet at 6 seconds. A slight chance of drizzle after midnight. For Tuesday, northwest wind 15 to 20 knots, becoming west 20 to 25 knots in the afternoon. Seas around 3 feet, building to 4 to 6 feet in the afternoon. Wave detail, west 5 feet at 10 seconds. A slight chance of drizzle in the morning. The coastal waters forecast from Pigeon Point to Point Pinos out to 10 nautical miles. Small craft advisory in effect from Tuesday morning through Tuesday afternoon. For tonight, northwest wind around 5 knots. Seas 3 to 4 feet. Wave detail, northwest 3 feet at 9 seconds and southwest 2 feet at 14 seconds. Patchy fog late this evening and overnight. A slight chance of very light drizzle after midnight. Memorial Day, west wind 5 to 10 knots. Seas 3 to 4 feet. Wave detail, west 4 feet at 14 seconds and south 2 feet at 16 seconds. Patchy fog in the morning. A slight chance of drizzle. For Monday night, northwest wind 10 to 15 knots. Seas 3 to 4 feet. Wave detail, west 4 feet at 9 seconds and south 2 feet at 16 seconds. A slight chance of very light drizzle. For Tuesday, northwest wind 15 to 20 knots, rising to 20 to 25 knots in the afternoon. Seas 4 to 5 feet, building to 6 to 8 feet in the afternoon. Wave detail, west 7 feet at 11 seconds. A slight chance of drizzle. The area forecast for the peninsula, North Bay, and East Bay. For the rest of today, mostly sunny. Highs around 60 at the coast to the upper 70s inland. West winds 10 to 15 miles per hour. For tonight, partly cloudy. Lows from the 40s to mid 50s. West winds 5 to 10 miles per hour. Memorial Day, partly cloudy. A slight chance of drizzle in the morning. Highs in the upper 50s at the coast to the lower 70s inland. West winds 5 to 15 miles per hour. And on Monday night, partly cloudy until midnight, then becoming mostly cloudy. A slight chance of drizzle. Lows from the upper 40s to mid 50s. West winds 10 to 20 miles per hour. For the Tuesday, partly cloudy in the morning, then becoming mostly sunny. A slight chance of drizzle in the morning. Highs in the lower 60s at the coast to the lower 70s inland. West winds 10 to 20 miles per hour. For Tuesday night, mostly clear. Breezy. Lows from the 40s to mid 50s. Wednesday and Wednesday night, mostly clear. Highs 60s and 70s, lows from the upper 40s to mid 50s. Thursday through Friday, partly cloudy. Highs from the lower 60s to mid 70s, lows from the upper 40s to mid 50s. Friday night and Saturday, mostly clear. Lows from the upper 40s to mid 50s, highs from the lower 60s to mid 70s. High temperatures today and lows tonight for the selected cities: San Francisco, 62 and 51, San Francisco Airport, 65 and 52, Redwood City, 73 and 51, Oakland, 67 and 52, Fremont, 73 and 52, Concord, 74 and 50, Livermore, 78 and 49, San Rafael, 67 and 50, Santa Rosa,

40 and 46, Napa, 72 and 48, Fairfield, 75 and 52. These are the 4 p.m. Pacific Daylight Time observations for the San Francisco and Monterey Bay areas on Sunday, May 24th. At San Francisco Airport, it was mostly sunny, temperature 70, dew point 48, relative humidity 45%, west wind at 17 miles an hour, pressure 29.99 inches and falling. At Oakland Airport, it was mostly sunny, temperature 67, dew point 52, relative humidity 58%, west wind at 13 miles an hour, pressure 30.01 inches and falling. At San Jose Airport, it was mostly sunny, temperature 73, dew point 52, relative humidity 47%, north wind at 13 miles an hour, pressure 29.96 inches and falling. At Santa Rosa, it was mostly sunny, temperature 65, south wind at 13, pressure 30.00 and falling. At Concord, it was sunny, temperature 70, west wind at 17. At Livermore, it was sunny, temperature 73, west wind at 17. At Monterey, it was mostly sunny, temperature 64, southwest wind at 10, pressure 30.03 and falling. At Salinas, it was sunny, temperature 67, dew point 50, relative humidity 54%, west wind at 14. Here are some observations around California and western Nevada. It was sunny, with a temperature of 79 at Sacramento, and 68 at Blue Canyon. It was mostly sunny, with a temperature of 66 at Los Angeles, and 73 at Truckee. It was partly sunny, with a temperature of 66 at San Diego, 84 at Reno, 70 at South Lake Tahoe, and 63 at Mammoth Lakes. 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This broadcast originates from the National Weather Service office located in Monterey, California, and serves the South Bay and Monterey Bay area, including the city of San Jose, Monterey, Salinas, and Santa Cruz. Local temperature reports around San Francisco Bay for 4 p.m. Downtown San Francisco was 64 degrees. Oakland Museum was 66 degrees. Redwood City was 75 degrees. San Rafael was 69 degrees. The area forecast for the South Bay, including the San Jose metro area and the Santa Clara Valley. For the rest of today, sunny. Highs in the lower 70s by the bay, mid-70s to lower 80s inland. Northwest winds 5 to 10 miles per hour. For tonight, mostly clear until midnight, then becoming partly cloudy. Patchy fog after midnight. Lows near 50. Northwest winds 5 to 10 miles per hour. Memorial Day, partly cloudy in the morning, then becoming mostly sunny. A slight chance of drizzle in the morning. Highs in the upper 60s by the bay to the 70s inland. West winds 5 to 10 miles per hour. And on Monday night, partly cloudy until midnight, then becoming mostly cloudy. A slight chance of drizzle after midnight. Lows from the upper 40s to mid 50s. Northwest winds 5 to 15 miles per hour. For the Tuesday, partly cloudy in the morning, then becoming mostly sunny. A slight chance of drizzle in the morning. Highs from the mid-60s to lower 70s. West winds 10 to 20 miles per hour. For Tuesday night, mostly clear until midnight, then becoming partly cloudy. Lows from the mid-40s to lower 50s. Wednesday and Wednesday night, mostly clear. Highs from the upper 60s to mid-70s, lows near 50. Thursday through Friday, partly cloudy. Highs from the 60s to upper 70s, lows from the upper 40s to mid 50s Friday night and Saturday, mostly clear. Lows in the lower 50s, highs from the upper 60s to lower 80s, high temperatures today and lows tonight for the selected cities: San Jose, 76 and 52, Mountain View, 71 and 53, Morgan Hill, 78 and 50. The area forecast.

the Monterey and Salinas Valley. For the rest of today, mostly sunny. Highs in the mid-60s at the coast to around 80 inland. West winds 10 to 15 miles per hour. For tonight, partly cloudy until midnight, then becoming mostly cloudy. Areas of fog after midnight. A slight chance of drizzle after midnight. Lows around 50. West winds 5 to 10 miles per hour. Memorial Day, mostly cloudy in the morning, then becoming mostly sunny. Areas of fog in the morning. A slight chance of drizzle in the morning. Highs in the lower 60s at the coast to the upper 70s inland. West winds up to 5 miles per hour, increasing to 5 to 15 miles per hour in the afternoon. And on Monday night, partly cloudy until midnight, then becoming mostly cloudy. Patchy fog after midnight. A slight chance of drizzle after midnight. Lows from the mid-40s to lower 50s. West winds 10 to 20 miles per hour, becoming 5 to 10 miles per hour after midnight. For the Tuesday, partly cloudy in the morning, then becoming mostly sunny. A slight chance of drizzle. Highs in the upper 50s at the coast to the upper 60s inland. West winds 5 to 10 miles per hour, increasing to 10 to 20 miles per hour in the afternoon. For Tuesday night, mostly clear until midnight, then becoming partly cloudy. Patchy fog. Lows from the 40s to lower 50s. Wednesday and Wednesday night, mostly clear. Patchy fog. Highs from the lower 60s to mid 70s. Lows from the mid 40s to lower 50s. And on Thursday, partly cloudy. Highs from the 60s to lower 70s for the Thursday night, mostly clear until midnight, then becoming partly cloudy. Patchy fog. Lows from the mid-40s to lower 50s for Friday, mostly cloudy in the morning, then becoming partly cloudy. Areas of fog. Highs from the lower 60s to mid-70s, and on Friday night, mostly clear until midnight, then becoming partly cloudy. Patchy fog. Lows in the upper 40s for the Saturday. Partly cloudy in the morning, then becoming mostly sunny. Patchy fog. Highs 60s and 70s. High temperatures today and lows tonight for the selected cities: Santa Cruz, 67 and 48, Monterey, 64 and 50, Salinas, 66 and 50, Hollister, 72 and 49, King City, 80 and 48. The weather overview for the Bay Area and Central Coast: cool temperatures through Memorial Day weekend and into the work week, breezy, drizzly, and cool Tuesday, added warming and drying conditions for the rest of the forecast. The extended forecast for the Bay Area and Central Coast: Tuesday and Tuesday night, partly cloudy. A slight chance of drizzle in the morning. Highs 50 to 75. Lows 45 to 55. Wednesday and Wednesday night, mostly clear. Highs 55 to 80. Lows 45 to 60. Thursday and Thursday night, partly cloudy. Patchy fog after midnight. Highs 55 to 80. Lows 50 to 55. Friday and Friday night, partly cloudy. Highs 55 to 80. Lows 45 to 55. Saturday, sunny, warmer. Highs 55 to 80. Sunrise, sunset, and tidal information for the San Francisco Bay Area for Sunday, May 24th. The sunset tonight, 8:20 p.m. The sunrise tomorrow, 5:53 a.m. The sunset tomorrow, 8:21 p.m. Tidal data at the Golden Gate for the afternoon and evening hours today and the morning hours of tomorrow. Low tide, 12:55 p.m. at 0.43 feet. High tide, 08:04 p.m. at 5.45 feet. 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High tide, 08:05 a.m. at 3.96 feet. Here are the buoy observations for 5 p.m. Pacific Daylight Time. An offshore buoy 6, winds southwest at 21 knots, gusting to 25, pressure 1,015.7 millibars. An offshore buoy 59, winds north at 6 knots, water temperature 60, pressure 1,018.5 millibars. At buoy